of 78 degrees occurred at 4:53 a.m. The normal low is 75. The record low is 61 degrees, which was set in 1923. No precipitation fell today. Sunset tonight is at 8:31 p.m. Sunrise tomorrow is at 6:44 a.m. What? For the extreme heat warning, dangerously hot conditions with heat index values up to 115 expected. For the heat advisory, heat index values up to 112 expected. Ware, Bastrop, Fayette, Lavaca, Lee, Travis, and Williamson counties. When, for the extreme heat warning, until 8 p.m. Central Daylight Time this evening. For the heat advisory, from 8 p.m. this evening to 8 p.m. Central Daylight Time Thursday. Impacts, heat-related illnesses increase significantly during extreme heat and high humidity events. Hot temperatures and high humidity may cause heat illnesses. Additional details, overnight temperatures will stay in the 80s, prompting a heat advisory to remain in effect through the overnight hours. Drink plenty of fluids, stay in an air-conditioned room, stay out of the sun, and check up on relatives and neighbors. Do not leave young children or pets in unattended vehicles. Car interiors will reach lethal temperatures in a matter of minutes. Take extra precautions when outside. Wear lightweight and loose-fitting clothing. Try to limit strenuous activities to early morning or evening. 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To reduce risk during outdoor work, the Occupational Safety and Health Administration recommends scheduling frequent rest breaks in shaded or air-conditioned environments. Anyone overcome by heat should be moved to a cool and shaded location. Heat stroke is an emergency. Call 911. You are listening to NOAA Weather Radio, station WXK27, in Austin, Texas, broadcasting on a frequency of 162.4 MHz, originating from the Austin-San Antonio National Weather Service Forecast Office. The Tropical Weather Outlook. For the North Atlantic, Caribbean Sea, and the Gulf of America, active systems, the National Hurricane Center is issuing advisories on Tropical Storm Bertha, located inland over southeastern Louisiana. Tropical cyclone formation is not expected during the next 7 days. The current time is 7:06 p.m. Central Daylight Time. Your weather synopsis for South Central Texas. Hotter today and continued dry for the most part, with highs in the mid to upper 90s and up to 105 degrees in the southern part of the Rio Grande Plains. Elevated heat index values nearing 110 to 114 are forecast for today and Thursday. Heat advisory in effect today from noon through 8 p.m. this evening. Another heat advisory could be issued later for Thursday. Otherwise, monitoring closely Tropical Storm Bertha as it moves to the west along the southern coastal states. Rain chances increase Thursday evening through Friday morning associated with Bertha. Heat advisory in effect until 8 p.m. Central Daylight Time Thursday. What? Heat index values up to 112 expected. Where? Bandera, Blanco, Dimmitt, Gillespie, Kendall, Kerr, Uvalde, and Zavala counties. When? Until 8 p.m. Central Daylight Time Thursday. Impacts, hot temperatures and high humidity may cause heat illnesses. Additional details, overnight temperatures will stay in the 80s, prompting a heat advisory to remain in effect through the overnight hours. Drink plenty of fluids, stay in an air-conditioned room, stay out of the sun, and check up on relatives and neighbors. Take extra precautions when outside. Wear lightweight and loose-fitting clothing. Try to limit strenuous activities to early morning or evening. Take action when you see symptoms of heat exhaustion and heat stroke. Heat advisory now in effect until 8 p.m. Central Daylight Time Thursday. What? Heat index values up to 112 expected. Where? The Hill Country, Interstate 35 Corridor, Coastal Plains, and portions of the Rio Grande Plains. When? Until 8 p.m. Central Daylight Time Thursday. Impacts, hot temperatures and high humidity may cause heat illness.

Additional details. Overnight temperatures will stay in the 80s, prompting a heat advisory to remain in effect through the overnight hours. Drink plenty of fluids. Stay in an air-conditioned room. Stay out of the sun. And check up on relatives and neighbors. Take extra precautions when outside. Wear lightweight and loose-fitting clothing. Try to limit strenuous activities to early morning or evening. Take action when you see symptoms of heat exhaustion and heat stroke. Your local forecast. Extreme heat warning in effect until 8 p.m. Central Daylight Time this evening. Heat advisory in effect from 8 p.m. this evening to 8 p.m. Central Daylight Time Thursday. Tonight, partly cloudy. A slight chance of showers and thunderstorms this evening. Lows in the lower 80s. Northeast winds around 5 miles per hour. Chance of rain 20%. Highest heat index readings up to 111 early this evening. Thursday, mostly sunny. Highs in the upper 90s. Northeast winds 10 to 15 miles per hour with gusts up to 25 miles per hour. Highest heat index readings up to 109. Thursday night, partly cloudy with a slight chance of showers in the evening, then mostly cloudy with a chance of showers after midnight. Lows in the upper 70s. East winds 10 to 15 miles per hour with gusts up to 25 miles per hour. Chance of rain 30%. Highest heat index readings up to 105 early in the evening. Friday, partly cloudy. Highs in the mid-90s. South winds 5 to 10 miles per hour with gusts up to 20 miles per hour. Highest heat index readings up to 106. Friday night, mostly clear. Lows in the upper 70s. South winds 5 to 10 miles per hour with gusts up to 20 miles per hour. Saturday and Saturday night, mostly clear. Highs in the mid-90s. Lows in the mid-70s. Highest heat index readings up to 105. Sunday, partly cloudy in the morning, then clearing. Highs in the upper 90s. Sunday night through Tuesday, clear. Lows in the mid-70s. Highs in the upper 90s. Highest heat index readings up to 105. Tuesday night and Wednesday, mostly clear. Lows in the upper 70s. Highs in the upper 90s. Highest heat index readings up to 110. The Austin Bergstrom Climate Summary for this evening, as of 5 p.m., July 22, 2026. Today's high temperature of 104 degrees occurred at 3:15 p.m. The normal high is 97. The record high is 105 degrees, which was set in 2018. Today's low temperature of 75 degrees occurred at 5:37 a.m. The normal low is 73. The record low is 66 degrees, which was last set in 2008. No precipitation fell today. Sunset tonight is at 8:31 p.m. Sunrise tomorrow is at 6:44 a.m. The Austin Camp Mabry Climate Summary for this evening, as of 5 p.m., July 22, 2026. Today's high temperature of 103 degrees occurred at 4:37 p.m. The normal high is 97. The record high is 106 degrees, which was set in 2018. Today's low temperature of 78 degrees occurred at 4:53 a.m. The normal low is 75. The record low is 61 degrees, which was set in 1923. No precipitation fell today. Sunset tonight is at 8:31 p.m. Sunrise tomorrow is at 6:44 a.m. What? For the extreme heat warning, dangerously hot conditions with heat index values up to 115 expected. For the heat advisory, heat index values up to 112 expected. Ware, Bastrop, Fayette, Lavaca, Lee, Travis, and Williamson counties. When, for the extreme heat warning, until 8 p.m. Central Daylight Time this evening. For the heat advisory, from 8 p.m. this evening to 8 p.m. Central Daylight Time Thursday. Impacts.

Heat-related illnesses increase significantly during extreme heat and high humidity events. Hot temperatures and high humidity may cause heat illnesses. Additional details, overnight temperatures will stay in the 80s, prompting a heat advisory to remain in effect through the overnight hours. Drink plenty of fluids, stay in an air-conditioned room, stay out of the sun, and check up on relatives and neighbors. Do not leave young children or pets in unattended vehicles. Car interiors will reach lethal temperatures in a matter of minutes. Take extra precautions when outside. Wear lightweight and loose-fitting clothing. Try to limit strenuous activities to early morning or evening. 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Anyone overcome by heat should be moved to a cool and shaded location. Heat stroke is an emergency. 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The current time is 7:15 p.m. Central Daylight Time. 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At 7 p.m. at Austin Bergstrom International, it was mostly sunny. The temperature was 102, the dew point 69, the relative humidity was 34%, producing a heat index of 109, the wind northeast at 7 miles an hour, and the pressure was 29.82 inches and falling. At Camp Mabry, it was sunny. The temperature was 100, the dew point 70, the relative humidity was 37%, producing a heat index of 107, the wind variable at 3 miles an hour, and the pressure was 29.84 inches and falling. Pflugerville sunny 101. Taylor sunny 102. Lago Vista sunny 98. Georgetown sunny 102. San Marcos sunny 100. Burnett sunny 99. Junction sunny 97. San Antonio mostly sunny 98. Corpus Christi partly sunny 94. Houston partly sunny 101. Once again at Austin Bergstrom it was 102, and at Camp Mabry it was 100. Elsewhere across the state, College Station sunny 100. Amarillo mostly sunny 100. Abilene sunny 100. Dallas-Fort Worth mostly sunny 101. Your weather synopsis for South Central Texas. Hotter today and continued dry for the most part, with highs in the mid to upper 90s and up to 105 degrees in the southern part of the Rio Grande Plains. Elevated heat index values nearing 110 to 114 are forecast for today and Thursday. Heat advisory in effect today from noon through 8 p.m. this evening. Another heat advisory could be issued later for Thursday. Otherwise, monitoring closely Tropical Storm Bertha as it moves to the west along the southern coastal states. Rain chances increase Thursday evening through Friday morning associated with Bertha. Your local forecast. Extreme heat warning in effect until 8 p.m. Central Daylight Time this evening. Heat advisory in effect from 8 p.m. this evening to 8 p.m. Central Daylight Time Thursday. Tonight, partly cloudy. A slight chance of showers and thunderstorms this evening. Lows in the lower 80s. Northeast winds around 5 miles per hour. Chance of rain 20%. Highest heat index readings up to 111 early this evening. Thursday, mostly sunny. Highs in the upper 90s. Northeast winds 10 to 15 miles per hour with gusts up to 25 miles per hour. Highest heat index readings up to 109. Thursday night, partly cloudy with a slight chance of showers in the evening, then mostly cloudy with a chance of showers after midnight. Lows in the upper 70s. East winds 10 to 15 miles per hour with gusts up to 25 miles per hour. Chance of rain 30%. Highest heat index readings up to 105 early in the evening. Friday, partly

cloudy. Highs in the mid-90s. South winds 5 to 10 miles per hour with gusts up to 20 miles per hour. Highest heat index readings up to 106. Friday night, mostly clear. Lows in the upper 70s. South winds 5 to 10 miles per hour with gusts up to 20 miles per hour. Saturday and Saturday night, mostly clear. Highs in the mid-90s. Lows in the mid-70s. Highest heat index readings up to 105. Sunday, partly cloudy in the morning, then clearing. Highs in the upper 90s. Sunday night through Tuesday, clear. Lows in the mid-70s. Highs in the upper 90s. Highest heat index readings up to 105. Tuesday night and Wednesday, mostly clear. Lows in the upper 70s. Highs in the upper 90s. Highest heat index readings up to 110. The coastal waters forecast from Baffin Bay to Port Aransas out 20 nautical miles. Tonight, south winds 10 to 15 knots, becoming southwest after midnight. Seas 2 to 3 feet. Wave detail, south 2 feet at 4 seconds and east 1 foot at 8 seconds. Thursday, southwest winds 10 to 15 knots. Seas 2 to 3 feet. Wave detail, southeast 2 feet at 6 seconds. A slight chance of showers in the morning, then a chance of showers with a slight chance of thunderstorms in the afternoon. Thursday night, south winds 15 to 20 knots with gusts up to 25 knots. Seas 3 to 4 feet, occasionally to 5 feet. Wave detail, south 3 feet at 5 seconds. Showers likely with a slight chance of thunderstorms in the evening, then a chance of showers after midnight. Friday, southeast winds 15 to 20 knots with gusts up to 25 knots. Seas 3 to 4 feet, occasionally to 5 feet. Wave detail, south 3 feet at 5 seconds. Friday night, southeast winds 15 to 20 knots with gusts up to 25 knots. Seas 3 to 4 feet, occasionally to 5 feet. Wave detail, southeast 4 feet at 6 seconds. Saturday, southeast winds 10 to 15 knots. Seas 3 to 4 feet, occasionally to 5 feet. Wave detail, southeast 4 feet at 6 seconds. Saturday night, southeast winds 10 to 15 knots. Seas around 3 feet. Sunday, south winds 10 to 15 knots. Seas 2 to 3 feet. Sunday night, southeast winds 10 to 15 knots. Seas 2 to 3 feet. Monday, south winds 10 to 15 knots. Seas 2 to 3 feet. Monday night, south winds around 15 knots. Seas 3 to 4 feet, occasionally to 5 feet. Winds and seas higher and near thunderstorms. Heat advisory in effect until 8 p.m. Central Daylight Time Thursday. What? Heat index values up to 112 expected. Where? Bandera, Blanco, Dimmitt, Gillespie, Kendall, Kerr, Uvalde, and Zavala counties. When? Until 8 p.m. Central Daylight Time Thursday. Impacts, hot temperatures and high humidity may cause heat illnesses. Additional details, overnight temperatures will stay in the 80s, prompting a heat advisory to remain in effect through the overnight hours. Drink plenty of fluids, stay in an air-conditioned room, stay out of the sun, and check up on relatives and neighbors. Take extra precautions when outside. Wear lightweight and loose-fitting clothing. Try to limit strenuous activities to early morning or evening. Take action when you see symptoms of heat exhaustion and heat stroke. Heat advisory now in effect until 8 p.m. Central Daylight Time Thursday. What? Heat index values up to 112 expected. Where? The Hill Country, Interstate 35 Corridor, Coastal Plains, and portions of the Rio Grande Plains. When? Until 8 p.m. Central Daylight Time Thursday. Impacts, hot temperatures and high humidity may cause heat illnesses. Additional details, overnight temperatures will stay in the 80s.

prompting a heat advisory to remain in effect through the overnight hours. 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Take extra precautions when outside. Wear lightweight and loose-fitting clothing. Try to limit strenuous activities to early morning or evening. Take action when you see symptoms of heat exhaustion and heat stroke. The Austin Bergstrom Climate Summary for this evening, as of 5 p.m., July 22, 2026. Today's high temperature of 104 degrees occurred at 3:15 p.m. The normal high is 97. The record high is 105 degrees, which was set in 2018. Today's low temperature of 75 degrees occurred at 5:37 a.m. The normal low is 73. The record low is 66 degrees, which was last set in 2008. No precipitation fell today. Sunset tonight is at 8:31 p.m. Sunrise tomorrow is at 6:44 a.m. The Austin Camp Mabry Climate Summary for this evening, as of 5 p.m., July 22, 2026. Today's high temperature of 103 degrees occurred at 4:37 p.m. The normal high is 97. The record high is 106 degrees, which was set in 2018. Today's low temperature of 78 degrees occurred at 4:53 a.m. The normal low is 75. The record low is 61 degrees, which was set in 1923. No precipitation fell today. Sunset tonight is at 8:31 p.m. Sunrise tomorrow is at 6:44 a.m. What? For the extreme heat warning, dangerously hot conditions with heat index values up to 115 expected. For the heat advisory, heat index values up to 112 expected. Ware, Bastrop, Fayette, Lavaca, Lee, Travis, and Williamson counties. When, for the extreme heat warning, until 8 p.m. Central Daylight Time this evening. For the heat advisory, from 8 p.m. this evening to 8 p.m. Central Daylight Time Thursday. Impacts, heat-related illnesses increase significantly during extreme heat and high humidity events. Hot temperatures and high humidity may cause heat illnesses. Additional details, overnight temperatures will stay in the 80s, prompting a heat advisory to remain in effect through the overnight hours. Drink plenty of fluids, stay in an air-conditioned room, stay out of the sun, and check up on relatives and neighbors. Do not leave young children or pets in unattended vehicles. Car interiors will reach lethal temperatures in a matter of minutes. Take extra precautions when outside. Wear lightweight and loose-fitting clothing. Try to limit strenuous activities to early morning or evening. 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Anyone overcome by heat should be moved to a cool and shaded location. Heat stroke is an emergency. 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The current time is 7:27 p.m. Central Daylight Time. 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At 7 p.m. at Austin Bergstrom International, it was mostly sunny. The temperature was 102, the dew point 69, the relative humidity was 34%, producing a heat index of 109, the wind northeast at 7 miles an hour, and the pressure was 29.82 inches and falling. At Camp Mabry, it was sunny. The temperature was 100, the dew point 70, the relative humidity was 37%, producing a heat index of 107, the wind variable at 3 miles an hour, and the pressure was 29.84 inches and falling. Pflugerville sunny 101. Taylor sunny 102. Lago Vista sunny 98. Georgetown sunny 102. San Marcos

Francisco Sunny 100, Bernard Sunny 99, Junction Sunny 97, San Antonio Mostly Sunny 98, Corpus Christi Partly Sunny 94, Houston Partly Sunny 101. Once again at Austin Bergstrom it was 102, and at Camp Mabry it was 100. Elsewhere across the state, College Station Sunny 100, Amarillo Mostly Sunny 100, Abilene Sunny 100, Dallas-Fort Worth Mostly Sunny 101. Your weather synopsis for South Central Texas. Hotter today and continued dry for the most part with highs in the mid to upper 90s and up to 105 degrees in the southern part of the Rio Grande Plains. Elevated heat index values nearing 110 to 114 are forecast for today and Thursday. Heat advisory in effect today from noon through 8 p.m. this evening. Another heat advisory could be issued later for Thursday. Otherwise, monitoring closely Tropical Storm Bertha as it moves to the west along the southern coastal states. Rain chances increase Thursday evening through Friday morning associated with Bertha. Your local forecast. Extreme heat warning in effect until 8 p.m. Central Daylight Time this evening. Heat advisory in effect from 8 p.m. this evening to 8 p.m. Central Daylight Time Thursday. Tonight, partly cloudy. A slight chance of showers and thunderstorms this evening. Lows in the lower 80s. Northeast winds around 5 miles per hour. Chance of rain 20%. Highest heat index readings up to 111 early this evening. Thursday, mostly sunny. Highs in the upper 90s. Northeast winds 10 to 15 miles per hour with gusts up to 25 miles per hour. Highest heat index readings up to 109. Thursday night, partly cloudy with a slight chance of showers in the evening, then mostly cloudy with a chance of showers after midnight. Lows in the upper 70s. East winds 10 to 15 miles per hour with gusts up to 25 miles per hour. Chance of rain 30%. Highest heat index readings up to 105 early in the evening. Friday, partly cloudy. Highs in the mid-90s. South winds 5 to 10 miles per hour with gusts up to 20 miles per hour. Highest heat index readings up to 106. Friday night, mostly clear. Lows in the upper 70s. South winds 5 to 10 miles per hour with gusts up to 20 miles per hour. Saturday and Saturday night, mostly clear. Highs in the mid-90s. Lows in the mid-70s. Highest heat index readings up to 105. Sunday, partly cloudy in the morning, then clearing. Highs in the upper 90s. Sunday night through Tuesday, clear. Lows in the mid-70s. Highs in the upper 90s. Highest heat index readings up to 105. Tuesday night and Wednesday, mostly clear. Lows in the upper 70s. Highs in the upper 90s. Highest heat index readings up to 110. The Austin Bergstrom Climate Summary for this evening, as of 5 p.m., July 22, 2026. Today's high temperature of 104 degrees occurred at 3:15 p.m. The normal high is 97. The record high is 105 degrees, which was set in 2018. Today's low temperature of 75 degrees occurred at 5:37 a.m. The normal low is 73. The record low is 66 degrees, which was last set in 2008. No precipitation fell today. Sunset tonight is at 8:31 p.m. Sunrise tomorrow is at 6:44 a.m. Precipitation fell today. Sunset tonight is at 8:31 p.m. Sunrise tomorrow is at 6:44 a.m. The Austin Camp Mabry Climate Summary for this evening, as of 5 p.m., July 22, 2026. Today's high temperature of 103 degrees occurred at 4:37 p.m. The normal high is 97. The record high is 106 degrees, which was set in 2018. Today's low temperature of 78 degrees occurred at 4:53 a.m.

The normal low is 75. The record low is 61 degrees, which was set in 1923. No precipitation fell today. Sunset tonight is at 8:31 p.m. Sunrise tomorrow is at 6:44 a.m. What? For the extreme heat warning, dangerously hot conditions with heat index values up to 115 expected. For the heat advisory, heat index values up to 112 expected. Ware, Bastrop, Fayette, Lavaca, Lee, Travis, and Williamson counties. When, for the extreme heat warning, until 8 p.m. Central Daylight Time this evening. For the heat advisory, from 8 p.m. this evening to 8 p.m. Central Daylight Time Thursday. Impacts, heat-related illnesses increase significantly during extreme heat and high humidity events. Hot temperatures and high humidity may cause heat illnesses. Additional details, overnight temperatures will stay in the 80s, prompting a heat advisory to remain in effect through the overnight hours. Drink plenty of fluids, stay in an air-conditioned room, stay out of the sun, and check up on relatives and neighbors. Do not leave young children or pets in unattended vehicles. Car interiors will reach lethal temperatures in a matter of minutes. Take extra precautions when outside. Wear lightweight and loose-fitting clothing. Try to limit strenuous activities to early morning or evening. 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Anyone overcome by heat should be moved to a cool and shaded location. Heat stroke is an emergency. 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The Tropical Weather Outlook. For the North Atlantic, Caribbean Sea, and the Gulf of America, active systems, the National Hurricane Center is issuing advisories on Tropical Storm Bertha, located inland over southeastern Louisiana. Tropical cyclone formation is not expected during the next 7 days. The current time is 7:36 p.m. Central Daylight Time. The Austin, NOAA Weather Radio Roundup. At 7 p.m. at Austin Bergstrom International, it was mostly sunny. The temperature was 102, the dew point 69, the relative humidity was 34%, producing a heat index of 109, the wind northeast at 7 miles an hour, and the pressure was 29.82 inches and falling. At Camp Mabry, it was sunny. The temperature was 100, the dew point 70, the relative humidity was 37%, producing a heat index of 107, the wind variable at 3 miles an hour, and the pressure was 29.84 inches and falling. Pflugerville sunny 101. Taylor sunny 102. Lago Vista sunny 98. Georgetown sunny 102. San Marcos sunny 100. Burnett sunny 99. Junction sunny 97. San Antonio mostly sunny 98. Corpus Christi partly sunny 94. Houston partly sunny 101. Once again at Austin Bergstrom it was 102, and at Camp Mabry it was 100. Elsewhere across the state, College Station sunny 100. Amarillo mostly sunny 100. Abilene sunny 100. Dallas-Fort Worth mostly sunny 101. Heat advisory in effect until 8 p.m. Central Daylight Time Thursday. What? Heat index values up to 112 expected. Ware, Bandera, Blanco, Dimmitt, Gillespie, Kendall, Kerr, Uvalde, and Zavala counties. When? Until 8 p.m. Central Daylight Time Thursday. Impacts, hot temperatures and high humidity may cause heat illnesses. Additional details, overnight temperatures will stay in the 80s, prompting a heat advisory to remain in effect through the overnight hours. Drink plenty of fluids, stay in an air-conditioned room, stay out of the sun,

and check up on relatives and neighbors. 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Take action when you see symptoms of heat exhaustion and heat stroke. Heat advisory now in effect until 8 p.m. Central Daylight Time Thursday. What? Heat index values up to 112 expected. Where? The Hill Country, Interstate 35 Corridor, Coastal Plains, and portions of the Rio Grande Plains. When? Until 8 p.m. Central Daylight Time Thursday. Impacts. Hot temperatures and high humidity may cause heat illnesses. Additional details. Overnight temperatures will stay in the 80s, prompting a heat advisory to remain in effect through the overnight hours. Drink plenty of fluids, stay in an air-conditioned room, stay out of the sun, and check up on relatives and neighbors. Take extra precautions when outside. Wear lightweight and loose-fitting clothing. Try to limit strenuous activities to early morning or evening. Take action when you see symptoms of heat exhaustion and heat stroke. Your weather synopsis for South Central Texas. Hotter today and continued dry for the most part, with highs in the mid to upper 90s and up to 105 degrees in the southern part of the Rio Grande Plains. Elevated heat index values nearing 110 to 114 are forecast for today and Thursday. Heat advisory in effect today from noon through 8 p.m. this evening. Another heat advisory could be issued later for Thursday. Otherwise, monitoring closely Tropical Storm Bertha as it moves to the west along the southern coastal states. Rain chances increase Thursday evening through Friday morning associated with Bertha. Your local forecast. Extreme heat warning in effect until 8 p.m. Central Daylight Time this evening. Heat advisory in effect from 8 p.m. this evening to 8 p.m. Central Daylight Time Thursday. Tonight, partly cloudy. A slight chance of showers and thunderstorms this evening. Lows in the lower 80s. Northeast winds around 5 miles per hour. Chance of rain 20%. Highest heat index readings up to 111 early this evening. Thursday, mostly sunny. Highs in the upper 90s. Northeast winds 10 to 15 miles per hour with gusts up to 25 miles per hour. Highest heat index readings up to 109. Thursday night, partly cloudy with a slight chance of showers in the evening, then mostly cloudy with a chance of showers after midnight. Lows in the upper 70s. East winds 10 to 15 miles per hour with gusts up to 25 miles per hour. Chance of rain 30%. Highest heat index readings up to 105 early in the evening. Friday, partly cloudy. Highs in the mid-90s. South winds 5 to 10 miles per hour with gusts up to 20 miles per hour. Highest heat index readings up to 106. Friday night, mostly clear. Lows in the upper 70s. South winds 5 to 10 miles per hour with gusts up to 20 miles per hour. Saturday and Saturday night, mostly clear. Highs in the mid-90s. Lows in the mid-70s. Highest heat index readings up to 105. Sunday, partly cloudy in the morning, then clearing. Highs in the upper 90s. Sunday night through Tuesday, clear. Lows in the mid-70s. Highs in the upper 90s. Highest heat index readings up to 105. Tuesday night and Wednesday, mostly clear. Lows in the upper 70s. Highs in the upper 90s. Highest heat index readings up to 110. The Austin Bergstrom Climate Summary for this evening, as of 5 p.m., July 22, 2026. Today's high temperature of 104 degrees occurred at 3:15 p.m. The normal high is 97. The record high is 105 degrees, which was set in 2018. Today's low temperature of 75 degrees occurred at 5:37 a.m. The normal low is 73. The record low is 66 degrees, which was last set in 2008. No precipitation fell today.

Sunset tonight is at 8:31 p.m. Sunrise tomorrow is at 6:44 a.m. The Austin Camp Mabry Climate Summary for this evening, as of 5 p.m., July 22, 2026. Today's high temperature of 103 degrees occurred at 4:37 p.m. The normal high is 97. The record high is 106 degrees, which was set in 2018. Today's low temperature of 78 degrees occurred at 4:53 a.m. The normal low is 75. The record low is 61 degrees, which was set in 1923. No precipitation fell today. Sunset tonight is at 8:31 p.m. Sunrise tomorrow is at 6:44 a.m. What? For the extreme heat warning, dangerously hot conditions with heat index values up to 115 expected. For the heat advisory, heat index values up to 112 expected. Ware, Bastrop, Fayette, Lavaca, Lee, Travis, and Williamson counties. When, for the extreme heat warning, until 8 p.m. Central Daylight Time this evening. For the heat advisory, from 8 p.m. this evening to 8 p.m. Central Daylight Time Thursday. Impacts, heat-related illnesses increase significantly during extreme heat and high humidity events. Hot temperatures and high humidity may cause heat illnesses. Additional details, overnight temperatures will stay in the 80s, prompting a heat advisory to remain in effect through the overnight hours. Drink plenty of fluids, stay in an air-conditioned room, stay out of the sun, and check up on relatives and neighbors. Do not leave young children or pets in unattended vehicles. Car interiors will reach lethal temperatures in a matter of minutes. Take extra precautions when outside. Wear lightweight and loose-fitting clothing. 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The current time is 7:46 p.m. Central Daylight Time. 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At 7 p.m. at Austin Bergstrom International, it was mostly sunny. The temperature was 102, the dew point 69, the relative humidity was 34%, producing a heat index of 109, the wind northeast at 7 miles an hour, and the pressure was 29.82 inches and falling. At Camp Mabry, it was sunny. The temperature was 100, the dew point 70, the relative humidity was 37%, producing a heat index of 107, the wind variable at 3 miles an hour, and the pressure was 29.84 inches and falling. Pflugerville sunny 101. Taylor sunny 102. Lago Vista sunny 98. Georgetown sunny 102. San Marcos sunny 100. Burnett sunny 99. Junction sunny 97. San Antonio mostly sunny 98. Corpus Christi partly sunny 94. Houston partly sunny 101. Once again at Austin Bergstrom it was 102, and at Camp Mabry it was 100. Elsewhere across the state, College Station sunny 100. Amarillo mostly sunny 100. Abilene sunny 100. Dallas-Fort Worth mostly sunny 101. The coastal waters forecast from Baffin Bay to Port Aransas out 20 nautical miles. Tonight, south winds 10 to 15 knots, becoming southwest after midnight. Seas 2 to 3 feet. Wave detail, south 2 feet at 4 seconds and east 1 foot at 8 seconds. Thursday, southwest winds 10 to 15 knots. Seas 2 to 3 feet.
Wave detail, southeast 2 feet at 6 seconds. A slight chance of showers in the morning, then a chance of showers with a slight chance of thunderstorms in the afternoon. Thursday night, south winds 15 to 20 knots with gusts up to 25 knots. Seas 3 to 4 feet, occasionally to 5 feet. Wave detail, south 3 feet at 5 seconds. Showers likely with a slight chance of thunderstorms in the evening, then a chance of showers after midnight. Friday, southeast winds 15 to 20 knots with gusts up to 25 knots. Seas 3 to 4 feet, occasionally to 5 feet. Wave detail, south 3 feet at 5 seconds. Friday night, southeast winds 15 to 20 knots with gusts up to 25 knots. Seas 3 to 4 feet, occasionally to 5 feet. Wave detail, southeast 4 feet at 6 seconds. Saturday, southeast winds 10 to 15 knots. Seas 3 to 4 feet, occasionally to 5 feet. Wave detail, southeast 4 feet at 6 seconds. Saturday night, southeast winds 10 to 15 knots. Seas around 3 feet. Sunday, south winds 10 to 15 knots. Seas 2 to 3 feet. Sunday night, southeast winds 10 to 15 knots. Seas 2 to 3 feet. Monday, south winds 10 to 15 knots. Seas 2 to 3 feet. Monday night, south winds around 15 knots. Seas 3 to 4 feet, occasionally to 5 feet. Winds and seas higher and near thunderstorms. Your weather synopsis for South Central Texas. Hotter today and continued dry for the most part with highs in the mid to upper 90s and up to 105 degrees in the southern part of the Rio Grande Plains. Elevated heat index values nearing 110 to 114 are forecast for today and Thursday. Heat advisory in effect today from noon through 8 p.m. this evening. Another heat advisory could be issued later for Thursday. Otherwise, monitoring closely Tropical Storm Bertha as it moves to the west along the southern coastal states. Rain chances increase Thursday evening through Friday morning associated with Bertha. Your local forecast. Extreme heat warning in effect until 8 p.m. Central Daylight Time this evening. Heat advisory in effect from 8 p.m. this evening to 8 p.m. Central Daylight Time Thursday. Tonight, partly cloudy. A slight chance of showers and thunderstorms this evening. Lows in the lower 80s. Northeast winds around 5 miles per hour. Chance of rain 20%. Highest heat index readings up to 111 early this evening. Thursday, mostly sunny. Highs in the upper 90s. Northeast winds 10 to 15 miles per hour with gusts up to 25 miles per hour. Highest heat index readings up to 109. Thursday night, partly cloudy with a slight chance of showers in the evening, then mostly cloudy with a chance of showers after midnight. Lows in the upper 70s. East winds 10 to 15 miles per hour with gusts up to 25 miles per hour. Chance of rain 30%. Highest heat index readings up to 105 early in the evening. Friday, partly cloudy. Highs in the mid-90s. South winds 5 to 10 miles per hour with gusts up to 20 miles per hour. Highest heat index readings up to 106. Friday night, mostly clear. Lows in the upper 70s. South winds 5 to 10 miles per hour with gusts up to 20 miles per hour. Saturday and Saturday night, mostly clear. Highs in the mid-90s. Lows in the mid-70s. Highest heat index readings up to 105. Sunday, partly cloudy in the morning, then clearing. Highs in the upper 90s. Sunday night through Tuesday, clear. Lows in the mid-70s. Highs in the upper 90s. Highest heat index readings up to 105. Tuesday night and Wednesday, mostly clear. Lows in the upper 70s. Highs in the upper 90s. Highest heat index readings up to 110.
heat advisory in effect until 8 p.m. Central Daylight Time Thursday.

What? Heat index values up to 112 expected. Where? Bandera, Blanco, Dimmitt, Gillespie, Kendall, Kerr, Uvalde, and Zavala counties. When? Until 8 p.m. Central Daylight Time Thursday. Impacts. Hot temperatures and high humidity may cause heat illnesses. Additional details. Overnight temperatures will stay in the 80s, prompting a heat advisory to remain in effect through the overnight hours. Drink plenty of fluids, stay in an air-conditioned room, stay out of the sun, and check up on relatives and neighbors. Take extra precautions when outside. Wear lightweight and loose-fitting clothing. Try to limit strenuous activities to early morning or evening. Take action when you see symptoms of heat exhaustion and heat stroke. Heat advisory now in effect until 8 p.m. Central Daylight Time Thursday. What? Heat index values up to 112 expected. Where? The Hill Country, Interstate 35 Corridor, Coastal Plains, and portions of the Rio Grande Plains. When? Until 8 p.m. Central Daylight Time Thursday. Impacts. Hot temperatures and high humidity may cause heat illnesses. Additional details. Overnight temperatures will stay in the 80s, prompting a heat advisory to remain in effect through the overnight hours. Drink plenty of fluids, stay in an air-conditioned room, stay out of the sun, and check up on relatives and neighbors. Take extra precautions when outside. Wear lightweight and loose-fitting clothing. Try to limit strenuous activities to early morning or evening. Take action when you see symptoms of heat exhaustion and heat stroke. The Austin Bergstrom Climate Summary for this evening, as of 5 p.m., July 22, 2026. Today's high temperature of 104 degrees occurred at 3:15 p.m. The normal high is 97. The record high is 105 degrees, which was set in 2018. Today's low temperature of 75 degrees occurred at 5:37 a.m. The normal low is 73. The record low is 66 degrees, which was last set in 2008. No precipitation fell today. Sunset tonight is at 8:31 p.m. Sunrise tomorrow is at 6:44 a.m. The Austin Camp Mabry Climate Summary for this evening, as of 5 p.m., July 22, 2026. Today's high temperature of 103 degrees occurred at 4:37 p.m. The normal high is 97. The record high is 106 degrees, which was set in 2018. Today's low temperature of 78 degrees occurred at 4:53 a.m. The normal low is 75. The record low is 61 degrees, which was set in 1923. No precipitation fell today. Sunset tonight is at 8:31 p.m. Sunrise tomorrow is at 6:44 a.m. What? For the extreme heat warning, dangerously hot conditions with heat index values up to 115 expected. For the heat advisory, heat index values up to 112 expected. Where? Bastrop, Fayette, Lavaca, Lee, Travis, and Williamson counties. When? For the extreme heat warning, until 8 p.m. Central Daylight Time this evening. For the heat advisory, from 8 p.m. this evening to 8 p.m. Central Daylight Time Thursday. Impacts, heat-related illnesses increase significantly during extreme heat and high humidity events. Hot temperatures and high humidity may cause heat illnesses. Additional details, overnight temperatures will stay in the 80s, prompting a heat advisory to remain in effect through the overnight hours. Drink plenty of fluids. Stay in an air-conditioned room, stay out of the sun, and check up on relatives and neighbors. Do not leave young children or pets in unattended vehicles. Car interiors will reach lethal temperatures in a matter of minutes. Take extra precautions when outside. Wear lightweight and loose-fitting clothing. Try to limit strenuous activities to early morning or evening. Take action when you see symptoms of heat exhaustion and heat stroke. To reduce risk during outdoor work, the Occupational Safety and Health Administration recommends scheduling frequent rest breaks in shaded or air-conditioned environments.

In 69, the relative humidity was 34%, producing a heat index of 109, the wind northeast at 7 miles an hour, and the pressure was 29.82 inches and falling. At Camp Mabry, it was sunny. The temperature was 100, the dew point 70, the relative humidity was 37%, producing a heat index of 107, the wind variable at 3 miles an hour, and the pressure was 29.84 inches and falling. Pflugerville sunny 101. Taylor sunny 102. Lago Vista sunny 98. Georgetown sunny 102. San Marcos sunny 100. Burnett sunny 99. Junction sunny 97. San Antonio mostly sunny 98. Corpus Christi partly sunny 94. Houston partly sunny 101. Once again at Austin Bergstrom it was 102, and at Camp Mabry it was 100. Elsewhere across the state, College Station sunny 100. Amarillo mostly sunny 100. Abilene sunny 100. Dallas-Fort Worth mostly sunny 101. Your weather synopsis for South Central Texas. Hotter today and continued dry for the most part with highs in the mid to upper 90s and up to 105 degrees in the southern part of the Rio Grande Plains. Elevated heat index values nearing 110 to 114 are forecast for today and Thursday. Heat advisory in effect today from noon through 8 p.m. this evening. Another heat advisory could be issued later for Thursday. Otherwise, monitoring closely Tropical Storm Bertha as it moves to the west along the southern coastal states. Rain chances increase Thursday evening through Friday morning associated with Bertha. Your local forecast. Extreme heat warning in effect until 8 p.m. Central Daylight Time this evening. Heat advisory in effect from 8 p.m. this evening to 8 p.m. Central Daylight Time Thursday. Tonight, partly cloudy. A slight chance of showers and thunderstorms this evening. Lows in the lower 80s. Northeast winds around 5 miles per hour. Chance of rain 20%. Highest heat index readings up to 111 early this evening. Thursday, mostly sunny. Highs in the upper 90s. Northeast winds 10 to 15 miles per hour with gusts up to 25 miles per hour. Highest heat index readings up to 109. Thursday night, partly cloudy with a slight chance of showers in the evening, then mostly cloudy with a chance of showers after midnight. Lows in the upper 70s. East winds 10 to 15 miles per hour with gusts up to 25 miles per hour. Chance of rain 30%. Highest heat index readings up to 105 early in the evening. Friday, partly cloudy. Highs in the mid-90s. South winds 5 to 10 miles per hour with gusts up to 20 miles per hour. Highest heat index readings up to 106. Friday night, mostly clear. Lows in the upper 70s. South winds 5 to 10 miles per hour with gusts up to 20 miles per hour. Saturday and Saturday night, mostly clear. Highs in the mid-90s. Lows in the mid-70s. Highest heat index readings up to 105. Sunday, partly cloudy in the morning, then clearing. Highs in the upper 90s. Sunday night through Tuesday, clear. Lows in the mid-70s. Highs in the upper 90s. Highest heat index readings up to 105. Tuesday night and Wednesday, mostly clear. Lows in the upper 70s. Highs in the upper 90s. Highest heat index readings up to 110. The Austin Bergstrom Climate Summary for this evening, as of 5 p.m., July 22, 2026. Today's high temperature of 104 degrees occurred at 3:15 p.m. The normal high is 97. The record high is 105 degrees, which was set in 2018. Today's low temperature of 75 degrees occurred at 5:37 a.m. The normal low is 73. The record low is 66 degrees, which was last set in 2008.
No precipitation fell to

Sunset tonight is at 8:31 p.m. Sunrise tomorrow is at 6:44 a.m. The Austin Camp Mabry Climate Summary for this evening, as of 5 p.m., July 22, 2026. Today's high temperature of 103 degrees occurred at 4:37 p.m. The normal high is 97. The record high is 106 degrees, which was set in 2018. Today's low temperature of 78 degrees occurred at 4:53 a.m. The normal low is 75. The record low is 61 degrees, which was set in 1923. No precipitation fell today. Sunset tonight is at 8:31 p.m. Sunrise tomorrow is at 6:44 a.m. What? For the extreme heat warning, dangerously hot conditions with heat index values up to 115 expected. For the heat advisory, heat index values up to 112 expected. Ware, Bastrop, Fayette, Lavaca, Lee, Travis, and Williamson counties. When, for the extreme heat warning, until 8 p.m. Central Daylight Time this evening. For the heat advisory, from 8 p.m. this evening to 8 p.m. Central Daylight Time Thursday. Impacts, heat-related illnesses increase significantly during extreme heat and high humidity events. Hot temperatures and high humidity may cause heat illnesses. Additional details, overnight temperatures will stay in the 80s, prompting a heat advisory to remain in effect through the overnight hours. Drink plenty of fluids, stay in an air-conditioned room, stay out of the sun, and check up on relatives and neighbors. Do not leave young children or pets in unattended vehicles. Car interiors will reach lethal temperatures in a matter of minutes. Take extra precautions when outside. Wear lightweight and loose-fitting clothing. Try to limit strenuous activities to early morning or evening. Take action when you see symptoms of heat exhaustion and heat stroke. To reduce risk during outdoor work, the Occupational Safety and Health Administration recommends scheduling frequent rest breaks in shaded or air-conditioned environments. Anyone overcome by heat should be moved to a cool and shaded location. Heat stroke is an emergency. Call 911. The Tropical Weather Outlook. For the North Atlantic, Caribbean Sea, and the Gulf of America, active systems, the National Hurricane Center is issuing advisories on Tropical Storm Bertha, located inland over southeastern Louisiana. Tropical cyclone formation is not expected during the next 7 days. Heat advisory in effect until 8 p.m. Central Daylight Time Thursday. What? Heat index values up to 112 expected. Where? Bandera, Blanco, Dimmitt, Gillespie, Kendall, Kerr, Uvalde, and Zavala counties. When? Until 8 p.m. Central Daylight Time Thursday. Impacts, hot temperatures and high humidity may cause heat illnesses. Additional details, overnight temperatures will stay in the 80s, prompting a heat advisory to remain in effect through the overnight hours. Drink plenty of fluids, stay in an air-conditioned room, stay out of the sun, and check up on relatives and neighbors. Take extra precautions when outside. Wear lightweight and loose-fitting clothing. Try to limit strenuous activities to early morning or evening. Take action when you see symptoms of heat exhaustion and heat stroke. Heat advisory now in effect until 8 p.m. Central Daylight Time Thursday. What? Heat index values up to 112 expected. Where? The Hill Country, Interstate 35 Corridor, Coastal Plains, and portions of the Rio Grande Plains. When? Until 8 p.m. Central Daylight Time Thursday. Impacts, hot temperatures and high humidity may cause heat illnesses. Additional details, overnight temperatures will stay in the 80s, prompting a heat advisory to remain in effect through the overnight hours. Drink plenty of fluids, stay in an air-conditioned room, stay out of the sun, and check up on relatives and neighbors. Take extra precautions when outside. Wear lightweight and loose-fitting clothing. 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Take action when you see symptoms of heat exhaustion and heat stroke.

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The current time is 8:09 p.m. Central Daylight Time. Your weather synopsis for South Central Texas. Hotter today and continued dry for the most part, with highs in the mid to upper 90s and up to 105 degrees in the southern part of the Rio Grande Plains. Elevated heat index values nearing 110 to 114 are forecast for today and Thursday. Heat advisory in effect today from noon through 8 p.m. this evening. Another heat advisory could be issued later for Thursday. Otherwise, monitoring closely Tropical Storm Bertha as it moves to the west along the southern coastal states. Rain chances increase Thursday evening through Friday morning associated with Bertha. Your local forecast. Extreme heat warning in effect until 8 p.m. Central Daylight Time this evening. Heat advisory in effect from 8 p.m. this evening to 8 p.m. Central Daylight Time Thursday. Tonight, partly cloudy. A slight chance of showers and thunderstorms this evening. Lows in the lower 80s. Northeast winds around 5 miles per hour. Chance of rain 20%. Highest heat index readings up to 111 early this evening. Thursday, mostly sunny. Highs in the upper 90s. Northeast winds 10 to 15 miles per hour with gusts up to 25 miles per hour. Highest heat index readings up to 109. Thursday night, partly cloudy with a slight chance of showers in the evening, then mostly cloudy with a chance of showers after midnight. Lows in the upper 70s. East winds 10 to 15 miles per hour with gusts up to 25 miles per hour. Chance of rain 30%. Highest heat index readings up to 105 early in the evening. Friday, partly cloudy. Highs in the mid-90s. South winds 5 to 10 miles per hour with gusts up to 20 miles per hour. Highest heat index readings up to 106. Friday night, mostly clear. Lows in the upper 70s. South winds 5 to 10 miles per hour with gusts up to 20 miles per hour. Saturday and Saturday night, mostly clear. Highs in the mid-90s. Lows in the mid-70s. Highest heat index readings up to 105. Sunday, partly cloudy in the morning, then clearing. Highs in the upper 90s. Sunday night through Tuesday, clear. Lows in the mid-70s. Highs in the upper 90s. Highest heat index readings up to 105. Tuesday night and Wednesday, mostly clear. Lows in the upper 70s. Highs in the upper 90s. Highest heat index readings up to 110. What? For the extreme heat warning, dangerously hot conditions with heat index values up to 115 expected. For the heat advisory, heat index values up to 112 expected. Where? Bastrop, Fayette, Lavaca, Lee, Travis, and Williamson counties. When? For the extreme heat warning, until 8 p.m. Central Daylight Time this evening. For the heat advisory, from 8 p.m. this evening to 8 p.m. Central Daylight Time Thursday. Impacts: heat-related illnesses increase significantly during extreme heat and high humidity events. Hot temperatures and high humidity may cause heat illnesses. Additional details: overnight temperatures will stay in the 80s, prompting a heat advisory to remain in effect through the overnight hours. Drink plenty of fluids, stay in an air-conditioned room, stay out of the sun, and check up on relatives and neighbors. Do not leave young children or pets in unattended vehicles. Car interiors will reach lethal temperatures in a matter of minutes. Take extra precautions when outside. 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

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The current time is 8:14 p.m. Central Daylight Time. 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At 8 p.m. at Austin Bergstrom International, it was partly cloudy. The temperature was 99, the dew point 70, the relative humidity was 38%, producing a heat index of 106, the wind east at 6 miles an hour, and the pressure was 29.83 inches and rising. At Camp Mabry, it was clear. The temperature was 97, the dew point 71, the relative humidity was 42%, producing a heat index of 104, the wind southeast at 3 miles an hour, and the pressure was 29.86 inches and rising. Pflugerville clear 99. Taylor clear 97. Lago Vista clear 94. Georgetown clear 100. San Marcos clear 96. Burnett clear 97. Junction clear 94. San Antonio partly cloudy 95. Corpus Christi mostly cloudy 89. Houston Thunder was reported 95. Once again at Austin Bergstrom it was 99, and at Camp Mabry it was 97. Elsewhere across the state, College Station partly cloudy 99. Amarillo mostly sunny 97. Abilene clear 98. Dallas-Fort Worth partly cloudy 98. Your weather synopsis for South Central Texas. Hotter today and continued dry for the most part with highs in the mid to upper 90s and up to 105 degrees in the southern part of the Rio Grande Plains. Elevated heat index values nearing 110 to 114 are forecast for today and Thursday. Heat advisory in effect today from noon through 8 p.m. this evening. Another heat advisory could be issued later for Thursday. Otherwise, monitoring closely Tropical Storm Bertha as it moves to the west along the southern coastal states. Rain chances increase Thursday evening through Friday morning associated with Bertha. Your local forecast. Extreme heat warning in effect until 8 p.m. Central Daylight Time this evening. Heat advisory in effect from 8 p.m. this evening to 8 p.m. Central Daylight Time Thursday. Tonight, partly cloudy. A slight chance of showers and thunderstorms this evening. Lows in the lower 80s. Northeast winds around 5 miles per hour. Chance of rain 20%. Highest heat index readings up to 111 early this evening. Thursday, mostly sunny. Highs in the upper 90s. Northeast winds 10 to 15 miles per hour with gusts up to 25 miles per hour. Highest heat index readings up to 109. Thursday night, partly cloudy with a slight chance of showers in the evening, then mostly cloudy with a chance of showers after midnight. Lows in the upper 70s. East winds 10 to 15 miles per hour with gusts up to 25 miles per hour. Chance of rain 30%. Highest heat index readings up to 105 early in the evening. Friday, partly cloudy. Highs in the mid-90s. South winds 5 to 10 miles per hour with gusts up to 20 miles per hour. Highest heat index readings up to 106. Friday night, mostly clear. Lows in the upper 70s. South winds 5 to 10 miles per hour with gusts up to 20 miles per hour. Saturday and Saturday night, mostly clear. Highs in the mid-90s. Lows in the mid-70s. Highest heat index readings up to 105. Sunday, partly cloudy in the morning, then clearing. Highs in the upper 90s. Sunday night through Tuesday, clear. Lows in the mid-70s. Highs in the upper 90s. Highest heat index readings up to 105. Tuesday night and Wednesday, mostly clear.

Lows in the upper 70s. Highs in the upper 90s. Highest heat index readings up to 110. The coastal waters forecast from Baffin Bay to Port Aransas out 20 nautical miles. Tonight, south winds 10 to 15 knots, becoming southwest after midnight. Seas 2 to 3 feet. Wave detail, south 2 feet at 4 seconds and east 1 foot at 8 seconds. Thursday, southwest winds 10 to 15 knots. Seas 2 to 3 feet. Wave detail, southeast 2 feet at 6 seconds.

showers in the morning, then a chance of showers with a slight chance of thunderstorms in the afternoon. Thursday night, south winds 15 to 20 knots with gusts up to 25 knots. Seas 3 to 4 feet, occasionally to 5 feet. Wave detail, south 3 feet at 5 seconds. Showers likely with a slight chance of thunderstorms in the evening, then a chance of showers after midnight. Friday, southeast winds 15 to 20 knots with gusts up to 25 knots. Seas 3 to 4 feet, occasionally to 5 feet. Wave detail, south 3 feet at 5 seconds. Friday night, southeast winds 15 to 20 knots with gusts up to 25 knots. Seas 3 to 4 feet, occasionally to 5 feet. Wave detail, southeast 4 feet at 6 seconds. Saturday, southeast winds 10 to 15 knots. Seas 3 to 4 feet, occasionally to 5 feet. Wave detail, southeast 4 feet at 6 seconds. Saturday night, southeast winds 10 to 15 knots. Seas around 3 feet. Sunday, south winds 10 to 15 knots. Seas 2 to 3 feet. Sunday night, southeast winds 10 to 15 knots. Seas 2 to 3 feet. Monday, south winds 10 to 15 knots. Seas 2 to 3 feet. Monday night, south winds around 15 knots. Seas 3 to 4 feet, occasionally to 5 feet. Winds and seas higher and near thunderstorms. The Austin Bergstrom Climate Summary for this evening, as of 5 p.m., July 22, 2026. Today's high temperature of 104 degrees occurred at 3:15 p.m. The normal high is 97. The record high is 105 degrees, which was set in 2018. Today's low temperature of 75 degrees occurred at 5:37 a.m. The normal low is 73. The record low is 66 degrees, which was last set in 2008. No precipitation fell today. Sunset tonight is at 8:31 p.m. Sunrise tomorrow is at 6:44 a.m. The Austin Camp Mabry Climate Summary for this evening, as of 5 p.m., July 22, 2026. Today's high temperature of 103 degrees occurred at 4:37 p.m. The normal high is 97. The record high is 106 degrees, which was set in 2018. Today's low temperature of 78 degrees occurred at 4:53 a.m. The normal low is 75. The record low is 61 degrees, which was set in 1923. No precipitation fell today. Sunset tonight is at 8:31 p.m. Sunrise tomorrow is at 6:44 a.m. Heat advisory in effect until 8 p.m. Central Daylight Time Thursday. What? Heat index values up to 112 expected. Where? Bandera, Blanco, Dimmitt, Gillespie, Kendall, Kerr, Uvalde, and Zavala counties. When? Until 8 p.m. Central Daylight Time Thursday. Impacts. Hot temperatures and high humidity may cause heat illnesses. Additional details. Overnight temperatures will stay in the 80s, prompting a heat advisory to remain in effect through the overnight hours. Drink plenty of fluids, stay in an air-conditioned room, stay out of the sun, and check up on relatives and neighbors. Take extra precautions when outside. Wear lightweight and loose-fitting clothing. Try to limit strenuous activities to early morning or evening. Take action when you see symptoms of heat exhaustion and heat stroke. Heat advisory now in effect until 8 p.m. Central Daylight Time Thursday. What? Heat index values up to 112 expected. Where? The Hill Country, Interstate 35 Corridor, Coastal Plains, and portions of the Rio Grande Plains. When? Until 8 p.m. Central Daylight Time Thursday. Impacts. Hot temperatures and high humidity may cause heat illnesses. Additional details. Overnight temperatures will stay in the 80s, prompting a heat advisory to remain in effect through the overnight hours. Drink plenty of fluids, stay in an air-conditioned room, stay out of the sun, and check up on relatives and neighbors.

take extra precautions when outside. 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Take action when you see symptoms of heat exhaustion and heat stroke. What, for the extreme heat warning, dangerously hot conditions with heat index values up to 115 expected. For the heat advisory, heat index values up to 112 expected. Ware, Bastrop, Fayette, Lavaca, Lee, Travis, and Williamson counties. When, for the extreme heat warning, until 8 p.m. Central Daylight Time this evening. For the heat advisory, from 8 p.m. this evening to 8 p.m. Central Daylight Time Thursday. Impacts, heat-related illnesses increase significantly during extreme heat and high humidity events. Hot temperatures and high humidity may cause heat illnesses. Additional details, overnight temperatures will stay in the 80s, prompting a heat advisory to remain in effect through the overnight hours. Drink plenty of fluids, stay in an air-conditioned room, stay out of the sun, and check up on relatives and neighbors. Do not leave young children or pets in unattended vehicles. Car interiors will reach lethal temperatures in a matter of minutes. Take extra precautions when outside. Wear lightweight and loose-fitting clothing. Try to limit strenuous activities to early morning or evening. 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Heat stroke is an emergency. 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The current time is 8:27 p.m. Central Daylight Time. The Austin NOAA Weather Radio Roundup, at 8 p.m. at Austin Bergstrom International, it was partly cloudy. The temperature was 99, the dew point 70, the relative humidity was 38%, producing a heat index of 106, the wind east at 6 miles an hour, and the pressure was 29.83 inches and rising. At Camp Mabry, it was clear. The temperature was 97, the dew point 71, the relative humidity was 42%, producing a heat index of 104, the wind southeast at 3 miles an hour, and the pressure was 29.86 inches and rising. Pflugerville clear 99. Taylor clear 97. Lago Vista clear 94. Georgetown clear 100. San Marcos clear 96. Burnett clear 97. Junction clear 94. San Antonio partly cloudy 95. Corpus Christi mostly cloudy 89. Houston thunder was reported 95. Once again at Austin Bergstrom it was 99, and at Camp Mabry it was 97. Elsewhere across the state, College Station partly cloudy 99. Amarillo mostly sunny 97. Abilene clear 98. Dallas-Fort Worth partly cloudy 98. Your weather synopsis for South Central Texas. Hotter today and continued dry for the most part, with highs in the mid to upper 90s and up to 105 degrees in the southern part of the Rio Grande Plains. Elevated heat index values nearing 110 to 114 are forecast for today and Thursday. Heat advisory in effect today from noon through 8 p.m. this evening. Another heat advisory could be issued later for Thursday. Otherwise, monitoring closely Tropical Storm Bertha as it moves to the west along the southern coastal states. Rain chances increase Thursday evening through Friday morning associated with Bertha. Your local forecast. Extreme heat warning in effect until 8 p.m. Central Daylight Time this evening. Heat advisory in effect from 8 p.m. this evening to 8 p.m. Central Daylight Time Thursday. Tonight, partly cloudy. A slight chance of showers and thunderstorms this evening. Lows in the lower 80s. Northeast winds surround

5 miles per hour. Chance of rain 20%. Highest heat index readings up to 111 early this evening. Thursday, mostly sunny. Highs in the upper 90s. Northeast winds 10 to 15 miles per hour with gusts up to 25 miles per hour. Highest heat index readings up to 109. Thursday night, partly cloudy with a slight chance of showers in the evening, then mostly cloudy with a chance of showers after midnight. Lows in the upper 70s. East winds 10 to 15 miles per hour with gusts up to 25 miles per hour. Chance of rain 30%. Highest heat index readings up to 105 early in the evening. Friday, partly cloudy. Highs in the mid-90s. South winds 5 to 10 miles per hour with gusts up to 20 miles per hour. Highest heat index readings up to 106. Friday night, mostly clear. Lows in the upper 70s. South winds 5 to 10 miles per hour with gusts up to 20 miles per hour. Saturday and Saturday night, mostly clear. Highs in the mid-90s. Lows in the mid-70s. Highest heat index readings up to 105. Sunday, partly cloudy in the morning, then clearing. Highs in the upper 90s. Sunday night through Tuesday, clear. Lows in the mid-70s. Highs in the upper 90s. Highest heat index readings up to 105. Tuesday night and Wednesday, mostly clear. Lows in the upper 70s. Highs in the upper 90s. Highest heat index readings up to 110. The Austin Bergstrom Climate Summary for this evening, as of 5 p.m., July 22, 2026. Today's high temperature of 104 degrees occurred at 3:15 p.m. The normal high is 97. The record high is 105 degrees, which was set in 2018. Today's low temperature of 75 degrees occurred at 5:37 a.m. The normal low is 73. The record low is 66 degrees, which was last set in 2008. No precipitation fell today. Sunset tonight is at 8:31 p.m. Sunrise tomorrow is at 6:44 a.m. The Austin Camp Mabry Climate Summary for this evening, as of 5 p.m., July 22, 2026. Today's high temperature of 103 degrees occurred at 4:37 p.m. The normal high is 97. The record high is 106 degrees, which was set in 2018. Today's low temperature of 78 degrees occurred at 4:53 a.m. The high is 106 degrees, which was set in 2018. Today's low temperature of 78 degrees occurred at 4:53 a.m. The normal low is 75. The record low is 61 degrees, which was set in 1923. No precipitation fell today. Sunset tonight is at 8:31 p.m. Sunrise tomorrow is at 6:44 a.m. What? For the extreme heat warning, dangerously hot conditions with heat index values up to 115 expected. For the heat advisory, heat index values up to 112 expected. Ware, Bastrop, Fayette, Lavaca, Lee, Travis, and Williamson counties. When, for the extreme heat warning, until 8 p.m. Central Daylight Time this evening. For the heat advisory, from 8 p.m. this evening to 8 p.m. Central Daylight Time Thursday. Impacts, heat-related illnesses increase significantly during extreme heat and high humidity events. Hot temperatures and high humidity may cause heat illnesses. Additional details, overnight temperatures will stay in the 80s, prompting a heat advisory to remain in effect through the overnight hours. Drink plenty of fluids, stay in an air-conditioned room, stay out of the sun, and check up on relatives and neighbors. Do not leave young children or pets in unattended vehicles. Car interiors will reach lethal temperatures in a matter of minutes. Take extra precautions when outside. 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

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The current time is 8:35 p.m. Central Daylight Time. 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It was partly cloudy. The temperature was 99, the dew point 70. The relative humidity was 38%, producing a heat index of 106. The wind east at 6 miles an hour and the pressure was 29.83 inches and rising. At Camp Mabry, it was clear. The temperature was 97, the dew point 71, the relative humidity was 42%, producing a heat index of 104, the wind southeast at 3 miles an hour, and the pressure was 29.86 inches and rising. Pflugerville clear 99. Taylor clear 97. Lago Vista clear 94. Georgetown clear 100. San Marcos clear 96. Burnett clear 97. Junction clear 94. San Antonio partly cloudy 95. Corpus Christi mostly cloudy 89. Houston Thunder was reported 95. Once again at Austin Bergstrom it was 99, and at Camp Mabry it was 97. Elsewhere across the state, College Station partly cloudy 99. Amarillo mostly sunny 97. Abilene clear 98. Dallas-Fort Worth partly cloudy 98. The Tropical Weather Outlook. For the North Atlantic, Caribbean Sea, and the Gulf of America, active systems, the National Hurricane Center is issuing advisories on Tropical Storm Bertha, located inland over southeastern Louisiana. Tropical cyclone formation is not expected during the next 7 days. Heat advisory in effect until 8 p.m. Central Daylight Time Thursday. What? Heat index values up to 112 expected. Where? Bandera, Blanco, Dimmitt, Gillespie, Kendall, Kerr, Uvalde, and Zavala counties. When? Until 8 p.m. Central Daylight Time Thursday. Impacts. Hot temperatures and high humidity may cause heat illnesses. Additional details. Overnight temperatures will stay in the 80s, prompting a heat advisory to remain in effect through the overnight hours. Drink plenty of fluids, stay in an air-conditioned room, stay out of the sun, and check up on relatives and neighbors. Take extra precautions when outside. Wear lightweight and loose-fitting clothing. Try to limit strenuous activities to early morning or evening. Take action when you see symptoms of heat exhaustion and heat stroke. Heat advisory now in effect until 8 p.m. Central Daylight Time Thursday. What? Heat index values up to 112 expected. Where? The Hill Country, Interstate 35 Corridor, Coastal Plains, and portions of the Rio Grande Plains. When? Until 8 p.m. Central Daylight Time Thursday. Impacts. Hot temperatures and high humidity may cause heat illnesses. Additional details. Overnight temperatures will stay in the 80s, prompting a heat advisory to remain in effect through the overnight hours. Drink plenty of fluids, stay in an air-conditioned room, stay out of the sun, and check up on relatives and neighbors. Take extra precautions when outside. Wear lightweight and loose-fitting clothing. Try to limit strenuous activities to early morning or evening. Take action when you see symptoms of heat exhaustion and heat stroke. Heat advisory remains in effect until 8 p.m. Central Daylight Time Thursday. What? Heat index values up to 112. Where? A portion of South Central Texas. When? Until 8 p.m. Central Daylight Time Thursday. Impacts. Hot temperatures and high humidity may cause heat illnesses.
Drink plenty of fluids, stay in an air-conditioned room, stay out of the sun, and check up on relatives and neighbors. Take extra precautions when outside. Wear lightweight and loose-fitting clothing. Try to limit strenuous activities to early morning or evening. Take action when you see symptoms of heat exhaustion and heat stroke. Heat advisory remains in effect until 8 p.m. Central Daylight Time Thursday. What? Heat index values up to 112. Where? Bastrop, Fayette, Lavaca, Lee, Travis, and Williamson counties. When? Until 8 p.m. Central Daylight Time Thursday. Impacts. Hot temperatures and high humidity may cause heat illnesses. Drink plenty of fluids, stay in an air-conditioned room, stay out of the sun, and check up on relatives and neighbors. Take extra precautions when outside. Wear lightweight and loose-fitting clothing. Try to limit strenuous activities to early morning or evening. Take action when you see symptoms of heat exhaustion and heat stroke. What? For the extreme heat warning, dangerously hot conditions with heat index values up to 115 expected. For the heat advisory, heat index values up to 112 expected. Where? Bastrop, Fayette, Lavaca, Lee, Travis, and Williamson counties. When? For the extreme heat warning, until 8 p.m. Central Daylight Time this evening. For the heat advisory, from 8 p.m. this evening to 8 p.m. Central Daylight Time Thursday. Impacts, heat-related illnesses increase significantly during extreme heat and high humidity events. Hot temperatures and high humidity may cause heat illnesses. Additional details, overnight temperatures will stay in the 80s, prompting a heat advisory to remain in effect through the overnight hours. Drink plenty of fluids, stay in an air-conditioned room, stay out of the sun, and check up on relatives and neighbors. Do not leave young children or pets in unattended vehicles. Car interiors will reach lethal temperatures in a matter of minutes. Take extra precautions when outside. Wear lightweight and loose-fitting clothing. Try to limit strenuous activities to early morning or evening. 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Anyone overcome by heat should be moved to a cool and shaded location. Heat stroke is an emergency. 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The current time is 8:43 p.m. Central Daylight Time. The Austin NOAA Weather Radio Roundup, at 8 p.m. at Austin Bergstrom International, it was partly cloudy. The temperature was 99, the dew point 70, the relative humidity was 38%, producing a heat index of 106, the wind east at 6 miles an hour, and the pressure was 29.83 inches and rising. At Camp Mabry, it was clear. The temperature was 97, the dew point 71, the relative humidity was 42%, producing a heat index of 104, the wind southeast at 3 miles an hour, and the pressure was 29.86 inches and rising. Pflugerville clear 99. Taylor clear 97. Lago Vista clear 94. Georgetown clear 100. San Marcos clear 96. Burnett clear 97. Junction clear 94. San Antonio partly cloudy 95. Corpus Christi mostly cloudy 89. Houston Thunder was reported 95. Once again at Austin Bergstrom it was 99, and at Camp Mabry it was 97. Elsewhere across the state, College Station partly cloudy 99. Amarillo mostly sunny 97. Abilene clear 98. Dallas-Fort Worth partly cloudy 98. Your weather synopsis for South Central Texas. Hotter today and continued dry for the most part with highs in the mid to upper 90s

and up to 105 degrees in the southern part of the Rio Grande Plains. Elevated heat index values nearing 110 to 114 are forecast for today and Thursday. Heat advisory in effect today from noon through 8 p.m. this evening. Another heat advisory could be issued later for Thursday. Otherwise, monitoring closely Tropical Storm Bertha as it moves to the west along the southern coastal states. Rain chances increase Thursday evening through Friday morning associated with Bertha. Your local forecast. Heat advisory remains in effect until 8 p.m. Central Daylight Time Thursday. Tonight, partly cloudy. A slight chance of showers and thunderstorms this evening. Lows in the lower 80s. Northeast winds around 5 miles per hour. Chance of rain 20%. Highest heat index readings up to 112 early this evening. Thursday, mostly sunny. Highs in the upper 90s. Northeast winds 10 to 15 miles per hour with gusts up to 25 miles per hour. Highest heat index readings up to 109. Thursday night, partly cloudy with a slight chance of showers in the evening, then mostly cloudy with a chance of showers after midnight. Lows in the upper 70s. East winds 10 to 15 miles per hour with gusts up to 25 miles per hour. Chance of rain 30%. Highest heat index readings up to 105 early in the evening. Friday, partly cloudy. Highs in the mid-90s. South winds 5 to 10 miles per hour with gusts up to 20 miles per hour. Highest heat index readings up to 106. Friday night, mostly clear. Lows in the upper 70s. South winds 5 to 10 miles per hour with gusts up to 20 miles per hour. Saturday and Saturday night, mostly clear. Highs in the mid-90s. Lows in the mid-70s. Highest heat index readings up to 105. Sunday, partly cloudy in the morning, then clearing. Highs in the upper 90s. Sunday night through Tuesday, clear. Lows in the mid-70s. Highs in the upper 90s. Highest heat index readings up to 105. Tuesday night and Wednesday, mostly clear. Lows in the upper 70s. Highs in the upper 90s. Highest heat index readings up to 110. The Austin Bergstrom Climate Summary for this evening, as of 5 p.m., July 22, 2026. Today's high temperature of 104 degrees occurred at 3:15 p.m. The normal high is 97. The record high is 105 degrees, which was set in 2018. Today's low temperature of 75 degrees occurred at 5:37 a.m. The normal low is 73. The record low is 66 degrees, which was last set in 2008. No precipitation fell today. Sunset tonight is at 8:31 p.m. Sunrise tomorrow is at 6:44 a.m. The Austin Camp Mabry Climate Summary for this evening, as of 5 p.m., July 22, 2026. Today's high temperature of 103 degrees occurred at 4:37 p.m. The normal high is 97. The record high is 106 degrees, which was set in 2018. Today's low temperature of 78 degrees occurred at 4:53 a.m. The normal low is 75. The record low is 61 degrees, which was set in 1923. No precipitation fell today. Sunset tonight is at 8:31 p.m. Sunrise tomorrow is at 6:44 a.m. The coastal waters forecast from Baffin Bay to Port Aransas out 20 nautical miles. Tonight, south winds 10 to 15 knots, becoming southwest after midnight. Seas 2 to 3 feet. Wave detail, south 2 feet at 4 seconds and east 1 foot at 8 seconds. Thursday, southwest winds 10 to 15 knots. Seas 2 to 3 feet. Wave detail, southeast 2 feet at 6 seconds. A slight chance of showers in the morning, then a chance of showers with a slight chance of thunderstorms in the afternoon.
Thursday night, south winds 15 to 20 knots with gusts up to 25 knots. Seas 3 to 4 feet, occasionally to 5 feet. Wave detail, south 3 feet at 5 seconds. Showers likely with a slight chance of thunderstorms in the evening, then a chance of showers after midnight. Friday, southeast winds 15 to 20 knots with gusts up to 25 knots. Seas 3 to 4 feet, occasionally to 5 feet. Wave detail, south 3 feet at 5 seconds. Friday night, southeast winds 15 to 20 knots with gusts up to 25 knots. Seas 3 to 4 feet, occasionally to 5 feet. Wave detail, southeast 4 feet at 6 seconds. Saturday, southeast winds 10 to 15 knots. Seas 3 to 4 feet, occasionally to 5 feet. Wave detail, southeast 4 feet at 6 seconds. Saturday night, southeast winds 10 to 15 knots. Seas around 3 feet. Sunday, south winds 10 to 15 knots. Seas 2 to 3 feet. Sunday night, southeast winds 10 to 15 knots. Seas 2 to 3 feet. Monday, south winds 10 to 15 knots. Seas 2 to 3 feet. Monday night, south winds around 15 knots. Seas 3 to 4 feet, occasionally to 5 feet. Winds and seas higher and near thunderstorms. What? For the extreme heat warning, dangerously hot conditions with heat index values up to 115 expected. For the heat advisory, heat index values up to 112 expected. Where? Bastrop, Fayette, Lavaca, Lee, Travis, and Williamson counties. When? For the extreme heat warning, until 8 p.m. Central Daylight Time this evening. For the heat advisory, from 8 p.m. this evening to 8 p.m. Central Daylight Time Thursday. Impacts, heat-related illnesses increase significantly during extreme heat and high humidity events. Hot temperatures and high humidity may cause heat illnesses. Additional details, overnight temperatures will stay in the 80s, prompting a heat advisory to remain in effect through the overnight hours. Drink plenty of fluids, stay in an air-conditioned room, stay out of the sun, and check up on relatives and neighbors. Do not leave young children or pets in unattended vehicles. Car interiors will reach lethal temperatures in a matter of minutes. Take extra precautions when outside. Wear lightweight and loose-fitting clothing. Try to limit strenuous activities to early morning or evening. Take action when you see symptoms of heat exhaustion and heat stroke. To reduce risk during outdoor work, the Occupational Safety and Health Administration recommends scheduling frequent rest breaks in shaded or air-conditioned environments. Anyone overcome by heat should be moved to a cool and shaded location. Heat stroke is an emergency. Call 911. Heat advisory remains in effect until 8 p.m. Central Daylight Time Thursday. What? Heat index values up to 112. Where? A portion of South Central Texas. When? Until 8 p.m. Central Daylight Time Thursday. Impacts, hot temperatures and high humidity may cause heat illnesses. Drink plenty of fluids, stay in an air-conditioned room, stay out of the sun, and check up on relatives and neighbors. Take extra precautions when outside. Wear lightweight and loose-fitting clothing. Try to limit strenuous activities to early morning or evening. Take action when you see symptoms of heat exhaustion and heat stroke. Heat advisory remains in effect until 8 p.m. Central Daylight Time Thursday. What? Heat index values up to 112. Where? Bastrop, Fayette, Lavaca, Lee, Travis, and Williamson counties. When? Until 8 p.m. Central Daylight Time Thursday. Impacts, hot temperatures and high humidity may cause heat illnesses. 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Take extra precautions when outside. Wear lightweight and loose-fitting clothing. Try to limit strenuous activities to early morning or evening. Take action when you see symptoms of heat exhaustion.

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It was partly cloudy. The temperature was 99, the dew point 70. The relative humidity was 38%, producing a heat index of 106. The wind east at 6 miles an hour and the pressure was 29.83 inches and rising. At Camp Mabry, it was clear. The temperature was 97, the dew point 71, the relative humidity was 42%, producing a heat index of 104, the wind southeast at 3 miles an hour, and the pressure was 29.86 inches and rising. Pflugerville clear 99. Taylor clear 97. Lago Vista clear 94. Georgetown clear 100. San Marcos clear 96. Burnett clear 97. Junction clear 94. San Antonio partly cloudy 95. Corpus Christi mostly cloudy 89. Houston thunder was reported 95. Once again at Austin Bergstrom it was 99, and at Camp Mabry it was 97. Elsewhere across the state, College Station partly cloudy 99. Amarillo mostly sunny 97. Abilene clear 98. Dallas-Fort Worth partly cloudy 98. Your weather synopsis for South Central Texas. Hotter today and continued dry for the most part with highs in the mid to upper 90s and up to 105 degrees in the southern part of the Rio Grande Plains. Elevated heat index values nearing 110 to 114 are forecast for today and Thursday. Heat advisory in effect today from noon through 8 p.m. this evening. Another heat advisory could be issued later for Thursday. Otherwise, monitoring closely Tropical Storm Bertha as it moves to the west along the southern coastal states. Rain chances increase Thursday evening through Friday morning associated with Bertha. Your local forecast. Heat advisory remains in effect until 8 p.m. Central Daylight Time Thursday. Tonight, partly cloudy. A slight chance of showers and thunderstorms this evening. Lows in the lower 80s. Northeast winds around 5 miles per hour. Chance of rain 20%. Highest heat index readings up to 112 early this evening. Thursday, mostly sunny. Highs in the upper 90s. Northeast winds 10 to 15 miles per hour with gusts up to 25 miles per hour. Highest heat index readings up to 109. Thursday night, partly cloudy with a slight chance of showers in the evening, then mostly cloudy with a chance of showers after midnight. Lows in the upper 70s. East winds 10 to 15 miles per hour with gusts up to 25 miles per hour. Chance of rain 30%. Highest heat index readings up to 105 early in the evening. Friday, partly cloudy. Highs in the mid-90s. South winds 5 to 10 miles per hour with gusts up to 20 miles per hour. Highest heat index readings up to 106. Friday night, mostly clear. Lows in the upper 70s. South winds 5 to 10 miles per hour with gusts up to 20 miles per hour. Saturday and Saturday night, mostly clear. Highs in the mid-90s. Lows in the mid-70s. Highest heat index readings up to 105. Sunday, partly cloudy in the morning,

Today's high temperature of 104 degrees occurred at 3:15 p.m. The normal high is 97. The record high is 105 degrees, which was set in 2018. Today's low temperature of 75 degrees occurred at 5:37 a.m. The normal low is 73. The record low is 66 degrees, which was last set in 2008. No precipitation fell today. Sunset tonight is at 8:31 p.m. Sunrise tomorrow is at 6:44 a.m. The Austin Camp Mabry Climate Summary for this evening, as of 5 p.m., July 22, 2026. Today's high temperature of 103 degrees occurred at 4:37 p.m. The normal high is 97. The record high is 106 degrees, which was set in 2018. Today's low temperature of 78 degrees occurred at 4:53 a.m. The normal low is 75. The record low is 61 degrees, which was set in 1923. No precipitation fell today. Sunset tonight is at 8:31 p.m. Sunrise tomorrow is at 6:44 a.m. What? For the extreme heat warning, dangerously hot conditions with heat index values up to 115 expected. For the heat advisory, heat index values up to 112 expected. Ware, Bastrop, Fayette, Lavaca, Lee, Travis, and Williamson counties. When, for the extreme heat warning, until 8 p.m. Central Daylight Time this evening. For the heat advisory, from 8 p.m. this evening to 8 p.m. Central Daylight Time Thursday. Impacts, heat-related illnesses increase significantly during extreme heat and high humidity events. Hot temperatures and high humidity may cause heat illnesses. Additional details, overnight temperatures will stay in the 80s, prompting a heat advisory to remain in effect through the overnight hours. Drink plenty of fluids, stay in an air-conditioned room, stay out of the sun, and check up on relatives and neighbors. Do not leave young children or pets in unattended vehicles. Car interiors will reach lethal temperatures in a matter of minutes. Take extra precautions when outside. Wear lightweight and loose-fitting clothing. Try to limit strenuous activities to early morning or evening. 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Anyone overcome by heat should be moved to a cool and shaded location. Heat stroke is an emergency. 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The current time is 9:03 p.m. Central Daylight Time. 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At 8 p.m. at Austin Bergstrom International, it was partly cloudy. The temperature was 99, the dew point 70, the relative humidity was 38%, producing a heat index of 106, the wind east at 6 miles an hour, and the pressure was 29.83 inches and rising. At Camp Mabry, it was clear. The temperature was 97, the dew point 71, the relative humidity was 42%, producing a heat index of 104, the wind southeast at 3 miles an hour, and the pressure was 29.86 inches and rising. Pflugerville clear 99. Taylor clear 97. Lago Vista clear 94. Georgetown clear 100. San Marcos clear 96. Burnett clear 97. Junction clear 94. San Antonio partly cloudy 95. Corpus Christi mostly cloudy 89. Houston Thunder was reported 95. Once again at Austin Bergstrom it was 99, and at Camp Mabry it was 97. Elsewhere across the state, College Station partly cloudy 99. Amarillo mostly sunny 97. Abilene clear 98. Dallas-Fort Worth partly cloudy 98.

Your weather synopsis for South Central Texas. Hotter today and continued dry for the most part, with highs in the mid to upper 90s and up to 105 degrees in the southern part of the Rio Grande Plains. Elevated heat index values nearing 110 to 114 are forecast for today and Thursday. Heat advisory in effect today from noon through 8 p.m. this evening. Another heat advisory could be issued later for Thursday. Otherwise, monitoring closely Tropical Storm Bertha as it moves to the west along the southern coastal states. Rain chances increase Thursday evening through Friday morning associated with Bertha. Your local forecast. Heat advisory remains in effect until 8 p.m. Central Daylight Time Thursday. Tonight, partly cloudy. A slight chance of showers and thunderstorms this evening. Lows in the lower 80s. Northeast winds around 5 miles per hour. Chance of rain 20%. Highest heat index readings up to 112 early this evening. Thursday, mostly sunny. Highs in the upper 90s. Northeast winds 10 to 15 miles per hour with gusts up to 25 miles per hour. Highest heat index readings up to 109. Thursday night, partly cloudy with a slight chance of showers in the evening, then mostly cloudy with a chance of showers after midnight. Lows in the upper 70s. East winds 10 to 15 miles per hour with gusts up to 25 miles per hour. Chance of rain 30%. Highest heat index readings up to 105 early in the evening. Friday, partly cloudy. Highs in the mid-90s. South winds 5 to 10 miles per hour with gusts up to 20 miles per hour. Highest heat index readings up to 100. Friday night, mostly clear. Lows in the upper 70s. South winds 5 to 10 miles per hour with gusts up to 20 miles per hour. Saturday and Saturday night, mostly clear. Highs in the mid-90s. Lows in the mid-70s. Highest heat index readings up to 105. Sunday, partly cloudy in the morning, then clearing. Highs in the upper 90s. Sunday night through Tuesday, clear. Lows in the mid-70s. Highs in the upper 90s. Highest heat index readings up to 105. Tuesday night and Wednesday, mostly clear. Lows in the upper 70s. Highs in the upper 90s. Highest heat index readings up to 110. The Tropical Weather Outlook. For the North Atlantic, Caribbean Sea and the Gulf of America, active systems, the National Hurricane Center is issuing advisories on Tropical Storm Bertha, located inland over southeastern Louisiana. Tropical cyclone formation is not expected during the next 7 days. Heat advisory remains in effect until 8 p.m. Central Daylight Time Thursday. What? Heat index values up to 112. Where? A portion of South Central Texas. When? Until 8 p.m. Central Daylight Time Thursday. Impacts: hot temperatures and high humidity may cause heat illnesses. Drink plenty of fluids, stay in an air-conditioned room, stay out of the sun, and check up on relatives and neighbors. Take extra precautions when outside. Wear lightweight and loose-fitting clothing. Try to limit strenuous activities to early morning or evening. Take action when you see symptoms of heat exhaustion and heat stroke. Heat advisory remains in effect until 8 p.m. Central Daylight Time Thursday. What? Heat index values up to 112. Where? Bastrop, Fayette, Lavaca, Lee, Travis, and Williamson counties. When? Until 8 p.m. Central Daylight Time Thursday. Impacts: hot temperatures and high humidity may cause heat illnesses. Drink plenty of fluids, stay in an air-conditioned room, stay out of the sun, and check up on relatives and neighbors. Take extra precautions when outside. Wear lightweight and loose-fitting clothing. 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Take action when you see symptoms of heat exhaustion and heat stroke. What? For the extreme heat warning.

advisory, heat index values up to 112 expected. Ware, Bastrop, Fayette, Lavaca, Lee, Travis, and Williamson counties. When, for the extreme heat warning, until 8 p.m. Central Daylight Time this evening. For the heat advisory, from 8 p.m. this evening to 8 p.m. Central Daylight Time Thursday. Impacts, heat-related illnesses increase significantly during extreme heat and high humidity events. Hot temperatures and high humidity may cause heat illnesses. Additional details, overnight temperatures will stay in the 80s, prompting a heat advisory to remain in effect through the overnight hours. Drink plenty of fluids, stay in an air-conditioned room, stay out of the sun, and check up on relatives and neighbors. Do not leave young children or pets in unattended vehicles. Car interiors will reach lethal temperatures in a matter of minutes. Take extra precautions when outside. Wear lightweight and loose-fitting clothing. 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The current time is 9:11 p.m. Central Daylight Time. Your weather synopsis for South Central Texas. Hotter today and continued dry for the most part, with highs in the mid to upper 90s and up to 105 degrees in the southern part of the Rio Grande Plains. Elevated heat index values nearing 110 to 114 are forecast for today and Thursday. Heat advisory in effect today from noon through 8 p.m. this evening. Another heat advisory could be issued later for Thursday. Otherwise, monitoring closely Tropical Storm Bertha as it moves to the west along the southern coastal states. Rain chances increase Thursday evening through Friday morning associated with Bertha. Your local forecast. Heat advisory remains in effect until 8 p.m. Central Daylight Time Thursday. Tonight, partly cloudy. A slight chance of showers and thunderstorms this evening. Lows in the lower 80s. Northeast winds around 5 miles per hour. Chance of rain 20%. Highest heat index readings up to 112 early this evening. Thursday, mostly sunny. Highs in the upper 90s. Northeast winds 10 to 15 miles per hour with gusts up to 25 miles per hour. Highest heat index readings up to 109. Thursday night, partly cloudy with a slight chance of showers in the evening, then mostly cloudy with a chance of showers after midnight. Lows in the upper 70s. East winds 10 to 15 miles per hour with gusts up to 25 miles per hour. Chance of rain 30%. Highest heat index readings up to 105 early in the evening. Friday, partly cloudy. Highs in the mid-90s. South winds 5 to 10 miles per hour with gusts up to 20 miles per hour. Highest heat index readings up to 106. Friday night, mostly clear. Lows in the upper 70s. South winds 5 to 10 miles per hour with gusts up to 20 miles per hour. Saturday and Saturday night, mostly clear. Highs in the mid-90s. Lows in the mid-70s. Highest heat index readings up to 105. Sunday, partly cloudy in the morning, then clearing. Highs in the upper 90s. Sunday night through Tuesday, clear. Lows in the mid-70s. Highs in the upper 90s. Highest heat index readings up to 105. Tuesday night and Wednesday, mostly clear. Lows in the upper 70s. Highs in the upper 90s. Highest heat index readings up to 110. What, for the extreme heat warning,

Dangerously hot conditions with heat index values up to 115 expected. For the heat advisory, heat index values up to 112 expected. Ware, Bastrop, Fayette, Lavaca, Lee, Travis, and Williamson counties. When, for the extreme heat warning, until 8 p.m. Central Daylight Time this evening. For the heat advisory, from 8 p.m. this evening to 8 p.m. Central Daylight Time Thursday. Impacts, heat-related illnesses increase significantly during extreme heat and high humidity events. Hot temperatures and high humidity may cause heat illnesses. Additional details, overnight temperatures will stay in the 80s, prompting a heat advisory to remain in effect through the overnight hours. Drink plenty of fluids, stay in an air-conditioned room, stay out of the sun, and check up on relatives and neighbors. Do not leave young children or pets in unattended vehicles. Car interiors will reach lethal temperatures in a matter of minutes. Take extra precautions when outside. Wear lightweight and loose-fitting clothing. Try to limit strenuous activities to early morning or evening. 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To reduce risk during outdoor work, the Occupational Safety and Health Administration recommends scheduling frequent rest breaks in shaded or air-conditioned environments. Anyone overcome by heat should be moved to a cool and shaded location. Heat stroke is an emergency. Call 911. 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The current time is 9:17 p.m. Central Daylight Time. The Austin NOAA Weather Radio Roundup. At 9 p.m. at Austin Bergstrom International, it was partly cloudy. The temperature was 94, the dew point 72, the relative humidity was 48%, producing a heat index of 102, the wind calm and the pressure was 29.84 inches and rising. At Camp Mabry, it was clear. The temperature was 96, the dew point 70, the relative humidity was 42%, producing a heat index of 102, the wind southeast at 3 miles an hour, and the pressure was 29.87 inches and rising. Pflugerville clear 94. Taylor clear 93. Lago Vista clear 91. Georgetown clear 97. San Marcos clear 89. Burnett clear 93. Junction clear 89. San Antonio partly cloudy 93. Corpus Christi mostly cloudy 84. Houston mostly cloudy 91. Once again at Austin Bergstrom it was 94, and at Camp Mabry it was 96. Elsewhere across the state, College Station partly cloudy 90. Amarillo partly cloudy 93. Abilene clear 94. Dallas-Fort Worth partly cloudy 96. The coastal waters forecast from Baffin Bay to Port Aransas out 20 nautical miles. Tonight, south winds 10 to 15 knots, becoming southwest after midnight. Seas 2 to 3 feet. Wave detail, south 2 feet at 4 seconds and east 1 foot at 8 seconds. Thursday, southwest winds 10 to 15 knots. Seas 2 to 3 feet. Wave detail, southeast 2 feet at 6 seconds. A slight chance of showers in the morning, then a chance of showers with a slight chance of thunderstorms in the afternoon. Thursday night, south winds 15 to 20 knots with gusts up to 25 knots. Seas 3 to 4 feet, occasionally to 5 feet. Wave detail, south 3 feet at 5 seconds. Showers likely with a slight chance of thunderstorms in the evening, then a chance of showers after midnight. Friday, southeast winds 15 to 20 knots with gusts up to 25 knots. Seas 3 to 4 feet, occasionally to 5 feet. Wave detail, south 3 feet at 5 seconds. Friday night, southeast winds 15 to 20 knots with gusts up to 25 knots. Seas 3 to 4 feet, occasionally to 5 feet.
Wave detail, southeast 4 feet at 6 seconds. Saturday, southeast winds 10 to 15 knots. Seas 3 to 4 feet, occasionally to 5 feet. Wave detail, southeast 4 feet at 6 seconds. Saturday night, southeast winds 10 to 15 knots. Seas around 3 feet. Sunday, south winds 10 to 15 knots. Seas 2 to 3 feet. Sunday night, southeast winds 10 to 15 knots. Seas 2 to 3 feet. Monday, south winds 10 to 15 knots. Seas 2 to 3 feet. Monday night, south winds around 15 knots. Seas 3 to 4 feet, occasionally to 5 feet. Winds and seas higher and near thunderstorms. Your weather synopsis for South Central Texas. Hotter today and continued dry for the most part, with highs in the mid to upper 90s and up to 105 degrees in the southern part of the Rio Grande Plains. Elevated heat index values nearing 110 to 114 are forecast for today and Thursday. Heat advisory in effect today from noon through 8 p.m. this evening. Another heat advisory could be issued later for Thursday. Otherwise, monitoring closely Tropical Storm Bertha as it moves to the west along the southern coastal states. Rain chances increase Thursday evening through Friday morning associated with Bertha. Your local forecast. Heat advisory remains in effect until 8 p.m. Central Daylight Time Thursday. Tonight, partly cloudy. A slight chance of showers and thunderstorms this evening. Lows in the lower 80s. Northeast winds around 5 miles per hour. Chance of rain 20%. Highest heat index readings up to 112 early this evening. Thursday, mostly sunny. Highs in the upper 90s. Northeast winds 10 to 15 miles per hour with gusts up to 25 miles per hour. Highest heat index readings up to 109. Thursday night, partly cloudy with a slight chance of showers in the evening, then mostly cloudy with a chance of showers after midnight. Lows in the upper 70s. East winds 10 to 15 miles per hour with gusts up to 25 miles per hour. Chance of rain 30%. Highest heat index readings up to 105 early in the evening. Friday, partly cloudy. Highs in the mid-90s. South winds 5 to 10 miles per hour with gusts up to 20 miles per hour. Highest heat index readings up to 106. Friday night, mostly clear. Lows in the upper 70s. South winds 5 to 10 miles per hour with gusts up to 20 miles per hour. Saturday and Saturday night, mostly clear. Highs in the mid-90s. Lows in the mid-70s. Highest heat index readings up to 105. Sunday, partly cloudy in the morning, then clearing. Highs in the upper 90s. Sunday night through Tuesday, clear. Lows in the mid-70s. Highs in the upper 90s. Highest heat index readings up to 105. Tuesday night and Wednesday, mostly clear. Lows in the upper 70s. Highs in the upper 90s. Highest heat index readings up to 110. Heat advisory remains in effect until 8 p.m. Central Daylight Time Thursday. What? Heat index values up to 112. Where? A portion of South Central Texas. When? Until 8 p.m. Central Daylight Time Thursday. Impacts: hot temperatures and high humidity may cause heat illnesses. Drink plenty of fluids, stay in an air-conditioned room, stay out of the sun, and check up on relatives and neighbors. Take extra precautions when outside. Wear lightweight and loose-fitting clothing. Try to limit strenuous activities to early morning or evening. Take action when you see symptoms of heat exhaustion and heat stroke. Heat advisory remains in effect until 8 p.m. Central Daylight Time Thursday. What? Heat index values up to 112. Where? Bastrop, Fayette, Lavaca, Lee, Travis, and Williamson counties. When?
until 8 p.m. Central Daylight.

Sometime Thursday. Impacts: hot temperatures and high humidity may cause heat illnesses. 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Stay in an air-conditioned room. Stay out of the sun and check up on relatives and neighbors. Take extra precautions when outside. Wear lightweight and loose-fitting clothing. Try to limit strenuous activities to early morning or evening. Take action when you see symptoms of heat exhaustion and heat stroke. What? For the extreme heat warning, dangerously hot conditions with heat index values up to 115 expected. For the heat advisory, heat index values up to 112 expected. Where? Bastrop, Fayette, Lavaca, Lee, Travis, and Williamson counties. When? For the extreme heat warning, until 8 p.m. Central Daylight Time this evening. For the heat advisory, from 8 p.m. this evening to 8 p.m. Central Daylight Time Thursday. Impacts: heat-related illnesses increase significantly during extreme heat and high humidity events. Hot temperatures and high humidity may cause heat illnesses. Additional details: overnight temperatures will stay in the 80s, prompting a heat advisory to remain in effect through the overnight hours. Drink plenty of fluids, stay in an air-conditioned room, stay out of the sun, and check up on relatives and neighbors. Do not leave young children or pets in unattended vehicles. Car interiors will reach lethal temperatures in a matter of minutes. Take extra precautions when outside. Wear lightweight and loose-fitting clothing. Try to limit strenuous activities to early morning or evening. 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Anyone overcome by heat should be moved to a cool and shaded location. Heat stroke is an emergency. 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The current time is 9:27 p.m. Central Daylight Time. The Austin NOAA Weather Radio Roundup, at 9 p.m. at Austin Bergstrom International, it was partly cloudy. The temperature was 94, the dew point 72, the relative humidity was 48%, producing a heat index of 102, the wind calm and the pressure was 29.84 inches and rising. At Camp Mabry, it was clear. The temperature was 96, the dew point 70, the relative humidity was 42%, producing a heat index of 102. The wind southeast at 3 miles an hour and the pressure was 29.87 inches and rising. Pflugerville clear 94. Taylor clear 93. Lago Vista clear 91. Georgetown clear 97. San Marcos clear 89. Burnett clear 93. Junction clear 89. San Antonio partly cloudy 93. Corpus Christi mostly cloudy 84. Houston mostly cloudy 91. Once again at Austin Bergstrom it was 94, and at Camp Mabry it was 96. Elsewhere across the state, College Station partly cloudy 90. Amarillo partly cloudy 93. Abilene clear 94. Dallas-Fort Worth partly cloudy 96. Your weather synopsis for South Central Texas. Hotter today and continued dry for the most part with highs in the mid to upper 90s and up to 105 degrees in the southern part of the Rio Grande Plains. Elevated heat index values nearing 110 to 114 are forecast for today and Thursday. Heat advisory in effect today from noon through 8 p.m. this evening. Another heat advisory could be issued later for Thursday. Otherwise, monitoring closely Tropical Storm Bertha as it moves to the west along the southern coastal states. Rain chances increase Thursday evening through Friday morning associated with Bertha. Your local forecast. Heat advisory remains in effect until 8 p.m. Central Daylight Time Thursday. Tonight, partly cloudy,

a slight chance of showers and thunderstorms this evening. Lows in the lower 80s. Northeast winds around 5 miles per hour. Chance of rain 20%. Highest heat index readings up to 112 early this evening. Thursday, mostly sunny. Highs in the upper 90s. Northeast winds 10 to 15 miles per hour with gusts up to 25 miles per hour. Highest heat index readings up to 109. Thursday night, partly cloudy with a slight chance of showers in the evening, then mostly cloudy with a chance of showers after midnight. Lows in the upper 70s. East winds 10 to 15 miles per hour with gusts up to 25 miles per hour. Chance of rain 30%. Highest heat index readings up to 105 early in the evening. Friday, partly cloudy. Highs in the mid-90s. South winds 5 to 10 miles per hour with gusts up to 20 miles per hour. Highest heat index readings up to 106. Friday night, mostly clear. Lows in the upper 70s. South winds 5 to 10 miles per hour with gusts up to 20 miles per hour. Saturday and Saturday night, mostly clear. Highs in the mid-90s. Lows in the mid-70s. Highest heat index readings up to 105. Sunday, partly cloudy in the morning, then clearing. Highs in the upper 90s. Sunday night through Tuesday, clear. Lows in the mid-70s. Highs in the upper 90s. Highest heat index readings up to 105. Tuesday night and Wednesday, mostly clear. Lows in the upper 70s. Highs in the upper 90s. Highest heat index readings up to 110. What? For the extreme heat warning, dangerously hot conditions with heat index values up to 115 expected. For the heat advisory, heat index values up to 112 expected. Where? Bastrop, Fayette, Lavaca, Lee, Travis, and Williamson counties. When? For the extreme heat warning, until 8 p.m. Central Daylight Time this evening. For the heat advisory, from 8 p.m. this evening to 8 p.m. Central Daylight Time Thursday. Impacts, heat-related illnesses increase significantly during extreme heat and high humidity events. Hot temperatures and high humidity may cause heat illnesses. Additional details, overnight temperatures will stay in the 80s, prompting a heat advisory to remain in effect through the overnight hours. Drink plenty of fluids, stay in an air-conditioned room, stay out of the sun, and check up on relatives and neighbors. Do not leave young children. Drink plenty of fluids, stay in an air-conditioned room, stay out of the sun, and check up on relatives and neighbors. Do not leave young children or pets in unattended vehicles. Car interiors will reach lethal temperatures in a matter of minutes. Take extra precautions when outside. Wear lightweight and loose-fitting clothing. Try to limit strenuous activities to early morning or evening. 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Anyone overcome by heat should be moved to a cool and shaded location. Heat stroke is an emergency. 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The current time is 9:34 p.m. Central Daylight Time. The Austin NOAA Weather Radio Roundup, at 9 p.m. at Austin Bergstrom International, it was partly cloudy. The temperature was 94, the dew point 72, the relative humidity was 48%, producing a heat index of 102. The wind calm and the pressure was 29.84 inches and rising. At Camp Mabry, it was clear. The temperature was 96, the dew point 70, the relative humidity was 42%, producing a heat index of 102. The wind southeast at 3 miles.

miles an hour, and the pressure was 29.87 inches and rising. Pflugerville clear 94. Taylor clear 93. Lago Vista clear 91. Georgetown clear 97. San Marcos clear 89. Burnett clear 93. Junction clear 89. San Antonio partly cloudy 93. Corpus Christi mostly cloudy 84. Houston mostly cloudy 91. Once again at Austin Bergstrom it was 94, and at Camp Mabry it was 96. Elsewhere across the state, College Station partly cloudy 90. Amarillo partly cloudy 93. Abilene clear 94. Dallas-Fort Worth partly cloudy 96. Your weather synopsis for South Central Texas. Hotter today and continued dry for the most part with highs in the mid to upper 90s and up to 105 degrees in the southern part of the Rio Grande Plains. Elevated heat index values nearing 110 to 114 are forecast for today and Thursday. Heat advisory in effect today from noon through 8 p.m. this evening. Another heat advisory could be issued later for Thursday. Otherwise, monitoring closely Tropical Storm Bertha as it moves to the west along the southern coastal states. Rain chances increase Thursday evening through Friday morning associated with Bertha. The Tropical Weather Outlook. For the North Atlantic, Caribbean Sea, and the Gulf of America, active systems, the National Hurricane Center is issuing advisories on Tropical Storm Bertha, located inland over southeastern Louisiana. Tropical cyclone formation is not expected during the next 7 days. Your local forecast. Heat advisory remains in effect until 8 p.m. Central Daylight Time Thursday. Tonight, partly cloudy. A slight chance of showers and thunderstorms this evening. Lows in the lower 80s. Northeast winds around 5 miles per hour. Chance of rain 20%. Highest heat index readings up to 112 early this evening. Thursday, mostly sunny. Highs in the upper 90s. Northeast winds 10 to 15 miles per hour with gusts up to 25 miles per hour. Highest heat index readings up to 109. Thursday night, partly cloudy with a slight chance of showers in the evening, then mostly cloudy with a chance of showers after midnight. Lows in the upper 70s. East winds 10 to 15 miles per hour with gusts up to 25 miles per hour. Chance of rain 30%. Highest heat index readings up to 105 early in the evening. Friday, partly cloudy. Highs in the mid-90s. South winds 5 to 10 miles per hour with gusts up to 20 miles per hour. Highest heat index readings up to 106. Friday night, mostly clear. Lows in the upper 70s. South winds 5 to 10 miles per hour with gusts up to 20 miles per hour. Saturday and Saturday night, mostly clear. Highs in the mid-90s. Lows in the mid-70s. Highest heat index readings up to 105. Sunday, partly cloudy in the morning, then clearing. Highs in the upper 90s. Sunday night through Tuesday, clear. Lows in the mid-70s. Highs in the upper 90s. Highest heat index readings up to 105. Tuesday night and Wednesday, mostly clear. Lows in the upper 70s. Highs in the upper 90s. Highest heat index readings up to 110. Heat advisory remains in effect until 8 p.m. Central Daylight Time Thursday. What? Heat index values up to 112. Where? A portion of South Central Texas. When? Until 8 p.m. Central Daylight Time Thursday. Impacts. Hot temperatures and high humidity may cause heat illnesses. Drink plenty of fluids, stay in an air-conditioned room, stay out of the sun, and check up on relatives and neighbors. Take extra precautions when outside. Wear lightweight and loose-fitting clothing. Try to limit strenuous activities to early morning or evening.
Take action when you see symptoms of heat exhaustion and heat stroke. Heat advisory remains in effect until 8 p.m. Central Daylight Time Thursday. What? Heat index values up to 112. Where? Bastrop, Fayette, Lavaca, Lee, Travis, and Williamson counties. When? Until 8 p.m. Central Daylight Time Thursday. Impacts. Hot temperatures and high humidity may cause heat illnesses. Drink plenty of fluids. Stay in an air-conditioned room. Stay out of the sun, and check up on relatives and neighbors. Take extra precautions when outside. Wear lightweight and loose-fitting clothing. Try to limit strenuous activities to early morning or evening. Take action when you see symptoms of heat exhaustion and heat stroke. What? For the extreme heat warning, dangerously hot conditions with heat index values up to 115 expected. For the heat advisory, heat index values up to 112 expected. Where? Bastrop, Fayette, Lavaca, Lee, Travis, and Williamson counties. When? For the extreme heat warning, until 8 p.m. Central Daylight Time this evening. For the heat advisory, from 8 p.m. this evening to 8 p.m. Central Daylight Time Thursday. Impacts. Heat-related illnesses increase significantly during extreme heat and high humidity events. Hot temperatures and high humidity may cause heat illnesses. Additional details, overnight temperatures will stay in the 80s, prompting a heat advisory to remain in effect through the overnight hours. Drink plenty of fluids, stay in an air-conditioned room, stay out of the sun, and check up on relatives and neighbors. Do not leave young children or pets in unattended vehicles. Car interiors will reach lethal temperatures in a matter of minutes. Take extra precautions when outside. Wear lightweight and loose-fitting clothing. Try to limit strenuous activities to early morning or evening. 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Anyone overcome by heat should be moved to a cool and shaded location. Heat stroke is an emergency. 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The current time is 9:42 p.m. Central Daylight Time. 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It was partly cloudy. The temperature was 94, the dew point 72, the relative humidity was 48%, producing a heat index of 102. The wind calm and the pressure was 29.84 inches and rising. At Camp Mabry, it was clear. The temperature was 96, the dew point 70, the relative humidity was 42%, producing a heat index of 102, the wind southeast at 3 miles an hour and the pressure was 29.87 inches and rising. Pflugerville clear 94. Taylor clear 93. Lago Vista clear 91. Georgetown clear 97. San Marcos clear 89. Burnett clear 93. Junction clear 89. San Antonio partly cloudy 93. Corpus Christi mostly cloudy 84. Houston mostly cloudy 91. Once again at Austin Bergstrom it was 94, and at Camp Mabry it was 96. Elsewhere across the state, College Station partly cloudy 90. Amarillo partly cloudy 93. Abilene clear 94. Dallas-Fort Worth partly cloudy 96. Your weather synopsis for South Central Texas. Hotter today and continued dry for the most part with highs in the mid to upper 90s and up to 105 degrees in the southern part of the Rio Grande Plains. Elevated heat index values nearing 110 to 114 are forecast for today and Thursday. Heat advisory in effect today from noon through 8 p.m. this evening.
another heat advisory could be issued later for Thursday. Otherwise, monitoring closely tropical

warm breath as it moves to the west along the southern coastal states. Rain chances increase Thursday evening through Friday morning associated with Bertha. Your local forecast. Heat advisory remains in effect until 8 p.m. Central Daylight Time Thursday. Tonight, partly cloudy. A slight chance of showers and thunderstorms this evening. Lows in the lower 80s. Northeast winds around 5 miles per hour. Chance of rain 20%. Highest heat index readings up to 112 early this evening. Thursday, mostly sunny. Highs in the upper 90s. Northeast winds 10 to 15 miles per hour with gusts up to 25 miles per hour. Highest heat index readings up to 109. Thursday night, partly cloudy with a slight chance of showers in the evening, then mostly cloudy with a chance of showers after midnight. Lows in the upper 70s. East winds 10 to 15 miles per hour with gusts up to 25 miles per hour. Chance of rain 30%. Highest heat index readings up to 105 early in the evening. Friday, partly cloudy. Highs in the mid-90s. South winds 5 to 10 miles per hour with gusts up to 20 miles per hour. Highest heat index readings up to 106. Friday night, mostly clear. Lows in the upper 70s. South winds 5 to 10 miles per hour with gusts up to 20 miles per hour. Saturday and Saturday night, mostly clear. Highs in the mid-90s. Lows in the mid-70s. Highest heat index readings up to 105. Sunday, partly cloudy in the morning, then clearing. Highs in the upper 90s. Sunday night through Tuesday, clear. Lows in the mid-70s. Highs in the upper 90s. Highest heat index readings up to 105. Tuesday night and Wednesday, mostly clear. Lows in the upper 70s. Highs in the upper 90s. Highest heat index readings up to 110. What? For the extreme heat warning, dangerously hot conditions with heat index values up to 115 expected. For the heat advisory, heat index values up to 112 expected. Where? Bastrop, Fayette, Lavaca, Lee, Travis, and Williamson counties. When, for the extreme heat warning, until 8 p.m. Central Daylight Time this evening. For the heat advisory, from 8 p.m. this evening to 8 p.m. Central Daylight Time Thursday. Impacts, heat-related illnesses increase significantly during extreme heat and high humidity events. Hot temperatures and high humidity may cause heat illnesses. Additional details. Overnight temperatures will stay in the 80s, prompting a heat advisory to remain in effect through the overnight hours. Drink plenty of fluids, stay in an air-conditioned room, stay out of the sun, and check up on relatives and neighbors. Do not leave young children or pets in unattended vehicles. Car interiors will reach lethal temperatures in a matter of minutes. Take extra precautions when outside. Wear lightweight and loose-fitting clothing. Try to limit strenuous activities to early morning or evening. 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To reduce risk during outdoor work, the Occupational Safety and Health Administration recommends scheduling frequent rest breaks in shaded or air-conditioned environments. Anyone overcome by heat should be moved to a cool and shaded location. Heat stroke is an emergency. Call 911. The coastal waters forecast from Baffin Bay to Port Aransas out 20 nautical miles. Tonight, south winds 10 to 15 knots, becoming southwest after midnight. Seas 2 to 3 feet. Wave detail, south 2 feet at 4 seconds and east 1 foot at 8 seconds. Thursday, southwest winds 10 to 15 knots. Seas 2 to 3 feet. Wave detail, southeast 2 feet at 6 seconds. A slight chance of showers in the morning, then a chance of showers with a slight chance of thunderstorms in the afternoon. Thursday night, south winds 15 to 20 knots with gusts up to 25 knots. Seas 3 to 4 feet,

occasionally to 5 feet. Wave detail, south 3 feet at 5 seconds. Showers likely with a slight chance of thunderstorms in the evening, then a chance of showers after midnight. Friday, southeast winds 15 to 20 knots with gusts up to 25 knots. Seas 3 to 4 feet, occasionally to 5 feet. Wave detail, south 3 feet at 5 seconds. Friday night, southeast winds 15 to 20 knots with gusts up to 25 knots. Seas 3 to 4 feet, occasionally to 5 feet. Wave detail, southeast 4 feet at 6 seconds. Saturday, southeast winds 10 to 15 knots. Seas 3 to 4 feet, occasionally to 5 feet. Wave detail, southeast 4 feet at 6 seconds. Saturday night, southeast winds 10 to 15 knots. Seas around 3 feet. Sunday, south winds 10 to 15 knots. Seas 2 to 3 feet. Sunday night, southeast winds 10 to 15 knots. Seas 2 to 3 feet. Monday, south winds 10 to 15 knots. Seas 2 to 3 feet. Monday night, south winds around 15 knots. Seas 3 to 4 feet, occasionally to 5 feet. Winds and seas higher and near thunderstorms. 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It was partly cloudy. The temperature was 94, the dew point 72, the relative humidity was 48%, producing a heat index of 102, the wind calm and the pressure was 29.84 inches and rising. At Camp Mabry, it was clear. The temperature was 96, the dew point 70, the relative humidity was 42%, producing a heat index of 102, the wind southeast at 3 miles an hour, and the pressure was 29.87 inches and rising. Pflugerville clear 94. Taylor clear 93. Lago Vista clear 91. Georgetown clear 97. San Marcos clear 89. Burnett clear 93. Junction clear 89. San Antonio partly cloudy 93. Corpus Christi mostly cloudy 84. Houston mostly cloudy 91. Once again at Austin Bergstrom it was 94, and at Camp Mabry it was 96. Elsewhere across the state, College Station partly cloudy 90. Amarillo partly cloudy 93. Abilene clear 94. Dallas-Fort Worth partly cloudy 96. Heat advisory remains in effect until 8 p.m. Central Daylight Time Thursday. What? Heat index values up to 112. Where? A portion of South Central Texas. When? Until 8 p.m. Central Daylight Time Thursday. Impacts. Hot temperatures and high humidity may cause heat illnesses. Drink plenty of fluids, stay in an air-conditioned room, stay out of the sun, and check up on relatives and neighbors. Take extra precautions when outside. Wear lightweight and loose-fitting clothing. Try to limit strenuous activities to early morning or evening. Take action when you see symptoms of heat exhaustion and heat stroke. Heat advisory remains in effect until 8 p.m. Central Daylight Time Thursday. What? Heat index values up to 112. Where? Bastrop, Fayette, Lavaca, Lee, Travis, and Williamson counties. When? Until 8 p.m. Central Daylight Time Thursday. Impacts. Hot temperatures and high humidity may cause heat illnesses. 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Take extra precautions when outside. Wear lightweight and loose-fitting clothing. Try to limit strenuous activities to early morning or evening. Take action when you see symptoms of heat exhaustion and heat stroke.

Your weather synopsis for South Central Texas. Hotter today and continued dry for the most part, with highs in the mid to upper 90s and up to 105 degrees in the southern part of the Rio Grande Plains. Elevated heat index values nearing 110 to 114 are forecast for today and Thursday. Heat advisory in effect today from noon through 8 p.m. this evening. Another heat advisory could be issued later for Thursday. Otherwise, monitoring closely Tropical Storm Bertha as it moves to the west along the southern coastal states. Rain chances increase Thursday evening through Friday morning associated with Bertha. Your local forecast. Heat advisory remains in effect until 8 p.m. Central. Daylight time Thursday. Tonight, partly cloudy. A slight chance of showers and thunderstorms this evening. Lows in the lower 80s. Northeast winds around 5 miles per hour. Chance of rain 20%. Highest heat index readings up to 112 early this evening. Thursday, mostly sunny. Highs in the upper 90s. Northeast winds 10 to 15 miles per hour with gusts up to 25 miles per hour. Highest heat index readings up to 109. Thursday night, partly cloudy with a slight chance of showers in the evening, then mostly cloudy with a chance of showers after midnight. Lows in the upper 70s. East winds 10 to 15 miles per hour with gusts up to 25 miles per hour. Chance of rain 30%. Highest heat index readings up to 105 early in the evening. Friday, partly cloudy. Highs in the mid-90s. South winds 5 to 10 miles per hour with gusts up to 20 miles per hour. Highest heat index readings up to 106. Friday night, mostly clear. Lows in the upper 70s. South winds 5 to 10 miles per hour with gusts up to 20 miles per hour. Saturday and Saturday night, mostly clear. Highs in the mid-90s. Lows in the mid-70s. Highest heat index readings up to 105. Sunday, partly cloudy in the morning, then clearing. Highs in the upper 90s. Sunday night through Tuesday, clear. Lows in the mid-70s. Highs in the upper 90s. Highest heat index readings up to 105. Tuesday night and Wednesday, mostly clear. Lows in the upper 70s. Highs in the upper 90s. Highest heat index readings up to 110. What? For the extreme heat warning, dangerously hot conditions with heat index values up to 115 expected. For the heat advisory, heat index values up to 112 expected. Ware, Bastrop, Fayette, Lavaca, Lee, Travis, and Williamson counties. When, for the extreme heat warning, until 8 p.m. Central Daylight Time this evening. For the heat advisory, from 8 p.m. this evening to 8 p.m. Central Daylight Time Thursday. Impacts, heat-related illnesses increase significantly during extreme heat and high humidity events. Hot temperatures and high humidity may cause heat illnesses. Additional details, overnight temperatures will stay in the 80s, prompting a heat advisory to remain in effect through the overnight hours. Drink plenty of fluids, stay in an air-conditioned room, stay out of the sun, and check up on relatives and neighbors. Do not leave young children or pets in unattended vehicles. Car interiors will reach lethal temperatures in a matter of minutes. Take extra precautions when outside. Wear lightweight and loose-fitting clothing. Try to limit strenuous activities to early morning or evening. 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To reduce risk during outdoor work, the Occupational Safety and Health Administration recommends scheduling frequent rest breaks in shaded or air-conditioned environments. Anyone overcome by heat should be moved to a cool and shaded location. Heat stroke is an emergency. Call 911. 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

miles an hour, and the pressure was 29.87 inches and rising. Pflugerville clear 94. Taylor clear 93. Lago Vista clear 91. Georgetown clear 97. San Marcos clear 89. Burnett clear 93. Junction clear 89. San Antonio partly cloudy 93. Corpus Christi mostly cloudy 84. Houston mostly cloudy 91. Once again at Austin Bergstrom it was 94, and at Camp Mabry it was 96. Elsewhere across the state, College Station partly cloudy 90. Amarillo partly cloudy 93. Abilene clear 94. Dallas-Fort Worth partly cloudy 96. Your weather synopsis for South Central Texas. Hotter today and continued dry for the most part with highs in the mid to upper 90s and up to 105 degrees in the southern part of the Rio Grande Plains. Elevated heat index values nearing 110 to 114 are forecast for today and Thursday. Heat advisory in effect today from noon through 8 p.m. this evening. Another heat advisory could be issued later for Thursday. Otherwise, monitoring closely Tropical Storm Bertha as it moves to the west along the southern coastal states. Rain chances increase Thursday evening through Friday morning associated with Bertha. Your local forecast. Heat advisory remains in effect until 8 p.m. Central Daylight Time Thursday. Tonight, partly cloudy. A slight chance of showers and thunderstorms this evening. Lows in lower 80s. Northeast winds around 5 miles per hour. Chance of rain 20%. Highest heat index readings up to 112 early this evening. Thursday, mostly sunny. Highs in the upper 90s. Northeast winds 10 to 15 miles per hour with gusts up to 25 miles per hour. Highest heat index readings up to 109. Thursday night, partly cloudy with a slight chance of showers in the evening, then mostly cloudy with a chance of showers after midnight. Lows in the upper 70s. East winds 10 to 15 miles per hour with gusts up to 25 miles per hour. Chance of rain 30%. Highest heat index readings up to 105 early in the evening. Friday, partly cloudy. Highs in the mid-90s. South winds 5 to 10 miles per hour with gusts up to 20 miles per hour. Highest heat index readings up to 106. Friday night, mostly clear. Lows in the upper 70s. South winds 5 to 10 miles per hour with gusts up to 20 miles per hour. Saturday and Saturday night, mostly clear. Highs in the mid-90s. Lows in the mid-70s. Highest heat index readings up to 105. Sunday, partly cloudy in the morning, then clearing. Highs in the upper 90s. Sunday night through Tuesday, clear. Lows in the mid-70s. Highs in the upper 90s. Highest heat index readings up to 105. Tuesday night and Wednesday, mostly clear. Lows in the upper 70s. Highs in the upper 90s. Highest heat index readings up to 110. What? For the extreme heat warning, dangerously hot conditions with heat index values up to 115 expected. For the heat advisory, heat index values up to 112 expected. Where? Bastrop, Fayette, Lavaca, Lee, Travis, and Williamson counties. When? For the extreme heat warning, until 8 p.m. Central Daylight Time this evening. For the heat advisory, from 8 p.m. this evening to 8 p.m. Central Daylight Time Thursday. Impacts, heat-related illnesses increase significantly during extreme heat and high humidity events. Hot temperatures and high humidity may cause heat illnesses. Additional details. Overnight temperatures will stay in the 80s, prompting a heat advisory to remain in effect through the overnight hours. Drink plenty of fluids. Stay in an air-conditioned room, stay out of the sun, and check up on relatives and neighbors. Do not leave young children or pets in unattended vehicles.

our interiors will reach lethal temperatures in a matter of minutes. 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Heat stroke is an emergency. Call 911. The Tropical Weather Outlook. For the North Atlantic, Caribbean Sea, and the Gulf of America, active systems, the National Hurricane Center is issuing advisories on Tropical Storm Bertha, located inland of southeastern Louisiana. Tropical cyclone formation is not expected during the next 7 days. 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The current time is 10:06 p.m. Central Daylight Time. Your weather synopsis for South Central Texas. Hotter today and continued dry for the most part, with highs in the mid to upper 90s and up to 105 degrees in the southern part of the Rio Grande Plains. Elevated heat index values nearing 110 to 114 are forecast for today and Thursday. Heat advisory in effect today from noon through 8 p.m. this evening. Another heat advisory could be issued later for Thursday. Otherwise, monitoring closely Tropical Storm Bertha as it moves to the west along the southern coastal states. Rain chances increase Thursday evening through Friday morning associated with Bertha. Your local forecast. Heat advisory remains in effect until 8 p.m. Central Daylight Time Thursday. Tonight, partly cloudy. A slight chance of showers and thunderstorms this evening. Lows in the lower 80s. Northeast winds around 5 miles per hour. Chance of rain 20%. Highest heat index readings up to 112 early this evening. Thursday, mostly sunny. Highs in the upper 90s. Northeast winds 10 to 15 miles per hour with gusts up to 25 miles per hour. Highest heat index readings up to 109. Thursday night, partly cloudy with a slight chance of showers in the evening, then mostly cloudy with a chance of showers after midnight. Lows in the upper 70s. East winds 10 to 15 miles per hour with gusts up to 25 miles per hour. Chance of rain 30%. Highest heat index readings up to 105 early in the evening. Friday, partly cloudy. Highs in the mid-90s. South winds 5 to 10 miles per hour with gusts up to 20 miles per hour. Highest heat index readings up to 106. Friday night, mostly clear. Lows in the upper 70s. South winds 5 to 10 miles per hour with gusts up to 20 miles per hour. Saturday and Saturday night, mostly clear. Highs in the mid-90s. Lows in the mid-70s. Highest heat index readings up to 105. Sunday, partly cloudy in the morning, then clearing. Highs in the upper 90s. Sunday night through Tuesday, clear. Lows in the mid-70s. Highs in the upper 90s. Highest heat index readings up to 105. Tuesday night and Wednesday, mostly clear. Lows in the upper 70s. Highs in the upper 90s. Highest heat index readings up to 110. Heat advisory remains in effect until 8 p.m. Central Daylight Time Thursday. What? Heat index values up to 112. Where? A portion of South Central Texas. When? Until 8 p.m. Central Daylight Time Thursday. Impacts: hot temperatures and high humidity may cause heat illnesses. Drink plenty of fluids, stay in an air-conditioned room, stay out of the sun, and check up on relatives and neighbors. Take extra precautions when outside. Wear lightweight and loose-fitting clothing. 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

strenuous activities to early morning or evening. Take action when you see symptoms of heat exhaustion and heat stroke. Heat advisory remains in effect until 8 p.m. Central Daylight Time Thursday. What? Heat index values up to 112. Where? Bastrop, Fayette, Lavaca, Lee, Travis, and Williamson counties. When? Until 8 p.m. Central Daylight Time Thursday. Impacts. Hot temperatures and high humidity may cause heat illnesses. Drink plenty of fluids. Stay in an air-conditioned room. Stay out of the sun. And check up on relatives and neighbors. Take extra precautions when outside. Wear lightweight and loose-fitting clothing. Try to limit strenuous activities to early morning or evening. Take action when you see symptoms of heat exhaustion and heat stroke. What? For the extreme heat warning, dangerously hot conditions with heat index values up to 115 expected. For the heat advisory, heat index values up to 112 expected. Where? Bastrop, Fayette, Lavaca, Lee, Travis, and Williamson counties. When? For the extreme heat warning, until 8 p.m. Central Daylight Time this evening. For the heat advisory, from 8 p.m. this evening to 8 p.m. Central Daylight Time Thursday. Impacts, heat-related illnesses increase significantly during extreme heat and high humidity events. Hot temperatures and high humidity may cause heat illnesses. Additional details, overnight temperatures will stay in the 80s, prompting a heat advisory to remain in effect through the overnight hours. Drink plenty of fluids, stay in an air-conditioned room, stay out of the sun, and check up on relatives and neighbors. Do not leave young children or pets in unattended vehicles. Car interiors will reach lethal temperatures in a matter of minutes. Take extra precautions when outside. Wear lightweight and loose-fitting clothing. Try to limit strenuous activities to early morning or evening. 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Anyone overcome by heat should be moved to a cool and shaded location. Heat stroke is an emergency. 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The current time is 10:13 p.m. Central Daylight Time. The Austin, NOAA Weather Radio Roundup, at 10 p.m. at Austin Bergstrom International, it was clear. The temperature was 87, the dew point 75, the relative humidity was 67%, producing a heat index of 96, the wind calm and the pressure was 29.85 inches and rising. At Camp Mabry, it was clear. The temperature was 92, the dew point 71, the relative humidity was 50%, producing a heat index of 98, the wind calm and the pressure was 29.87 inches and steady. Pflugerville clear 92. Taylor clear 86. Lago Vista clear 92. Georgetown clear 92. San Marcos clear 87. Burnett clear 91. Junction clear 84. San Antonio clear 92. Corpus Christi cloudy 82. Houston cloudy 88. Once again at Austin Bergstrom it was 87, and at Camp Mabry it was 92. Elsewhere across the state, College Station partly cloudy 89. Amarillo partly cloudy 91. Abilene clear 90. Dallas-Fort Worth clear 94. Your weather synopsis for South Central Texas. Hotter today and continued dry for the most part with highs in the mid to upper 90s and up to 105 degrees in the southern part of the Rio Grande Plains. Elevated heat index values nearing 110 to 114 are forecast for today and Thursday. Heat advisory in effect today from noon through 8 p.m. this evening. Another heat advisory could be issued later for Thursday.
Otherwise,

monitoring closely Tropical Storm Bertha as it moves to the west along the southern coastal states. Rain chances increase Thursday evening through Friday morning associated with Bertha. Your local forecast. Heat advisory remains in effect until 8 p.m. Central Daylight Time Thursday. Tonight, partly cloudy. A slight chance of showers and thunderstorms this evening. Lows in the lower 80s. Northeast winds around 5 miles per hour. Chance of rain 20%. Highest heat index readings up to 112 early this evening. Thursday, mostly sunny. Highs in the upper 90s. Northeast winds 10 to 15 miles per hour with gusts up to 25 miles per hour. Highest heat index readings up to 109. Thursday night, partly cloudy with a slight chance of showers in the evening, then mostly cloudy with a chance of showers after midnight. Lows in the upper 70s. East winds 10 to 15 miles per hour with gusts up to 25 miles per hour. Chance of rain 30%. Highest heat index readings up to 105 early in the evening. Friday, partly cloudy. Highs in the mid-90s. South winds 5 to 10 miles per hour with gusts up to 20 miles per hour. Highest heat index readings up to 106. Friday night, mostly clear. Lows in the upper 70s. South winds 5 to 10 miles per hour with gusts up to 20 miles per hour. Saturday and Saturday night, mostly clear. Highs in the mid-90s. Lows in the mid-70s. Highest heat index readings up to 105. Sunday, partly cloudy in the morning, then clearing. Highs in the upper 90s. Sunday night through Tuesday, clear. Lows in the mid-70s. Highs in the upper 90s. Highest heat index readings up to 105. Tuesday night and Wednesday, mostly clear. Lows in the upper 70s. Highs in the upper 90s. Highest heat index readings up to 110. The coastal waters forecast from Baffin Bay to Port Aransas out 20 nautical miles. Tonight, south winds 10 to 15 knots, becoming southwest after midnight. Seas 2 to 3 feet. Wave detail, south 2 feet at 4 seconds and east 1 foot at 8 seconds. Thursday, southwest winds 10 to 15 knots. Seas 2 to 3 feet. Wave detail, southeast 2 feet at 6 seconds. A slight chance of showers in the morning, then a chance of showers with a slight chance of thunderstorms in the afternoon. Thursday night, south winds 15 to 20 knots with gusts up to 25 knots. Seas 3 to 4 feet, occasionally to 5 feet. Wave detail, south 3 feet at 5 seconds. Showers likely with a slight chance of thunderstorms in the evening, then a chance of showers after midnight. Friday, southeast winds 15 to 20 knots with gusts up to 25 knots. Seas 3 to 4 feet, occasionally to 5 feet. Wave detail, south 3 feet at 5 seconds. Friday night, southeast winds 15 to 20 knots with gusts up to 25 knots. Seas 3 to 4 feet, occasionally to 5 feet. Wave detail, southeast 4 feet at 6 seconds. Saturday, southeast winds 10 to 15 knots. Seas 3 to 4 feet, occasionally to 5 feet. Wave detail, southeast 4 feet at 6 seconds. Saturday night, southeast winds 10 to 15 knots. Seas around 3 feet. Sunday, south winds 10 to 15 knots. Seas 2 to 3 feet. Sunday night, southeast winds 10 to 15 knots. Seas 2 to 3 feet. Monday, south winds 10 to 15 knots. Seas 2 to 3 feet. Monday night, south winds around 15 knots. Seas 3 to 4 feet, occasionally to 5 feet. Winds and seas higher and near thunderstorms. What? For the extreme heat warning, dangerously hot conditions with heat index values up to 115 expected. For the heat advisory, heat index values.

values up to 112 expected. Ware, Bastrop, Fayette, Lavaca, Lee, Travis, and Williamson counties. When, for the extreme heat warning, until 8 p.m. Central Daylight Time this evening. For the heat advisory, from 8 p.m. this evening to 8 p.m. Central Daylight Time Thursday. Impacts, heat-related illnesses increase significantly during extreme heat and high humidity events. Hot temperatures and high humidity may cause heat illnesses. Additional details, overnight temperatures will stay in the 80s, prompting a heat advisory to remain in effect through the overnight hours. Drink plenty of fluids, stay in an air-conditioned room, stay out of the sun, and check up on relatives and neighbors. Do not leave young children or pets in unattended vehicles. Car interiors will reach lethal temperatures in a matter of minutes. Take extra precautions when outside. Wear lightweight and loose-fitting clothing. Try to limit strenuous activities to early morning or evening. 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Anyone overcome by heat should be moved to a cool and shaded location. Heat stroke is an emergency. 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The current time is 10:22 p.m. Central Daylight Time. The Austin NOAA Weather Radio Roundup, at 10 p.m. at Austin Bergstrom International, it was clear. The temperature was 87, the dew point 75, the relative humidity was 67%, producing a heat index of 96, the wind calm and the pressure was 29.85 inches and rising. At Camp Mabry, it was clear. The temperature was 92, the dew point 71, the relative humidity was 50%, producing a heat index of 98, the wind calm and the pressure was 29.87 inches and steady. Pflugerville clear 92. Taylor clear 86. Lago Vista clear 92. Georgetown clear 92. San Marcos clear 87. Burnett clear 91. Junction clear 84. San Antonio clear 92. Corpus Christi cloudy 82. Houston cloudy 88. Once again at Austin Bergstrom it was 87, and at Camp Mabry it was 92. Elsewhere across the state, College Station partly cloudy 89. Amarillo partly cloudy 91. Abilene clear 90. Dallas-Fort Worth clear 94. Heat advisory remains in effect until 8 p.m. Central Daylight Time Thursday. What? Heat index values up to 112. Where, a portion of South Central Texas. When, until 8 p.m. Central Daylight Time Thursday. Impacts, hot temperatures and high humidity may cause heat illnesses. Drink plenty of fluids, stay in an air-conditioned room, stay out of the sun, and check up on relatives and neighbors. Take extra precautions when outside. Wear lightweight and loose-fitting clothing. Try to limit strenuous activities to early morning or evening. Take action when you see symptoms of heat exhaustion and heat stroke. Heat advisory remains in effect until 8 p.m. Central Daylight Time Thursday. What? Heat index values up to 112. Where? Bastrop, Fayette, Lavaca, Lee, Travis, and Williamson counties. When? Until 8 p.m. Central Daylight Time Thursday. Impacts, hot temperatures and high humidity may cause heat illnesses. 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Take extra precautions when outside. 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Take action when you see symptoms of heat exhaustion and heat stroke. Your weather synopsis for South Central.

hotter today and continue dry for the most part, with highs in the mid to upper 90s and up to 105 degrees in the southern part of the Rio Grande Plains. Elevated heat index values nearing 110 to 114 are forecast for today and Thursday. Heat advisory in effect today from noon through 8 p.m. this evening. Another heat advisory could be issued later for Thursday. Otherwise, monitoring closely Tropical Storm Bertha as it moves to the west along the southern coastal states. Rain chances increase Thursday evening through Friday morning associated with Bertha. Your local forecast. Heat advisory remains in effect until 8 p.m. Central Daylight Time Thursday. Tonight, partly cloudy. A slight chance of showers and thunderstorms this evening. Lows in the lower 80s. Northeast winds around 5 miles per hour. Chance of rain 20%. Highest heat index readings up to 112 early this evening. Thursday, mostly sunny. Highs in the upper 90s. Northeast winds 10 to 15 miles per hour with gusts up to 25 miles per hour. Highest heat index readings up to 109. Thursday night, partly cloudy with a slight chance of showers in the evening, then mostly cloudy with a chance of showers after midnight. Lows in the upper 70s. East winds 10 to 15 miles per hour with gusts up to 25 miles per hour. Chance of rain 30%. Highest heat index readings up to 105 early in the evening. Friday, partly cloudy. Highs in the mid-90s. South winds 5 to 10 miles per hour with gusts up to 20 miles per hour. Highest heat index readings up to 106. Friday night, mostly clear. Lows in the upper 70s. South winds 5 to 10 miles per hour with gusts up to 20 miles per hour. Saturday and Saturday night, mostly clear. Highs in the mid-90s. Lows in the mid-70s. Highest heat index readings up to 105. Sunday, partly cloudy in the morning, then clearing. Highs in the upper 90s. Sunday night through Tuesday, clear. Lows in the mid-70s. Highs in the upper 90s. Highest heat index readings up to 105. Tuesday night and Wednesday, mostly clear. Lows in the upper 70s. Highs in the upper 90s. Highest heat index readings up to 110. What? For the extreme heat warning, dangerously hot conditions with heat index values up to 115 expected. For the heat advisory, heat index values up to 112 expected. Where? Bastrop, Fayette, Lavaca, Lee, Travis, and Williamson counties. When? For the extreme heat warning, until 8 p.m. Central Daylight Time this evening. For the heat advisory, from 8 p.m. this evening to 8 p.m. Central Daylight Time Thursday. Impacts, heat-related illnesses increase significantly during extreme heat and high humidity events. Hot temperatures and high humidity may cause heat illnesses. Additional details, overnight temperatures will stay in the 80s, prompting a heat advisory to remain in effect through the overnight hours. Drink plenty of fluids, stay in an air-conditioned room, stay out of the sun, and check up on relatives and neighbors. Do not leave young children or pets in unattended vehicles. Car interiors will reach lethal temperatures in a matter of minutes. Take extra precautions when outside. 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Anyone overcome by heat should be moved to a cool and shaded location. Heat stroke is an emergency. 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

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At 10 p.m. at Austin Bergstrom International, it was clear. The temperature was 87, the dew point 75, the relative humidity was 67%, producing a heat index of 96, the wind calm and the pressure was 29.85 inches and rising. At Camp Mabry, it was clear. The temperature was 92, the dew point 71, the relative humidity was 50%, producing a heat index of 98, the wind calm and the pressure was 29.87 inches and steady. Pflugerville clear 92. Taylor clear 86. Lago Vista clear 92. Georgetown clear 92. San Marcos clear 87. Burnett clear 91. Junction clear 84. San Antonio clear 92. Corpus Christi cloudy 82. Houston cloudy 88. Once again at Austin Bergstrom it was 87, and at Camp Mabry it was 92. Elsewhere across the state, College Station partly cloudy 89. Amarillo partly cloudy 91. Abilene clear 90. Dallas-Fort Worth clear 94. Your weather synopsis for South Central Texas. Hotter today and continued dry for the most part with highs in the mid to upper 90s and up to 105 degrees in the southern part of the Rio Grande Plains. Elevated heat index values nearing 110 to 114 are forecast for today and Thursday. Heat advisory in effect today from noon through 8 p.m. this evening. Another heat advisory could be issued later for Thursday. Otherwise, monitoring closely Tropical Storm Bertha as it moves to the west along the southern coastal states. Rain chances increase Thursday evening through Friday morning associated with Bertha. Your local forecast. Heat advisory remains in effect until 8 p.m. Central Daylight Time Thursday. Tonight, partly cloudy. A slight chance of showers and thunderstorms this evening. Lows in the lower 80s. Northeast winds around 5 miles per hour. Chance of rain 20%. Highest lows in the lower 80s. Northeast winds around 5 miles per hour. Chance of rain 20%. Highest heat index readings up to 112 early this evening. Thursday, mostly sunny. Highs in the upper 90s. Northeast winds 10 to 15 miles per hour with gusts up to 25 miles per hour. Highest heat index readings up to 109. Thursday night, partly cloudy with a slight chance of showers in the evening, then mostly cloudy with a chance of showers after midnight. Lows in the upper 70s. East winds 10 to 15 miles per hour with gusts up to 25 miles per hour. Chance of rain 30%. Highest heat index readings up to 105 early in the evening. Friday, partly cloudy. Highs in the mid-90s. South winds 5 to 10 miles per hour with gusts up to 20 miles per hour. Highest heat index readings up to 106. Friday night, mostly clear. Lows in the upper 70s. South winds 5 to 10 miles per hour with gusts up to 20 miles per hour. Saturday and Saturday night, mostly clear. Highs in the mid-90s. Lows in the mid-70s. Highest heat index readings up to 105. Sunday, partly cloudy in the morning, then clearing. Highs in the upper 90s. Sunday night through Tuesday, clear. Lows in the mid-70s. Highs in the upper 90s. Highest heat index readings up to 105. Tuesday night and Wednesday, mostly clear. Lows in the upper 70s. Highs in the upper 90s. Highest heat index readings up to 110. What? For the extreme heat warning, dangerously hot conditions with heat index values up to 115 expected. For the heat advisory, heat index values up to 112 expected. Where? Bastrop, Fayette, Lavaca, Lee, Travis, and Williamson counties. When? For the extreme heat warning, until 8.

p.m. Central Daylight Time this evening. For the heat advisory, from 8 p.m. this evening to 8 p.m. Central Daylight Time Thursday. Impacts: heat-related illnesses increase significantly during extreme heat and high humidity events. Hot temperatures and high humidity may cause heat illnesses. Additional details: overnight temperatures will stay in the 80s, prompting a heat advisory to remain in effect through the overnight hours. Drink plenty of fluids, stay in an air-conditioned room, stay out of the sun, and check up on relatives and neighbors. Do not leave young children or pets in unattended vehicles. Car interiors will reach lethal temperatures in a matter of minutes. Take extra precautions when outside. Wear lightweight and loose-fitting clothing. Try to limit strenuous activities to early morning or evening. Take action when you see symptoms of heat exhaustion and heat stroke. To reduce risk during outdoor work, the Occupational Safety and Health Administration recommends scheduling frequent rest breaks in shaded or air-conditioned environments. Anyone overcome by heat should be moved to a cool and shaded location. Heat stroke is an emergency. Call 911. The Tropical Weather Outlook. For the North Atlantic, Caribbean Sea, and the Gulf of America, active systems, the National Hurricane Center is issuing advisories on Tropical Storm Bertha, located inland over southeastern Louisiana. Tropical cyclone formation is not expected during the next 7 days. 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The current time is 10:37 p.m. Central Daylight Time. The Austin NOAA Weather Radio Roundup, at 10 p.m. at Austin Bergstrom International, it was clear. The temperature was 87, the dew point 75, the relative humidity was 67%, producing a heat index of 96, the wind calm and the pressure was 29.85 inches and rising. At Camp Mabry, it was clear. The temperature was 92, the dew point 71, the relative humidity was 50%, producing a heat index of 98, the wind calm and the pressure was 29.87 inches and steady. Pflugerville clear 92. Taylor clear 86. Lago Vista clear 92. Georgetown clear 92. San Marcos clear 87. Burnett clear 91. Junction clear 84. San Antonio clear 92. Corpus Christi cloudy 82. Houston cloudy 88. Once again at Austin Bergstrom it was 87, and at Camp Mabry it was 92. Elsewhere across the state, College Station partly cloudy 89. Amarillo partly cloudy 91. Abilene clear 90. Dallas-Fort Worth clear 94. Heat advisory remains in effect until 8 p.m. Central Daylight Time Thursday. What? Heat index values up to 112. Where? A portion of South Central Texas. When? Until 8 p.m. Central Daylight Time Thursday. Impacts: hot temperatures and high humidity may cause heat illnesses. Drink plenty of fluids, stay in an air-conditioned room, stay out of the sun, and check up on relatives and neighbors. Take extra precautions when outside. Wear lightweight and loose-fitting clothing. Try to limit strenuous activities to early morning or evening. Take action when you see symptoms of heat exhaustion and heat stroke. Heat advisory remains in effect until 8 p.m. Central Daylight Time Thursday. What? Heat index values up to 112. Where? Bastrop, Fayette, Lavaca, Lee, Travis, and Williamson counties. When? Until 8 p.m. Central Daylight Time Thursday. Impacts: hot temperatures and high humidity may cause heat illnesses. 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Take extra precautions when outside. Wear lightweight and loose-fitting clothing. 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

Take action when you see symptoms of heat exhaustion and heat stroke. Your weather synopsis for South Central Texas. Hotter today and continued dry for the most part, with highs in the mid to upper 90s and up to 105 degrees in the southern part of the Rio Grande Plains. Elevated heat index values nearing 110 to 114 are forecast for today and Thursday. Heat advisory in effect today from noon through 8 p.m. this evening. Another heat advisory could be issued later for Thursday. Otherwise, monitoring closely Tropical Storm Bertha as it moves to the west along the southern coastal states. Rain chances increase Thursday evening through Friday morning associated with Bertha. Your local forecast. Heat advisory remains in effect until 8 p.m. Central Daylight Time Thursday. Tonight, partly cloudy. A slight chance of showers and thunderstorms this evening. Lows in the lower 80s. Northeast winds around 5 miles per hour. Chance of rain 20%. Highest heat index readings up to 112 early this evening. Thursday, mostly sunny. Highs in the upper 90s. Northeast winds 10 to 15 miles per hour with gusts up to 25 miles per hour. Highest heat index readings up to 109. Thursday night, partly cloudy with a slight chance of showers in the evening, then mostly cloudy with a chance of showers after midnight. Lows in the upper 70s. East winds 10 to 15 miles per hour with gusts up to 25 miles per hour. Chance of rain 30%. Highest heat index readings up to 105 early in the evening. Friday, partly cloudy. Highs in the mid-90s. South winds 5 to 10 miles per hour with gusts up to 20 miles per hour. Highest heat index readings up to 106. Friday night, mostly clear. Lows in the upper 70s. South winds 5 to 10 miles per hour with gusts up to 20 miles per hour. Saturday and Saturday night, mostly clear. Highs in the mid-90s. Lows in the mid-70s. Highest heat index readings up to 105. Sunday, partly cloudy in the morning, then clearing. Highs in the upper 90s. Sunday night through Tuesday, clear. Lows in the mid-70s. Highs in the upper 90s. Highest heat index readings up to 105. Tuesday night and Wednesday, mostly clear. Lows in the upper 70s. Highs in the upper 90s. Highest heat index readings up to 110. What? For the extreme heat warning, dangerously hot conditions with heat index values up to 115 expected. For the heat advisory, heat index values up to 112 expected. Ware, Bastrop, Fayette, Lavaca, Lee, Travis, and Williamson counties. When? For the extreme heat warning, until 8 p.m. Central Daylight Time this evening. For the heat advisory, from 8 p.m. this evening to 8 p.m. Central Daylight Time Thursday. Impacts, heat-related illnesses increase significantly during extreme heat and high humidity events. Hot temperatures and high humidity may cause heat illnesses. Additional details, overnight temperatures will stay in the 80s, prompting a heat advisory to remain in effect through the overnight hours. Drink plenty of fluids, stay in an air-conditioned room, stay out of the sun, and check up on relatives and neighbors. Do not leave young children or pets in unattended vehicles. Car interiors will reach lethal temperatures in a matter of minutes. Take extra precautions when outside. Wear lightweight and loose-fitting clothing. Try to limit strenuous activities to early morning or evening. 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Anyone overcome by heat should be moved to a cool and shaded location. Heat stroke is an emergency. 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

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The current time is 10:45 p.m. Central Daylight Time. 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It was clear. The temperature was 87, the dew point 75, the relative humidity was 67%, producing a heat index of 96. The wind calm and the pressure was 29.85 inches and rising. At Camp Mabry, it was clear. The temperature was 92, the dew point 71, the relative humidity was 50%, producing a heat index of 98. The wind calm and the pressure was 29.87 inches and steady. Pflugerville clear 92. Taylor clear 86. Lago Vista clear 92. Georgetown clear 92. San Marcos clear 87. Burnett clear 91. Junction clear 84. San Antonio clear 92. Corpus Christi cloudy 82. Houston cloudy 88. Once again at Austin Bergstrom it was 87, and at Camp Mabry it was 92. Elsewhere across the state, College Station partly cloudy 89. Amarillo partly cloudy 91. Abilene clear 90. Dallas-Fort Worth clear 94. Your weather synopsis for South Central Texas. Hotter today and continued dry for the most part with highs in the mid to upper 90s and up to 105 degrees in the southern part of the Rio Grande Plains. Elevated heat index values nearing 110 to 114 are forecast for today and Thursday. Heat advisory in effect today from noon through 8 p.m. this evening. Another heat advisory could be issued later for Thursday. Otherwise, monitoring closely Tropical Storm Bertha as it moves to the west along the southern coastal states. Rain chances increase Thursday evening through Friday morning associated with Bertha. Your local forecast. Heat advisory remains in effect until 8 p.m. Central Daylight Time Thursday. Tonight, partly cloudy. A slight chance of showers and thunderstorms this evening. Lows in the lower 80s. Northeast winds around 5 miles per hour. Chance of rain 20%. Highest heat index readings up to 112 early this evening. Thursday, mostly sunny. Highs in the upper 90s. Northeast winds 10 to 15 miles per hour with gusts up to 25 miles per hour. Highest heat index readings up to 109. Thursday night, partly cloudy with a slight chance of showers in the evening, then mostly cloudy with a chance of showers after midnight. Lows in the upper 70s. East winds 10 to 15 miles per hour with gusts up to 25 miles per hour. Chance of rain 30%. Highest heat index readings up to 105 early in the evening. Friday, partly cloudy. Highs in the mid-90s. South winds 5 to 10 miles per hour with gusts up to 20 miles per hour. Highest heat index readings up to 106. Friday night, mostly clear. Lows in the upper 70s. South winds 5 to 10 miles per hour with gusts up to 20 miles per hour. Saturday and Saturday night, mostly clear. Highs in the mid-90s. Lows in the mid-70s. Highest heat index readings up to 105. Sunday, partly cloudy in the morning, then clearing. Highs in the upper 90s. Sunday night through Tuesday, clear. Lows in the mid-70s. Highs in the upper 90s. Highest heat index readings up to 105. Tuesday night and Wednesday, mostly clear. Lows in the upper 70s. Highs in the upper 90s. Highest heat index readings up to 110. The coastal waters forecast from Baffin Bay to Port Aransas out 20 nautical miles. Tonight, south winds 10 to 15 knots, becoming southwest after midnight. Seas 2 to 3 feet. Wave detail, south 2 feet at 4 seconds and east 1 foot at 8 seconds. Thursday, southwest winds 10 to 15.

knots. Seas 2 to 3 feet. Wave detail, southeast 2 feet at 6 seconds. A slight chance of showers in the morning, then a chance of showers with a slight chance of thunderstorms in the afternoon. Thursday night, south winds 15 to 20 knots with gusts up to 25 knots. Seas 3 to 4 feet, occasionally to 5 feet. Wave detail, south 3 feet at 5 seconds. Showers likely with a slight chance of thunderstorms in the evening, then a chance of showers after midnight. Friday, southeast winds 15 to 20 knots with gusts up to 25 knots. Seas 3 to 4 feet, occasionally to 5 feet. Wave detail, south 3 feet at 5 seconds. Friday night, southeast winds 15 to 20 knots with gusts up to 25 knots. Seas 3 to 4 feet, occasionally to 5 feet. Wave detail, southeast 4 feet at 6 seconds. Saturday, southeast winds 10 to 15 knots. Seas 3 to 4 feet, occasionally to 5 feet. Wave detail, southeast 4 feet at 6 seconds. Saturday night, southeast winds 10 to 15 knots. Seas around 3 feet. Sunday, south winds 10 to 15 knots. Seas 2 to 3 feet. Sunday night, southeast winds 10 to 15 knots. Seas 2 to 3 feet. Monday, south winds 10 to 15 knots. Seas 2 to 3 feet. Monday night, south winds around 15 knots. Seas 3 to 4 feet, occasionally to 5 feet. Winds and seas higher and near thunderstorms. What? For the extreme heat warning, dangerously hot conditions with heat index values up to 115 expected. For the heat advisory, heat index values up to 112 expected. Where? Bastrop, Fayette, Lavaca, Lee, Travis, and Williamson counties. When? For the extreme heat warning, until 8 p.m. Central Daylight Time this evening. For the heat advisory, from 8 p.m. this evening to 8 p.m. Central Daylight Time Thursday. Impacts, heat-related illnesses increase significantly during extreme heat and high humidity events. Hot temperatures and high humidity may cause heat illnesses. Additional details, overnight temperatures will stay in the 80s, prompting a heat advisory to remain in effect through the overnight hours. Drink plenty of fluids, stay in an air-conditioned room, stay out of the sun, and check up on relatives and neighbors. Do not leave young children or pets in unattended vehicles. Car interiors will reach lethal temperatures in a matter of minutes. Take extra precautions when outside. Wear lightweight and loose-fitting clothing. Try to limit strenuous activities to early morning or evening. Take action when you see symptoms of heat exhaustion and heat stroke. To reduce risk during outdoor work, the Occupational Safety and Health Administration recommends scheduling frequent rest breaks in shaded or air-conditioned environments. Anyone overcome by heat should be moved to a cool and shaded location. Heat stroke is an emergency. Call 911. Heat advisory remains in effect until 8 p.m. Central Daylight Time Thursday. What? Heat index values up to 112. Where? A portion of South Central Texas. When? Until 8 p.m. Central Daylight Time Thursday. Impacts, hot temperatures and high humidity may cause heat illnesses. Drink plenty of fluids, stay in an air-conditioned room, stay out of the sun, and check up on relatives and neighbors. Take extra precautions when outside. Wear lightweight and loose-fitting clothing. Try to limit strenuous activities to early morning or evening. Take action when you see symptoms of heat exhaustion and heat stroke. Heat advisory remains in effect until 8 p.m. Central Daylight Time Thursday. What? Heat index values up to 112. Where? Bastrop, Fayette, Lavaca, Lee, Travis, and Williamson counties. When? Until 8 p.m. Central Daylight Time Thursday. Impacts, hot temperatures and high humidity may cause heat illnesses. 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

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At 10 p.m. at Austin Bergstrom International, it was clear. The temperature was 87, the dew point 75, the relative humidity was 67%, producing a heat index of 96, the wind calm and the pressure was 29.85 inches and rising. At Camp Mabry, it was clear. The temperature was 92, the dew point 71, the relative humidity was 50%, producing a heat index of 98, the wind calm and the pressure was 29.87 inches and steady. Pflugerville clear 92. Taylor clear 86. Lago Vista clear 92. Georgetown clear 92. San Marcos clear 87. Burnett clear 91. Junction clear 84. San Antonio clear 92. Corpus Christi cloudy 82. Houston cloudy 88. Once again at Austin Bergstrom it was 87, and at Camp Mabry it was 92. Elsewhere across the state, College Station partly cloudy 89. Amarillo partly cloudy 91. Abilene clear 90. Dallas-Fort Worth clear 94. Your weather synopsis for South Central Texas. Hotter today and continued dry for the most part with highs in the mid to upper 90s and up to 105 degrees in the southern part of the Rio Grande Plains. Elevated heat index values nearing 110 to 114 are forecast for today and Thursday. Heat advisory in effect today from noon through 8 p.m. this evening. Another heat advisory could be issued later for Thursday. Otherwise, monitoring closely Tropical Storm Bertha as it moves to the west along the southern coastal states. Rain chances increase Thursday evening through Friday morning associated with Bertha. Your local forecast. Heat advisory remains in effect until 8 p.m. Central Daylight Time Thursday. Tonight, partly cloudy. A slight chance of showers and thunderstorms this evening. Lows in the lower 80s. Northeast winds around 5 miles per hour. Chance of rain 20%. Highest heat index readings up to 112 early this evening. Thursday, mostly sunny. Highs in the upper 90s. Northeast winds 10 to 15 miles per hour with gusts up to 25 miles per hour. Highest heat index readings up to 109. Thursday night, partly cloudy with a slight chance of showers in the evening, then mostly cloudy with a chance of showers after midnight. Lows in the upper 70s. East winds 10 to 15 miles per hour with gusts up to 25 miles per hour. Chance of rain 30%. Highest heat index readings up to 105 early in the evening. Friday, partly cloudy. Highs in the mid-90s. South winds 5 to 10 miles per hour with gusts up to 20 miles per hour. Highest heat index readings up to 106. Friday night, mostly clear. Lows in the upper 70s. South winds 5 to 10 miles per hour with gusts up to 20 miles per hour. Saturday and Saturday night, mostly clear. Highs in the mid-90s. Lows in the mid-70s. Highest heat index readings up to 105. Sunday, partly cloudy in the morning, then clearing. Highs in the upper 90s. Sunday night through Tuesday, clear. Lows in the mid-70s. Highs in the upper 90s. Highest heat index readings up to 105. Tuesday night and Wednesday, mostly clear. Lows in the upper 70s. Highs in the upper 90s. Highest heat.

Hot temperatures and high humidity may cause heat illnesses. Additional details. Overnight temperatures will stay in the 80s, prompting a heat advisory to remain in effect through the overnight hours. Drink plenty of fluids, stay in an air-conditioned room, stay out of the sun, and check up on relatives and neighbors. Do not leave young children or pets in unattended vehicles. Car interiors will reach lethal temperatures in a matter of minutes. Take extra precautions when outside. 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Try to limit strenuous activities to early morning or evening. 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Anyone overcome by heat should be moved to a cool and shaded location. Heat stroke is an emergency. 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The current time is 11:02 p.m. Central Daylight Time. The Austin NOAA Weather Radio Roundup, at 10 p.m. at Austin Bergstrom International, it was clear. The temperature was 87, the dew point 75, the relative humidity was 67%, producing a heat index of 96, the wind calm and the pressure was 29.85 inches and rising. At Camp Mabry, it was clear. The temperature was 92, the dew point 71, the relative humidity was 50%, producing a heat index of 98, the wind calm and the pressure was 29.87 inches and steady. Pflugerville clear 92. Taylor clear 86. Lago Vista clear 92. Georgetown clear 92. San Marcos clear 87. Burnett clear 91. Junction clear 84. San Antonio clear 92. Corpus Christi cloudy 82. Houston cloudy 88. Once again at Austin Bergstrom it was 87, and at Camp Mabry it was 92. Elsewhere across the state, College Station partly cloudy 89. Amarillo partly cloudy 91. Abilene clear 90. Dallas-Fort Worth clear 94. Your weather synopsis for South Central Texas. Hotter today and continued dry for the most part with highs in the mid to upper 90s and up to 105 degrees in the southern part of the Rio Grande Plains. Elevated heat index values nearing 110 to 114 are forecast for today and Thursday. Heat advisory in effect today from noon through 8 p.m. this evening. Another heat advisory could be issued later for Thursday. Otherwise, monitoring closely Tropical Storm Bertha as it moves to the west along the southern coastal states. Rain chances increase Thursday evening through Friday morning associated with Bertha. Your local forecast. Heat advisory remains in effect until 8 p.m. Central Daylight Time Thursday. Tonight, partly cloudy. A slight chance of showers and thunderstorms this evening. Lows in the lower 80s. Northeast winds around 5 miles per hour. Chance of rain 20%. Highest heat index readings up to 112 early this evening. Thursday, mostly sunny. Highs in the upper 90s. Northeast winds 10 to 15 miles per hour with gusts up to 25 miles per hour. Highest heat index readings up to 109. Thursday night, partly cloudy with a slight chance of showers in the evening, then mostly cloudy with a chance of showers after midnight. Lows in the upper 70s. East winds 10 to 15 miles per hour with gusts up to 25 miles per hour. Chance of rain 30%. Highest heat index readings up to 105 early in the evening. Friday, partly cloudy. Highs in the mid-90s. South winds 5 to 10 miles per hour with gusts up to 20 miles per hour. Highest heat index readings up to 106. Friday night, mostly clear.

south, winds 5 to 10 miles per hour with gusts up to 20 miles per hour. Saturday and Saturday night, mostly clear. Highs in the mid-90s. Lows in the mid-70s. Highest heat index readings up to 105. Sunday, partly cloudy in the morning, then clearing. Highs in the upper 90s. Sunday night through Tuesday, clear. Lows in the mid-70s. Highs in the upper 90s. Highest heat index readings up to 105. Tuesday night and Wednesday, mostly clear. Lows in the upper 70s. Highs in the upper 90s. Highest heat index readings up to 110. The Tropical Weather Outlook. For the North Atlantic, Caribbean Sea, and the Gulf of America, active systems, the National Hurricane Center is issuing advisories on Tropical Storm Bertha, located inland over southeastern Louisiana. Tropical cyclone formation is not expected during the next 7 days. What? For the extreme heat warning, dangerously hot conditions with heat index values up to 115 expected. For the heat advisory, heat index values up to 112 expected. Where? Bastrop, Fayette, Lavaca, Lee, Travis, and Williamson counties. When? For the extreme heat warning, until 8 p.m. Central Daylight Time this evening. For the heat advisory, from 8 p.m. this evening to 8 p.m. Central Daylight Time Thursday. Impacts, heat-related illnesses increase significantly during extreme heat and high humidity events. Hot temperatures and high humidity may cause heat illnesses. Additional details, overnight temperatures will stay in the 80s, prompting a heat advisory to remain in effect through the overnight hours. Drink plenty of fluids, stay in an air-conditioned room, stay out of the sun, and check up on relatives and neighbors. Do not leave young children or pets in unattended vehicles. Car interiors will reach lethal temperatures in a matter of minutes. Take extra precautions when outside. Wear lightweight and loose-fitting clothing. Try to limit strenuous activities to early morning or evening. Take action when you see symptoms of heat exhaustion and heat stroke. To reduce risk during outdoor work, the Occupational Safety and Health Administration recommends scheduling frequent rest breaks in shaded or air-conditioned environments. Anyone overcome by heat should be moved to a cool and shaded location. Heat stroke is an emergency. Call 911. Heat advisory remains in effect until 8 p.m. Central Daylight Time Thursday. What? Heat index values up to 112. Where? A portion of South Central Texas. When? Until 8 p.m. Central Daylight Time Thursday. Impacts, hot temperatures and high humidity may cause heat illnesses. Drink plenty of fluids, stay in an air-conditioned room, stay out of the sun, and check up on relatives and neighbors. Take extra precautions when outside. Wear lightweight and loose-fitting clothing. Try to limit strenuous activities to early morning or evening. Take action when you see symptoms of heat exhaustion and heat stroke. Heat advisory remains in effect until 8 p.m. Central Daylight Time Thursday. What? Heat index values up to 112. Where? Bastrop, Fayette, Lavaca, Lee, Travis, and Williamson counties. When? Until 8 p.m. Central Daylight Time Thursday. Impacts, hot temperatures and high humidity may cause heat illnesses. 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Take extra precautions when outside. Wear lightweight and loose-fitting clothing. 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Take action when you see symptoms of heat exhaustion and heat stroke. 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The current time is 11:11 p.m. Central Daylight Time. Your weather synopsis for South Central Texas.

hotter today and continue dry for the most part, with highs in the mid to upper 90s and up to 105 degrees in the southern part of the Rio Grande Plains. Elevated heat index values nearing 110 to 114 are forecast for today and Thursday. Heat advisory in effect today from noon through 8 p.m. this evening. Another heat advisory could be issued later for Thursday. Otherwise, monitoring closely Tropical Storm Bertha as it moves to the west along the southern coastal states. Rain chances increase Thursday evening through Friday morning associated with Bertha. Your local forecast. Heat advisory remains in effect until 8 p.m. Central Daylight Time Thursday. Tonight, partly cloudy. A slight chance of showers and thunderstorms this evening. Lows in the lower 80s. Northeast winds around 5 miles per hour. Chance of rain 20%. Highest heat index readings up to 112 early this evening. Thursday, mostly sunny. Highs in the upper 90s. Northeast winds 10 to 15 miles per hour with gusts up to 25 miles per hour. Highest heat index readings up to 109. Thursday night, partly cloudy with a slight chance of showers in the evening, then mostly cloudy with a chance of showers after midnight. Lows in the upper 70s. East winds 10 to 15 miles per hour with gusts up to 25 miles per hour. Chance of rain 30%. Highest heat index readings up to 105 early in the evening. Friday, partly cloudy. Highs in the mid-90s. South winds 5 to 10 miles per hour with gusts up to 20 miles per hour. Highest heat index readings up to 106. Friday night, mostly clear. Lows in the upper 70s. South winds 5 to 10 miles per hour with gusts up to 20 miles per hour. Saturday and Saturday night, mostly clear. Highs in the mid-90s. Lows in the mid-70s. Highest heat index readings up to 105. Sunday, partly cloudy in the morning, then clearing. Highs in the upper 90s. Sunday night through Tuesday, clear. Lows in the mid-70s. Highs in the upper 90s. Highest heat index readings up to 105. Tuesday night and Wednesday, mostly clear. Lows in the upper 70s. Highs in the upper 90s. Highest heat index readings up to 110. What? For the extreme heat warning, dangerously hot conditions with heat index values up to 115 expected. For the heat advisory, heat index values up to 112 expected. Ware, Bastrop, Fayette, Lavaca, Lee, Travis, and Williamson counties. When, for the extreme heat warning, until 8 p.m. Central Daylight Time this evening. For the heat advisory, from 8 p.m. this evening to 8 p.m. Central Daylight Time Thursday. Impacts, heat-related illnesses increase significantly during extreme heat and high humidity events. Hot temperatures and high humidity may cause heat illnesses. Additional details, overnight temperatures will stay in the 80s, prompting a heat advisory to remain in effect through the overnight hours. Drink plenty of fluids, stay in an air-conditioned room, stay out of the sun, and check up on relatives and neighbors. Do not leave young children or pets in unattended vehicles. Car interiors will reach lethal temperatures in a matter of minutes. Take extra precautions when outside. Wear lightweight and loose-fitting clothing. 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Anyone overcome by heat should be moved to a cool and shaded location. Heat stroke is an emergency. 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

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The Austin NOAA Weather Radio Roundup at 11 p.m. at Austin Bergstrom International. It was partly cloudy. The temperature was 85, the dew point 76. The relative humidity was 74%, producing a heat index of 94. The wind calm and the pressure was 29.86 inches and rising. At Camp Mabry, it was clear. The temperature was 89, the dew point 73. The relative humidity was 59%, producing a heat index of 97. The wind calm and the pressure was 29.88 inches and rising. Pflugerville clear 91. Taylor clear 86. Lago Vista clear 91. Georgetown clear 90. San Marcos clear 86. Burnett clear 87. Junction clear 81. San Antonio clear 91. Corpus Christi cloudy 80. Houston cloudy 87. Once again at Austin Bergstrom it was 85, and at Camp Mabry it was 89. Elsewhere across the state, College Station partly cloudy 91. Amarillo clear 87. Abilene clear 88. Dallas-Fort Worth clear 93. Your weather synopsis for South Central Texas. Hotter today and continued dry for the most part with highs in the mid to upper 90s and up to 105 degrees in the southern part of the Rio Grande Plains. Elevated heat index values nearing 110 to 114 are forecast for today and Thursday. Heat advisory in effect today from noon through 8 p.m. this evening. Another heat advisory could be issued later for Thursday. Otherwise, monitoring closely Tropical Storm Bertha as it moves to the west along the southern coastal states. Rain chances increase Thursday evening through Friday morning associated with Bertha. The coastal waters forecast from Baffin Bay to Port Aransas out 20 nautical miles. Tonight, south winds 10 to 15 knots, becoming southwest after midnight. Seas 2 to 3 feet. Wave detail, south 2 feet at 4 seconds and east 1 foot at 8 seconds. Thursday, southwest winds 10 to 15 knots. Seas 2 to 3 feet. Wave detail, southeast 2 feet at 6 seconds. A slight chance of showers in the morning, then a chance of showers with a slight chance of thunderstorms in the afternoon. Thursday night, south winds 15 to 20 knots with gusts up to 25 knots. Seas 3 to 4 feet, occasionally to 5 feet. Wave detail, south 3 feet at 5 seconds. Showers likely with a slight chance of thunderstorms in the evening, then a chance of showers after midnight. Friday, southeast winds 15 to 20 knots with gusts up to 25 knots. Seas 3 to 4 feet, occasionally to 5 feet. Wave detail, south 3 feet at 5 seconds. Friday night, southeast winds 15 to 20 knots with gusts up to 25 knots. Seas 3 to 4 feet, occasionally to 5 feet. Wave detail, southeast 4 feet at 6 seconds. Saturday, southeast winds 10 to 15 knots. Seas 3 to 4 feet, occasionally to 5 feet. Wave detail, southeast 4 feet at 6 seconds. Saturday night, southeast winds 10 to 15 knots. Seas around 3 feet. Sunday, south winds 10 to 15 knots. Seas 2 to 3 feet. Sunday night, southeast winds 10 to 15 knots. Seas 2 to 3 feet. Monday, south winds 10 to 15 knots. Seas 2 to 3 feet. Monday night, south winds around 15 knots. Seas 3 to 4 feet, occasionally to 5 feet. Winds and seas higher and near thunderstorms. Your local forecast. Heat advisory remains in effect until 8 p.m. Central Daylight Time Thursday. Tonight, partly cloudy. A slight chance of showers and thunderstorms this evening. Lows in the lower 80s. Northeast winds around 5 miles per hour. Chance of rain 20%. Highest heat index readings up to 112 early this evening. Thursday, mostly sunny.

highs in the upper 90s. Northeast winds 10 to 15 miles per hour with gusts up to 25 miles per hour. Highest heat index readings up to 109. Thursday night, partly cloudy with a slight chance of showers in the evening, then mostly cloudy with a chance of showers after midnight. Lows in the upper 70s. East winds 10 to 15 miles per hour with gusts up to 25 miles per hour. Chance of rain 30%. Highest heat index readings up to 105 early in the evening. Friday, partly cloudy. Highs in the mid-90s. South winds 5 to 10 miles per hour with gusts up to 20 miles per hour. Highest heat index readings up to 106. Friday night, mostly clear. Lows in the upper 70s. South winds 5 to 10 miles per hour with gusts up to 20 miles per hour. Saturday and Saturday night, mostly clear. Highs in the mid-90s. Lows in the mid-70s. Highest heat index readings up to 105. Sunday, partly cloudy in the morning, then clearing. Highs in the upper 90s. Sunday night through Tuesday, clear. Lows in the mid-70s. Highs in the upper 90s. Highest heat index readings up to 105. Tuesday night and Wednesday, mostly clear. Lows in the upper 70s. Highs in the upper 90s. Highest heat index readings up to 110. What? For the extreme heat warning, dangerously hot conditions with heat index values up to 115 expected. For the heat advisory, heat index values up to 112 expected. Where? Bastrop, Fayette, Lavaca, Lee, Travis, and Williamson counties. When, for the extreme heat warning, until 8 p.m. Central Daylight Time this evening. For the heat advisory, from 8 p.m. this evening to 8 p.m. Central Daylight Time Thursday. Impacts, heat-related illnesses increase significantly during extreme heat and high humidity events. Hot temperatures and high humidity may cause heat illnesses. Additional details, overnight temperatures will stay in the 80s, prompting a heat advisory to remain in effect through the overnight hours. Drink plenty of fluids, stay in an air-conditioned room, stay out of the sun, and check up on relatives and neighbors. Do not leave young children or pets in unattended vehicles. Car interiors will reach lethal temperatures in a matter of minutes. Take extra precautions when outside. Wear lightweight and loose-fitting clothing. Try to limit strenuous activities to early morning or evening. Take action when you see symptoms of heat exhaustion and heat stroke. To reduce risk during outdoor work, the Occupational Safety and Health Administration recommends scheduling frequent rest breaks in shaded or air-conditioned environments. Anyone overcome by heat should be moved to a cool and shaded location. Heat stroke is an emergency. Call 911. Heat advisory remains in effect until 8 p.m. Central Daylight Time Thursday. What? Heat index values up to 112. Where? A portion of South Central Texas. When? Until 8 p.m. Central Daylight Time Thursday. Impacts, hot temperatures and high humidity may cause heat illnesses. 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Take extra precautions when outside. Wear lightweight and loose-fitting clothing. 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Take action when you see symptoms of heat exhaustion and heat stroke. Heat advisory remains in effect until 8 p.m. Central Daylight Time Thursday. What? Heat index values up to 112. Where? Bastrop, Fayette, Lavaca, Lee, Travis, and Williamson counties. When? Until 8 p.m. Central Daylight Time Thursday. Impacts, hot temperatures and high humidity may cause heat illnesses. 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Take extra precautions when outside. 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

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The current time is 11:26 p.m. Central Daylight Time. 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It was partly cloudy. The temperature was 85, the dew point 76, the relative humidity was 74%, producing a heat index of 94, the wind calm and the pressure was 29.86 inches and rising. At Camp Mabry, it was clear. The temperature was 89, the dew point 73, the relative humidity was 59%, producing a heat index of 97, the wind calm and the pressure was 29.88 inches and rising. Pflugerville clear 91. Taylor clear 86. Lago Vista clear 91. Georgetown clear 90. San Marcos clear 86. Burnett clear 87. Junction clear 81. San Antonio clear 91. Corpus Christi cloudy 80. Houston cloudy 87. Once again at Austin Bergstrom it was 85, and at Camp Mabry it was 89. Elsewhere across the state, College Station partly cloudy 91. Amarillo clear 87. Abilene clear 88. Dallas-Fort Worth clear 93. Your weather synopsis for South Central Texas. Hotter today and continued dry for the most part with highs in the mid to upper 90s and up to 105 degrees in the southern part of the Rio Grande Plains. Elevated heat index values nearing 110 to 114 are forecast for today and Thursday. Heat advisory in effect today from noon through 8 p.m. this evening. Another heat advisory could be issued later for Thursday. Otherwise, monitoring closely Tropical Storm Bertha as it moves to the west along the southern coastal states. Rain chances increase Thursday evening through Friday morning associated with Bertha. Your local forecast. Heat advisory remains in effect until 8 p.m. Central Daylight Time Thursday. Tonight, partly cloudy. A slight chance of showers and thunderstorms this evening. Lows in the lower 80s. Northeast winds around 5 miles per hour. Chance of rain 20%. Highest heat index readings up to 112 early this evening. Thursday, mostly sunny. Highs in the upper 90s. Northeast winds 10 to 15 miles per hour with gusts up to 25 miles per hour. Highest heat index readings up to 109. Thursday night, partly cloudy with a slight chance of showers in the evening, then mostly cloudy with a chance of showers after midnight. Lows in the upper 70s. East winds 10 to 15 miles per hour with gusts up to 25 miles per hour. Chance of rain 30%. Highest heat index readings up to 105 early in the evening. Friday, partly cloudy. Highs in the mid-90s. South winds 5 to 10 miles per hour with gusts up to 20 miles per hour. Highest heat index readings up to 106. Friday night, mostly clear. Lows in the upper 70s. South winds 5 to 10 miles per hour with gusts up to 20 miles per hour. Saturday and Saturday night, mostly clear. Highs in the mid-90s. Lows in the mid-70s. Highest heat index readings up to 105. Sunday, partly cloudy in the morning, then clearing. Highs in the upper 90s. Sunday night through Tuesday, clear. Lows in the mid-70s. Highs in the upper 90s. Highest heat index readings up to 105. Tuesday night and Wednesday, mostly clear. Lows in the upper 70s. Highs in the upper 90s. Highest heat index readings up to 110.
What? For the extreme heat warning, dangerously hot conditions with heat in

index values up to 115 expected. For the heat advisory, heat index values up to 112 expected. Ware, Bastrop, Fayette, Lavaca, Lee, Travis, and Williamson counties. When, for the extreme heat warning, until 8 p.m. Central Daylight Time this evening. For the heat advisory, from 8 p.m. this evening to 8 p.m. Central Daylight Time Thursday. Impacts, heat-related illnesses increase significantly during extreme heat and high humidity events. Hot temperatures and high humidity may cause heat illnesses. Additional details, overnight temperatures will stay in the 80s, prompting a heat advisory to remain in effect through the overnight hours. Drink plenty of fluids, stay in an air-conditioned room, stay out of the sun, and check up on relatives and neighbors. Do not leave young children or pets in unattended vehicles. Car interiors will reach lethal temperatures in a matter of minutes. Take extra precautions when outside. Wear lightweight and loose-fitting clothing. Try to limit strenuous activities to early morning or evening. 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Anyone overcome by heat should be moved to a cool and shaded location. Heat stroke is an emergency. 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The Austin, NOAA Weather Radio Roundup. At 11 p.m. at Austin Bergstrom International, it was partly cloudy. The temperature was 85, the dew point 76, the relative humidity was 74%, producing a heat index of 94, the wind calm and the pressure was 29.86 inches and rising. At Camp Mabry, it was clear. The temperature was 89, the dew point 73, the relative humidity was 59%, producing a heat index of 97, the wind calm and the pressure was 29.88 inches and rising. Pflugerville clear 91. Taylor clear 86. Lago Vista clear 91. Georgetown clear 90. San Marcos clear 86. Burnett clear 87. Junction clear 81. San Antonio clear 91. Corpus Christi cloudy 80. Houston cloudy 87. Once again at Austin Bergstrom it was 85, and at Camp Mabry it was 89. Elsewhere across the state, College Station partly cloudy 91. Amarillo clear 87. Abilene clear 88. Dallas-Fort Worth clear 93. Your weather synopsis for South Central Texas. Hotter today and continued dry for the most part with highs in the mid to upper 90s and up to 105 degrees in the southern part of the Rio Grande Plains. Elevated heat index values nearing 110 to 114 are forecast for today and Thursday. Heat advisory in effect today from noon through 8 p.m. this evening. Another heat advisory could be issued later for Thursday. Otherwise, monitoring closely Tropical Storm Bertha as it moves to the west along the southern coastal states. Rain chances increase Thursday evening through Friday morning associated with Bertha. Your local forecast. Heat advisory remains in effect until 8 p.m. Central Daylight Time Thursday. Tonight, partly cloudy. A slight chance of showers and thunderstorms this evening. Lows in the lower 80s. Northeast winds around 5 miles per hour. Chance of rain 20%. Highest heat index readings up to 112 early this evening. Thursday, mostly sunny. Highs in the upper 90s. Northeast winds 10 to 15 miles per hour with gusts up to 25 miles per hour.

highest heat index readings up to 109. Thursday night, partly cloudy with a slight chance of showers in the evening, then mostly cloudy with a chance of showers after midnight. Lows in the upper 70s. East winds 10 to 15 miles per hour with gusts up to 25 miles per hour. Chance of rain 30%. Highest heat index readings up to 105 early in the evening. Friday, partly cloudy. Highs in the mid-90s. South winds 5 to 10 miles per hour with gusts up to 20 miles per hour. Highest heat index readings up to 106. Friday night, mostly clear. Lows in the upper 70s. South winds 5 to 10 miles per hour with gusts up to 20 miles per hour. Saturday and Saturday night, mostly clear. Highs in the mid-90s. Lows in the mid-70s. Highest heat index readings up to 105. Sunday, partly cloudy in the morning, then clearing. Highs in the upper 90s. Sunday night through Tuesday, clear. Lows in the mid-70s. Highs in the upper 90s. Highest heat index readings up to 105. Tuesday night and Wednesday, mostly clear. Lows in the upper 70s. Highs in the upper 90s. Highest heat index readings up to 110. The Tropical Weather Outlook. For the North Atlantic, Caribbean Sea and the Gulf of America, active systems, the National Hurricane Center is issuing advisories on Tropical Storm Bertha, located inland over southeastern Louisiana. Tropical cyclone formation is not expected during the next 7 days. What? For the extreme heat warning, dangerously hot conditions with heat index values up to 115 expected. For the heat advisory, heat index values up to 112 expected. Ware, Bastrop, Fayette, Lavaca, Lee, Travis, and Williamson counties. When, for the extreme heat warning, until 8 p.m. Central Daylight Time this evening. For the heat advisory, from 8 p.m. this evening to 8 p.m. Central Daylight Time Thursday. Impacts, heat-related illnesses increase significantly during extreme heat and high humidity events. Hot temperatures and high humidity may cause heat illnesses. Additional details, overnight temperatures will stay in the 80s, prompting a heat advisory to remain in effect through the overnight hours. Drink plenty of fluids, stay in an air-conditioned room, stay out of the sun, and check up on relatives and neighbors. Do not leave young children or pets in unattended vehicles. Car interiors will reach lethal temperatures in a matter of minutes. Take extra precautions when outside. Wear lightweight and loose-fitting clothing. Try to limit strenuous activities to early morning or evening. Take action when you see symptoms of heat exhaustion and heat stroke. To reduce risk during outdoor work, the Occupational Safety and Health Administration recommends scheduling frequent rest breaks in shaded or air-conditioned environments. Anyone overcome by heat should be moved to a cool and shaded location. Heat stroke is an emergency. Call 911. Heat advisory remains in effect until 8 p.m. Central Daylight Time Thursday. What? Heat index values up to 112. Where? A portion of South Central Texas. When? Until 8 p.m. Central Daylight Time Thursday. Impacts, hot temperatures and high humidity may cause heat illnesses. Drink plenty of fluids, stay in an air-conditioned room, stay out of the sun, and check up on relatives and neighbors. Take extra precautions when outside. Wear lightweight and loose-fitting clothing. Try to limit strenuous activities to early morning or evening. Take action when you see symptoms of heat exhaustion and heat stroke. Heat advisory remains in effect until 8 p.m. Central Daylight Time Thursday. What? Heat index values up to 112. Where? Bastrop, Fayette, Lavaca, Lee, Travis, and Williamson counties. When? Until 8 p.m. Central Daylight Time Thursday. Impacts, hot temperatures and high humidity may cause heat illnesses. 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

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Take extra precautions when outside. Wear lightweight and loose-fitting clothing. Try to limit strenuous activities to early morning or evening. Take action when you see symptoms of heat exhaustion and heat stroke. 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The current time is 11:41 p.m. Central Daylight Time. 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It was partly cloudy. The temperature was 85, the dew point 76. The relative humidity was 74%, producing a heat index of 94. The wind calm and the pressure was 29.86 inches and rising. At Camp Mabry, it was clear. The temperature was 89, the dew point 73. The relative humidity was 59%, producing a heat index of 97. The wind calm and the pressure was 29.88 inches and rising. Pflugerville clear 91. Taylor clear 86. Lago Vista clear 91. Georgetown clear 90. San Marcos clear 86. Burnett clear 87. Junction clear 81. San Antonio clear 91. Corpus Christi cloudy 80. Houston cloudy 87. Once again at Austin Bergstrom it was 85, and at Camp Mabry it was 89. Elsewhere across the state, College Station partly cloudy 91. Amarillo clear 87. Abilene clear 88. Dallas-Fort Worth clear 93. Your weather synopsis for South Central Texas. Hotter today and continued dry for the most part with highs in the mid to upper 90s and up to 105 degrees in the southern part of the Rio Grande Plains. Elevated heat index values nearing 110 to 114 are forecast for today and Thursday. Heat advisory in effect today from noon through 8 p.m. this evening. Another heat advisory could be issued later for Thursday. Otherwise, monitoring closely Tropical Storm Bertha as it moves to the west along the southern coastal states. Rain chances increase Thursday evening through Friday morning associated with Bertha. Your local forecast. Heat advisory remains in effect until 8 p.m. Central Daylight Time Thursday. Tonight, partly cloudy. A slight chance of showers and thunderstorms this evening. Lows in the lower 80s. Northeast winds around 5 miles per hour. Chance of rain 20%. Highest heat index readings up to 112 early this evening. Thursday, mostly sunny. Highs in the upper 90s. Northeast winds 10 to 15 miles per hour with gusts up to 25 miles per hour. Highest heat index readings up to 109. Thursday night, partly cloudy with a slight chance of showers in the evening, then mostly cloudy with a chance of showers after midnight. Lows in the upper 70s. East winds 10 to 15 miles per hour with gusts up to 25 miles per hour. Chance of rain 30%. Highest heat index readings up to 105 early in the evening. Friday, partly cloudy. Highs in the mid-90s. South winds 5 to 10 miles per hour with gusts up to 20 miles per hour. Highest heat index readings up to 106. Friday night, mostly clear. Lows in the upper 70s. South winds 5 to 10 miles per hour with gusts up to 20 miles per hour. Saturday and Saturday night, mostly clear. Highs in the mid-90s. Lows in the mid-70s. Highest heat index readings up to 105. Sunday, partly cloudy in the morning, then clearing. Highs in the upper 90s. Sunday night through Tuesday, clear. Lows in the mid-70s. Highs in the upper 90s. Highest heat index readings up to 105. Tuesday night and Wednesday, mostly clear.
lows in the upper 70s.

90s. Highs in the upper 90s. Highest heat index readings up to 110. What? For the extreme heat warning, dangerously hot conditions with heat index values up to 115 expected. For the heat advisory, heat index values up to 112 expected. Where? Bastrop, Fayette, Lavaca, Lee, Travis, and Williamson counties. When? For the extreme heat warning, until 8 p.m. Central Daylight Time this evening. For the heat advisory, from 8 p.m. this evening to 8 p.m. Central Daylight Time Thursday. Impacts, heat-related illnesses increase significantly during extreme heat and high humidity events. Hot temperatures and high humidity may cause heat illnesses. Additional details, overnight temperatures will stay in the 80s, prompting a heat advisory to remain in effect through the overnight hours. Drink plenty of fluids, stay in an air-conditioned room, stay out of the sun, and check up on relatives and neighbors. Do not leave young children or pets in unattended vehicles. Car interiors will reach lethal temperatures in a matter of minutes. Take extra precautions when outside. Wear lightweight and loose-fitting clothing. Try to limit strenuous activities to early morning or evening. 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To reduce risk during outdoor work, the Occupational Safety and Health Administration recommends scheduling frequent rest breaks in shaded or air-conditioned environments. Anyone overcome by heat should be moved to a cool and shaded location. Heat stroke is an emergency. Call 911. 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The coastal waters forecast from Baffin Bay to Port Aransas out 20 nautical miles. Tonight, south winds 10 to 15 knots, becoming southwest after midnight. Seas 2 to 3 feet. Wave detail, south 2 feet at 4 seconds and east 1 foot at 8 seconds. Thursday, southwest winds 10 to 15 knots. Seas 2 to 3 feet. Wave detail, southeast 2 feet at 6 seconds. A slight chance of showers in the morning, then a chance of showers with a slight chance of thunderstorms in the afternoon. Thursday night, south winds 15 to 20 knots with gusts up to 25 knots. Seas 3 to 4 feet, occasionally to 5 feet. Wave detail, south 3 feet at 5 seconds. Showers likely with a slight chance of thunderstorms in the evening, then a chance of showers after midnight. Friday, southeast winds 15 to 20 knots with gusts up to 25 knots. Seas 3 to 4 feet, occasionally to 5 feet. Wave detail, south 3 feet at 5 seconds. Friday night, southeast winds 15 to 20 knots with gusts up to 25 knots. Seas 3 to 4 feet, occasionally to 5 feet. Wave detail, southeast 4 feet at 6 seconds. Saturday, southeast winds 10 to 15 knots. Seas 3 to 4 feet, occasionally to 5 feet. Wave detail, southeast 4 feet at 6 seconds. Saturday night, southeast winds 10 to 15 knots. Seas around 3 feet. Sunday, south winds 10 to 15 knots. Seas 2 to 3 feet. Sunday night, southeast winds 10 to 15 knots. Seas 2 to 3 feet. Monday, south winds 10 to 15 knots. Seas 2 to 3 feet. Monday night, south winds around 15 knots. Seas 3 to 4 feet, occasionally to 5 feet. Winds and seas higher and near thunderstorms. The current time is 11:50 p.m. Central Daylight Time. The Austin, NOAA Weather Radio Roundup, at 11 p.m. at Austin Bergstrom International, it was partly cloudy. The temperature was 85, the dew point 76, the relative humidity was 74%, producing a heat index of 94, the wind calm and the pressure was 29.86 inches and rising. At Camp Mabry, it was clear.

the temperature was 89, the dew point 73, the relative humidity was 59%, producing a heat index of 97, the wind calm and the pressure was 29.88 inches and rising. Pflugerville clear 91. Taylor clear 86. Lago Vista clear 91. Georgetown clear 90. San Marcos clear 86. Burnett clear 87. Junction clear 81. San Antonio clear 91. Corpus Christi cloudy 80. Houston cloudy 87. Once again at Austin Bergstrom it was 85, and at Camp Mabry it was 89. Elsewhere across the state, College Station partly cloudy 91. Amarillo clear 87. Abilene clear 88. Dallas-Fort Worth clear 93. Your weather synopsis for South Central Texas. Hotter today and continued dry for the most part with highs in the mid to upper 90s and up to 105 degrees in the southern part of the Rio Grande Plains. Elevated heat index values nearing 110 to 114 are forecast for today and Thursday. Heat advisory in effect today from noon through 8 p.m. this evening. Another heat advisory could be issued later for Thursday. Otherwise, monitoring closely Tropical Storm Bertha as it moves to the west along the southern coastal states. Rain chances increase Thursday evening through Friday morning associated with Bertha. Your local forecast. Heat advisory remains in effect until 8 p.m. Central Daylight Time Thursday. Tonight, partly cloudy. A slight chance of showers and thunderstorms this evening. Lows in the lower 80s. Northeast winds around 5 miles per hour. Chance of rain 20%. Highest heat index readings up to 112 early this evening. Thursday, mostly sunny. Highs in the upper 90s. Northeast winds 10 to 15 miles per hour with gusts up to 25 miles per hour. Highest heat index readings up to 109. Thursday night, partly cloudy with a slight chance of showers in the evening, then mostly cloudy with a chance of showers after midnight. Lows in the upper 70s. East winds 10 to 15 miles per hour with gusts up to 25 miles per hour. Chance of rain 30%. Highest heat index readings up to 105 early in the evening. Friday, partly cloudy. Highs in the mid-90s. South winds 5 to 10 miles per hour with gusts up to 20 miles per hour. Highest heat index readings up to 106. Friday night, mostly clear. Lows in the upper 70s. South winds 5 to 10 miles per hour with gusts up to 20 miles per hour. Saturday and Saturday night, mostly clear. Highs in the mid-90s. Lows in the mid-70s. Highest heat index readings up to 105. Sunday, partly cloudy in the morning, then clearing. Highs in the upper 90s. Sunday night through Tuesday, clear. Lows in the mid-70s. Highs in the upper 90s. Highest heat index readings up to 105. Tuesday night and Wednesday, mostly clear. Lows in the upper 70s. Highs in the upper 90s. Highest heat index readings up to 110. Heat advisory remains in effect until 8 p.m. Central Daylight Time Thursday. What? Heat index values up to 112. Where? A portion of South Central Texas. When? Until 8 p.m. Central Daylight Time Thursday. Impacts. Hot temperatures and high humidity may cause heat illnesses. Drink plenty of fluids, stay in an air-conditioned room, stay out of the sun, and check up on relatives and neighbors. Take extra precautions when outside. Wear lightweight and loose-fitting clothing. 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Take action when you see symptoms of heat exhaustion and heat stroke. 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

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It was partly cloudy. The temperature was 85, the dew point 76, the relative humidity was 74%, producing a heat index of 94, the wind calm and the pressure was 29.86 inches and rising. At Camp Mabry, it was clear. The temperature was 89, the dew point 73, the relative humidity was 59%, producing a heat index of 97, the wind calm and the pressure was 29.88 inches and rising. Pflugerville clear 91. Taylor clear 86. Lago Vista clear 91. Georgetown clear 90. San Marcos clear 86. Burnett clear 87. Junction clear 81. San Antonio clear 91. Corpus Christi cloudy 80. Houston cloudy 87. Once again at Austin Bergstrom it was 85, and at Camp Mabry it was 89. Elsewhere across the state, College Station partly cloudy 91. Amarillo clear 87. Abilene clear 88. Dallas-Fort Worth clear 93. Your weather synopsis for South Central Texas. Hotter today and continued dry for the most part with highs in the mid to upper 90s and up to 105 degrees in the southern part of the Rio Grande Plains. Elevated heat index values nearing 110 to 114 are forecast for today and Thursday. Heat advisory in effect today from noon through 8 p.m. this evening. Another heat advisory could be issued later for Thursday. Otherwise, monitoring closely Tropical Storm Bertha as it moves to the west along the southern coastal states. Rain chances increase Thursday evening through Friday morning associated with Bertha. Your local forecast. Heat advisory remains in effect until 8 p.m. Central Daylight Time Thursday. Tonight, partly cloudy. A slight chance of showers and thunderstorms this evening. Lows in the lower 80s. Northeast winds around 5 miles per hour. Chance of rain 20%. Highest heat index readings up to 112 early this evening. Thursday, mostly sunny. Highs in the upper 90s. Northeast winds 10 to 15 miles per hour with gusts up to 25 miles per hour. Highest heat index readings up to 109. Thursday night, partly cloudy with a slight chance of showers in the evening, then mostly cloudy with a chance of showers after midnight. Lows in the upper 70s. East winds 10 to 15 miles per hour with gusts up to 25 miles per hour. Chance of rain 30%. Highest heat index readings up to 105 early in the evening. Friday, partly cloudy. Highs in the mid-90s. South winds 5 to 10 miles per hour with gusts up to 20 miles per hour. Highest heat index readings up to 106. Friday night, mostly clear. Lows in the upper 70s. South winds 5 to 10 miles per hour with gusts up to 20 miles per hour. Saturday and Saturday night, mostly clear. Highs in the mid-90s. Lows in the mid-70s. Highest heat index readings up to 105. Sunday, partly cloudy in the morning, then clearing. Highs in the upper 90s. Sunday night through Tuesday, clear. Lows in the mid-70s. Highs in the upper 90s. Highest heat index readings up to 105. Tuesday night and Wednesday, mostly clear. Lows in the upper 70s. Highs in the upper 90s. Highest heat index readings up to 110. Heat advisory remains in effect until 8 p.m. Central Daylight Time Thursday. What? Heat index values up to 112. Where? Bastrop, Fayette, Lavaca, Lee, Travis, and Williamson counties. When? Until 8 p.m. Central Daylight Time Thursday. Impacts. Hot temperatures and high humidity may cause heat illnesses. Drink plenty of fluids.

heat-related illnesses increase significantly during extreme heat and high humidity events. Hot temperatures and high humidity may cause heat illnesses. Additional details, overnight temperatures will stay in the 80s, prompting a heat advisory to remain in effect through the overnight hours. Drink plenty of fluids, stay in an air-conditioned room, stay out of the sun, and check up on relatives and neighbors. Do not leave young children or pets in unattended vehicles. Car interiors will reach lethal temperatures in a matter of minutes. Take extra precautions when outside. 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Anyone overcome by heat should be moved to a cool and shaded location. Heat stroke is an emergency. 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The current time is 12:03 a.m. Central Daylight Time. The Austin NOAA Weather Radio Roundup. At 11 p.m. at Austin Bergstrom International, it was partly cloudy. The temperature was 85, the dew point 76, the relative humidity was 74%, producing a heat index of 94, the wind calm and the pressure was 29.86 inches and rising. At Camp Mabry, it was clear. The temperature was 89, the dew point 73, the relative humidity was 59%, producing a heat index of 97. The wind calm and the pressure was 29.88 inches and rising. Pflugerville clear 91. Taylor clear 86. Lago Vista clear 91. Georgetown clear 90. San Marcos clear 86. Burnett clear 87. Junction clear 81. San Antonio clear 91. Corpus Christi cloudy 80. Houston cloudy 87. Once again at Austin Bergstrom it was 85, and at Camp Mabry it was 89. Elsewhere across the state, College Station partly cloudy 91. Amarillo clear 87. Abilene clear 88. Dallas-Fort Worth clear 93. Your weather synopsis for South Central Texas. Hotter today and continued dry for the most part with highs in the mid to upper 90s and up to 105 degrees in the southern part of the Rio Grande Plains. Elevated heat index values nearing 110 to 114 are forecast for today and Thursday. Heat advisory in effect today from noon through 8 p.m. this evening. Another heat advisory could be issued later for Thursday. Otherwise, monitoring closely Tropical Storm Bertha as it moves to the west along the southern coastal states. Rain chances increase Thursday evening through Friday morning associated with Bertha. Your local forecast. Heat advisory remains in effect until 8 p.m. Central Daylight Time Thursday. Tonight, partly cloudy. A slight chance of showers and thunderstorms this evening. Lows in the lower 80s. Northeast winds around 5 miles per hour. Chance of rain 20%. Highest heat index readings up to 112 early this evening. Thursday, mostly sunny. Highs in the upper 90s. Northeast winds 10 to 15 miles per hour with gusts up to 25 miles per hour. Highest heat index readings up to 109. Thursday night, partly cloudy with a slight chance of showers in the evening, then mostly cloudy with a chance of showers after midnight. Lows in the upper 70s. East winds 10 to 15 miles per hour with gusts up to 25 miles per hour. Chance of rain 30%. Highest heat index readings up to 105 early in the evening. Friday, partly cloudy. Highs in the mid-90s. South winds 5 to 10 miles per hour with gusts up to 20 miles per hour. Highest heat index reading.

Winds up to 106. Friday night, mostly clear. Lows in the upper 70s. South winds 5 to 10 miles per hour with gusts up to 20 miles per hour. Saturday and Saturday night, mostly clear. Highs in the mid-90s. Lows in the mid-70s. Highest heat index readings up to 105. Sunday, partly cloudy in the morning, then clearing. Highs in the upper 90s. Sunday night through Tuesday, clear. Lows in the mid-70s. Highs in the upper 90s. Highest heat index readings up to 105. Tuesday night and Wednesday, mostly clear. Lows in the upper 70s. Highs in the upper 90s. Highest heat index readings up to 110. Heat advisory remains in effect until 8 p.m. Central Daylight Time this evening. What? Heat index values up to 112. Where? Bastrop, Fayette, Lavaca, Lee, Travis, and Williamson counties. When? Until 8 p.m. Central Daylight Time this evening. Impacts. Hot temperatures and high humidity may cause heat illnesses. Drink plenty of fluids. Stay in an air-conditioned room. Stay out of the sun, and check up on relatives and neighbors. Take extra precautions when outside. Wear lightweight and loose-fitting clothing. Try to limit strenuous activities to early morning or evening. Take action when you see symptoms of heat exhaustion and heat stroke. What? For the extreme heat warning, dangerously hot conditions with heat index values up to 115 expected. For the heat advisory, heat index values up to 112 expected. Where? Bastrop, Fayette, Lavaca, Lee, Travis, and Williamson counties. When? For the extreme heat warning, until 8 p.m. Central Daylight Time this evening. For the heat advisory, from 8 p.m. this evening to 8 p.m. Central Daylight Time Thursday. Impacts. Heat-related illnesses increase significantly during extreme heat and high humidity events. Hot temperatures and high humidity may cause heat illnesses. Additional details. Overnight temperatures will stay in the 80s, prompting a heat advisory to remain in effect through the overnight hours. Drink plenty of fluids. Stay in an air-conditioned room. Stay out of the sun. And check up on relatives and neighbors. Do not leave young children or pets in unattended vehicles. Car interiors will reach lethal temperatures in a matter of minutes. Take extra precautions when outside. Wear lightweight and loose-fitting clothing. Try to limit strenuous activities to early morning or evening. 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Anyone overcome by heat should be moved to a cool and shaded location. Heat stroke is an emergency. 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The current time is 12:10 a.m. Central Daylight Time. Your weather synopsis for South Central Texas. Hotter today and continued dry for the most part with highs in the mid to upper 90s and up to 105 degrees in the southern part of the Rio Grande Plains. Elevated heat index values nearing 110 to 114 are forecast for today and Thursday. Heat advisory in effect today from noon through 8 p.m. this evening. Another heat advisory could be issued later for Thursday. Otherwise, monitoring closely Tropical Storm Bertha as it moves to the west along the southern coastal states. Rain chances increase Thursday evening through Friday morning associated with Bertha. Your local forecast. Heat advisory remains in effect until 8 p.m. Central Daylight Time Thursday. Tonight, partly cloudy. A slight chance of showers and thunderstorms this evening. Lows in the lower 80s. Northeast winds around 5 miles per hour. Chance of rain 20%.
highest heat index readings up to 112 early this evening. Thursday, mostly sunny. Highs in the upper 90s. Northeast winds 10 to 15 miles per hour with gusts up to 25 miles per hour. Highest heat index readings up to 109. Thursday night, partly cloudy with a slight chance of showers in the evening, then mostly cloudy with a chance of showers after midnight. Lows in the upper 70s. East winds 10 to 15 miles per hour with gusts up to 25 miles per hour. Chance of rain 30%. Highest heat index readings up to 105 early in the evening. Friday, partly cloudy. Highs in the mid-90s. South winds 5 to 10 miles per hour with gusts up to 20 miles per hour. Highest heat index readings up to 106. Friday night, mostly clear. Lows in the upper 70s. South winds 5 to 10 miles per hour with gusts up to 20 miles per hour. Saturday and Saturday night, mostly clear. Highs in the mid-90s. Lows in the mid-70s. Highest heat index readings up to 105. Sunday, partly cloudy in the morning, then clearing. Highs in the upper 90s. Sunday night through Tuesday, clear. Lows in the mid-70s. Highs in the upper 90s. Highest heat index readings up to 105. Tuesday night and Wednesday, mostly clear. Lows in the upper 70s. Highs in the upper 90s. Highest heat index readings up to 110. What? For the extreme heat warning, dangerously hot conditions with heat index values up to 115 expected. For the heat advisory, heat index values up to 112 expected. Where? Bastrop, Fayette, Lavaca, Lee, Travis, and Williamson counties. When? For the extreme heat warning, until 8 p.m. Central Daylight Time this evening. For the heat advisory, from 8 p.m. this evening to 8 p.m. Central Daylight Time Thursday. Impacts, heat-related illnesses increase significantly during extreme heat and high humidity events. Hot temperatures and high humidity may cause heat illnesses. Additional details, overnight temperatures will stay in the 80s, prompting a heat advisory to remain in effect through the overnight hours. Drink plenty of fluids, stay in an air-conditioned room, stay out of the sun, and check up on relatives and neighbors. Do not leave young children or pets in unattended vehicles. Car interiors will reach lethal temperatures in a matter of minutes. Take extra precautions when outside. Wear lightweight and loose-fitting clothing. Try to limit strenuous activities to early morning or evening. 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Anyone overcome by heat should be moved to a cool and shaded location. Heat stroke is an emergency. 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The current time is 12:15 a.m. Central Daylight Time. The Austin, NOAA Weather Radio Roundup. At midnight at Austin Bergstrom International, it was partly cloudy. The temperature was 85, the dew point 75, the relative humidity was 72%, producing a heat index of 93. The wind calm and the pressure was 29.87 inches and rising. At Camp Mabry, it was cloudy. The temperature was 88, the dew point 75, the relative humidity was 65%, producing a heat index of 97. The wind calm and the pressure was 29.89 inches and rising. Pflugerville partly cloudy 90. Taylor clear 84. Lago Vista mostly cloudy 90. Georgetown clear 90. San Marcos clear 85. Burnett cloudy 88. Junction clear 80. San Antonio clear 88.

Christie, mostly cloudy, 81. Houston, mostly cloudy, 87. Once again at Austin Bergstrom, it was 85, and at Camp Mabry, it was 88. Elsewhere across the state, College Station, partly cloudy, 90. Amarillo, clear, 84. Abilene, clear, 87. Dallas-Fort Worth, clear, 90. Heat advisory remains in effect until 8 p.m. Central Daylight Time this evening. What? Heat index values up to 112. Where? Bastrop, Fayette, Lavaca, Lee, Travis, and Williamson counties. When? Until 8 p.m. Central Daylight Time this evening. Impacts. Hot temperatures and high humidity may cause heat illnesses. Drink plenty of fluids, stay in an air-conditioned room, stay out of the sun, and check up on relatives and neighbors. Take extra precautions when outside. Wear lightweight and loose-fitting clothing. Try to limit strenuous activities to early morning or evening. Take action when you see symptoms of heat exhaustion and heat stroke. The coastal waters forecast from Baffin Bay to Port Aransas out 20 nautical miles. Tonight, south winds 10 to 15 knots, becoming southwest after midnight. Seas 2 to 3 feet. Wave detail, south 2 feet at 4 seconds and east 1 foot at 8 seconds. Thursday, southwest winds 10 to 15 knots. Seas 2 to 3 feet. Wave detail, southeast 2 feet at 6 seconds. A slight chance of showers in the morning, then a chance of showers with a slight chance of thunderstorms in the afternoon. Thursday night, south winds 15 to 20 knots with gusts up to 25 knots. Seas 3 to 4 feet, occasionally to 5 feet. Wave detail, south 3 feet at 5 seconds. Showers likely with a slight chance of thunderstorms in the evening, then a chance of showers after midnight. Friday, southeast winds 15 to 20 knots with gusts up to 25 knots. Seas 3 to 4 feet, occasionally to 5 feet. Wave detail, south 3 feet at 5 seconds. Friday night, southeast winds 15 to 20 knots with gusts up to 25 knots. Seas 3 to 4 feet, occasionally to 5 feet. Wave detail, southeast 4 feet at 6 seconds. Saturday, southeast winds 10 to 15 knots. Seas 3 to 4 feet, occasionally to 5 feet. Wave detail, southeast 4 feet at 6 seconds. Saturday night, southeast winds 10 to 15 knots. Seas around 3 feet. Sunday, south winds 10 to 15 knots. Seas 2 to 3 feet. Sunday night, southeast winds 10 to 15 knots. Seas 2 to 3 feet. Monday, south winds 10 to 15 knots. Seas 2 to 3 feet. Monday night, south winds around 15 knots. Seas 3 to 4 feet, occasionally to 5 feet. Winds and seas higher and near thunderstorms. Your weather synopsis for South Central Texas. Hotter today and continued dry for the most part with highs in the mid to upper 90s and up to 105 degrees in the southern part of the Rio Grande Plains. Elevated heat index values nearing 110 to 114 are forecast for today and Thursday. Heat advisory in effect today from noon through 8 p.m. this evening. Another heat advisory could be issued later for Thursday. Otherwise, monitoring closely Tropical Storm Bertha as it moves to the west along the southern coastal states. Rain chances increase Thursday evening through Friday morning associated with Bertha. Your local forecast. Heat advisory remains in effect until 8 p.m. Central Daylight Time Thursday. Tonight, partly cloudy. A slight chance of showers and thunderstorms this evening. Lows in the lower 80s. Northeast winds around 5 miles per hour. Chance of rain 20%. Highest heat index readings up to 112 early this evening. Thursday, mostly sunny. Highs in the upper 90s. Northeast winds 10 to 15 miles per hour with gusts up to 25 miles per hour. Highest heat index readings up to 109.

Thursday night, partly cloudy with a slight chance of showers in the evening, then mostly cloudy with a chance of showers after midnight. Lows in the upper 70s. East winds 10 to 15 miles per hour with gusts up to 25 miles per hour. Chance of rain 30%. Highest heat index readings up to 105 early in the evening. Friday, partly cloudy. Highs in the mid-90s. South winds 5 to 10 miles per hour with gusts up to 20 miles per hour. Highest heat index readings up to 106. Friday night, mostly clear. Lows in the upper 70s. South winds 5 to 10 miles per hour with gusts up to 20 miles per hour. Saturday and Saturday night, mostly clear. Highs in the mid-90s. Lows in the mid-70s. Highest heat index readings up to 105. Sunday, partly cloudy in the morning, then clearing. Highs in the upper 90s. Sunday night through Tuesday, clear. Lows in the mid-70s. Highs in the upper 90s. Highest heat index readings up to 105. Tuesday night and Wednesday, mostly clear. Lows in the upper 70s. Highs in the upper 90s. Highest heat index readings up to 110. What? For the extreme heat warning, dangerously hot conditions with heat index values up to 115 expected. For the heat advisory, heat index values up to 112 expected. Where? Bastrop, Fayette, Lavaca, Lee, Travis, and Williamson counties. When? For the extreme heat warning, until 8 p.m. Central Daylight Time this evening. For the heat advisory, from 8 p.m. this evening to 8 p.m. Central Daylight Time Thursday. Impacts, heat-related illnesses increase significantly during extreme heat and high humidity events. Hot temperatures and high humidity may cause heat illnesses. Additional details, overnight temperatures will stay in the 80s, prompting a heat advisory to remain in effect through the overnight hours. Drink plenty of fluids, stay in an air-conditioned room, stay out of the sun, and check up on relatives and neighbors. Do not leave young children or pets in unattended vehicles. Car interiors will reach lethal temperatures in a matter of minutes. Take extra precautions when outside. Wear lightweight and loose-fitting clothing. Try to limit strenuous activities to early morning or evening. 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Anyone overcome by heat should be moved to a cool and shaded location. Heat stroke is an emergency. 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The current time is 12:25 a.m. Central Daylight Time. The Austin NOAA Weather Radio Roundup. At midnight at Austin Bergstrom International, it was partly cloudy. The temperature was 85, the dew point 75, the relative humidity was 72%, producing a heat index of 93. The wind calm and the pressure was 29.87 inches and rising. At Camp Mabry, it was cloudy. The temperature was 88, the dew point 75, the relative humidity was 65%, producing a heat index of 97. The wind calm and the pressure was 29.89 inches and rising. Pflugerville partly cloudy 90. Taylor clear 84. Lago Vista mostly cloudy 90. Georgetown clear 90. San Marcos clear 85. Burnett cloudy 88. Junction clear 80. San Antonio clear 88. Corpus Christi mostly cloudy 81. Houston mostly cloudy 87. Once again at Austin Bergstrom it was 85, and at Camp Mabry it was 88. Elsewhere across the state, College Station partly cloudy 90. Amarillo clear 84.

Wayne clear 87. Dallas-Fort Worth clear 90. Your weather synopsis for South Central Texas. Hotter today and continued dry for the most part, with highs in the mid to upper 90s and up to 105 degrees in the southern part of the Rio Grande Plains. Elevated heat index values nearing 110 to 114 are forecast for today and Thursday. Heat advisory in effect today from noon through 8 p.m. this evening. Another heat advisory could be issued later for Thursday. Otherwise, monitoring closely Tropical Storm Bertha as it moves to the west along the southern coastal states. Rain chances increase Thursday evening through Friday morning associated with Bertha. Your local forecast. Heat advisory remains in effect until 8 p.m. Central Daylight Time Thursday. Tonight, partly cloudy. A slight chance of showers and thunderstorms this evening. Lows in the lower 80s. Northeast winds around 5 miles per hour. Chance of rain 20%. Highest heat index readings up to 112 early this evening. Thursday, mostly sunny. Highs in the upper 90s. Northeast winds 10 to 15 miles per hour with gusts up to 25 miles per hour. Highest heat index readings up to 109. Thursday night, partly cloudy with a slight chance of showers in the evening, then mostly cloudy with a chance of showers after midnight. Lows in the upper 70s. East winds 10 to 15 miles per hour with gusts up to 25 miles per hour. Chance of rain 30%. Highest heat index readings up to 105 early in the evening. Friday, partly cloudy. Highs in the mid-90s. South winds 5 to 10 miles per hour with gusts up to 20 miles per hour. Highest heat index readings up to 106. Friday night, mostly clear. Lows in the upper 70s. South winds 5 to 10 miles per hour with gusts up to 20 miles per hour. Saturday and Saturday night, mostly clear. Highs in the mid-90s. Lows in the mid-70s. Highest heat index readings up to 105. Sunday, partly cloudy in the morning, then clearing. Highs in the upper 90s. Sunday night through Tuesday, clear. Lows in the mid-70s. Highs in the upper 90s. Highest heat index readings up to 105. Tuesday night and Wednesday, mostly clear. Lows in the upper 70s. Highs in the upper 90s. Highest heat index readings up to 110. The Tropical Weather Outlook. For the North Atlantic, Caribbean Sea, and the Gulf of America, active systems, the National Hurricane Center is issuing advisories on Tropical Storm Bertha, just offshore of the southern Louisiana coast. Tropical cyclone formation is not expected during the next 7 days. What? For the extreme heat warning, dangerously hot conditions with heat index values up to 115 expected. For the heat advisory, heat index values up to 112 expected. Where? Bastrop, Fayette, Lavaca, Lee, Travis, and Williamson counties. When? For the extreme heat warning, until 8 p.m. Central Daylight Time this evening. For the heat advisory, from 8 p.m. this evening to 8 p.m. Central Daylight Time Thursday. Impacts, heat-related illnesses increase significantly during extreme heat and high humidity events. Hot temperatures and high humidity may cause heat illnesses. Additional details, overnight temperatures will stay in the 80s, prompting a heat advisory to remain in effect through the overnight hours. Drink plenty of fluids, stay in an air-conditioned room, stay out of the sun, and check up on relatives and neighbors. Do not leave young children or pets in unattended vehicles. Car interiors will reach lethal temperatures in a matter of minutes. Take extra precautions when outside. Wear lightweight and loose-fitting clothing. Try to limit strenuous activities to early morning or evening. Take action when you see symptoms of heat exhaustion and heat stroke. To reduce risk during outdoor work, the Occupational Safety and Health Administration recommends scheduling frequent rest breaks in shaded or air-conditioned environments.

tolerance. 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Heat stroke is an emergency. Call 911. Heat advisory remains in effect until 8 p.m. Central Daylight Time this evening. What? Heat index values up to 112. Where? Bastrop, Fayette, Lavaca, Lee, Travis, and Williamson counties. When? Until 8 p.m. Central Daylight Time this evening. Impacts. Hot temperatures and high humidity may cause heat illnesses. Drink plenty of fluids. 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And check up on relatives and neighbors. Take extra precautions when outside. Wear lightweight and loose-fitting clothing. 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Take action when you see symptoms of heat exhaustion and heat stroke. 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The current time is 12:33 a.m. Central Daylight Time. The Austin, NOAA, originating from the Austin-San Antonio National Weather Service Forecast Office. 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The Austin, NOAA Weather Radio Roundup. At midnight at Austin Bergstrom International, it was partly cloudy. The temperature was 85, the dew point 75, the relative humidity was 72%, producing a heat index of 93. The wind calm and the pressure was 29.87 inches and rising. At Camp Mabry, it was cloudy. The temperature was 88, the dew point 75, the relative humidity was 65%, producing a heat index of 97, the wind calm and the pressure was 29.89 inches and rising. Pflugerville partly cloudy 90. Taylor clear 84. Lago Vista mostly cloudy 90. Georgetown clear 90. San Marcos clear 85. Burnett cloudy 88. Junction clear 80. San Antonio clear 88. Corpus Christi mostly cloudy 81. Houston mostly cloudy 87. Once again at Austin Bergstrom it was 85, and at Camp Mabry it was 88. Elsewhere across the state, College Station partly cloudy 90. Amarillo clear 84. Abilene clear 87. Dallas-Fort Worth clear 90. Your weather synopsis for South Central Texas. Hotter today and continued dry for the most part with highs in the mid to upper 90s and up to 105 degrees in the southern part of the Rio Grande Plains. Elevated heat index values nearing 110 to 114 are forecast for today and Thursday. Heat advisory in effect today from noon through 8 p.m. this evening. Another heat advisory could be issued later for Thursday. Otherwise, monitoring closely Tropical Storm Bertha as it moves to the west along the southern coastal states. Rain chances increase Thursday evening through Friday morning associated with Bertha. Your local forecast. Heat advisory remains in effect until 8 p.m. Central Daylight Time Thursday. Tonight, partly cloudy. A slight chance of showers and thunderstorms this evening. Lows in the lower 80s. Northeast winds around 5 miles per hour. Chance of rain 20%. Highest heat index readings up to 112 early this evening. Thursday, mostly sunny. Highs in the upper 90s. Northeast winds 10 to 15 miles per hour with gusts up to 25 miles per hour. Highest heat index readings up to 109. Thursday night, partly cloudy with a slight chance of showers in the evening, then mostly cloudy with a chance of showers after midnight. Lows in the upper 70s. East winds 10 to 15 miles per hour with gusts up to 25 miles per hour. Chance of rain 30%. Highest heat index readings up to 105 early in the evening. Friday, partly cloudy. Highs in the mid-90s. South winds 5 to 10 miles per hour with gusts up to 20 miles per hour.

highest heat index readings up to 106. Friday night, mostly clear. Lows in the upper 70s. South winds 5 to 10 miles per hour with gusts up to 20 miles per hour. Saturday and Saturday night, mostly clear. Highs in the mid-90s. Lows in the mid-70s. Highest heat index readings up to 105. Sunday, partly cloudy in the morning, then clearing. Highs in the upper 90s. Sunday night through Tuesday, clear. Lows in the mid-70s. Highs in the upper 90s. Highest heat index readings up to 105. Tuesday night and Wednesday, mostly clear. Lows in the upper 70s. Highs in the upper 90s. Highest heat index readings up to 110. What, for the extreme heat warning, dangerously hot conditions with heat index values up to 115 expected. For the heat advisory, heat index values up to 112 expected. Ware, Bastrop, Fayette, Lavaca, Lee, Travis, and Williamson counties. When, for the extreme heat warning, until 8 p.m. Central Daylight Time this evening. For the heat advisory, from 8 p.m. this evening to 8 p.m. Central Daylight Time Thursday. Impacts, heat-related illnesses increase significantly during extreme heat and high humidity events. Hot temperatures and high humidity may cause heat illnesses. Additional details, overnight temperatures will stay in the 80s, prompting a heat advisory to remain in effect through the overnight hours. Drink plenty of fluids, stay in an air-conditioned room, stay out of the sun, and check up on relatives and neighbors. Do not leave young children or pets in unattended vehicles. Car interiors will reach lethal temperatures in a matter of minutes. Take extra precautions when outside. Wear lightweight and loose-fitting clothing. Try to limit strenuous activities to early morning or evening. 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Anyone overcome by heat should be moved to a cool and shaded location. Heat stroke is an emergency. 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The current time is 12:39 a.m. Central Daylight Time. The Austin NOAA Weather Radio Roundup. At midnight at Austin Bergstrom International, it was partly cloudy. The temperature was 85, the dew point 75, the relative humidity was 72%, producing a heat index of 93. The wind calm and the pressure was 29.87 inches and rising. At Camp Mabry, it was cloudy. The temperature was 88, the dew point 75, the relative humidity was 65%, producing a heat index of 97. The wind calm and the pressure was 29.89 inches and rising. Pflugerville partly cloudy 90. Taylor clear 84. Lago Vista mostly cloudy 90. Georgetown clear 90. San Marcos clear 85. Burnett cloudy 88. Junction clear 80. San Antonio clear 88. Corpus Christi mostly cloudy 81. Houston mostly cloudy 87. Once again at Austin Bergstrom it was 85, and at Camp Mabry it was 88. Elsewhere across the state, College Station partly cloudy 90. Amarillo clear 84. Abilene clear 87. Dallas-Fort Worth clear 90. Your weather synopsis for South Central Texas. Hotter today and continued dry for the most part with highs in the mid to upper 90s and up to 105 degrees in the southern part of the Rio Grande Plains. Elevated heat index values nearing 110 to 114 are forecast for today and Thursday. Heat advisory in effect today from noon through 8 p.m. this evening. Another heat advisory could be issued later for Thursday.

Otherwise, monitoring closely Tropical Storm Berta as it moves to the west along the southern coastal states. Rain chances increase Thursday evening through Friday morning associated with Berta. Your local forecast. Heat advisory remains in effect until 8 p.m. Central Daylight Time Thursday. Tonight, partly cloudy. A slight chance of showers and thunderstorms this evening. Lows in the lower 80s. Northeast winds around 5 miles per hour. Chance of rain 20%. Highest heat index readings up to 112 early this evening. Thursday, mostly sunny. Highs in the upper 90s. Northeast winds 10 to 15 miles per hour with gusts up to 25 miles per hour. Highest heat index readings up to 109. Thursday night, partly cloudy with a slight chance of showers in the evening, then mostly cloudy with a chance of showers after midnight. Lows in the upper 70s. East winds 10 to 15 miles per hour with gusts up to 25 miles per hour. Chance of rain 30%. Highest heat index readings up to 105 early in the evening. Friday, partly cloudy. Highs in the mid-90s. South winds 5 to 10 miles per hour with gusts up to 20 miles per hour. Highest heat index readings up to 106. Friday night, mostly clear. Lows in the upper 70s. South winds 5 to 10 miles per hour with gusts up to 20 miles per hour. Saturday and Saturday night, mostly clear. Highs in the mid-90s. Lows in the mid-70s. Highest heat index readings up to 105. Sunday, partly cloudy in the morning, then clearing. Highs in the upper 90s. Sunday night through Tuesday, clear. Lows in the mid-70s. Highs in the upper 90s. Highest heat index readings up to 105. Tuesday night and Wednesday, mostly clear. Lows in the upper 70s. Highs in the upper 90s. Highest heat index readings up to 110. Your local forecast. Heat advisory remains in effect until 8 p.m. Central Daylight Time this evening. Rest of tonight, mostly clear. Lows in the lower 80s. Northeast winds around 5 miles per hour. Thursday, sunny, hot with highs around 100. Northeast winds 10 to 15 miles per hour. Highest heat index readings up to 108. Thursday night, partly cloudy in the evening, then mostly cloudy with a slight chance of showers after midnight. Breezy with lows in the upper 70s. East winds 10 to 15 miles per hour with gusts up to 25 miles per hour. Increasing to 20 to 25 miles per hour with gusts up to 35 miles per hour after midnight. Highest heat index readings up to 105 early in the evening. Friday, partly cloudy. Highs in the mid-90s. Southeast winds 15 to 20 miles per hour, becoming south around 10 miles per hour in the afternoon. Friday night, clear in the evening, then becoming partly cloudy. Lows in the upper 70s. South winds 5 to 10 miles per hour with gusts up to 20 miles per hour. Saturday through Sunday, mostly clear. Highs in the upper 90s. Lows in the mid 70s. Sunday night and Monday, clear. Lows in the mid 70s. Highs in the upper 90s. Highest heat index readings up to 105. Monday night, mostly clear. Lows in the mid-70s. Tuesday, sunny. Highs in the upper 90s. Highest heat index readings up to 105. Tuesday night and Wednesday, mostly clear. Lows in the upper 70s. Highs in the upper 90s. Highest heat index readings up to 105. What? For the extreme heat warning, dangerously hot conditions with heat index values up to 115 expected. For the heat advisory, heat index values up to 112 expected. Ware, Bastrop, Fayette, Lavaca, Lee, Travis, and Williamson counties.

when, for the extreme heat warning, until 8 p.m. Central Daylight Time this evening. For the heat advisory, from 8 p.m. this evening to 8 p.m. Central Daylight Time Thursday. Impacts, heat-related illnesses increase significantly during extreme heat and high humidity events. Hot temperatures and high humidity may cause heat illnesses. Additional details, overnight temperatures will stay in the 80s, prompting a heat advisory to remain in effect through the overnight hours. Drink plenty of fluids, stay in an air-conditioned room, stay out of the sun, and check up on relatives and neighbors. Do not leave young children or pets in unattended vehicles. Car interiors will reach lethal temperatures in a matter of minutes. Take extra precautions when outside. Wear lightweight and loose-fitting clothing. Try to limit strenuous activities to early morning or evening. Take action when you see symptoms of heat exhaustion and heat stroke. To reduce risk during outdoor work, the Occupational Safety and Health Administration recommends scheduling frequent rest breaks in shaded or air-conditioned environments. Anyone overcome by heat should be moved to a cool and shaded location. Heat stroke is an emergency. Call 911. Heat advisory remains in effect until 8 p.m. Central Daylight Time this evening. What? Heat index values up to 112. Where? Bastrop, Fayette, Lavaca, Lee, Travis, and Williamson counties. When? Until 8 p.m. Central Daylight Time this evening. Impacts, hot temperatures and high humidity may cause heat illnesses. Drink plenty of fluids, stay in an air-conditioned room, stay out of the sun, and check up on relatives and neighbors. Take extra precautions when outside. Wear lightweight and loose-fitting clothing. Try to limit strenuous activities to early morning or evening. Take action when you see symptoms of heat exhaustion and heat stroke. The coastal waters forecast for Baffin Bay to Port Aransas out 20 nautical miles. Tonight, south winds 10 to 15 knots, becoming southwest after midnight. Seas 2 to 3 feet. Wave detail, south 2 feet at 4 seconds and east 1 foot at 8 seconds. Thursday, southwest winds 10 to 15 knots. Seas 2 to 3 feet. Wave detail, southeast 2 feet at 6 seconds. A slight chance of showers in the morning, then a chance of showers with a slight chance of thunderstorms in the afternoon. Thursday night, south winds 15 to 20 knots with gusts up to 25 knots. Seas 3 to 4 feet, occasionally to 5 feet. Wave detail, south 3 feet at 5 seconds. Showers likely with a slight chance of thunderstorms in the evening, then a chance of showers after midnight. Friday, southeast winds 15 to 20 knots with gusts up to 25 knots. Seas 3 to 4 feet, occasionally to 5 feet. Wave detail, south 3 feet at 5 seconds. Friday night, southeast winds 15 to 20 knots with gusts up to 25 knots. Seas 3 to 4 feet, occasionally to 5 feet. Wave detail, southeast 4 feet at 6 seconds. Saturday, southeast winds 10 to 15 knots. Seas 3 to 4 feet, occasionally to 5 feet. Wave detail, southeast 4 feet at 6 seconds. Saturday night, southeast winds 10 to 15 knots. Seas around 3 feet. Sunday, south winds 10 to 15 knots. Seas 2 to 3 feet. Sunday night, southeast winds 10 to 15 knots. Seas 2 to 3 feet. Monday, south winds 10 to 15 knots. Seas 2 to 3 feet. Monday night, south winds around 15 knots. Seas 3 to 4 feet, occasionally to 5 feet. Winds and seas higher and near thunderstorms. 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

night at Austin Bergstrom International, it was partly cloudy. The temperature was 85, the dew point 75, the relative humidity was 72%, producing a heat index of 93. The wind calm and the pressure was 29.87 inches and rising. At Camp Mabry, it was cloudy. The temperature was 88, the dew point 75, the relative humidity was 65%, producing a heat index of 97. The wind calm and the pressure was 29.89 inches and rising. Pflugerville, partly cloudy 90. Taylor Clear 84. Lago Vista, mostly cloudy 90. Georgetown clear 90. San Marcos clear 85. Burnett cloudy 88. Junction clear 80. San Antonio clear 88. Corpus Christi mostly cloudy 81. Houston mostly cloudy 87. Once again at Austin Bergstrom it was 85, and at Camp Mabry it was 88. Elsewhere across the state, College Station partly cloudy 90. Amarillo clear 84. Abilene clear 87. Dallas-Fort Worth clear 90. Your weather synopsis for South Central Texas. Hotter today and continued dry for the most part with highs in the mid to upper 90s and up to 105 degrees in the southern part of the Rio Grande Plains. Elevated heat index values nearing 110 to 114 are forecast for today and Thursday. Heat advisory in effect today from noon through 8 p.m. this evening. Another heat advisory could be issued later for Thursday. Otherwise, monitoring closely Tropical Storm Bertha as it moves to the west along the southern coastal states. Rain chances increase Thursday evening through Friday morning associated with Bertha. Your local forecast. Heat advisory remains in effect until 8 p.m. Central Daylight Time this evening. Rest of tonight, mostly clear. Lows in the lower 80s. Northeast winds around 5 miles per hour. Thursday, sunny, hot with highs around 100. Northeast winds 10 to 15 miles per hour. Highest heat index readings up to 108. Thursday night, partly cloudy in the evening, then mostly cloudy with a slight chance of showers after midnight. Breezy with lows in the upper 70s. East winds 10 to 15 miles per hour with gusts up to 25 miles per hour, increasing to 20 to 25 miles per hour with gusts up to 35 miles per hour after midnight. Highest heat index readings up to 105 early in the evening. Friday, partly cloudy. Highs in the mid-90s. Southeast winds 15 to 20 miles per hour, becoming south around 10 miles per hour in the afternoon. Friday night, clear in the evening, then becoming partly cloudy. Lows in the upper 70s. South winds 5 to 10 miles per hour with gusts up to 20 miles per hour. Saturday through Sunday, mostly clear. Highs in the upper 90s. Lows in the mid 70s. Sunday night and Monday, clear. Lows in the mid 70s. Highs in the upper 90s. Highest heat index readings up to 105. Monday night, mostly clear. Lows in the mid-70s. Tuesday, sunny. Highs in the upper 90s. Highest heat index readings up to 105. Tuesday night and Wednesday, mostly clear. Lows in the upper 70s. Highs in the upper 90s. Highest heat index readings up to 105. The Tropical Weather Outlook. For the North Atlantic, Caribbean Sea, and the Gulf of America, active systems, the National Hurricane Center is issuing advisories on Tropical Storm Bertha, just offshore of the southern Louisiana coast. Tropical cyclone formation is not expected during the next 7 days. What? For the extreme heat warning, dangerously hot conditions with heat index values up to 115 expected. For the heat advisory, heat index values up to 112 expected. Ware, Bastrop, Fayette, Lavaca, Lee, Travis, and Williamson counties. When, for the extreme heat warning, until 8 p.m. Central Daylight Time this evening.
for the heat.

Advisory from 8 p.m. this evening to 8 p.m. Central Daylight Time Thursday. Impacts: heat-related illnesses increase significantly during extreme heat and high humidity events. Hot temperatures and high humidity may cause heat illnesses. Additional details: overnight temperatures will stay in the 80s, prompting a heat advisory to remain in effect through the overnight hours. Drink plenty of fluids, stay in an air-conditioned room, stay out of the sun, and check up on relatives and neighbors. Do not leave young children or pets in unattended vehicles. Car interiors will reach lethal temperatures in a matter of minutes. Take extra precautions when outside. Wear lightweight and loose-fitting clothing. Try to limit strenuous activities to early morning or evening. 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Anyone overcome by heat should be moved to a cool and shaded location. Heat stroke is an emergency. 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The current time is 12:58 a.m. Central Daylight Time. The Austin NOAA Weather Radio Roundup. At midnight at Austin Bergstrom International, it was partly cloudy. The temperature was 85, the dew point 75, the relative humidity was 72%, producing a heat index of 93. The wind calm and the pressure was 29.87 inches and rising. At Camp Mabry, it was cloudy. The temperature was 88, the dew point 75, the relative humidity was 65%, producing a heat index of 97. The wind calm and the pressure was 29.89 inches and rising. Pflugerville, partly cloudy, 90. Taylor Clear, 84. Lago Vista, mostly cloudy, 90. Georgetown Clear, 90. San Marcos Clear, 85. Burnett Cloudy, 88. Junction Clear, 80. San Antonio Clear, 88. Corpus Christi, mostly cloudy, 81. Houston, mostly cloudy, 87. Once again at Austin Bergstrom, it was 85, and at Camp Mabry, it was 88. Elsewhere across the state, College Station, partly cloudy, 90. Amarillo, clear, 84. Abilene, clear, 87. Dallas-Fort Worth, clear, 90. Your weather synopsis for South Central Texas. Hotter today and continued dry for the most part, with highs in the mid to upper 90s and up to 105 degrees in the southern part of the Rio Grande Plains. Elevated heat index values nearing 110 to 114 are forecast for today and Thursday. Heat advisory in effect today from noon through 8 p.m. this evening. Another heat advisory could be issued later for Thursday. Otherwise, monitoring closely Tropical Storm Bertha as it moves to the west along the southern coastal fates. Rain chances increase Thursday evening through Friday morning associated with Bertha. Your local forecast. Heat advisory remains in effect until 8 p.m. Central Daylight Time this evening. Rest of tonight, mostly clear. Lows in the lower 80s. Northeast winds around 5 miles per hour. Thursday, sunny, hot with highs around 100. Northeast winds 10 to 15 miles per hour. Highest heat index readings up to 108. Thursday night, partly cloudy in the evening, then mostly cloudy with a slight chance of showers after midnight. Breezy with lows in the upper 70s. East winds 10 to 15 miles per hour with gusts up to 25 miles per hour. Increasing to 20 to 25 miles per hour with gusts up to 35 miles per hour after midnight. Highest heat index readings up to 105 early in the evening. Friday, partly cloudy. Highs in the mid-90s. Southeast winds 15 to 20 miles per hour, becoming south around 10 miles per hour in the afternoon. Friday night, clear in the evening, then becoming partly cloudy.

80s. Highs in the upper 90s. Highest heat index readings up to 105. Heat advisory remains in effect until 8 p.m. Central Daylight Time this evening. What? Heat index values up to 112. Where? Bastrop, Fayette, Lavaca, Lee, Travis, and Williamson counties. When? Until 8 p.m. Central Daylight Time this evening. Impacts. Hot temperatures and high humidity may cause heat illnesses. Drink plenty of fluids. Stay in an air-conditioned room. Stay out of the sun. And check up on relatives and neighbors. Take extra precautions when outside. Wear lightweight and loose-fitting clothing. Try to limit strenuous activities to early morning or evening. Take action when you see symptoms of heat exhaustion and heat stroke. What? For the extreme heat warning, dangerously hot conditions with heat index values up to 115 expected. For the heat advisory, heat index values up to 112 expected. Where? Bastrop, Fayette, Lavaca, Lee, Travis, and Williamson counties. When? For the extreme heat warning, until 8 p.m. Central Daylight Time this evening. For the heat advisory, from 8 p.m. this evening to 8 p.m. Central Daylight Time Thursday. Impacts, heat-related illnesses increase significantly during extreme heat and high humidity events. Hot temperatures and high humidity may cause heat illnesses. Additional details, overnight temperatures will stay in the 80s, prompting a heat advisory to remain in effect through the overnight hours. Drink plenty of fluids, stay in an air-conditioned room, stay out of the sun, and check up on relatives and neighbors. Do not leave young children or pets in unattended vehicles. Car interiors will reach lethal temperatures in a matter of minutes. Take extra precautions when outside. Wear lightweight and loose-fitting clothing. Try to limit strenuous activities to early morning or evening. 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Anyone overcome by heat should be moved to a cool and shaded location. Heat stroke is an emergency. Call 911. 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The current time is 1:05 a.m. Central Daylight Time. Your weather synopsis for South Central Texas. Hotter today and continued dry for the most part, with highs in the mid to upper 90s and up to 105 degrees in the southern part of the Rio Grande Plains. Elevated heat index values nearing 110 to 114 are forecast for today and Thursday. Heat advisory in effect today from noon through 8 p.m. this evening. Another heat advisory could be issued later for Thursday. Otherwise, monitoring closely Tropical Storm Bertha as it moves to the west along the southern coastal states. Rain chances increase Thursday evening through Friday morning associated with Bertha. Your local forecast. Heat advisory remains in effect until 8 p.m. Central Daylight Time this evening. Rest of tonight, mostly clear. Lows in the lower 80s. Northeast winds around 5 miles per hour. Thursday, sunny, hot with highs around 100. Northeast winds 10 to 15 miles per hour. Highest heat index readings up to 108. Thursday night, partly cloudy in the evening, then mostly cloudy with a slight chance of showers after midnight. Breezy with lows in the upper 70s. East winds 10 to 15 miles per hour with gusts up to 25 miles per hour. Increasing to 20 to 25 miles per hour with gusts up to 35 miles per hour after midnight. Highest heat index readings up to 105 early in the evening. Friday, partly cloudy. Highs in the mid-90s. Southeast winds 15 to 20 miles per hour, becoming south around 10 miles per hour in the afternoon. Friday night, clear in the evening, then becoming partly cloudy,

lows in the upper 70s. South winds 5 to 10 miles per hour with gusts up to 20 miles per hour. Saturday through Sunday, mostly clear. Highs in the upper 90s. Lows in the mid 70s. Sunday night and Monday, clear. Lows in the mid 70s. Highs in the upper 90s. Highest heat index readings up to 105. Monday night, mostly clear. Lows in the mid 70s. Tuesday, sunny. Highs in the upper 90s. Highest heat index readings up to 105. Tuesday night and Wednesday, mostly clear. Lows in the upper 70s. Highs in the upper 90s. Highest heat index readings up to 105. What? For the extreme heat warning, dangerously hot conditions with heat index values up to 115 expected. For the heat advisory, heat index values up to 112 expected. Where? Bastrop, Fayette, Lavaca, Lee, Travis, and Williamson counties. When? For the extreme heat warning, until 8 p.m. Central Daylight Time this evening. For the heat advisory, from 8 p.m. this evening to 8 p.m. Central Daylight Time Thursday. Impacts, heat-related illnesses increase significantly during extreme heat and high humidity events. Hot temperatures and high humidity may cause heat illnesses. Additional details, overnight temperatures will stay in the 80s, prompting a heat advisory to remain in effect through the overnight hours. Drink plenty of fluids, stay in an air-conditioned room, stay out of the sun, and check up on relatives and neighbors. Do not leave young children or pets in unattended vehicles. Car interiors will reach lethal temperatures in a matter of minutes. Take extra precautions when outside. Wear lightweight and loose-fitting clothing. Try to limit strenuous activities to early morning or evening. 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To reduce risk during outdoor work, the Occupational Safety and Health Administration recommends scheduling frequent rest breaks in shaded or air-conditioned environments. Anyone overcome by heat should be moved to a cool and shaded location. Heat stroke is an emergency. Call 911. 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The current time is 1:10 a.m. Central Daylight Time. Your weather synopsis for South Central Texas. Hotter today and continued dry for the most part with highs in the mid to upper 90s and up to 105 degrees in the southern part of the Rio Grande Plains. Elevated heat index values nearing 110 to 114 are forecast for today and Thursday. Heat advisory in effect today from noon through 8 p.m. this evening. Another heat advisory could be issued later for Thursday. Otherwise, monitoring closely Tropical Storm Bertha as it moves to the west along the southern coastal states. Rain chances increase Thursday evening through Friday morning associated with Bertha. Your local forecast. Heat advisory remains in effect until 8 p.m. Central Daylight Time this evening. Rest of tonight, mostly clear. Lows in the lower 80s. Northeast winds around 5 miles per hour. Thursday, sunny, hot with highs around 100. Northeast winds 10 to 15 miles per hour. Highest heat index readings up to 108. Thursday night, partly cloudy in the evening, then mostly cloudy with a slight chance of showers after midnight. Breezy with lows in the upper 70s. East winds 10 to 15 miles per hour with gusts up to 25 miles per hour. Increasing to 20 to 25 miles per hour with gusts up to 35 miles per hour after midnight. Highest heat index readings up to 105 early in the evening. Friday, partly cloudy. Highs in the mid-90s. Southeast winds 15 to 20 miles per hour, becoming south around 10 miles per hour in the afternoon. Friday night, clear in the evening, then becoming partly cloudy. Lows in the upper 70s.
South winds 5 to 10 miles per hour with gusts up to 20 miles per hour. Saturday through Sunday, mostly clear. Highs in the upper 90s. Lows in the mid 70s. Sunday night and Monday, clear. Lows in the mid 70s. Highs in the upper 90s. Highest heat index readings up to 105. Monday night, mostly clear. Lows in the mid 70s. Tuesday, sunny. Highs in the upper 90s. Highest heat index readings up to 105. Tuesday night and Wednesday, mostly clear. Lows in the upper 70s. Highs in the upper 90s. Highest heat index readings up to 105. What? For the extreme heat warning, dangerously hot conditions with heat index values up to 115 expected. For the heat advisory, heat index values up to 112 expected. Where? Bastrop, Fayette, Lavaca, Lee, Travis, and Williamson counties. When? For the extreme heat warning, until 8 p.m. Central Daylight Time this evening. For the heat advisory, from 8 p.m. this evening to 8 p.m. Central Daylight Time Thursday. Impacts, heat-related illnesses increase significantly during extreme heat and high humidity events. Hot temperatures and high humidity may cause heat illnesses. Additional details, overnight temperatures will stay in the 80s, prompting a heat advisory to remain in effect through the overnight hours. Drink plenty of fluids, stay in an air-conditioned room, stay out of the sun, and check up on relatives and neighbors. Do not leave young children or pets in unattended vehicles. Car interiors will reach lethal temperatures in a matter of minutes. Take extra precautions when outside. Wear lightweight and loose-fitting clothing. Try to limit strenuous activities to early morning or evening. 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Anyone overcome by heat should be moved to a cool and shaded location. Heat stroke is an emergency. 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The current time is 1:15 a.m. Central Daylight Time. The Austin NOAA Weather Radio Roundup. At 1 a.m. at Austin Bergstrom International, it was partly cloudy. The temperature was 83, the dew point 76, the relative humidity was 79%, producing a heat index of 91, the wind north at 3 miles an hour, and the pressure was 29.87 inches and steady. At Camp Mabry, it was clear. The temperature was 88, the dew point 73, the relative humidity was 61%, producing a heat index of 95, the wind calm, and the pressure was 29.90 inches and rising. Pflugerville, partly cloudy 90. Taylor, partly cloudy 90. Lago Vista, partly cloudy 87. Georgetown, mostly cloudy 91. San Marcos, partly cloudy 84. Burnett, clear 87. Junction, clear 79. San Antonio, partly cloudy 87. Corpus Christi, light rain was falling 82. Houston, mostly cloudy 90. Once again at Austin Bergstrom it was 83, and at Camp Mabry it was 88. Elsewhere across the state, College Station clear 88. Amarillo clear 81. Abilene clear 86. Dallas-Fort Worth clear 89. Your weather synopsis for South Central Texas. Hotter today and continued dry for the most part, with highs in the mid to upper 90s and up to 105 degrees in the southern part of the Rio Grande Plains. Elevated heat index values nearing 110 to 114 are forecast for today and Thursday. Heat advisory in effect today from noon through 8 p.m. this evening. Another heat advisory could be issued later for Thursday. Otherwise, monitor

And closely, Tropical Storm Bertha as it moves to the west along the southern coastal states. Rain chances increase Thursday evening through Friday morning associated with Bertha. Heat advisory remains in effect until 8 p.m. Central Daylight Time this evening. What? Heat index values up to 112. Where? Bastrop, Fayette, Lavaca, Lee, Travis, and Williamson counties. When? Until 8 p.m. Central Daylight Time this evening. Impacts. Hot temperatures and high humidity may cause heat illnesses. Drink plenty of fluids. Stay in an air-conditioned room. Stay out of the sun. And check up on relatives and neighbors. Take extra precautions when outside. Wear lightweight and loose-fitting clothing. Try to limit strenuous activities to early morning or evening. Take action when you see symptoms of heat exhaustion and heat stroke. The coastal waters forecast from Baffin Bay to Port Aransas out 20 nautical miles. Tonight, south winds 10 to 15 knots, becoming southwest after midnight. Seas 2 to 3 feet. Wave detail, south 2 feet at 4 seconds and east 1 foot at 8 seconds. Thursday, southwest winds 10 to 15 knots. Seas 2 to 3 feet. Wave detail, southeast 2 feet at 6 seconds. A slight chance of showers in the morning, then a chance of showers with a slight chance of thunderstorms in the afternoon. Thursday night, south winds 15 to 20 knots with gusts up to 25 knots. Seas 3 to 4 feet, occasionally to 5 feet. Wave detail, south 3 feet at 5 seconds. Showers likely with a slight chance of thunderstorms in the evening, then a chance of showers after midnight. Friday, southeast winds 15 to 20 knots with gusts up to 25 knots. Seas 3 to 4 feet, occasionally to 5 feet. Wave detail, south 3 feet at 5 seconds. Friday night, southeast winds 15 to 20 knots with gusts up to 25 knots. Seas 3 to 4 feet, occasionally to 5 feet. Wave detail, southeast 4 feet at 6 seconds. Saturday, southeast winds 10 to 15 knots. Seas 3 to 4 feet, occasionally to 5 feet. Wave detail, southeast 4 feet at 6 seconds. Saturday night, southeast winds 10 to 15 knots. Seas around 3 feet. Sunday, south winds 10 to 15 knots. Seas 2 to 3 feet. Sunday night, southeast winds 10 to 15 knots. Seas 2 to 3 feet. Monday, south winds 10 to 15 knots. Seas 2 to 3 feet. Monday night, south winds around 15 knots. Seas 3 to 4 feet, occasionally to 5 feet. Winds and seas higher and near thunderstorms. Your local forecast. Heat advisory remains in effect until 8 p.m. Central Daylight Time this evening. Rest of tonight, mostly clear. Lows in the lower 80s. Northeast winds around 5 miles per hour. Thursday, sunny, hot with highs around 100. Northeast winds 10 to 15 miles per hour. Highest heat index readings up to 108. Thursday night, partly cloudy in the evening, then mostly cloudy with a slight chance of showers after midnight. Breezy with lows in the upper 70s. East winds 10 to 15 miles per hour with gusts up to 25 miles per hour, increasing to 20 to 25 miles per hour with gusts up to 35 miles per hour after midnight. Highest heat index readings up to 105 early in the evening. Friday, partly cloudy. Highs in the mid-90s. Southeast winds 15 to 20 miles per hour, becoming south around 10 miles per hour in the afternoon. Friday night, clear in the evening, then becoming partly cloudy. Lows in the upper 70s. South winds 5 to 10 miles per hour with gusts up to 20 miles per hour. Saturday through Sunday, mostly clear. Highs in the upper 90s. Lows in the mid-70s. Sunday night and Monday, clear. Lows in the mid-70s. Highs in the upper 90s.

heat index readings up to 105. Monday night, mostly clear. Lows in the mid-70s. Tuesday, sunny. Highs in the upper 90s. Highest heat index readings up to 105. Tuesday night and Wednesday, mostly clear. Lows in the upper 70s. Highs in the upper 90s. Highest heat index readings up to 105. What? For the extreme heat warning, dangerously hot conditions with heat index values up to 115 expected. For the heat advisory, heat index values up to 112 expected. Where? Bastrop, Fayette, Lavaca, Lee, Travis, and Williamson counties. When? For the extreme heat warning, until 8 p.m. Central Daylight Time this evening. For the heat advisory, from 8 p.m. this evening to 8 p.m. Central Daylight Time Thursday. Impacts, heat-related illnesses increase significantly during extreme heat and high humidity events. Hot temperatures and high humidity may cause heat illnesses. Additional details, overnight temperatures will stay in the 80s, prompting a heat advisory to remain in effect through the overnight hours. Drink plenty of fluids, stay in an air-conditioned room, stay out of the sun, and check up on relatives and neighbors. Do not leave young children or pets in unattended vehicles. Car interiors will reach lethal temperatures in a matter of minutes. Take extra precautions when outside. Wear lightweight and loose-fitting clothing. Try to limit strenuous activities to early morning or evening. 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To reduce risk during outdoor work, the Occupational Safety and Health Administration recommends scheduling frequent rest breaks in shaded or air-conditioned environments. Anyone overcome by heat should be moved to a cool and shaded location. Heat stroke is an emergency. Call 911. 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The Tropical Weather Outlook. For the North Atlantic, Caribbean Sea, and the Gulf of America, active systems, the National Hurricane Center is issuing advisories on Tropical Storm Bertha, just offshore of the southern Louisiana coast. Tropical cyclone formation is not expected during the next 7 days. The current time is 1:25 a.m. Central Daylight Time. The Austin, NOAA Weather Radio Roundup, at 1 a.m. at Austin Bergstrom International, it was partly cloudy. The temperature was 83, the dew point 76, the relative humidity was 79%, producing a heat index of 91, the wind north at 3 miles an hour, and the pressure was 29.87 inches and steady. At Camp Mabry, it was clear. The temperature was 88, the dew point 73, the relative humidity was 61%, producing a heat index of 95, the wind calm, and the pressure was 29.90 inches and rising. Pflugerville partly cloudy 90. Taylor partly cloudy 90. Lago Vista partly cloudy 87. Georgetown mostly cloudy 91. San Marcos partly cloudy 84. Bernard clear 87. Junction clear 79. San Antonio partly cloudy 87. Corpus Christi light rain was falling 82. Houston mostly cloudy 90. Once again at Austin Bergstrom it was 83, and at Camp Mabry it was 88. Elsewhere across the state, College Station clear 88. Amarillo clear 81. Abilene clear 86. Dallas-Fort Worth clear 89. Your weather synopsis for South Central Texas. Hotter today and continued dry for the most part, with highs in the mid to upper 90s and up to 105 degrees in the southern part of the Rio Grande Plains. Elevated heat index values nearing 110 to 114 are forecast for today and Thursday. Heat advisory in effect today from noon through 8 p.m. this evening. Another heat advisory could be issued later for Thursday. Otherwise, monitoring closely tropical storms.

September as it moves to the west along the southern coastal states. Rain chances increase Thursday evening through Friday morning associated with Bertha. Your local forecast. Heat advisory remains in effect until 8 p.m. Central Daylight Time this evening. Rest of tonight, mostly clear. Lows in the lower 80s. Northeast winds around 5 miles per hour. Thursday, sunny, hot with highs around 100. Northeast winds 10 to 15 miles per hour. Highest heat index readings up to 108. Thursday night, partly cloudy in the evening, then mostly cloudy with a slight chance of showers after midnight. Breezy with lows in the upper 70s. East winds 10 to 15 miles per hour with gusts up to 25 miles per hour, increasing to 20 to 25 miles per hour with gusts up to 35 miles per hour after midnight. Highest heat index readings up to 105 early in the evening. Friday, partly cloudy. Highs in the mid-90s. Southeast winds 15 to 20 miles per hour, becoming south around 10 miles per hour in the afternoon. Friday night, clear in the evening, then becoming partly cloudy. Lows in the upper 70s. South winds 5 to 10 miles per hour with gusts up to 20 miles per hour. Saturday through Sunday, mostly clear. Highs in the upper 90s. Lows in the mid-70s. Sunday night and Monday, clear. Lows in the mid-70s. Highs in the upper 90s. Highest heat index readings up to 105. Monday night, mostly clear. Lows in the mid-70s. Tuesday, sunny. Highs in the upper 90s. Highest heat index readings up to 105. Tuesday night and Wednesday, mostly clear. Lows in the upper 70s. Highs in the upper 90s. Highest heat index readings up to 105. What? For the extreme heat warning, dangerously hot conditions with heat index values up to 115 expected. For the heat advisory, heat index values up to 112 expected. Ware, Bastrop, Fayette, Lavaca, Lee, Travis, and Williamson counties. When, for the extreme heat warning, until 8 p.m. Central Daylight Time this evening. For the heat advisory, from 8 p.m. this evening to 8 p.m. Central Daylight Time Thursday. Impacts, heat-related illnesses increase significantly during extreme heat and high humidity events. Hot temperatures and high humidity may cause heat illnesses. Additional details, overnight temperatures will stay in the 80s, prompting a heat advisory to remain in effect through the overnight hours. Drink plenty of fluids, stay in an air-conditioned room, stay out of the sun, and check up on relatives and neighbors. Do not leave young children or pets in unattended vehicles. Car interiors will reach lethal temperatures in a matter of minutes. Take extra precautions when outside. Wear lightweight and loose-fitting clothing. Try to limit strenuous activities to early morning or evening. 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Anyone overcome by heat should be moved to a cool and shaded location. Heat stroke is an emergency. 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The current time is 1:31 a.m. Central Daylight Time. 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At 1 a.m. at Austin Bergstrom International, it was partly cloudy. The temperature was 83, the dew point 76, the relative humidity was 79%, producing a heat index of 91, the wind north at 3 miles an hour, and the pressure was 29.87 inches and steady. At Camp Mabry, it was clear. The temperature was 88, the dew point 73, the relative humidity was 61%, producing a heat index of 90.

1975, the wind calm and the pressure was 29.90 inches and rising. Pflugerville partly cloudy 90. Taylor partly cloudy 90. Lago Vista partly cloudy 87. Georgetown mostly cloudy 91. San Marcos partly cloudy 84. Berna clear 87. Junction clear 79. San Antonio partly cloudy 87. Corpus Christi light rain was falling 82. Houston mostly cloudy 90. Once again at Austin Bergstrom it was 83, and at Camp Mabry it was 88. Elsewhere across the state, College Station clear 88. Amarillo clear 81. Abilene clear 86. And at Camp Mabry it was 88. Elsewhere across the state, College Station clear 88. Amarillo clear 81. Abilene clear 86. Dallas-Fort Worth clear 89. Heat advisory remains in effect until 8 p.m. Central Daylight Time this evening. What? Heat index values up to 112. Where? Bastrop, Fayette, Lavaca, Lee, Travis, and Williamson counties. When? Until 8 p.m. Central Daylight Time this evening. Impacts: hot temperatures and high humidity may cause heat illnesses. Drink plenty of fluids, stay in an air-conditioned room, stay out of the sun, and check up on relatives and neighbors. Take extra precautions when outside. Wear lightweight and loose-fitting clothing. Try to limit strenuous activities to early morning or evening. Take action when you see symptoms of heat exhaustion and heat stroke. Your weather synopsis for South Central Texas. Hotter today and continued dry for the most part, with highs in the mid to upper 90s and up to 105 degrees in the southern part of the Rio Grande Plains. Elevated heat index values nearing 110 to 114 are forecast for today and Thursday. Heat advisory in effect today from noon through 8 p.m. this evening. Another heat advisory could be issued later for Thursday. Otherwise, monitoring closely Tropical Storm Bertha as it moves to the west along the southern coastal states. Rain chances increase Thursday evening through Friday morning associated with Bertha. Your local forecast. Heat advisory remains in effect until 8 p.m. Central Daylight Time this evening. Rest of tonight, mostly clear. Lows in the lower 80s. Northeast winds around 5 miles per hour. Thursday, sunny, hot with highs around 100. Northeast winds 10 to 15 miles per hour. Highest heat index readings up to 108. Thursday night, partly cloudy in the evening, then mostly cloudy with a slight chance of showers after midnight. Breezy with lows in the upper 70s. East winds 10 to 15 miles per hour with gusts up to 25 miles per hour, increasing to 20 to 25 miles per hour with gusts up to 35 miles per hour after midnight. Highest heat index readings up to 105 early in the evening. Friday, partly cloudy. Highs in the mid-90s. Southeast winds 15 to 20 miles per hour, becoming south around 10 miles per hour in the afternoon. Friday night, clear in the evening, then becoming partly cloudy. Lows in the upper 70s. South winds 5 to 10 miles per hour with gusts up to 20 miles per hour. Saturday through Sunday, mostly clear. Highs in the upper 90s. Lows in the mid 70s. Sunday night and Monday, clear. Lows in the mid 70s. Highs in the upper 90s. Highest heat index readings up to 105. Monday night, mostly clear. Lows in the mid-70s. Tuesday, sunny. Highs in the upper 90s. Highest heat index readings up to 105. Tuesday night and Wednesday, mostly clear. Lows in the upper 70s. Highs in the upper 90s. Highest heat index readings up to 105. What? For the extreme heat warning, dangerously hot conditions with heat index values up to 115 expected. For the heat advisory, heat index values up to 100.

12 expected. Ware, Bastrop, Fayette, Lavaca, Lee, Travis, and Williamson counties. When, for the extreme heat warning, until 8 p.m. Central Daylight Time this evening. For the heat advisory, from 8 p.m. this evening to 8 p.m. Central Daylight Time Thursday. Impacts, heat-related illnesses increase significantly during extreme heat and high humidity events. Hot temperatures and high humidity may cause heat illnesses. Additional details, overnight temperatures will stay in the 80s, prompting a heat advisory to remain in effect through the overnight hours. Drink plenty of fluids, stay in an air-conditioned room, stay out of the sun, and check up on relatives and neighbors. Do not leave young children or pets in unattended vehicles. Car interiors will reach lethal temperatures in a matter of minutes. Take extra precautions when outside. Wear lightweight and loose-fitting clothing. Try to limit strenuous activities to early morning or evening. 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Anyone overcome by heat should be moved to a cool and shaded location. Heat stroke is an emergency. 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The current time is 1:39 a.m. Central Daylight Time. 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At 1 a.m. at Austin Bergstrom International, it was partly cloudy. The temperature was 83, the dew point 76, the relative humidity was 79%, producing a heat index of 91, the wind north at 3 miles an hour, and the pressure was 29.87 inches and steady. At Camp Mabry, it was clear. The temperature was 88, the dew point 73, the relative humidity was 61%, producing a heat index of 95, the wind calm and the pressure was 29.90 inches and rising. Pflugerville partly cloudy 90. Taylor partly cloudy 90. Lago Vista partly cloudy 87. Georgetown mostly cloudy 91. San Marcos partly cloudy 84. Bernal clear 87. Junction clear 79. San Antonio partly cloudy 87. Corpus Christi light rain was falling 82. Houston mostly cloudy 90. Once again at Austin Bergstrom it was 83, and at Camp Mabry it was 88. Elsewhere across the state, College Station clear 88. Amarillo clear 81. Abilene clear 86. Dallas-Fort Worth clear 89. Your weather synopsis for South Central Texas. Hotter today and continued dry for the most part with highs in the mid to upper 90s and up to 105 degrees in the southern part of the Rio Grande Plains. Elevated heat index values nearing 110 to 114 are forecast for today and Thursday. Heat advisory in effect today from noon through 8 p.m. this evening. Another heat advisory could be issued later for Thursday. Otherwise, monitoring closely Tropical Storm Bertha as it moves to the west along the southern coastal states. Rain chances increase Thursday evening through Friday morning associated with Bertha. Your local forecast. Heat advisory remains in effect until 8 p.m. Central Daylight Time this evening. Rest of tonight, mostly clear. Lows in the lower 80s. Northeast winds around 5 miles per hour. Thursday, sunny, hot with highs around 100. Northeast winds 10 to 15 miles per hour. Highest heat index readings up to 108. Thursday night, partly cloudy in the evening, then mostly cloudy with a slight chance of showers after midnight. Breezy with lows in the upper 70s. East winds 10 to 15 miles per hour with gusts up to 25 miles per hour. Increasing to 20 to 25 miles per hour with gusts up to 35 miles per hour after midnight. Highest heat index

readings up to 105 early in the evening. Friday, partly cloudy. Highs in the mid-90s. Southeast winds 15 to 20 miles per hour, becoming south around 10 miles per hour in the afternoon. Friday night, clear in the evening, then becoming partly cloudy. Lows in the upper 70s. South winds 5 to 10 miles per hour with gusts up to 20 miles per hour. Saturday through Sunday, mostly clear. Highs in the upper 90s. Lows in the mid-70s. Sunday night and Monday, clear. Lows in the mid-70s. Highs in the upper 90s. Highest heat index readings up to 105. Monday night, mostly clear. Lows in the mid-70s. Tuesday, sunny. Highs in the upper 90s. Highest heat index readings up to 105. Tuesday night and Wednesday, mostly clear. Lows in the upper 70s. Highs in the upper 90s. Highest heat index readings up to 105. What? For the extreme heat warning, dangerously hot conditions with heat index values up to 115 expected. For the heat advisory, heat index values up to 112 expected. Where? Bastrop, Fayette, Lavaca, Lee, Travis, and Williamson counties. When? For the extreme heat warning, until 8 p.m. Central Daylight Time this evening. For the heat advisory, from 8 p.m. this evening to 8 p.m. Central Daylight Time Thursday. Impacts, heat-related illnesses increase significantly during extreme heat and high humidity events. Hot temperatures and high humidity may cause heat illnesses. Additional details, overnight temperatures will stay in the 80s, prompting a heat advisory to remain in effect through the overnight hours. Drink plenty of fluids, stay in an air-conditioned room, stay out of the sun, and check up on relatives and neighbors. Do not leave young children or pets in unattended vehicles. Car interiors will reach lethal temperatures in a matter of minutes. Take extra precautions when outside. Wear lightweight and loose-fitting clothing. Try to limit strenuous activities to early morning or evening. Take action when you see symptoms of heat exhaustion and heat stroke. To reduce risk during outdoor work, the Occupational Safety and Health Administration recommends scheduling frequent rest breaks in shaded or air-conditioned environments. Anyone overcome by heat should be moved to a cool and shaded location. Heat stroke is an emergency. Call 911. The coastal waters forecast from Baffin Bay to Port Aransas out 20 nautical miles. Small craft should exercise caution. Today, southwest winds around 10 knots, becoming south early this afternoon, then increasing to 15 to 20 knots late. Seas 2 to 4 feet, occasionally to 5 feet. Wave detail, southeast 4 feet at 6 seconds. A slight chance of showers and thunderstorms early this afternoon. A chance of showers and thunderstorms late. Tonight, south winds 15 to 20 knots with gusts up to 25 knots. Seas 3 to 5 feet, occasionally to 6 feet. Wave detail, south 5 feet at 5 seconds. Showers likely with a chance of thunderstorms in the evening, then a slight chance of showers and thunderstorms after midnight. Friday, southeast winds around 15 knots with gusts up to 25 knots. Seas 3 to 4 feet, occasionally to 5 feet. Wave detail, southeast 4 feet at 6 seconds. Friday night, southeast winds 10 to 15 knots with gusts up to 25 knots. Seas 3 to 4 feet, occasionally to 5 feet. Wave detail, southeast 4 feet at 6 seconds. Saturday, southeast winds 10 to 15 knots. Seas 3 to 4 feet, occasionally to 5 feet. Wave detail, southeast 3 feet at 6 seconds. Saturday night, southeast winds 10 to 15 knots. Seas around 3 feet. Wave detail, southeast 3 feet at 7 seconds. Sunday, south winds 5 to 10 knots. Seas 2 to 3 feet. Sunday night, south winds 10 to 15 knots.

seas 2 to 3 feet. Monday, south winds 10 to 15 knots. Seas 2 to 3 feet. Monday night, southeast winds 10 to 15 knots, becoming south 15 to 20 knots after midnight. Seas 2 to 4 feet, occasionally to 5 feet. Winds and seas higher and near thunderstorms. Heat advisory remains in effect until 8 p.m. Central Daylight Time this evening. What? Heat index values up to 112. Where? Bastrop, Fayette, Lavaca, Lee, Travis, and Williamson counties. When? Until 8 p.m. Central Daylight Time this evening. Impacts. Hot temperatures and high humidity may cause heat illnesses. Drink plenty of fluids. Stay in an air-conditioned room. 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Take extra precautions when outside. Wear lightweight and loose-fitting clothing. 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Take action when you see symptoms of heat exhaustion and heat stroke. 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The current time is 1:48 a.m. Central Daylight Time. The Austin NOAA Weather Radio Roundup. At 1 a.m. at Austin Bergstrom International, it was partly cloudy. The temperature was 83, the dew point 76, the relative humidity was 79%, producing a heat index of 91, the wind north at 3 miles an hour, and the pressure was 29.87 inches and steady. At Camp Mabry, it was clear. The temperature was 88, the dew point 73, the relative humidity was 61%, producing a heat index of 95, the wind calm and the pressure was 29.90 inches and rising. Pflugerville partly cloudy 90. Taylor partly cloudy 90. Lago Vista partly cloudy 87. Georgetown mostly cloudy 91. San Marcos partly cloudy 84. Bernard clear 87. Junction clear 79. San Antonio partly cloudy 87. Corpus Christi light rain was falling 82. Houston mostly cloudy 90. Once again at Austin Bergstrom it was 83, and at Camp Mabry it was 88. Elsewhere across the state, College Station clear 88. Amarillo clear 81. Abilene clear 86. Dallas-Fort Worth clear 89. Your weather synopsis for South Central Texas. Hotter today and continued dry for the most part with highs in the mid to upper 90s and up to 105 degrees in the southern part of the Rio Grande Plains. Elevated heat index values nearing 110 to 114 are forecast for today and Thursday. Heat advisory in effect today from noon through 8 p.m. this evening. Another heat advisory could be issued later for Thursday. Otherwise, monitoring closely Tropical Storm Bertha as it moves to the west along the southern coastal states. Rain chances increase Thursday evening through Friday morning associated with Bertha. Your local forecast. Heat advisory remains in effect until 8 p.m. Central Daylight Time this evening. Rest of tonight, mostly clear. Lows in the lower 80s. Northeast winds around 5 miles per hour. Thursday, sunny, hot with highs around 100. Northeast winds 10 to 15 miles per hour. Highest heat index readings up to 108. Thursday night, partly cloudy in the evening, then mostly cloudy with a slight chance of showers after midnight. Breezy with lows in the upper 70s. East winds 10 to 15 miles per hour with gusts up to 25 miles per hour. Increasing to 20 to 25 miles per hour with gusts up to 35 miles per hour after midnight. Highest heat index readings up to 105 early in the evening. Friday, partly cloudy. Highs in the mid-90s. Southeast winds 15 to 20 miles per hour, becoming south around 10 miles per hour in the afternoon.
Friday night, clear in the evening, then becoming partly cloudy. Lows in the upper 70s. South winds 5 to 10 miles per hour with gusts up to 20 miles per hour. Saturday through Sunday, mostly clear. Highs in the upper 90s. Lows in the mid 70s. Sunday night and Monday, clear. Lows in the mid 70s. Highs in the upper 90s. Highest heat index readings up to 105. Monday night, mostly clear. Lows in the mid 70s. Tuesday, sunny. Highs in the upper 90s. Highest heat index readings up to 105. Tuesday night and Wednesday, mostly clear. Lows in the upper 70s. Highs in the upper 90s. Highest heat index readings up to 105. Heat advisory remains in effect until 8 p.m. Central Daylight Time this evening. What? Heat index values up to 112. Where? Rest of South Central Texas when? Until 8 p.m. Central Daylight Time this evening. Impacts. Hot temperatures and high humidity may cause heat illnesses. Drink plenty of fluids. Stay in an air-conditioned room. Stay out of the sun. And check up on relatives and neighbors. Take extra precautions when outside. Wear lightweight and loose-fitting clothing. Try to limit strenuous activities to early morning or evening. Take action when you see symptoms of heat exhaustion and heat stroke. What? For the extreme heat warning, dangerously hot conditions with heat index values up to 115 expected. For the heat advisory, heat index values up to 112 expected. Ware, Bastrop, Fayette, Lavaca, Lee, Travis, and Williamson counties. When, for the extreme heat warning, until 8 p.m. Central Daylight Time this evening. For the heat advisory, from 8 p.m. this evening to 8 p.m. Central Daylight Time Thursday. Impacts, heat-related illnesses increase significantly during extreme heat and high humidity events. Hot temperatures and high humidity may cause heat illnesses. Additional details, overnight temperatures will stay in the 80s, prompting a heat advisory to remain in effect through the overnight hours. Drink plenty of fluids, stay in an air-conditioned room, stay out of the sun, and check up on relatives and neighbors. Do not leave young children or pets in unattended vehicles. Car interiors will reach lethal temperatures in a matter of minutes. Take extra precautions when outside. Wear lightweight and loose-fitting clothing. Try to limit strenuous activities to early morning or evening. 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To reduce risk during outdoor work, the Occupational Safety and Health Administration recommends scheduling frequent rest breaks in shaded or air-conditioned environments. Anyone overcome by heat should be moved to a cool and shaded location. Heat stroke is an emergency. Call 911. The Tropical Weather Outlook. For the North Atlantic, Caribbean Sea, and the Gulf of America, active systems, the National Hurricane Center is issuing advisories on Tropical Storm Bertha, just offshore of the southern Louisiana coast. Tropical cyclone formation is not expected during the next 7 days. 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The current time is 1:56 a.m. Central Daylight Time. The Austin NOAA Weather Radio Roundup, at 1 a.m. at Austin Bergstrom International, it was partly cloudy. The temperature was 83, the dew point 76, the relative humidity was 79%, producing a heat index of 91, the wind north at 3 miles an hour, and the pressure was 29.87 inches and steady. At Camp Mabry, it was clear. The temperature was 88, the dew point 73, the relative humidity was 61%, producing a heat index of 95, the wind calm, and the pressure was 29.90 inches and rising. Pflugerville partly cloudy 90. Taylor partly cloudy 90.
Lagoa Vista, partly cloudy, 87. Georgetown.

mostly cloudy 91. San Marcos partly cloudy 84. Bernal clear 87. Junction clear 79. San Antonio partly cloudy 87. Corpus Christi light rain was falling 82. Houston mostly cloudy 90. Once again at Austin Bergstrom it was 83, and at Camp Mabry it was 88. Elsewhere across the state, College Station clear 88. Amarillo clear 81. Abilene clear 86. Dallas-Fort Worth clear 89. Your weather synopsis for South Central Texas. Hotter today and continued dry for the most part with highs in the mid to upper 90s and up to 105 degrees in the southern part of the Rio Grande Plains. Elevated heat index values nearing 110 to 114 are forecast for today and Thursday. Heat advisory in effect today from noon through 8 p.m. this evening. Another heat advisory could be issued later for Thursday. Otherwise, monitoring closely Tropical Storm Bertha as it moves to the west along the southern coastal states. Rain chances increase Thursday evening through Friday morning associated with Bertha. Your local forecast. Heat advisory remains in effect until 8 p.m. Central Daylight Time this evening. Rest of tonight, mostly clear. Lows in the lower 80s. Northeast winds around 5 miles per hour. Thursday, sunny, hot with highs around 100. Northeast winds 10 to 15 miles per hour. Highest heat index readings up to 108. Thursday night, partly cloudy in the evening, then mostly cloudy with a slight chance of showers after midnight. Breezy with lows in the upper 70s. East winds 10 to 15 miles per hour with gusts up to 25 miles per hour, increasing to 20 to 25 miles per hour with gusts up to 35 miles per hour after midnight. Highest heat index readings up to 105 early in the evening. Friday, partly cloudy. Highs in the mid-90s. Southeast winds 15 to 20 miles per hour, becoming south around 10 miles per hour in the afternoon. Friday night, clear in the evening, then becoming partly cloudy. Lows in the upper 70s. South winds 5 to 10 miles per hour with gusts up to 20 miles per hour. Saturday through Sunday, mostly clear. Highs in the upper 90s. Lows in the mid-70s. Sunday night and Monday, clear. Lows in the mid-70s. Highs in the upper 90s. Highest heat index readings up to 105. Monday night, mostly clear. Lows in the mid-70s. Tuesday, sunny. Highs in the upper 90s. Highest heat index readings up to 105. Tuesday night and Wednesday, mostly clear. Lows in the upper 70s. Highs in the upper 90s. Highest heat index readings up to 105. What? For the extreme heat warning, dangerously hot conditions with heat index values up to 115 expected. For the heat advisory, heat index values up to 112 expected. Where? Bastrop, Fayette, Lavaca, Lee, Travis, and Williamson counties. When? For the extreme heat warning, until 8 p.m. Central Daylight Time this evening. For the heat advisory, from 8 p.m. this evening to 8 p.m. Central Daylight Time Thursday. Impacts, heat-related illnesses increase significantly during extreme heat and high humidity events. Hot temperatures and high humidity may cause heat illnesses. Additional details, overnight temperatures will stay in the 80s, prompting a heat advisory to remain in effect through the overnight hours. Drink plenty of fluids, stay in an air-conditioned room, stay out of the sun, and check up on relatives and neighbors. Do not leave young children or pets in unattended vehicles. Car interiors will reach lethal temperatures in a matter of minutes. Take extra precautions when outside. Wear lightweight and loose-fitting clothing. Try to limit strenuous activities to early morning or evening. 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

Wear lightweight and loose-fitting clothing. 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Heat advisory remains in effect until 8 p.m. Central Daylight Time this evening. What? Heat index values up to 112. Where? Bastrop, Fayette, Lavaca, Lee, Travis, and Williamson counties. When? Until 8 p.m. Central Daylight Time this evening. Impacts. Hot temperatures and high humidity may cause heat illnesses. Drink plenty of fluids. 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And check up on relatives and neighbors. Take extra precautions when outside. Wear lightweight and loose-fitting clothing. 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Take action when you see symptoms of heat exhaustion and heat stroke. 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The current time is 2:04 a.m. Central Daylight Time. The Austin NOAA Weather Radio Roundup. At 1 a.m. at Austin Bergstrom International, it was partly cloudy. The temperature was 83, the dew point 76. The relative humidity was 79%, producing a heat index of 91, the wind north at 3 miles an hour, and the pressure was 29.87 inches and steady. At Camp Mabry, it was clear. The temperature was 88, the dew point 73, the relative humidity was 61%, producing a heat index of 95, the wind calm and the pressure was 29.90 inches and rising. Pflugerville partly cloudy 90. Taylor partly cloudy 90. Lago Vista partly cloudy 87. Georgetown mostly cloudy 91. San Marcos partly cloudy 84. Burnett clear 87. Junction clear 79. San Antonio partly cloudy 87. Corpus Christi light rain was falling 82. Houston mostly cloudy 90. Once again at Austin Bergstrom it was 83, and at Camp Mabry it was 88. Elsewhere across the state, College Station clear 88. Amarillo clear 81. Abilene clear 86. Dallas-Fort Worth clear 89. Your weather synopsis for South Central Texas. Hotter today and continued dry for the most part with highs in the mid to upper 90s and up to 105 degrees in the southern part of the Rio Grande Plains. Elevated heat index values nearing 110 to 114 are forecast for today and Thursday. Heat advisory in effect today from noon through 8 p.m. this evening. Another heat advisory could be issued later for Thursday. Otherwise, monitoring closely Tropical Storm Bertha as it moves to the west along the southern coastal states. Rain chances increase Thursday evening through Friday morning associated with Bertha. Your local forecast. Heat advisory remains in effect until 8 p.m. Central Daylight Time this evening. Rest of tonight, mostly clear. Lows in the lower 80s. Northeast winds around 5 miles per hour. Thursday, sunny, hot with highs around 100. Northeast winds 10 to 15 miles per hour. Highest heat index readings up to 108. Thursday night, partly cloudy in the evening, then mostly cloudy with a slight chance of showers after midnight. Breezy with lows in the upper 70s. East winds 10 to 15 miles per hour with gusts up to 25 miles per hour, increasing to 20 to 25 miles per hour with gusts up to 35 miles per hour after midnight. Highest heat index readings up to 105 early in the evening. Friday, partly cloudy. Highs in the mid-90s. Southeast winds 15 to 20 miles per hour, becoming south around 10 miles per hour in the afternoon. Friday night, clear in the evening, then becoming partly cloudy. Lows in the upper 70s. South winds 5 to 10 miles per hour with gusts up to 20 miles per hour. Saturday through Sunday,
mostly clear.

here. Highs in the upper 90s. Lows in the mid-70s. Sunday night and Monday, clear. Lows in the mid-70s. Highs in the upper 90s. Highest heat index readings up to 105. Monday night, mostly clear. Lows in the mid-70s. Tuesday, sunny. Highs in the upper 90s. Highest heat index readings up to 105. Tuesday night and Wednesday, mostly clear. Lows in the upper 70s. Highs in the upper 90s. Highest heat index readings up to 105. What? For the extreme heat warning, dangerously hot conditions with heat index values up to 115 expected. For the heat advisory, heat index values up to 112 expected. Where? Bastrop, Fayette, Lavaca, Lee, Travis, and Williamson counties. When? For the extreme heat warning, until 8 p.m. Central Daylight Time this evening. For the heat advisory, from 8 p.m. this evening to 8 p.m. Central Daylight Time Thursday. Impacts, heat-related illnesses increase significantly during extreme heat and high humidity events. Hot temperatures and high humidity may cause heat illnesses. Additional details, overnight temperatures will stay in the 80s, prompting a heat advisory to remain in effect through the overnight hours. Drink plenty of fluids, stay in an air-conditioned room, stay out of the sun, and check up on relatives and neighbors. Do not leave young children or pets in unattended vehicles. Car interiors will reach lethal temperatures in a matter of minutes. Take extra precautions when outside. Wear lightweight and loose-fitting clothing. Try to limit strenuous activities to early morning or evening. Take action when you see symptoms of heat exhaustion and heat stroke. To reduce risk during outdoor work, the Occupational Safety and Health Administration recommends scheduling frequent rest breaks in shaded or air-conditioned environments. Anyone overcome by heat should be moved to a cool and shaded location. Heat stroke is an emergency. Call 911. 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The current time is 2:10 a.m. Central Daylight Time. Your weather synopsis for South Central Texas. Hotter today and continued dry for the most part, with highs in the mid to upper 90s and up to 105 degrees in the southern part of the Rio Grande Plains. Elevated heat index values nearing 110 to 114 are forecast for today and Thursday. Heat advisory in effect today from noon through 8 p.m. this evening. Another heat advisory could be issued later for Thursday. Otherwise, monitoring closely Tropical Storm Bertha as it moves to the west along the southern coastal states. Rain chances increase Thursday evening through Friday morning associated with Bertha. Your local forecast. Heat advisory remains in effect until 8 p.m. Central Daylight Time this evening. Rest of tonight, mostly clear. Lows in the lower 80s. Northeast winds around 5 miles per hour. Thursday, sunny, hot with highs around 100. Northeast winds 10 to 15 miles per hour. Highest heat index readings up to 108. Thursday night, partly cloudy in the evening, then mostly cloudy with a slight chance of showers after midnight. Breezy with lows in the upper 70s. East winds 10 to 15 miles per hour with gusts up to 25 miles per hour. Increasing to 20 to 25 miles per hour with gusts up to 35 miles per hour after midnight. Highest heat index readings up to 105 early in the evening. Friday, partly cloudy. Highs in the mid-90s. Southeast winds 15 to 20 miles per hour, becoming south around 10 miles per hour in the afternoon. Friday night, clear in the evening, then becoming partly cloudy. Lows in the upper 70s. South winds 5 to 10 miles per hour with gusts up to 20 miles per hour. Saturday through Sunday, mostly clear. Highs in the upper 90s.

lows in the mid-70s. Sunday night and Monday, clear. Lows in the mid-70s. Highs in the upper 90s. Highest heat index readings up to 105. Monday night, mostly clear. Lows in the mid-70s. Tuesday, sunny. Highs in the upper 90s. Highest heat index readings up to 105. Tuesday night and Wednesday, mostly clear. Lows in the upper 70s. Highs in the upper 90s. Highest heat index readings up to 105. The coastal waters forecast for Baffin Bay to Port Aransas out 20 nautical miles. Small craft should exercise caution. Today, southwest winds around 10 knots, becoming south early this afternoon, then increasing to 15 to 20 knots late. Seas 2 to 4 feet, occasionally to 5 feet. Wave detail, southeast 4 feet at 6 seconds. A slight chance of showers and thunderstorms early this afternoon. A chance of showers and thunderstorms late. Tonight, south winds 15 to 20 knots with gusts up to 25 knots. Seas 3 to 5 feet, occasionally to 6 feet. Wave detail, south 5 feet at 5 seconds. Showers likely with a chance of thunderstorms in the evening, then a slight chance of showers and thunderstorms after midnight. Friday, southeast winds around 15 knots with gusts up to 25 knots. Seas 3 to 4 feet, occasionally to 5 feet. Wave detail, southeast 4 feet at 6 seconds. Friday night, southeast winds 10 to 15 knots with gusts up to 25 knots. Seas 3 to 4 feet, occasionally to 5 feet. Wave detail, southeast 4 feet at 6 seconds. Saturday, southeast winds 10 to 15 knots. Seas 3 to 4 feet, occasionally to 5 feet. Wave detail, southeast 3 feet at 6 seconds. Saturday night, southeast winds 10 to 15 knots. Seas around 3 feet. Wave detail, southeast 3 feet at 7 seconds. Sunday, south winds 5 to 10 knots. Seas 2 to 3 feet. Sunday night, south winds 10 to 15 knots. Seas 2 to 3 feet. Monday, south winds 10 to 15 knots. Seas 2 to 3 feet. Monday night, southeast winds 10 to 15 knots, becoming south 15 to 20 knots after midnight. Seas 2 to 4 feet, occasionally to 5 feet. Winds and seas higher and near thunderstorms. What? For the extreme heat warning, dangerously hot conditions with heat index values up to 115 expected. For the heat advisory, heat index values up to 112 expected. Ware, Bastrop, Fayette, Lavaca, Lee, Travis, and Williamson counties. When, for the extreme heat warning, until 8 p.m. Central Daylight Time this evening. For the heat advisory, from 8 p.m. this evening to 8 p.m. Central Daylight Time Thursday. Impacts, heat-related illnesses increase significantly during extreme heat and high humidity events. Hot temperatures and high humidity may cause heat illnesses. Additional details, overnight temperatures will stay in the 80s, prompting a heat advisory to remain in effect through the overnight hours. Drink plenty of fluids, stay in an air-conditioned room, stay out of the sun, and check up on relatives and neighbors. Do not leave young children or pets in unattended vehicles. Car interiors will reach lethal temperatures in a matter of minutes. Take extra precautions when outside. Wear lightweight and loose-fitting clothing. Try to limit strenuous activities to early morning or evening. Take action when you see symptoms of heat exhaustion and heat stroke. To reduce risk during outdoor work, the Occupational Safety and Health Administration recommends scheduling frequent rest breaks in shaded or air-conditioned environments. Anyone overcome by heat should be moved to a cool and shaded location. Heat stroke is an emergency. Call 911. Heat advisory remains in effect until 8 p.m. Central Daylight Time this evening. What? Heat index values up to 112.

12. Where? Rest of South Central Texas when? Until 8 p.m. Central Daylight Time this evening. Impacts. Hot temperatures and high humidity may cause heat illnesses. 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Stay in an air-conditioned room. Stay out of the sun. And check up on relatives and neighbors. Take extra precautions when outside. Wear lightweight and loose-fitting clothing. Try to limit strenuous activities to early morning or evening. Take action when you see symptoms of heat exhaustion and heat stroke. Heat advisory remains in effect until 8 p.m. Central Daylight Time this evening. What? Heat index values up to 112. Where? Bastrop, Fayette, Lavaca, Lee, Travis, and Williamson counties. When? Until 8 p.m. Central Daylight Time this evening. Impacts. Hot temperatures and high humidity may cause heat illnesses. Drink plenty of fluids. Stay in an air-conditioned room. Stay out of the sun. And check up on relatives and neighbors. Take extra precautions when outside. Wear lightweight and loose-fitting clothing. Try to limit strenuous activities to early morning or evening. Take action when you see symptoms of heat exhaustion and heat stroke. 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The current time is 2:19 a.m. Central Daylight Time. The Austin NOAA Weather Radio Roundup, at 2 a.m. at Austin Bergstrom International, it was partly cloudy. The temperature was 87, the dew point 74, the relative humidity was 64%, producing a heat index of 95, the wind northeast at 8 miles an hour, and the pressure was 29.88 inches and rising. At Camp Mabry, it was clear. The temperature was 91, the dew point 74, the relative humidity was 57%, producing a heat index of 100, the wind variable at 7 miles an hour, and the pressure was 29.90 inches and steady. Pflugerville, partly cloudy, 88. Taylor, partly cloudy, 88. Lago Vista, clear, 87. Georgetown, partly cloudy, 88. San Marcos, partly cloudy, 83. Burnett, clear, 88. Junction, partly cloudy, 79. San Antonio, partly cloudy, 87. Corpus Christi, cloudy, 81. Houston, mostly cloudy, 89. Once again at Austin Bergstrom, it was 87, and at Camp Mabry, it was 91. Elsewhere across the state, College Station, clear, 86. Amarillo, clear, 81. Abilene, clear, 85. Dallas-Fort Worth, clear, 88. Your weather synopsis for South Central Texas. Hotter today and continued dry for the most part, with highs in the mid to upper 90s and up to 105 degrees in the southern part of the Rio Grande Plains. Elevated heat index values nearing 110 to 114 are forecast for today and Thursday. Heat advisory in effect today from noon through 8 p.m. this evening. Another heat advisory could be issued later for Thursday. Otherwise, monitoring closely Tropical Storm Bertha as it moves to the west along the southern coastal states. Rain chances increase Thursday evening through Friday morning associated with Bertha. Your local forecast. Heat advisory remains in effect until 8 p.m. Central Daylight Time this evening. Rest of tonight, mostly clear. Lows in the lower 80s. Northeast winds around 5 miles per hour. Thursday, sunny, hot with highs around 100. Northeast winds 10 to 15 miles per hour. Highest heat index readings up to 108. Thursday night, partly cloudy in the evening, then mostly cloudy with a slight chance of showers after midnight. Breezy with lows in the upper 70s. East winds 10 to 15 miles per hour with gusts up to 25 miles per hour, increasing to 20 to 25 miles per hour with gusts up to 35 miles per hour after midnight. Highest heat index readings up to 105 early in the evening. Friday, partly cloudy,

southeast winds 15 to 20 miles per hour, becoming south around 10 miles per hour in the afternoon. Friday night, clear in the evening, then becoming partly cloudy. Lows in the upper 70s. South winds 5 to 10 miles per hour with gusts up to 20 miles per hour. Saturday through Sunday, mostly clear. Highs in the upper 90s. Lows in the mid-70s. Sunday night and Monday, clear. Lows in the mid-70s. Highs in the upper 90s. Highest heat index readings up to 105. Monday night, mostly clear. Lows in the mid-70s. Tuesday, sunny. Highs in the upper 90s. Highest heat index readings up to 105. Tuesday night and Wednesday, mostly clear. Lows in the upper 70s. Highs in the upper 90s. Highest heat index readings up to 105. What? For the extreme heat warning, dangerously hot conditions with heat index values up to 115 expected. For the heat advisory, heat index values up to 112 expected. Where? Bastrop, Fayette, Lavaca, Lee, Travis, and Williamson counties. When? For the extreme heat warning, until 8 p.m. Central Daylight Time this evening. For the heat advisory, from 8 p.m. this evening to 8 p.m. Central Daylight Time Thursday. Impacts, heat-related illnesses increase significantly during extreme heat and high humidity events. Hot temperatures and high humidity may cause heat illnesses. Additional details, overnight temperatures will stay in the 80s, prompting a heat advisory to remain in effect through the overnight hours. Drink plenty of fluids, stay in an air-conditioned room, stay out of the sun, and check up on relatives and neighbors. Do not leave young children or pets in unattended vehicles. Car interiors will reach lethal temperatures in a matter of minutes. Take extra precautions when outside. Wear lightweight and loose-fitting clothing. Try to limit strenuous activities to early morning or evening. Take action when you see symptoms of heat exhaustion and heat stroke. To reduce risk during outdoor work, the Occupational Safety and Health Administration recommends scheduling frequent rest breaks in shaded or air-conditioned environments. Anyone overcome by heat should be moved to a cool and shaded location. Heat stroke is an emergency. Call 911. The Tropical Weather Outlook. For the North Atlantic, Caribbean Sea, and the Gulf of America, active systems, the National Hurricane Center is issuing advisories on Tropical Storm Bertha, just offshore of the southern Louisiana coast. Tropical cyclone formation is not expected during the next 7 days. 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The current time is 2:26 a.m. Central Daylight Time. The Austin NOAA Weather Radio Roundup, at 2 a.m. at Austin Bergstrom International, it was partly cloudy. The temperature was 87, the dew point 74, the relative humidity was 64%. Producing a heat index of 95, the wind northeast at 8 miles an hour, and the pressure was 29.88 inches and rising. At Camp Mabry, it was clear. The temperature was 91, the dew point 74, the relative humidity was 57%, producing a heat index of 100, the wind variable at 7 miles an hour, and the pressure was 29.90 inches and steady. Pflugerville, partly cloudy, 88. Taylor, partly cloudy, 88. Lago Vista, clear, 87. Georgetown, partly cloudy, 88. San Marcos, partly cloudy, 83. Burnett, clear, 88. Junction, partly cloudy, 79. San Antonio, partly cloudy, 87. Corpus Christi, cloudy, 81. Houston, mostly cloudy, 89. Once again at Austin Bergstrom it was 87, and at Camp Mabry it was 91. Elsewhere across the state, College Station clear 86.

Amarillo Clear 81. Abilene Clear 85. Dallas-Fort Worth Clear 88. Your weather synopsis for South Central Texas. Hotter today and continued dry for the most part, with highs in the mid to upper 90s and up to 105 degrees in the southern part of the Rio Grande Plains. Elevated heat index values nearing 110 to 114 are forecast for today and Thursday. Heat advisory in effect today from noon through 8 p.m. this evening. Another heat advisory could be issued later for Thursday. Otherwise, monitoring closely Tropical Storm Bertha as it moves to the west along the southern coastal states. Rain chances increase Thursday evening through Friday morning associated with Bertha. Your local forecast. Heat advisory remains in effect until 8 p.m. Central Daylight Time this evening. Rest of tonight, mostly clear. Lows in the lower 80s. Northeast winds around 5 miles per hour. Thursday, sunny, hot with highs around 100. Northeast winds 10 to 15 miles per hour. Highest heat index readings up to 108. Thursday night, partly cloudy in the evening, then mostly cloudy with a slight chance of showers after midnight. Breezy with lows in the upper 70s. East winds 10 to 15 miles per hour with gusts up to 25 miles per hour. Increasing to 20 to 25 miles per hour with gusts up to 35 miles per hour after midnight. Highest heat index readings up to 105 early in the evening. Friday, partly cloudy. Highs in the mid-90s. Southeast winds 15 to 20 miles per hour, becoming south around 10 miles per hour in the afternoon. Friday night, clear in the evening, then becoming partly cloudy. Lows in the upper 70s. South winds 5 to 10 miles per hour with gusts up to 20 miles per hour. Saturday through Sunday, mostly clear. Highs in the upper 90s. Lows in the mid 70s. Sunday night and Monday, clear. Lows in the mid 70s. Highs in the upper 90s. Highest heat index readings up to 105. Monday night, mostly clear. Lows in the mid-70s. Tuesday, sunny. Highs in the upper 90s. Highest heat index readings up to 105. Tuesday night and Wednesday, mostly clear. Lows in the upper 70s. Highs in the upper 90s. Highest heat index readings up to 105. What? For the extreme heat warning, dangerously hot conditions with heat index values up to 115 expected. For the heat advisory, heat index values up to 112 expected. Ware, Bastrop, Fayette, Lavaca, Lee, Travis, and Williamson counties. When, for the extreme heat warning, until 8 p.m. Central Daylight Time this evening. For the heat advisory, from 8 p.m. this evening to 8 p.m. Central Daylight Time Thursday. Impacts: heat-related illnesses increase significantly during extreme heat and high humidity events. Hot temperatures and high humidity may cause heat illnesses. Additional details: overnight temperatures will stay in the 80s, prompting a heat advisory to remain in effect through the overnight hours. Drink plenty of fluids, stay in an air-conditioned room, stay out of the sun, and check up on relatives and neighbors. Do not leave young children or pets in unattended vehicles. Car interiors will reach lethal temperatures in a matter of minutes. Take extra precautions when outside. Wear lightweight and loose-fitting clothing. Try to limit strenuous activities to early morning or evening. Take action when you see symptoms of heat exhaustion and heat stroke. To reduce risk during outdoor work, the Occupational Safety and Health Administration recommends scheduling frequent rest breaks in shaded or air-conditioned environments. Anyone overcome by heat should be moved to a cool and shaded location. Heat stroke is an emergency. Call 911. Heat advisory remains in effect until 8 p.m. Central Daylight Time this evening. What? Heat index values up to 112. Where? Rest of South Central Texas when? Until 8 p.m. Central Daylight Time this evening.

impacts. Hot temperatures and high humidity may cause heat illnesses. 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Wear lightweight and loose-fitting clothing. Try to limit strenuous activities to early morning or evening. Take action when you see symptoms of heat exhaustion and heat stroke. Heat advisory remains in effect until 8 p.m. Central Daylight Time this evening. What? Heat index values up to 112. Where? Bastrop, Fayette, Lavaca, Lee, Travis, and Williamson counties. When? Until 8 p.m. Central Daylight Time this evening. Impacts. Hot temperatures and high humidity may cause heat illnesses. 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Take extra precautions when outside. Wear lightweight and loose-fitting clothing. 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Take action when you see symptoms of heat exhaustion and heat stroke. 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The current time is 2:34 a.m. Central Daylight Time. The Austin NOAA Weather Radio Roundup, at 2 a.m. at Austin Bergstrom International, it was partly cloudy. The temperature was 87, the dew point 74, the relative humidity was 64%, producing a heat index of 95, the wind northeast at 8 miles an hour, and the pressure was 29.88 inches and rising. At Camp Mabry, it was clear. The temperature was 91, the dew point 74, the relative humidity was 57%, producing a heat index of 100, the wind variable at 7 miles an hour, and the pressure was 29.90 inches and steady. Pflugerville partly cloudy 88. Taylor partly cloudy 88. Lago Vista clear 87. Georgetown partly cloudy 88. San Marcos partly cloudy 83. Bernard clear 88. Junction partly cloudy 79. San Antonio partly cloudy 87. Corpus Christi cloudy 81. Houston mostly cloudy 89. Once again at Austin Bergstrom it was 87, and at Camp Mabry it was 91. Elsewhere across the state, College Station clear 86. Amarillo clear 81. Abilene clear 85. Dallas-Fort Worth clear 88. Your weather synopsis for South Central Texas. Hotter today and continued dry for the most part with highs in the mid to upper 90s and up to 105 degrees in the southern part of the Rio Grande Plains. Elevated heat index values nearing 110 to 114 are forecast for today and Thursday. Heat advisory in effect today from noon through 8 p.m. this evening. Another heat advisory could be issued later for Thursday. Otherwise, monitoring closely Tropical Storm Bertha as it moves to the west along the southern coastal states. Rain chances increase Thursday evening through Friday morning associated with Bertha. Your local forecast. Heat advisory remains in effect until 8 p.m. Central Daylight Time this evening. Rest of tonight, mostly clear. Lows in the lower 80s. Northeast winds around 5 miles per hour. Thursday, sunny, hot with highs around 100. Northeast winds 10 to 15 miles per hour. Highest heat index readings up to 108. Thursday night, partly cloudy in the evening, then mostly cloudy with a slight chance of showers after midnight. Breezy with lows in the upper 70s. East winds 10 to 15 miles per hour with gusts up to 25 miles per hour, increasing to 20 to 25 miles per hour with gusts up to 35 miles per hour after midnight. Highest heat index readings up to 105 early.

In the evening. Friday, partly cloudy. Highs in the mid-90s. Southeast winds 15 to 20 miles per hour, becoming south around 10 miles per hour in the afternoon. Friday night, clear in the evening, then becoming partly cloudy. Lows in the upper 70s. South winds 5 to 10 miles per hour with gusts up to 20 miles per hour. Saturday through Sunday, mostly clear. Highs in the upper 90s. Lows in the mid-70s. Sunday night and Monday, clear. Lows in the mid-70s. Highs in the upper 90s. Highest heat index readings up to 105. Monday night, mostly clear. Lows in the mid-70s. Tuesday, sunny. Highs in the upper 90s. Highest heat index readings up to 105. Tuesday night and Wednesday, mostly clear. Lows in the upper 70s. Highs in the upper 90s. Highest heat index readings up to 105. What? For the extreme heat warning, dangerously hot conditions with heat index values up to 115 expected. For the heat advisory, heat index values up to 112 expected. Where? Bastrop, Fayette, Lavaca, Lee, Travis, and Williamson counties. When? For the extreme heat warning, until 8 p.m. Central Daylight Time this evening. For the heat advisory, from 8 p.m. this evening to 8 p.m. Central Daylight Time Thursday. Impacts, heat-related illnesses increase significantly during extreme heat and high humidity events. Hot temperatures and high humidity may cause heat illnesses. Additional details, overnight temperatures will stay in the 80s, prompting a heat advisory to remain in effect through the overnight hours. Drink plenty of fluids, stay in an air-conditioned room, stay out of the sun, and check up on relatives and neighbors. Do not leave young children or pets in unattended vehicles. Car interiors will reach lethal temperatures in a matter of minutes. Take extra precautions when outside. Wear lightweight and loose-fitting clothing. Try to limit strenuous activities to early morning or evening. 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Anyone overcome by heat should be moved to a cool and shaded location. Heat stroke is an emergency. 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The current time is 2:41 a.m. Central Daylight Time. 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At 2 a.m. at Austin Bergstrom International, it was partly cloudy. The temperature was 87, the dew point 74, the relative humidity was 64%, producing a heat index of 95, the wind northeast at 8 miles an hour, and the pressure was 29.88 inches and rising. At Camp Mabry, it was clear. The temperature was 91, the dew point 74, the relative humidity was 57%, producing a heat index of 100, the wind variable at 7 miles an hour, and the pressure was 29.90 inches and steady. Pflugerville partly cloudy 88. Taylor partly cloudy 88. Lago Vista clear 87. Georgetown partly cloudy 88. San Marcos partly cloudy 83. Burnett clear 88. Junction partly cloudy 79. San Antonio partly cloudy 87. Corpus Christi cloudy 81. Houston mostly cloudy 89. Once again at Austin Bergstrom it was 87, and at Camp Mabry it was 91. Elsewhere across the state, College Station clear 86. Amarillo clear 81. Abilene clear 85. Dallas-Fort Worth clear 88. Your weather synopsis for South Central Texas. Hotter today and continued dry for the most part, with highs in the mid to upper 90s and up to 100.

5 degrees in the southern part of the Rio Grande Plains. Elevated heat index values nearing 110 to 114 are forecast for today and Thursday. Heat advisory in effect today from noon through 8 p.m. this evening. Another heat advisory could be issued later for Thursday. Otherwise, monitoring closely Tropical Storm Bertha as it moves to the west along the southern coastal states. Rain chances increase Thursday evening through Friday morning associated with Bertha. The coastal waters forecast from Baffin Bay to Port Aransas out 20 nautical miles. Small craft should exercise caution. Today, southwest winds around 10 knots, becoming south early this afternoon, then increasing to 15 to 20 knots late. Seas 2 to 4 feet, occasionally to 5 feet. Wave detail, southeast 4 feet at 6 seconds. A slight chance of showers and thunderstorms early this afternoon. A chance of showers and thunderstorms late. Tonight, south winds 15 to 20 knots with gusts up to 25 knots. Seas 3 to 5 feet, occasionally to 6 feet. Wave detail, south 5 feet at 5 seconds. Showers likely with a chance of thunderstorms in the evening, then a slight chance of showers and thunderstorms after midnight. Friday, southeast winds around 15 knots with gusts up to 25 knots. Seas 3 to 4 feet, occasionally to 5 feet. Wave detail, southeast 4 feet at 6 seconds. Friday night, southeast winds 10 to 15 knots with gusts up to 25 knots. Seas 3 to 4 feet, occasionally to 5 feet. Wave detail, southeast 4 feet at 6 seconds. Saturday, southeast winds 10 to 15 knots. Seas 3 to 4 feet, occasionally to 5 feet. Wave detail, southeast 3 feet at 6 seconds. Saturday night, southeast winds 10 to 15 knots. Seas around 3 feet. Wave detail, southeast 3 feet at 7 seconds. Sunday, south winds 5 to 10 knots. Seas 2 to 3 feet. Sunday night, south winds 10 to 15 knots. Seas 2 to 3 feet. Monday, south winds 10 to 15 knots. Seas 2 to 3 feet. Monday night, southeast winds 10 to 15 knots, becoming south 15 to 20 knots after midnight. Seas 2 to 4 feet, occasionally to 5 feet. Winds and seas higher and near thunderstorms. Your local forecast. Heat advisory remains in effect until 8 p.m. Central Daylight Time this evening. Rest of tonight, mostly clear. Lows in the lower 80s. Northeast winds around 5 miles per hour. Thursday, sunny, hot with highs around 100. Northeast winds 10 to 15 miles per hour. Highest heat index readings up to 108. Thursday night, partly cloudy in the evening, then mostly cloudy with a slight chance of showers after midnight. Breezy with lows in the upper 70s. East winds 10 to 15 miles per hour with gusts up to 25 miles per hour, increasing to 20 to 25 miles per hour with gusts up to 35 miles per hour after midnight. Highest heat index readings up to 105 early in the evening. Friday, partly cloudy. Highs in the mid-90s. Southeast winds 15 to 20 miles per hour, becoming south around 10 miles per hour in the afternoon. Friday night, clear in the evening, then becoming partly cloudy. Lows in the upper 70s. South winds 5 to 10 miles per hour with gusts up to 20 miles per hour. Saturday through Sunday, mostly clear. Highs in the upper 90s. Lows in the mid 70s. Sunday night and Monday, clear. Lows in the mid 70s. Highs in the upper 90s. Highest heat index readings up to 105. Monday night, mostly clear. Lows in the mid-70s. Tuesday, sunny. Highs in the upper 90s. Highest heat index readings up to 105. Tuesday night and Wednesday, mostly clear. Lows in the upper 70s.
highs in the upper 90s. Highest heat index readings up to 105. Heat advisory remains in effect until 8 p.m. Central Daylight Time this evening. What? Heat index values up to 112. Where? Rest of South Central Texas when? Until 8 p.m. Central Daylight Time this evening. Impacts. Hot temperatures and high humidity may cause heat illnesses. Drink plenty of fluids. Stay in an air-conditioned room. Stay out of the sun. And check up on relatives and neighbors. Take extra precautions when outside. Wear lightweight and loose-fitting clothing. Try to limit strenuous activities to early morning or evening. Take action when you see symptoms of heat exhaustion and heat stroke. Heat advisory remains in effect until 8 p.m. Central Daylight Time this evening. What? Heat index values up to 112. Where? Bastrop, Fayette, Lavaca, Lee, Travis, and Williamson counties. When? Until 8 p.m. Central Daylight Time this evening. Impacts. Hot temperatures and high humidity may cause heat illnesses. Drink plenty of fluids. Stay in an air-conditioned room. Stay out of the sun. And check up on relatives and neighbors. Take extra precautions when outside. Wear lightweight and loose-fitting clothing. Try to limit strenuous activities to early morning or evening. Take action when you see symptoms of heat exhaustion and heat stroke. What? For the extreme heat warning, dangerously hot conditions with heat index values up to 115 expected. For the heat advisory, heat index values up to 112 expected. Where? Bastrop, Fayette, Lavaca, Lee, Travis, and Williamson counties. When? For the extreme heat warning, until 8 p.m. Central Daylight Time this evening. For the heat advisory, from 8 p.m. this evening to 8 p.m. Central Daylight Time Thursday. Impacts. Heat-related illnesses increase significantly during extreme heat and high humidity events. Hot temperatures and high humidity may cause heat illnesses. Additional details. Overnight temperatures will stay in the 80s, prompting a heat advisory to remain in effect through the overnight hours. Drink plenty of fluids. Stay in an air-conditioned room. Stay out of the sun. And check up on relatives and neighbors. Do not leave young children or pets in unattended vehicles. Car interiors will reach lethal temperatures in a matter of minutes. Take extra precautions when outside. Wear lightweight and loose-fitting clothing. Try to limit strenuous activities to early morning or evening. 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Anyone overcome by heat should be moved to a cool and shaded location. Heat stroke is an emergency. 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The current time is 2:51 a.m. Central Daylight Time. 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It was partly cloudy. The temperature was 87, the dew point 74, the relative humidity was 64%, producing a heat index of 95, the wind northeast at 8 miles an hour, and the pressure was 29.88 inches and rising. At Camp Mabry, it was clear. The temperature was 91, the dew point 74, the relative humidity was 57%, producing a heat index of 100, the wind variable at 7 miles an hour, and the pressure was 29.90 inches and steady. Pflugerville partly cloudy 88. Taylor partly cloudy 88. Lago Vista clear 87. Georgetown partly cloudy 88. San Marcos partly cloudy 83. Burnett clear 88. Junction partly cloudy 79. San Antonio partly cloudy 87. Corpus Christi cloudy 81. Houston mostly cloudy 89.

Once again at Austin Bergstrom, it was 87, and at Camp Mabry, it was 91. Elsewhere across the state, College Station clear 86. Amarillo clear 81. Abilene clear 85. Dallas-Fort Worth clear 88. Your weather synopsis for South Central Texas. Hotter today and continued dry for the most part, with highs in the mid to upper 90s and up to 105 degrees in the southern part of the Rio Grande Plains. Elevated heat index values nearing 110 to 114 are forecast for today and Thursday. Heat advisory in effect today from noon through 8 p.m. this evening. Another heat advisory could be issued later for Thursday. Otherwise, monitoring closely Tropical Storm Bertha as it moves to the west along the southern coastal states. Rain chances increase Thursday evening through Friday morning associated with Bertha. Your local forecast. Heat advisory remains in effect until 8 p.m. Central Daylight Time this evening. Rest of tonight, mostly clear. Lows in the lower 80s. Northeast winds around 5 miles per hour. Thursday, sunny, hot with highs around 100. Northeast winds 10 to 15 miles per hour. Highest heat index readings up to 108. Thursday night, partly cloudy in the evening, then mostly cloudy with a slight chance of showers after midnight. Breezy with lows in the upper 70s. East winds 10 to 15 miles per hour with gusts up to 25 miles per hour, increasing to 20 to 25 miles per hour with gusts up to 35 miles per hour after midnight. Highest heat index readings up to 105 early in the evening. Friday, partly cloudy. Highs in the mid-90s. Southeast winds 15 to 20 miles per hour, becoming south around 10 miles per hour in the afternoon. Friday night, clear in the evening, then becoming partly cloudy. Lows in the upper 70s. South winds 5 to 10 miles per hour with gusts up to 20 miles per hour. Saturday through Sunday, mostly clear. Highs in the upper 90s. Lows in the mid 70s. Sunday night and Monday, clear. Lows in the mid 70s. Highs in the upper 90s. Highest heat index readings up to 105. Monday night, mostly clear. Lows in the mid-70s. Tuesday, sunny. Highs in the upper 90s. Highest heat index readings up to 105. Tuesday night and Wednesday, mostly clear. Lows in the upper 70s. Highs in the upper 90s. Highest heat index readings up to 105. The Tropical Weather Outlook. For the North Atlantic, Caribbean Sea, and the Gulf of America, active systems, the National Hurricane Center is issuing advisories on Tropical Storm Bertha, just offshore of the southern Louisiana coast. Tropical cyclone formation is not expected during the next 7 days. What? For the extreme heat warning, dangerously hot conditions with heat index values up to 115 expected. For the heat advisory, heat index values up to 112 expected. Ware, Bastrop, Fayette, Lavaca, Lee, Travis, and Williamson counties. When, for the extreme heat warning, until 8 p.m. Central Daylight Time this evening. For the heat advisory, from 8 p.m. this evening to 8 p.m. Central Daylight Time Thursday. Impacts. Heat-related illnesses increase significantly during extreme heat and high humidity events. Hot temperatures and high humidity may cause heat illnesses. Additional details, overnight temperatures will stay in the 80s, prompting a heat advisory to remain in effect through the overnight hours. Drink plenty of fluids, stay in an air-conditioned room, stay out of the sun, and check up on relatives and neighbors. Do not leave young children or pets in unattended vehicles. Car interiors will reach lethal temperatures in a matter of minutes. Take extra precautions when outside. 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

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The current time is 2:58 a.m. Central Daylight Time. 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At 2 a.m. at Austin Bergstrom International, it was partly cloudy. The temperature was 87, the dew point 74, the relative humidity was 64%, producing a heat index of 95, the wind northeast at 8 miles an hour, and the pressure was 29.88 inches and rising. At Camp Mabry, it was clear. The temperature was 91, the dew point 74, the relative humidity was 57%, producing a heat index of 100, the wind variable at 7 miles an hour, and the pressure was 29.90 inches and steady. Pflugerville partly cloudy 88. Taylor partly cloudy 88. Lago Vista clear 87. Georgetown partly cloudy 88. San Marcos partly cloudy 83. Burnett clear 88. Junction partly cloudy 79. San Antonio partly cloudy 87. Corpus Christi cloudy 81. Houston mostly cloudy 89. Once again at Austin Bergstrom it was 87, and at Camp Mabry it was 91. Elsewhere across the state, College Station clear 86. Amarillo clear 81. Abilene clear 85. Dallas-Fort Worth clear 88. Your weather synopsis for South Central Texas. Hotter today and continued dry for the most part, with highs in the mid to upper 90s and up to 105 degrees in the southern part of the Rio Grande Plains. Elevated heat index values nearing 110 to 114 are forecast for today and Thursday. Heat advisory in effect today from noon through 8 p.m. this evening. Another heat advisory could be issued later for Thursday. Otherwise, monitoring closely Tropical Storm Bertha as it moves to the west along the southern coastal states. Rain chances increase Thursday evening through Friday morning associated with Bertha. Your local forecast. Heat advisory remains in effect until 8 p.m. Central Daylight Time this evening. Rest of tonight, mostly clear. Lows in the lower 80s. Northeast winds around 5 miles per hour. Thursday, sunny, hot with highs around 100. Northeast winds 10 to 15 miles per hour. Highest heat index readings up to 108. Thursday night, partly cloudy in the evening, then mostly cloudy with a slight chance of showers after midnight. Breezy with lows in the upper 70s. East winds 10 to 15 miles per hour with gusts up to 25 miles per hour, increasing to 20 to 25 miles per hour with gusts up to 35 miles per hour after midnight. Highest heat index readings up to 105 early in the evening. Friday, partly cloudy. Highs in the mid-90s. Southeast winds 15 to 20 miles per hour, becoming south around 10 miles per hour in the afternoon. Friday night, clear in the evening, then becoming partly cloudy. Lows in the upper 70s. South winds 5 to 10 miles per hour with gusts up to 20 miles per hour. Saturday through Sunday, mostly clear. Highs in the upper 90s. Lows in the mid 70s. Sunday night and Monday, clear. Lows in the mid 70s. Highs in the upper 90s. Highest heat index readings up to 105. Monday night, mostly clear. Lows in the mid-70s. Tuesday, sunny. Highs in the upper 90s. Highest heat index readings up to 105. Tuesday night and Wednesday, mostly clear. Lows in the upper 70s. Highs in the upper 90s. Highest heat index readings up to 105.

advisory remains in effect until 8 p.m. Central Daylight Time this evening. What? Heat index values up to 112. Where? Bastrop, Fayette, Lavaca, Lee, Travis, and Williamson counties. When? Until 8 p.m. Central Daylight Time this evening. Impacts. Hot temperatures and high humidity may cause heat illnesses. Drink plenty of fluids, stay in an air-conditioned room, stay out of the sun, and check up on relatives and neighbors. Take extra precautions when outside. Wear lightweight and loose-fitting clothing. Try to limit strenuous activities to early morning or evening. Take action when you see symptoms of heat exhaustion and heat stroke. What? For the extreme heat warning, dangerously hot conditions with heat index values up to 115 expected. For the heat advisory, heat index values up to 112 expected. Where? Bastrop, Fayette, Lavaca, Lee, Travis, and Williamson counties. When? For the extreme heat warning, until 8 p.m. Central Daylight Time this evening. For the heat advisory, from 8 p.m. this evening to 8 p.m. Central Daylight Time Thursday. Impacts, heat-related illnesses increase significantly during extreme heat and high humidity events. Hot temperatures and high humidity may cause heat illnesses. Additional details, overnight temperatures will stay in the 80s, prompting a heat advisory to remain in effect through the overnight hours. Drink plenty of fluids, stay in an air-conditioned room, stay out of the sun, and check up on relatives and neighbors. Do not leave young children or pets in unattended vehicles. Car interiors will reach lethal temperatures in a matter of minutes. Take extra precautions when outside. Wear lightweight and loose-fitting clothing. Try to limit strenuous activities to early morning or evening. Take action when you see symptoms of heat exhaustion and heat stroke. To reduce risk during outdoor work, the Occupational Safety and Health Administration recommends scheduling frequent rest breaks in shaded or air-conditioned environments. Anyone overcome by heat should be moved to a cool and shaded location. Heat stroke is an emergency. Call 911. 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The current time is 3:06 a.m. Central Daylight Time. Your weather synopsis for South Central Texas. Hotter today and continued dry for the most part, with highs in the mid to upper 90s and up to 105 degrees in the southern part of the Rio Grande Plains. Elevated heat index values nearing 110 to 114 are forecast for today and Thursday. Heat advisory in effect today from noon through 8 p.m. this evening. Another heat advisory could be issued later for Thursday. Otherwise, monitoring closely Tropical Storm Bertha as it moves to the west along the southern coastal states. Rain chances increase Thursday evening through Friday morning associated with Bertha. Your local forecast. Heat advisory remains in effect until 8 p.m. Central Daylight Time this evening. Rest of tonight, mostly clear. Lows in the lower 80s. Northeast winds around 5 miles per hour. Thursday, sunny, hot with highs around 100. Northeast winds 10 to 15 miles per hour. Highest heat index readings up to 108. Thursday night, partly cloudy in the evening, then mostly cloudy with a slight chance of showers after midnight. Breezy with lows in the upper 70s. East winds 10 to 15 miles per hour with gusts up to 25 miles per hour. Increasing to 20 to 25 miles per hour with gusts up to 35 miles per hour after midnight. Highest heat index readings up to 105 early in the evening. Friday, partly cloudy. Highs in the mid-90s. Southeast winds 15 to 20 miles per hour, becoming south around 10 miles per hour in the afternoon. Friday night, clear in the evening, then becoming partly cloudy. Lows in the upper 70s.
South winds 5 to 10 miles per hour with gusts up to 20 miles per hour.

are. Saturday through Sunday, mostly clear. Highs in the upper 90s. Lows in the mid-70s. Sunday night and Monday, clear. Lows in the mid-70s. Highs in the upper 90s. Highest heat index readings up to 105. Monday night, mostly clear. Lows in the mid-70s. Tuesday, sunny. Highs in the upper 90s. Highest heat index readings up to 105. Tuesday night and Wednesday, mostly clear. Lows in the upper 70s. Highs in the upper 90s. Highest heat index readings up to 105. What? For the extreme heat warning, dangerously hot conditions with heat index values up to 115 expected. For the heat advisory, heat index values up to 112 expected. Where? Bastrop, Fayette, Lavaca, Lee, Travis, and Williamson counties. When? For the extreme heat warning, until 8 p.m. Central Daylight Time this evening. For the heat advisory, from 8 p.m. this evening to 8 p.m. Central Daylight Time Thursday. Impacts, heat-related illnesses increase significantly during extreme heat and high humidity events. Hot temperatures and high humidity may cause heat illnesses. Additional details, overnight temperatures will stay in the 80s, prompting a heat advisory to remain in effect through the overnight hours. Drink plenty of fluids, stay in an air-conditioned room, stay out of the sun, and check up on relatives and neighbors. Do not leave young children or pets in unattended vehicles. Car interiors will reach lethal temperatures in a matter of minutes. Take extra precautions when outside. Wear lightweight and loose-fitting clothing. Try to limit strenuous activities to early morning or evening. 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Anyone overcome by heat should be moved to a cool and shaded location. Heat stroke is an emergency. Call 911. 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The current time is 3:11 a.m. Central Daylight Time. Your weather synopsis for South Central Texas. Hotter today and continued dry for the most part, with highs in the mid to upper 90s and up to 105 degrees in the southern part of the Rio Grande Plains. Elevated heat index values nearing 110 to 114 are forecast for today and Thursday. Heat advisory in effect today from noon through 8 p.m. this evening. Another heat advisory could be issued later for Thursday. Otherwise, monitoring closely Tropical Storm Bertha as it moves to the west along the southern coastal states. Rain chances increase Thursday evening through Friday morning associated with Bertha. Your local forecast. Heat advisory remains in effect until 8 p.m. Central Daylight Time this evening. Rest of tonight, mostly clear. Lows in the lower 80s. Northeast winds around 5 miles per hour. Thursday, sunny, hot with highs around 100. Northeast winds 10 to 15 miles per hour. Highest heat index readings up to 108. Thursday night, partly cloudy in the evening, then mostly cloudy with a slight chance of showers after midnight. Breezy with lows in the upper 70s. East winds 10 to 15 miles per hour with gusts up to 25 miles per hour, increasing to 20 to 25 miles per hour with gusts up to 35 miles per hour after midnight. Highest heat index readings up to 105 early in the evening. Friday, partly cloudy. Highs in the mid-90s. Southeast winds 15 to 20 miles per hour, becoming south around 10 miles per hour in the afternoon. Friday night, clear in the evening, then becoming partly cloudy. Lows in the upper 70s. South winds 5 to 10 miles per hour with gusts up to 20 miles per hour. Saturday through

Sunday, mostly clear. Highs in the upper 90s. Lows in the mid-70s. Sunday night and Monday, clear. Lows in the mid-70s. Highs in the upper 90s. Highest heat index readings up to 105. Monday night, mostly clear. Lows in the mid-70s. Tuesday, sunny. Highs in the upper 90s. Highest heat index readings up to 105. Tuesday night and Wednesday, mostly clear. Lows in the upper 70s. Highs in the upper 90s. Highest heat index readings up to 105. The coastal waters forecast from Baffin Bay to Port Aransas out 20 nautical miles. Small craft should exercise caution. Today, southwest winds around 10 knots, becoming southerly this afternoon, then increasing to 15 to 20 knots late. Seas 2 to 4 feet, occasionally to 5 feet. Wave detail, southeast 4 feet at 6 seconds. A slight chance of showers and thunderstorms early this afternoon. A chance of showers and thunderstorms late. Tonight, south winds 15 to 20 knots with gusts up to 25 knots. Seas 3 to 5 feet, occasionally to 6 feet. Wave detail, south 5 feet at 5 seconds. Showers likely with a chance of thunderstorms in the evening, then a slight chance of showers and thunderstorms after midnight. Friday, southeast winds around 15 knots with gusts up to 25 knots. Seas 3 to 4 feet, occasionally to 5 feet. Wave detail, southeast 4 feet at 6 seconds. Friday night, southeast winds 10 to 15 knots with gusts up to 25 knots. Seas 3 to 4 feet, occasionally to 5 feet. Wave detail, southeast 4 feet at 6 seconds. Saturday, southeast winds 10 to 15 knots. Seas 3 to 4 feet, occasionally to 5 feet. Wave detail, southeast 3 feet at 6 seconds. Saturday night, southeast winds 10 to 15 knots. Seas around 3 feet. Wave detail, southeast 3 feet at 7 seconds. Sunday, south winds 5 to 10 knots. Seas 2 to 3 feet. Sunday night, south winds 10 to 15 knots. Seas 2 to 3 feet. Monday, south winds 10 to 15 knots. Seas 2 to 3 feet. Monday night, southeast winds 10 to 15 knots, becoming south 15 to 20 knots after midnight. Seas 2 to 4 feet, occasionally to 5 feet. Winds and seas higher and near thunderstorms. What? For the extreme heat warning, dangerously hot conditions with heat index values up to 115 expected. For the heat advisory, heat index values up to 112 expected. Ware, Bastrop, Fayette, Lavaca, Lee, Travis, and Williamson counties. When, for the extreme heat warning, until 8 p.m. Central Daylight Time this evening. For the heat advisory, from 8 p.m. this evening to 8 p.m. Central Daylight Time Thursday. Impacts, heat-related illnesses increase significantly during extreme heat and high humidity events. Hot temperatures and high humidity may cause heat illnesses. Additional details, overnight temperatures will stay in the 80s, prompting a heat advisory to remain in effect through the overnight hours. Drink plenty of fluids, stay in an air-conditioned room, stay out of the sun, and check up on relatives and neighbors. Do not leave young children or pets in unattended vehicles. Car interiors will reach lethal temperatures in a matter of minutes. Take extra precautions when outside. Wear lightweight and loose-fitting clothing. Try to limit strenuous activities to early morning or evening. Take action when you see symptoms of heat exhaustion and heat stroke. To reduce risk during outdoor work, the Occupational Safety and Health Administration recommends scheduling frequent rest breaks in shaded or air-conditioned environments. Anyone overcome by heat should be moved to a cool and shaded location. Heat stroke is an emergency. Call 911. Heat advisory remains in effect until 8 p.m. Central Daylight Time this evening.

What? Heat index values up to 112. Where? Rest of South Central Texas when? Until 8 p.m. Central Daylight Time this evening. Impacts. Hot temperatures and high humidity may cause heat illnesses. Drink plenty of fluids. Stay in an air-conditioned room. Stay out of the sun. And check up on relatives and neighbors. Take extra precautions when outside. Wear lightweight and loose-fitting clothing. Try to limit strenuous activities to early morning or evening. Take action when you see symptoms of heat exhaustion and heat stroke. Heat advisory remains in effect until 8 p.m. Central Daylight Time this evening. What? Heat index values up to 112. Where? Bastrop, Fayette, Lavaca, Lee, Travis, and Williamson counties. When? Until 8 p.m. Central Daylight Time this evening. Impacts. Hot temperatures and high humidity may cause heat illnesses. Drink plenty of fluids. Stay in an air-conditioned room. Stay out of the sun. And check up on relatives and neighbors. Take extra precautions when outside. Wear lightweight and loose-fitting clothing. Try to limit strenuous activities to early morning or evening. Take action when you see symptoms of heat exhaustion and heat stroke. 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The current time is 3:20 a.m. Central Daylight Time. 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It was partly cloudy. The temperature was 87, the dew point 74, the relative humidity was 64%, producing a heat index of 95, the wind northeast at 12 miles an hour, and the pressure was 29.87 inches and falling. At Camp Mabry, temperature was 88 degrees. Pflugerville partly cloudy 85. Taylor partly cloudy 86. Lago Vista clear 85. Georgetown partly cloudy 86. San Marcos partly cloudy 81. Burnett clear 86. Junction clear 77. San Antonio partly cloudy 83. Corpus Christi cloudy 81. Houston cloudy 88. Once again at Austin Bergstrom it was 87, and at Camp Mabry it was 88. Elsewhere across the state, College Station clear 84. Amarillo clear 81. Abilene clear 83. Dallas-Fort Worth clear 86. Your weather synopsis for South Central Texas. Hotter today and continued dry for the most part with highs in the mid to upper 90s and up to 105 degrees in the southern part of the Rio Grande Plains. Elevated heat index values nearing 110 to 114 are forecast for today and Thursday. Heat advisory in effect today from noon through 8 p.m. this evening. Another heat advisory could be issued later for Thursday. Otherwise, monitoring closely Tropical Storm Bertha as it moves to the west along the southern coastal states. Rain chances increase Thursday evening through Friday morning associated with Bertha. Your local forecast. Heat advisory remains in effect until 8 p.m. Central Daylight Time this evening. Rest of tonight, mostly clear. Lows in the lower 80s. Northeast winds around 5 miles per hour. Thursday, sunny, hot with highs around 100. Northeast winds 10 to 15 miles per hour. Highest heat index readings up to 108. Thursday night, partly cloudy in the evening, then mostly cloudy with a slight chance of showers after midnight. Breezy with lows in the upper 70s. East winds 10 to 15 miles per hour with gusts up to 25 miles per hour. Increasing to 20 to 25 miles per hour with gusts up to 35 miles per hour after midnight. Highest heat index readings up to 105 early in the evening. Friday, partly cloudy. Highs in the mid-90s. Southeast winds 15 to 20 miles per hour, becoming south around 10 miles per hour in the afternoon. Friday night.

clear in the evening, then becoming partly cloudy. Lows in the upper 70s. South winds 5 to 10 miles per hour with gusts up to 20 miles per hour. Saturday through Sunday, mostly clear. Highs in the upper 90s. Lows in the mid 70s. Sunday night and Monday, clear. Lows in the mid 70s. Highs in the upper 90s. Highest heat index readings up to 105. Monday night, mostly clear. Lows in the mid 70s. Tuesday, sunny. Highs in the upper 90s. Highest heat index readings up to 105. Tuesday night and Wednesday, mostly clear. Lows in the upper 70s. Highs in the upper 90s. Highest heat index readings up to 105. What? For the extreme heat warning, dangerously hot conditions with heat index values up to 115 expected. For the heat advisory, heat index values up to 112 expected. Where? Bastrop, Fayette, Lavaca, Lee, Travis, and Williamson counties. When? For the extreme heat warning, until 8 p.m. Central Daylight Time this evening. For the heat advisory, from 8 p.m. this evening to 8 p.m. Central Daylight Time Thursday. Impacts, heat-related illnesses increase significantly during extreme heat and high humidity events. Hot temperatures and high humidity may cause heat illnesses. Additional details, overnight temperatures will stay in the 80s, prompting a heat advisory to remain in effect through the overnight hours. Drink plenty of fluids, stay in an air-conditioned room, stay out of the sun, and check up on relatives and neighbors. Do not leave young children or pets in unattended vehicles. Car interiors will reach lethal temperatures in a matter of minutes. Take extra precautions when outside. Wear lightweight and loose-fitting clothing. Try to limit strenuous activities to early morning or evening. 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To reduce risk during outdoor work, the Occupational Safety and Health Administration recommends scheduling frequent rest breaks in shaded or air-conditioned environments. Anyone overcome by heat should be moved to a cool and shaded location. Heat stroke is an emergency. Call 911. The Tropical Weather Outlook. For the North Atlantic, Caribbean Sea, and the Gulf of America, active systems, the National Hurricane Center is issuing advisories on Tropical Storm Bertha, just offshore of the southern Louisiana coast. Tropical cyclone formation is not expected during the next 7 days. 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The current time is 3:27 a.m. Central Daylight Time. The Austin NOAA Weather Radio Roundup, at 3 a.m. at Austin Bergstrom International, it was partly cloudy. The temperature was 87, the dew point 74, the relative humidity was 64%, producing a heat index of 95, the wind northeast at 12 miles an hour, and the pressure was 29.87 inches and falling. At Camp Mabry, temperature was 88 degrees. Pflugerville partly cloudy 85. Taylor partly cloudy 86. Lago Vista clear 85. Georgetown partly cloudy 86. San Marcos partly cloudy 81. Bernard clear 86. Junction clear 77. San Antonio partly cloudy 83. Corpus Christi cloudy 81. Houston cloudy 88. Once again at Austin Bergstrom it was 87, and at Camp Mabry it was 88. Elsewhere across the state, College Station clear 84. Amarillo clear 81. Abilene clear 83. Dallas-Fort Worth clear 86. Your weather synopsis for South Central Texas. Hotter today and continued dry for the most part, with highs in the mid to upper 90s and up to 105 degrees in the southern part of the Rio Grande Plains. Elevated heat index values nearing 110 to

114 are forecast for today and Thursday. Heat advisory in effect today from noon through 8 p.m. this evening. Another heat advisory could be issued later for Thursday. Otherwise, monitoring closely Tropical Storm Bertha as it moves to the west along the southern coastal states. Rain chances increase Thursday evening through Friday morning associated with Bertha. Your local forecast. Heat advisory remains in effect until 8 p.m. Central Daylight Time this evening. Rest of tonight, mostly clear. Lows in the lower 80s. Northeast winds around 5 miles per hour. Thursday, sunny, hot with highs around 100. Northeast winds 10 to 15 miles per hour. Highest heat index readings up to 108. Thursday night, partly cloudy in the evening, then mostly cloudy with a slight chance of showers after midnight. Breezy with lows in the upper 70s. East winds 10 to 15 miles per hour with gusts up to 25 miles per hour, increasing to 20 to 25 miles per hour with gusts up to 35 miles per hour after midnight. Highest heat index readings up to 105 early in the evening. Friday, partly cloudy. Highs in the mid-90s. Southeast winds 15 to 20 miles per hour, becoming south around 10 miles per hour in the afternoon. Friday night, clear in the evening, then becoming partly cloudy. Lows in the upper 70s. South winds 5 to 10 miles per hour with gusts up to 20 miles per hour. Saturday through Sunday, mostly clear. Highs in the upper 90s. Lows in the mid-70s. Sunday night and Monday, clear. Lows in the mid-70s. Highs in the upper 90s. Highest heat index readings up to 105. Monday night, mostly clear. Lows in the mid-70s. Tuesday, sunny. Highs in the upper 90s. Highest heat index readings up to 105. Tuesday night and Wednesday, mostly clear. Lows in the upper 70s. Highs in the upper 90s. Highest heat index readings up to 105. What? For the extreme heat warning, dangerously hot conditions with heat index values up to 115 expected. For the heat advisory, heat index values up to 112 expected. Where? Bastrop, Fayette, Lavaca, Lee, Travis, and Williamson counties. When, for the extreme heat warning, until 8 p.m. Central Daylight Time this evening. For the heat advisory, from 8 p.m. this evening to 8 p.m. Central Daylight Time Thursday. Impacts, heat-related illnesses increase significantly during extreme heat and high humidity events. Hot temperatures and high humidity may cause heat illnesses. Additional details, overnight temperatures will stay in the 80s, prompting a heat advisory to remain in effect through the overnight hours. Drink plenty of fluids, stay in an air-conditioned room, stay out of the sun, and check up on relatives and neighbors. Do not leave young children or pets in unattended vehicles. Car interiors will reach lethal temperatures in a matter of minutes. Take extra precautions when outside. Wear lightweight and loose-fitting clothing. Try to limit strenuous activities to early morning or evening. Take action when you see symptoms of heat exhaustion and heat stroke. To reduce risk during outdoor work, the Occupational Safety and Health Administration recommends scheduling frequent rest breaks in shaded or air-conditioned environments. Anyone overcome by heat should be moved to a cool and shaded location. Heat stroke is an emergency. Call 911. Heat advisory remains in effect until 8 p.m. Central Daylight Time this evening. What? Heat index values up to 112. Where? Rest of South Central Texas when? Until 8 p.m. Central Daylight Time this evening. Impacts, hot temperatures and high humidity. Where? Rest of South Central Texas when? Until 8 p.m. Central Daylight Time this evening. Impacts, hot temperatures and high humidity may cause heat illnesses. Drink plenty of fluids, stay in an air-conditioned room, stay out of the sun, and check up on relatives and neighbors. Take extra precautions.

is when outside, wear lightweight and loose-fitting clothing. Try to limit strenuous activities to early morning or evening. Take action when you see symptoms of heat exhaustion and heat stroke. Heat advisory remains in effect until 8 p.m. Central Daylight Time this evening. What? Heat index values up to 112. Where? Bastrop, Fayette, Lavaca, Lee, Travis, and Williamson counties. When? Until 8 p.m. Central Daylight Time this evening. Impacts. Hot temperatures and high humidity may cause heat illnesses. Drink plenty of fluids. 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Stay out of the sun. And check up on relatives and neighbors. Take extra precautions when outside. Wear lightweight and loose-fitting clothing. Try to limit strenuous activities to early morning or evening. Take action when you see symptoms of heat exhaustion and heat stroke. 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The current time is 3:34 a.m. Central Daylight Time. 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It was partly cloudy. The temperature was 87, the dew point 74, the relative humidity was 64%, producing a heat index of 95, the wind northeast at 12 miles an hour, and the pressure was 29.87 inches and falling. At Camp Mabry, temperature was 88 degrees. Pflugerville, partly cloudy, 85. Taylor, partly cloudy, 86. Lago Vista, clear, 85. Georgetown, partly cloudy, 86. San Marcos, partly cloudy, 81. Burnett, clear, 86. Junction, clear, 77. San Antonio, partly cloudy, 83. Corpus Christi, cloudy, 81. Houston, cloudy, 88. Once again, at Austin Bergstrom, it was 87, and at Camp Mabry, it was 88. Elsewhere across the state, College Station, clear, 84. Amarillo, clear, 81. Abilene, clear, 83. Dallas-Fort Worth, clear, 86. Your weather synopsis for South Central Texas. Hotter today and continued dry for the most part, with highs in the mid to upper 90s and up to 105 degrees in the southern part of the Rio Grande Plains. Elevated heat index values nearing 110 to 114 are forecast for today and Thursday. Heat advisory in effect today from noon through 8 p.m. this evening. Another heat advisory could be issued later for Thursday. Otherwise, monitoring closely Tropical Storm Bertha as it moves to the west along the southern coastal states. Rain chances increase Thursday evening through Friday morning associated with Bertha. Your local forecast. Heat advisory remains in effect until 8 p.m. Central Daylight Time this evening. Rest of tonight, mostly clear. Lows in the lower 80s. Northeast winds around 5 miles per hour. Thursday, sunny, hot with highs around 100. Northeast winds 10 to 15 miles per hour. Highest heat index readings up to 108. Thursday night, partly cloudy in the evening, then mostly cloudy with a slight chance of showers after midnight. Breezy with lows in the upper 70s. East winds 10 to 15 miles per hour with gusts up to 25 miles per hour, increasing to 20 to 25 miles per hour with gusts up to 35 miles per hour after midnight. Highest heat index readings up to 105 early in the evening. Friday, partly cloudy. Highs in the mid-90s. Southeast winds 15 to 20 miles per hour, becoming south around 10 miles per hour in the afternoon. Friday night, clear in the evening, then becoming partly cloudy. Lows in the upper 70s. South winds 5 to 10 miles per hour with gusts up to 20 miles per hour. Saturday through Sunday, mostly clear. Highs in the upper 90s. Lows in the mid 70s. Sunday night and Monday, clear. Lows in the mid 70s.
highs in the upper 90s. Highest heat index readings up to 105. Monday night, mostly clear. Lows in the mid-70s. Tuesday, sunny. Highs in the upper 90s. Highest heat index readings up to 105. Tuesday night and Wednesday, mostly clear. Lows in the upper 70s. Highs in the upper 90s. Highest heat index readings up to 105. What? For the extreme heat warning, dangerously hot conditions with heat index values up to 115 expected. For the heat advisory, heat index values up to 112 expected. Where? Bastrop, Fayette, Lavaca, Lee, Travis, and Williamson counties. When? For the extreme heat warning, until 8 p.m. Central Daylight Time this evening. For the heat advisory, from 8 p.m. this evening to 8 p.m. Central Daylight Time Thursday. Impacts, heat-related illnesses increase significantly during extreme heat and high humidity events. Hot temperatures and high humidity may cause heat illnesses. Additional details, overnight temperatures will stay in the 80s, prompting a heat advisory to remain in effect through the overnight hours. Drink plenty of fluids, stay in an air-conditioned room, stay out of the sun, and check up on relatives and neighbors. Do not leave young children or pets in unattended vehicles. Car interiors will reach lethal temperatures in a matter of minutes. Take extra precautions when outside. Wear lightweight and loose-fitting clothing. Try to limit strenuous activities to early morning or evening. Take action when you see symptoms of heat exhaustion and heat stroke. To reduce risk during outdoor work, the Occupational Safety and Health Administration recommends scheduling frequent rest breaks in shaded or air-conditioned environments. Anyone overcome by heat should be moved to a cool and shaded location. Heat stroke is an emergency. Call 911. 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The current time is 3:41 a.m. Central Daylight Time. The Austin NOAA Weather Radio Roundup, at 3 a.m. at Austin Bergstrom International, it was partly cloudy. The temperature was 87, the dew point 74, the relative humidity was 64%, producing a heat index of 95, the wind northeast at 12 miles an hour, and the pressure was 29.87 inches and falling. At Camp Mabry, temperature was 88 degrees. Pflugerville, partly cloudy, 85. Taylor, partly cloudy, 86. Lago Vista, clear, 85. Georgetown, partly cloudy, 86. San Marcos, partly cloudy, 81. Burnett, clear, 86. Junction, clear, 77. San Antonio, partly cloudy, 83. Corpus Christi, cloudy, 81. Houston, cloudy, 88. Once again at Austin Bergstrom, it was 87, and at Camp Mabry, it was 88. Elsewhere across the state, College Station, clear, 84. Amarillo, clear, 81. Abilene, clear, 83. Dallas-Fort Worth, clear, 86. Your weather synopsis for South Central Texas. Hotter today and continued dry for the most part, with highs in the mid to upper 90s and up to 105 degrees in the southern part of the Rio Grande Plains. Elevated heat index values nearing 110 to 114 are forecast for today and Thursday. Heat advisory in effect today from noon through 8 p.m. this evening. Another heat advisory could be issued later for Thursday. Otherwise, monitoring closely Tropical Storm Bertha as it moves to the west along the southern coastal states. Rain chances increase Thursday evening through Friday morning associated with Bertha. The coastal waters forecast from Baffin Bay to Port Aransas out 20 nautical miles. Small craft should exercise caution. Today, southwest winds around 10 knots, becoming south early this afternoon, then increasing to 15 to 20 knots late. Seas 2 to 4 feet, occasionally.

originally to 5 feet. Wave detail, southeast 4 feet at 6 seconds. A slight chance of showers and thunderstorms early this afternoon. A chance of showers and thunderstorms late. Tonight, south winds 15 to 20 knots with gusts up to 25 knots. Seas 3 to 5 feet, occasionally to 6 feet. Wave detail, south 5 feet at 5 seconds. Showers likely with a chance of thunderstorms in the evening, then a slight chance of showers and thunderstorms after midnight. Friday, southeast winds around 15 knots with gusts up to 25 knots. Seas 3 to 4 feet, occasionally to 5 feet. Wave detail, southeast 4 feet at 6 seconds. Friday night, southeast winds 10 to 15 knots with gusts up to 25 knots. Seas 3 to 4 feet, occasionally to 5 feet. Wave detail, southeast 4 feet at 6 seconds. Saturday, southeast winds 10 to 15 knots. Seas 3 to 4 feet, occasionally to 5 feet. Wave detail, southeast 3 feet at 6 seconds. Saturday night, southeast winds 10 to 15 knots. Seas around 3 feet. Wave detail, southeast 3 feet at 7 seconds. Sunday, south winds 5 to 10 knots. Seas 2 to 3 feet. Sunday night, south winds 10 to 15 knots. Seas 2 to 3 feet. Monday, south winds 10 to 15 knots. Seas 2 to 3 feet. Monday night, southeast winds 10 to 15 knots, becoming south 15 to 20 knots after midnight. Seas 2 to 4 feet, occasionally to 5 feet. Winds and seas higher and near thunderstorms. Your local forecast. Heat advisory remains in effect until 8 p.m. Central Daylight Time this evening. Rest of tonight, mostly clear. Lows in the lower 80s. Northeast winds around 5 miles per hour. Thursday, sunny, hot with highs around 100. Northeast winds 10 to 15 miles per hour. Highest heat index readings up to 108. Thursday night, partly cloudy in the evening, then mostly cloudy with a slight chance of showers after midnight. Breezy with lows in the upper 70s. East winds 10 to 15 miles per hour with gusts up to 25 miles per hour, increasing to 20 to 25 miles per hour with gusts up to 35 miles per hour after midnight. Highest heat index readings up to 105 early in the evening. Friday, partly cloudy. Highs in the mid-90s. Southeast winds 15 to 20 miles per hour, becoming south around 10 miles per hour in the afternoon. Friday night, clear in the evening, then becoming partly cloudy. Lows in the upper 70s. South winds 5 to 10 miles per hour with gusts up to 20 miles per hour. Saturday through Sunday, mostly clear. Highs in the upper 90s. Lows in the mid 70s. Sunday night and Monday, clear. Lows in the mid 70s. Highs in the upper 90s. Highest heat index readings up to 105. Monday night, mostly clear. Lows in the mid-70s. Tuesday, sunny. Highs in the upper 90s. Highest heat index readings up to 105. Tuesday night and Wednesday, mostly clear. Lows in the upper 70s. Highs in the upper 90s. Highest heat index readings up to 105. Heat advisory remains in effect until 8 p.m. Central Daylight Time this evening. What? Heat index values up to 112. Where? Rest of South Central Texas when? Until 8 p.m. Central Daylight Time this evening. Impacts. Hot temperatures and high humidity may cause heat illnesses. Drink plenty of fluids. Stay in an air-conditioned room. Stay out of the sun. And check up on relatives and neighbors. Take extra precautions when outside. Wear lightweight and loose-fitting clothing. Try to limit strenuous activities to early morning or evening. Take action when you see symptoms of heat exhaustion and heat stroke.
heat advisory remains in effect until 8 p.m. Central Daylight Time this evening. What? Heat index values up to 112. Where? Bastrop, Fayette, Lavaca, Lee, Travis, and Williamson counties. When? Until 8 p.m. Central Daylight Time this evening. Impacts. Hot temperatures and high humidity may cause heat illnesses. Drink plenty of fluids. Stay in an air-conditioned room. Stay out of the sun. And check up on relatives and neighbors. Take extra precautions when outside. Wear lightweight and loose-fitting clothing. Try to limit strenuous activities to early morning or evening. Take action when you see symptoms of heat exhaustion and heat stroke. What? For the extreme heat warning, dangerously hot conditions with heat index values up to 115 expected. For the heat advisory, heat index values up to 112 expected. Where? Bastrop, Fayette, Lavaca, Lee, Travis, and Williamson counties. When? For the extreme heat warning, until 8 p.m. Central Daylight Time this evening. For the heat advisory, from 8 p.m. this evening to 8 p.m. Central Daylight Time Thursday. Impacts, heat-related illnesses increase significantly during extreme heat and high humidity events. Hot temperatures and high humidity may cause heat illnesses. Additional details, overnight temperatures will stay in the 80s, prompting a heat advisory to remain in effect through the overnight hours. Drink plenty of fluids, stay in an air-conditioned room, stay out of the sun, and check up on relatives and neighbors. Do not leave young children or pets in unattended vehicles. Car interiors will reach lethal temperatures in a matter of minutes. Take extra precautions when outside. Wear lightweight and loose-fitting clothing. Try to limit strenuous activities to early morning or evening. 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Anyone overcome by heat should be moved to a cool and shaded location. Heat stroke is an emergency. 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The current time is 3:51 a.m. Central Daylight Time. 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At 3 a.m. at Austin Bergstrom International, it was partly cloudy. The temperature was 87, the dew point 74, the relative humidity was 64%, producing a heat index of 95, the wind northeast at 12 miles an hour, and the pressure was 29.87 inches and falling. Head Camp Mabry. Temperature was 88 degrees. Pflugerville partly cloudy 85. Taylor partly cloudy 86. Lago Vista clear 85. Georgetown partly cloudy 86. San Marcos partly cloudy 81. Bernard clear 86. Junction clear 77. San Antonio partly cloudy 83. Corpus Christi cloudy 81. Houston cloudy 88. Once again at Austin Bergstrom it was 87, and at Camp Mabry it was 88. Elsewhere across the state, College Station clear 84. Amarillo clear 81. Abilene clear 83. Dallas-Fort Worth clear 86. Your weather synopsis for South Central Texas. Hotter today and continued dry for the most part with highs in the mid to upper 90s and up to 105 degrees in the southern part of the Rio Grande Plains. Elevated heat index values nearing 110 to 114 are forecast for today and Thursday. Heat advisory in effect today from noon through 8 p.m. this evening. Another heat advisory could be issued later for Thursday. Otherwise, monitoring closely Tropical Storm Bertha as it moves to the west along the southern coastal states. Rain chances increase Thursday evening through Friday morning associated with Bertha. Your local forecast.
heat advisory remains in effect until 8 p.m. Central Daylight Time this evening.

Rest of tonight, mostly clear. Lows in the lower 80s. Northeast winds around 5 miles per hour. Thursday, sunny, hot with highs around 100. Northeast winds 10 to 15 miles per hour. Highest heat index readings up to 108. Thursday night, partly cloudy in the evening, then mostly cloudy with a slight chance of showers after midnight. Breezy with lows in the upper 70s. East winds 10 to 15 miles per hour with gusts up to 25 miles per hour, increasing to 20 to 25 miles per hour with gusts up to 35 miles per hour after midnight. Highest heat index readings up to 105 early in the evening. Friday, partly cloudy. Highs in the mid-90s. Southeast winds 15 to 20 miles per hour, becoming south around 10 miles per hour in the afternoon. Friday night, clear in the evening, then becoming partly cloudy. Lows in the upper 70s. South winds 5 to 10 miles per hour with gusts up to 20 miles per hour. Saturday through Sunday, mostly clear. Highs in the upper 90s. Lows in the mid-70s. Sunday night and Monday, clear. Lows in the mid-70s. Highs in the upper 90s. Highest heat index readings up to 105. Monday night, mostly clear. Lows in the mid-70s. Tuesday, sunny. Highs in the upper 90s. Highest heat index readings up to 105. Tuesday night and Wednesday, mostly clear. Lows in the upper 70s. Highs in the upper 90s. Highest heat index readings up to 105. The Tropical Weather Outlook. For the North Atlantic, Caribbean Sea, and the Gulf of America, active systems, the National Hurricane Center is issuing advisories on Tropical Storm Bertha, just offshore of the southern Louisiana coast. Tropical cyclone formation is not expected during the next 7 days. What? For the extreme heat warning, dangerously hot conditions with heat index values up to 115 expected. For the heat advisory, heat index values up to 112 expected. Where? Bastrop, Fayette, Lavaca, Lee, Travis, and Williamson counties. When? For the extreme heat warning, until 8 p.m. Central Daylight Time this evening. For the heat advisory, from 8 p.m. this evening to 8 p.m. Central Daylight Time Thursday. Impacts, heat-related illnesses increase significantly during extreme heat and high humidity events. Hot temperatures and high humidity may cause heat illnesses. Additional details, overnight temperatures will stay in the 80s, prompting a heat advisory to remain in effect through the overnight hours. Drink plenty of fluids, stay in an air-conditioned room, stay out of the sun, and check up on relatives and neighbors. Do not leave young children or pets in unattended vehicles. Car interiors will reach lethal temperatures in a matter of minutes. Take extra precautions when outside. Wear lightweight and loose-fitting clothing. Try to limit strenuous activities to early morning or evening. 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To reduce risk during outdoor work, the Occupational Safety and Health Administration recommends scheduling frequent rest breaks in shaded or air-conditioned environments. Anyone overcome by heat should be moved to a cool and shaded location. Heat stroke is an emergency. Call 911. 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The current time is 3:57 a.m. Central Daylight Time. The Austin NOAA Weather Radio Roundup, at 3 a.m. at Austin Bergstrom International, it was partly cloudy. The temperature was 87, the dew point 74, the relative humidity was 64%, producing a heat index of 95, the wind northeast at 12 miles an hour, and the pressure was 29.87 inches and falling. Head Camp Mabry. Temperature was 88 degrees. Pflugerville partly cloudy, 84.

Taylor, partly cloudy, 86. Lagoa Vista, clear, 85. Georgetown, partly cloudy, 86. San Marcos, partly cloudy, 81. Burnett, clear, 86. Junction, clear, 77. San Antonio, partly cloudy, 83. Corpus Christi, cloudy, 81. Houston, cloudy, 88. Once again at Austin Bergstrom, it was 87, and at Camp Mabry, it was 88. Elsewhere across the state, College Station, clear, 84. Amarillo, clear, 81. Abilene, clear, 83. Dallas-Fort Worth, clear, 86. Your weather synopsis for South Central Texas. Hotter today and continued dry for the most part, with highs in the mid to upper 90s and up to 105 degrees in the southern part of the Rio Grande Plains. Elevated heat index values nearing 110 to 114 are forecast for today and Thursday. Heat advisory in effect today from noon through 8 p.m. this evening. Another heat advisory could be issued later for Thursday. Otherwise, monitoring closely Tropical Storm Bertha as it moves to the west along the southern coastal states. Rain chances increase Thursday evening through Friday morning associated with Bertha. Your local forecast. Heat advisory remains in effect until 8 p.m. Central Daylight Time this evening. Rest of tonight, mostly clear. Lows in the lower 80s. Northeast winds around 5 miles per hour. Thursday, sunny, hot with highs around 100. Northeast winds 10 to 15 miles per hour. Highest heat index readings up to 108. Thursday night, partly cloudy in the evening, then mostly cloudy with a slight chance of showers after midnight. Breezy with lows in the upper 70s. East winds 10 to 15 miles per hour with gusts up to 25 miles per hour. Increasing to 20 to 25 miles per hour with gusts up to 35 miles per hour after midnight. Highest heat index readings up to 105 early in the evening. Friday, partly cloudy. Highs in the mid-90s. Southeast winds 15 to 20 miles per hour, becoming south around 10 miles per hour in the afternoon. Friday night, clear in the evening, then becoming partly cloudy. Lows in the upper 70s. South winds 5 to 10 miles per hour with gusts up to 20 miles per hour. Saturday through Sunday, mostly clear. Highs in the upper 90s. Lows in the mid 70s. Sunday night and Monday, clear. Lows in the mid 70s. Highs in the upper 90s. Highest heat index readings up to 105. Monday night, mostly clear. Lows in the mid-70s. Tuesday, sunny. Highs in the upper 90s. Highest heat index readings up to 105. Tuesday night and Wednesday, mostly clear. Lows in the upper 70s. Highs in the upper 90s. Highest heat index readings up to 105. Heat advisory remains in effect until 8 p.m. Central Daylight Time this evening. What? Heat index values up to 112. Where? Rest of South Central Texas when? Until 8 p.m. Central Daylight Time this evening. Impacts. Hot temperatures and high humidity may cause heat illnesses. Drink plenty of fluids. Stay in an air-conditioned room. Stay out of the sun. And check up on relatives and neighbors. Take extra precautions when outside. Wear lightweight and loose-fitting clothing. Try to limit strenuous activities to early morning or evening. Take action when you see symptoms of heat exhaustion and heat stroke. Heat advisory remains in effect until 8 p.m. Central Daylight Time this evening. What? Heat index values up to 112. Where? Bastrop, Fayette, Lavaca, Lee, Travis, and Williamson counties. When? Until 8 p.m. Central Daylight Time this evening. Impacts. Hot temperatures and high humidity may cause heat illnesses. Drink plenty of fluids. Stay in an air-conditioned room. Stay out of the sun. And check up on relatives and neighbors. Take extra precautions when outside. Wear lightweight.

attacks, heat-related illnesses increase significantly during extreme heat and high humidity events. Hot temperatures and high humidity may cause heat illnesses. Additional details, overnight temperatures will stay in the 80s, prompting a heat advisory to remain in effect through the overnight hours. Drink plenty of fluids, stay in an air-conditioned room, stay out of the sun, and check up on relatives and neighbors. Do not leave young children or pets in unattended vehicles. Car interiors will reach lethal temperatures in a matter of minutes. Take extra precautions when outside. Wear lightweight and loose-fitting clothing. Try to limit strenuous activities to early morning or evening. Take action when you see symptoms of heat exhaustion and heat stroke. 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Anyone overcome by heat should be moved to a cool and shaded location. Heat stroke is an emergency. 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The current time is 4:05 a.m. Central Daylight Time. Your weather synopsis for South Central Texas. Hotter today and continued dry for the most part, with highs in the mid to upper 90s and up to 105 degrees in the southern part of the Rio Grande Plains. Elevated heat index values nearing 110 to 114 are forecast for today and Thursday. Heat advisory in effect today from noon through 8 p.m. this evening. Another heat advisory could be issued later for Thursday. Otherwise, monitoring closely Tropical Storm Bertha as it moves to the west along the southern coastal states. Rain chances increase Thursday evening through Friday morning associated with Bertha. Your local forecast. Heat advisory remains in effect until 8 p.m. Central Daylight Time this evening. Rest of tonight, mostly clear. Lows in the lower 80s. Northeast winds around 5 miles per hour. Thursday, sunny, hot with highs around 100. Northeast winds 10 to 15 miles per hour. Highest heat index readings up to 108. Thursday night, partly cloudy in the evening, then mostly cloudy with a slight chance of showers after midnight. Breezy with lows in the upper 70s. East winds 10 to 15 miles per hour with gusts up to 25 miles per hour. Increasing to 20 to 25 miles per hour with gusts up to 35 miles per hour after midnight. Highest heat index readings up to 105 early in the evening. Friday, partly cloudy. Highs in the mid-90s. Southeast winds 15 to 20 miles per hour, becoming south around 10 miles per hour in the afternoon. Friday night, clear in the evening, then becoming partly cloudy. Lows in the upper 70s. South winds 5 to 10 miles per hour with gusts up to 20 miles per hour. Saturday through Sunday, mostly clear. Highs in the upper 90s. Lows in the mid 70s. Sunday night and Monday, clear. Lows in the mid 70s. Highs in the upper 90s. Highest heat index readings up to 105. Monday night, mostly clear. Lows in the mid-70s. Tuesday, sunny. Highs in the upper 90s. Highest heat index readings up to 105. Tuesday night and Wednesday, mostly clear. Lows in the upper 70s. Highs in the upper 90s. Highest heat index readings up to 105. What? For the extreme heat warning, dangerously hot conditions with heat index values up to 115 expected. For the heat advisory, heat index values up to 112 expected. Ware, Bastrop, Fayette, Lavaca, Lee, Travis, and Williamson counties. When, for the extreme heat warning, until 8 p.m. Central Daylight Time this evening. For the heat advisory, from 8 p.m. this evening to 8 p.m. Central Daylight Time Thursday.
impacts heat-related illnesses.

increase significantly during extreme heat and high humidity events. Hot temperatures and high humidity may cause heat illnesses. Additional details, overnight temperatures will stay in the 80s, prompting a heat advisory to remain in effect through the overnight hours. 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Do not leave young children or pets in unattended vehicles. Car interiors will reach lethal temperatures in a matter of minutes. Take extra precautions when outside. 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Heat stroke is an emergency. 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The current time is 4:10 a.m. Central Daylight Time. Your weather synopsis for South Central Texas. Hotter today and continued dry for the most part, with highs in the mid to upper 90s and up to 105 degrees in the southern part of the Rio Grande Plains. Elevated heat index values nearing 110 to 114 are forecast for today and Thursday. Heat advisory in effect today from noon through 8 p.m. this evening. Another heat advisory could be issued later for Thursday. Otherwise, monitoring closely Tropical Storm Bertha as it moves to the west along the southern coastal states. Rain chances increase Thursday evening through Friday morning associated with Bertha. Your local forecast. Heat advisory remains in effect until 8 p.m. Central Daylight Time this evening. Rest of tonight, mostly clear. Lows in the lower 80s. Northeast winds around 5 miles per hour. Thursday, sunny, hot with highs around 100. Northeast winds 10 to 15 miles per hour. Highest heat index readings up to 108. Thursday night, partly cloudy in the evening, then mostly cloudy with a slight chance of showers after midnight. Breezy with lows in the upper 70s. East winds 10 to 15 miles per hour with gusts up to 25 miles per hour. Increasing to 20 to 25 miles per hour with gusts up to 35 miles per hour after midnight. Highest heat index readings up to 105 early in the evening. Friday, partly cloudy. Highs in the mid-90s. Southeast winds 15 to 20 miles per hour, becoming south around 10 miles per hour in the afternoon. Friday night, clear in the evening, then becoming partly cloudy. Lows in the upper 70s. South winds 5 to 10 miles per hour with gusts up to 20 miles per hour. Saturday through Sunday, mostly clear. Highs in the upper 90s. Lows in the mid 70s. Sunday night and Monday, clear. Lows in the mid 70s. Highs in the upper 90s. Highest heat index readings up to 105. Monday night, mostly clear. Lows in the mid-70s. Tuesday, sunny. Highs in the upper 90s. Highest heat index readings up to 105. Tuesday night and Wednesday, mostly clear. Lows in the upper 70s. Highs in the upper 90s. Highest heat index readings up to 105. The coastal waters forecast from Baffin Bay to Port Aransas out 20 nautical miles. Small craft should exercise caution. Today, southwest winds around 10 knots, becoming south early this afternoon, then increasing to 15 to 20 knots late. Seas 2 to 4 feet, occasionally to 5 feet. Wave detail, southeast 4 feet at 6 seconds. A slight chance of showers and thunderstorms early this afternoon. A chance of showers and thunderstorms late. Tonight, south winds 15 to

20 knots with gusts up to 25 knots. Seas 3 to 5 feet, occasionally to 6 feet. Wave detail, south 5 feet at 5 seconds. Showers likely with a chance of thunderstorms in the evening, then a slight chance of showers and thunderstorms after midnight. Friday, southeast winds around 15 knots with gusts up to 25 knots. Seas 3 to 4 feet, occasionally to 5 feet. Wave detail, southeast 4 feet at 6 seconds. Friday night, southeast winds 10 to 15 knots with gusts up to 25 knots. Seas 3 to 4 feet, occasionally to 5 feet. Wave detail, southeast 4 feet at 6 seconds. Saturday, southeast winds 10 to 15 knots. Seas 3 to 4 feet, occasionally to 5 feet. Wave detail, southeast 3 feet at 6 seconds. Saturday night, southeast winds 10 to 15 knots. Seas around 3 feet. Wave detail, southeast 3 feet at 7 seconds. Sunday, south winds 5 to 10 knots. Seas 2 to 3 feet. Sunday night, south winds 10 to 15 knots. Seas 2 to 3 feet. Monday, south winds 10 to 15 knots. Seas 2 to 3 feet. Monday night, southeast winds 10 to 15 knots, becoming south 15 to 20 knots after midnight. Seas 2 to 4 feet, occasionally to 5 feet. Winds and seas higher and near thunderstorms. What? For the extreme heat warning, dangerously hot conditions with heat index values up to 115 expected. For the heat advisory, heat index values up to 112 expected. Ware, Bastrop, Fayette, Lavaca, Lee, Travis, and Williamson counties. When, for the extreme heat warning, until 8 p.m. Central Daylight Time this evening. For the heat advisory, from 8 p.m. this evening to 8 p.m. Central Daylight Time Thursday. Impacts, heat-related illnesses increase significantly during extreme heat and high humidity events. Hot temperatures and high humidity may cause heat illnesses. Additional details, overnight temperatures will stay in the 80s, prompting a heat advisory to remain in effect through the overnight hours. Drink plenty of fluids, stay in an air-conditioned room, stay out of the sun, and check up on relatives and neighbors. Do not leave young children or pets in unattended vehicles. Car interiors will reach lethal temperatures in a matter of minutes. Take extra precautions when outside. Wear lightweight and loose-fitting clothing. Try to limit strenuous activities to early morning or evening. Take action when you see symptoms of heat exhaustion and heat stroke. To reduce risk during outdoor work, the Occupational Safety and Health Administration recommends scheduling frequent rest breaks in shaded or air-conditioned environments. Anyone overcome by heat should be moved to a cool and shaded location. Heat stroke is an emergency. Call 911. Heat advisory remains in effect until 8 p.m. Central Daylight Time this evening. What? Heat index values up to 112. Where? Rest of South Central Texas when? Until 8 p.m. Central Daylight Time this evening. Impacts, hot temperatures and high humidity may cause heat illnesses. Drink plenty of fluids, stay in an air-conditioned room, stay out of the sun, and check up on relatives and neighbors. Take extra precautions when outside. Wear lightweight and loose-fitting clothing. Try to limit strenuous activities to early morning or evening. Take action when you see symptoms of heat exhaustion and heat stroke. Heat advisory remains in effect until 8 p.m. Central Daylight Time this evening. What? Heat index values up to 112. Where? Bastrop, Fayette, Lavaca, Lee, Travis, and Williamson counties. When? Until 8 p.m. Central Daylight Time this evening. Impacts, hot temperatures and high humidity may cause heat illnesses. 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Take extra precautions when outside. Wear lightweight and loose-fitting clothing.
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morning or evening. 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It was clear. The temperature was 86, the dew point 72, the relative humidity was 62%, producing a heat index of 92, the wind northeast at 9 miles an hour, and the pressure was 29.89 inches and rising. At Camp Mabry, temperature was 86 degrees. Pflugerville clear 83. Taylor clear 81. Lago Vista clear 83. Georgetown clear 84. San Marcos partly cloudy 81. Burnett clear 84. Junction clear 75. San Antonio partly cloudy 83. Corpus Christi cloudy 81. Houston cloudy 86. Once again at Austin Bergstrom it was 86, and at Camp Mabry it was 86. Elsewhere across the state, College Station clear 83. Amarillo clear 80. Abilene clear 84. Dallas Fort Worth clear 85. Your weather synopsis for South Central Texas. Hotter today and continued dry for the most part with highs in the mid to upper 90s and up to 105 degrees in the southern part of the Rio Grande Plains. Elevated heat index values nearing 110 to 114 are forecast for today and Thursday. Heat advisory in effect today from noon through 8 p.m. this evening. Another heat advisory could be issued later for Thursday. Otherwise, monitoring closely Tropical Storm Bertha as it moves to the west along the southern coastal states. Rain chances increase Thursday evening through Friday morning associated with Bertha. Your local forecast. Heat advisory remains in effect until 8 p.m. Central Daylight Time this evening. Rest of tonight, mostly clear. Lows in the lower 80s. Northeast winds around 5 miles per hour. Thursday, sunny, hot with highs around 100. Northeast winds 10 to 15 miles per hour. Highest heat index readings up to 108. Thursday night, partly cloudy in the evening, then mostly cloudy with a slight chance of showers after midnight. Breezy with lows in the upper 70s. East winds 10 to 15 miles per hour with gusts up to 25 miles per hour, increasing to 20 to 25 miles per hour with gusts up to 35 miles per hour after midnight. Highest heat index readings up to 105 early in the evening. Friday, partly cloudy. Highs in the mid-90s. Southeast winds 15 to 20 miles per hour, becoming south around 10 miles per hour in the afternoon. Friday night, clear in the evening, then becoming partly cloudy. Lows in the upper 70s. South winds 5 to 10 miles per hour with gusts up to 20 miles per hour. Saturday through Sunday, mostly clear. Highs in the upper 90s. Lows in the mid-70s. Sunday night and Monday, clear. Lows in the mid-70s. Highs in the upper 90s. Highest heat index readings up to 105. Monday night, mostly clear. Lows in the mid-70s. Tuesday, sunny. Highs in the upper 90s. Highest heat index readings up to 105. Tuesday night and Wednesday, mostly clear. Lows in the upper 70s. Highs in the upper 90s. Highest heat index readings up to 105. What? For the extreme heat warning, dangerously hot conditions with heat index values up to 115 expected. For the heat advisory, heat index values up to 112 expected. Where? Bastrop, Fayette, Lavaca, Lee, Travis, and Williamson counties. When, for the extreme heat warning, until 8 p.m. Central Daylight Time this evening.

for the heat advisory from 8 p.m. this evening to 8 p.m. Central Daylight Time Thursday. Impacts: heat-related illnesses increase significantly during extreme heat and high humidity events. Hot temperatures and high humidity may cause heat illnesses. Additional details: overnight temperatures will stay in the 80s, prompting a heat advisory to remain in effect through the overnight hours. Drink plenty of fluids, stay in an air-conditioned room, stay out of the sun, and check up on relatives and neighbors. Do not leave young children or pets in unattended vehicles. Car interiors will reach lethal temperatures in a matter of minutes. Take extra precautions when outside. Wear lightweight and loose-fitting clothing. Try to limit strenuous activities to early morning or evening. 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To reduce risk during outdoor work, the Occupational Safety and Health Administration recommends scheduling frequent rest breaks in shaded or air-conditioned environments. Anyone overcome by heat should be moved to a cool and shaded location. Heat stroke is an emergency. Call 911. The Tropical Weather Outlook. For the North Atlantic, Caribbean Sea, and the Gulf of America, active systems, the National Hurricane Center is issuing advisories on Tropical Storm Bertha, just offshore of the southern Louisiana coast. Tropical cyclone formation is not expected during the next 7 days. 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It was clear. The temperature was 86, the dew point 72, the relative humidity was 62%, producing a heat index of 92, the wind northeast at 9 miles an hour, and the pressure was 29.89 inches and rising. At Camp Mabry, temperature was 86 degrees. Pflugerville clear 83. Taylor clear 81. Lago Vista clear 83. Georgetown clear 84. San Marcos partly cloudy 81. Burnett clear 84. Junction clear 75. San Antonio partly cloudy 83. Corpus Christi cloudy 81. Houston cloudy 86. Once again at Austin Bergstrom it was 86, and at Camp Mabry it was 86. Elsewhere across the state, College Station clear 83. Amarillo clear 80. Abilene clear 84. Dallas-Fort Worth clear 85. Your weather synopsis for South Central Texas. Hotter today and continued dry for the most part, with highs in the mid to upper 90s and up to 105 degrees in the southern part of the Rio Grande Plains. Elevated heat index values nearing 110 to 114 are forecast for today and Thursday. Heat advisory in effect today from noon through 8 p.m. this evening. Another heat advisory could be issued later for Thursday. Otherwise, monitoring closely Tropical Storm Bertha as it moves to the west along the southern coastal states. Rain chances increase Thursday evening through Friday morning associated with Bertha. Your local forecast. Heat advisory remains in effect until 8 p.m. Central Daylight Time this evening. Rest of tonight, mostly clear. Lows in the lower 80s. Northeast winds around 5 miles per hour. Thursday, sunny, hot with highs around 100. Northeast winds 10 to 15 miles per hour. Highest heat index readings up to 108. Thursday night, partly cloudy in the evening, then mostly cloudy with a slight chance of showers after midnight. Breezy with lows in the upper 70s. East winds 10 to 15 miles per hour with gusts up to 25 miles per hour, increasing to 20 to 25 miles per hour with gusts up to 35 miles per hour after midnight. Highest heat index readings up to 105 early in the evening. Friday, partly cloudy. Highs in the mid

degrees. Southeast winds 15 to 20 miles per hour, becoming south around 10 miles per hour in the afternoon. Friday night, clear in the evening, then becoming partly cloudy. Lows in the upper 70s. South winds 5 to 10 miles per hour with gusts up to 20 miles per hour. Saturday through Sunday, mostly clear. Highs in the upper 90s. Lows in the mid 70s. Sunday night and Monday, clear. Lows in the mid 70s. Highs in the upper 90s. Highest heat index readings up to 105. Monday night, mostly clear. Lows in the mid 70s. Tuesday, sunny. Highs in the upper 90s. Highest heat index readings up to 105. Tuesday night and Wednesday, mostly clear. Lows in the upper 70s. Highs in the upper 90s. Highest heat index readings up to 105. What? For the extreme heat warning, dangerously hot conditions with heat index values up to 115 expected. For the heat advisory, heat index values up to 112 expected. Where? Bastrop, Fayette, Lavaca, Lee, Travis, and Williamson counties. When? For the extreme heat warning, until 8 p.m. Central Daylight Time this evening. For the heat advisory, from 8 p.m. this evening to 8 p.m. Central Daylight Time Thursday. Impacts, heat-related illnesses increase significantly during extreme heat and high humidity events. Hot temperatures and high humidity may cause heat illnesses. Additional details, overnight temperatures will stay in the 80s, prompting a heat advisory to remain in effect through the overnight hours. Drink plenty of fluids, stay in an air-conditioned room, stay out of the sun, and check up on relatives and neighbors. Do not leave young children or pets in unattended vehicles. Car interiors will reach lethal temperatures in a matter of minutes. Take extra precautions when outside. Wear lightweight and loose-fitting clothing. Try to limit strenuous activities to early morning or evening. Take action when you see symptoms of heat exhaustion and heat stroke. To reduce risk during outdoor work, the Occupational Safety and Health Administration recommends scheduling frequent rest breaks in shaded or air-conditioned environments. Anyone overcome by heat should be moved to a cool and shaded location. Heat stroke is an emergency. Call 911. Heat advisory remains in effect until 8 p.m. Central Daylight Time this evening. What? Heat index values up to 112. Where? Rest of South Central Texas when? Until 8 p.m. Central Daylight Time this evening. Impacts, hot temperatures and high humidity may cause heat illnesses. Drink plenty of fluids, stay in an air-conditioned room, stay out of the sun, and check up on relatives and neighbors. Take extra precautions when outside. Wear lightweight and loose-fitting clothing. Try to limit strenuous activities to early morning or evening. Take action when you see symptoms of heat exhaustion and heat stroke. Heat advisory remains in effect until 8 p.m. Central Daylight Time this evening. What? Heat index values up to 112. Where? Bastrop, Fayette, Lavaca, Lee, Travis, and Williamson counties. When? Until 8 p.m. Central Daylight Time this evening. Impacts, hot temperatures and high Lee, Travis, and Williamson counties. When? Until 8 p.m. Central Daylight Time this evening. Impacts, hot temperatures and high humidity may cause heat illnesses. 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Take extra precautions when outside. Wear lightweight and loose-fitting clothing. 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Take action when you see symptoms of heat exhaustion and heat stroke. 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

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It was clear. The temperature was 86, the dew point 72, the relative humidity was 62%, producing a heat index of 92, the wind northeast at 9 miles an hour, and the pressure was 29.89 inches and rising. Head camp Mabry. Temperature was 86 degrees. Pflugerville clear 83. Taylor clear 81. Lago Vista clear 83. Georgetown clear 84. San Marcos partly cloudy 81. Burnett clear 84. Junction clear 75. San Antonio partly cloudy 83. Corpus Christi cloudy 81. Houston cloudy 86. Once again at Austin Bergstrom it was 86, and at Camp Mabry it was 86. Elsewhere across the state, College Station clear 83. Amarillo clear 80. Abilene clear 84. Dallas-Fort Worth clear 85. Your weather synopsis for South Central Texas. Hotter today and continued dry for the most part with highs in the mid to upper 90s and up to 105 degrees in the southern part of the Rio Grande Plains. Elevated heat index values nearing 110 to 114 are forecast for today and Thursday. Heat advisory in effect today from noon through 8 p.m. this evening. Another heat advisory could be issued later for Thursday. Otherwise, monitoring closely Tropical Storm Bertha as it moves to the west along the southern coastal states. Rain chances increase Thursday evening through Friday morning associated with Bertha. Your local forecast. Heat advisory remains in effect until 8 p.m. Central Daylight Time this evening. Rest of tonight, mostly clear. Lows in the lower 80s. Northeast winds around 5 miles per hour. Thursday, sunny, hot with highs around 100. Northeast winds 10 to 15 miles per hour. Highest heat index readings up to 108. Thursday night, partly cloudy in the evening, then mostly cloudy with a slight chance of showers after midnight. Breezy with lows in the upper 70s. East winds 10 to 15 miles per hour with gusts up to 25 miles per hour. Increasing to 20 to 25 miles per hour with gusts up to 35 miles per hour after midnight. Highest heat index readings up to 105 early in the evening. Friday, partly cloudy. Highs in the mid-90s. Southeast winds 15 to 20 miles per hour, becoming south around 10 miles per hour in the afternoon. Friday night, clear in the evening, then becoming partly cloudy. Lows in the upper 70s. South winds 5 to 10 miles per hour with gusts up to 20 miles per hour. Saturday through Sunday, mostly clear. Highs in the upper 90s. Lows in the mid 70s. Sunday night and Monday, clear. Lows in the mid 70s. Highs in the upper 90s. Highest heat index readings up to 105. Monday night, mostly clear. Lows in the mid-70s. Tuesday, sunny. Highs in the upper 90s. Highest heat index readings up to 105. Tuesday night and Wednesday, mostly clear. Lows in the upper 70s. Highs in the upper 90s. Highest heat index readings up to 105. What? For the extreme heat warning, dangerously hot conditions with heat index values up to 115 expected. For the heat advisory, heat index values up to 112 expected. Ware, Bastrop, Fayette, Lavaca, Lee, Travis, and Williamson counties. When, for the extreme heat warning, until 8 p.m. Central Daylight Time this evening. For the heat advisory, from 8 p.m. this evening to 8 p.m. Central Daylight Time Thursday. Impacts, heat-related illnesses increase significantly during extreme heat and high humidity events. Hot temperatures and high humidity may cause heat illnesses. Additional details, overnight temperatures will stay in the 80s, prompting a heat advisory to remain in effect through the overnight hours.
drink plenty of fluids, stay in an air-conditioned room, stay out of the sun, and check up on relatives and neighbors. Do not leave young children or pets in unattended vehicles. Car interiors will reach lethal temperatures in a matter of minutes. Take extra precautions when outside. Wear lightweight and loose-fitting clothing. Try to limit strenuous activities to early morning or evening. 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Anyone overcome by heat should be moved to a cool and shaded location. Heat stroke is an emergency. 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The current time is 4:40 a.m. Central Daylight Time. 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It was clear. The temperature was 86, the dew point 72, the relative humidity was 62%, producing a heat index of 92, the wind northeast at 9 miles an hour, and the pressure was 29.89 inches and rising. At Camp Mabry, temperature was 86 degrees. Pflugerville clear 83. Taylor clear 81. Lago Vista clear 83. Georgetown clear 84. San Marcos partly cloudy 81. Burnett clear 84. Junction clear 75. San Antonio partly cloudy 83. Corpus Christi cloudy 81. Houston cloudy 86. Once again at Austin Bergstrom it was 86, and at Camp Mabry it was 86. Elsewhere across the state, College Station clear 83. Amarillo clear 80. Abilene clear 84. Dallas-Fort Worth clear 85. Your weather synopsis for South Central Texas. Hotter today and continued dry for the most part with highs in the mid to upper 90s and up to 105 degrees in the southern part of the Rio Grande Plains. Elevated heat index values nearing 110 to 114 are forecast for today and Thursday. Heat advisory in effect today from noon through 8 p.m. this evening. Another heat advisory could be issued later for Thursday. Otherwise, monitoring closely Tropical Storm Bertha as it moves to the west along the southern coastal states. Rain chances increase Thursday evening through Friday morning associated with Bertha. Your local forecast. Heat advisory remains in effect until 8 p.m. Central Daylight Time this evening. Today, sunny, hot with highs around 100. Northeast winds 10 to 15 miles per hour with gusts up to 25 miles per hour. Highest heat index readings up to 108. Tonight, partly cloudy in the evening, then mostly cloudy with a slight chance of showers after midnight. Windy with lows in the upper 70s. East winds 5 to 10 miles per hour with gusts up to 25 miles per hour, increasing to 25 to 30 miles per hour after midnight. Chance of rain 20%. Highest heat index readings up to 105 early in the evening. Friday, partly cloudy. Highs in the mid-90s. South winds 15 to 20 miles per hour, diminishing to around 10 miles per hour in the afternoon. Friday night, clear in the evening, then becoming partly cloudy. Lows in the upper 70s. South winds 5 to 10 miles per hour with gusts up to 20 miles per hour. Saturday, partly cloudy in the morning, then becoming mostly sunny. Highs in the upper 90s. South winds 5 to 10 miles per hour. Saturday night and Sunday, mostly clear. Lows in the mid 70s. Highs in the upper 90s. Sunday night through Tuesday night, clear. Lows in the mid 70s. Highs in the upper 90s. Highest heat index readings up to 105. Wednesday, mostly sunny.
highs in the upper 90s.

highest heat index readings up to 105. The coastal waters forecast from Baffin Bay to Port Aransas out 20 nautical miles. Small craft should exercise caution. Today, southwest winds around 10 knots, becoming southerly this afternoon, then increasing to 15 to 20 knots late. Seas 2 to 4 feet, occasionally to 5 feet. Wave detail, southeast 4 feet at 6 seconds. A slight chance of showers and thunderstorms early this afternoon. A chance of showers and thunderstorms late. Tonight, south winds 15 to 20 knots with gusts up to 25 knots. Seas 3 to 5 feet, occasionally to 6 feet. Wave detail, south 5 feet at 5 seconds. Showers likely with a chance of thunderstorms in the evening, then a slight chance of showers and thunderstorms after midnight. Friday, southeast winds around 15 knots with gusts up to 25 knots. Seas 3 to 4 feet, occasionally to 5 feet. Wave detail, southeast 4 feet at 6 seconds. Friday night, southeast winds 10 to 15 knots with gusts up to 25 knots. Seas 3 to 4 feet, occasionally to 5 feet. Wave detail, southeast 4 feet at 6 seconds. Saturday, southeast winds 10 to 15 knots. Seas 3 to 4 feet, occasionally to 5 feet. Wave detail, southeast 3 feet at 6 seconds. Saturday night, southeast winds 10 to 15 knots. Seas around 3 feet. Wave detail, southeast 3 feet at 7 seconds. Sunday, south winds 5 to 10 knots. Seas 2 to 3 feet. Sunday night, south winds 10 to 15 knots. Seas 2 to 3 feet. Monday, south winds 10 to 15 knots. Seas 2 to 3 feet. Monday night, southeast winds 10 to 15 knots, becoming south 15 to 20 knots after midnight. Seas 2 to 4 feet, occasionally to 5 feet. Winds and seas higher and near thunderstorms. What? For the extreme heat warning, dangerously hot conditions with heat index values up to 115 expected. For the heat advisory, heat index values up to 112 expected. Ware, Bastrop, Fayette, Lavaca, Lee, Travis, and Williamson counties. When, for the extreme heat warning, until 8 p.m. Central Daylight Time this evening. For the heat advisory, from 8 p.m. this evening to 8 p.m. Central Daylight Time Thursday. Impacts, heat-related illnesses increase significantly during extreme heat and high humidity events. Hot temperatures and high humidity may cause heat illnesses. Additional details, overnight temperatures will stay in the 80s, prompting a heat advisory to remain in effect through the overnight hours. Drink plenty of fluids, stay in an air-conditioned room, stay out of the sun, and check up on relatives and neighbors. Do not leave young children or pets in unattended vehicles. Car interiors will reach lethal temperatures in a matter of minutes. Take extra precautions when outside. Wear lightweight and loose-fitting clothing. Try to limit strenuous activities to early morning or evening. Take action when you see symptoms of heat exhaustion and heat stroke. To reduce risk during outdoor work, the Occupational Safety and Health Administration recommends scheduling frequent rest breaks in shaded or air-conditioned environments. Anyone overcome by heat should be moved to a cool and shaded location. Heat stroke is an emergency. Call 911. Heat advisory remains in effect until 8 p.m. Central Daylight Time this evening. What? Heat index values up to 112. Where? Rest of South Central Texas when? Until 8 p.m. Central Daylight Time this evening. Impacts, hot temperatures and high humidity may cause heat illnesses. Drink plenty of fluids, stay in an air-conditioned room, stay out of the sun, and check up on relatives and neighbors. Take extra precautions when outside. Wear lightweight and loose-fitting clothing. Try to limit strenuous activities to early morning or evening. Take action when you see symptoms of heat exhaustion and heat stroke.
heat advisory remains in effect until 8 p.m. Central Daylight Time this evening. What? Heat index values up to 112. Where? Bastrop, Fayette, Lavaca, Lee, Travis, and Williamson counties. When? Until 8 p.m. Central Daylight Time this evening. Impacts. Hot temperatures and high humidity may cause heat illnesses. 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Take extra precautions when outside. Wear lightweight and loose-fitting clothing. 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Take action when you see symptoms of heat exhaustion and heat stroke. 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It was clear. The temperature was 86, the dew point 72, the relative humidity was 62%, producing a heat index of 92, the wind northeast at 9 miles an hour, and the pressure was 29.89 inches and rising. At Camp Mabry, temperature was 86 degrees. Pflugerville clear 83. Taylor clear 81. Lago Vista clear 83. Georgetown clear 84. San Marcos partly cloudy 81. Burnett clear 84. Junction clear 75. San Antonio partly cloudy 83. Corpus Christi cloudy 81. Houston cloudy 86. Once again at Austin Bergstrom it was 86, and at Camp Mabry it was 86. Elsewhere across the state, College Station clear 83. Amarillo clear 80. Abilene clear 84. Dallas-Fort Worth clear 85. Your weather synopsis for South Central Texas. Hot today and continued dry for the most part with highs in the upper 90s and up to 107 degrees in the southern part of the Rio Grande Plains. Elevated heat index values ranging 108 to 112 are forecast for today. Heat advisory in effect for all of South Central Texas through 8 p.m. this evening. Otherwise, Tropical Storm Bertha moves to the west and enters East Texas coast this afternoon or early this evening. Rain chances favoring the coastal plains through Friday. Dry and hot return for the weekend into next week. Your local forecast. Heat advisory remains in effect until 8 p.m. Central Daylight Time this evening. Today, sunny, hot with highs around 100. Northeast winds 10 to 15 miles per hour with gusts up to 25 miles per hour. Highest heat index readings up to 108. Tonight, partly cloudy in the evening, then mostly cloudy with a slight chance of showers after midnight. Windy with lows in the upper 70s. East winds 5 to 10 miles per hour with gusts up to 25 miles per hour, increasing to 25 to 30 miles per hour after midnight. Chance of rain 20%. Highest heat index readings up to 105 early in the evening. Friday, partly cloudy. Highs in the mid-90s. South winds 15 to 20 miles per hour, diminishing to around 10 miles per hour in the afternoon. Friday night, clear in the evening, then becoming partly cloudy. Lows in the upper 70s. South winds 5 to 10 miles per hour with gusts up to 20 miles per hour. Saturday, partly cloudy in the morning, then becoming mostly sunny. Highs in the upper 90s. South winds 5 to 10 miles per hour. Saturday night and Sunday, mostly clear. Lows in the mid 70s. Highs in the upper 90s. Sunday night through Tuesday night, clear. Lows in the mid 70s. Highs in the upper 90s. Highest heat index readings up to 105. Wednesday, mostly sunny. Highs in the upper 90s.
highest heat index readings up to 105.

what? For the extreme heat warning, dangerously hot conditions with heat index values up to 115 expected. For the heat advisory, heat index values up to 112 expected. Where? Bastrop, Fayette, Lavaca, Lee, Travis, and Williamson counties. When? For the extreme heat warning, until 8 p.m. Central Daylight Time this evening. For the heat advisory, from 8 p.m. this evening to 8 p.m. Central Daylight Time Thursday. Impacts, heat-related illnesses increase significantly during extreme heat and high humidity events. Hot temperatures and high humidity may cause heat illnesses. Additional details, overnight temperatures will stay in the 80s, prompting a heat advisory to remain in effect through the overnight hours. Drink plenty of fluids, stay in an air-conditioned room, stay out of the sun, and check up on relatives and neighbors. Do not leave young children or pets in unattended vehicles. Car interiors will reach lethal temperatures in a matter of minutes. Take extra precautions when outside. Wear lightweight and loose-fitting clothing. Try to limit strenuous activities to early morning or evening. Take action when you see symptoms of heat exhaustion and heat stroke. To reduce risk during outdoor work, the Occupational Safety and Health Administration recommends scheduling frequent rest breaks in shaded or air-conditioned environments. Anyone overcome by heat should be moved to a cool and shaded location. Heat stroke is an emergency. Call 911. The Tropical Weather Outlook. For the North Atlantic, Caribbean Sea, and the Gulf of America, active systems, the National Hurricane Center is issuing advisories on Tropical Storm Bertha, just offshore of the southern Louisiana coast. Tropical cyclone formation is not expected during the next 7 days. 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The current time is 4:56 a.m. Central Daylight Time. 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It was clear. The temperature was 86, the dew point 72, the relative humidity was 62%, producing a heat index of 92, the wind northeast at 9 miles an hour, and the pressure was 29.89 inches and rising. At Camp Mabry, temperature was 86 degrees. Pflugerville clear 83. Taylor clear 81. Lago Vista clear 83. Georgetown clear 84. San Marcos partly cloudy 81. Burnett clear 84. Junction clear 75. San Antonio partly cloudy 83. Corpus Christi cloudy 81. Houston cloudy 86. Once again at Austin Bergstrom it was 86, and at Camp Mabry it was 86. Elsewhere across the state, College Station clear 83. Amarillo clear 80. Abilene clear 84. Dallas-Fort Worth clear 85. Your weather synopsis for South Central Texas. Hot today and continued dry for the most part, with highs in the upper 90s and up to 107 degrees in the southern part of the Rio Grande Plains. Elevated heat index values ranging 108 to 112 are forecast for today. Heat advisory in effect for all of South Central Texas through 8 p.m. this evening. Otherwise, Tropical Storm Bertha moves to the west and enters East Texas coast this afternoon or early this evening. Rain chances favoring the coastal plains through Friday. Dry and hot return for the weekend into next week. Your local forecast. Heat advisory remains in effect until 8 p.m. Central Daylight Time this evening. Today, sunny, hot with highs around 100. Northeast winds 10 to 15 miles per hour with gusts up to 25 miles per hour. Highest heat index readings up to 108. Tonight, partly cloudy in the evening, then mostly cloudy with a slight chance of showers after midnight. Windy with lows in the upper 70s. East winds 5 to 10 miles per hour.

with gusts up to 25 miles per hour, increasing to 25 to 30 miles per hour after midnight. Chance of rain 20%. Highest heat index readings up to 105 early in the evening. Friday, partly cloudy. Highs in the mid-90s. South winds 15 to 20 miles per hour, diminishing to around 10 miles per hour in the afternoon. Friday night, clear in the evening, then becoming partly cloudy. Lows in the upper 70s. South winds 5 to 10 miles per hour with gusts up to 20 miles per hour. Saturday, partly cloudy in the morning, then becoming mostly sunny. Highs in the upper 90s. South winds 5 to 10 miles per hour. Saturday night and Sunday, mostly clear. Lows in the mid-70s. Highs in the upper 90s. Sunday night through Tuesday night, clear. Lows in the mid-70s. Highs in the upper 90s. Highest heat index readings up to 105. Wednesday, mostly sunny. Highs in the upper 90s. Highest heat index readings up to 105. 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The current time is 5 a.m. Central Daylight Time. The Austin NOAA Weather Radio Roundup. At 4 a.m. at Austin Bergstrom International, it was clear. The temperature was 86, the dew point 72, the relative humidity was 62%, producing a heat index of 92, the wind northeast at 9 miles an hour, and the pressure was 29.89 inches and rising. At Camp Mabry, temperature was 86 degrees. Pflugerville clear 83. Taylor clear 81. Lago Vista clear 83. Georgetown clear 84. San Marcos partly cloudy 81. Bernard clear 84. Junction clear 75. San Antonio partly cloudy 83. Corpus Christi cloudy 81. Houston cloudy 86. Once again at Austin Bergstrom it was 86, and at Camp Mabry it was 86. Elsewhere across the state, College Station clear 83. Amarillo clear 80. Abilene clear 84. Dallas-Fort Worth clear 85. Heat advisory remains in effect until 8 p.m. Central Daylight Time this evening. What? Heat index values up to 112. Where? Rest of South Central Texas when? Until 8 p.m. Central Daylight Time this evening. Impacts. Hot temperatures and high humidity may cause heat illnesses. Drink plenty of fluids, stay in an air-conditioned room, stay out of the sun, and check up on relatives and neighbors. Take extra precautions when outside. Wear lightweight and loose-fitting clothing. Try to limit strenuous activities to early morning or evening. Take action when you see symptoms of heat exhaustion and heat stroke. Heat advisory remains in effect until 8 p.m. Central Daylight Time this evening. What? Heat index values up to 112. Where? Bastrop, Fayette, Lavaca, Lee, Travis, and Williamson counties. When? Until 8 p.m. Central Daylight Time this evening. Impacts. Hot temperatures and high humidity may cause heat illnesses. Drink plenty of fluids. Stay in an air-conditioned room. Stay out of the sun, and check up on relatives and neighbors. Take extra precautions when outside. Wear lightweight and loose-fitting clothing. Try to limit strenuous activities to early morning or evening. Take action when you see symptoms of heat exhaustion and heat stroke. Your weather synopsis for South Central Texas. Hot today and continued dry for the most part with highs in the upper 90s and up to 107 degrees in the southern part of the Rio Grande Plains. Elevated heat index values ranging 108 to 112 are forecast for today. Heat advisory in effect for all of South Central Texas through 8 p.m. this evening. Otherwise, Tropical Storm Bertha moves to the west and enters east.

increasing to 25 to 30 miles per hour after midnight. Chance of rain 20%. Highest heat index readings up to 105 early in the evening. Friday, partly cloudy. Highs in the mid-90s. South winds 15 to 20 miles per hour, diminishing to around 10 miles per hour in the afternoon. Friday night, clear in the evening, then becoming partly cloudy. Lows in the upper 70s. South winds 5 to 10 miles per hour with gusts up to 20 miles per hour. Saturday, partly cloudy in the morning, then becoming mostly sunny. Highs in the upper 90s. South winds 5 to 10 miles per hour. Saturday night and Sunday, mostly clear. Lows in the mid-70s. Highs in the upper 90s. Sunday night through Tuesday night, clear. Lows in the mid-70s. Highs in the upper 90s. Highest heat index readings up to 105. Wednesday, mostly sunny. Highs in the upper 90s. Highest heat index readings up to 105. 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The current time is 5:06 a.m. Central Daylight Time. Your weather synopsis for South Central Texas. Hot today and continued dry for the most part with highs in the upper 90s and up to 107 degrees in the southern part of the Rio Grande Plains. Elevated heat index values ranging 108 to 112 are forecast for today. Heat advisory in effect for all of South Central Texas through 8 p.m. this evening. Otherwise, Tropical Storm Bertha moves to the west and enters East Texas coast this afternoon or early this evening. Rain chances favoring the coastal plains through Friday. Dry and hot return for the weekend into next week. Your local forecast. Heat advisory remains in effect until 8 p.m. Central Daylight Time this evening. Today, sunny, hot with highs around 100. Northeast winds 10 to 15 miles per hour with gusts up to 25 miles per hour. Highest heat index readings up to 108. Tonight, partly cloudy in the evening, then mostly cloudy with a slight chance of showers after midnight. Windy with lows in the upper 70s. East winds 5 to 10 miles per hour with gusts up to 25 miles per hour, increasing to 25 to 30 miles per hour after midnight. Chance of rain 20%. Highest heat index readings up to 105 early in the evening. Friday, partly cloudy. Highs in the mid-90s. South winds 15 to 20 miles per hour, diminishing to around 10 miles per hour in the afternoon. Friday night, clear in the evening, then becoming partly cloudy. Lows in the upper 70s. South winds 5 to 10 miles per hour with gusts up to 20 miles per hour. Saturday, partly cloudy in the morning, then becoming mostly sunny. Highs in the upper 90s. South winds 5 to 10 miles per hour. Saturday night and Sunday, mostly clear. Lows in the mid-70s. Highs in the upper 90s. Sunday night through Tuesday night, clear. Lows in the mid-70s. Highs in the upper 90s. Highest heat index readings up to 105. Wednesday, mostly sunny. Highs in the upper 90s. Highest heat index readings up to 105. 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The current time is 5:09 a.m. Central Daylight Time. Your weather synopsis for South Central Texas. Hot today and continued dry for the most part with highs in the upper 90s and up to 107 degrees in the southern part of the Rio Grande Plains. Elevated heat index values ranging 108 to 112 are forecast for today. Heat advisory in effect for all of South

central Texas through 8 p.m. this evening. Otherwise, Tropical Storm Bertha moves to the west and enters East Texas coast this afternoon or early this evening. Rain chances favoring the coastal plains through Friday. Dry and hot return for the weekend into next week. Your local forecast. Heat advisory remains in effect until 8 p.m. Central Daylight Time this evening. Today, sunny, hot with highs around 100. Northeast winds 10 to 15 miles per hour with gusts up to 25 miles per hour. Highest heat index readings up to 108. Tonight, partly cloudy in the evening, then mostly cloudy with a slight chance of showers after midnight. Windy with lows in the upper 70s. East winds 5 to 10 miles per hour with gusts up to 25 miles per hour, increasing to 25 to 30 miles per hour after midnight. Chance of rain 20%. Highest heat index readings up to 105 early in the evening. Friday, partly cloudy. Highs in the mid-90s. South winds 15 to 20 miles per hour, diminishing to around 10 miles per hour in the afternoon. Friday night, clear in the evening, then becoming partly cloudy. Lows in the upper 70s. South winds 5 to 10 miles per hour with gusts up to 20 miles per hour. Saturday, partly cloudy in the morning, then becoming mostly sunny. Highs in the upper 90s. South winds 5 to 10 miles per hour. Saturday night and Sunday, mostly clear. Lows in the mid-70s. Highs in the upper 90s. Sunday night through Tuesday night, clear. Lows in the mid-70s. Highs in the upper 90s. Highest heat index readings up to 105. Wednesday, mostly sunny. Highs in the upper 90s. Highest heat index readings up to 105. 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The current time is 5:12 a.m. Central Daylight Time. Your weather synopsis for South Central Texas. Hot today and continued dry for the most part with highs in the upper 90s and up to 107 degrees in the southern part of the Rio Grande Plains. Elevated heat index values ranging 108 to 112 are forecast for today. Heat advisory in effect for all of South Central Texas through 8 p.m. this evening. Otherwise, Tropical Storm Bertha moves to the west and enters East Texas coast this afternoon or early this evening. Rain chances favoring the coastal plains through Friday. Dry and hot return for the weekend into next week. The coastal waters forecast from Baffin Bay to Port Aransas out 20 nautical miles. Small craft should exercise caution. Today, southwest winds around 10 knots, becoming south early this afternoon, then increasing to 15 to 20 knots late. Seas 2 to 4 feet. Occasionally to 5 feet. Wave detail, southeast 4 feet at 6 seconds. A slight chance of showers and thunderstorms early this afternoon. A chance of showers and thunderstorms late. Tonight, south winds 15 to 20 knots with gusts up to 25 knots. Seas 3 to 5 feet, occasionally to 6 feet. Wave detail, south 5 feet at 5 seconds. Showers likely with a chance of thunderstorms in the evening, then a slight chance of showers and thunderstorms after midnight. Friday, southeast winds around 15 knots with gusts up to 25 knots. Seas 3 to 4 feet, occasionally to 5 feet. Wave detail, southeast 4 feet at 6 seconds. Friday night, southeast winds 10 to 15 knots with gusts up to 25 knots. Seas 3 to 4 feet. Occasionally to 5 feet. Wave detail, southeast 4 feet at 6 seconds. Saturday, southeast winds 10 to 15 knots. Seas 3 to 4 feet, occasionally to 5 feet. Wave detail, southeast 3 feet at 6 seconds. Saturday night, southeast winds 10 to 15 knots.

sea is around 3 feet. Wave detail, southeast 3 feet at 7 seconds. Sunday, south winds 5 to 10 knots. Seas 2 to 3 feet. Sunday night, south winds 10 to 15 knots. Seas 2 to 3 feet. Monday, south winds 10 to 15 knots. Seas 2 to 3 feet. Monday night, southeast winds 10 to 15 knots, becoming south 15 to 20 knots after midnight. Seas 2 to 4 feet, occasionally to 5 feet. Winds and seas higher and near thunderstorms. Your local forecast. Heat advisory remains in effect until 8 p.m. Central Daylight Time this evening. Today, sunny, hot with highs around 100. Northeast winds 10 to 15 miles per hour with gusts up to 25 miles per hour. Highest heat index readings up to 108. Tonight, partly cloudy in the evening, then mostly cloudy with a slight chance of showers after midnight. Windy with lows in the upper 70s. East winds 5 to 10 miles per hour with gusts up to 25 miles per hour, increasing to 25 to 30 miles per hour after midnight. Chance of rain 20%. Highest heat index readings up to 105 early in the evening. Friday, partly cloudy. Highs in the mid-90s. South winds 15 to 20 miles per hour, diminishing to around 10 miles per hour in the afternoon. Friday night, clear in the evening, then becoming partly cloudy. Lows in the upper 70s. South winds 5 to 10 miles per hour with gusts up to 20 miles per hour. Saturday, partly cloudy in the morning, then becoming mostly sunny. Highs in the upper 90s. South winds 5 to 10 miles per hour. Saturday night and Sunday, mostly clear. Lows in the mid 70s. Highs in the upper 90s. Sunday night through Tuesday night, clear. Lows in the mid 70s. Highs in the upper 90s. Highest heat index readings up to 105. Wednesday, mostly sunny. Highs in the upper 90s. Highest heat index readings up to 105. Heat advisory remains in effect until 8 p.m. Central Daylight Time this evening. What? Heat index values up to 112. Where? Rest of South Central Texas when? Until 8 p.m. Central Daylight Time this evening. Impacts. Hot temperatures and high humidity may cause heat illnesses. Drink plenty of fluids. Stay in an air-conditioned room. Stay out of the sun. And check up on relatives and neighbors. Take extra precautions when outside. Wear lightweight and loose-fitting clothing. Try to limit strenuous activities to early morning or evening. Take action when you see symptoms of heat exhaustion and heat stroke. Heat advisory remains in effect until 8 p.m. Central Daylight Time this evening. What? Heat index values up to 112. Where? Bastrop, Fayette, Lavaca, Lee, Travis, and Williamson counties. When? Until 8 p.m. Central Daylight Time this evening. Impacts. Hot temperatures and high humidity may cause heat illnesses. 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Stay in an air-conditioned room. Stay out of the sun. And check up on relatives and neighbors. Take extra precautions when outside. Wear lightweight and loose-fitting clothing. Try to limit strenuous activities to early morning or evening. Take action when you see symptoms of heat exhaustion and heat stroke. 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The current time is 5:19 a.m. Central Daylight Time. 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It was partly cloudy. The temperature was 84, the dew point 73, the relative humidity was 69%, producing a heat index of 90, the wind northeast at 9 miles an hour, and the pressure was 29.89 inches and steady. At Camp Mabry, it was partly cloudy.

The temperature was 85, the dew point 72. The relative humidity was 65%, producing a heat index of 91, the wind variable at 6 miles an hour, and the pressure was 29.93 inches and rising. Pflugerville, partly cloudy, 82. Taylor, partly cloudy, 82. Lago Vista, clear, 82. Georgetown, partly cloudy, 82. San Marcos, partly cloudy, 82. Burnett, clear, 82. Junction, clear, 75. San Antonio, mostly cloudy, 83. Corpus Christi, cloudy, 80. Houston, mostly cloudy, 85. Once again, at Austin Bergstrom, it was 84, and at Camp Mabry, it was 85. Elsewhere across the state, College Station, partly cloudy, 82. Amarillo, clear, 79. Abilene, clear, 82. Dallas-Fort Worth, clear, 84. Your weather synopsis for South Central Texas. Hot today and continued dry for the most part, with highs in the upper 90s and up to 107 degrees in the southern part of the Rio Grande Plains. Elevated heat index values ranging 108 to 112 are forecast for today. Heat advisory in effect for all of South Central Texas through 8 p.m. this evening. Otherwise, Tropical Storm Bertha moves to the west and enters East Texas coast this afternoon or early this evening. Rain chances favoring the coastal plains through Friday. Dry and hot return for the weekend into next week. Your local forecast. Heat advisory remains in effect until 8 p.m. Central Daylight Time this evening. Today, sunny, hot with highs around 100. Northeast winds 10 to 15 miles per hour with gusts up to 25 miles per hour. Highest heat index readings up to 108. Tonight, partly cloudy in the evening, then mostly cloudy with a slight chance of showers after midnight. Windy with lows in the upper 70s. East winds 5 to 10 miles per hour with gusts up to 25 miles per hour, increasing to 25 to 30 miles per hour after midnight. Chance of rain 20%. Highest heat index readings up to 105 early in the evening. Friday, partly cloudy. Highs in the mid-90s. South winds 15 to 20 miles per hour, diminishing to around 10 miles per hour in the afternoon. Friday night, clear in the evening, then becoming partly cloudy. Lows in the upper 70s. South winds 5 to 10 miles per hour with gusts up to 20 miles per hour. Saturday, partly cloudy in the morning, then becoming mostly sunny. Highs in the upper 90s. South winds 5 to 10 miles per hour. Saturday night and Sunday, mostly clear. Lows in the mid-70s. Highs in the upper 90s. Sunday night through Tuesday night, clear. Lows in the mid-70s. Highs in the upper 90s. Highest heat index readings up to 105. Wednesday, mostly sunny. Highs in the upper 90s. Highest heat index readings up to 105. 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The current time is 5:23 a.m. Central Daylight Time. The Austin NOAA Weather Radio Roundup. At 5 a.m. at Austin Bergstrom International, it was partly cloudy. The temperature was 84, the dew point 73, the relative humidity was 69%, producing a heat index of 90, the wind northeast at 9 miles an hour, and the pressure was 29.89 inches and steady. At Camp Mabry, it was partly cloudy. The temperature was 85, the dew point 72, the relative humidity was 65%, producing a heat index of 91, the wind variable at 6 miles an hour, and the pressure was 29.93 inches and rising. Pflugerville, partly cloudy, 82. Taylor, partly cloudy, 82. Lago Vista, clear, 82. Georgetown, partly cloudy, 82. San Marcos, partly cloudy, 82.

2. Burnett clear 82. Junction clear 75. San Antonio mostly cloudy 83. Corpus Christi cloudy 80. Houston mostly cloudy 85. Once again at Austin Bergstrom it was 84, and at Camp Mabry it was 85. Elsewhere across the state, College Station partly cloudy 82. Amarillo clear 79. Abilene clear 82. Dallas-Fort Worth clear 84. The Tropical Weather Outlook. For the North Atlantic, Caribbean Sea and the Gulf of America, active systems, the National Hurricane Center is issuing advisories on Tropical Storm Bertha, just offshore of the southern Louisiana coast. Tropical cyclone formation is not expected during the next 7 days. Your weather synopsis for South Central Texas. Hot today and continued dry for the most part with highs in the upper 90s and up to 107 degrees in the southern part of the Rio Grande Plains. Elevated heat index values ranging 108 to 112 are forecast for today. Heat advisory in effect for all of South Central Texas through 8 p.m. this evening. Otherwise, Tropical Storm Bertha moves to the west and enters East Texas coast this afternoon or early this evening. Rain chances favoring the coastal plains through Friday. Dry and hot return for the weekend into next week. Your local forecast. Heat advisory remains in effect until 8 p.m. Central Daylight Time this evening. Today, sunny, hot with highs around 100. Northeast winds 10 to 15 miles per hour with gusts up to 25 miles per hour. Highest heat index readings up to 108. Tonight, partly cloudy in the evening, then mostly cloudy with a slight chance of showers after midnight. Windy with lows in the upper 70s. East winds 5 to 10 miles per hour with gusts up to 25 miles per hour, increasing to 25 to 30 miles per hour after midnight. Chance of rain 20%. Highest heat index readings up to 105 early in the evening. Friday, partly cloudy. Highs in the mid-90s. South winds 15 to 20 miles per hour, diminishing to around 10 miles per hour in the afternoon. Friday night, clear in the evening, then becoming partly cloudy. Lows in the upper 70s. South winds 5 to 10 miles per hour with gusts up to 20 miles per hour. Saturday, partly cloudy in the morning, then becoming mostly sunny. Highs in the upper 90s. South winds 5 to 10 miles per hour. Saturday night and Sunday, mostly clear. Lows in the mid-70s. Highs in the upper 90s. Sunday night through Tuesday night, clear. Lows in the mid-70s. Highs in the upper 90s. Highest heat index readings up to 105. Wednesday, mostly sunny. Highs in the upper 90s. Highest heat index readings up to 105. 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The current time is 5:28 a.m. Central Daylight Time. The Austin, NOAA Weather Radio Roundup. At 5 a.m. at Austin Bergstrom International, it was partly cloudy. The temperature was 84, the dew point 73, the relative humidity was 69%, producing a heat index of 90, the wind northeast at 9 miles an hour, and the pressure was 29.89 inches and steady. At Camp Mabry, it was partly cloudy. The temperature was 85, the dew point 72, the relative humidity was 65%, producing a heat index of 91, the wind variable at 6 miles an hour, and the pressure was 29.93 inches and rising. Pflugerville partly cloudy 82. Taylor partly cloudy 82. Lago Vista clear 82. Georgetown partly cloudy 82. San Marcos partly cloudy 82. Burnett clear 82. Junction clear 75. San Antonio mostly cloudy 83.

Corpus Christi, cloudy 80. Houston, mostly cloudy 85. Once again at Austin Bergstrom, it was 84, and at Camp Mabry, it was 85. Elsewhere across the state, College Station, partly cloudy 82. Amarillo, clear 79. Abilene, clear 82. Dallas, Fort Worth, clear 84. Your weather synopsis for South Central Texas. Hot today and continued dry for the most part, with highs in the upper 90s and up to 107 degrees in the southern part of the Rio Grande Plains. Elevated heat index values ranging 108 to 112 are forecast for today. Heat advisory in effect for all of South Central Texas through 8 p.m. this evening. Otherwise, Tropical Storm Bertha moves to the west and enters East Texas coast this afternoon or early this evening. Rain chances favoring the coastal plains through Friday. Dry and hot return for the weekend into next week. Your local forecast. Heat advisory remains in effect until 8 p.m. Central Daylight Time this evening. Today, sunny, hot with highs around 100. Northeast winds 10 to 15 miles per hour with gusts up to 25 miles per hour. Highest heat index readings up to 108. Tonight, partly cloudy in the evening, then mostly cloudy with a slight chance of showers after midnight. Windy with lows in the upper 70s. East winds 5 to 10 miles per hour with gusts up to 25 miles per hour, increasing to 25 to 30 miles per hour after midnight. Chance of rain 20%. Highest heat index readings up to 105 early in the evening. Friday, partly cloudy. Highs in the mid-90s. South winds 15 to 20 miles per hour, diminishing to around 10 miles per hour in the afternoon. Friday night, clear in the evening, then becoming partly cloudy. Lows in the upper 70s. South winds 5 to 10 miles per hour with gusts up to 20 miles per hour. Saturday, partly cloudy in the morning, then becoming mostly sunny. Highs in the upper 90s. South winds 5 to 10 miles per hour. Saturday night and Sunday, mostly clear. Lows in the mid-70s. Highs in the upper 90s. Sunday night through Tuesday night, clear. Lows in the mid-70s. Highs in the upper 90s. Highest heat index readings up to 105. Wednesday, mostly sunny. Highs in the upper 90s. Highest heat index readings up to 105. Heat advisory remains in effect until 8 p.m. Central Daylight Time this evening. What? Heat index values up to 112. Where? Rest of South Central Texas when? Until 8 p.m. Central Daylight Time this evening. Impacts. Hot temperatures and high 112. Where? Rest of South Central Texas when? Until 8 p.m. Central Daylight Time this evening. Impacts. Hot temperatures and high humidity may cause heat illnesses. Drink plenty of fluids. Stay in an air-conditioned room. Stay out of the sun. And check up on relatives and neighbors. Take extra precautions when outside. Wear lightweight and loose-fitting clothing. Try to limit strenuous activities to early morning or evening. Take action when you see symptoms of heat exhaustion and heat stroke. Heat advisory remains in effect until 8 p.m. Central Daylight Time this evening. What? Heat index values up to 112. Where? Bastrop, Fayette, Lavaca, Lee, Travis, and Williamson counties. When? Until 8 p.m. Central Daylight Time this evening. Impacts. Hot temperatures and high humidity may cause heat illnesses. 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Stay out of the sun. And check up on relatives and neighbors. Take extra precautions when outside. Wear lightweight and loose-fitting clothing. Try to limit strenuous activities to early morning or evening. Take action when you see symptoms of heat exhaustion and heat stroke. 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

East winds 10 to 15 knots with gusts up to 25 knots. Seas 3 to 4 feet, occasionally to 5 feet. Wave detail, southeast 4 feet at 6 seconds. Saturday, southeast winds 10 to 15 knots. Seas 3 to 4 feet, occasionally to 5 feet. Wave detail, southeast 3 feet at 6 seconds. Saturday night, southeast winds 10 to 15 knots. Seas around 3 feet. Wave detail, southeast 3 feet at 7 seconds. Sunday, south winds 5 to 10 knots. Seas 2 to 3 feet. Sunday night, south winds 10 to 15 knots. Seas 2 to 3 feet. Monday, south winds 10 to 15 knots. Seas 2 to 3 feet. Monday night, southeast winds 10 to 15 knots, becoming south 15 to 20 knots after midnight. Seas 2 to 4 feet, occasionally to 5 feet. Winds and seas higher and near thunderstorms. 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The current time is 5:46 a.m. Central Daylight Time. The Austin NOAA Weather Radio Roundup, at 5 a.m. at Austin Bergstrom International, it was partly cloudy. The temperature was 84, the dew point 73, the relative humidity was 69%, producing a heat index of 90, the wind northeast at 9 miles an hour, and the pressure was 29.89 inches and steady. At Camp Mabry, it was partly cloudy. The temperature was 85, the dew point 72, the relative humidity was 65%, producing a heat index of 91, the wind variable at 6 miles an hour, and the pressure was 29.93 inches and rising. Pflugerville partly cloudy 82. Taylor partly cloudy 82. Lago Vista clear 82. Georgetown partly cloudy 82. San Marcos partly cloudy 82. Burnett clear 82. Junction clear 75. San Antonio mostly cloudy 83. Corpus Christi cloudy 80. Houston mostly cloudy 85. Once again at Austin Bergstrom it was 84, and at Camp Mabry it was 85. Elsewhere across the state, College Station partly cloudy 82. Amarillo clear 79. Abilene clear 82. Dallas-Fort Worth clear 84. Heat advisory remains in effect until 8 p.m. Central Daylight Time this evening. What? Heat index values up to 112. Where? Rest of South Central Texas when? Until 8 p.m. Central Daylight Time this evening. Impacts. Hot temperatures and high humidity may cause heat illnesses. Drink plenty of fluids. Stay in an air-conditioned room. Stay out of the sun. And check up on relatives and neighbors. Take extra precautions when outside. Wear lightweight and loose-fitting clothing. Try to limit strenuous activities to early morning or evening. Take action when you see symptoms of heat exhaustion and heat stroke. Heat advisory remains in effect until 8 p.m. Central Daylight Time this evening. What? Heat index values up to 112. Where? Bastrop, Fayette, Lavaca, Lee, Travis, and Williamson counties. When? Until 8 p.m. Central Daylight Time this evening. Impacts. Hot temperatures and high humidity may cause heat illnesses. Drink plenty of fluids. Stay in an air-conditioned room. Stay out of the sun. And check up on relatives and neighbors. Take extra precautions when outside. Wear lightweight and loose-fitting clothing. Try to limit strenuous activities to early morning or evening. Take action when you see symptoms of heat exhaustion and heat stroke. Your weather synopsis for South Central Texas. Hot today and continued dry for the most part with highs in the upper 90s and up to 107 degrees in the southern part of the Rio Grande Plains. Elevated heat index values ranging 108 to 112 are forecast for today.
heat advisory in effect for all of South Central Texas through 8 p.m. this evening. Otherwise, Tropical Storm Bertha moves to the west and enters East Texas coast this afternoon or early this evening. Rain chances favoring the coastal plains through Friday. Dry and hot return for the weekend into next week. Your local forecast. Heat advisory remains in effect until 8 p.m. Central Daylight Time this evening. Today, sunny, hot with highs around 100. Northeast winds 10 to 15 miles per hour with gusts up to 25 miles per hour. Highest heat index readings up to 108. Tonight, partly cloudy in the evening, then mostly cloudy with a slight chance of showers after midnight. Windy with lows in the upper 70s. East winds 5 to 10 miles per hour with gusts up to 25 miles per hour, increasing to 25 to 30 miles per hour after midnight. Chance of rain 20%. Highest heat index readings up to 105 early in the evening. Friday, partly cloudy. Highs in the mid-90s. South winds 15 to 20 miles per hour, diminishing to around 10 miles per hour in the afternoon. Friday night, clear in the evening, then becoming partly cloudy. Lows in the upper 70s. South winds 5 to 10 miles per hour with gusts up to 20 miles per hour. Saturday, partly cloudy in the morning, then becoming mostly sunny. Highs in the upper 90s. South winds 5 to 10 miles per hour. Saturday night and Sunday, mostly clear. Lows in the mid-70s. Highs in the upper 90s. Sunday night through Tuesday night, clear. Lows in the mid-70s. Highs in the upper 90s. Highest heat index readings up to 105. Wednesday, mostly sunny. Highs in the upper 90s. Highest heat index readings up to 105. 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The current time is 5:52 a.m. Central Daylight Time. The Austin, NOAA Weather Radio Roundup. At 5 a.m. at Austin Bergstrom International, it was partly cloudy. The temperature was 84, the dew point 73, the relative humidity was 69%, producing a heat index of 90, the wind northeast at 9 miles an hour, and the pressure was 29.89 inches and steady. At Camp Mabry, it was partly cloudy. The temperature was 85, the dew point 72, the relative humidity was 65%, producing a heat index of 91, the wind variable at 6 miles an hour, and the pressure was 29.93 inches and rising. Pflugerville partly cloudy 82. Taylor partly cloudy 82. Lago Vista clear 82. Georgetown partly cloudy 82. San Marcos partly cloudy 82. Burnett clear 82. Junction clear 75. San Antonio mostly cloudy 83. Corpus Christi cloudy 80. Houston mostly cloudy 85. Once again at Austin Bergstrom it was 84, and at Camp Mabry it was 85. Elsewhere across the state, College Station partly cloudy 82. Amarillo clear 79. Abilene clear 82. Dallas-Fort Worth clear 84. Your weather synopsis for South Central Texas. Hot today and continued dry for the most part with highs in the upper 90s and up to 107 degrees in the southern part of the Rio Grande Plains. Elevated heat index values ranging 108 to 112 are forecast for today. Heat advisory in effect for all of South Central Texas through 8 p.m. this evening. Otherwise, Tropical Storm Bertha moves to the west and enters East Texas coast this afternoon or early this evening. Rain chances favoring the coastal plains through Friday. Dry and hot return for the weekend into next week. Your local forecast. Heat advisory remains in effect until 8 p.m. Central Daylight Time this evening. Today,
sunny.

hot with highs around 100. Northeast winds 10 to 15 miles per hour with gusts up to 25 miles per hour. Highest heat index readings up to 108. Tonight, partly cloudy in the evening, then mostly cloudy with a slight chance of showers after midnight. Windy with lows in the upper 70s. East winds 5 to 10 miles per hour with gusts up to 25 miles per hour, increasing to 25 to 30 miles per hour after midnight. Chance of rain 20%. Highest heat index readings up to 105 early in the evening. Friday, partly cloudy. Highs in the mid-90s. South winds 15 to 20 miles per hour, diminishing to around 10 miles per hour in the afternoon. Friday night, clear in the evening, then becoming partly cloudy. Lows in the upper 70s. South winds 5 to 10 miles per hour with gusts up to 20 miles per hour. Saturday, partly cloudy in the morning, then becoming mostly sunny. Highs in the upper 90s. South winds 5 to 10 miles per hour. Saturday night and Sunday, mostly clear. Lows in the mid-70s. Highs in the upper 90s. Sunday night through Tuesday night, clear. Lows in the mid-70s. Highs in the upper 90s. Highest heat index readings up to 105. Wednesday, mostly sunny. Highs in the upper 90s. Highest heat index readings up to 105. The Tropical Weather Outlook. For the North Atlantic, Caribbean Sea, and the Gulf of America, active systems, the National Hurricane Center is issuing advisories on Tropical Storm Bertha, just offshore of the southern Louisiana coast. Tropical cyclone formation is not expected during the next 7 days. 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The current time is 5:57 a.m. Central Daylight Time. The Austin NOAA Weather Radio Roundup, at 5 a.m. at Austin Bergstrom International, it was partly cloudy. The temperature was 84, the dew point 73, the relative humidity was 69%, producing a heat index of 90, the wind northeast at 9 miles an hour, and the pressure was 29.89 inches and steady. At Camp Mabry, it was partly cloudy. The temperature was 85, the dew point 72, the relative humidity was 65%, producing a heat index of 91, the wind variable at 6 miles an hour, and the pressure was 29.93 inches and rising. Pflugerville partly cloudy 82. Taylor partly cloudy 82. Lago Vista clear 82. Georgetown partly cloudy 82. San Marcos partly cloudy 82. Burnett clear 82. Junction clear 75. San Antonio mostly cloudy 83. Corpus Christi cloudy 80. Houston mostly cloudy 85. Once again at Austin Bergstrom it was 84, and at Camp Mabry it was 85. Elsewhere across the state, College Station partly cloudy 82. Amarillo clear 79. Abilene clear 82. Dallas-Fort Worth clear 84. Your weather synopsis for South Central Texas. Hot today and continued dry for the most part with highs in the upper 90s and up to 107 degrees in the southern part of the Rio Grande Plains. Elevated heat index values ranging 108 to 112 are forecast for today. Heat advisory in effect for all of South Central Texas through 8 p.m. this evening. Otherwise, Tropical Storm Bertha moves to the west and enters East Texas coast this afternoon or early this evening. Rain chances favoring the coastal plains through Friday. Dry and hot return for the weekend into next week. Your local forecast. Heat advisory remains in effect until 8 p.m. Central Daylight Time this evening. Today, sunny, hot with highs around 100. Northeast winds 10 to 15 miles per hour with gusts up to 25 miles per hour.

highest heat index readings up to 108. Tonight, partly cloudy in the evening, then mostly cloudy with a slight chance of showers after midnight. Windy with lows in the upper 70s. East winds 5 to 10 miles per hour with gusts up to 25 miles per hour, increasing to 25 to 30 miles per hour after midnight. Chance of rain 20%. Highest heat index readings up to 105 early in the evening. Friday, partly cloudy. Highs in the mid-90s. South winds 15 to 20 miles per hour, diminishing to around 10 miles per hour in the afternoon. Friday night, clear in the evening, then becoming partly cloudy. Lows in the upper 70s. South winds 5 to 10 miles per hour with gusts up to 20 miles per hour. Saturday, partly cloudy in the morning, then becoming mostly sunny. Highs in the upper 90s. South winds 5 to 10 miles per hour. Saturday night and Sunday, mostly clear. Lows in the mid 70s. Highs in the upper 90s. Sunday night through Tuesday night, clear. Lows in the mid 70s. Highs in the upper 90s. Highest heat index readings up to 105. Wednesday, mostly sunny. Highs in the upper 90s. Highest heat index readings up to 105. 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The Austin NOAA Weather Radio Roundup, at 5 a.m. at Austin Bergstrom International. It was partly cloudy. The temperature was 84, the dew point 73, the relative humidity was 69%, producing a heat index of 90, the wind northeast at 9 miles an hour, and the pressure was 29.89 inches and steady. At Camp Mabry, it was partly cloudy. The temperature was 85, the dew point 72, the relative humidity was 65%, producing a heat index of 91, the wind variable at 6 miles an hour, and the pressure was 29.93 inches and rising. Pflugerville partly cloudy 82. Taylor partly cloudy 82. Lago Vista clear 82. Georgetown partly cloudy 82. San Marcos partly cloudy 82. Burnett clear 82. Junction clear 75. San Antonio mostly cloudy 83. Corpus Christi cloudy 80. Houston mostly cloudy 85. Once again at Austin Bergstrom it was 84, and at Camp Mabry it was 85. Elsewhere across the state, College Station partly cloudy 82. Amarillo clear 79. Abilene clear 82. Dallas-Fort Worth clear 84. Heat advisory remains in effect until 8 p.m. Central Daylight Time this evening. What? Heat index values up to 112. Where? Rest of South Central Texas when? Until 8 p.m. Central Daylight Time this evening. Impacts. Hot temperatures and high humidity may cause heat illnesses. Drink plenty of fluids. Stay in an air-conditioned room. Stay out of the sun. And check up on relatives and neighbors. Take extra precautions when outside. Wear lightweight and loose-fitting clothing. Try to limit strenuous activities to early morning or evening. Take action when you see symptoms of heat exhaustion and heat stroke. Heat advisory remains in effect until 8 p.m. Central Daylight Time this evening. What? Heat index values up to 112. Where? Bastrop, Fayette, Lavaca, Lee, Travis, and Williamson counties. When? Until 8 p.m. Central Daylight Time this evening. Impacts. Hot temperatures and high humidity may cause heat illnesses. 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Stay in an air-conditioned room. Stay out of the sun. And check up on relatives and neighbors. Take extra precautions when outside. Wear lightweight and loose-fitting clothing. Try to limit strenuous activities to early morning or evening.

heat advisory remains in effect until 8 p.m. Central Daylight Time this evening. Today, sunny, hot with highs around 100. Northeast winds 10 to 15 miles per hour with gusts up to 25 miles per hour. Highest heat index readings up to 108. Tonight, partly cloudy in the evening, then mostly cloudy with a slight chance of showers after midnight. Windy with lows in the upper 70s. East winds 5 to 10 miles per hour with gusts up to 25 miles per hour, increasing to 25 to 30 miles per hour after midnight. Chance of rain 20%. Highest heat index readings up to 105 early in the evening. Friday, partly cloudy. Highs in the mid-90s. South winds 15 to 20 miles per hour, diminishing to around 10 miles per hour in the afternoon. Friday night, clear in the evening, then becoming partly cloudy. Lows in the upper 70s. South winds 5 to 10 miles per hour with gusts up to 20 miles per hour. Saturday, partly cloudy in the morning, then becoming mostly sunny. Highs in the upper 90s. South winds 5 to 10 miles per hour. Saturday night and Sunday, mostly clear. Lows in the mid-70s. Highs in the upper 90s. Sunday night through Tuesday night, clear. Lows in the mid-70s. Highs in the upper 90s. Highest heat index readings up to 105. Wednesday, mostly sunny. Highs in the upper 90s. Highest heat index readings up to 105. 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The current time is 6:07 a.m. Central Daylight Time. Your weather synopsis for South Central Texas. Hot today and continued dry for the most part with highs in the upper 90s and up to 107 degrees in the southern part of the Rio Grande Plains. Elevated heat index values ranging 108 to 112 are forecast for today. Heat advisory in effect for all of South Central Texas through 8 p.m. this evening. Otherwise, Tropical Storm Bertha moves to the west and enters East Texas coast this afternoon or early this evening. Rain chances favoring the coastal plains through Friday. Dry and hot return for the weekend into next week. Your local forecast. Heat advisory remains in effect until 8 p.m. Central Daylight Time this evening. Today, sunny, hot with highs around 100. Northeast winds 10 to 15 miles per hour with gusts up to 25 miles per hour. Highest heat index readings up to 108. Tonight, partly cloudy in the evening, then mostly cloudy with a slight chance of showers after midnight. Windy with lows in the upper 70s. East winds 5 to 10 miles per hour with gusts up to 25 miles per hour, increasing to 25 to 30 miles per hour after midnight. Chance of rain 20%. Highest heat index readings up to 105 early in the evening. Friday, partly cloudy. Highs in the mid-90s. South winds 15 to 20 miles per hour, diminishing to around 10 miles per hour in the afternoon. Friday night, clear in the evening, then becoming partly cloudy. Lows in the upper 70s. South winds 5 to 10 miles per hour with gusts up to 20 miles per hour. Saturday, partly cloudy in the morning, then becoming mostly sunny. Highs in the upper 90s. South winds 5 to 10 miles per hour. Saturday night and Sunday, mostly clear. Lows in the mid 70s. Highs in the upper 90s. Sunday night through Tuesday night, clear. Lows in the mid 70s. Highs in the upper 90s. Highest heat index readings up to 105. Wednesday, mostly sunny. Highs in the upper 90s. Highest heat index readings up to 105. 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

162.4 megahertz, originating from the Austin-San Antonio National Weather Service Forecast Office. The current time is 6:10 a.m. Central Daylight Time. Your weather synopsis for South Central Texas. Hot today and continued dry for the most part, with highs in the upper 90s and up to 107 degrees in the southern part of the Rio Grande Plains. Elevated heat index values ranging 108 to 112 are forecast for today. Heat advisory in effect for all of South Central Texas through 8 p.m. this evening. Otherwise, Tropical Storm Bertha moves to the west and enters East Texas coast this afternoon or early this evening. Rain chances favoring the coastal plains through Friday. Dry and hot return for the weekend into next week. Your local forecast. Heat advisory remains in effect until 8 p.m. Central Daylight Time this evening. Today, sunny, hot with highs around 100. Northeast winds 10 to 15 miles per hour with gusts up to 25 miles per hour. Highest heat index readings up to 108. Tonight, partly cloudy in the evening, then mostly cloudy with a slight chance of showers after midnight. Windy with lows in the upper 70s. East winds 5 to 10 miles per hour with gusts up to 25 miles per hour, increasing to 25 to 30 miles per hour after midnight. Chance of rain 20%. Highest heat index readings up to 105 early in the evening. Friday, partly cloudy. Highs in the mid-90s. South winds 15 to 20 miles per hour, diminishing to around 10 miles per hour in the afternoon. Friday night, clear in the evening, then becoming partly cloudy. Lows in the upper 70s. South winds 5 to 10 miles per hour with gusts up to 20 miles per hour. Saturday, partly cloudy in the morning, then becoming mostly sunny. Highs in the upper 90s. South winds 5 to 10 miles per hour. Saturday night and Sunday, mostly clear. Lows in the mid 70s. Highs in the upper 90s. Sunday night through Tuesday night, clear. Lows in the mid 70s. Highs in the upper 90s. Highest heat index readings up to 105. Wednesday, mostly sunny. Highs in the upper 90s. Highest heat index readings up to 105. The coastal waters forecast from Baffin Bay to Port Aransas out 20 nautical miles. Small craft should exercise caution. Today, southwest winds around 10 knots, becoming south early this afternoon, then increasing to 15 to 20 knots late. Seas 2 to 4 feet, occasionally to 5 feet. Wave detail, southeast 4 feet at 6 seconds. A slight chance of showers and thunderstorms early this afternoon. A chance of showers and thunderstorms late. Tonight, south winds 15 to 20 knots with gusts up to 25 knots. Seas 3 to 5 feet, occasionally to 6 feet. Wave detail, south 5 feet at 5 seconds. Showers likely with a chance of thunderstorms in the evening, then a slight chance of showers and thunderstorms after midnight. Friday, southeast winds around 15 knots with gusts up to 25 knots. Seas 3 to 4 feet, occasionally to 5 feet. Wave detail, southeast 4 feet at 6 seconds. Friday night, southeast winds 10 to 15 knots with gusts up to 25 knots. Seas 3 to 4 feet, occasionally to 5 feet. Wave detail, southeast 4 feet at 6 seconds. Saturday, southeast winds 10 to 15 knots. Seas 3 to 4 feet, occasionally to 5 feet. Wave detail, southeast 3 feet at 6 seconds. Saturday night, southeast winds 10 to 15 knots. Seas around 3 feet. Wave detail, southeast 3 feet at 7 seconds. Sunday, south winds 5 to 10 knots. Seas 2 to 3 feet. Sunday night, south winds 10 to 15 knots. Seas 2 to 3 feet. Monday, south winds 10 to 15 knots. Seas 2 to 3 feet. Monday night, southeast.

winds 10 to 15 knots, becoming south 15 to 20 knots after midnight. Seas 2 to 4 feet, occasionally to 5 feet. Winds and seas higher and near thunderstorms. 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The current time is 6:16 a.m. Central Daylight Time. The Austin NOAA Weather Radio Roundup, at 6 a.m. at Austin Bergstrom International, it was partly cloudy. The temperature was 83, the dew point 71, the relative humidity was 67%, the wind north at 9 miles an hour, and the pressure was 29.89 inches and steady. At Camp Mabry, temperature was 84 degrees. Pflugerville, partly cloudy, 81. Taylor Hayes was reported 77. Lago Vista, partly cloudy, 80. Georgetown, partly cloudy, 81. San Marcos, mostly cloudy, 82. Bernard, clear, 81. Junction, clear, 75. San Antonio, mostly cloudy, 84. Corpus Christi, cloudy, 80. Houston, mostly cloudy, 84. Once again, at Austin Bergstrom, it was 83, and at Camp Mabry, it was 84. Elsewhere across the state, College Station, partly cloudy, 80. Amarillo, clear, 78. Abilene, clear, 82. Dallas-Fort Worth, clear, 80. Heat advisory remains in effect until 8 p.m. Central Daylight Time this evening. What? Heat index values up to 112. Where? Rest of South Central Texas when? Until 8 p.m. Central Daylight Time this evening. Impacts. Hot temperatures and high humidity may cause heat illnesses. Drink plenty of fluids, stay in an air-conditioned room, stay out of the sun, and check up on relatives and neighbors. Take extra precautions when outside. Wear lightweight and loose-fitting clothing. Try to limit strenuous activities to early morning or evening. Take action when you see symptoms of heat exhaustion and heat stroke. Heat advisory remains in effect until 8 p.m. Central Daylight Time this evening. What? Heat index values up to 112. Where? Bastrop, Fayette, Lavaca, Lee, Travis, and Williamson counties. When? Until 8 p.m. Central Daylight Time this evening. Impacts. Hot temperatures and high humidity may cause heat illnesses. Drink plenty of fluids. Stay in an air-conditioned room. Stay out of the sun. And check up on relatives and neighbors. Take extra precautions when outside. Wear lightweight and loose-fitting clothing. Try to limit strenuous activities to early morning or evening. Take action when you see symptoms of heat exhaustion and heat stroke. 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The current time is 6:19 a.m. Central Daylight Time. The Austin NOAA Weather Radio Roundup, at 6 a.m. at Austin Bergstrom International, it was partly cloudy. The temperature was 83, the dew point 71, the relative humidity was 67%, the wind north at 9 miles an hour, and the pressure was 29.89 inches and steady. At Camp Mabry, temperature was 84 degrees. Pflugerville, partly cloudy, 81. Taylor Hayes was reported 77. Lago Vista, partly cloudy, 80. Georgetown, partly cloudy, 81. San Marcos, mostly cloudy, 82. Bernard, clear, 81. Junction, clear, 75. San Antonio, mostly cloudy, 84. Corpus Christi, cloudy, 80. Houston, mostly cloudy, 84. Once again, at Austin Bergstrom, it was 83, and at Camp Mabry, it was 84. Elsewhere across the state, College Station, partly cloudy, 80. Amarillo, clear, 78. Abilene, clear, 82. Dallas.

Fort Worth clear 80. Your weather synopsis for South Central Texas. Hot today and continued dry for the most part with highs in the upper 90s and up to 107 degrees in the southern part of the Rio Grande Plains. Elevated heat index values ranging 108 to 112 are forecast for today. Heat advisory in effect for all of South Central Texas through 8 p.m. this evening. Otherwise, Tropical Storm Bertha moves to the west and enters East Texas coast this afternoon or early this evening. Rain chances favoring the coastal plains through Friday. Dry and hot return for the weekend into next week. Your local forecast. Heat advisory remains in effect until 8 p.m. Central Daylight Time this evening. Today, sunny, hot with highs around 100. Northeast winds 10 to 15 miles per hour with gusts up to 25 miles per hour. Highest heat index readings up to 108. Tonight, partly cloudy in the evening, then mostly cloudy with a slight chance of showers after midnight. Windy with lows in the upper 70s. East winds 5 to 10 miles per hour with gusts up to 25 miles per hour, increasing to 25 to 30 miles per hour after midnight. Chance of rain 20%. Highest heat index readings up to 105 early in the evening. Friday, partly cloudy. Highs in the mid-90s. South winds 15 to 20 miles per hour, diminishing to around 10 miles per hour in the afternoon. Friday night, clear in the evening, then becoming partly cloudy. Lows in the upper 70s. South winds 5 to 10 miles per hour with gusts up to 20 miles per hour. Saturday, partly cloudy in the morning, then becoming mostly sunny. Highs in the upper 90s. South winds 5 to 10 miles per hour. Saturday night and Sunday, mostly clear. Lows in the mid 70s. Highs in the upper 90s. Sunday night through Tuesday night, clear. Lows in the mid 70s. Highs in the upper 90s. Highest heat index readings up to 105. Wednesday, mostly sunny. Highs in the upper 90s. Highest heat index readings up to 105. The Tropical Weather Outlook. For the North Atlantic, Caribbean Sea and the Gulf of America, active systems, the National Hurricane Center is issuing advisories on Tropical Storm Bertha near the southern Louisiana coast. Tropical cyclone formation is not expected during the next 7 days. 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The current time is 6:23 a.m. Central Daylight Time. The Austin NOAA Weather Radio Roundup, at 6 a.m. at Austin Bergstrom International, it was partly cloudy. The temperature was 83, the dew point 71, the relative humidity was 67%, the wind north at 9 miles an hour, and the pressure was 29.89 inches and steady. At Camp Mabry, temperature was 84 degrees. Pflugerville partly cloudy 81. Taylor Hayes was reported 77. Lago Vista partly cloudy 80. Georgetown partly cloudy 81. San Marcos mostly cloudy 82. Bernard clear 81. Junction clear 75. San Antonio mostly cloudy 84. Corpus Christi cloudy 80. Houston mostly cloudy 84. Once again at Austin Bergstrom it was 83, and at Camp Mabry it was 84. Elsewhere across the state, College Station partly cloudy 80. Amarillo clear 78. Abilene clear 82. Dallas-Fort Worth clear 80. Your weather synopsis for South Central Texas. Hot today and continued dry for the most part with highs in the upper 90s and up to 107 degrees in the southern part of the Rio Grande Plains. Elevated heat index values ranging 108 to 112 are forecast for today. Heat advisory in effect for all of South Central Texas through 8 p.m. this evening.

Otherwise, Tropical Storm Bertha moves to the west and enters East Texas coast this afternoon or early this evening. Rain chances favoring the coastal plains through Friday. Dry and hot return for the weekend into next week. Your local forecast. Heat advisory remains in effect until 8 p.m. Central Daylight Time this evening. Today, sunny, hot with highs around 100. Northeast winds 10 to 15 miles per hour with gusts up to 25 miles per hour. Highest heat index readings up to 108. Tonight, partly cloudy in the evening, then mostly cloudy with a slight chance of showers after midnight. Windy with lows in the upper 70s. East winds 5 to 10 miles per hour with gusts up to 25 miles per hour, increasing to 25 to 30 miles per hour after midnight. Chance of rain 20%. Highest heat index readings up to 105 early in the evening. Friday, partly cloudy. Highs in the mid-90s. South winds 15 to 20 miles per hour, diminishing to around 10 miles per hour in the afternoon. Friday night, clear in the evening, then becoming partly cloudy. Lows in the upper 70s. South winds 5 to 10 miles per hour with gusts up to 20 miles per hour. Saturday, partly cloudy in the morning, then becoming mostly sunny. Highs in the upper 90s. South winds 5 to 10 miles per hour. Saturday night and Sunday, mostly clear. Lows in the mid-70s. Highs in the upper 90s. Sunday night through Tuesday night, clear. Lows in the mid-70s. Highs in the upper 90s. Highest heat index readings up to 105. Wednesday, mostly sunny. Highs in the upper 90s. Highest heat index readings up to 105. 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The current time is 6:27 a.m. Central Daylight Time. The Austin NOAA Weather Radio Roundup. At 6 a.m. at Austin Bergstrom International, it was partly cloudy. The temperature was 83, the dew point 71, the relative humidity was 67%, the wind north at 9 miles an hour, and the pressure was 29.89 inches and steady. At Camp Mabry, temperature was 84 degrees. Pflugerville partly cloudy 81. Taylor Hayes was reported 77. Lago Vista partly cloudy 80. Georgetown partly cloudy 81. San Marcos mostly cloudy 82. Burnett clear 81. Junction clear 75. San Antonio mostly cloudy 84. Corpus Christi cloudy 80. Houston mostly cloudy 84. Once again at Austin Bergstrom it was 83, and at Camp Mabry it was 84. Elsewhere across the state, College Station partly cloudy 80. Amarillo clear 78. Abilene clear 82. Dallas-Fort Worth clear 80. Your weather synopsis for South Central Texas. Hot today and continued dry for the most part with highs in the upper 90s and up to 107 degrees in the southern part of the Rio Grande Plains. Elevated heat index values ranging 108 to 112 are forecast for today. Heat advisory in effect for all of South Central Texas through 8 p.m. this evening. Otherwise, Tropical Storm Bertha moves to the west and enters East Texas coast this afternoon or early this evening. Rain chances favoring the coastal plains through Friday. Dry and hot return for the weekend into next week. Your local forecast. Heat advisory remains in effect until 8 p.m. Central Daylight Time this evening. Today, sunny, hot with highs around 100. Northeast winds 10 to 15 miles per hour with gusts up to 25 miles per hour. Highest heat index readings up to 108. Tonight, partly cloudy in the evening, then mostly cloudy with a slight chance of showers after midnight. Windy with lows in the

southeast winds 5 to 10 miles per hour with gusts up to 25 miles per hour, increasing to 25 to 30 miles per hour after midnight. Chance of rain 20%. Highest heat index readings up to 105 early in the evening. Friday, partly cloudy. Highs in the mid-90s. South winds 15 to 20 miles per hour, diminishing to around 10 miles per hour in the afternoon. Friday night, clear in the evening, then becoming partly cloudy. Lows in the upper 70s. South winds 5 to 10 miles per hour with gusts up to 20 miles per hour. Saturday, partly cloudy in the morning, then becoming mostly sunny. Highs in the upper 90s. South winds 5 to 10 miles per hour. Saturday night and Sunday, mostly clear. Lows in the mid-70s. Highs in the upper 90s. Sunday night through Tuesday night, clear. Lows in the mid-70s. Highs in the upper 90s. Highest heat index readings up to 105. Wednesday, mostly sunny. Highs in the upper 90s. Highest heat index readings up to 105. 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Heat advisory remains in effect until 8 p.m. Central Daylight Time this evening. What? Heat index values up to 112. Where? Rest of South Central Texas when? Until 8 p.m. Central Daylight Time this evening. Impacts. Hot temperatures and high humidity may cause heat illnesses. Drink plenty of fluids. Stay in an air-conditioned room. Stay out of the sun. And check up on relatives and neighbors. Take extra precautions when outside. Wear lightweight and loose-fitting clothing. Try to limit strenuous activities to early morning or evening. Take action when you see symptoms of heat exhaustion and heat stroke. Heat advisory remains in effect until 8 p.m. Central Daylight Time this evening. What? Heat index values up to 112. Where? Bastrop, Fayette, Lavaca, Lee, Travis, and Williamson counties. When? Until 8 p.m. Central Daylight Time this evening. Where? Bastrop, Fayette, Lavaca, Lee, Travis, and Williamson counties. When? Until 8 p.m. Central Daylight Time this evening. Impacts. Hot temperatures and high humidity may cause heat illnesses. Drink plenty of fluids. Stay in an air-conditioned room. Stay out of the sun. And check up on relatives and neighbors. Take extra precautions when outside. Wear lightweight and loose-fitting clothing. Try to limit strenuous activities to early morning or evening. Take action when you see symptoms of heat exhaustion and heat stroke. The current time is 6:33 a.m. Central Daylight Time. 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It was partly cloudy. The temperature was 83, the dew point 71, the relative humidity was 67%, the wind north at 9 miles an hour, and the pressure was 29.89 inches and steady. At Camp Mabry, temperature was 84 degrees. Pflugerville, partly cloudy, 81. Taylor Hayes was reported 77. Lago Vista, partly cloudy, 80. Georgetown, partly cloudy, 81. San Marcos, mostly cloudy, 82. Burnett clear, 81. Junction clear, 75. San Antonio, mostly cloudy, 84. Corpus Christi, cloudy, 80. Houston, mostly cloudy, 84. Once again at Austin Bergstrom, it was 83, and at Camp Mabry, it was 84. Elsewhere across the state, College Station, partly cloudy, 80. Amarillo, clear, 78. Abilene, clear, 82. Dallas-Fort Worth, clear, 80. Your weather synopsis for South Central Texas. Hot today and continued dry for the most part with highs in the upper 90s and up to 107 degrees in the southern part of the Rio Grande Plains.

elevated heat index values ranging 108 to 112 are forecast for today. Heat advisory in effect for all of South Central Texas through 8 p.m. this evening. Otherwise, Tropical Storm Bertha moves to the west and enters East Texas coast this afternoon or early this evening. Rain chances favoring the coastal plains through Friday. Dry and hot return for the weekend into next week. Your local forecast. Heat advisory remains in effect until 8 p.m. Central Daylight Time this evening. Today, sunny, hot with highs around 100. Northeast winds 10 to 15 miles per hour with gusts up to 25 miles per hour. Highest heat index readings up to 108. Tonight, partly cloudy in the evening, then mostly cloudy with a slight chance of showers after midnight. Windy with lows in the upper 70s. East winds 5 to 10 miles per hour with gusts up to 25 miles per hour, increasing to 25 to 30 miles per hour after midnight. Chance of rain 20%. Highest heat index readings up to 105 early in the evening. Friday, partly cloudy. Highs in the mid-90s. South winds 15 to 20 miles per hour, diminishing to around 10 miles per hour in the afternoon. Friday night, clear in the evening, then becoming partly cloudy. Lows in the upper 70s. South winds 5 to 10 miles per hour with gusts up to 20 miles per hour. Saturday, partly cloudy in the morning, then becoming mostly sunny. Highs in the upper 90s. South winds 5 to 10 miles per hour. Saturday night and Sunday, mostly clear. Lows in the mid-70s. Highs in the upper 90s. Sunday night through Tuesday night, clear. Lows in the mid-70s. Highs in the upper 90s. Highest heat index readings up to 105. Wednesday, mostly sunny. Highs in the upper 90s. Highest heat index readings up to 105. 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The current time is 6:37 a.m. Central Daylight Time. The Austin NOAA Weather Radio Roundup, at 6 a.m. at Austin Bergstrom International, it was partly cloudy. The temperature was 83, the dew point 71, the relative humidity was 67%, the wind north at 9 miles an hour, and the pressure was 29.89 inches and steady. At Camp Mabry, temperature was 84 degrees. Pflugerville partly cloudy 81. Taylor Hayes was reported 77. Lago Vista partly cloudy 80. Georgetown partly cloudy 81. San Marcos mostly cloudy 82. Burnett clear 81. Junction clear 75. San Antonio mostly cloudy 84. Corpus Christi cloudy 80. Houston mostly cloudy 84. Once again at Austin Bergstrom it was 83, and at Camp Mabry it was 84. Elsewhere across the state, College Station partly cloudy 80. Amarillo clear 78. Abilene clear 82. Dallas-Fort Worth clear 80. Your weather synopsis for South Central Texas. Hot today and continued dry for the most part with highs in the upper 90s and up to 107 degrees in the southern part of the Rio Grande Plains. Elevated heat index values ranging 108 to 112 are forecast for today. Heat advisory in effect for all of South Central Texas through 8 p.m. this evening. Otherwise, Tropical Storm Bertha moves to the west and enters East Texas coast this afternoon or early this evening. Rain chances favoring the coastal plains through Friday. Dry and hot return for the weekend into next week. Your local forecast. Heat advisory remains in effect until 8 p.m. Central Daylight Time this evening. Today, sunny, hot with highs around 100. Northeast winds 10 to 15 miles per hour with gusts up to 25 miles per hour. Highest
heat index readings up to 108. Tonight, partly cloudy in the evening, then mostly cloudy with a slight chance of showers after midnight. Windy with lows in the upper 70s. East winds 5 to 10 miles per hour with gusts up to 25 miles per hour, increasing to 25 to 30 miles per hour after midnight. Chance of rain 20%. Highest heat index readings up to 105 early in the evening. Friday, partly cloudy. Highs in the mid-90s. South winds 15 to 20 miles per hour, diminishing to around 10 miles per hour in the afternoon. Friday night, clear in the evening, then becoming partly cloudy. Lows in the upper 70s. South winds 5 to 10 miles per hour with gusts up to 20 miles per hour. Saturday, partly cloudy in the morning, then becoming mostly sunny. Highs in the upper 90s. South winds 5 to 10 miles per hour. Saturday night and Sunday, mostly clear. Lows in the mid 70s. Highs in the upper 90s. Sunday night through Tuesday night, clear. Lows in the mid 70s. Highs in the upper 90s. Highest heat index readings up to 105. Wednesday, mostly sunny. Highs in the upper 90s. Highest heat index readings up to 105. 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It was partly cloudy. The temperature was 83, the dew point 71, the relative humidity was 67%, the wind north at 9 miles an hour, and the pressure was 29.89 inches and steady. At Camp Mabry, temperature was 84 degrees. Pflugerville partly cloudy 81. Taylor Hayes was reported 77. Lago Vista partly cloudy 80. Georgetown partly cloudy 81. San Marcos mostly cloudy 82. Burnett clear 81. Junction clear 75. San Antonio mostly cloudy 84. Corpus Christi cloudy 80. Houston mostly cloudy 84. Once again at Austin Bergstrom it was 83, and at Camp Mabry it was 84. Elsewhere across the state, College Station partly cloudy 80. Amarillo clear 78. Abilene clear 82. Dallas-Fort Worth clear 80. The coastal waters forecast from Baffin Bay to Port Aransas out 20 nautical miles. Small craft should exercise caution. Today, southwest winds around 10 knots, becoming southerly this afternoon, then increasing to 15 to 20 knots late. Seas 2 to 4 feet, occasionally to 5 feet. Wave detail, southeast 4 feet at 6 seconds. A slight chance of showers and thunderstorms early this afternoon. A chance of showers and thunderstorms late. Tonight, south winds 15 to 20 knots with gusts up to 25 knots. Seas 3 to 5 feet, occasionally to 6 feet. Wave detail, south 5 feet at 5 seconds. Showers likely with a chance of thunderstorms in the evening, then a slight chance of showers and thunderstorms after midnight. Friday, southeast winds around 15 knots with gusts up to 25 knots. Seas 3 to 4 feet, occasionally to 5 feet. Wave detail, southeast 4 feet at 6 seconds. Friday night, southeast winds 10 to 15 knots with gusts up to 25 knots. Seas 3 to 4 feet, occasionally to 5 feet. Wave detail, southeast 4 feet at 6 seconds. Saturday, southeast winds 10 to 15 knots. Seas 3 to 4 feet, occasionally to 5 feet. Wave detail, southeast 3 feet at 6 seconds. Saturday night, southeast winds 10 to 15 knots. Seas around 3 feet. Wave detail,

southeast 3 feet at 7 seconds. Sunday, south winds 5 to 10 knots. Seas 2 to 3 feet. Sunday night, south winds 10 to 15 knots. Seas 2 to 3 feet. Monday, south winds 10 to 15 knots. Seas 2 to 3 feet. Monday night, southeast winds 10 to 15 knots, becoming south 15 to 20 knots after midnight. Seas 2 to 4 feet, occasionally to 5 feet. Winds and seas higher and near thunderstorms. Your weather synopsis for South Central Texas. Hot today and continued dry for the most part, with highs in the upper 90s and up to 107 degrees in the southern part of the Rio Grande Plains. Elevated heat index values ranging 108 to 112 are forecast for today. Heat advisory in effect for all of South Central Texas through 8 p.m. this evening. Otherwise, Tropical Storm Bertha moves to the west and enters East Texas coast this afternoon or early this evening. Rain chances favoring the coastal plains through Friday. Dry and hot return for the weekend into next week. Your local forecast. Heat advisory remains in effect until 8 p.m. Central Daylight Time this evening. Today, sunny, hot with highs around 100. Northeast winds 10 to 15 miles per hour with gusts up to 25 miles per hour. Highest heat index readings up to 108. Tonight, partly cloudy in the evening, then mostly cloudy with a slight chance of showers after midnight. Windy with lows in the upper 70s. East winds 5 to 10 miles per hour with gusts up to 25 miles per hour, increasing to 25 to 30 miles per hour after midnight. Chance of rain 20%. Highest heat index readings up to 105 early in the evening. Friday, partly cloudy. Highs in the mid-90s. South winds 15 to 20 miles per hour, diminishing to around 10 miles per hour in the afternoon. Friday night, clear in the evening, then becoming partly cloudy. Lows in the upper 70s. South winds 5 to 10 miles per hour with gusts up to 20 miles per hour. Saturday, partly cloudy in the morning, then becoming mostly sunny. Highs in the upper 90s. South winds 5 to 10 miles per hour. Saturday night and Sunday, mostly clear. Lows in the mid-70s. Highs in the upper 90s. Sunday night through Tuesday night, clear. Lows in the mid-70s. Highs in the upper 90s. Highest heat index readings up to 105. Wednesday, mostly sunny. Highs in the upper 90s. Highest heat index readings up to 105. Heat advisory remains in effect until 8 p.m. Central Daylight Time this evening. What? Heat index values up to 112. Where? Rest of South Central Texas when? Until 8 p.m. Central Daylight Time this evening. Impacts. Hot temperatures and high humidity may cause heat illnesses. Drink plenty of fluids. Stay in an air-conditioned room. Stay out of the sun, and check up on relatives and neighbors. Take extra precautions when outside. Wear lightweight and loose-fitting clothing. Try to limit strenuous activities to early morning or evening. Take action when you see symptoms of heat exhaustion and heat stroke. Heat advisory remains in effect until 8 p.m. Central Daylight Time this evening. What? Heat index values up to 112. Where? Bastrop, Fayette, Lavaca, Lee, Travis, and Williamson counties. When? Until 8 p.m. Central Daylight Time this evening. Impacts. Hot temperatures and high humidity may cause heat illnesses. Drink plenty of fluids. Stay in an air-conditioned room. Stay out of the sun. And check up on relatives and neighbors. Take extra precautions when outside. Wear lightweight and loose-fitting clothing. Try to limit strenuous activities to early morning or evening. Take action when you see symptoms of heat exhaustion and heat stroke. The Tropical Weather Outlook. For the North Atlantic,
Caribbean Sea, and the Gulf of America. Active systems, the National Hurricane Center is issuing advisories on Tropical Storm Bertha near the southern Louisiana coast. Tropical cyclone formation is not expected during the next 7 days. 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It was partly cloudy. The temperature was 83, the dew point 71, the relative humidity was 67%, the wind north at 9 miles an hour, and the pressure was 29.89 inches and steady. At Camp Mabry, temperature was 84 degrees. Pflugerville, partly cloudy, 81. Taylor Hayes was reported 77. Lago Vista, partly cloudy, 80. Georgetown, partly cloudy, 81. San Marcos, mostly cloudy, 82. Burnett, clear, 81. Junction, clear, 75. San Antonio, mostly cloudy, 84. Corpus Christi, cloudy, 80. Houston, mostly cloudy, 84. Once again, at Austin Bergstrom, it was 83, and at Camp Mabry, it was 84. Elsewhere across the state, College Station, partly cloudy, 80. Amarillo, clear, 78. Abilene, clear, 82. Dallas-Fort Worth, clear, 80. Your weather synopsis for South Central Texas. Hot today and continued dry for the most part, with highs in the upper 90s and up to 107 degrees in the southern part of the Rio Grande Plains. Elevated heat index values ranging 108 to 112 are forecast for today. Heat advisory in effect for all of South Central Texas through 8 p.m. this evening. Otherwise, Tropical Storm Bertha moves to the west and enters East Texas coast this afternoon or early this evening. Rain chances favoring the coastal plains through Friday. Dry and hot return for the weekend into next week. Your local forecast. Heat advisory remains in effect until 8 p.m. Central Daylight Time this evening. Today, sunny, hot with highs around 100. Northeast winds 10 to 15 miles per hour with gusts up to 25 miles per hour. Highest heat index readings up to 108. Tonight, partly cloudy in the evening, then mostly cloudy with a slight chance of showers after midnight. Windy with lows in the upper 70s. East winds 5 to 10 miles per hour with gusts up to 25 miles per hour, increasing to 25 to 30 miles per hour after midnight. Chance of rain 20%. Highest heat index readings up to 105 early in the evening. Friday, partly cloudy. Highs in the mid-90s. South winds 15 to 20 miles per hour, diminishing to around 10 miles per hour in the afternoon. Friday night, clear in the evening, then becoming partly cloudy. Lows in the upper 70s. South winds 5 to 10 miles per hour with gusts up to 20 miles per hour. Saturday, partly cloudy in the morning, then becoming mostly sunny. Highs in the upper 90s. South winds 5 to 10 miles per hour. Saturday night and Sunday, mostly clear. Lows in the mid-70s. Highs in the upper 90s. Sunday night through Tuesday night, clear. Lows in the mid-70s. Highs in the upper 90s. Highest heat index readings up to 105. Wednesday, mostly sunny. Highs in the upper 90s. Highest heat index readings up to 105. 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The Austin NOAA Weather Radio Roundup. At 6 a.m. at Austin Bergstrom International, it was partly cloudy.
the temperature was 83, the dew point 71, the relative humidity was 67%, the wind north at 9 miles an hour, and

Pressure was 29.89 inches and steady. Head camp Mabry. Temperature was 84 degrees. Pflugerville partly cloudy 81. Taylor Hayes was reported 77. Lago Vista partly cloudy 80. Georgetown partly cloudy 81. San Marcos mostly cloudy 82. Burnett clear 81. Junction clear 75. San Antonio mostly cloudy 84. Corpus Christi cloudy 80. Houston mostly cloudy 84. Once again at Austin Bergstrom it was 83, and at Camp Mabry it was 84. Elsewhere across the state, College Station partly cloudy 80. Amarillo clear 78. Abilene clear 82. Dallas-Fort Worth clear 80. Your weather synopsis for South Central Texas. Hot today and continued dry for the most part with highs in the upper 90s and up to 107 degrees in the southern part of the Rio Grande Plains. Elevated heat index values ranging 108 to 112 are forecast for today. Heat advisory in effect for all of South Central Texas through 8 p.m. this evening. Otherwise, Tropical Storm Bertha moves to the west and enters East Texas coast this afternoon or early this evening. Rain chances favoring the coastal plains through Friday. Dry and hot return for the weekend into next week. Your local forecast. Heat advisory remains in effect until 8 p.m. Central Daylight Time this evening. Today, sunny, hot with highs around 100. Northeast winds 10 to 15 miles per hour with gusts up to 25 miles per hour. Highest heat index readings up to 108. Tonight, partly cloudy in the evening, then mostly cloudy with a slight chance of showers after midnight. Windy with lows in the upper 70s. East winds 5 to 10 miles per hour with gusts up to 25 miles per hour, increasing to 25 to 30 miles per hour after midnight. Chance of rain 20%. Highest heat index readings up to 105 early in the evening. Friday, partly cloudy. Highs in the mid-90s. South winds 15 to 20 miles per hour, diminishing to around 10 miles per hour in the afternoon. Friday night, clear in the evening, then becoming partly cloudy. Lows in the upper 70s. South winds 5 to 10 miles per hour with gusts up to 20 miles per hour. Saturday, partly cloudy in the morning, then becoming mostly sunny. Highs in the upper 90s. South winds 5 to 10 miles per hour. Saturday night and Sunday, mostly clear. Lows in the mid-70s. Highs in the upper 90s. Sunday night through Tuesday night, clear. Lows in the mid-70s. Highs in the upper 90s. Highest heat index readings up to 105. Wednesday, mostly sunny. Highs in the upper 90s. Highest heat index readings up to 105. 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The Austin NOAA Weather Radio Roundup. At 6 a.m. at Austin Bergstrom International, it was partly cloudy. The temperature was 83, the dew point 71, the relative humidity was 67%, the wind north at 9 miles an hour, and the pressure was 29.89 inches and steady. At Camp Mabry, temperature was 84 degrees. Pflugerville partly cloudy 81. Taylor Hayes was reported 77. Lago Vista partly cloudy 80. Georgetown partly cloudy 81. San Marcos mostly cloudy 82. Burnett clear 81. Junction clear 75. San Antonio mostly cloudy 84. Corpus Christi cloudy 80. Houston mostly cloudy 84. Once again at Austin Bergstrom it was 83, and at Camp Mabry it was 84.
Elsewhere across the state, College Station partly cloudy 80. Amarillo clear 78. Abilene clear 82. Dallas-Fort Worth clear 80. Your weather synopsis for South Central Texas. Hot today and continued dry for the most part with highs in the upper 90s and up to 107 degrees in the southern part of the Rio Grande Plains. Elevated heat index values ranging 108 to 112 are forecast for today. Heat advisory in effect for all of South Central Texas through 8 p.m. this evening. Otherwise, Tropical Storm Bertha moves to the west and enters East Texas coast this afternoon or early this evening. Rain chances favoring the coastal plains through Friday. Dry and hot return for the weekend into next week. Your local forecast. Heat advisory remains in effect until 8 p.m. Central Daylight Time this evening. Today, sunny, hot with highs around 100. Northeast winds 10 to 15 miles per hour with gusts up to 25 miles per hour. Highest heat index readings up to 108. Tonight, partly cloudy in the evening, then mostly cloudy with a slight chance of showers after midnight. Windy with lows in the upper 70s. East winds 5 to 10 miles per hour with gusts up to 25 miles per hour, increasing to 25 to 30 miles per hour after midnight. Chance of rain 20%. Highest heat index readings up to 105 early in the evening. Friday, partly cloudy. Highs in the mid-90s. South winds 15 to 20 miles per hour, diminishing to around 10 miles per hour in the afternoon. Friday night, clear in the evening, then becoming partly cloudy. Lows in the upper 70s. South winds 5 to 10 miles per hour with gusts up to 20 miles per hour. Saturday, partly cloudy in the morning, then becoming mostly sunny. Highs in the upper 90s. South winds 5 to 10 miles per hour. Saturday night and Sunday, mostly clear. Lows in the mid-70s. Highs in the upper 90s. Sunday night through Tuesday night, clear. Lows in the mid-70s. Highs in the upper 90s. Highest heat index readings up to 105. Wednesday, mostly sunny. Highs in the upper 90s. Highest heat index readings up to 105. Heat advisory remains in effect until 8 p.m. Central Daylight Time this evening. What? Heat index values up to 112. Where? Rest of South Central Texas when? Until 8 p.m. Central Daylight Time this evening. Impacts. Hot temperatures and high humidity may cause heat illnesses. Drink plenty of fluids. Stay in an air-conditioned room. Stay out of the sun, and check up on relatives and neighbors. Take extra precautions when outside. Wear lightweight and loose-fitting clothing. Try to limit strenuous activities to early morning or evening. Take action when you see symptoms of heat exhaustion and heat stroke. Heat advisory remains in effect until 8 p.m. Central Daylight Time this evening. What? Heat index values up to 112. Where, Bastrop, Fayette, Lavaca, Lee, Travis, and Williamson counties. When, until 8 p.m. Central Daylight Time this evening. Impacts, hot temperatures and high humidity may cause heat illnesses. 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Take extra precautions when outside. 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Take action when you see symptoms of heat exhaustion and heat stroke. 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The current time is 7:04 a.m. Central Daylight Time. Your weather synopsis for South Central Texas. Hot today and continued dry for the most part with highs in the upper 90s and up to 107 degrees in the southern part of the Rio Grande Plains.
elevated heat index values ranging 108 to

partly cloudy in the evening, then mostly cloudy with a slight chance of showers after midnight. Windy with lows in the upper 70s. East winds 5 to 10 miles per hour with gusts up to 25 miles per hour, increasing to 25 to 30 miles per hour after midnight. Chance of rain 20%. Highest heat index readings up to 105 early in the evening. Friday, partly cloudy. Highs in the mid-90s. South winds 15 to 20 miles per hour, diminishing to around 10 miles per hour in the afternoon. Friday night, clear in the evening, then becoming partly cloudy. Lows in the upper 70s. South winds 5 to 10 miles per hour with gusts up to 20 miles per hour. Saturday, partly cloudy in the morning, then becoming mostly sunny. Highs in the upper 90s. South winds 5 to 10 miles per hour. Saturday night and Sunday, mostly clear. Lows in the mid-70s. Highs in the upper 90s. Sunday night through Tuesday night, clear. Lows in the mid-70s. Highs in the upper 90s. Highest heat index readings up to 105. Wednesday, mostly sunny. Highs in the upper 90s. Highest heat index readings up to 105. 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The current time is 7:07 a.m. Central Daylight Time. Your weather synopsis for South Central Texas. Hot today and continued dry for the most part with highs in the upper 90s and up to 107 degrees in the southern part of the Rio Grande Plains. Elevated heat index values ranging 108 to 112 are forecast for today. Heat advisory in effect for all of South Central Texas through 8 p.m. this evening. Otherwise, Tropical Storm Bertha moves to the west and enters East Texas coast this afternoon or early this evening. Rain chances favoring the coastal plains through Friday. Dry and hot return for the weekend into next week. Your local forecast. Heat advisory remains in effect until 8 p.m. Central Daylight Time this evening. Today, sunny, hot with highs around 100. Northeast winds 10 to 15 miles per hour with gusts up to 25 miles per hour. Highest heat index readings up to 108. Tonight, partly cloudy in the evening, then mostly cloudy with a slight chance of showers after midnight. Windy with lows in the upper 70s. East winds 5 to 10 miles per hour with gusts up to 25 miles per hour, increasing to 25 to 30 miles per hour after midnight. Chance of rain 20%. Highest heat index readings up to 105 early in the evening. Friday, partly cloudy. Highs in the mid-90s. South winds 15 to 20 miles per hour, diminishing to around 10 miles per hour in the afternoon. Friday night, clear in the evening, then becoming partly cloudy. Lows in the upper 70s. South winds 5 to 10 miles per hour with gusts up to 20 miles per hour. Saturday, partly cloudy in the morning, then becoming mostly sunny. Highs in the upper 90s. South winds 5 to 10 miles per hour. Saturday night and Sunday, mostly clear. Lows in the mid-70s. Highs in the upper 90s. Sunday night through Tuesday night, clear. Lows in the mid-70s. Highs in the upper 90s. Highest heat index readings up to 105. Wednesday, mostly sunny. Highs in the upper 90s. Highest heat index readings up to 105. 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The current time is 7:10 a.m. Central Daylight Time. Your weather synopsis for South Central Texas. Hot today and continued dry for the most part with highs in the upper

90s and up to 107 degrees in the southern part of the Rio Grande Plains. Elevated heat index values ranging 108 to 112 are forecast for today. Heat advisory in effect for all of South Central Texas through 8 p.m. this evening. Otherwise, Tropical Storm Bertha moves to the west and enters East Texas coast this afternoon or early this evening. Rain chances favoring the coastal plains through Friday. Dry and hot return for the weekend into next week. Your local forecast. Heat advisory remains in effect until 8 p.m. Central Daylight Time this evening. Today, sunny, hot with highs around 100. Northeast winds 10 to 15 miles per hour with gusts up to 25 miles per hour. Highest heat index readings up to 108. Tonight, partly cloudy in the evening, then mostly cloudy with a slight chance of showers after midnight. Windy with lows in the upper 70s. East winds 5 to 10 miles per hour with gusts up to 25 miles per hour, increasing to 25 to 30 miles per hour after midnight. Chance of rain 20%. Highest heat index readings up to 105 early in the evening. Friday, partly cloudy. Highs in the mid-90s. South winds 15 to 20 miles per hour, diminishing to around 10 miles per hour in the afternoon. Friday night, clear in the evening, then becoming partly cloudy. Lows in the upper 70s. South winds 5 to 10 miles per hour with gusts up to 20 miles per hour. Saturday, partly cloudy in the morning, then becoming mostly sunny. Highs in the upper 90s. South winds 5 to 10 miles per hour. Saturday night and Sunday, mostly clear. Lows in the mid 70s. Highs in the upper 90s. Sunday night through Tuesday night, clear. Lows in the mid 70s. Highs in the upper 90s. Highest heat index readings up to 105. Wednesday, mostly sunny. Highs in the upper 90s. Highest heat index readings up to 105. The coastal waters forecast from Baffin Bay to Port Aransas out 20 nautical miles. Small craft should exercise caution. Today, southwest winds around 10 knots, becoming south early this afternoon, then increasing to 15 to 20 knots late. Seas 2 to 4 feet, occasionally to 5 feet. Wave detail, southeast 4 feet at 6 seconds. A slight chance of showers and thunderstorms early this afternoon. A chance of showers and thunderstorms late. Tonight, south winds 15 to 20 knots with gusts up to 25 knots. Seas 3 to 5 feet, occasionally to 6 feet. Wave detail, south 5 feet at 5 seconds. Showers likely with a chance of thunderstorms in the evening, then a slight chance of showers and thunderstorms after midnight. Friday, southeast winds around 15 knots with gusts up to 25 knots. Seas 3 to 4 feet, occasionally to 5 feet. Wave detail, southeast 4 feet at 6 seconds. Friday night, southeast winds 10 to 15 knots with gusts up to 25 knots. Seas 3 to 4 feet, occasionally to 5 feet. Wave detail, southeast 4 feet at 6 seconds. Saturday, southeast winds 10 to 15 knots. Seas 3 to 4 feet, occasionally to 5 feet. Wave detail, southeast 3 feet at 6 seconds. Saturday night, southeast winds 10 to 15 knots. Seas around 3 feet. Wave detail, southeast 3 feet at 7 seconds. Sunday, south winds 5 to 10 knots. Seas 2 to 3 feet. Sunday night, south winds 10 to 15 knots. Seas 2 to 3 feet. Monday, south winds 10 to 15 knots. Seas 2 to 3 feet. Monday night, southeast winds 10 to 15 knots, becoming south 15 to 20 knots after midnight. Seas 2 to 4 feet, occasionally to 5 feet. Winds and seas higher and near thunderstorms. 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

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The Austin NOAA Weather Radio Roundup. At 7 a.m. at Austin Bergstrom International, it was partly cloudy. The temperature was 82, the dew point 71, the relative humidity was 69%, the wind northeast at 8 miles an hour, and the pressure was 29.91 inches and rising. At Camp Mabry, temperature was 83 degrees. Pflugerville, partly cloudy, 80. Taylor Hayes was reported 77. Lago Vista, partly cloudy, 78. Georgetown, partly cloudy, 79. San Marcos, mostly cloudy, 80. Burnett, clear, 80. Junction, clear, 74. San Antonio, mostly cloudy, 84. Corpus Christi, cloudy, 79. Houston, mostly cloudy, 84. Once again, at Austin Bergstrom, it was 82, and at Camp Mabry, it was 83. Elsewhere across the state, College Station, partly cloudy, 79. Amarillo, clear, 76. Abilene, clear, 80. Dallas-Fort Worth, clear, 80. Heat advisory remains in effect until 8 p.m. Central Daylight Time this evening. What? Heat index values up to 112. Where? Rest of South Central Texas. When? Until 8 p.m. Central Daylight Time this evening. Impacts: hot temperatures and high humidity may cause heat illnesses. Drink plenty of fluids, stay in an air-conditioned room, stay out of the sun, and check up on relatives and neighbors. Take extra precautions when outside. Wear lightweight and loose-fitting clothing. Try to limit strenuous activities to early morning or evening. Take action when you see symptoms of heat exhaustion and heat stroke. Heat advisory remains in effect until 8 p.m. Central Daylight Time this evening. What? Heat index values up to 112. Where? Bastrop, Fayette, Lavaca, Lee, Travis, and Williamson counties. When? Until 8 p.m. Central Daylight Time this evening. Impacts: hot temperatures and high humidity may cause heat illnesses. 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Take extra precautions when outside. Wear lightweight and loose-fitting clothing. Try to limit strenuous activities to early morning or evening. Take action when you see symptoms of heat exhaustion and heat stroke. The Tropical Weather Outlook. For the North Atlantic, Caribbean Sea, and the Gulf of America, active systems, the National Hurricane Center is issuing advisories on Tropical Storm Bertha near the southern Louisiana coast. Tropical cyclone formation is not expected during the next 7 days. Your weather synopsis for South Central Texas. Hot today and continued dry for the most part, with highs in the upper 90s and up to 107 degrees in the southern part of the Rio Grande Plains. Elevated heat index values ranging 108 to 112 are forecast for today. Heat advisory in effect for all of South Central Texas through 8 p.m. this evening. Otherwise, Tropical Storm Bertha moves to the west and enters East Texas coast this afternoon or early this evening. Rain chances favoring the coastal plains through Friday. Dry and hot return for the weekend into next week. Your local forecast. Heat advisory remains in effect until 8 p.m. Central Daylight Time this evening. Today, sunny, hot with highs around 100. Northeast winds 10 to 15 miles per hour with gusts up to 25 miles per hour. Highest heat index readings up to 108. Tonight, partly cloudy in the evening, then mostly cloudy with a slight chance of showers after midnight. Windy with lows in the upper 70s. East winds 5 to 10 miles per hour with gusts up to 25 miles per hour, increasing to 25 to 30 miles per hour after midnight. Chance of rain 20%. Highest heat index readings up to 105 early in the evening. Friday, partly cloudy. Highs in the mid-90s.

south-south winds 15 to 20 miles per hour, diminishing to around 10 miles per hour in the afternoon. Friday night, clear in the evening, then becoming partly cloudy. Lows in the upper 70s. South winds 5 to 10 miles per hour with gusts up to 20 miles per hour. Saturday, partly cloudy in the morning, then becoming mostly sunny. Highs in the upper 90s. South winds 5 to 10 miles per hour. Saturday night and Sunday, mostly clear. Lows in the mid 70s. Highs in the upper 90s. Sunday night through Tuesday night, clear. Lows in the mid 70s. Highs in the upper 90s. Highest heat index readings up to 105. Wednesday, mostly sunny. Highs in the upper 90s. Highest heat index readings up to 105. 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The current time is 7:22 a.m. Central Daylight Time. The Austin NOAA Weather Radio Roundup. At 7 a.m. at Austin Bergstrom International, it was partly cloudy. The temperature was 82, the dew point 71, the relative humidity was 69%, the wind northeast at 8 miles an hour, and the pressure was 29.91 inches and rising. At Camp Mabry, temperature was 83 degrees. Pflugerville partly cloudy 80. Taylor Hayes was reported 77. Lago Vista partly cloudy 78. Georgetown partly cloudy 79. San Marcos mostly cloudy 80. Bernard clear 80. Junction clear 74. San Antonio mostly cloudy 84. Corpus Christi cloudy 79. Houston mostly cloudy 84. Once again at Austin Bergstrom it was 82, and at Camp Mabry it was 83. Elsewhere across the state, College Station partly cloudy 79. Amarillo clear 76. Abilene clear 80. Dallas-Fort Worth clear 80. Your weather synopsis for South Central Texas. Hot today and continued dry for the most part with highs in the upper 90s and up to 107 degrees in the southern part of the Rio Grande Plains. Elevated heat index values ranging 108 to 112 are forecast for today. Heat advisory in effect for all of South Central Texas through 8 p.m. this evening. Otherwise, Tropical Storm Bertha moves to the west and enters East Texas coast this afternoon or early this evening. Rain chances favoring the coastal plains through Friday. Dry and hot return for the weekend into next week. Your local forecast. Heat advisory remains in effect until 8 p.m. Central Daylight Time this evening. Today, sunny, hot with highs around 100. Northeast winds 10 to 15 miles per hour with gusts up to 25 miles per hour. Highest heat index readings up to 108. Tonight, partly cloudy in the evening, then mostly cloudy with a slight chance of showers after midnight. Windy with lows in the upper 70s. East winds 5 to 10 miles per hour with gusts up to 25 miles per hour, increasing to 25 to 30 miles per hour after midnight. Chance of rain 20%. Highest heat index readings up to 105 early in the evening. Friday, partly cloudy. Highs in the mid-90s. South winds 15 to 20 miles per hour, diminishing to around 10 miles per hour in the afternoon. Friday night, clear in the evening, then becoming partly cloudy. Lows in the upper 70s. South winds 5 to 10 miles per hour with gusts up to 20 miles per hour. Saturday, partly cloudy in the morning, then becoming mostly sunny. Highs in the upper 90s. South winds 5 to 10 miles per hour. Saturday night and Sunday, mostly clear. Lows in the mid 70s. Highs in the upper 90s. Sunday night through Tuesday night, clear. Lows in the mid 70s. Highs in the upper 90s.

degrees. Highest heat index readings up to 105. Wednesday, mostly sunny. Highs in the upper 90s. Highest heat index readings up to 105. 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At 7 a.m. at Austin Bergstrom International, it was partly cloudy. The temperature was 82, the dew point 71, the relative humidity was 69%, the wind northeast at 8 miles an hour, and the pressure was 29.91 inches and rising. At Camp Mabry, temperature was 83 degrees. Pflugerville, partly cloudy, 80. Taylor Hayes was reported 77. Lago Vista, partly cloudy, 78. Georgetown, partly cloudy, 79. San Marcos, mostly cloudy, 80. Burnett, clear, 80. Junction, clear, 74. San Antonio, mostly cloudy, 84. Corpus Christi, cloudy, 79. Houston, mostly cloudy, 84. Once again, at Austin Bergstrom, it was 82, and at Camp Mabry, it was 83. Elsewhere across the state, College Station, partly cloudy, 79. Amarillo, clear, 76. Abilene, clear, 80. Dallas-Fort Worth, clear, 80. Your weather synopsis for South Central Texas. Hot today and continued dry for the most part, with highs in the upper 90s and up to 107 degrees in the southern part of the Rio Grande Plains. Elevated heat index values ranging 108 to 112 are forecast for today. Heat advisory in effect for all of South Central Texas through 8 p.m. this evening. Otherwise, Tropical Storm Bertha moves to the west and enters East Texas coast this afternoon or early this evening. Rain chances favoring the coastal plains through Friday. Dry and hot return for the weekend into next week. Your local forecast. Heat advisory remains in effect until 8 p.m. Central Daylight Time this evening. Today, sunny, hot with highs around 100. Northeast winds 10 to 15 miles per hour with gusts up to 25 miles per hour. Highest heat index readings up to 108. Tonight, partly cloudy in the evening, then mostly cloudy with a slight chance of showers after midnight. Windy with lows in the upper 70s. East winds 5 to 10 miles per hour with gusts up to 25 miles per hour, increasing to 25 to 30 miles per hour after midnight. Chance of rain 20%. Highest heat index readings up to 105 early in the evening. Friday, partly cloudy. Highs in the mid-90s. South winds 15 to 20 miles per hour, diminishing to around 10 miles per hour in the afternoon. Friday night, clear in the evening, then becoming partly cloudy. Lows in the upper 70s. South winds 5 to 10 miles per hour with gusts up to 20 miles per hour. Saturday, partly cloudy in the morning, then becoming mostly sunny. Highs in the upper 90s. South winds 5 to 10 miles per hour. Saturday night and Sunday, mostly clear. Lows in the mid-70s. Highs in the upper 90s. Sunday night through Tuesday night, clear. Lows in the mid-70s. Highs in the upper 90s. Highest heat index readings up to 105. Wednesday, mostly sunny. Highs in the upper 90s. Highest heat index readings up to 105. 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The Austin NOAA Weather Radio Roundup. At 7 a.m. at Austin Bergstrom International, it was partly cloudy. The temperature was 82,

the dew point 71, the relative humidity was 69%, the wind northeast at 8 miles an hour, and the pressure was 29.91 inches and rising. Headcamp Mabry. Temperature was 83 degrees. Pflugerville partly cloudy 80. Taylor Hayes was reported 77. Lago Vista partly cloudy 78. Georgetown partly cloudy 79. San Marcos mostly cloudy 80. Bernard clear 80. Junction clear 74. San Antonio mostly cloudy 84. Corpus Christi cloudy 79. Houston mostly cloudy 84. Once again at Austin Bergstrom it was 82, and at Camp Mabry it was 83. Elsewhere across the state, College Station partly cloudy 79. Amarillo clear 76. Abilene clear 80. Dallas-Fort Worth clear 80. Heat advisory remains in effect until 8 p.m. Central Daylight Time this evening. What? Heat index values up to 112. Where? Rest of South Central Texas when? Until 8 p.m. Central Daylight Time this evening. Impacts. Hot temperatures and high humidity may cause heat illnesses. Drink plenty of fluids, stay in an air-conditioned room, stay out of the sun, and check up on relatives and neighbors. Take extra precautions when outside. Wear lightweight and loose-fitting clothing. Try to limit strenuous activities to early morning or evening. Take action when you see symptoms of heat exhaustion and heat stroke. Heat advisory remains in effect until 8 p.m. Central Daylight Time this evening. What? Heat index values up to 112. Where? Bastrop, Fayette, Lavaca, Lee, Travis, and Williamson counties. When? Until 8 p.m. Central Daylight Time this evening. 8 p.m. Central Daylight Time this evening. Impacts. Hot temperatures and high humidity may cause heat illnesses. Drink plenty of fluids. Stay in an air-conditioned room. Stay out of the sun. And check up on relatives and neighbors. Take extra precautions when outside. Wear lightweight and loose-fitting clothing. Try to limit strenuous activities to early morning or evening. Take action when you see symptoms of heat exhaustion and heat stroke. Your weather synopsis for South Central Texas. Hot today and continued dry for the most part with highs in the upper 90s and up to 107 degrees in the southern part of the Rio Grande Plains. Elevated heat index values ranging 108 to 112 are forecast for today. Heat advisory in effect for all of South Central Texas through 8 p.m. this evening. Otherwise, Tropical Storm Bertha moves to the west and enters East Texas coast this afternoon or early this evening. Rain chances favoring the coastal plains through Friday. Dry and hot return for the weekend into next week. Your local forecast. Heat advisory remains in effect until 8 p.m. Central Daylight Time this evening. Today, sunny, hot with highs around 100. Northeast winds 10 to 15 miles per hour with gusts up to 25 miles per hour. Highest heat index readings up to 108. Tonight, partly cloudy in the evening, then mostly cloudy with a slight chance of showers after midnight. Windy with lows in the upper 70s. East winds 5 to 10 miles per hour with gusts up to 25 miles per hour, increasing to 25 to 30 miles per hour after midnight. Chance of rain 20%. Highest heat index readings up to 105 early in the evening. Friday, partly cloudy. Highs in the mid-90s. South winds 15 to 20 miles per hour, diminishing to around 10 miles per hour in the afternoon. Friday night, clear in the evening, then becoming partly cloudy. Lows in the upper 70s. South winds 5 to 10 miles per hour with gusts up to 20 miles per hour. Saturday, partly cloudy in the morning, then becoming mostly sunny. Highs in the upper 90s. South winds 5 to 10 miles per hour. Saturday night and Sunday, mostly clear. Lows in the mid-70s. Highs in the upper 90s. Sunday night through Tuesday night, clear.

lows in the mid-70s, highs in the upper 90s, highest heat index readings up to 105. Wednesday, mostly sunny, highs in the upper 90s, highest heat index readings up to 105. 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The Austin NOAA Weather Radio Roundup. At 7 a.m. at Austin Bergstrom International, it was partly cloudy. The temperature was 82, the dew point 71, the relative humidity was 69%, the wind northeast at 8 miles an hour, and the pressure was 29.91 inches and rising. At Camp Mabry, temperature was 83 degrees. Pflugerville partly cloudy 80. Taylor Hayes was reported 77. Lago Vista partly cloudy 78. Georgetown partly cloudy 79. San Marcos mostly cloudy 80. Bernard clear 80. Junction clear 74. San Antonio mostly cloudy 84. Corpus Christi cloudy 79. Houston mostly cloudy 84. Once again at Austin Bergstrom it was 82, and at Camp Mabry it was 83. Elsewhere across the state, College Station partly cloudy 79. Amarillo clear 76. Abilene clear 80. Dallas-Fort Worth clear 80. Your weather synopsis for South Central Texas. Hot today and continued dry for the most part with highs in the upper 90s and up to 107 degrees in the southern part of the Rio Grande Plains. Elevated heat index values ranging 108 to 112 are forecast for today. Heat advisory in effect for all of South Central Texas through 8 p.m. this evening. Otherwise, Tropical Storm Bertha moves to the west and enters East Texas coast this afternoon or early this evening. Rain chances favoring the coastal plains through Friday. Dry and hot return for the weekend into next week. Your local forecast. Heat advisory remains in effect until 8 p.m. Central Daylight Time this evening. Today, sunny, hot with highs around 100. Northeast winds 10 to 15 miles per hour with gusts up to 25 miles per hour. Highest heat index readings up to 108. Tonight, partly cloudy in the evening, then mostly cloudy with a slight chance of showers after midnight. Windy with lows in the upper 70s. East winds 5 to 10 miles per hour with gusts up to 25 miles per hour, increasing to 25 to 30 miles per hour after midnight. Chance of rain 20%. Highest heat index readings up to 105 early in the evening. Friday, partly cloudy. Highs in the mid-90s. South winds 15 to 20 miles per hour, diminishing to around 10 miles per hour in the afternoon. Friday night, clear in the evening, then becoming partly cloudy. Lows in the upper 70s. South winds 5 to 10 miles per hour with gusts up to 20 miles per hour. Saturday, partly cloudy in the morning, then becoming mostly sunny. Highs in the upper 90s. South winds 5 to 10 miles per hour. Saturday night and Sunday, mostly clear. Lows in the mid-70s. Highs in the upper 90s. Sunday night through Tuesday night, clear. Lows in the mid-70s. Highs in the upper 90s. Highest heat index readings up to 105. Wednesday, mostly sunny. Highs in the upper 90s. Highest heat index readings up to 105. 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
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It was partly cloudy. The temperature was 82, the dew point 71, the relative humidity was 69%, the wind northeast at 8 miles an hour, and the pressure was 29.91 inches and rising. Head camp Mabry. Temperature was 83 degrees. Pflugerville partly cloudy 80. Taylor Hayes was reported 77. Lago Vista partly cloudy 78. Georgetown partly cloudy 79. San Marcos mostly cloudy 80. Burnett clear 80. Junction clear 74. San Antonio mostly cloudy 84. Corpus Christi cloudy 79. Houston mostly cloudy 84. Once again at Austin Bergstrom it was 82, and at Camp Mabry it was 83. Elsewhere across the state, College Station partly cloudy 79. Amarillo clear 76. Abilene clear 80. Dallas-Fort Worth clear 80. Your weather synopsis for South Central Texas. Hot today and continued dry for the most part with highs in the upper 90s and up to 107 degrees in the southern part of the Rio Grande Plains. Elevated heat index values ranging 108 to 112 are forecast for today. Heat advisory in effect for all of South Central Texas through 8 p.m. this evening. Otherwise, Tropical Storm Bertha moves to the west and enters East Texas coast this afternoon or early this evening. Rain chances favoring the coastal plains through Friday. Dry and hot return for the weekend into next week. Your local forecast. Heat advisory remains in effect until 8 p.m. Central Daylight Time this evening. Today, sunny, hot with highs around 100. Northeast winds 10 to 15 miles per hour with gusts up to 25 miles per hour. Highest heat index readings up to 108. Tonight, partly cloudy in the evening, then mostly cloudy with a slight chance of showers after midnight. Windy with lows in the upper 70s. East winds 5 to 10 miles per hour with gusts up to 25 miles per hour, increasing to 25 to 30 miles per hour after midnight. Chance of rain 20%. Highest heat index readings up to 105 early in the evening. Friday, partly cloudy. Highs in the mid-90s. South winds 15 to 20 miles per hour, diminishing to around 10 miles per hour in the afternoon. Friday night, clear in the evening, then becoming partly cloudy. Lows in the upper 70s. South winds 5 to 10 miles per hour with gusts up to 20 miles per hour. Saturday, partly cloudy in the morning, then becoming mostly sunny. Highs in the upper 90s. South winds 5 to 10 miles per hour. Saturday night and Sunday, mostly clear. Lows in the mid-70s. Highs in the upper 90s. Sunday night through Tuesday night, clear. Lows in the mid-70s. Highs in the upper 90s. Highest heat index readings up to 105. Wednesday, mostly sunny. Highs in the upper 90s. Highest heat index readings up to 105. The coastal waters forecast from Baffin Bay to Port Aransas out 20 nautical miles. Small craft should exercise caution. Today, southwest winds around 10 knots, becoming south early this afternoon, then increasing to 15 to 20 knots late. Seas 2 to 4 feet, occasionally to 5 feet. Wave detail, southeast 4 feet at 6 seconds. A slight chance of showers and thunderstorms early this afternoon. A chance of showers and thunderstorms late. Tonight, south winds 15 to 20 knots with gusts up to 25 knots. Seas 3 to 5 feet, occasionally to 6 feet. Wave detail, south 5 feet at 5 seconds. Showers likely with a chance of thunderstorms in the evening, then a slight chance of showers and thunderstorms after midnight. Friday, southeast winds around 15 knots with gusts up to 25 knots. Seas 3 to 4 feet, occasionally to 5 feet. Wave detail, southeast 4 feet at 6 seconds.
Friday night, southeast winds 10 to 15 knots with gusts.

gusts up to 25 knots. Seas 3 to 4 feet, occasionally to 5 feet. Wave detail, southeast 4 feet at 6 seconds. Saturday, southeast winds 10 to 15 knots. Seas 3 to 4 feet, occasionally to 5 feet. Wave detail, southeast 3 feet at 6 seconds. Saturday night, southeast winds 10 to 15 knots. Seas around 3 feet. Wave detail, southeast 3 feet at 7 seconds. Sunday, south winds 5 to 10 knots. Seas 2 to 3 feet. Sunday night, south winds 10 to 15 knots. Seas 2 to 3 feet. Monday, south winds 10 to 15 knots. Seas 2 to 3 feet. Monday night, southeast winds 10 to 15 knots, becoming south 15 to 20 knots after midnight. Seas 2 to 4 feet, occasionally to 5 feet. Winds and seas higher and near thunderstorms. Heat advisory remains in effect until 8 p.m. Central Daylight Time this evening. What? Heat index values up to 112. Where? Rest of South Central Texas when? Until 8 p.m. Central Daylight Time this evening. Impacts. Hot temperatures and high humidity may cause heat illnesses. Drink plenty of fluids. Stay in an air-conditioned room. Stay out of the sun. And check up on relatives and neighbors. Take extra precautions when outside. Wear lightweight and loose-fitting clothing. Try to limit strenuous activities to early morning or evening. Take action when you see symptoms of heat exhaustion and heat stroke. Heat advisory remains in effect until 8 p.m. Central Daylight Time this evening. What? Heat index values up to 112. Where? Bastrop, Fayette, Lavaca, Lee, Travis, and Williamson counties. When? Until 8 p.m. Central Daylight Time this evening. Impacts. Hot temperatures and high humidity may cause heat illnesses. 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Stay out of the sun. And check up on relatives and neighbors. Take extra precautions when outside. Wear lightweight and loose-fitting clothing. Try to limit strenuous activities to early morning or evening. Take action when you see symptoms of heat exhaustion and heat stroke. The Tropical Weather Outlook. For the North Atlantic, Caribbean Sea, and the Gulf of America, active systems, the National Hurricane Center is issuing advisories on Tropical Storm Bertha near the southern Louisiana coast. Tropical cyclone formation is not expected during the next 7 days. 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The Austin NOAA Weather Radio Roundup. At 7 a.m. at Austin Bergstrom International, it was partly cloudy. The temperature was 82, the dew point 71, the relative humidity was 69%, the wind northeast at 8 miles an hour, and the pressure was 29.91 inches and rising. At Camp Mabry, temperature was 83 degrees. Pflugerville, partly cloudy, 80. Taylor Hayes was reported 77. Lago Vista, partly cloudy, 78. Georgetown, partly cloudy, 79. San Marcos, mostly cloudy, 80. Burnett, clear, 80. Junction, clear, 74. San Antonio, mostly cloudy, 84. Corpus Christi, cloudy, 79. Houston, mostly cloudy, 84. Once again at Austin Bergstrom, it was 82, and at Camp Mabry, it was 83. Elsewhere across the state, College Station, partly cloudy, 79. Amarillo, clear, 76. Abilene, clear, 80. Dallas, Fort Worth, clear, 80. Your weather synopsis for South Central Texas. Hot today and continued dry for the most part, with highs in the upper 90s and up to 107 degrees in the southern part of the Rio Grande Plains. Elevated heat index values ranging 108 to 112 are forecast.

with gusts up to 20 miles per hour. Saturday, partly cloudy in the morning, then becoming mostly sunny. Highs in the upper 90s. South winds 5 to 10 miles per hour. Saturday night and Sunday, mostly clear. Lows in the mid-70s. Highs in the upper 90s. Sunday night through Tuesday night, clear. Lows in the mid-70s. Highs in the upper 90s. Highest heat index readings up to 105. Wednesday, mostly sunny. Highs in the upper 90s. Highest heat index readings up to 105. The Austin Bergstrom climate summary for yesterday, July 22, 2026. Yesterday's high temperature of 104 degrees occurred at 3:15 p.m. The normal high is 97. The record high is 105 degrees, which was set in 2018. Yesterday's low temperature of 75 degrees occurred at 5:37 a.m. The normal low is 73. The record low is 66 degrees, which was last set in 2008. No precipitation fell yesterday, which leaves the monthly total at 2.73 inches. This is 1.11 inches above the normal amount of 1.62 inches for July. The total precipitation for the year still stands at 23.15 inches, which is 3.16 inches above normal. The record high for today is 109, which occurred in 2018, and the record low is 62, which occurred in 1970. Sunrise today is at 6:44 a.m. and sunset is at 8:30 p.m. The Austin Camp Mabry climate summary for yesterday, July 22, 2026. Yesterday's high temperature of 103 degrees occurred at 4:37 p.m. The normal high is 97. The record high is 106 degrees, which was set in 2018. Yesterday's low temperature of 78 degrees occurred at 4:53 a.m. The normal low is 75. The record low is 61 degrees, which was set in 1923. No precipitation fell yesterday, which leaves the monthly total at 4.17 inches. This is 2.71 inches above the normal amount of 1.46 inches for July. The total precipitation for the year still stands at 23.48 inches, which is 3.47 inches above normal. The record high for today is 110, which occurred in 2018, and the record low is 64, which occurred in 1970. Sunrise today is at 6:44 a.m. and sunset is at 8:30 p.m. Heat advisory remains in effect until 8 p.m. Central Daylight Time this evening. What? Heat index values up to 112. Where? Rest of South Central Texas when? Until 8 p.m. Central Daylight Time this evening. Impacts. Hot temperatures and high humidity may cause heat illnesses. Drink plenty of fluids. Stay in an air-conditioned room. Stay out of the sun. And check up on relatives and neighbors. Take extra precautions when outside. Wear lightweight and loose-fitting clothing. Try to limit strenuous activities to early morning or evening. Take action when you see symptoms of heat exhaustion and heat stroke. Heat advisory remains in effect until 8 p.m. Central Daylight Time this evening. What? Heat index values up to 112. Where? Bastrop, Fayette, Lavaca, Lee, Travis, and Williamson counties. When? Until 8 p.m. Central Daylight Time this evening. Impacts. Hot temperatures and high humidity may cause heat illnesses. 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Stay in an air-conditioned room. Stay out of the sun. And check up on relatives and neighbors. Take extra precautions when outside. Wear lightweight and loose-fitting clothing. 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Take action when you see symptoms of heat exhaustion and heat stroke. 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

Friday. Dry and hot return for the weekend into next week. Your local forecast. Heat advisory remains in effect until 8 p.m. Central Daylight Time this evening. Today, sunny, hot with highs around 100. Northeast winds 10 to 15 miles per hour with gusts up to 25 miles per hour. Highest heat index readings up to 108. Tonight, partly cloudy in the evening, then mostly cloudy with a slight chance of showers after midnight. Windy with lows in the upper 70s. East winds 5 to 10 miles per hour with gusts up to 25 miles per hour, increasing to 25 to 30 miles per hour after midnight. Chance of rain 20%. Highest heat index readings up to 105 early in the evening. Friday, partly cloudy. Highs in the mid-90s. South winds 15 to 20 miles per hour, diminishing to around 10 miles per hour in the afternoon. Friday night, clear in the evening, then becoming partly cloudy. Lows in the upper 70s. South winds 5 to 10 miles per hour with gusts up to 20 miles per hour. Saturday, partly cloudy in the morning, then becoming mostly sunny. Highs in the upper 90s. South winds 5 to 10 miles per hour. Saturday night and Sunday, mostly clear. Lows in the mid 70s. Highs in the upper 90s. Sunday night through Tuesday night, clear. Lows in the mid 70s. Highs in the upper 90s. Highest heat index readings up to 105. Wednesday, mostly sunny. Highs in the upper 90s. Highest heat index readings up to 105. The Austin Bergstrom Climate Summary for yesterday, July 22, 2026. Yesterday's high temperature of 104 degrees occurred at 3:15 p.m. The normal high is 97. The record high is 105 degrees, which was set in 2018. Yesterday's low temperature of 75 degrees occurred at 5:37 a.m. The normal low is 73. The record low is 66 degrees, which was last set in 2008. No precipitation fell yesterday, which leaves the monthly total at 2.73 inches. This is 1.11 inches above the normal amount of 1.62 inches for July. The total precipitation for the year still stands at 23.15 inches, which is 3.16 inches above normal. The record high for today is 109, which occurred in 2018, and the record low is 62, which occurred in 1970. Sunrise today is at 6:44 a.m. and sunset is at 8:30 p.m. The Austin Camp Mabry Climate Summary for yesterday, July 22, 2026. Yesterday's high temperature of 103 degrees occurred at 4:37 p.m. The normal high is 97. The record high is 106 degrees, which was set in 2018. Yesterday's low temperature of 78 degrees occurred at 4:53 a.m. The normal low is 75. The record low is 61 degrees, which was set in 1923. No precipitation fell yesterday, which leaves the monthly total at 4.17 inches. This is 2.71 inches above the normal amount of 1.46 inches for July. The total precipitation for the year still stands at 23.48 inches, which is 3.47 inches above normal. The record high for today is 110, which occurred in 2018, and the record low is 64, which occurred in 1970. Sunrise today is at 6:44 a.m. and sunset is at 8:30 p.m. You're listening to NOAA Weather Radio, station WXK27, in Austin, Texas, broadcasting on a frequency of 162.4 MHz, originating from the Austin-San Antonio National Weather Service Forecast Office. The current time is 8:11 a.m. Central Daylight Time. Your weather synopsis for South Central Texas. Hot today and continued dry for the most part with highs in the upper 90s and up to 107 degrees in the southern part of the Rio Grande Plains. Elevated heat index values ranging 100.

8 to 112 are forecast for today. Heat advisory in effect for all of South Central Texas through 8 p.m. this evening. Otherwise, Tropical Storm Bertha moves to the west and enters East Texas coast this afternoon or early this evening. Rain chances favoring the coastal plains through Friday. Dry and hot return for the weekend into next week. Your local forecast. Heat advisory remains in effect until 8 p.m. Central Daylight Time this evening. Today, sunny, hot with highs around 100. Northeast winds 10 to 15 miles per hour with gusts up to 25 miles per hour. Highest heat index readings up to 108. Tonight, partly cloudy in the evening, then mostly cloudy with a slight chance of showers after midnight. Windy with lows in the upper 70s. East winds 5 to 10 miles per hour with gusts up to 25 miles per hour, increasing to 25 to 30 miles per hour after midnight. Chance of rain 20%. Highest heat index readings up to 105 early in the evening. Friday, partly cloudy. Highs in the mid-90s. South winds 15 to 20 miles per hour, diminishing to around 10 miles per hour in the afternoon. Friday night, clear in the evening, then becoming partly cloudy. Lows in the upper 70s. South winds 5 to 10 miles per hour with gusts up to 20 miles per hour. Saturday, partly cloudy in the morning, then becoming mostly sunny. Highs in the upper 90s. South winds 5 to 10 miles per hour. Saturday night and Sunday, mostly clear. Lows in the mid-70s. Highs in the upper 90s. Sunday night through Tuesday night, clear. Lows in the mid-70s. Highs in the upper 90s. Highest heat index readings up to 105. Wednesday, mostly sunny. Highs in the upper 90s. Highest heat index readings up to 105. The coastal waters forecast from Baffin Bay to Port Aransas out 20 nautical miles. Small craft should exercise caution. Today, southwest winds around 10 knots, becoming south early this afternoon, then increasing to 15 to 20 knots late. Seas 2 to 4 feet, occasionally to 5 feet. Wave detail, southeast 4 feet at 6 seconds. A slight chance of showers and thunderstorms early this afternoon. A chance of showers and thunderstorms late. Tonight, south winds 15 to 20 knots with gusts up to 25 knots. Seas 3 to 5 feet, occasionally to 6 feet. Wave detail, south 5 feet at 5 seconds. Showers likely with a chance of thunderstorms in the evening, then a slight chance of showers and thunderstorms after midnight. Friday, southeast winds around 15 knots with gusts up to 25 knots. Seas 3 to 4 feet, occasionally to 5 feet. Wave detail, southeast 4 feet at 6 seconds. Friday night, southeast winds 10 to 15 knots with gusts up to 25 knots. Seas 3 to 4 feet, occasionally to 5 feet. Wave detail, southeast 4 feet at 6 seconds. Saturday, southeast winds 10 to 15 knots. Seas 3 to 4 feet, occasionally to 5 feet. Wave detail, southeast 3 feet at 6 seconds. Saturday night, southeast winds 10 to 15 knots. Seas around 3 feet. Wave detail, southeast 3 feet at 7 seconds. Sunday, south winds 5 to 10 knots. Seas 2 to 3 feet. Sunday night, south winds 10 to 15 knots. Seas 2 to 3 feet. Monday, south winds 10 to 15 knots. Seas 2 to 3 feet. Monday night, southeast winds 10 to 15 knots, becoming south 15 to 20 knots after midnight. Seas 2 to 4 feet, occasionally to 5 feet. Winds and seas higher and near thunderstorms. The Austin Bergstrom Climate Summary for yesterday, July 22, 2026. Yesterday's high temperature of 104 degrees occurred at 3:15 p.m. The normal high is 97. The record high

high as 105 degrees, which was set in 2018. Yesterday's low temperature of 75 degrees occurred at 5:37 a.m. The normal low is 73. The record low is 66 degrees, which was last set in 2008. No precipitation fell yesterday, which leaves the monthly total at 2.73 inches. This is 1.11 inches above the normal amount of 1.62 inches for July. The total precipitation for the year still stands at 23.15 inches, which is 3.16 inches above normal. The record high for today is 109, which occurred in 2018, and the record low is 62, which occurred in 1970. Sunrise today is at 6:44 a.m. and sunset is at 8:30 p.m. The Austin Camp Mabry Climate Summary for yesterday, July 22, 2026. Yesterday's high temperature of 103 degrees occurred at 4:37 p.m. The normal high is 97. The record high is 106 degrees, which was set in 2018. Yesterday's low temperature of 78 degrees occurred at 4:53 a.m. The normal low is 75. The record low is 61 degrees, which was set in 1923. No precipitation fell yesterday, which leaves the monthly total at 4.17 inches. This is 2.71 inches above the normal amount of 1.46 inches for July. The total precipitation for the year still stands at 23.48 inches, which is 3.47 inches above normal. The record high for today is 110, which occurred in 2018, and the record low is 64, which occurred in 1970. Sunrise today is at 6:44 a.m. and sunset is at 8:30 p.m. Heat advisory remains in effect until 8 p.m. Central Daylight Time this evening. What? Heat index values up to 112. Where? Rest of South Central Texas. When? Until 8 p.m. Central Daylight Time this evening. Impacts: hot temperatures and high humidity may cause heat illnesses. Drink plenty of fluids, stay in an air-conditioned room, stay out of the sun, and check up on relatives and neighbors. Take extra precautions when outside. Wear lightweight and loose-fitting clothing. Try to limit strenuous activities to early morning or evening. Take action when you see symptoms of heat exhaustion and heat stroke. Heat advisory remains in effect until 8 p.m. Central Daylight Time this evening. What? Heat index values up to 112. Where? Bastrop, Fayette, Lavaca, Lee, Travis, and Williamson counties. When? Until 8 p.m. Central Daylight Time this evening. Impacts: hot temperatures and high humidity may cause heat illnesses. 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Take extra precautions when outside. 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Take action when you see symptoms of heat exhaustion and heat stroke. The Tropical Weather Outlook. For the North Atlantic, Caribbean Sea, and the Gulf of America, active systems, the National Hurricane Center is issuing advisories on Tropical Storm Bertha near the southern Louisiana coast. Tropical cyclone formation is not expected during the next 7 days. 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The Austin NOAA Weather Radio Roundup, at 8 a.m. at Austin Bergstrom International, it was partly sunny. The temperature was 83, the dew point 71, the relative humidity was 67%, the wind northeast at 9 miles an hour, and the pressure was 29.92 inches and rising. At Camp Mabry, it was mostly sunny. The temperature was 82, the dew point 71, the relative humidity was 69%, the wind variable at 3 miles an hour, and the pressure was 29.95 inches and rising.

Pflugerville Hayes was reported 81. Chandler Hayes was reported 81. Lago Vista mostly sunny 79. Georgetown mostly sunny 81. San Marcos partly sunny 82. Burnett sunny 80. Junction sunny 77. San Antonio partly sunny 83. Corpus Christi cloudy 80. Houston partly sunny 84. Once again at Austin Bergstrom it was 83, and at Camp Mabry it was 82. Elsewhere across the state, College Station mostly sunny 81. Amarillo sunny 79. Abilene sunny 80. Dallas-Fort Worth sunny 82. Your weather synopsis for South Central Texas. Hot today and continued dry for the most part with highs in the upper 90s and up to 107 degrees in the southern part of the Rio Grande Plains. Elevated heat index values ranging 108 to 112 are forecast for today. Heat advisory in effect for all of South Central Texas through 8 p.m. this evening. Otherwise, Tropical Storm Bertha moves to the west and enters East Texas coast this afternoon or early this evening. Rain chances favoring the coastal plains through Friday. Dry and hot return for the weekend into next week. Your local forecast. Heat advisory remains in effect until 8 p.m. Central Daylight Time this evening. Today, sunny, hot with highs around 100. Northeast winds 10 to 15 miles per hour with gusts up to 25 miles per hour. Highest heat index readings up to 108. Tonight, partly cloudy in the evening, then mostly cloudy with a slight chance of showers after midnight. Windy with lows in the upper 70s. East winds 5 to 10 miles per hour with gusts up to 25 miles per hour, increasing to 25 to 30 miles per hour after midnight. Chance of rain 20%. Highest heat index readings up to 105 early in the evening. Friday, partly cloudy. Highs in the mid-90s. South winds 15 to 20 miles per hour, diminishing to around 10 miles per hour in the afternoon. Friday night, clear in the evening, then becoming partly cloudy. Lows in the upper 70s. South winds 5 to 10 miles per hour with gusts up to 20 miles per hour. Saturday, partly cloudy in the morning, then becoming mostly sunny. Highs in the upper 90s. South winds 5 to 10 miles per hour. Saturday night and Sunday, mostly clear. Lows in the mid-70s. Highs in the upper 90s. Sunday night through Tuesday night, clear. Lows in the mid-70s. Highs in the upper 90s. Highest heat index readings up to 105. Wednesday, mostly sunny. Highs in the upper 90s. Highest heat index readings up to 105. The Austin Bergstrom climate summary for yesterday, July 22, 2026. Yesterday's high temperature of 104 degrees occurred at 3:15 p.m. The normal high is 97. The record high is 105 degrees, which was set in 2018. Yesterday's low temperature of 75 degrees occurred at 5:37 a.m. The normal low is 73. The record low is 66 degrees, which was last set in 2008. No precipitation fell yesterday, which leaves the monthly total at 2.73 inches. This is 1.11 inches above the normal amount of 1.62 inches for July. The total precipitation for the year still stands at 23.15 inches, which is 3.16 inches above normal. The record high for today is 109, which occurred in 2018, and the record low is 62, which occurred in 1970. Sunrise today is at 6:44 a.m. and sunset is at 8:30 p.m. The Austin Camp Mabry climate summary for yesterday, July 22, 2026. Yesterday's high temperature of 103 degrees occurred at 4:37 p.m. The normal high is 97. The record high is 106 degrees, which was set in 2018. Yesterday's low temperature of 78 degrees occurred at 4:53 a.m.

The normal low is 75. The record low is 61 degrees, which was set in 1923. No precipitation fell yesterday, which leaves the monthly total at 4.17 inches. This is 2.71 inches above the normal amount of 1.46 inches for July. The total precipitation for the year still stands at 23.48 inches, which is 3.47 inches above normal. The record high for today is 110, which occurred in 2018, and the record low is 64, which occurred in 1970. Sunrise today is at 6:44 a.m. and sunset is at 8:30 p.m. You're listening to NOAA Weather Radio, station WXK27, in Austin, Texas, broadcasting on a frequency of 162.4 megahertz, originating from the Austin-San Antonio National Weather Service Forecast Office. The current time is 8:27 a.m. Central Daylight Time. 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It was partly sunny. The temperature was 83, the dew point 71, the relative humidity was 67%, the wind northeast at 9 miles an hour, and the pressure was 29.92 inches and rising. At Camp Mabry, it was mostly sunny. The temperature was 82, the dew point 71, the relative humidity was 69%, the wind variable at 3 miles an hour, and the pressure was 29.95 inches and rising. Pflugerville Haze was reported 81. Taylor Haze was reported 81. Lago Vista mostly sunny 79. Georgetown mostly sunny 81. San Marcos partly sunny 82. Burnett sunny 80. Junction sunny 77. San Antonio partly sunny 83. Corpus Christi cloudy 80. Houston partly sunny 84. Once again at Austin Bergstrom it was 83, and at Camp Mabry it was 82. Elsewhere across the state, College Station mostly sunny 81. Amarillo sunny 79. Abilene sunny 80. Dallas-Fort Worth sunny 82. Your weather synopsis for South Central Texas. Hot today and continued dry for the most part, with highs in the upper 90s and up to 107 degrees in the southern part of the Rio Grande Plains. Elevated heat index values ranging 108 to 112 are forecast for today. Heat advisory in effect for all of South Central Texas through 8 p.m. this evening. Otherwise, Tropical Storm Bertha moves to the west and enters East Texas coast this afternoon or early this evening. Rain chances favoring the coastal plains through Friday. Dry and hot return for the weekend into next week. Your local forecast. Heat advisory remains in effect until 8 p.m. Central Daylight Time this evening. Today, sunny, hot with highs around 100. Northeast winds 10 to 15 miles per hour with gusts up to 25 miles per hour. Highest heat index readings up to 108. Tonight, partly cloudy in the evening, then mostly cloudy with a slight chance of showers after midnight. Windy with lows in the upper 70s. East winds 5 to 10 miles per hour with gusts up to 25 miles per hour, increasing to 25 to 30 miles per hour after midnight. Chance of rain 20%. Highest heat index readings up to 105 early in the evening. Friday, partly cloudy. Highs in the mid-90s. South winds 15 to 20 miles per hour, diminishing to around 10 miles per hour in the afternoon. Friday night, clear in the evening, then becoming partly cloudy. Lows in the upper 70s. South winds 5 to 10 miles per hour with gusts up to 20 miles per hour. Saturday, partly cloudy in the morning, then becoming mostly sunny. Highs in the upper 90s. South winds 5 to 10 miles per hour. Saturday night and Sunday, mostly clear. Lows in the mid-70s. Highs in the upper 90s. Sunday night through Tuesday night, clear. Lows in the mid-70s. Highs in the upper 90s. Highest heat index readings up to 105.

Wednesday, mostly sunny. Highs in the upper 90s. Highest heat index readings up to 105. The Austin Bergstrom climate summary for yesterday, July 22, 2026. Yesterday's high temperature of 104 degrees occurred at 3:15 p.m. The normal high is 97. The record high is 105 degrees, which was set in 2018. Yesterday's low temperature of 75 degrees occurred at 5:37 a.m. The normal low is 73. The record low is 66 degrees, which was last set in 2008. No precipitation fell yesterday, which leaves the monthly total at 2.73 inches. This is 1.11 inches above the normal amount of 1.62 inches for July. The total precipitation for the year still stands at 23.15 inches, which is 3.16 inches above normal. The record high for today is 109, which occurred in 2018, and the record low is 62, which occurred in 1970. Sunrise today is at 6:44 a.m. and sunset is at 8:30 p.m. The Austin Camp Mabry Climate Summary for yesterday, July 22, 2026. Yesterday's high temperature of 103 degrees occurred at 4:37 p.m. The normal high is 97. The record high is 106 degrees, which was set in 103 degrees occurred at 4:37 p.m. The normal high is 97. The record high is 106 degrees, which was set in 2018. Yesterday's low temperature of 78 degrees occurred at 4:53 a.m. The normal low is 75. The record low is 61 degrees, which was set in 1923. No precipitation fell yesterday, which leaves the monthly total at 4.17 inches. This is 2.71 inches above the normal amount of 1.46 inches for July. The total precipitation for the year still stands at 23.48 inches, which is 3.47 inches above normal. The record high for today is 110, which occurred in 2018, and the record low is 64, which occurred in 1970. Sunrise today is at 6:44 a.m. and sunset is at 8:30 p.m. Heat advisory remains in effect until 8 p.m. Central Daylight Time this evening. What? Heat index values up to 112. Where? Rest of South Central Texas when? Until 8 p.m. Central Daylight Time this evening. Impacts. Hot temperatures and high humidity may cause heat illnesses. Drink plenty of fluids. Stay in an air-conditioned room. Stay out of the sun. And check up on relatives and neighbors. Take extra precautions when outside. Wear lightweight and loose-fitting clothing. Try to limit strenuous activities to early morning or evening. Take action when you see symptoms of heat exhaustion and heat stroke. Heat advisory remains in effect until 8 p.m. Central Daylight Time this evening. What? Heat index values up to 112. Where? Bastrop, Fayette, Lavaca, Lee, Travis, and Williamson counties. When? Until 8 p.m. Central Daylight Time this evening. Impacts. Hot temperatures and high humidity may cause heat illnesses. 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Stay in an air-conditioned room. Stay out of the sun. And check up on relatives and neighbors. Take extra precautions when outside. Wear lightweight and loose-fitting clothing. Try to limit strenuous activities to early morning or evening. Take action when you see symptoms of heat exhaustion and heat stroke. 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The current time is 8:36 a.m. Central Daylight Time. The Austin NOAA Weather Radio Roundup, at 8 a.m. at Austin Bergstrom International, it was partly sunny. The temperature was 83, the dew point 71, the relative humidity was 67%, the wind northeast at 9 miles an hour, and the pressure was 29.92 inches and rising. At Camp Mabry,

it was mostly sunny. The temperature was 82, the dew point 71, the relative humidity was 69%, the wind variable at 3 miles an hour, and the pressure was 29.95 inches and rising. Pflugerville Hays was reported 81. Taylor Hays was reported 81. Lago Vista mostly sunny 79. Georgetown mostly sunny 81. San Marcos partly sunny 82. Burnett sunny 80. Junction sunny 77. San Antonio partly sunny 83. Corpus Christi cloudy 80. Houston partly sunny 84. Once again at Austin Bergstrom it was 83, and at Camp Mabry it was 82. Elsewhere across the state, College Station mostly sunny 81. Amarillo sunny 79. Abilene sunny 80. Dallas-Fort Worth sunny 82. Your weather synopsis for South Central Texas. Hot today and continued dry for the most part with highs in the upper 90s and up to 107 degrees in the southern part of the Rio Grande Plains. Elevated heat index values ranging 108 to 112 are forecast for today. Heat advisory in effect for all of South Central Texas through 8 p.m. this evening. Otherwise, Tropical Storm Bertha moves to the west and enters East Texas coast this afternoon or early this evening. Rain chances favoring the coastal plains through Friday. Dry and hot return for the weekend into next week. Your local forecast. Heat advisory remains in effect until 8 p.m. Central Daylight Time this evening. Today, sunny, hot with highs around 100. Northeast winds 10 to 15 miles per hour with gusts up to 25 miles per hour. Highest heat index readings up to 108. Tonight, partly cloudy in the evening, then mostly cloudy with a slight chance of showers after midnight. Windy with lows in the upper 70s. East winds 5 to 10 miles per hour with gusts up to 25 miles per hour, increasing to 25 to 30 miles per hour after midnight. Chance of rain 20%. Highest heat index readings up to 105 early in the evening. Friday, partly cloudy. Highs in the mid-90s. South winds 15 to 20 miles per hour, diminishing to around 10 miles per hour in the afternoon. Friday night, clear in the evening, then becoming partly cloudy. Lows in the upper 70s. South winds 5 to 10 miles per hour with gusts up to 20 miles per hour. Saturday, partly cloudy in the morning, then becoming mostly sunny. Highs in the upper 90s. South winds 5 to 10 miles per hour. Saturday night and Sunday, mostly clear. Lows in the mid-70s. Highs in the upper 90s. Sunday night through Tuesday night, clear. Lows in the mid-70s. Highs in the upper 90s. Highest heat index readings up to 105. Wednesday, mostly sunny. Highs in the upper 90s. Highest heat index readings up to 105. The Austin Bergstrom Climate Summary for yesterday, July 22, 2026. Yesterday's high temperature of 104 degrees occurred at 3:15 p.m. The normal high is 97. The record high is 105 degrees, which was set in 2018. Yesterday's low temperature of 75 degrees occurred at 5:37 a.m. The normal low is 73. The record low is 66 degrees, which was last set in 2008. No precipitation fell yesterday, which leaves the monthly total at 2.73 inches. This is 1.11 inches above the normal amount of 1.62 inches for July. The total precipitation for the year still stands at 23.15 inches, which is 3.16 inches above normal. The record high for today is 109, which occurred in 2018, and the record low is 62, which occurred in 1970. Sunrise today is at 6:44 a.m. and sunset is at 8:30 p.m. The Austin Camp Mabry Climate Summary for yesterday, July 22, 2026.
Yesterday's high temperature of 103 degrees occurred at 4:37 p.m. The normal high is 97. The record high is 106 degrees, which was set in 2018. Yesterday's low temperature of 78 degrees occurred at 4:53 a.m. The normal low is 75. The record low is 61 degrees, which was set in 1923. No precipitation fell yesterday, which leaves the monthly total at 4.17 inches. This is 2.71 inches above the normal amount of 1.46 inches for July. The total precipitation for the year still stands at 23.48 inches, which is 3.47 inches above normal. The record high for today is 110, which occurred in 2018, and the record low is 64, which occurred in 1970. Sunrise today is at 6:44 a.m. and sunset is at 8:30 p.m. You're listening to NOAA Weather Radio, station WXK27, in Austin, Texas, broadcasting on a frequency of 162.4 MHz, originating from the Austin-San Antonio National Weather Service Forecast Office. 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The Austin NOAA Weather Radio Roundup at 8 a.m. at Austin Bergstrom International. It was partly sunny. The temperature was 83, the dew point 71, the relative humidity was 67%, the wind northeast at 9 miles an hour, and the pressure was 29.92 inches and rising. At Camp Mabry, it was mostly sunny. The temperature was 82, the dew point 71, the relative humidity was 69%, the wind variable at 3 miles an hour, and the pressure was 29.95 inches and rising. Pflugerville Hays was reported 81. Taylor Hays was reported 81. Lago Vista mostly sunny 79. Georgetown mostly sunny 81. San Marcos partly sunny 82. Burnett sunny 80. Junction sunny 77. San Antonio partly sunny 83. Corpus Christi cloudy 80. Houston partly sunny 84. Once again at Austin Bergstrom it was 83, and at Camp Mabry it was 82. Elsewhere across the state, College Station mostly sunny 81. Amarillo sunny 79. Abilene sunny 80. Dallas-Fort Worth sunny 82. The coastal waters forecast from Baffin Bay to Port Aransas out 20 nautical miles. Small craft should exercise caution. Today, southwest winds around 10 knots, becoming south early this afternoon, then increasing to 15 to 20 knots late. Seas 2 to 4 feet, occasionally to 5 feet. Wave detail, southeast 4 feet at 6 seconds. A slight chance of showers and thunderstorms early this afternoon. A chance of showers and thunderstorms late. Tonight, south winds 15 to 20 knots with gusts up to 25 knots. Seas 3 to 5 feet, occasionally to 6 feet. Wave detail, south 5 feet at 5 seconds. Showers likely with a chance of thunderstorms in the evening, then a slight chance of showers and thunderstorms after midnight. Friday, southeast winds around 15 knots with gusts up to 25 knots. Seas 3 to 4 feet, occasionally to 5 feet. Wave detail, southeast 4 feet at 6 seconds. Friday night, southeast winds 10 to 15 knots with gusts up to 25 knots. Seas 3 to 4 feet, occasionally to 5 feet. Wave detail, southeast 4 feet at 6 seconds. Saturday, southeast winds 10 to 15 knots. Seas 3 to 4 feet, occasionally to 5 feet. Wave detail, southeast 3 feet at 6 seconds. Saturday night, southeast winds 10 to 15 knots. Seas around 3 feet. Wave detail, southeast 3 feet at 7 seconds. Sunday, south winds 5 to 10 knots. Seas 2 to 3 feet. Sunday night, south winds 10 to 15 knots. Seas 2 to 3 feet. Monday, south winds 10 to 15 knots.
seas 2 to 3 feet. Monday night, southeast winds 10 to

50 knots, becoming south 15 to 20 knots after midnight. Seas 2 to 4 feet, occasionally to 5 feet. Winds and seas higher and near thunderstorms. Your weather synopsis for South Central Texas. Hot today and continued dry for the most part, with highs in the upper 90s and up to 107 degrees in the southern part of the Rio Grande Plains. Elevated heat index values ranging 108 to 112 are forecast for. Heat advisory in effect for all of South Central Texas through 8 p.m. this evening. Otherwise, Tropical Storm Bertha moves to the west and enters East Texas coast this afternoon or early this evening. Rain chances favoring the coastal plains through Friday. Dry and hot return for the weekend into next week. Heat advisory remains in effect until 8 p.m. Central Daylight Time this evening. What? Heat index values up to 112. Where? Rest of South Central Texas when? Until 8 p.m. Central Daylight Time this evening. Impacts. Hot temperatures and high humidity may cause heat illnesses. Drink plenty of fluids, stay in an air-conditioned room, stay out of the sun, and check up on relatives and neighbors. Take extra precautions when outside. Wear lightweight and loose-fitting clothing. Try to limit strenuous activities to early morning or evening. Take action when you see symptoms of heat exhaustion and heat stroke. Heat advisory remains in effect until 8 p.m. Central Daylight Time this evening. What? Heat index values up to 112. Where? Bastrop, Fayette, Lavaca, Lee, Travis, and Williamson counties. When? Until 8 p.m. Central Daylight Time this evening. Impacts. Hot temperatures and high humidity may cause heat illnesses. 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Take extra precautions when outside. Wear lightweight and loose-fitting clothing. Try to limit strenuous activities to early morning or evening. Take action when you see symptoms of heat exhaustion and heat stroke. The Tropical Weather Outlook. For the North Atlantic, Caribbean Sea, and the Gulf of America, active systems, the National Hurricane Center is issuing advisories on Tropical Storm Bertha near the southern Louisiana coast. Tropical cyclone formation is not expected during the next 7 days. Your local forecast. Heat advisory remains in effect until 8 p.m. Central Daylight Time this evening. Today, sunny, hot with highs around 100. Northeast winds 10 to 15 miles per hour with gusts up to 25 miles per hour. Highest heat index readings up to 108. Tonight, partly cloudy in the evening, then mostly cloudy with a slight chance of showers after midnight. Windy with lows in the upper 70s. East winds 5 to 10 miles per hour with gusts up to 25 miles per hour, increasing to 25 to 30 miles per hour after midnight. Chance of rain 20%. Highest heat index readings up to 105 early in the evening. Friday, partly cloudy. Highs in the mid-90s. South winds 15 to 20 miles per hour, diminishing to around 10 miles per hour in the afternoon. Friday night, clear in the evening, then becoming partly cloudy. Lows in the upper 70s. South winds 5 to 10 miles per hour with gusts up to 20 miles per hour. Saturday, partly cloudy in the morning, then becoming mostly sunny. Highs in the upper 90s. South winds 5 to 10 miles per hour. Saturday night and Sunday, mostly clear. Lows in the mid-70s. Highs in the upper 90s. Sunday night through Tuesday night, clear. Lows in the mid-70s. Highs in the upper 90s. Highest heat index readings up to 105. Wednesday, mostly sunny. Highs in the upper 90s. Highest heat index readings up to 105. The Austin Bergstrom Climate Summary for yesterday, July 22, 2026. Yesterday's high temperature of 104 degrees occurred at 3:15 p.m. The normal high is 97. The record high

as 105 degrees, which was set in 2018. Yesterday's low temperature of 75 degrees occurred at 5:37 a.m. The normal low is 73. The record low is 66 degrees, which was last set in 2008. No precipitation fell yesterday, which leaves the monthly total at 2.73 inches. This is 1.11 inches above the normal amount of 1.62 inches for July. The total precipitation for the year still stands at 23.15 inches, which is 3.16 inches above normal. The record high for today is 109, which occurred in 2018, and the record low is 62, which occurred in 1970. Sunrise today is at 6:44 a.m. and sunset is at 8:30 p.m. The Austin Camp Mabry Climate Summary for yesterday, July 22, 2026. Yesterday's high temperature of 103 degrees occurred at 4:37 p.m. The normal high is 97. The record high is 106 degrees, which was set in 2018. Yesterday's low temperature of 78 degrees occurred at 4:53 a.m. The normal low is 75. The record low is 61 degrees, which was set in 1923. No precipitation fell yesterday, which leaves the monthly total at 4.17 inches. This is 2.71 inches above the normal amount of 1.46 inches for July. The total precipitation for the year still stands at 23.48 inches, which is 3.47 inches above normal. The record high for today is 110, which occurred in 2018, and the record low is 64, which occurred in 1970. Sunrise today is at 6:44 a.m. and sunset is at 8:30 p.m. You're listening to NOAA Weather Radio, station WXK27, in Austin, Texas, broadcasting on a frequency of 162.4 megahertz, originating from the Austin-San Antonio National Weather Service Forecast Office. The current time is 8:53 a.m. Central Daylight Time. The Austin NOAA Weather Radio Roundup, at 8 a.m. at Austin Bergstrom International, it was partly sunny. The temperature was 83, the dew point 71, the relative humidity was 67%, the wind northeast at 9 miles an hour, and the pressure was 29.92 inches and rising. At Camp Mabry, it was mostly sunny. The temperature was 82, the dew point 71, the relative humidity was 69%, the wind variable at 3 miles an hour, and the pressure was 29.95 inches and rising. Pflugerville Haze was reported 81. Taylor Haze was reported 81. Lago Vista mostly sunny 79. Georgetown mostly sunny 81. San Marcos partly sunny 82. Burnett sunny 80. Junction sunny 77. San Antonio partly sunny 83. Corpus Christi cloudy 80. Houston partly sunny 84. Once again at Austin Bergstrom it was 83, and at Camp Mabry it was 82. Elsewhere across the state, College Station mostly sunny 81. Amarillo sunny 79. Abilene sunny 80. Dallas-Fort Worth sunny 82. Your weather synopsis for South Central Texas. Hot today and continued dry for the most part with highs in the upper 90s and up to 107 degrees in the southern part of the Rio Grande Plains. Elevated heat index values ranging 108 to 112 are forecast for today. Heat advisory in effect for all of South Central Texas through 8 p.m. this evening. Otherwise, Tropical Storm Bertha moves to the west and enters East Texas coast this afternoon or early this evening. Rain chances favoring the coastal plains through Friday. Dry and hot return for the weekend into next week. Your local forecast. Heat advisory remains in effect until 8 p.m. Central Daylight Time this evening. Today, sunny, hot with highs around 100. Northeast winds 10 to 15 miles per hour with gusts up to 25 miles per hour. Highest heat index readings up to 108. Tonight, partly cloudy in the evening, then mostly

cloudy with a slight chance of showers after midnight. Windy with lows in the upper 70s. East winds 5 to 10 miles per hour with gusts up to 25 miles per hour, increasing to 25 to 30 miles per hour after midnight. Chance of rain 20%. Highest heat index readings up to 105 early in the evening. Friday, partly cloudy. Highs in the mid-90s. South winds 15 to 20 miles per hour, diminishing to around 10 miles per hour in the afternoon. Friday night, clear in the evening, then becoming partly cloudy. Lows in the upper 70s. South winds 5 to 10 miles per hour with gusts up to 20 miles per hour. Saturday, partly cloudy in the morning, then becoming mostly sunny. Highs in the upper 90s. South winds 5 to 10 miles per hour. Saturday night and Sunday, mostly clear. Lows in the mid-70s. Highs in the upper 90s. Sunday night through Tuesday night, clear. Lows in the mid-70s. Highs in the upper 90s. Highest heat index readings up to 105. Wednesday, mostly sunny. Highs in the upper 90s. Highest heat index readings up to 105. The Austin Bergstrom Climate Summary for yesterday, July 22, 2026. Yesterday's high temperature of 104 degrees occurred at 3:15 p.m. The normal high is 97. The record high is 105 degrees, which was set in 2018. Yesterday's low temperature of 75 degrees occurred at 5:37 a.m. The normal low is 73. The record low is 66 degrees, which was last set in 2008. No precipitation fell yesterday, which leaves the monthly total at 2.73 inches. This is 1.11 inches above the normal amount of 1.62 inches for July. The total precipitation for the year still stands at 23.15 inches, which is 3.16 inches above normal. The record high for today is 109, which occurred in 2018, and the record low is 62, which occurred in 1970. Sunrise today is at 6:44 a.m. and sunset is at 8:30 p.m. The Austin Camp Mabry Climate Summary for yesterday, July 22, 2026. Yesterday's high temperature of 103 degrees occurred at 4:37 p.m. The normal high is 97. The record high is 106 degrees, which was set in 2018. Yesterday's low temperature of 78 degrees occurred at 4:53 a.m. The normal low is 75. The record low is 61 degrees, which was set in 1923. No precipitation fell yesterday, which leaves the monthly total at 4.17 inches. This is 2.71 inches above the normal amount of 1.46 inches for July. The total precipitation for the year still stands at 23.48 inches, which is 3.47 inches above normal. The record high for today is 110, which occurred in 2018, and the record low is 64, which occurred in 1970. Sunrise today is at 6:44 a.m. and sunset is at 8:30 p.m. You're listening to NOAA Weather Radio, station WXK27, in Austin, Texas, broadcasting on a frequency of 162.4 MHz, originating from the Austin-San Antonio National Weather Service Forecast Office. The current time is 9 a.m. Central Daylight Time. The Austin, NOAA Weather Radio Roundup, at 8 a.m. at Austin Bergstrom International, it was partly sunny. The temperature was 83, the dew point 71, the relative humidity was 67%, the wind northeast at 9 miles an hour, and the pressure was 29.92 inches and rising. At Camp Mabry, it was mostly sunny. The temperature was 82, the dew point 71, the relative humidity was 69%, the wind variable at 3 miles an hour, and the pressure was 29.95 inches and rising. Pflugerville Hays was reported 81. Taylor Hays was reported 81. Lago Vista mostly sunny 79. George

Town mostly sunny 81. San Marcos partly sunny 82. Burnett sunny 80. Junction sunny 77. San Antonio partly sunny 83. Corpus Christi cloudy 80. Houston partly sunny 84. Once again at Austin Bergstrom it was 83, and at Camp Mabry it was 82. Elsewhere across the state, College Station mostly sunny 81. Amarillo sunny 79. Abilene sunny 80. Dallas-Fort Worth sunny 82. Heat advisory remains in effect until 8 p.m. Central Daylight Time this evening. What? Heat index values up to 112. Where? Rest of South Central Texas when? Until 8 p.m. Central Daylight Time this evening. Impacts. Hot temperatures and high humidity may cause heat illnesses. Drink plenty of fluids. Stay in an air-conditioned room. Stay out of the sun. And check up on relatives and neighbors. Take extra precautions when outside. Wear lightweight and loose-fitting clothing. Try to limit strenuous activities to early morning or evening. Take action when you see symptoms of heat exhaustion and heat stroke. Heat advisory remains in effect until 8 p.m. Central Daylight Time this evening. What? Heat index values up to 112. Where? Bastrop, Fayette, Lavaca, Lee, Travis, and Williamson counties. When? Until 8 p.m. Central Daylight Time this evening. Impacts. Hot temperatures and high humidity may cause heat illnesses. 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Stay in an air-conditioned room. Stay out of the sun. And check up on relatives and neighbors. Take extra precautions when outside. Wear lightweight and loose-fitting clothing. Try to limit strenuous activities to early morning or evening. Take action when you see symptoms of heat exhaustion and heat stroke. Your weather synopsis for South Central Texas. Hot today and continued dry for the most part with highs in the upper 90s and up to 107 degrees in the southern part of the Rio Grande Plains. Elevated heat index values ranging 108 to 112 are forecast for today. Heat advisory in effect for all of South Central Texas through 8 p.m. this evening. Otherwise, Tropical Storm Bertha moves to the west and enters East Texas coast this afternoon or early this evening. Rain chances favoring the coastal plains through Friday. Dry and hot return for the weekend into next week. Your local forecast. Heat advisory remains in effect until 8 p.m. Central Daylight Time this evening. Today, sunny, hot with highs around 100. Northeast winds 10 to 15 miles per hour with gusts up to 25 miles per hour. Highest heat index readings up to 108. Tonight, partly cloudy in the evening, then mostly cloudy with a slight chance of showers after midnight. Windy with lows in the upper 70s. East winds 5 to 10 miles per hour with gusts up to 25 miles per hour, increasing to 25 to 30 miles per hour after midnight. Chance of rain 20%. Highest heat index readings up to 105 early in the evening. Friday, partly cloudy. Highs in the mid-90s. South winds 15 to 20 miles per hour, diminishing to around 10 miles per hour in the afternoon. Friday night, clear in the evening, then becoming partly cloudy. Lows in the upper 70s. South winds 5 to 10 miles per hour with gusts up to 20 miles per hour. Saturday, partly cloudy in the morning, then becoming mostly sunny. Highs in the upper 90s. South winds 5 to 10 miles per hour. Saturday night and Sunday, mostly clear. Lows in the mid-70s. Highs in the upper 90s. Sunday night through Tuesday night, clear. Lows in the mid-70s. Highs in the upper 90s. Highest heat index readings up to 105. Wednesday, mostly sunny. Highs in the upper 90s. Highest heat index readings up to 105. The Austin Bergstrom Climate Summary for yesterday, July 22, 2026. Yesterday's high temperature of 104 degrees occurred at 3:15 p.m.

occurred in 2018, and the record low is 62, which occurred in 1970. Sunrise today is at 6:44 a.m. and sunset is at 8:30 p.m. The Austin Camp Mabry Climate Summary for yesterday, July 22, 2026. Yesterday's high temperature of 103 degrees occurred at 4:37 p.m. The normal high is 97. The record high is 106 degrees, which was set in 2018. Yesterday's low temperature of 78 degrees occurred at 4:53 a.m. The normal low is 75. The record low is 61 degrees, which was set in 1923. No precipitation fell yesterday, which leaves the monthly total at 4.17 inches. This is 2.71 inches above the normal amount of 1.46 inches for July. The total precipitation for the year still stands at 23.48 inches, which is 3.47 inches above normal. The record high for today is 110, which occurred in 2018, and the record low is 64, which occurred in 1970. Sunrise today is at 6:44 a.m. and sunset is at 8:30 p.m. You're listening to NOAA Weather Radio, station WXK27, in Austin, Texas, broadcasting on a frequency of 162.4 megahertz, originating from the Austin-San Antonio National Weather Service Forecast Office. The current time is 9:08 a.m. Central Daylight Time. Your weather synopsis for South Central Texas. Hot today and continued dry for the most part, with highs in the upper 90s and up to 107 degrees in the southern part of the Rio Grande Plains. Elevated heat index values ranging 108 to 112 are forecast for today. Heat advisory in effect for all of South Central Texas through 8 p.m. this evening. Otherwise, Tropical Storm Bertha moves to the west and enters East Texas coast this afternoon or early this evening. Rain chances favoring the coastal plains through Friday. Dry and hot return for the weekend into next week. Your local forecast. Heat advisory remains in effect until 8 p.m. Central Daylight Time this evening. Today, sunny, hot with highs around 100. Northeast winds 10 to 15 miles per hour with gusts up to 25 miles per hour. Highest heat index readings up to 108. Tonight, partly cloudy in the evening, then mostly cloudy with a slight chance of showers after midnight. Windy with lows in the upper 70s. East winds 5 to 10 miles per hour with gusts up to 25 miles per hour, increasing to 25 to 30 miles per hour after midnight. Chance of rain 20%. Highest heat index readings up to 105 early in the evening. Friday, partly cloudy. Highs in the mid-90s. South winds 15 to 20 miles per hour, diminishing to around 10 miles per hour in the afternoon. Friday night, clear in the evening, then becoming partly cloudy. Lows in the upper 70s. South winds 5 to 10 miles per hour with gusts up to 20 miles per hour. Saturday, partly cloudy in the morning, then becoming mostly sunny. Highs in the upper 90s. South winds 5 to 10 miles per hour. Saturday night and Sunday, mostly clear. Lows in the mid 70s. Highs in the upper 90s. Sunday night through Tuesday night, clear. Lows in the mid-70s. Highs in the upper 90s. Highest heat index readings up to 105. Wednesday, mostly sunny. Highs in the upper 90s. Highest heat index readings up to 105. The Austin Bergstrom Climate Summary for yesterday, July 22, 2026. Yesterday's high temperature of 104 degrees occurred at 3:15 p.m. The normal high is 97. The record high is 105 degrees, which was set in 2018. Yesterday's low temperature of 75 degrees occurred at 5:37 a.m. The normal low is 73. The record low is 66 degrees, which was last set in 2008. No precipitation fell yesterday, which leaves the monthly total at 2.7.

3 inches. This is 1.11 inches above the normal amount of 1.62 inches for July. The total precipitation for the year still stands at 23.15 inches, which is 3.16 inches above normal. The record high for today is 109, which occurred in 2018, and the record low is 62, which occurred in 1970. Sunrise today is at 6:44 a.m. and sunset is at 8:30 p.m. The Austin Camp Mabry Climate Summary for yesterday, July 22, 2026. Yesterday's high temperature of 103 degrees occurred at 4:37 p.m. The normal high is 97. The record high is 106 degrees, which was set in 2018. Yesterday's low temperature of 78 degrees occurred at 4:53 a.m. The normal low is 75. The record low is 61 degrees, which was set in 1923. No precipitation fell yesterday, which leaves the monthly total at 4.17 inches. This is 2.71 inches above the normal amount of 1.46 inches for July. The total precipitation for the year still stands at 23.48 inches, which is 3.47 inches above normal. The record high for today is 110, which occurred in 2018, and the record low is 64, which occurred in 1970. Sunrise today is at 6:44 a.m. and sunset is at 8:30 p.m. The coastal waters forecast from Baffin Bay to Port Aransas out 20 nautical miles. Small craft should exercise caution. Today, southwest winds around 10 knots, becoming south early this afternoon, then increasing to 15 to 20 knots late. Seas 2 to 4 feet, occasionally to 5 feet. Wave detail, southeast 4 feet at 6 seconds. A slight chance of showers and thunderstorms early this afternoon. A chance of showers and thunderstorms late. Tonight, south winds 15 to 20 knots with gusts up to 25 knots. Seas 3 to 5 feet, occasionally to 6 feet. Wave detail, south 5 feet at 5 seconds. Showers likely with a chance of thunderstorms in the evening, then a slight chance of showers and thunderstorms after midnight. Friday, southeast winds around 15 knots with gusts up to 25 knots. Seas 3 to 4 feet, occasionally to 5 feet. Wave detail, southeast 4 feet at 6 seconds. Friday night, southeast winds 10 to 15 knots with gusts up to 25 knots. Seas 3 to 4 feet, occasionally to 5 feet. Wave detail, southeast 4 feet at 6 seconds. Saturday, southeast winds 10 to 15 knots. Seas 3 to 4 feet, occasionally to 5 feet. Wave detail, southeast 3 feet at 6 seconds. Saturday night, southeast winds 10 to 15 knots. Seas around 3 feet. Wave detail, southeast 3 feet at 7 seconds. Sunday, south winds 5 to 10 knots. Seas 2 to 3 feet. Sunday night, south winds 10 to 15 knots. Seas 2 to 3 feet. Monday, south winds 10 to 15 knots. Seas 2 to 3 feet. Monday night, southeast winds 10 to 15 knots, becoming south 15 to 20 knots after midnight. Seas 2 to 4 feet, occasionally to 5 feet. Winds and seas higher and near thunderstorms. 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The current time is 9:16 a.m. Central Daylight Time. The Austin NOAA Weather Radio Roundup, at 9 a.m. at Austin Bergstrom International, it was partly sunny. The temperature was 85, the dew point 71, the relative humidity was 63%, the wind northeast at 13 miles an hour, and the pressure was 29.93 inches and rising. At Camp Mabry, it was mostly sunny. The temperature was 84, the dew point 72, the relative humidity was 67%.

percent, the wind variable at 3 miles an hour, and the pressure was 29.96 inches and rising. Pflugerville, mostly sunny, 84. Taylor Hayes was reported 84. Lago Vista, mostly sunny, 83. Georgetown, mostly sunny, 84. San Marcos, partly sunny, 85. Burnett, sunny, 83. Junction, mostly sunny, 82. San Antonio, partly sunny, 85. Corpus Christi, cloudy, 85. Houston, cloudy, 85. Once again at Austin Bergstrom, it was 85, and at Camp Mabry, it was 84. Elsewhere across the state, College Station, mostly sunny, 82. Amarillo, sunny, 85. Abilene, sunny, 86. Dallas-Fort Worth, sunny, 83. Heat advisory remains in effect until 8 p.m. Central Daylight Time this evening. What? Heat index values up to 112. Where? Rest of South Central Texas when? Until 8 p.m. Central Daylight Time this evening. Impacts. Hot temperatures and high humidity may cause heat illnesses. Drink plenty of fluids. Stay in an air-conditioned room. Stay out of the sun. And check up on relatives and neighbors. Take extra precautions when outside. Wear lightweight and loose-fitting clothing. Try to limit strenuous activities to early morning or evening. Take action when you see symptoms of heat exhaustion and heat stroke. Heat advisory remains in effect until 8 p.m. Central Daylight Time this evening. What? Heat index values up to 112. Where? Bastrop, Fayette, Lavaca, Lee, Travis, and Williamson counties. When? Until 8 p.m. Central Daylight Time this evening. Impacts. Hot temperatures and high humidity may cause heat illnesses. Drink plenty of fluids. Stay in an air-conditioned room. Stay out of the sun. And check up on relatives and neighbors. Take extra precautions when outside. Wear lightweight and loose-fitting clothing. Try to limit strenuous activities to early morning or evening. Take action when you see symptoms of heat exhaustion and heat stroke. The Tropical Weather Outlook. For the North Atlantic, Caribbean Sea, and the Gulf of America, active systems, the National Hurricane Center is issuing advisories on Tropical Storm Bertha near the southern Louisiana coast. Tropical cyclone formation is not expected during the next 7 days. Your weather synopsis for South Central Texas. Hot today and continued dry for the most part, with highs in the upper 90s and up to 107 degrees in the southern part of the Rio Grande Plains. Elevated heat index values ranging 108 to 112 are forecast for today. Heat advisory in effect for all of South Central Texas through 8 p.m. this evening. Otherwise, Tropical Storm Bertha moves to the west and enters East Texas coast this afternoon or early this evening. Rain chances favoring the coastal plains through Friday. Dry and hot return for the weekend into next week. Your local forecast. Heat advisory remains in effect until 8 p.m. Central Daylight Time this evening. Today, sunny, hot with highs around 100. Northeast winds 10 to 15 miles per hour with gusts up to 25 miles per hour. Highest heat index readings up to 108. Tonight, partly cloudy in the evening, then mostly cloudy with a slight chance of showers after midnight. Windy with lows in the upper 70s. East winds 5 to 10 miles per hour with gusts up to 25 miles per hour, increasing to 25 to 30 miles per hour after midnight. Chance of rain 20%. Highest heat index readings up to 105 early in the evening. Friday, partly cloudy. Highs in the mid-90s. South winds 15 to 20 miles per hour, diminishing to around 10 miles per hour in the afternoon. Friday night, clear in the evening, then becoming partly cloudy. Lows in the upper 70s. South winds 5 to 10 miles per hour with gusts up to 20 miles per hour. Saturday, partly cloudy in the morning, then becoming mostly sunny. Highs in the upper 90s. South winds 5 to 10 miles per hour. Saturday night and Sunday,
mostly

clear. Lows in the mid-70s. Highs in the upper 90s. Sunday night through Tuesday night, clear. Lows in the mid-70s. Highs in the upper 90s. Highest heat index readings up to 105. Wednesday, mostly sunny. Highs in the upper 90s. Highest heat index readings up to 105. The Austin Bergstrom Climate Summary for yesterday, July 22, 2026. Yesterday's high temperature of 104 degrees occurred at 3:15 p.m. The normal high is 97. The record high is 105 degrees, which was set in 2018. Yesterday's low temperature of 75 degrees occurred at 5:37 a.m. The normal low is 73. The record low is 66 degrees, which was last set in 2008. No precipitation fell yesterday, which leaves the monthly total at 2.73 inches. This is 1.11 inches above the normal amount of 1.62 inches for July. The total precipitation for the year still stands at 23.15 inches, which is 3.16 inches above normal. The record high for today is 109, which occurred in 2018, and the record low is 62, which occurred in 1970. Sunrise today is at 6:44 a.m. and sunset is at 8:30 p.m. The Austin Camp Mabry Climate Summary for yesterday, July 22, 2026. Yesterday's high temperature of 103 degrees occurred at 4:37 p.m. The normal high is 97. The record high is 106 degrees, which was set in 2018. Yesterday's low temperature of 78 degrees occurred at 4:53 a.m. The normal low is 75. The record low is 61 degrees, which was set in 1923. No precipitation fell yesterday, which leaves the monthly total at 4.17 inches. This is 2.71 inches above the normal amount of 1.46 inches for July. The total precipitation for the year still stands at 23.48 inches, which is 3.47 inches above normal. The record high for today is 110, which occurred in 2018, and the record low is 64, which occurred in 1970. Sunrise today is at 6:44 a.m. and sunset is at 8:30 p.m. You're listening to NOAA Weather Radio, station WXK27, in Austin, Texas, broadcasting on a frequency of 162.4 megahertz, originating from the Austin-San Antonio National Weather Service Forecast Office. The current time is 9:25 a.m. Central Daylight Time. The Austin NOAA Weather Radio Roundup, at 9 a.m. at Austin Bergstrom International, it was partly sunny. The temperature was 85, the dew point 71, the relative humidity was 63%, the wind northeast at 13 miles an hour, and the pressure was 29.93 inches and rising. At Camp Mabry, it was mostly sunny. The temperature was 84, the dew point 72, the relative humidity was 67%, the wind variable at 3 miles an hour, and the pressure was 29.96 inches and rising. Pflugerville mostly sunny 84. Taylor Hayes was reported 84. Lago Vista mostly sunny 83. Georgetown mostly sunny 84. San Marcos partly sunny 85. Burnett sunny 83. Junction mostly sunny 82. San Antonio partly sunny 85. Corpus Christi cloudy 85. Houston cloudy 85. Once again at Austin Bergstrom it was 85, and at Camp Mabry it was 84. Elsewhere across the state, College Station mostly sunny 82. Amarillo sunny 85. Abilene sunny 86. Dallas-Fort Worth sunny 83. Your weather synopsis for South Central Texas. Hot today and continued dry for the most part with highs in the upper 90s and up to 107 degrees in the southern part of the Rio Grande Plains. Elevated heat index values ranging 108 to 112 are forecast for today. Heat advisory in effect for all of South Central Texas.

Texas through 8 p.m. this evening. Otherwise, Tropical Storm Bertha moves to the west and enters East Texas coast this afternoon or early this evening. Rain chances favoring the coastal plains through Friday. Dry and hot return for the weekend into next week. Your local forecast. Heat advisory remains in effect until 8 p.m. Central Daylight Time this evening. Today, sunny, hot with highs around 100. Northeast winds 10 to 15 miles per hour with gusts up to 25 miles per hour. Highest heat index readings up to 108. Tonight, partly cloudy in the evening, then mostly cloudy with a slight chance of showers after midnight. Windy with lows in the upper 70s. East winds 5 to 10 miles per hour with gusts up to 25 miles per hour, increasing to 25 to 30 miles per hour after midnight. Chance of rain 20%. Highest heat index readings up to 105 early in the evening. Friday, partly cloudy. Highs in the mid-90s. South winds 15 to 20 miles per hour, diminishing to around 10 miles per hour in the afternoon. Friday night, clear in the evening, then becoming partly cloudy. Lows in the upper 70s. South winds 5 to 10 miles per hour with gusts up to 20 miles per hour. Saturday, partly cloudy in the morning, then becoming mostly sunny. Highs in the upper 90s. South winds 5 to 10 miles per hour. Saturday night and Sunday, mostly clear. Lows in the mid-70s. Highs in the upper 90s. Sunday night through Tuesday night, clear. Lows in the mid-70s. Highs in the upper 90s. Highest heat index readings up to 105. Wednesday, mostly sunny. Highs in the upper 90s. Highest heat index readings up to 105. The Austin Bergstrom Climate Summary for yesterday, July 22, 2026. Yesterday's high temperature of 104 degrees occurred at 3:15 p.m. The normal high is 97. The record high is 105 degrees, which was set in 2018. Yesterday's low temperature of 75 degrees occurred at 5:37 a.m. The normal low is 73. The record low is 66 degrees, which was last set in 2008. No precipitation fell yesterday, which leaves the monthly total at 2.73 inches. This is 1.11 inches above the normal amount of 1.62 inches for July. The total precipitation for the year still stands at 23.15 inches, which is 3.16 inches above normal. The record high for today is 109, which occurred in 2018, and the record low is 62, which occurred in 1970. Sunrise today is at 6:44 a.m. and sunset is at 8:30 p.m. The Austin Camp Mabry Climate Summary for yesterday, July 22, 2026. Yesterday's high temperature of 103 degrees occurred at 4:37 p.m. The normal high is 97. The record high is 106 degrees, which was set in 2018. Yesterday's low temperature of 78 degrees occurred at 4:53 a.m. The normal low is 75. The record low is 61 degrees, which was set in 1923. No precipitation fell yesterday, which leaves the monthly total at 4.17 inches. This is 2.71 inches above the normal amount of 1.46 inches for July. The total precipitation for the year still stands at 23.48 inches, which is 3.47 inches above normal. The record high for today is 110, which occurred in 2018, and the record low is 64, which occurred in 1970. Sunrise today is at 6:44 a.m. and sunset is at 8:30 p.m. You're listening to NOAA Weather Radio, station WXK27, in Austin, Texas, broadcasting on a frequency of 162.4 megahertz, originating from the Austin San Antonio National Weather Service Forecast Office. Heat advisory remains in effect until 8 p.m. Central Daylight Time this evening. What? Heat index values up to 1.

112. Where? Rest of South Central Texas when? Until 8 p.m. Central Daylight Time this evening. Impacts. Hot temperatures and high humidity may cause heat illnesses. Drink plenty of fluids. Stay in an air-conditioned room. Stay out of the sun. And check up on relatives and neighbors. Take extra precautions when outside. Wear lightweight and loose-fitting clothing. Try to limit strenuous activities to early morning or evening. Take action when you see symptoms of heat exhaustion and heat stroke. Heat advisory remains in effect until 8 p.m. Central Daylight Time this evening. What? Heat index values up to 112. Where? Bastrop, Fayette, Lavaca, Lee, Travis, and Williamson counties. When? Until 8 p.m. Central Daylight Time this evening. Impacts. Hot temperatures and high humidity may cause heat in Lavaca, Lee, Travis, and Williamson counties. When? Until 8 p.m. Central Daylight Time this evening. Impacts. Hot temperatures and high humidity may cause heat illnesses. Drink plenty of fluids. 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And check up on relatives and neighbors. Take extra precautions when outside. 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Try to limit strenuous activities to early morning or evening. Take action when you see symptoms of heat exhaustion and heat stroke. The current time is 9:33 a.m. Central Daylight Time. The Austin, NOAA Weather Radio Roundup at 9 a.m. at Austin Bergstrom International. It was partly sunny. The temperature was 85, the dew point 71, the relative humidity was 63%, the wind northeast at 13 miles an hour, and the pressure was 29.93 inches and rising. At Camp Mabry, it was mostly sunny. The temperature was 84, the dew point 72, the relative humidity was 67%, the wind variable at 3 miles an hour, and the pressure was 29.96 inches and rising. Pflugerville mostly sunny 84. Taylor Hayes was reported 84. Lago Vista mostly sunny 83. Georgetown mostly sunny 84. San Marcos partly sunny 85. Burnett sunny 83. Junction mostly sunny 82. San Antonio partly sunny 85. Corpus Christi cloudy 85. Houston cloudy 85. Once again at Austin Bergstrom it was 85, and at Camp Mabry it was 84. Elsewhere across the state, College Station mostly sunny 82. Amarillo sunny 85. Abilene sunny 86. Dallas-Fort Worth sunny 83. Your weather synopsis for South Central Texas. Hot today and continued dry for the most part with highs in the upper 90s and up to 107 degrees in the southern part of the Rio Grande Plains. Elevated heat index values ranging 108 to 112 are forecast for today. Heat advisory in effect for all of South Central Texas through 8 p.m. this evening. Otherwise, Tropical Storm Bertha moves to the west and enters East Texas coast this afternoon or early this evening. Rain chances favoring the coastal plains through Friday. Dry and hot return for the weekend into next week. Your local forecast. Heat advisory remains in effect until 8 p.m. Central Daylight Time this evening. Today, sunny, hot with highs around 100. Northeast winds 10 to 15 miles per hour with gusts up to 25 miles per hour. Highest heat index readings up to 108. Tonight, partly cloudy in the evening, then mostly cloudy with a slight chance of showers after midnight. Windy with lows in the upper 70s. East winds 5 to 10 miles per hour with gusts up to 25 miles per hour, increasing to 25 to 30 miles per hour after midnight. Chance of rain 20%. Highest heat index readings up to 105 early in the evening. Friday, partly cloudy. Highs in the mid-90s. South winds 15 to 20 miles per hour, diminishing to around 10 miles per hour in the afternoon. Friday night, clear in the evening, then becoming partly cloudy. Lows in the upper 70s.

south winds 5 to 10 miles per hour with gusts up to 20 miles per hour. Saturday, partly cloudy in the morning, then becoming mostly sunny. Highs in the upper 90s. South winds 5 to 10 miles per hour. Saturday night and Sunday, mostly clear. Lows in the mid-70s. Highs in the upper 90s. Sunday night through Tuesday night, clear. Lows in the mid-70s. Highs in the upper 90s. Highest heat index readings up to 105. Wednesday, mostly sunny. Highs in the upper 90s. Highest heat index readings up to 105. The Austin Bergstrom Climate Summary for yesterday, July 22, 2026. Yesterday's high temperature of 104 degrees occurred at 3:15 p.m. The normal high is 97. The record high is 105 degrees, which was set in 2018. Yesterday's low temperature of 75 degrees occurred at 5:37 a.m. The normal low is 73. The record low is 66 degrees, which was last set in 2008. No precipitation fell yesterday, which leaves the monthly total at 2.73 inches. This is 1.11 inches above the normal amount of 1.62 inches for July. The total precipitation for the year still stands at 23.15 inches, which is 3.16 inches above normal. The record high for today is 109, which occurred in 2018, and the record low is 62, which occurred in 1970. Sunrise today is at 6:44 a.m. and sunset is at 8:30 p.m. The Austin Camp Mabry Climate Summary for yesterday, July 22, 2026. Yesterday's high temperature of 103 degrees occurred at 4:37 p.m. The normal high is 97. The record high is 106 degrees, which was set in 2018. Yesterday's low temperature of 78 degrees occurred at 4:53 a.m. The normal low is 75. The record low is 61 degrees, which was set in 1923. No precipitation fell yesterday, which leaves the monthly total at 4.17 inches. This is 2.71 inches above the normal amount of 1.46 inches for July. The total precipitation for the year still stands at 23.48 inches, which is 3.47 inches above normal. The record high for today is 110, which occurred in 2018, and the record low is 64, which occurred in 1970. Sunrise today is at 6:44 a.m. and sunset is at 8:30 p.m. You're listening to NOAA Weather Radio, station WXK27, in Austin, Texas, broadcasting on a frequency of 162.4 MHz, originating from the Austin-San Antonio National Weather Service Forecast Office. The current time is 9:40 a.m. Central Daylight Time. The Austin NOAA Weather Radio Roundup, at 9 a.m. at Austin Bergstrom International, it was partly sunny. The temperature was 85, the dew point 71, the relative humidity was 63%, the wind northeast at 13 miles an hour, and the pressure was 29.93 inches and rising. At Camp Mabry, it was mostly sunny. The temperature was 84, the dew point 72, the relative humidity was 67%, the wind variable at 3 miles an hour, and the pressure was 29.96 inches and rising. Pflugerville mostly sunny 84. Taylor Hayes was reported 84. Lago Vista mostly sunny 83. Georgetown mostly sunny 84. San Marcos partly sunny 85. Burnett sunny 83. Junction mostly sunny 82. San Antonio partly sunny 85. Corpus Christi cloudy 85. Houston cloudy 85. Once again at Austin Bergstrom it was 85, and at Camp Mabry it was 84. Elsewhere across the state, College Station mostly sunny 82. Amarillo sunny 85. Abilene sunny 86. Dallas-Fort Worth sunny 83. Your weather synopsis for South Central Texas.

hot today and continue dry for the most part, with highs in the upper 90s and up to 107 degrees in the southern part of the Rio Grande Plains. Elevated heat index values ranging 108 to 112 are forecast for today. Heat advisory in effect for all of South Central Texas through 8 p.m. this evening. Otherwise, Tropical Storm Bertha moves to the west and enters East Texas coast this afternoon or early this evening. Rain chances favoring the coastal plains through Friday. Dry and hot return for the weekend into next week. Your local forecast. Heat advisory remains in effect until 8 p.m. Central Daylight Time this evening. Today, sunny, hot with highs around 100. Northeast winds 10 to 15 miles per hour with gusts up to 25 miles per hour. Highest heat index readings up to 108. Tonight, partly cloudy in the evening, then mostly cloudy with a slight chance of showers after midnight. Windy with lows in the upper 70s. East winds 5 to 10 miles per hour with gusts up to 25 miles per hour, increasing to 25 to 30 miles per hour after midnight. Chance of rain 20%. Highest heat index readings up to 105 early in the evening. Friday, partly cloudy. Highs in the mid-90s. South winds 15 to 20 miles per hour, diminishing to around 10 miles per hour in the afternoon. Friday night, clear in the evening, then becoming partly cloudy. Lows in the upper 70s. South winds 5 to 10 miles per hour with gusts up to 20 miles per hour. Saturday, partly cloudy in the morning, then becoming mostly sunny. Highs in the upper 90s. South winds 5 to 10 miles per hour. Saturday night and Sunday, mostly clear. Lows in the mid 70s. Highs in the upper 90s. Sunday night through Tuesday night, clear. Lows in the mid 70s. Highs in the upper 90s. Highest heat index readings up to 105. Wednesday, mostly sunny. Highs in the upper 90s. Highest heat index readings up to 105. The coastal waters forecast from Baffin Bay to Port Aransas out 20 nautical miles. Small craft should exercise caution. Today, southwest winds around 10 knots, becoming south early this afternoon, then increasing to 15 to 20 knots late. Seas 2 to 4 feet, occasionally to 5 feet. Wave detail, southeast 4 feet at 6 seconds. A slight chance of showers and thunderstorms early this afternoon. A chance of showers and thunderstorms late. Tonight, south winds 15 to 20 knots with gusts up to 25 knots. Seas 3 to 5 feet, occasionally to 6 feet. Wave detail, south 5 feet at 5 seconds. Showers likely with a chance of thunderstorms in the evening, then a slight chance of showers and thunderstorms after midnight. Friday, southeast winds around 15 knots with gusts up to 25 knots. Seas 3 to 4 feet, occasionally to 5 feet. Wave detail, southeast 4 feet at 6 seconds. Friday night, southeast winds 10 to 15 knots with gusts up to 25 knots. Seas 3 to 4 feet, occasionally to 5 feet. Wave detail, southeast 4 feet at 6 seconds. Saturday, southeast winds 10 to 15 knots. Seas 3 to 4 feet, occasionally to 5 feet. Wave detail, southeast 3 feet at 6 seconds. Saturday night, southeast winds 10 to 15 knots. Seas around 3 feet. Wave detail, southeast 3 feet at 7 seconds. Sunday, south winds 5 to 10 knots. Seas 2 to 3 feet. Sunday night, south winds 10 to 15 knots. Seas 2 to 3 feet. Monday, south winds 10 to 15 knots. Seas 2 to 3 feet. Monday night, southeast winds 10 to 15 knots, becoming south 15 to 20 knots after midnight. Seas 2 to 4 feet, occasionally to 5 feet. Winds and seas higher and near thunderstorms. Heat advisory remains in effect until 8.

p.m. Central Daylight Time this evening. What? Heat index values up to 112. Where? Rest of South Central Texas when? Until 8 p.m. Central Daylight Time this evening. Impacts. Hot temperatures and high humidity may cause heat illnesses. Drink plenty of fluids. Stay in an air-conditioned room. Stay out of the sun. And check up on relatives and neighbors. Take extra precautions when outside. Wear lightweight and loose-fitting clothing. Try to limit strenuous activities to early morning or evening. Take action when you see symptoms of heat exhaustion and heat stroke. Heat advisory remains in effect until 8 p.m. Central Daylight Time this evening. What? Heat index values up to 112. Where? Bastrop, Fayette, Lavaca, Lee, Travis, and Williamson counties. When? Until 8 p.m. Central Daylight Time this evening. Impacts. Hot temperatures and high humidity may cause heat illnesses. 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Stay in an air-conditioned room. Stay out of the sun. And check up on relatives and neighbors. Take extra precautions when outside. Wear lightweight and loose-fitting clothing. Try to limit strenuous activities to early morning or evening. Take action when you see symptoms of heat exhaustion and heat stroke. The Tropical Weather Outlook. For the North Atlantic, Caribbean Sea, and the Gulf of America, active systems, the National Hurricane Center is issuing advisories on Tropical Storm Bertha near the southern Louisiana coast. Tropical cyclone formation is not expected during the next 7 days. The Austin Bergstrom Climate Summary for yesterday, July 22, 2026. Yesterday's high temperature of 104 degrees occurred at 3:15 p.m. The normal high is 97. The record high is 105 degrees, which was set in 2018. Yesterday's low temperature of 75 degrees occurred at 5:37 a.m. The normal low is 73. The record low is 66 degrees, which was last set in 2008. No precipitation fell yesterday, which leaves the monthly total at 2.73 inches. This is 1.11 inches above the normal amount of 1.62 inches for July. The total precipitation for the year still stands at 23.15 inches, which is 3.16 inches above normal. The record high for today is 109, which occurred in 2018, and the record low is 62, which occurred in 1970. Sunrise today is at 6:44 a.m. and sunset is at 8:30 p.m. The Austin Camp Mabry Climate Summary for yesterday, July 22, 2026. Yesterday's high temperature of 103 degrees occurred at 4:37 p.m. The normal high is 97. The record high is 106 degrees, which was set in 2018. Yesterday's low temperature of 78 degrees occurred at 4:53 a.m. The normal low is 75. The record low is 61 degrees, which was set in 1923. No precipitation fell yesterday, which leaves the monthly total at 4.17 inches. This is 2.71 inches above the normal amount of 1.46 inches for July. The total precipitation for the year still stands at 23.48 inches, which is 3.47 inches above normal. The record high for today is 110, which occurred in 2018, and the record low is 64, which occurred in 1970. Sunrise today is at 6:44 a.m. and sunset is at 8:30 p.m. You're listening to NOAA Weather Radio, station WXK27, in Austin, Texas, broadcasting on a frequency of 162.4 megahertz, originating from the Austin-San Antonio National Weather Service Forecast Office. The current time is 9:51 a.m. Central Daylight Time. The Austin NOAA Weather Radio Roundup, at 9 a.m. at Austin Bergstrom International, it was partly sunny. The temperature was 85, the dew point 71, the relative humidity was 63%, the wind northeast at 13 miles an hour, and the pressure was 29.93 inches and rising. At Camp Mabry, it was mostly sunny.

The temperature was 84, the dew point 72. The relative humidity was 67%, the wind variable at 3 miles an hour, and the pressure was 29.96 inches and rising. Pflugerville, mostly sunny, 84. Taylor Hayes was reported 84. Lago Vista, mostly sunny, 83. Georgetown, mostly sunny, 84. San Marcos, partly sunny, 85. Burnett, sunny, 83. Junction, mostly sunny, 82. San Antonio, partly sunny, 85. Corpus Christi, cloudy, 85. Houston, cloudy, 85. Once again at Austin Bergstrom, it was 85, and at Camp Mabry, it was 84. Elsewhere across the state, College Station, mostly sunny, 82. Amarillo, sunny, 85. Abilene, sunny, 86. Dallas-Fort Worth, sunny, 83. Your weather synopsis for South Central Texas. Hot today and continued dry for the most part, with highs in the upper 90s and up to 107 degrees in the southern part of the Rio Grande Plains. Elevated heat index values ranging 108 to 112 are forecast for today. Heat advisory in effect for all of South Central Texas through 8 p.m. this evening. Otherwise, Tropical Storm Bertha moves to the west and enters East Texas coast this afternoon or early this evening. Rain chances favoring the coastal plains through Friday. Dry and hot return for the weekend into next week. Your local forecast. Heat advisory remains in effect until 8 p.m. Central Daylight Time this evening. Today, sunny, hot with highs around 100. Northeast winds 10 to 15 miles per hour with gusts up to 25 miles per hour. Highest heat index readings up to 108. Tonight, partly cloudy in the evening, then mostly cloudy with a slight chance of showers after midnight. Windy with lows in the upper 70s. East winds 5 to 10 miles per hour with gusts up to 25 miles per hour, increasing to 25 to 30 miles per hour after midnight. Chance of rain 20%. Highest heat index readings up to 105 early in the evening. Friday, partly cloudy. Highs in the mid-90s. South winds 15 to 20 miles per hour, diminishing to around 10 miles per hour in the afternoon. Friday night, clear in the evening, then becoming partly cloudy. Lows in the upper 70s. South winds 5 to 10 miles per hour with gusts up to 20 miles per hour. Saturday, partly cloudy in the morning, then becoming mostly sunny. Highs in the upper 90s. South winds 5 to 10 miles per hour. Saturday night and Sunday, mostly clear. Lows in the mid-70s. Highs in the upper 90s. Sunday night through Tuesday night, clear. Lows in the mid-70s. Highs in the upper 90s. Highest heat index readings up to 105. Wednesday, mostly sunny. Highs in the upper 90s. Highest heat index readings up to 105. The Austin Bergstrom Climate Summary for yesterday, July 22, 2026. Yesterday's high temperature of 104 degrees occurred at 3:15 p.m. The normal high is 97. The record high is 105 degrees, which was set in 2018. Yesterday's low temperature of 75 degrees occurred at 5:37 a.m. The normal low is 73. The record low is 66 degrees, which was last set in 2008. No precipitation fell yesterday, which leaves the monthly total at 2.73 inches. This is 1.11 inches above the normal amount of 1.62 inches for July. The total precipitation for the year still stands at 23.15 inches, which is 3.16 inches above normal. The record high for today is 109, which occurred in 2018, and the record low is 62, which occurred in 1970. Sunrise today is at 6:44 a.m. and sunset is at 8:30 p.m. The Austin Camp Mabry Climate Summary for yesterday, July 22, 2026.
Yesterday's high temperature of 103 degrees occurred at 4:37 p.m. The normal high is 97. The record high is 106 degrees, which was set in 2018. Yesterday's low temperature of 78 degrees occurred at 4:53 a.m. The normal low is 75. The record low is 61 degrees, which was set in 1923. No precipitation fell yesterday, which leaves the monthly total at 4.17 inches. This is 2.71 inches above the normal amount of 1.46 inches for July. The total precipitation for the year still stands at 23.48 inches, which is 3.47 inches above normal. The record high for today is 110, which occurred in 2018, and the record low is 64, which occurred in 1970. Sunrise today is at 6:44 a.m. and sunset is at 8:30 p.m. You are listening to NOAA Weather Radio, station WXK27, in Austin, Texas, broadcasting on a frequency of 162.4 megahertz, originating from the Austin-San Antonio National Weather Service Forecast Office. The current time is 9:58 a.m. Central Daylight Time. 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It was partly sunny. The temperature was 85, the dew point 71, the relative humidity was 63%, the wind northeast at 13 miles an hour, and the pressure was 29.93 inches and rising. At Camp Mabry, it was mostly sunny. The temperature was 84, the dew point 72, the relative humidity was 67%, the wind variable at 3 miles an hour, and the pressure was 29.96 inches and rising. Pflugerville mostly sunny, 84. Taylor Hayes was reported 84. Lago Vista mostly sunny, 83. Georgetown mostly sunny, 84. San Marcos partly sunny, 85. Burnett sunny, 83. Junction mostly sunny, 82. San Antonio partly sunny, 85. Corpus Christi cloudy, 85. Houston cloudy, 85. Once again at Austin Bergstrom it was 85, and at Camp Mabry it was 84. Elsewhere across the state, College Station mostly sunny, 82. Amarillo sunny, 85. Abilene sunny, 86. Dallas-Fort Worth sunny, 83. Your weather synopsis for South Central Texas. Hot today and continued dry for the most part, with highs in the upper 90s and up to 107 degrees in the southern part of the Rio Grande Plains. Elevated heat index values ranging 108 to 112 are forecast for today. Heat advisory in effect for all of South Central Texas through 8 p.m. this evening. Otherwise, Tropical Storm Bertha moves to the west and enters East Texas coast this afternoon or early this evening. Rain chances favoring the coastal plains through Friday. Dry and hot return for the weekend into next week. Your local forecast. Heat advisory remains in effect until 8 p.m. Central Daylight Time this evening. Today, sunny, hot with highs around 100. Northeast winds 10 to 15 miles per hour with gusts up to 25 miles per hour. Highest heat index readings up to 108. Tonight, partly cloudy in the evening, then mostly cloudy with a slight chance of showers after midnight. Windy with lows in the upper 70s. East winds 5 to 10 miles per hour with gusts up to 25 miles per hour, increasing to 25 to 30 miles per hour after midnight. Chance of rain 20%. Highest heat index readings up to 105 early in the evening. Friday, partly cloudy. Highs in the mid-90s. South winds 15 to 20 miles per hour, diminishing to around 10 miles per hour in the afternoon. Friday night, clear in the evening, then becoming partly cloudy. Lows in the upper 70s. South winds 5 to 10 miles per hour with gusts up to 20 miles per hour. Saturday, partly cloudy in the morning, then becoming mostly sunny. Highs in the upper 90s. South winds 5 to 10 miles per hour.
Saturday night and Sunday, mostly clear. Lows in the mid-70s.

highs in the upper 90s. Sunday night through Tuesday night, clear. Lows in the mid-70s. Highs in the upper 90s. Highest heat index readings up to 105. Wednesday, mostly sunny. Highs in the upper 90s. Highest heat index readings up to 105. Heat advisory remains in effect until 8 p.m. Central Daylight Time this evening. What? Heat index values up to 112. Where? Rest of South Central Texas when? Until 8 p.m. Central Daylight Time this evening. Impacts. Hot temperatures and high humidity may cause heat illnesses. Drink plenty of fluids. Stay in an air-conditioned room. Stay out of the sun. And check up on relatives and neighbors. Take extra precautions when outside. Wear lightweight and loose-fitting clothing. Try to limit strenuous activities to early morning or evening. Take action when you see symptoms of heat exhaustion and heat stroke. Heat advisory remains in effect until 8 p.m. Central Daylight Time this evening. What? Heat index values up to 112. Where? Bastrop, Fayette, Lavaca, Lee, Travis, and Williamson counties. When? Until 8 p.m. Central Daylight Time this evening. Impacts. Hot temperatures and high humidity may cause heat illnesses. 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Stay out of the sun. And check up on relatives and neighbors. Take extra precautions when outside. Wear lightweight and loose-fitting clothing. Try to limit strenuous activities to early morning or evening. Take action when you see symptoms of heat exhaustion and heat stroke. 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The current time is 10:04 a.m. Central Daylight Time. The Austin NOAA Weather Radio Roundup, at 9 a.m. at Austin Bergstrom International, it was partly sunny. The temperature was 85, the dew point 71, the relative humidity was 63%, the wind northeast at 13 miles an hour, and the pressure was 29.93 inches and rising. At Camp Mabry, it was mostly sunny. The temperature was 84, the dew point 72, the relative humidity was 67%, the wind variable at 3 miles an hour, and the pressure was 29.96 inches and rising. Pflugerville mostly sunny 84. Taylor Hayes was reported 84. Lago Vista mostly sunny 83. Georgetown mostly sunny 84. San Marcos partly sunny 85. Burnett sunny 83. Junction mostly sunny 82. San Antonio partly sunny 85. Corpus Christi cloudy 85. Houston cloudy 85. Once again at Austin Bergstrom it was 85, and at Camp Mabry it was 84. Elsewhere across the state, College Station mostly sunny 82. Amarillo sunny 85. Abilene sunny 86. Dallas-Fort Worth sunny 83. Your weather synopsis for South Central Texas. Hot today and continued dry for the most part with highs in the upper 90s and up to 107 degrees in the southern part of the Rio Grande Plains. Elevated heat index values ranging 108 to 112 are forecast for today. Heat advisory in effect for all of South Central Texas through 8 p.m. this evening. Otherwise, Tropical Storm Bertha moves to the west and enters East Texas coast this afternoon or early this evening. Rain chances favoring the coastal plains through Friday. Dry and hot return for the weekend into next week. Your local forecast. Heat advisory remains in effect until 8 p.m. Central Daylight Time this evening. Today, sunny, hot with highs around 100. Northeast winds 10 to 15 miles per hour with gusts up to 25 miles per hour. Highest heat index readings up to 108. Tonight, partly cloudy in the evening, then mostly cloudy with a slight chance of showers after midnight. Windy with lows in the upper 70s,

south winds 5 to 10 miles per hour. Saturday night and Sunday, mostly clear. Lows in the mid-70s. Highs in the upper 90s. Sunday night through Tuesday night, clear. Lows in the mid-70s. Highs in the upper 90s. Highest heat index readings up to 105. Wednesday, mostly sunny. Highs in the upper 90s. Highest heat index readings up to 105. 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Your weather synopsis for South Central Texas. Hot today and continued dry for the most part, with highs in the upper 90s and up to 107 degrees in the southern part of the Rio Grande Plains. Elevated heat index values ranging 108 to 112 are forecast for today. Heat advisory in effect for all of South Central Texas through 8 p.m. this evening. Otherwise, Tropical Storm Bertha moves to the west and enters East Texas coast this afternoon or early this evening. Rain chances favoring the coastal plains through Friday. Dry and hot return for the weekend into next week. Your local forecast. Heat advisory remains in effect until 8 p.m. Central Daylight Time this evening. Today, sunny, hot with highs around 100. Northeast winds 10 to 15 miles per hour with gusts up to 25 miles per hour. Highest heat index readings up to 108. Tonight, partly cloudy in the evening, then mostly cloudy with a slight chance of showers after midnight. Windy with lows in the upper 70s. East winds 5 to 10 miles per hour with gusts up to 25 miles per hour, increasing to 25 to 30 miles per hour after midnight. Chance of rain 20%. Highest heat index readings up to 105 early in the evening. Friday, partly cloudy. Highs in the mid-90s. South winds 15 to 20 miles per hour, diminishing to around 10 miles per hour in the afternoon. Friday night, clear in the evening, then becoming partly cloudy. Lows in the upper 70s. South winds 5 to 10 miles per hour with gusts up to 20 miles per hour. Saturday, partly cloudy in the morning, then becoming mostly sunny. Highs in the upper 90s. South winds 5 to 10 miles per hour. Saturday night and Sunday, mostly clear. Lows in the mid-70s. Highs in the upper 90s. Sunday night through Tuesday night, clear. Lows in the mid-70s. Highs in the upper 90s. Highest heat index readings up to 105. Wednesday, mostly sunny. Highs in the upper 90s. Highest heat index readings up to 105. 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The current time is 10:11 a.m. Central Daylight Time. Your weather synopsis for South Central Texas. Hot today and continued dry for the most part, with highs in the upper 90s and up to 107 degrees in the southern part of the Rio Grande Plains. Elevated heat index values ranging 108 to 112 are forecast for today. Heat advisory in effect for all of South Central Texas through 8 p.m. this evening. Otherwise, Tropical Storm Bertha moves to the west and enters East Texas coast this afternoon or early this evening. Rain chances favoring the coastal plains through Friday. Dry and hot return for the weekend into next week. Your local forecast. Heat advisory remains in effect until 8 p.m. Central Daylight Time this evening. Today, sunny, hot with highs around 100. Northeast winds 10 to 15 miles per hour with gusts up to 25 miles per hour. Highest heat index readings up to 108. Tonight, partly cloudy in the evening, then mostly cloudy with

slight chance of showers after midnight. Windy with lows in the upper 70s. East winds 5 to 10 miles per hour with gusts up to 25 miles per hour, increasing to 25 to 30 miles per hour after midnight. Chance of rain 20%. Highest heat index readings up to 105 early in the evening. Friday, partly cloudy. Highs in the mid-90s. South winds 15 to 20 miles per hour, diminishing to around 10 miles per hour in the afternoon. Friday night, clear in the evening, then becoming partly cloudy. Lows in the upper 70s. South winds 5 to 10 miles per hour with gusts up to 20 miles per hour. Saturday, partly cloudy in the morning, then becoming mostly sunny. Highs in the upper 90s. South winds 5 to 10 miles per hour. Saturday night and Sunday, mostly clear. Lows in the mid 70s. Highs in the upper 90s. Sunday night through Tuesday night, clear. Lows in the mid 70s. Highs in the upper 90s. Highest heat index readings up to 105. Wednesday, mostly sunny. Highs in the upper 90s. Highest heat index readings up to 105. 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The coastal waters forecast from Baffin Bay to Port Aransas out 20 nautical miles. Small craft should exercise caution. Today, southwest winds around 10 knots, becoming south early this afternoon, then increasing to 15 to 20 knots late. Seas 2 to 4 feet, occasionally to 5 feet. Wave detail, southeast 4 feet at 6 seconds. A slight chance of showers and thunderstorms early this afternoon. A chance of showers and thunderstorms late. Tonight, south winds 15 to 20 knots with gusts up to 25 knots. Seas 3 to 5 feet, occasionally to 6 feet. Wave detail, south 5 feet at 5 seconds. Showers likely with a chance of thunderstorms in the evening, then a slight chance of showers and thunderstorms after midnight. Friday, southeast winds around 15 knots with gusts up to 25 knots. Seas 3 to 4 feet, occasionally to 5 feet. Wave detail, southeast 4 feet at 6 seconds. Friday night, southeast winds 10 to 15 knots with gusts up to 25 knots. Seas 3 to 4 feet, occasionally to 5 feet. Wave detail, southeast 4 feet at 6 seconds. Saturday, southeast winds 10 to 15 knots. Seas 3 to 4 feet, occasionally to 5 feet. Wave detail, southeast 3 feet at 6 seconds. Saturday night, southeast winds 10 to 15 knots. Seas around 3 feet. Wave detail, southeast 3 feet at 7 seconds. Sunday, south winds 5 to 10 knots. Seas 2 to 3 feet. Sunday night, south winds 10 to 15 knots. Seas 2 to 3 feet. Monday, south winds 10 to 15 knots. Seas 2 to 3 feet. Monday night, southeast winds 10 to 15 knots, becoming south 15 to 20 knots after midnight. Seas 2 to 4 feet, occasionally to 5 feet. Winds and seas higher and near thunderstorms. The current time is 10:17 a.m. Central Daylight Time. The Austin NOAA Weather Radio Roundup. At 10 a.m. at Austin Bergstrom International, it was partly sunny. The temperature was 87, the dew point 73, the relative humidity was 62%, producing a heat index of 94, the wind northeast at 9 miles an hour, and the pressure was 29.94 inches and rising. At Camp Mabry, it was mostly sunny. The temperature was 87, the dew point 72, the relative humidity was 60%, producing a heat index of 93, the wind variable at 3 miles an hour, and the pressure was 29.96 inches and steady. Pflugerville mostly sunny 87.

7. Taylor, mostly sunny, 86. Lago Vista, mostly sunny, 85. Georgetown, mostly sunny, 88. San Marcos, partly sunny, 87. Burnett, sunny, 85. Junction, mostly sunny, 86. San Antonio, partly sunny, 86. Corpus Christi, cloudy, 89. Houston, partly sunny, 86. Once again at Austin Bergstrom, it was 87, and at Camp Mabry, it was 87. Elsewhere across the state, College Station, mostly sunny, 86. Amarillo, sunny, 91. Abilene, sunny, 89. Dallas, Fort Worth, sunny, 85. Heat advisory remains in effect until 8 p.m. Central Daylight Time this evening. What? Heat index values up to 112. Where? Rest of South Central Texas when? Until 8 p.m. Central Daylight Time this evening. Impacts. Hot temperatures and high humidity may cause heat illnesses. Drink plenty of fluids. Stay in an air-conditioned room. Stay out of the sun. And check up on relatives and neighbors. Take extra precautions when outside. Wear lightweight and loose-fitting clothing. Try to limit strenuous activities to early morning or evening. Take action when you see symptoms of heat exhaustion and heat stroke. Heat advisory remains in effect until 8 p.m. Central Daylight Time this evening. What? Heat index values up to 112. Where? Bastrop, Fayette, Lavaca, Lee, Travis, and Williamson counties. When? Until 8 p.m. Central Daylight Time this evening. Impacts. Hot temperatures and high humidity may cause heat illnesses. Drink plenty of fluids. Stay in an air-conditioned room. Stay out of the sun. And check up on relatives and neighbors. Take extra precautions when outside. Wear lightweight and loose-fitting clothing. Try to limit strenuous activities to early morning or evening. Take action when you see symptoms of heat exhaustion and heat stroke. The Tropical Weather Outlook. For the North Atlantic, Caribbean Sea, and the Gulf of America, active systems, the National Hurricane Center is issuing advisories on Tropical Storm Bertha near the southern Louisiana coast. Tropical cyclone formation is not expected during the next 7 days. Your weather synopsis for South Central Texas. Hot today and continued dry for the most part, with highs in the upper 90s and up to 107 degrees in the southern part of the Rio Grande Plains. Elevated heat index values ranging 108 to 112 are forecast for today. Heat advisory in effect for all of South Central Texas through 8 p.m. this evening. Otherwise, Tropical Storm Bertha moves to the west and enters East Texas coast this afternoon or early this evening. Rain chances favoring the coastal plains through Friday. Dry and hot return for the weekend into next week. Your local forecast. Heat advisory remains in effect until 8 p.m. Central Daylight Time this evening. Today, sunny, hot with highs around 100. Northeast winds 10 to 15 miles per hour with gusts up to 25 miles per hour. Highest heat index readings up to 108. Tonight, partly cloudy in the evening, then mostly cloudy with a slight chance of showers after midnight. Windy with lows in the upper 70s. East winds 5 to 10 miles per hour with gusts up to 25 miles per hour, increasing to 25 to 30 miles per hour after midnight. Chance of rain 20%. Highest heat index readings up to 105 early in the evening. Friday, partly cloudy. Highs in the mid-90s. South winds 15 to 20 miles per hour, diminishing to around 10 miles per hour in the afternoon. Friday night, clear in the evening, then becoming partly cloudy. Lows in the upper 70s. South winds 5 to 10 miles per hour with gusts up to 20 miles per hour. Saturday, partly cloudy in the morning, then becoming mostly sunny. Highs in the upper 90s. South winds 5 to 10 miles per hour. Saturday night and Sunday, mostly clear. Lows in the mid-70s. Highs in the upper 90s. Sunday night through Tuesday night, clear,

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Highs in the upper 90s. Highest heat index readings up to 105. Wednesday, mostly sunny. Highs in the upper 90s. Highest heat index readings up to 105. 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The current time is 10:23 a.m. Central Daylight Time. The Austin NOAA Weather Radio Roundup. At 10 a.m. at Austin Bergstrom International, it was partly sunny. The temperature was 87, the dew point 73, the relative humidity was 62%, producing a heat index of 94, the wind northeast at 9 miles an hour, and the pressure was 29.94 inches and rising. At Camp Mabry, it was mostly sunny. The temperature was 87, the dew point 72, the relative humidity was 60%, producing a heat index of 93, the wind variable at 3 miles an hour, and the pressure was 29.96 inches and steady. Pflugerville mostly sunny 87. Taylor mostly sunny 86. Lago Vista mostly sunny 85. Georgetown mostly sunny 88. San Marcos partly sunny 87. Burnett sunny 85. Junction mostly sunny 86. San Antonio partly sunny 86. Corpus Christi cloudy 89. Houston partly sunny 86. Once again at Austin Bergstrom it was 87, and at Camp Mabry it was 87. Elsewhere across the state, College Station mostly sunny 86. Amarillo sunny 91. Abilene sunny 89. Dallas-Fort Worth sunny 85. Your weather synopsis for South Central Texas. Hot today and continued dry for the most part with highs in the upper 90s and up to 107 degrees in the southern part of the Rio Grande Plains. Elevated heat index values ranging 108 to 112 are forecast for today. Heat advisory in effect for all of South Central Texas through 8 p.m. this evening. Otherwise, Tropical Storm Bertha moves to the west and enters East Texas coast this afternoon or early this evening. Rain chances favoring the coastal plains through Friday. Dry and hot return for the weekend into next week. Your local forecast. Heat advisory remains in effect until 8 p.m. Central Daylight Time this evening. Today, sunny, hot with highs around 100. Northeast winds 10 to 15 miles per hour with gusts up to 25 miles per hour. Highest heat index readings up to 108. Tonight, partly cloudy in the evening, then mostly cloudy with a slight chance of showers after midnight. Windy with lows in the upper 70s. East winds 5 to 10 miles per hour with gusts up to 25 miles per hour, increasing to 25 to 30 miles per hour after midnight. Chance of rain 20%. Highest heat index readings up to 105 early in the evening. Friday, partly cloudy. Highs in the mid-90s. South winds 15 to 20 miles per hour, diminishing to around 10 miles per hour in the afternoon. Friday night, clear in the evening, then becoming partly cloudy. Lows in the upper 70s. South winds 5 to 10 miles per hour with gusts up to 20 miles per hour. Saturday, partly cloudy in the morning, then becoming mostly sunny. Highs in the upper 90s. South winds 5 to 10 miles per hour. Saturday night and Sunday, mostly clear. Lows in the mid-70s. Highs in the upper 90s. Sunday night through Tuesday night, clear. Lows in the mid-70s. Highs in the upper 90s. Highest heat index readings up to 105. Wednesday, mostly sunny. Highs in the upper 90s. Highest heat index readings up to 105. 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

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At 10 a.m. at Austin Bergstrom International, it was partly sunny. The temperature was 87, the dew point 73, the relative humidity was 62%, producing a heat index of 94, the wind northeast at 9 miles an hour, and the pressure was 29.94 inches and rising. At Camp Mabry, it was mostly sunny. The temperature was 87, the dew point 72, the relative humidity was 60%, producing a heat index of 93, the wind variable at 3 miles an hour, and the pressure was 29.96 inches and steady. Pflugerville, mostly sunny, 87. Taylor, mostly sunny, 86. Lago Vista, mostly sunny, 85. Georgetown, mostly sunny, 88. San Marcos, partly sunny, 87. Burnett, sunny, 85. Junction, mostly sunny, 86. San Antonio, partly sunny, 86. Corpus Christi, cloudy, 89. Houston, partly sunny, 86. Once again at Austin Bergstrom, it was 87, and at Camp Mabry, it was 87. Elsewhere across the state, College Station, mostly sunny, 86. Amarillo, sunny, 91. Abilene, sunny, 89. Dallas-Fort Worth, sunny, 85. Your weather synopsis for South Central Texas. Hot today and continued dry for the most part, with highs in the upper 90s and up to 107 degrees in the southern part of the Rio Grande Plains. Elevated heat index values ranging 108 to 112 are forecast for today. Heat advisory in effect for all of South Central Texas through 8 p.m. this evening. Otherwise, Tropical Storm Bertha moves to the west and enters East Texas coast this afternoon or early this evening. Rain chances favoring the coastal plains through Friday. Dry and hot return for the weekend into next week. Your local forecast. Heat advisory remains in effect until 8 p.m. Central Daylight Time this evening. Today, sunny, hot with highs around 100. Northeast winds 10 to 15 miles per hour with gusts up to 25 miles per hour. Highest heat index readings up to 108. Tonight, partly cloudy in the evening, then mostly cloudy with a slight chance of showers after midnight. Windy with lows in the upper 70s. East winds 5 to 10 miles per hour with gusts up to 25 miles per hour, increasing to 25 to 30 miles per hour after midnight. Chance of rain 20%. Highest heat index readings up to 105 early in the evening. Friday, partly cloudy. Highs in the mid-90s. South winds 15 to 20 miles per hour, diminishing to around 10 miles per hour in the afternoon. Friday night, clear in the evening, then becoming partly cloudy. Lows in the upper 70s. South winds 5 to 10 miles per hour with gusts up to 20 miles per hour. Saturday, partly cloudy in the morning, then becoming mostly sunny. Highs in the upper 90s. South winds 5 to 10 miles per hour. Saturday night and Sunday, mostly clear. Lows in the mid-70s. Highs in the upper 90s. Sunday night through Tuesday night, clear. Lows in the mid-70s. Highs in the upper 90s. Highest heat index readings up to 105. Wednesday, mostly sunny. Highs in the upper 90s. Highest heat index readings up to 105. Heat advisory remains in effect until 8 p.m. Central Daylight Time this evening. What? Heat index values up to 112. Where? Rest of South Central Texas when? Until 8 p.m. Central Daylight Time this evening. Impacts. Hot temperatures and high humidity may cause heat illnesses. Drink plenty of fluids. Stay in an air-conditioned room. Stay out of the sun, and check up on relatives and neighbors. Take extra precautions when outside. Wear lightweight and loose-fitting clothing. Try to limit strenuous activities to early morning or evening. Take action when you see symptoms of heat exhaustion.

combustion and heat stroke. Heat advisory remains in effect until 8 p.m. Central Daylight Time this evening. What? Heat index values up to 112. Where? Bastrop, Fayette, Lavaca, Lee, Travis, and Williamson counties. When? Until 8 p.m. Central Daylight Time this evening. Impacts. Hot. Fayette, Lavaca, Lee, Travis, and Williamson counties. When? Until 8 p.m. Central Daylight Time this evening. Impacts. Hot temperatures and high humidity may cause heat illnesses. 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And check up on relatives and neighbors. Take extra precautions when outside. Wear lightweight and loose-fitting clothing. 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Take action when you see symptoms of heat exhaustion and heat stroke. 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The current time is 10:34 a.m. Central Daylight Time. The Austin NOAA Weather Radio Roundup, at 10 a.m. at Austin Bergstrom International, it was partly sunny. The temperature was 87, the dew point 73, the relative humidity was 62%, producing a heat index of 94, the wind northeast at 9 miles an hour, and the pressure was 29.94 inches and rising. At Camp Mabry, it was mostly sunny. The temperature was 87, the dew point 72, the relative humidity was 60%, producing a heat index of 93. The wind variable at 3 miles an hour and the pressure was 29.96 inches and steady. Pflugerville mostly sunny 87. Taylor mostly sunny 86. Lago Vista mostly sunny 85. Georgetown mostly sunny 88. San Marcos partly sunny 87. Burnett sunny 85. Junction mostly sunny 86. San Antonio partly sunny 86. Corpus Christi cloudy 89. Houston partly sunny 86. Once again at Austin Bergstrom it was 87, and at Camp Mabry it was 87. Elsewhere across the state, College Station mostly sunny 86. Amarillo sunny 91. Abilene sunny 89. Dallas-Fort Worth sunny 85. Your weather synopsis for South Central Texas. Hot today and continued dry for the most part with highs in the upper 90s and up to 107 degrees in the southern part of the Rio Grande Plains. Elevated heat index values ranging 108 to 112 are forecast for today. Heat advisory in effect for all of South Central Texas through 8 p.m. this evening. Otherwise, Tropical Storm Bertha moves to the west and enters East Texas coast this afternoon or early this evening. Rain chances favoring the coastal plains through Friday. Dry and hot return for the weekend into next week. Your local forecast. Heat advisory remains in effect until 8 p.m. Central Daylight Time this evening. Today, sunny, hot with highs around 100. Northeast winds 10 to 15 miles per hour with gusts up to 25 miles per hour. Highest heat index readings up to 108. Tonight, partly cloudy in the evening, then mostly cloudy with a slight chance of showers after midnight. Windy with lows in the upper 70s. East winds 5 to 10 miles per hour with gusts up to 25 miles per hour, increasing to 25 to 30 miles per hour after midnight. Chance of rain 20%. Highest heat index readings up to 105 early in the evening. Friday, partly cloudy. Highs in the mid-90s. South winds 15 to 20 miles per hour, diminishing to around 10 miles per hour in the afternoon. Friday night, clear in the evening, then becoming partly cloudy. Lows in the upper 70s. South winds 5 to 10 miles per hour with gusts up to 20 miles per hour. Saturday, partly cloudy in the morning, then becoming mostly sunny. Highs in the upper 90s.

South winds 5 to 10 miles per hour. Saturday night and Sunday, mostly clear. Lows in the mid-70s. Highs in the upper 90s. Sunday night through Tuesday night, clear. Lows in the mid-70s. Highs in the upper 90s. Highest heat index readings up to 105. Wednesday, mostly sunny. Highs in the upper 90s. Highest heat index readings up to 105. 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The current time is 10:38 a.m. Central Daylight Time. 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At 10 a.m. at Austin Bergstrom International, it was partly sunny. The temperature was 87, the dew point 73, the relative humidity was 62%, producing a heat index of 94, the wind northeast at 9 miles an hour, and the pressure was 29.94 inches and rising. At Camp Mabry, it was mostly sunny. The temperature was 87, the dew point 72, the relative humidity was 60%, producing a heat index of 93, the wind variable at 3 miles an hour, and the pressure was 29.96 inches and steady. Pflugerville mostly sunny 87. Taylor mostly sunny 86. Lago Vista mostly sunny 85. Georgetown mostly sunny 88. San Marcos partly sunny 87. Burnett sunny 85. Junction mostly sunny 86. San Antonio partly sunny 86. Corpus Christi cloudy 89. Houston partly sunny 86. Once again at Austin Bergstrom it was 87, and at Camp Mabry it was 87. Elsewhere across the state, College Station mostly sunny 86. Amarillo sunny 91. Abilene sunny 89. Dallas-Fort Worth sunny 85. Your weather synopsis for South Central Texas. Hot today and continued dry for the most part with highs in the upper 90s and up to 107 degrees in the southern part of the Rio Grande Plains. Elevated heat index values ranging 108 to 112 are forecast for today. Heat advisory in effect for all of South Central Texas through 8 p.m. this evening. Otherwise, Tropical Storm Bertha moves to the west and enters East Texas coast this afternoon or early this evening. Rain chances favoring the coastal plains through Friday. Dry and hot return for the weekend into next week. Your local forecast. Heat advisory remains in effect until 8 p.m. Central Daylight Time this evening. Today, sunny, hot with highs around 100. Northeast winds 10 to 15 miles per hour with gusts up to 25 miles per hour. Highest heat index readings up to 108. Tonight, partly cloudy in the evening, then mostly cloudy with a slight chance of showers after midnight. Windy with lows in the upper 70s. East winds 5 to 10 miles per hour with gusts up to 25 miles per hour, increasing to 25 to 30 miles per hour after midnight. Chance of rain 20%. Highest heat index readings up to 105 early in the evening. Friday, partly cloudy. Highs in the mid-90s. South winds 15 to 20 miles per hour, diminishing to around 10 miles per hour in the afternoon. Friday night, clear in the evening, then becoming partly cloudy. Lows in the upper 70s. South winds 5 to 10 miles per hour with gusts up to 20 miles per hour. Saturday, partly cloudy in the morning, then becoming mostly sunny. Highs in the upper 90s. South winds 5 to 10 miles per hour. Saturday night and Sunday, mostly clear. Lows in the mid-70s. Highs in the upper 90s. Sunday night through Tuesday night, clear. Lows in the mid-70s. Highs in the upper 90s. Highest heat index readings up to 105. Wednesday, mostly sunny. Highs in the upper 90s. Highest heat index readings up to

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The coastal waters forecast from Baffin Bay to Port Aransas out 20 nautical miles. Small craft should exercise caution. Today, southwest winds around 10 knots, becoming south early this afternoon, then increasing to 15 to 20 knots late. Seas 2 to 4 feet, occasionally to 5 feet. Wave detail, southeast 4 feet at 6 seconds. A slight chance of showers and thunderstorms early this afternoon. A chance of showers and thunderstorms late. Tonight, south winds 15 to 20 knots with gusts up to 25 knots. Seas 3 to 5 feet, occasionally to 6 feet. Wave detail, south 5 feet at 5 seconds. Showers likely with a chance of thunderstorms in the evening, then a slight chance of showers and thunderstorms after midnight. Friday, southeast winds around 15 knots with gusts up to 25 knots. Seas 3 to 4 feet, occasionally to 5 feet. Wave detail, southeast 4 feet at 6 seconds. Friday night, southeast winds 10 to 15 knots with gusts up to 25 knots. Seas 3 to 4 feet, occasionally to 5 feet. Wave detail, southeast 4 feet at 6 seconds. Saturday, southeast winds 10 to 15 knots. Seas 3 to 4 feet, occasionally to 5 feet. Wave detail, southeast 3 feet at 6 seconds. Saturday night, southeast winds 10 to 15 knots. Seas around 3 feet. Wave detail, southeast 3 feet at 7 seconds. Sunday, south winds 5 to 10 knots. Seas 2 to 3 feet. Sunday night, south winds 10 to 15 knots. Seas 2 to 3 feet. Monday, south winds 10 to 15 knots. Seas 2 to 3 feet. Monday night, southeast winds 10 to 15 knots, becoming south 15 to 20 knots after midnight. Seas 2 to 4 feet, occasionally to 5 feet. Winds and seas higher and near thunderstorms. The current time is 10:45 a.m. Central Daylight Time. The Austin, NOAA Weather Radio Roundup, at 10 a.m. at Austin Bergstrom International, it was partly sunny. The temperature was 87, the dew point 73, the relative humidity was 62%, producing a heat index of 94, the wind northeast at 9 miles an hour, and the pressure was 29.94 inches and rising. At Camp Mabry, it was mostly sunny. The temperature was 87, the dew point 72, the relative humidity was 60%, producing a heat index of 93. The wind variable at 3 miles an hour and the pressure was 29.96 inches and steady. Pflugerville mostly sunny 87. Taylor mostly sunny 86. Lago Vista mostly sunny 85. Georgetown mostly sunny 88. San Marcos partly sunny 87. Burnett sunny 85. Junction mostly sunny 86. San Antonio partly sunny 86. Corpus Christi cloudy 89. Houston partly sunny 86. Once again at Austin Bergstrom it was 87, and at Camp Mabry it was 87. Elsewhere across the state, College Station mostly sunny 86. Amarillo sunny 91. Abilene sunny 89. Dallas-Fort Worth sunny 85. Heat advisory remains in effect until 8 p.m. Central Daylight Time this evening. What? Heat index values up to 112. Where? Rest of South Central Texas when? Until 8 p.m. Central Daylight Time this evening. Impacts. Hot temperatures and high humidity may cause heat illnesses. Drink plenty of fluids. Stay in an air-conditioned room. Stay out of the sun. And check up on relatives and neighbors. Take extra precautions when outside. Wear lightweight and loose-fitting clothing. Try to limit strenuous activities to early morning or evening,

Take action when you see symptoms of heat exhaustion and heat stroke. Heat advisory remains in effect until 8 p.m. Central Daylight Time this evening. What? Heat index values up to 112. Where? Bastrop, Fayette, Lavaca, Lee, Travis, and Williamson counties. When? Until 8 p.m. Central Daylight Time this evening. Impacts. Hot temperatures and high humidity may cause heat illnesses. 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And check up on relatives and neighbors. Take extra precautions when outside. Wear lightweight and loose-fitting clothing. Try to limit strenuous activities to early morning or evening. Take action when you see symptoms of heat exhaustion and heat stroke. The Tropical Weather Outlook. For the North Atlantic, Caribbean Sea, and the Gulf of America, Active Systems, the National Hurricane Center is issuing advisories on Tropical Storm Bertha near the southern Louisiana coast. Tropical cyclone formation is not expected during the next 7 days. Your weather synopsis for South Central Texas. Hot today and continued dry for the most part, with highs in the upper 90s and up to 107 degrees in the southern part of the Rio Grande Plains. Elevated heat index values ranging 108 to 112 are forecast for today. Heat advisory in effect for all of South Central Texas through 8 p.m. this evening. Otherwise, Tropical Storm Bertha moves to the west and enters East Texas coast this afternoon or early this evening. Rain chances favoring the coastal plains through Friday. Dry and hot return for the weekend into next week. Your local forecast. Heat advisory remains in effect until 8 p.m. Central Daylight Time this evening. Today, sunny, hot with highs around 100. Northeast winds 10 to 15 miles per hour with gusts up to 25 miles per hour. Highest heat index readings up to 108. Tonight, partly cloudy in the evening, then mostly cloudy with a slight chance of showers after midnight. Windy with lows in the upper 70s. East winds 5 to 10 miles per hour with gusts up to 25 miles per hour, increasing to 25 to 30 miles per hour after midnight. Chance of rain 20%. Highest heat index readings up to 105 early in the evening. Friday, partly cloudy. Highs in the mid-90s. South winds 15 to 20 miles per hour, diminishing to around 10 miles per hour in the afternoon. Friday night, clear in the evening, then becoming partly cloudy. Lows in the upper 70s. South winds 5 to 10 miles per hour with gusts up to 20 miles per hour. Saturday, partly cloudy in the morning, then becoming mostly sunny. Highs in the upper 90s. South winds 5 to 10 miles per hour. Saturday night and Sunday, mostly clear. Lows in the mid-70s. Highs in the upper 90s. Sunday night through Tuesday night, clear. Lows in the mid-70s. Highs in the upper 90s. Highest heat index readings up to 105. Wednesday, mostly sunny. Highs in the upper 90s. Highest heat index readings up to 105. 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At 10 a.m. at Austin Bergstrom International, it was partly sunny. The temperature was 87, the dew point 73, the relative humidity was 62%, producing a heat index of 94, the wind northeast at 9 miles an hour, and the pressure was 29.94 inches and rising. At Camp Mabry, it was mostly sunny. The temperature was 87, the dew point 72, the relative humidity was 60%, producing a heat index of 93, the wind variable at 3 miles an hour, and the pressure was 29.96 inches and steady. Pflugerville mostly sunny 87. Taylor mostly sunny.

sunny 86. Lago Vista, mostly sunny 85. Georgetown, mostly sunny 88. San Marcos, partly sunny 87. Burnett, sunny 85. Junction, mostly sunny 86. San Antonio, partly sunny 86. Corpus Christi, cloudy 89. Houston, partly sunny 86. Once again at Austin Bergstrom, it was 87, and at Camp Mabry, it was 87. Elsewhere across the state, College Station, mostly sunny 86. Amarillo, sunny 91. Abilene, sunny 89. Dallas-Fort Worth, sunny 85. Your weather synopsis for South Central Texas. Hot today and continued dry for the most part, with highs in the upper 90s and up to 107 degrees in the southern part of the Rio Grande Plains. Elevated heat index values ranging 108 to 112 are forecast for today. Heat advisory in effect for all of South Central Texas through 8 p.m. this evening. Otherwise, Tropical Storm Bertha moves to the west and enters East Texas coast this afternoon or early this evening. Rain chances favoring the coastal plains through Friday. Dry and hot return for the weekend into next week. Your local forecast. Heat advisory remains in effect until 8 p.m. Central Daylight Time this evening. Today, sunny, hot with highs around 100. Northeast winds 10 to 15 miles per hour with gusts up to 25 miles per hour. Highest heat index readings up to 108. Tonight, partly cloudy in the evening, then mostly cloudy with a slight chance of showers after midnight. Windy with lows in the upper 70s. East winds 5 to 10 miles per hour with gusts up to 25 miles per hour, increasing to 25 to 30 miles per hour after midnight. Chance of rain 20%. Highest heat index readings up to 105 early in the evening. Friday, partly cloudy. Highs in the mid-90s. South winds 15 to 20 miles per hour, diminishing to around 10 miles per hour in the afternoon. Friday night, clear in the evening, then becoming partly cloudy. Lows in the upper 70s. South winds 5 to 10 miles per hour with gusts up to 20 miles per hour. Saturday, partly cloudy in the morning, then becoming mostly sunny. Highs in the upper 90s. South winds 5 to 10 miles per hour. Saturday night and Sunday, mostly clear. Lows in the mid-70s. Highs in the upper 90s. Sunday night through Tuesday night, clear. Lows in the mid-70s. Highs in the upper 90s. Highest heat index readings up to 105. Wednesday, mostly sunny. Highs in the upper 90s. Highest heat index readings up to 105. 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The Austin NOAA Weather Radio Roundup. At 10 a.m. at Austin Bergstrom International, it was partly sunny. The temperature was 87, the dew point 73, the relative humidity was 62%, producing a heat index of 94, the wind northeast at 9 miles an hour, and the pressure was 29.94 inches and rising. At Camp Mabry, it was mostly sunny. The temperature was 87, the dew point 72, the relative humidity was 60%, producing a heat index of 93, the wind variable at 3 miles an hour, and the pressure was 29.96 inches and steady. Pflugerville, mostly sunny 87. Taylor, mostly sunny 86. Lago Vista, mostly sunny 85. Georgetown, mostly sunny 88. San Marcos, partly sunny 87. Burnett, sunny 85. Junction, mostly sunny 86. San Antonio, partly sunny 86. Corpus Christi, cloudy 89. Houston, partly sunny 86.
Once again at Austin Bergstrom, it was 87, and at Camp Mabry, it was 87. Elsewhere across the state, College Station mostly sunny 86. Amarillo sunny 91. Abilene sunny 89. Dallas-Fort Worth sunny 85. Your weather synopsis for South Central Texas. Hot today and continued dry for the most part with highs in the upper 90s and up to 107 degrees in the southern part of the Rio Grande Plains. Elevated heat index values ranging 108 to 112 are forecast for today. Heat advisory in effect for all of South Central Texas through 8 p.m. this evening. Otherwise, Tropical Storm Bertha moves to the west and enters East Texas coast this afternoon or early this evening. Rain chances favoring the coastal plains through Friday. Dry and hot return for the weekend into next week. Your local forecast. Heat advisory remains in effect until 8 p.m. Central Daylight Time this evening. Today, sunny, hot with highs around 100. Northeast winds 10 to 15 miles per hour with gusts up to 25 miles per hour. Highest heat index readings up to 108. Tonight, partly cloudy in the evening, then mostly cloudy with a slight chance of showers after midnight. Windy with lows in the upper 70s. East winds 5 to 10 miles per hour with gusts up to 25 miles per hour, increasing to 25 to 30 miles per hour after midnight. Chance of rain 20%. Highest heat index readings up to 105 early in the evening. Friday, partly cloudy. Highs in the mid-90s. South winds 15 to 20 miles per hour, diminishing to around 10 miles per hour in the afternoon. Friday night, clear in the evening, then becoming partly cloudy. Lows in the upper 70s. South winds 5 to 10 miles per hour with gusts up to 20 miles per hour. Saturday, partly cloudy in the morning, then becoming mostly sunny. Highs in the upper 90s. South winds 5 to 10 miles per hour. Saturday night and Sunday, mostly clear. Lows in the mid-70s. Highs in the upper 90s. Sunday night through Tuesday night, clear. Lows in the mid-70s. Highs in the upper 90s. Highest heat index readings up to 105. Wednesday, mostly sunny. Highs in the upper 90s. Highest heat index readings up to 105. 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The current time is 11 a.m. Central Daylight Time. The Austin NOAA Weather Radio Roundup. At 10 a.m. at Austin Bergstrom International, it was partly sunny. The temperature was 87, the dew point 73, the relative humidity was 62%, producing a heat index of 94, the wind northeast at 9 miles an hour, and the pressure was 29.94 inches and rising. At Camp Mabry, it was mostly sunny. The temperature was 87, the dew point 72, the relative humidity was 60%, producing a heat index of 93, the wind variable at 3 miles an hour, and the pressure was 29.96 inches and steady. Pflugerville mostly sunny 87. Taylor mostly sunny 86. Lago Vista mostly sunny 85. Georgetown mostly sunny 88. San Marcos partly sunny 87. Burnett sunny 85. Junction mostly sunny 86. San Antonio partly sunny 86. Corpus Christi cloudy 89. Houston partly sunny 86. Once again at Austin Bergstrom it was 87, and at Camp Mabry it was 87. Elsewhere across the state, College Station mostly sunny 86. Amarillo sunny 91. Abilene sunny 89. Dallas-Fort Worth sunny 85. Heat advisory remains in effect until 8 p.m. Central Daylight Time this evening. What? Heat index values up to 112.
where, rest of South Central Texas when, until 8 p.m. Central Daylight Time this evening.

impacts. Hot temperatures and high humidity may cause heat illnesses. Drink plenty of fluids. Stay in an air-conditioned room. Stay out of the sun and check up on relatives and neighbors. Take extra precautions when outside. Wear lightweight and loose-fitting clothing. Try to limit strenuous activities to early morning or evening. Take action when you see symptoms of heat exhaustion and heat stroke. Heat advisory remains in effect until 8 p.m. Central Daylight Time this evening. What? Heat index values up to 112. Where? Bastrop, Fayette, Lavaca, Lee, Travis, and Williamson counties. When? Until 8 p.m. Central Daylight Time this evening. Impacts. Hot temperatures and high humidity may cause heat illnesses. 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Stay in an air-conditioned room. 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Take extra precautions when outside. Wear lightweight and loose-fitting clothing. Try to limit strenuous activities to early morning or evening. Take action when you see symptoms of heat exhaustion and heat stroke. Your weather synopsis for South Central Texas. Hot today and continued dry for the most part with highs in the upper 90s and up to 107 degrees in the southern part of the Rio Grande Plains. Elevated heat index values ranging 108 to 112 are forecast for today. Heat advisory in effect for all of South Central Texas through 8 p.m. this evening. Otherwise, Tropical Storm Bertha moves to the west and enters East Texas coast this afternoon or early this evening. Rain chances favoring the coastal plains through Friday. Dry and hot return for the weekend into next week. Your local forecast. Heat advisory remains in effect until 8 p.m. Central Daylight Time this evening. Today, sunny, hot with highs around 100. Northeast winds 10 to 15 miles per hour with gusts up to 25 miles per hour. Highest heat index readings up to 108. Tonight, partly cloudy in the evening, then mostly cloudy with a slight chance of showers after midnight. Windy with lows in the upper 70s. East winds 5 to 10 miles per hour with gusts up to 25 miles per hour, increasing to 25 to 30 miles per hour after midnight. Chance of rain 20%. Highest heat index readings up to 105 early in the evening. Friday, partly cloudy. Highs in the mid-90s. South winds 15 to 20 miles per hour, diminishing to around 10 miles per hour in the afternoon. Friday night, clear in the evening, then becoming partly cloudy. Lows in the upper 70s. South winds 5 to 10 miles per hour with gusts up to 20 miles per hour. Saturday, partly cloudy in the morning, then becoming mostly sunny. Highs in the upper 90s. South winds 5 to 10 miles per hour. Saturday night and Sunday, mostly clear. Lows in the mid-70s. Highs in the upper 90s. Sunday night through Tuesday night, clear. Lows in the mid-70s. Highs in the upper 90s. Highest heat index readings up to 105. Wednesday, mostly sunny. Highs in the upper 90s. Highest heat index readings up to 105. 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The current time is 11:06 a.m. Central Daylight Time. Your weather synopsis for South Central Texas. Hot today and continued dry for the most part with highs in the upper 90s and up to 107 degrees in the southern part of the Rio Grande Plains. Elevated heat index values ranging 108 to 112 are forecast for today. Heat advisory in effect for all of South Central Texas through 8 p.m. this evening. Otherwise, Tropical Storm Bertha moves to the west and enters East Texas coast this afternoon or early this evening. Rain chances favoring the coastal plains through Friday. Dry and hot return for the weekend into next week. Your local forecast.

Friday, partly cloudy. Highs in the mid-90s. South winds 15 to 20 miles per hour, diminishing to around 10 miles per hour in the afternoon. Friday night, clear in the evening, then becoming partly cloudy. Lows in the upper 70s. South winds 5 to 10 miles per hour with gusts up to 20 miles per hour. Saturday, partly cloudy in the morning, then becoming mostly sunny. Highs in the upper 90s. South winds 5 to 10 miles per hour. Saturday night and Sunday, mostly clear. Lows in the mid-70s. Highs in the upper 90s. Sunday night through Tuesday night, clear. Lows in the mid-70s. Highs in the upper 90s. Highest heat index readings up to 105. Wednesday, mostly sunny. Highs in the upper 90s. Highest heat index readings up to 105. 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The current time is 11:09 a.m. Central Daylight Time. Your weather synopsis for South Central Texas. Hot today and continued dry for the most part with highs in the upper 90s and up to 107 degrees in the southern part of the Rio Grande Plains. Elevated heat index values ranging 108 to 112 are forecast for today. Heat advisory in effect for all of South Central Texas through 8 p.m. this evening. Otherwise, Tropical Storm Bertha moves to the west and enters East Texas coast this afternoon or early this evening. Rain chances favoring the coastal plains through Friday. Dry and hot return for the weekend into next week. Your local forecast. Heat advisory remains in effect until 8 p.m. Central Daylight Time this evening. Today, sunny, hot with highs around 100. Northeast winds 10 to 15 miles per hour with gusts up to 25 miles per hour. Highest heat index readings up to 108. Tonight, partly cloudy in the evening, then mostly cloudy with a slight chance of showers after midnight. Windy with lows in the upper 70s. East winds 5 to 10 miles per hour with gusts up to 25 miles per hour, increasing to 25 to 30 miles per hour after midnight. Chance of rain 20%. Highest heat index readings up to 105 early in the evening. Friday, partly cloudy. Highs in the mid-90s. South winds 15 to 20 miles per hour, diminishing to around 10 miles per hour in the afternoon. Friday night, clear in the evening, then becoming partly cloudy. Lows in the upper 70s. South winds 5 to 10 miles per hour with gusts up to 20 miles per hour. Saturday, partly cloudy in the morning, then becoming mostly sunny. Highs in the upper 90s. South winds 5 to 10 miles per hour. Saturday night and Sunday, mostly clear. Lows in the mid-70s. Highs in the upper 90s. Sunday night through Tuesday night, clear. Lows in the mid-70s. Highs in the upper 90s. Highest heat index readings up to 105. Wednesday, mostly sunny. Highs in the upper 90s. Highest heat index readings up to 105. 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The current time is 11:12 a.m. Central Daylight Time. The Austin NOAA Weather Radio Roundup. At 11 a.m. at Austin Bergstrom International, it was mostly sunny. The temperature was 90, the dew point 73, the relative humidity was 57%, producing a heat index of 98, the wind northeast at 8 miles an hour, and the pressure was 29.93 inches and falling. At Camp Mabry, temperature was 90 degrees. Pflugerville mostly sunny 90. Taylor Hayes was reported 90. Lago Vista.

to mostly sunny 87. Georgetown, mostly sunny 90. San Marcos, partly sunny 91. Vernon, mostly sunny 87. Junction, mostly sunny 89. San Antonio, partly sunny 88. Corpus Christi, cloudy 89. Houston, cloudy 85. Once again at Austin Bergstrom, it was 90, and at Camp Mabry, it was 90. Elsewhere across the state, College Station, mostly sunny 88. Amarillo, sunny 94. Abilene, sunny 90. Dallas, Fort Worth, sunny 88. The coastal waters forecast from Baffin Bay to Port Aransas out 20 nautical miles. Small craft should exercise caution. Today, southwest winds around 10 knots, becoming southerly this afternoon, then increasing to 15 to 20 knots late. Seas 2 to 4 feet, occasionally to 5 feet. Wave detail, southeast 4 feet at 6 seconds. A slight chance of showers and thunderstorms early this afternoon. A chance of showers and thunderstorms late. Tonight, south winds 15 to 20 knots with gusts up to 25 knots. Seas 3 to 5 feet, occasionally to 6 feet. Wave detail, south 5 feet at 5 seconds. Showers likely with a chance of thunderstorms in the evening, then a slight chance of showers and thunderstorms after midnight. Friday, southeast winds around 15 knots with gusts up to 25 knots. Seas 3 to 4 feet, occasionally to 5 feet. Wave detail, southeast 4 feet at 6 seconds. Friday night, southeast winds 10 to 15 knots with gusts up to 25 knots. Seas 3 to 4 feet, occasionally to 5 feet. Wave detail, southeast 4 feet at 6 seconds. Saturday, southeast winds 10 to 15 knots. Seas 3 to 4 feet, occasionally to 5 feet. Wave detail, southeast 3 feet at 6 seconds. Saturday night, southeast winds 10 to 15 knots. Seas around 3 feet. Wave detail, southeast 3 feet at 7 seconds. Sunday, south winds 5 to 10 knots. Seas 2 to 3 feet. Sunday night, south winds 10 to 15 knots. Seas 2 to 3 feet. Monday, south winds 10 to 15 knots. Seas 2 to 3 feet. Monday night, southeast winds 10 to 15 knots, becoming south 15 to 20 knots after midnight. Seas 2 to 4 feet, occasionally to 5 feet. Winds and seas higher and near thunderstorms. Your weather synopsis for South Central Texas. Hot today and continued dry for the most part with highs in the upper 90s and up to 107 degrees in the southern part of the Rio Grande Plains. Elevated heat index values ranging 108 to 112 are forecast for today. Heat advisory in effect for all of South Central Texas through 8 p.m. this evening. Otherwise, Tropical Storm Bertha moves to the west and enters East Texas coast this afternoon or early this evening. Rain chances favoring the coastal plains through Friday. Dry and hot return for the weekend into next week. Heat advisory remains in effect until 8 p.m. Central Daylight Time this evening. What? Heat index values up to 112. Where? Rest of South Central Texas when? Until 8 p.m. Central Daylight Time this evening. Impacts. Hot temperatures and high humidity may cause heat illnesses. Drink plenty of fluids. Stay in an air-conditioned room. Stay out of the sun. And check up on relatives and neighbors. Take extra precautions when outside. Wear lightweight and loose-fitting clothing. Try to limit strenuous activities to early morning or evening. Take action when you see symptoms of heat exhaustion and heat stroke. Heat advisory remains in effect until 8 p.m. Central Daylight Time this evening. What? Heat index values up to 112. Where? Bastrop, Fayette, Lavaca, Lee, Travis, and Williamson counties. When? Until 8 p.m. Central Daylight Time this evening. Impacts. Hot temperatures and high humidity may cause heat illnesses. Drink plenty of fluids. 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

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Take action when you see symptoms of heat exhaustion and heat stroke. The Tropical Weather Outlook. For the North Atlantic, Caribbean Sea, and the Gulf of America, active systems, the National Hurricane Center is issuing advisories on Tropical Storm Bertha near the southern Louisiana coast. Tropical cyclone formation is not expected during the next 7 days. Your local forecast. Heat advisory remains in effect until 8 p.m. Central Daylight Time this evening. Today, sunny, hot with highs around 100. Northeast winds 10 to 15 miles per hour with gusts up to 25 miles per hour. Highest heat index readings up to 108. Tonight, partly cloudy in the evening, then mostly cloudy with a slight chance of showers after midnight. Windy with lows in the upper 70s. East winds 5 to 10 miles per hour with gusts up to 25 miles per hour, increasing to 25 to 30 miles per hour after midnight. Chance of rain 20%. Highest heat index readings up to 105 early in the evening. Friday, partly cloudy. Highs in the mid-90s. South winds 15 to 20 miles per hour, diminishing to around 10 miles per hour in the afternoon. Friday night, clear in the evening, then becoming partly cloudy. Lows in the upper 70s. South winds 5 to 10 miles per hour with gusts up to 20 miles per hour. Saturday, partly cloudy in the morning, then becoming mostly sunny. Highs in the upper 90s. South winds 5 to 10 miles per hour. Saturday night and Sunday, mostly clear. Lows in the mid-70s. Highs in the upper 90s. Sunday night through Tuesday night, clear. Lows in the mid-70s. Highs in the upper 90s. Highest heat index readings up to 105. Wednesday, mostly sunny. Highs in the upper 90s. Highest heat index readings up to 105. 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The current time is 11:21 a.m. Central Daylight Time. The Austin NOAA Weather Radio Roundup. At 11 a.m. at Austin Bergstrom International, it was mostly sunny. The temperature was 90, the dew point 73, the relative humidity was 57%, producing a heat index of 98, the wind northeast at 8 miles an hour, and the pressure was 29.93 inches and falling. At Camp Mabry, temperature was 90 degrees. Pflugerville mostly sunny 90. Taylor Hayes was reported 90. Lago Vista mostly sunny 87. Georgetown mostly sunny 90. San Marcos partly sunny 91. Burnett mostly sunny 87. Junction mostly sunny 89. San Antonio partly sunny 88. Corpus Christi cloudy 89. Houston cloudy 85. Once again at Austin Bergstrom it was 90, and at Camp Mabry it was 90. Elsewhere across the state, College Station mostly sunny 88. Amarillo sunny 94. Abilene sunny 90. Dallas-Fort Worth sunny 88. Your weather synopsis for South Central Texas. Hot today and continued dry for the most part with highs in the upper 90s and up to 107 degrees in the southern part of the Rio Grande Plains. Elevated heat index values ranging 108 to 112 are forecast for today. Heat advisory in effect for all of South Central Texas through 8 p.m. this evening. Otherwise, Tropical Storm Bertha moves to the west and enters East Texas coast this afternoon or early this evening. Rain chances favoring the coastal plains through Friday. Dry and hot return for the weekend into next week. Your local forecast.
heat advisory remains in effect until 8 p.m.

Central Daylight Time this evening. Today, sunny, hot with highs around 100. Northeast winds 10 to 15 miles per hour with gusts up to 25 miles per hour. Highest heat index readings up to 108. Tonight, partly cloudy in the evening, then mostly cloudy with a slight chance of showers after midnight. Windy with lows in the upper 70s. East winds 5 to 10 miles per hour with gusts up to 25 miles per hour, increasing to 25 to 30 miles per hour after midnight. Chance of rain 20%. Highest heat index readings up to 105 early in the evening. Friday, partly cloudy. Highs in the mid-90s. South winds 15 to 20 miles per hour, diminishing to around 10 miles per hour in the afternoon. Friday night, clear in the evening, then becoming partly cloudy. Lows in the upper 70s. South winds 5 to 10 miles per hour with gusts up to 20 miles per hour. Saturday, partly cloudy in the morning, then becoming mostly sunny. Highs in the upper 90s. South winds 5 to 10 miles per hour. Saturday night and Sunday, mostly clear. Lows in the mid-70s. Highs in the upper 90s. Sunday night through Tuesday night, clear. Lows in the mid-70s. Highs in the upper 90s. Highest heat index readings up to 105. Wednesday, mostly sunny. Highs in the upper 90s. Highest heat index readings up to 105. 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It was mostly sunny. The temperature was 90, the dew point 73, the relative humidity was 57%, producing a heat index of 98, the wind northeast at 8 miles an hour, and the pressure was 29.93 inches and falling. At Camp Mabry, temperature was 90 degrees. Pflugerville mostly sunny 90. Taylor Hayes was reported 90. Lago Vista mostly sunny 87. Georgetown mostly sunny 90. San Marcos partly sunny 91. Burnett mostly sunny 87. Junction mostly sunny 89. San Antonio partly sunny 88. Corpus Christi cloudy 89. Houston cloudy 85. Once again at Austin Bergstrom it was 90, and at Camp Mabry it was 90. Elsewhere across the state, College Station mostly sunny 88. Amarillo sunny 94. Abilene sunny 90. Dallas-Fort Worth sunny 88. Your weather synopsis for South Central Texas. Hot today and continued dry for the most part with highs in the upper 90s and up to 107 degrees in the southern part of the Rio Grande Plains. Elevated heat index values ranging 108 to 112 are forecast for today. Heat advisory in effect for all of South Central Texas through 8 p.m. this evening. Otherwise, Tropical Storm Bertha moves to the west and enters East Texas coast this afternoon or early this evening. Rain chances favoring the coastal plains through Friday. Dry and hot return for the weekend into next week. Your local forecast. Heat advisory remains in effect until 8 p.m. Central Daylight Time this evening. Today, sunny, hot with highs around 100. Northeast winds 10 to 15 miles per hour with gusts up to 25 miles per hour. Highest heat index readings up to 108. Tonight, partly cloudy in the evening, then mostly cloudy with a slight chance of showers after midnight. Windy with lows in the upper 70s. East winds 5 to 10 miles per hour with gusts up to 25 miles per hour, increasing to 25 to 30 miles per hour after midnight. Chance of rain 20%. Highest heat index readings up to 105 early in the evening. Friday, partly cloudy.

highs in the mid-90s. South winds 15 to 20 miles per hour, diminishing to around 10 miles per hour in the afternoon. Friday night, clear in the evening, then becoming partly cloudy. Lows in the upper 70s. South winds 5 to 10 miles per hour with gusts up to 20 miles per hour. Saturday, partly cloudy in the morning, then becoming mostly sunny. Highs in the upper 90s. South winds 5 to 10 miles per hour. Saturday night and Sunday, mostly clear. Lows in the mid-70s. Highs in the upper 90s. Sunday night through Tuesday night, clear. Lows in the mid-70s. Highs in the upper 90s. Highest heat index readings up to 105. Wednesday, mostly sunny. Highs in the upper 90s. Highest heat index readings up to 105. 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It was mostly sunny. The temperature was 90, the dew point 73, the relative humidity was 57%, producing a heat index of 98, the wind northeast at 8 miles an hour, and the pressure was 29.93 inches and falling. At Camp Mabry, temperature was 90 degrees. Pflugerville mostly sunny 90. Taylor Hayes was reported 90. Lago Vista mostly sunny 87. Georgetown mostly sunny 90. San Marcos partly sunny 91. Burnett mostly sunny 87. Junction mostly sunny 89. San Antonio partly sunny 88. Corpus Christi cloudy 89. Houston cloudy 85. Once again at Austin Bergstrom it was 90, and at Camp Mabry it was 90. Elsewhere across the state, College Station mostly sunny 88. Amarillo sunny 94. Abilene sunny 90. Dallas-Fort Worth sunny 88. Your weather synopsis for South Central Texas. Hot today and continued dry for the most part with highs in the upper 90s and up to 107 degrees in the southern part of the Rio Grande Plains. Elevated heat index values ranging 108 to 112 are forecast for today. Heat advisory in effect for all of South Central Texas through 8 p.m. this evening. Otherwise, Tropical Storm Bertha moves to the west and enters East Texas coast this afternoon or early this evening. Rain chances favoring the coastal plains through Friday. Dry and hot return for the weekend into next week. Your local forecast. Heat advisory remains in effect until 8 p.m. Central Daylight Time this evening. Today, sunny, hot with highs around 100. Northeast winds 10 to 15 miles per hour with gusts up to 25 miles per hour. Highest heat index readings up to 108. Tonight, partly cloudy in the evening, then mostly cloudy with a slight chance of showers after midnight. Windy with lows in the upper 70s. East winds 5 to 10 miles per hour with gusts up to 25 miles per hour, increasing to 25 to 30 miles per hour after midnight. Chance of rain 20%. Highest heat index readings up to 105 early in the evening. Friday, partly cloudy. Highs in the mid-90s. South winds 15 to 20 miles per hour, diminishing to around 10 miles per hour in the afternoon. Friday night, clear in the evening, then becoming partly cloudy. Lows in the upper 70s. South winds 5 to 10 miles per hour with gusts up to 20 miles per hour. Saturday, partly cloudy in the morning, then becoming mostly sunny. Highs in the upper 90s. South winds 5 to 10 miles per hour. Saturday, south winds 5 to 10 miles per hour. Saturday night and Sunday, mostly clear. Lows in the mid-70s. Highs in the upper 90s.

Sunday night through Tuesday night, clear. Lows in the mid-70s. Highs in the upper 90s. Highest heat index readings up to 105. Wednesday, mostly sunny. Highs in the upper 90s. Highest heat index readings up to 105. Heat advisory remains in effect until 8 p.m. Central Daylight Time this evening. What? Heat index values up to 112. Where? Rest of South Central Texas when? Until 8 p.m. Central Daylight Time this evening. Impacts. Hot temperatures and high humidity may cause heat illnesses. Drink plenty of fluids. Stay in an air-conditioned room. Stay out of the sun. And check up on relatives and neighbors. Take extra precautions when outside. Wear lightweight and loose-fitting clothing. Try to limit strenuous activities to early morning or evening. Take action when you see symptoms of heat exhaustion and heat stroke. Heat advisory remains in effect until 8 p.m. Central Daylight Time this evening. What? Heat index values up to 112. Where? Bastrop, Fayette, Lavaca, Lee, Travis, and Williamson counties. When? Until 8 p.m. Central Daylight Time this evening. Impacts. Hot temperatures and high humidity may cause heat illnesses. 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Stay in an air-conditioned room. Stay out of the sun. And check up on relatives and neighbors. Take extra precautions when outside. Wear lightweight and loose-fitting clothing. Try to limit strenuous activities to early morning or evening. Take action when you see symptoms of heat exhaustion and heat stroke. 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The current time is 11:35 a.m. Central Daylight Time. The Austin NOAA Weather Radio Roundup, at 11 a.m. at Austin Bergstrom International, it was mostly sunny. The temperature was 90, the dew point 73, the relative humidity was 57%, producing a heat index of 98, the wind northeast at 8 miles an hour, and the pressure was 29.93 inches and falling. At Camp Mabry, temperature was 90 degrees. Pflugerville mostly sunny 90. Taylor Hayes was reported 90. Lago Vista mostly sunny 87. Georgetown mostly sunny 90. San Marcos partly sunny 91. Burnett mostly sunny 87. Junction mostly sunny 89. San Antonio partly sunny 88. Corpus Christi cloudy 89. Houston cloudy 85. Once again at Austin Bergstrom it was 90, and at Camp Mabry it was 90. Elsewhere across the state, College Station mostly sunny 88. Amarillo sunny 94. Abilene sunny 90. Dallas-Fort Worth sunny 88. Your weather synopsis for South Central Texas. Hot today and continued dry for the most part with highs in the upper 90s and up to 107 degrees in the southern part of the Rio Grande Plains. Elevated heat index values ranging 108 to 112 are forecast for today. Heat advisory in effect for all of South Central Texas through 8 p.m. this evening. Otherwise, Tropical Storm Bertha moves to the west and enters East Texas coast this afternoon or early this evening. Rain chances favoring the coastal plains through Friday. Dry and hot return for the weekend into next week. Your local forecast. Heat advisory remains in effect until 8 p.m. Central Daylight Time this evening. Today, sunny, hot with highs around 100. Northeast winds 10 to 15 miles per hour with gusts up to 25 miles per hour. Highest heat index readings up to 108. Tonight, partly cloudy in the evening, then mostly cloudy with a slight chance of showers after midnight. Windy with lows in the upper 70s. East winds 5 to 10 miles per hour with gusts up to 25 miles per hour. Increasing to 25 to 30 miles per hour after midnight. Chance of rain 20%.
highest heat index readings up to 105 early in the evening. Friday, partly cloudy. Highs in the mid-90s. South winds 15 to 20 miles per hour, diminishing to around 10 miles per hour in the afternoon. Friday night, clear in the evening, then becoming partly cloudy. Lows in the upper 70s. South winds 5 to 10 miles per hour with gusts up to 20 miles per hour. Saturday, partly cloudy in the morning, then becoming mostly sunny. Highs in the upper 90s. South winds 5 to 10 miles per hour. Saturday night and Sunday, mostly clear. Lows in the mid-70s. Highs in the upper 90s. Sunday night through Tuesday night, clear. Lows in the mid-70s. Highs in the upper 90s. Highest heat index readings up to 105. Wednesday, mostly sunny. Highs in the upper 90s. Highest heat index readings up to 105. 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The current time is 11:39 a.m. Central Daylight Time. The Austin NOAA Weather Radio Roundup, at 11 a.m. at Austin Bergstrom International, it was mostly sunny. The temperature was 90, the dew point 73, the relative humidity was 57%, producing a heat index of 98, the wind northeast at 8 miles an hour, and the pressure was 29.93 inches and falling. At Camp Mabry, temperature was 90 degrees. Pflugerville mostly sunny 90. Taylor Hayes was reported 90. Lago Vista mostly sunny 87. Georgetown mostly sunny 90. San Marcos partly sunny 91. Burnett mostly sunny 87. Junction mostly sunny 89. San Antonio partly sunny 88. Corpus Christi cloudy 89. Houston cloudy 85. Once again at Austin Bergstrom it was 90, and at Camp Mabry it was 90. Elsewhere across the state, College Station mostly sunny 88. Amarillo sunny 94. Abilene sunny 90. Dallas-Fort Worth sunny 88. Your weather synopsis for South Central Texas. Hot today and continued dry for the most part with highs in the upper 90s and up to 107 degrees in the southern part of the Rio Grande Plains. Elevated heat index values ranging 108 to 112 are forecast for today. Heat advisory in effect for all of South Central Texas through 8 p.m. this evening. Otherwise, Tropical Storm Bertha moves to the west and enters East Texas coast this afternoon or early this evening. Rain chances favoring the coastal plains through Friday. Dry and hot return for the weekend into next week. Your local forecast. Heat advisory remains in effect until 8 p.m. Central Daylight Time this evening. Today, sunny, hot with highs around 100. Northeast winds 10 to 15 miles per hour with gusts up to 25 miles per hour. Highest heat index readings up to 108. Tonight, partly cloudy in the evening, then mostly cloudy with a slight chance of showers after midnight. Windy with lows in the upper 70s. East winds 5 to 10 miles per hour with gusts up to 25 miles per hour, increasing to 25 to 30 miles per hour after midnight. Chance of rain 20%. Highest heat index readings up to 105 early in the evening. Friday, partly cloudy. Highs in the mid-90s. South winds 15 to 20 miles per hour, diminishing to around 10 miles per hour in the afternoon. Friday night, clear in the evening, then becoming partly cloudy. Lows in the upper 70s. South winds 5 to 10 miles per hour with gusts up to 20 miles per hour. Saturday, partly cloudy in the morning, then becoming mostly sunny. Highs in the upper 90s. South winds 5 to 10 miles per hour. Saturday night and Sunday, mostly clear. Lows in the mid 70s.
highs in the

upper 90s. Sunday night through Tuesday night, clear. Lows in the mid-70s. Highs in the upper 90s. Highest heat index readings up to 105. Wednesday, mostly sunny. Highs in the upper 90s. Highest heat index readings up to 105. The coastal waters forecast from Baffin Bay to Port Aransas out 20 nautical miles. Small craft should exercise caution. Today, southwest winds around 10 knots, becoming south early this afternoon, then increasing to 15 to 20 knots late. Seas 2 to 4 feet, occasionally to 5 feet. Wave detail, southeast 4 feet at 6 seconds. A slight chance of showers and thunderstorms early this afternoon. A chance of showers and thunderstorms late. Tonight, south winds 15 to 20 knots with gusts up to 25 knots. Seas 3 to 5 feet, occasionally to 6 feet. Wave detail, south 5 feet at 5 seconds. Showers likely with a chance of thunderstorms in the evening, then a slight chance of showers and thunderstorms after midnight. Friday, southeast winds around 15 knots with gusts up to 25 knots. Seas 3 to 4 feet, occasionally to 5 feet. Wave detail, southeast 4 feet at 6 seconds. Friday night, southeast winds 10 to 15 knots with gusts up to 25 knots. Seas 3 to 4 feet, occasionally to 5 feet. Wave detail, southeast 4 feet at 6 seconds. Saturday, southeast winds 10 to 15 knots. Seas 3 to 4 feet, occasionally to 5 feet. Wave detail, southeast 3 feet at 6 seconds. Saturday night, southeast winds 10 to 15 knots. Seas around 3 feet. Wave detail, southeast 3 feet at 7 seconds. Sunday, south winds 5 to 10 knots. Seas 2 to 3 feet. Sunday night, south winds 10 to 15 knots. Seas 2 to 3 feet. Monday, south winds 10 to 15 knots. Seas 2 to 3 feet. Monday night, southeast winds 10 to 15 knots, becoming south 15 to 20 knots after midnight. Seas 2 to 4 feet, occasionally to 5 feet. Winds and seas higher and near thunderstorms. 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The current time is 11:46 a.m. Central Daylight Time. The Austin NOAA Weather Radio Roundup, at 11 a.m. at Austin Bergstrom International, it was mostly sunny. The temperature was 90, the dew point 73, the relative humidity was 57%, producing a heat index of 98, the wind northeast at 8 miles an hour, and the pressure was 29.93 inches and falling. Head Camp Mabry. Temperature was 90 degrees. Pflugerville mostly sunny 90. Taylor Hayes was reported 90. Lago Vista mostly sunny 87. Georgetown mostly sunny 90. San Marcos partly sunny 91. Burnett mostly sunny 87. Junction mostly sunny 89. San Antonio partly sunny 88. Corpus Christi cloudy 89. Houston cloudy 85. Once again at Austin Bergstrom it was 90, and at Camp Mabry it was 90. Elsewhere across the state, College Station mostly sunny 88. Amarillo sunny 94. Abilene sunny 90. Dallas-Fort Worth sunny 88. Heat advisory remains in effect until 8 p.m. Central Daylight Time this evening. What? Heat index values up to 112. Where? Rest of South Central Texas when? Until 8 p.m. Central Daylight Time this evening. Impacts. Hot temperatures and high humidity may cause heat illnesses. Drink plenty of fluids, stay in an air-conditioned room, stay out of the sun, and check up on relatives and neighbors. Take extra precautions when outside. Wear lightweight and loose-fitting clothes.

happening. Try to limit strenuous activities to early morning or evening. Take action when you see symptoms of heat exhaustion and heat stroke. Heat advisory remains in effect until 8 p.m. Central Daylight Time this evening. What? Heat index values up to 112. Where? Bastrop, Fayette, Lavaca, Lee, Travis, and Williamson counties. When? Until 8 p.m. Central Daylight Time this evening. Impacts. Hot temperatures and high humidity may cause heat illnesses. Drink plenty of fluids. Stay in an air-conditioned room. Stay out of the sun. And check up on relatives and neighbors. Take extra precautions when outside. Wear lightweight and loose-fitting clothing. Try to limit strenuous activities to early morning or evening. Take action when you see symptoms of heat exhaustion and heat stroke. The Tropical Weather Outlook. For the North Atlantic, Caribbean Sea, and the Gulf of America, active systems, the National Hurricane Center is issuing advisories on Tropical Storm Bertha near the southern Louisiana coast. Tropical cyclone formation is not expected during the next 7 days. Your weather synopsis for South Central Texas. Hot today and continued dry for the most part, with highs in the upper 90s and up to 107 degrees in the southern part of the Rio Grande Plains. Elevated heat index values ranging 108 to 112 are forecast for today. Heat advisory in effect for all of South Central Texas through 8 p.m. this evening. Otherwise, Tropical Storm Bertha moves to the west and enters East Texas coast this afternoon or early this evening. Rain chances favoring the coastal plains through Friday. Dry and hot return for the weekend into next week. Your local forecast. Heat advisory remains in effect until 8 p.m. Central Daylight Time this evening. Today, sunny, hot with highs around 100. Northeast winds 10 to 15 miles per hour with gusts up to 25 miles per hour. Highest heat index readings up to 108. Tonight, partly cloudy in the evening, then mostly cloudy with a slight chance of showers after midnight. Windy with lows in the upper 70s. East winds 5 to 10 miles per hour with gusts up to 25 miles per hour, increasing to 25 to 30 miles per hour after midnight. Chance of rain 20%. Highest heat index readings up to 105 early in the evening. Friday, partly cloudy. Highs in the mid-90s. South winds 15 to 20 miles per hour, diminishing to around 10 miles per hour in the afternoon. Friday night, clear in the evening, then becoming partly cloudy. Lows in the upper 70s. South winds 5 to 10 miles per hour with gusts up to 20 miles per hour. Saturday, partly cloudy in the morning, then becoming mostly sunny. Highs in the upper 90s. South winds 5 to 10 miles per hour. Saturday night and Sunday, mostly clear. Lows in the mid 70s. Highs in the upper 90s. Sunday night through Tuesday night, clear. Lows in the mid 70s. Highs in the upper 90s. Highest heat index readings up to 105. Wednesday, mostly sunny. Highs in the upper 90s. Highest heat index readings up to 105. 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The current time is 11:52 a.m. Central Daylight Time. The Austin NOAA Weather Radio Roundup, at 11 a.m. at Austin Bergstrom International, it was mostly sunny. The temperature was 90, the dew point 73, the relative humidity was 57%, producing a heat index of 98, the wind northeast at 8 miles an hour, and the pressure was 29.93 inches and falling. At Camp Mabry, temperature was 90 degrees. Pflugerville mostly sunny 90. Taylor Hayes was reported 90. Lago Vista mostly sunny 87. Georgetown mostly sunny 90. San Marcos partly sunny.

91. Burnett, mostly sunny, 87. Junction, mostly sunny, 89. San Antonio, partly sunny, 88. Corpus Christi, cloudy, 89. Houston, cloudy, 85. Once again at Austin Bergstrom, it was 90, and at Camp Mabry, it was 90. Elsewhere across the state, College Station, mostly sunny, 88. Amarillo, sunny, 94. Abilene, sunny, 90. Dallas, Fort Worth, sunny, 88. Your weather synopsis for South Central Texas. Hot today and continued dry for the most part, with highs in the upper 90s and up to 107 degrees in the southern part of the Rio Grande Plains. Elevated heat index values ranging 108 to 112 are forecast for today. Heat advisory in effect for all of South Central Texas through 8 p.m. this evening. Otherwise, Tropical Storm Bertha moves to the west and enters East Texas coast this afternoon or early this evening. Rain chances favoring the coastal plains through Friday. Dry and hot return for the weekend into next week. Your local forecast. Heat advisory remains in effect until 8 p.m. Central Daylight Time this evening. Today, sunny, hot with highs around 100. Northeast winds 10 to 15 miles per hour with gusts up to 25 miles per hour. Highest heat index readings up to 108. Tonight, partly cloudy in the evening, then mostly cloudy with a slight chance of showers after midnight. Windy with lows in the upper 70s. East winds 5 to 10 miles per hour with gusts up to 25 miles per hour, increasing to 25 to 30 miles per hour after midnight. Chance of rain 20%. Highest heat index readings up to 105 early in the evening. Friday, partly cloudy. Highs in the mid-90s. South winds 15 to 20 miles per hour, diminishing to around 10 miles per hour in the afternoon. Friday night, clear in the evening, then becoming partly cloudy. Lows in the upper 70s. South winds 5 to 10 miles per hour with gusts up to 20 miles per hour. Saturday, partly cloudy in the morning, then becoming mostly sunny. Highs in the upper 90s. South winds 5 to 10 miles per hour. Saturday night and Sunday, mostly clear. Lows in the mid 70s. Highs in the upper 90s. Sunday night through Tuesday night, clear. Lows in the mid 70s. Highs in the upper 90s. Highest heat index readings up to 105. Wednesday, mostly sunny. Highs in the upper 90s. Highest heat index readings up to 105. 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The current time is 11:56 a.m. Central Daylight Time. The Austin NOAA Weather Radio Roundup. At 11 a.m. at Austin Bergstrom International, it was mostly sunny. The temperature was 90, the dew point 73, the relative humidity was 57%, producing a heat index of 98, the wind northeast at 8 miles an hour, and the pressure was 29.93 inches and falling. At Camp Mabry, temperature was 90 degrees. Pflugerville, mostly sunny, 90. Taylor Hayes was reported 90. Lago Vista, mostly sunny, 87. Georgetown, mostly sunny, 90. San Marcos, partly sunny, 91. Burnett, mostly sunny, 87. Junction, mostly sunny, 89. San Antonio, partly sunny, 88. Corpus Christi, cloudy, 89. Houston, cloudy, 85. Once again at Austin Bergstrom, it was 90, and at Camp Mabry, it was 90. Elsewhere across the state, College Station mostly sunny, 88. Amarillo sunny, 94. Abilene sunny, 90. Dallas-Fort Worth sunny, 88. Your weather synopsis for South Central Texas. Hot today and continued dry for the most part, with highs in the upper 90s and up to 107 degrees in the southern part of the Rio Grande Plains.
Elevated heat index values ranging 108 to 112 are forecast for today. Heat advisory in effect for all of South Central Texas through 8 p.m. this evening. Otherwise, Tropical Storm Bertha moves to the west and enters East Texas coast this afternoon or early this evening. Rain chances favoring the coastal plains through Friday. Dry and hot return for the weekend into next week. Your local forecast. Heat advisory remains in effect until 8 p.m. Central Daylight Time this evening. Today, sunny, hot with highs around 100. Northeast winds 10 to 15 miles per hour with gusts up to 25 miles per hour. Highest heat index readings up to 108. Tonight, partly cloudy in the evening, then mostly cloudy with a slight chance of showers after midnight. Windy with lows in the upper 70s. East winds 5 to 10 miles per hour with gusts up to 25 miles per hour, increasing to 25 to 30 miles per hour after midnight. Chance of rain 20%. Highest heat index readings up to 105 early in the evening. Friday, partly cloudy. Highs in the mid-90s. South winds 15 to 20 miles per hour, diminishing to around 10 miles per hour in the afternoon. Friday night, clear in the evening, then becoming partly cloudy. Lows in the upper 70s. South winds 5 to 10 miles per hour with gusts up to 20 miles per hour. Saturday, partly cloudy in the morning, then becoming mostly sunny. Highs in the upper 90s. South winds 5 to 10 miles per hour. Saturday night and Sunday, mostly clear. Lows in the mid 70s. Highs in the upper 90s. Sunday night through Tuesday night, clear. Lows in the mid 70s. Highs in the upper 90s. Highest heat index readings up to 105. Wednesday, mostly sunny. Highs in the upper 90s. Highest heat index readings up to 105. 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The current time is 12:01 p.m. Central Daylight Time. The Austin, NOAA Weather Radio Roundup, at 11 a.m. at Austin Bergstrom International, it was mostly sunny. The temperature was 90, the dew point 73, the relative humidity was 57%, producing a heat index of 98, the wind northeast at 8 miles an hour, and the pressure was 29.93 inches and falling. At Camp Mabry, temperature was 90 degrees. Pflugerville mostly sunny 90. Taylor Hayes was reported 90. Lago Vista mostly sunny 87. Georgetown mostly sunny 90. San Marcos partly sunny 91. Burnett mostly sunny 87. Junction mostly sunny 89. San Antonio partly sunny 88. Corpus Christi cloudy 89. Houston cloudy 85. Once again at Austin Bergstrom it was 90, and at Camp Mabry it was 90. Elsewhere across the state, College Station mostly sunny 88. Amarillo sunny 94. Abilene sunny 90. Dallas-Fort Worth sunny 88. Heat advisory remains in effect until 8 p.m. Central Daylight Time this evening. What? Heat index values up to 112. Where? Rest of South Central Texas when? Until 8 p.m. Central Daylight Time this evening. Impacts. Hot temperatures and high humidity may cause heat illnesses. Drink plenty of fluids. Stay in an air-conditioned room, stay out of the sun, and check up on relatives and neighbors. Take extra precautions when outside. Wear lightweight and loose-fitting clothing. Try to limit strenuous activities to early morning or evening. Take action when you see symptoms of heat exhaustion and heat stroke. Heat advisory remains in effect until 8 p.m. Central Daylight Time this evening. What? Heat index values up to 112. Where? 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

Williamson counties. When? Until 8 p.m. Central Daylight Time this evening. Impacts: hot temperatures and high humidity may cause heat illnesses. 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Take extra precautions when outside. 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Take action when you see symptoms of heat exhaustion and heat stroke. Your weather synopsis for South Central Texas. Hot today and continued dry for the most part, with highs in the upper 90s and up to 107 degrees in the southern part of the Rio Grande Plains. Elevated heat index values ranging 108 to 112 are forecast for today. Heat advisory in effect for all of South Central Texas through 8 p.m. this evening. Otherwise, Tropical Storm Bertha moves to the west and enters East Texas coast this afternoon or early this evening. Rain chances favoring the coastal plains through Friday. Dry and hot return for the weekend into next week. Your local forecast. Heat advisory remains in effect until 8 p.m. Central Daylight Time this evening. Today, sunny, hot with highs around 100. Northeast winds 10 to 15 miles per hour with gusts up to 25 miles per hour. Highest heat index readings up to 108. Tonight, partly cloudy in the evening, then mostly cloudy with a slight chance of showers after midnight. Windy with lows in the upper 70s. East winds 5 to 10 miles per hour with gusts up to 25 miles per hour, increasing to 25 to 30 miles per hour after midnight. Chance of rain 20%. Highest heat index readings up to 105 early in the evening. Friday, partly cloudy. Highs in the mid-90s. South winds 15 to 20 miles per hour, diminishing to around 10 miles per hour in the afternoon. Friday night, clear in the evening, then becoming partly cloudy. Lows in the upper 70s. South winds 5 to 10 miles per hour with gusts up to 20 miles per hour. Saturday, partly cloudy in the morning, then becoming mostly sunny. Highs in the upper 90s. South winds 5 to 10 miles per hour. Saturday night and Sunday, mostly clear. Lows in the mid-70s. Highs in the upper 90s. Sunday night through Tuesday night, clear. Lows in the mid-70s. Highs in the upper 90s. Highest heat index readings up to 105. Wednesday, mostly sunny. Highs in the upper 90s. Highest heat index readings up to 105. 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The current time is 12:06 p.m. Central Daylight Time. Your weather synopsis for South Central Texas. Hot today and continued dry for the most part, with highs in the upper 90s and up to 107 degrees in the southern part of the Rio Grande Plains. Elevated heat index values ranging 108 to 112 are forecast for today. Heat advisory in effect for all of South Central Texas through 8 p.m. this evening. Otherwise, Tropical Storm Bertha moves to the west and enters East Texas coast this afternoon or early this evening. Rain chances favoring the coastal plains through Friday. Dry and hot return for the weekend into next week. Your local forecast. Heat advisory remains in effect until 8 p.m. Central Daylight Time this evening. Today, sunny, hot with highs around 100. Northeast winds 10 to 15 miles per hour with gusts up to 25 miles per hour. Highest heat index readings up to 108. Tonight, partly cloudy in the evening, then mostly cloudy with a slight chance of showers after midnight. Windy with lows in the upper 70s. East winds 5 to 10 miles per hour with gusts up to 25 miles per hour, increasing to 25 to 30 miles per hour after midnight. Chance of rain 20%. Highest heat index reading.

and Sunday, mostly clear. Lows in the mid-70s. Highs in the upper 90s. Sunday night through Tuesday night, clear. Lows in the mid-70s. Highs in the upper 90s. Highest heat index readings up to 105. Wednesday, mostly sunny. Highs in the upper 90s. Highest heat index readings up to 105. 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The current time is 12:09 p.m. Central Daylight Time. Your weather synopsis for South Central Texas. Hot today and continued dry for the most part, with highs in the upper 90s and up to 107 degrees in the southern part of the Rio Grande Plains. Elevated heat index values ranging 108 to 112 are forecast for today. Heat advisory in effect for all of South Central Texas through 8 p.m. this evening. Otherwise, Tropical Storm Bertha moves to the west and enters East Texas coast this afternoon or early this evening. Rain chances favoring the coastal plains through Friday. Dry and hot return for the weekend into next week. Your local forecast. Heat advisory remains in effect until 8 p.m. Central Daylight Time this evening. Today, sunny, hot with highs around 100. Northeast winds 10 to 15 miles per hour with gusts up to 25 miles per hour. Highest heat index readings up to 108. Tonight, partly cloudy in the evening, then mostly cloudy with a slight chance of showers after midnight. Windy with lows in the upper 70s. East winds 5 to 10 miles per hour with gusts up to 25 miles per hour, increasing to 25 to 30 miles per hour after midnight. Chance of rain 20%. Highest heat index readings up to 105 early in the evening. Friday, partly cloudy. Highs in the mid-90s. South winds 15 to 20 miles per hour, diminishing to around 10 miles per hour in the afternoon. Friday night, clear in the evening, then becoming partly cloudy. Lows in the upper 70s. South winds 5 to 10 miles per hour with gusts up to 20 miles per hour. Saturday, partly cloudy in the morning, then becoming mostly sunny. Highs in the upper 90s. South winds 5 to 10 miles per hour. Saturday night and Sunday, mostly clear. Lows in the mid-70s. Highs in the upper 90s. Sunday night through Tuesday night, clear. Lows in the mid-70s. Highs in the upper 90s. Highest heat index readings up to 105. Wednesday, mostly sunny. Highs in the upper 90s. Highest heat index readings up to 105. 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The Austin NOAA Weather Radio Roundup. At noon at Austin Bergstrom International, it was partly sunny. The temperature was 92, the dew point 72, the relative humidity was 51%, producing a heat index of 99, the wind north at 10 miles an hour, and the pressure was 29.91 inches and falling. At Camp Mabry, Pflugerville mostly sunny 94, Taylor mostly sunny 93, Lago Vista mostly sunny 90, Georgetown mostly sunny 92, San Marcos partly sunny 93, Burnett mostly sunny 90, Junction mostly sunny 92, San Antonio partly sunny 90, Corpus Christi cloudy 89, Houston cloudy 86. Once again at Austin Bergstrom it was 92, at Camp Mabry. Elsewhere across the state, College Station sunny 91, Amarillo sunny 96, Abilene sunny 93, Dallas-Fort Worth mostly sunny

The coastal waters forecast from Baffin Bay to Port Aransas out 20 nautical miles. Small craft should exercise caution. Today, southwest winds around 10 knots, becoming southerly this afternoon, then increasing to 15 to 20 knots late. Seas 2 to 4 feet, occasionally to 5 feet. Wave detail, southeast 4 feet at 6 seconds. A slight chance of showers and thunderstorms early this afternoon. A chance of showers and thunderstorms late. Tonight, south winds 15 to 20 knots with gusts up to 25 knots. Seas 3 to 5 feet, occasionally to 6 feet. Wave detail, south 5 feet at 5 seconds. Showers likely with a chance of thunderstorms in the evening, then a slight chance of showers and thunderstorms after midnight. Friday, southeast winds around 15 knots with gusts up to 25 knots. Seas 3 to 4 feet, occasionally to 5 feet. Wave detail, southeast 4 feet at 6 seconds. Friday night, southeast winds 10 to 15 knots with gusts up to 25 knots. Seas 3 to 4 feet, occasionally to 5 feet. Wave detail, southeast 4 feet at 6 seconds. Saturday, southeast winds 10 to 15 knots. Seas 3 to 4 feet, occasionally to 5 feet. Wave detail, southeast 3 feet at 6 seconds. Saturday night, southeast winds 10 to 15 knots. Seas around 3 feet. Wave detail, southeast 3 feet at 7 seconds. Sunday, south winds 5 to 10 knots. Seas 2 to 3 feet. Sunday night, south winds 10 to 15 knots. Seas 2 to 3 feet. Monday, south winds 10 to 15 knots. Seas 2 to 3 feet. Monday night, southeast winds 10 to 15 knots, becoming south 15 to 20 knots after midnight. Seas 2 to 4 feet, occasionally to 5 feet. Winds and seas higher and near thunderstorms. Your weather synopsis for South Central Texas. Hot today and continued dry for the most part with highs in the upper 90s and up to 107 degrees in the southern part of the Rio Grande Plains. Elevated heat index values ranging 108 to 112 are forecast for today. Heat advisory in effect for all of South Central Texas through 8 p.m. this evening. Otherwise, Tropical Storm Bertha moves to the west and enters East Texas coast this afternoon or early this evening. Rain chances favoring the coastal plains through Friday. Dry and hot return for the weekend into next week. Heat advisory remains in effect until 8 p.m. Central Daylight Time this evening. What? Heat index values up to 112. Where? Rest of South Central Texas when? Until 8 p.m. Central Daylight Time this evening. Impacts, hot temperatures and high humidity may cause heat illnesses. Drink plenty of fluids, stay in an air-conditioned room, stay out of the sun, and check up on relatives and neighbors. Take extra precautions when outside. Wear lightweight and loose-fitting clothing. Try to limit strenuous activities to early morning or evening. Take action when you see symptoms of heat exhaustion and heat stroke. Heat advisory remains in effect until 8 p.m. Central Daylight Time this evening. What? Heat index values up to 112. Where? Bastrop, Fayette, Lavaca, Lee, Travis, and Williamson counties. When? Until 8 p.m. Central Daylight Time this evening. Impacts. Hot temperatures and high humidity may cause heat illnesses. Drink plenty of fluids, stay in an air-conditioned room, stay out of the sun, and check up on relatives and neighbors. Take extra precautions when outside. Wear lightweight and loose-fitting clothing. Try to limit strenuous activities to early morning or evening. Take action when you see symptoms of heat exhaustion and heat stroke. Your local forecast. Heat advisory remains in effect until 8 p.m. Central Daylight Time this evening. Today, sunny, hot with highs around 100. Northeast winds 10 to 15 miles per hour with gusts up to 25 miles per hour.

highest heat index readings up to 108. Tonight, partly cloudy in the evening, then mostly cloudy with a slight chance of showers after midnight. Windy with lows in the upper 70s. East winds 5 to 10 miles per hour with gusts up to 25 miles per hour, increasing to 25 to 30 miles per hour after midnight. Chance of rain 20%. Highest heat index readings up to 105 early in the evening. Friday, partly cloudy. Highs in the mid-90s. South winds 15 to 20 miles per hour, diminishing to around 10 miles per hour in the afternoon. Friday night, clear in the evening, then becoming partly cloudy. Lows in the upper 70s. South winds 5 to 10 miles per hour with gusts up to 20 miles per hour. Saturday, partly cloudy in the morning, then becoming mostly sunny. Highs in the upper 90s. South winds 5 to 10 miles per hour. Saturday night and Sunday, mostly clear. Lows in the mid-70s. Highs in the upper 90s. Sunday night through Tuesday night, clear. Lows in the mid-70s. Highs in the upper 90s. Highest heat index readings up to 105. Wednesday, mostly sunny. Highs in the upper 90s. Highest heat index readings up to 105. 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The Austin NOAA Weather Radio Roundup at noon at Austin Bergstrom International. It was partly sunny. The temperature was 92, the dew point 72. The relative humidity was 51%, producing a heat index of 99, the wind north at 10 miles an hour, and the pressure was 29.91 inches and falling. At Camp Mabry, Pflugerville mostly sunny 94, Taylor mostly sunny 93, Lago Vista mostly sunny 90, Georgetown mostly sunny 92, San Marcos partly sunny 93, Burnett mostly sunny 90, Junction mostly sunny 92, San Antonio partly sunny 90, Corpus Christi cloudy 89, Houston cloudy 86. Once again at Austin Bergstrom it was 92, at Camp Mabry. Elsewhere across the state, College Station sunny 91, Amarillo sunny 96, Abilene sunny 93, Dallas-Fort Worth mostly sunny 90. Your weather synopsis for South Central Texas. Hot today and continued dry for the most part with highs in the upper 90s and up to 107 degrees in the southern part of the Rio Grande Plains. Elevated heat index values ranging 108 to 112 are forecast for today. Heat advisory in effect for all of South Central Texas through 8 p.m. this evening. Otherwise, Tropical Storm Bertha moves to the west and enters East Texas coast this afternoon or early this evening. Rain chances favoring the coastal plains through Friday. Dry and hot return for the weekend into next week. Your local forecast. Heat advisory remains in effect until 8 p.m. Central Daylight Time this evening. Today, sunny, hot with highs around 100. Northeast winds 10 to 15 miles per hour with gusts up to 25 miles per hour. Highest heat index readings up to 108. Tonight, partly cloudy in the evening, then mostly cloudy with a slight chance of showers after midnight. Windy with lows in the upper 70s. East winds 5 to 10 miles per hour with gusts up to 25 miles per hour, increasing to 25 to 30 miles per hour after midnight. Chance of rain 20%. Highest heat index readings up to 105 early in the evening. Friday, partly cloudy. Highs in the mid-90s. South winds 15 to 20 miles per hour, diminishing to around 10 miles per hour in the afternoon. Friday night, clear in the evening, then becoming partly cloudy. Lows in the upper 70s.

south winds 5 to 10 miles per hour with gusts up to 20 miles per hour. Saturday, partly cloudy in the morning, then becoming mostly sunny. Highs in the upper 90s. South winds 5 to 10 miles per hour. Saturday night and Sunday, mostly clear. Lows in the mid-70s. Highs in the upper 90s. Sunday night through Tuesday night, clear. Lows in the mid-70s. Highs in the upper 90s. Highest heat index readings up to 105. Wednesday, mostly sunny. Highs in the upper 90s. Highest heat index readings up to 105. 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The Austin NOAA Weather Radio Roundup at noon at Austin Bergstrom International. It was partly sunny. The temperature was 92, the dew point 72. The relative humidity was 51%, producing a heat index of 99, the wind north at 10 miles an hour, and the pressure was 29.91 inches and falling. At Camp Mabry, Pflugerville mostly sunny 94. Taylor mostly sunny 93. Lago Vista mostly sunny 90. Georgetown mostly sunny 92. San Marcos partly sunny 93. Vernon mostly sunny 90. Junction mostly sunny 92. San Antonio partly sunny 90. Corpus Christi cloudy 89. Houston cloudy 86. Once again at Austin Bergstrom it was 92, at Camp Mabry. Elsewhere across the state, College Station sunny 91. Amarillo sunny 96. Abilene sunny 93. Dallas-Fort Worth mostly sunny 90. Your weather synopsis for South Central Texas. Hot today and continued dry for the most part with highs in the upper 90s and up to 107 degrees in the southern part of the Rio Grande Plains. Elevated heat index values ranging 108 to 112 are forecast for today. Heat advisory in effect for all of South Central Texas through 8 p.m. this evening. Otherwise, Tropical Storm Bertha moves to the west and enters East Texas coast this afternoon or early this evening. Rain chances favoring the coastal plains through Friday. Dry and hot return for the weekend into next week. Your local forecast. Heat advisory remains in effect until 8 p.m. Central Daylight Time this evening. Today, sunny, hot with highs around 100. Northeast winds 10 to 15 miles per hour with gusts up to 25 miles per hour. Highest heat index readings up to 108. Tonight, partly cloudy in the evening, then mostly cloudy with a slight chance of showers after midnight. Windy with lows in the upper 70s. East winds 5 to 10 miles per hour with gusts up to 25 miles per hour, increasing to 25 to 30 miles per hour after midnight. Chance of rain 20%. Highest heat index readings up to 105 early in the evening. Friday, partly cloudy. Highs in the mid-90s. South winds 15 to 20 miles per hour, diminishing to around 10 miles per hour in the afternoon. Friday night, clear in the evening, then becoming partly cloudy. Lows in the upper 70s. South winds 5 to 10 miles per hour with gusts up to 20 miles per hour. Saturday, partly cloudy in the morning, then becoming mostly sunny. Highs in the upper 90s. South winds 5 to 10 miles per hour. Saturday night and Sunday, mostly clear. Lows in the mid-70s. Highs in the upper 90s. Sunday night through Tuesday night, clear. Lows in the mid-70s. Highs in the upper 90s. Highest heat index readings up to 105. Wednesday, mostly sunny. Highs in the upper 90s. Highest heat index readings up to 105. 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

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The Austin NOAA Weather Radio Roundup at noon at Austin Bergstrom International. It was partly sunny. The temperature was 92, the dew point 72. The relative humidity was 51%, producing a heat index of 99, the wind north at 10 miles an hour, and the pressure was 29.91 inches and falling. At Camp Mabry, Pflugerville mostly sunny 94. Taylor mostly sunny 93. Lago Vista mostly sunny 90. Georgetown mostly sunny 92. San Marcos partly sunny 93. Burnett mostly sunny 90. Junction mostly sunny 92. San Antonio partly sunny 90. Corpus Christi cloudy 89. Houston cloudy 86. Once again at Austin Bergstrom it was 92 at Camp Mabry. Elsewhere across the state, College Station sunny 91. Amarillo sunny 96. Abilene sunny 93. Dallas-Fort Worth mostly sunny 90. Your weather synopsis for South Central Texas. Hot today and continued dry for the most part with highs in the upper 90s and up to 107 degrees in the southern part of the Rio Grande Plains. Elevated heat index values ranging 108 to 112 are forecast for today. Heat advisory in effect for all of South Central Texas through 8 p.m. this evening. Otherwise, Tropical Storm Bertha moves to the west and enters East Texas coast this afternoon or early this evening. Rain chances favoring the coastal plains through Friday. Dry and hot return for the weekend into next week. Your local forecast. Heat advisory remains in effect until 8 p.m. Central Daylight Time this evening. Today, sunny, hot with highs around 100. Northeast winds 10 to 15 miles per hour with gusts up to 25 miles per hour. Highest heat index readings up to 108. Tonight, partly cloudy in the evening, then mostly cloudy with a slight chance of showers after midnight. Windy with lows in the upper 70s. East winds 5 to 10 miles per hour with gusts up to 25 miles per hour, increasing to 25 to 30 miles per hour after midnight. Chance of rain 20%. Highest heat index readings up to 105 early in the evening. Friday, partly cloudy. Highs in the mid-90s. South winds 15 to 20 miles per hour, diminishing to around 10 miles per hour in the afternoon. Friday night, clear in the evening, then becoming partly cloudy. Lows in the upper 70s. South winds 5 to 10 miles per hour with gusts up to 20 miles per hour. Saturday, partly cloudy in the morning, then becoming mostly sunny. Highs in the upper 90s. South winds 5 to 10 miles per hour. Saturday night and Sunday, mostly clear. Lows in the mid-70s. Highs in the upper 90s. Sunday night through Tuesday night, clear. Lows in the mid-70s. Highs in the upper 90s. Highest heat index readings up to 105. Wednesday, mostly sunny. Highs in the upper 90s. Highest heat index readings up to 105. Heat advisory remains in effect until highest heat index readings up to 105. Heat advisory remains in effect until 8 p.m. Central Daylight Time this evening. What? Heat index values up to 112. Where? Rest of South Central Texas when? Until 8 p.m. Central Daylight Time this evening. Impacts. Hot temperatures and high humidity may cause heat illnesses. Drink plenty of fluids. Stay in an air-conditioned room. Stay out of the sun. And check up on relatives and neighbors. Take extra precautions when outside. Wear lightweight and loose-fitting clothing. Try to limit strenuous activities to early morning or evening. Take action when you see symptoms of heat exhaustion and heat stroke.

winds. Showers likely with a chance of thunderstorms in the evening, then a slight chance of showers and thunderstorms after midnight. Friday, southeast winds around 15 knots with gusts up to 25 knots. Seas 3 to 4 feet, occasionally to 5 feet. Wave detail, southeast 4 feet at 6 seconds. Friday night, southeast winds 10 to 15 knots with gusts up to 25 knots. Seas 3 to 4 feet, occasionally to 5 feet. Wave detail, southeast 4 feet at 6 seconds. Saturday, southeast winds 10 to 15 knots. Seas 3 to 4 feet, occasionally to 5 feet. Wave detail, southeast 3 feet at 6 seconds. Saturday night, southeast winds 10 to 15 knots. Seas around 3 feet. Wave detail, southeast 3 feet at 7 seconds. Sunday, south winds 5 to 10 knots. Seas 2 to 3 feet. Sunday night, south winds 10 to 15 knots. Seas 2 to 3 feet. Monday, south winds 10 to 15 knots. Seas 2 to 3 feet. Monday night, southeast winds 10 to 15 knots, becoming south 15 to 20 knots after midnight. Seas 2 to 4 feet, occasionally to 5 feet. Winds and seas higher and near thunderstorms. The Tropical Weather Outlook. For the North Atlantic, Caribbean Sea, and the Gulf of America, active systems, the National Hurricane Center is issuing advisories on Tropical Storm Bertha, located inland near the Louisiana-Texas border. Tropical cyclone formation is not expected during the next 7 days. 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It was partly sunny. The temperature was 92, the dew point 72, the relative humidity was 51%, producing a heat index of 99, the wind north at 10 miles an hour, and the pressure was 29.91 inches and falling. At Camp Mabry, Pflugerville mostly sunny 94, Taylor mostly sunny 93, Lago Vista mostly sunny 90, Georgetown mostly sunny 92, San Marcos partly sunny 93, Burnett mostly sunny 90, Junction mostly sunny 92, San Antonio partly sunny 90, Corpus Christi cloudy 89, Houston cloudy 86. Once again at Austin Bergstrom it was 92, at Camp Mabry. Elsewhere across the state, College Station sunny 91, Amarillo sunny 96, Abilene sunny 93, Dallas-Fort Worth mostly sunny 90. Heat advisory remains in effect until 8 p.m. Central Daylight Time this evening. What? Heat index values up to 112. Where? Rest of South Central Texas when? Until 8 p.m. Central Daylight Time this evening. Impacts: hot temperatures and high humidity may cause heat illnesses. Drink plenty of fluids. Stay in an air-conditioned room, stay out of the sun, and check up on relatives and neighbors. Take extra precautions when outside. Wear lightweight and loose-fitting clothing. Try to limit strenuous activities to early morning or evening. Take action when you see symptoms of heat exhaustion and heat stroke. Heat advisory remains in effect until 8 p.m. Central Daylight Time this evening. What? Heat index values up to 112. Where? Bastrop, Fayette, Lavaca, Lee, Travis, and Williamson counties. When? Until 8 p.m. Central Daylight Time this evening. Impacts: hot temperatures and high humidity may cause heat illnesses. 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Take extra precautions when outside. 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

activities to early morning or evening. Take action when you see symptoms of heat exhaustion and heat stroke. Your weather synopsis for South Central Texas. Hot today and continued dry for the most part, with highs in the upper 90s and up to 107 degrees in the southern part of the Rio Grande Plains. Elevated heat index values ranging 108 to 112 are forecast for today. Heat advisory in effect for all of South Central Texas through 8 p.m. this evening. Otherwise, Tropical Storm Bertha moves to the west and enters East Texas coast this afternoon or early this evening. Rain chances favoring the coastal plains through Friday. Dry and hot return for the weekend into next week. Your local forecast. Heat advisory remains in effect until 8 p.m. Central Daylight Time this evening. Today, sunny, hot with highs around 100. Northeast winds 10 to 15 miles per hour with gusts up to 25 miles per hour. Highest heat index readings up to 108. Tonight, partly cloudy in the evening, then mostly cloudy with a slight chance of showers after midnight. Windy with lows in the upper 70s. East winds 5 to 10 miles per hour with gusts up to 25 miles per hour, increasing to 25 to 30 miles per hour after midnight. Chance of rain 20%. Highest heat index readings up to 105 early in the evening. Friday, partly cloudy. Highs in the mid-90s. South winds 15 to 20 miles per hour, diminishing to around 10 miles per hour in the afternoon. Friday night, clear in the evening, then becoming partly cloudy. Lows in the upper 70s. South winds 5 to 10 miles per hour with gusts up to 20 miles per hour. Saturday, partly cloudy in the morning, then becoming mostly sunny. Highs in the upper 90s. South winds 5 to 10 miles per hour. Saturday night and Sunday, mostly clear. Lows in the mid-70s. Highs in the upper 90s. Sunday night through Tuesday night, clear. Lows in the mid-70s. Highs in the upper 90s. Highest heat index readings up to 105. Wednesday, mostly sunny. Highs in the upper 90s. Highest heat index readings up to 105. 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At noon at Austin Bergstrom International, it was partly sunny. The temperature was 92, the dew point 72, the relative humidity was 51%, producing a heat index of 99, the wind north at 10 miles an hour, and the pressure was 29.91 inches and falling. At Camp Mabry, Pflugerville mostly sunny 94, Taylor mostly sunny 93, Lago Vista mostly sunny 90, Georgetown mostly sunny 92. San Marcos partly sunny 93. Vernon mostly sunny 90. Junction mostly sunny 92. San Antonio partly sunny 90. Corpus Christi cloudy 89. Houston cloudy 86. Once again at Austin Bergstrom it was 92 at Camp Mabry. Elsewhere across the state, College Station sunny 91. Amarillo sunny 96. Abilene sunny 93. Dallas-Fort Worth mostly sunny 90. Your weather synopsis for South Central Texas. Hot today and continued dry for the most part with highs in the upper 90s and up to 107 degrees in the southern part of the Rio Grande Plains. Elevated heat index values ranging 108 to 112 are forecast for today. Heat advisory in effect for all of South Central Texas through 8 p.m. this evening. Otherwise, Tropical Storm Bertha moves to the west and enters East Texas coast this afternoon or early this evening. Rain chances favoring the coastal plains through Friday. Dry and hot return for the weekend into next week. Your local forecast.

heat advisory remains in effect until 8 p.m. Central Daylight Time this evening. Today, sunny, hot with highs around 100. Northeast winds 10 to 15 miles per hour with gusts up to 25 miles per hour. Highest heat index readings up to 108. Tonight, partly cloudy in the evening, then mostly cloudy with a slight chance of showers after midnight. Windy with lows in the upper 70s. East winds 5 to 10 miles per hour with gusts up to 25 miles per hour, increasing to 25 to 30 miles per hour after midnight. Chance of rain 20%. Highest heat index readings up to 105 early in the evening. Friday, partly cloudy. Highs in the mid-90s. South winds 15 to 20 miles per hour, diminishing to around 10 miles per hour in the afternoon. Friday night, clear in the evening, then becoming partly cloudy. Lows in the upper 70s. South winds 5 to 10 miles per hour with gusts up to 20 miles per hour. Saturday, partly cloudy in the morning, then becoming mostly sunny. Highs in the upper 90s. South winds 5 to 10 miles per hour. Saturday night and Sunday, mostly clear. Lows in the mid-70s. Highs in the upper 90s. Sunday night through Tuesday night, clear. Lows in the mid-70s. Highs in the upper 90s. Highest heat index readings up to 105. Wednesday, mostly sunny. Highs in the upper 90s. Highest heat index readings up to 105. 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The current time is 12:56 p.m. Central Daylight Time. The Austin NOAA Weather Radio Roundup, at noon at Austin Bergstrom International, it was partly sunny. The temperature was 92, the dew point 72, the relative humidity was 51%, producing a heat index of 99, the wind north at 10 miles an hour, and the pressure was 29.91 inches and falling. At Camp Mabry, Pflugerville mostly sunny 94, Taylor mostly sunny 93, Lago Vista mostly sunny 90, Georgetown mostly sunny 92, San Marcos partly sunny 93, Burnett mostly sunny 90, Junction mostly sunny 92, San Antonio partly sunny 90, Corpus Christi cloudy 89, Houston cloudy 86. Once again at Austin Bergstrom it was 92, at Camp Mabry. Elsewhere across the state, College Station sunny 91, Amarillo sunny 96, Abilene sunny 93, Dallas-Fort Worth mostly sunny 90. Your weather synopsis for South Central Texas. Hot today and continued dry for the most part with highs in the upper 90s and up to 107 degrees in the southern part of the Rio Grande Plains. Elevated heat index values ranging 108 to 112 are forecast for today. Heat advisory in effect for all of South Central Texas through 8 p.m. this evening. Otherwise, Tropical Storm Bertha moves to the west and enters East Texas coast this afternoon or early this evening. Rain chances favoring the coastal plains through Friday. Dry and hot return for the weekend into next week. Your local forecast. Heat advisory remains in effect until 8 p.m. Central Daylight Time this evening. Today, sunny, hot with highs around 100. Northeast winds 10 to 15 miles per hour with gusts up to 25 miles per hour. Highest heat index readings up to 108. Tonight, partly cloudy in the evening, then mostly cloudy with a slight chance of showers after midnight. Windy with lows in the upper 70s. East winds 5 to 10 miles per hour with gusts up to 25 miles per hour, increasing to 25 to 30 miles per hour after midnight. Chance of rain 20%. Highest heat index readings up to 105 early in the evening. Friday, partly cloudy.
highs in the mid-90s. South winds 15 to 20 miles per hour, diminishing to around 10 miles per hour in the afternoon. Friday night, clear in the evening, then becoming partly cloudy. Lows in the upper 70s. South winds 5 to 10 miles per hour with gusts up to 20 miles per hour. Saturday, partly cloudy in the morning, then becoming mostly sunny. Highs in the upper 90s. South winds 5 to 10 miles per hour. Saturday night and Sunday, mostly clear. Lows in the mid-70s. Highs in the upper 90s. Sunday night through Tuesday night, clear. Lows in the mid-70s. Highs in the upper 90s. Highest heat index readings up to 105. Wednesday, mostly sunny. Highs in the upper 90s. Highest heat index readings up to 105. 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The current time is 1 p.m. Central Daylight Time. The Austin NOAA Weather Radio Roundup. At noon at Austin Bergstrom International, it was partly sunny. The temperature was 92, the dew point 72, the relative humidity was 51%, producing a heat index of 99, the wind north at 10 miles an hour, and the pressure was 29.91 inches and falling. At Camp Mabry, Pflugerville mostly sunny 94, Taylor mostly sunny 93, Lago Vista mostly sunny 90, Georgetown mostly sunny 92, San Marcos partly sunny 93, Burnett mostly sunny 90, Junction mostly sunny 92, San Antonio partly sunny 90, Corpus Christi cloudy 89, Houston cloudy 86. Once again at Austin Bergstrom it was 92, at Camp Mabry. Elsewhere across the state, College Station sunny 91, Amarillo sunny 96, Abilene sunny 93, Dallas-Fort Worth mostly sunny 90. Your weather synopsis for South Central Texas. Hot today and continued dry for the most part with highs in the upper 90s and up to 107 degrees in the southern part of the Rio Grande Plains. Elevated heat index values ranging 108 to 112 are forecast for today. Heat advisory in effect for all of South Central Texas through 8 p.m. this evening. Otherwise, Tropical Storm Bertha moves to the west and enters East Texas coast this afternoon or early this evening. Rain chances favoring the coastal plains through Friday. Dry and hot return for the weekend into next week. Heat advisory remains in effect until 8 p.m. Central Daylight Time this evening. What? Heat index values up to 112. Where? Rest of South Central Texas when? Until 8 p.m. Central Daylight Time this evening. Impacts. Hot temperatures and high humidity may cause heat illnesses. Drink plenty of fluids. Stay in an air-conditioned room. Stay out of the sun. And check up on relatives and neighbors. Take extra precautions when outside. Wear lightweight and loose-fitting clothing. Try to limit strenuous activities to early morning or evening. Take action when you see symptoms of heat exhaustion and heat stroke. Heat advisory remains in effect until 8 p.m. Central Daylight Time this evening. What? Heat index values up to 112. Where? Bastrop, Fayette, Lavaca, Lee, Travis, and Williamson counties. When? Until 8 p.m. Central Daylight Time this evening. Impacts, hot temperatures and high humidity may cause heat illnesses. 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Take extra precautions when outside. 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Take action when you see symptoms of heat exhaustion and heat stroke. Your local forecast. Heat advisory remains in effect until 8 p.m. Central Daylight Time.

timeless evening. Today, sunny, hot with highs around 100. Northeast winds 10 to 15 miles per hour with gusts up to 25 miles per hour. Highest heat index readings up to 108. Tonight, partly cloudy in the evening, then mostly cloudy with a slight chance of showers after midnight. Windy with lows in the upper 70s. East winds 5 to 10 miles per hour with gusts up to 25 miles per hour, increasing to 25 to 30 miles per hour after midnight. Chance of rain 20%. Highest heat index readings up to 105 early in the evening. Friday, partly cloudy. Highs in the mid-90s. South winds 15 to 20 miles per hour, diminishing to around 10 miles per hour in the afternoon. Friday night, clear in the evening, then becoming partly cloudy. Lows in the upper 70s. South winds 5 to 10 miles per hour with gusts up to 20 miles per hour. Saturday, partly cloudy in the morning, then becoming mostly sunny. Highs in the upper 90s. South winds 5 to 10 miles per hour. Saturday night and Sunday, mostly clear. Lows in the mid 70s. Highs in the upper 90s. Sunday night through Tuesday night, clear. Lows in the mid 70s. Highs in the upper 90s. Highest heat index readings up to 105. Wednesday, mostly sunny. Highs in the upper 90s. Highest heat index readings up to 105. 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The current time is 1:06 p.m. Central Daylight Time. Your weather synopsis for South Central Texas. Hot today and continued dry for the most part with highs in the upper 90s and up to 107 degrees in the southern part of the Rio Grande Plains. Elevated heat index values ranging 108 to 112 are forecast for today. Heat advisory in effect for all of South Central Texas through 8 p.m. this evening. Otherwise, Tropical Storm Bertha moves to the west and enters East Texas coast this afternoon or early this evening. Rain chances favoring the coastal plains through Friday. Dry and hot return for the weekend into next week. Your local forecast. Heat advisory remains in effect until 8 p.m. Central Daylight Time this evening. Today, sunny, hot with highs around 100. Northeast winds 10 to 15 miles per hour with gusts up to 25 miles per hour. Highest heat index readings up to 108. Tonight, partly cloudy in the evening, then mostly cloudy with a slight chance of showers after midnight. Windy with lows in the upper 70s. East winds 5 to 10 miles per hour with gusts up to 25 miles per hour, increasing to 25 to 30 miles per hour after midnight. Chance of rain 20%. Highest heat index readings up to 105 early in the evening. Friday, partly cloudy. Highs in the mid-90s. South winds 15 to 20 miles per hour, diminishing to around 10 miles per hour in the afternoon. Friday night, clear in the evening, then becoming partly cloudy. Lows in the upper 70s. South winds 5 to 10 miles per hour with gusts up to 20 miles per hour. Saturday, partly cloudy in the morning, then becoming mostly sunny. Highs in the upper 90s. South winds 5 to 10 miles per hour. Saturday night and Sunday, mostly clear. Lows in the mid 70s. Highs in the upper 90s. Sunday night through Tuesday night, clear. Lows in the mid 70s. Highs in the upper 90s. Highest heat index readings up to 105. Wednesday, mostly sunny. Highs in the upper 90s. Highest heat index readings up to 105. 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

rain chances favoring the coastal plains through Friday. Dry and hot return for the weekend into next week. Your local forecast. Heat advisory remains in effect until 8 p.m. Central Daylight Time this evening. Today, sunny, hot with highs around 100. Northeast winds 10 to 15 miles per hour with gusts up to 25 miles per hour. Highest heat index readings up to 108. Tonight, partly cloudy in the evening, then mostly cloudy with a slight chance of showers after midnight. Windy with lows in the upper 70s. East winds 5 to 10 miles per hour with gusts up to 25 miles per hour, increasing to 25 to 30 miles per hour after midnight. Chance of rain 20%. Highest heat index readings up to 105 early in the evening. Friday, partly cloudy. Highs in the mid-90s. South winds 15 to 20 miles per hour, diminishing to around 10 miles per hour in the afternoon. Friday night, clear in the evening, then becoming partly cloudy. Lows in the upper 70s. South winds 5 to 10 miles per hour with gusts up to 20 miles per hour. Saturday, partly cloudy in the morning, then becoming mostly sunny. Highs in the upper 90s. South winds 5 to 10 miles per hour. Saturday night and Sunday, mostly clear. Lows in the mid-70s. Highs in the upper 90s. Sunday night through Tuesday night, clear. Lows in the mid-70s. Highs in the upper 90s. Highest heat index readings up to 105. Wednesday, mostly sunny. Highs in the upper 90s. Highest heat index readings up to 105. 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The Tropical Weather Outlook. For the North Atlantic, Caribbean Sea, and the Gulf of America, active systems, the National Hurricane Center is issuing advisories on Tropical Storm Bertha, located inland near the Louisiana-Texas border. Tropical cyclone formation is not expected during the next 7 days. The current time is 1:12 p.m. Central Daylight Time. Your weather synopsis for South Central Texas. Hot today and continued dry for the most part with highs in the upper 90s and up to 107 degrees in the southern part of the Rio Grande Plains. Elevated heat index values ranging 108 to 112 are forecast for today. Heat advisory in effect for all of South Central Texas through 8 p.m. this evening. Otherwise, Tropical Storm Bertha moves to the west and enters East Texas coast this afternoon or early this evening. Rain chances favoring the coastal plains through Friday. Dry and hot return for the weekend into next week. 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The coastal waters forecast from Baffin Bay to Port Aransas out 20 nautical miles. Small craft should exercise caution. Today, southwest winds around 10 knots, becoming south early this afternoon, then increasing to 15 to 20 knots late. Seas 2 to 4 feet, occasionally to 5 feet. Wave detail, southeast 4 feet at 6 seconds. A slight chance of showers and thunderstorms early this afternoon. A chance of showers and thunderstorms late. Tonight, south winds 15 to 20 knots with gusts up to 25 knots. Seas 3 to 5 feet, occasionally to 6 feet. Wave detail, south 5 feet at 5 seconds. Showers likely with a chance of thunderstorms in the evening, then a slight chance of showers and thunderstorms after midnight. Friday, southeast winds around 15 knots with gusts up to 25 knots. Seas 3 to 4 feet, occasionally to 5 feet. Wave detail, southeast 4 feet at 6 seconds. Friday night, southeast winds 10 to 15.

50 knots with gusts up to 25 knots. Seas 3 to 4 feet, occasionally to 5 feet. Wave detail, southeast 4 feet at 6 seconds. Saturday, southeast winds 10 to 15 knots. Seas 3 to 4 feet, occasionally to 5 feet. Wave detail, southeast 3 feet at 6 seconds. Saturday night, southeast winds 10 to 15 knots. Seas around 3 feet. Wave detail, southeast 3 feet at 7 seconds. Sunday, south winds 5 to 10 knots. Seas 2 to 3 feet. Sunday night, south winds 10 to 15 knots. Seas 2 to 3 feet. Monday, south winds 10 to 15 knots. Seas 2 to 3 feet. Monday night, southeast winds 10 to 15 knots, becoming south 15 to 20 knots after midnight. Seas 2 to 4 feet, occasionally to 5 feet. Winds and seas higher and near thunderstorms. The current time is 1:15 p.m. Central Daylight Time. The Austin, NOAA Weather Radio Roundup, at 1 p.m. at Austin Bergstrom International, it was partly sunny. The temperature was 96, the dew point 70, the relative humidity was 42%, producing a heat index of 102, the wind northeast at 13 miles an hour gusting to 24, and the pressure was 29.91 inches and steady. At Camp Mabry, it was mostly sunny. The temperature was 94, the dew point 70, the relative humidity was 45%, producing a heat index of 100, the wind variable at 6 miles an hour gusting to 21, and the pressure was 29.93 inches and falling. Pflugerville mostly sunny 97. Taylor mostly sunny 95. Lago Vista mostly sunny 93. Georgetown mostly sunny 94. San Marcos partly sunny 96. Burnett sunny 92. Junction mostly sunny 93. San Antonio partly sunny 92. Corpus Christi cloudy 89. Houston light rain was falling 88. Once again at Austin Bergstrom it was 96, and at Camp Mabry it was 94. Elsewhere across the state, College Station sunny 93. Amarillo sunny 99. Abilene sunny 95. Dallas-Fort Worth mostly sunny 92. Heat advisory remains in effect until 8 p.m. Central Daylight Time this evening. What? Heat index values up to 112. Where? Rest of South Central Texas when? Until 8 p.m. Central Daylight Time this evening. Impacts. Hot temperatures and high humidity may cause heat illnesses. Drink plenty of fluids. Stay in an air-conditioned room. Stay out of the sun, and check up on relatives and neighbors. Take extra precautions when outside. Wear lightweight and loose-fitting clothing. Try to limit strenuous activities to early morning or evening. Take action when you see symptoms of heat exhaustion and heat stroke. Heat advisory remains in effect until 8 p.m. Central Daylight Time this evening. What? Heat index values up to 112. Where? Bastrop, Fayette, Lavaca, Lee, Travis, and Williamson counties. When? Until 8 p.m. Central Daylight Time this evening. Impacts. Hot temperatures and high humidity may cause heat illnesses. Drink plenty of fluids. Stay in an air-conditioned room. Stay out of the sun. And check up on relatives and neighbors. Take extra precautions when outside. Wear lightweight and loose-fitting clothing. Try to limit strenuous activities to early morning or evening. Take action when you see symptoms of heat exhaustion and heat stroke. Your weather synopsis for South Central Texas. Hot today and continued dry for the most part with highs in the upper 90s and up to 107 degrees in the southern part of the Rio Grande Plains. Elevated heat index values ranging 108 to 112 are forecast for today. Heat advisory in effect for all of South Central Texas through 8 p.m. this evening. Otherwise, Tropical Storm Bertha moves to the west and enters East Texas coast this afternoon or early this evening.
rain chances favoring the coastal plains through Friday. Dry and hot return for the weekend into next week. Your local forecast. Heat advisory remains in effect until 8 p.m. Central Daylight Time this evening. Today, sunny, hot with highs around 100. Northeast winds 10 to 15 miles per hour with gusts up to 25 miles per hour. Highest heat index readings up to 108. Tonight, partly cloudy in the evening, then mostly cloudy with a slight chance of showers after midnight. Windy with lows in the upper 70s. East winds 5 to 10 miles per hour with gusts up to 25 miles per hour, increasing to 25 to 30 miles per hour after midnight. Chance of rain 20%. Highest heat index readings up to 105 early in the evening. Friday, partly cloudy. Highs in the mid-90s. South winds 15 to 20 miles per hour, diminishing to around 10 miles per hour in the afternoon. Friday night, clear in the evening, then becoming partly cloudy. Lows in the upper 70s. South winds 5 to 10 miles per hour with gusts up to 20 miles per hour. Saturday, partly cloudy in the morning, then becoming mostly sunny. Highs in the upper 90s. South winds 5 to 10 miles per hour. Saturday night and Sunday, mostly clear. Lows in the mid 70s. Highs in the upper 90s. Sunday night through Tuesday night, clear. Lows in the mid 70s. Highs in the upper 90s. Highest heat index readings up to 105. Wednesday, mostly sunny. Highs in the upper 90s. Highest heat index readings up to 105. 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The current time is 1:21 p.m. Central Daylight Time. The Austin NOAA Weather Radio Roundup. At 1 p.m. at Austin Bergstrom International, it was partly sunny. The temperature was 96, the dew point 70, the relative humidity was 42%, producing a heat index of 102, the wind northeast at 13 miles an hour gusting to 24, and the pressure was 29.91 inches and steady. At Camp Mabry, it was mostly sunny. The temperature was 94, the dew point 70, the relative humidity was 45%, producing a heat index of 100, the wind variable at 6 miles an hour gusting to 21, and the pressure was 29.93 inches and falling. Pflugerville mostly sunny 97. Taylor mostly sunny 95. Lago Vista mostly sunny 93. Georgetown mostly sunny 94. San Marcos partly sunny 96. Burnett sunny 92. Junction mostly sunny 93. San Antonio partly sunny 92. Corpus Christi cloudy 89. Houston light rain was falling 88. Once again at Austin Bergstrom it was 96, and at Camp Mabry it was 94. Elsewhere across the state, College Station sunny 93. Amarillo sunny 99. Abilene sunny 95. Dallas-Fort Worth mostly sunny 92. Your weather synopsis for South Central Texas. Hot today and continued dry for the most part with highs in the upper 90s and up to 107 degrees in the southern part of the Rio Grande Plains. Elevated heat index values ranging 108 to 112 are forecast for today. Heat advisory in effect for all of South Central Texas through 8 p.m. this evening. Otherwise, Tropical Storm Bertha moves to the west and enters East Texas coast this afternoon or early this evening. Rain chances favoring the coastal plains through Friday. Dry and hot return for the weekend into next week. Your local forecast. Heat advisory remains in effect until 8 p.m. Central Daylight Time this evening. Today, sunny, hot with highs around 100. Northeast winds 10 to 15 miles per hour with gusts up to 25 miles per hour.
highest heat index readings up to 100.

Tonight, partly cloudy in the evening, then mostly cloudy with a slight chance of showers after midnight. Windy with lows in the upper 70s. East winds 5 to 10 miles per hour with gusts up to 25 miles per hour, increasing to 25 to 30 miles per hour after midnight. Chance of rain 20%. Highest heat index readings up to 105 early in the evening. Friday, partly cloudy. Highs in the mid-90s. South winds 15 to 20 miles per hour, diminishing to around 10 miles per hour in the afternoon. Friday night, clear in the evening, then becoming partly cloudy. Lows in the upper 70s. South winds 5 to 10 miles per hour with gusts up to 20 miles per hour. Saturday, partly cloudy in the morning, then becoming mostly sunny. Highs in the upper 90s. South winds 5 to 10 miles per hour. Saturday night and Sunday, mostly clear. Lows in the mid 70s. Highs in the upper 90s. Sunday night through Tuesday night, clear. Lows in the mid 70s. Highs in the upper 90s. Highest heat index readings up to 105. Wednesday, mostly sunny. Highs in the upper 90s. Highest heat index readings up to 105. 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The Austin NOAA Weather Radio Roundup. At 1 p.m. at Austin Bergstrom International, it was partly sunny. The temperature was 96, the dew point 70, the relative humidity was 42%, producing a heat index of 102, the wind northeast at 13 miles an hour gusting to 24, and the pressure was 29.91 inches and steady. At Camp Mabry, it was mostly sunny. The temperature was 94, the dew point 70, the relative humidity was 45%, producing a heat index of 100, the wind variable at 6 miles an hour gusting to 21, and the pressure was 29.93 inches and falling. Pflugerville mostly sunny 97. Taylor mostly sunny 95. Lago Vista mostly sunny 93. Georgetown mostly sunny 94. San Marcos partly sunny 96. Burnett sunny 92. Junction mostly sunny 93. San Antonio partly sunny 92. Corpus Christi cloudy 89. Houston light rain was falling 88. Once again at Austin Bergstrom it was 96, and at Camp Mabry it was 94. Elsewhere across the state, College Station sunny 93. Amarillo sunny 99. Abilene sunny 95. Dallas-Fort Worth mostly sunny 92. Your weather synopsis for South Central Texas. Hot today and continued dry for the most part with highs in the upper 90s and up to 107 degrees in the southern part of the Rio Grande Plains. Elevated heat index values ranging 108 to 112 are forecast for today. Heat advisory in effect for all of South Central Texas through 8 p.m. this evening. Otherwise, Tropical Storm Bertha moves to the west and enters East Texas coast this afternoon or early this evening. Rain chances favoring the coastal plains through Friday. Dry and hot return for the weekend into next week. Your local forecast. Heat advisory remains in effect until 8 p.m. Central Daylight Time this evening. Today, sunny, hot with highs around 100. Northeast winds 10 to 15 miles per hour with gusts up to 25 miles per hour. Highest heat index readings up to 108. Tonight, partly cloudy in the evening, then mostly cloudy with a slight chance of showers after midnight. Windy with lows in the upper 70s. East winds 5 to 10 miles per hour with gusts up to 25 miles per hour, increasing to 25 to 30 miles per hour after midnight. Chance of rain 20%. Highest heat index readings up to 105 early.

mostly in the evening. Friday, partly cloudy. Highs in the mid-90s. South winds 15 to 20 miles per hour, diminishing to around 10 miles per hour in the afternoon. Friday night, clear in the evening, then becoming partly cloudy. Lows in the upper 70s. South winds 5 to 10 miles per hour with gusts up to 20 miles per hour. Saturday, partly cloudy in the morning, then becoming mostly sunny. Highs in the upper 90s. South winds 5 to 10 miles per hour. Saturday night and Sunday, mostly clear. Lows in the mid 70s. Highs in the upper 90s. Sunday night through Tuesday night, clear. Lows in the mid 70s. Highs in the upper 90s. Highest heat index readings up to 105. Wednesday, mostly sunny. Highs in the upper 90s. Highest heat index readings up to 105. 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The Austin NOAA Weather Radio Roundup. At 1 p.m. at Austin Bergstrom International, it was partly sunny. The temperature was 96, the dew point 70, the relative humidity was 42%, producing a heat index of 102, the wind northeast at 13 miles an hour gusting to 24, and the pressure was 29.91 inches and steady. At Camp Mabry, it was mostly sunny. The temperature was 94, the dew point 70, the relative humidity was 45%, producing a heat index of 100, the wind variable at 6 miles an hour gusting to 21, and the pressure was 29.93 inches and falling. Pflugerville mostly sunny 97. Taylor mostly sunny 95. Lago Vista mostly sunny 93. Georgetown mostly sunny 94. San Marcos partly sunny 96. Burnett sunny 92. Junction mostly sunny 93. San Antonio partly sunny 92. Corpus Christi cloudy 89. Houston light rain was falling 88. Once again at Austin Bergstrom it was 96, and at Camp Mabry it was 94. Elsewhere across the state, College Station sunny 93. Amarillo sunny 99. Abilene sunny 95. Dallas-Fort Worth mostly sunny 92. Heat advisory remains in effect until 8 p.m. Central Daylight Time this evening. What? Heat index values up to 112. Where? Rest of South Central Texas when? Until 8 p.m. Central Daylight Time this evening. Impacts. Hot temperatures and high humidity may cause heat illnesses. Drink plenty of fluids. Stay in an air-conditioned room. Stay out of the sun, and check up on relatives and neighbors. Take extra precautions when outside. Wear lightweight and loose-fitting clothing. Try to limit strenuous activities to early morning or evening. Take action when you see symptoms. Take extra precautions when outside. Wear lightweight and loose-fitting clothing. Try to limit strenuous activities to early morning or evening. Take action when you see symptoms of heat exhaustion and heat stroke. Heat advisory remains in effect until 8 p.m. Central Daylight Time this evening. What? Heat index values up to 112. Where? Bastrop, Fayette, Lavaca, Lee, Travis, and Williamson counties. When? Until 8 p.m. Central Daylight Time this evening. Impacts. Hot temperatures and high humidity may cause heat illnesses. 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Take extra precautions when outside. Wear lightweight and loose-fitting clothing. Try to limit strenuous activities to early morning or evening. Take action when you see symptoms of heat exhaustion and heat stroke. Your weather synopsis for South Central Texas. Hot today and continued dry for the most part with highs in the upper 90s and

up to 107 degrees in the southern part of the Rio Grande Plains. Elevated heat index values ranging 108 to 112 are forecast for today. Heat advisory in effect for all of South Central Texas through 8 p.m. this evening. Otherwise, Tropical Storm Bertha moves to the west and enters East Texas coast this afternoon or early this evening. Rain chances favoring the coastal plains through Friday. Dry and hot return for the weekend into next week. Your local forecast. Heat advisory remains in effect until 8 p.m. Central Daylight Time this evening. Today, sunny, hot with highs around 100. Northeast winds 10 to 15 miles per hour with gusts up to 25 miles per hour. Highest heat index readings up to 108. Tonight, partly cloudy in the evening, then mostly cloudy with a slight chance of showers after midnight. Windy with lows in the upper 70s. East winds 5 to 10 miles per hour with gusts up to 25 miles per hour, increasing to 25 to 30 miles per hour after midnight. Chance of rain 20%. Highest heat index readings up to 105 early in the evening. Friday, partly cloudy. Highs in the mid-90s. South winds 15 to 20 miles per hour, diminishing to around 10 miles per hour in the afternoon. Friday night, clear in the evening, then becoming partly cloudy. Lows in the upper 70s. South winds 5 to 10 miles per hour with gusts up to 20 miles per hour. Saturday, partly cloudy in the morning, then becoming mostly sunny. Highs in the upper 90s. South winds 5 to 10 miles per hour. Saturday night and Sunday, mostly clear. Lows in the mid 70s. Highs in the upper 90s. Sunday night through Tuesday night, clear. Lows in the mid 70s. Highs in the upper 90s. Highest heat index readings up to 105. Wednesday, mostly sunny. Highs in the upper 90s. Highest heat index readings up to 105. The coastal waters forecast from Baffin Bay to Port Aransas out 20 nautical miles. Small craft should exercise caution. Tonight, south winds 15 to 20 knots with gusts up to 25 knots. Seas 3 to 4 feet, occasionally to 5 feet. Wave detail, south 4 feet at 5 seconds. Showers likely with a chance of thunderstorms this evening, then a chance of showers with a slight chance of thunderstorms after midnight. Friday, southeast winds 15 to 20 knots with gusts up to 25 knots. Seas around 4 feet, occasionally to 5 feet. Wave detail, southeast 4 feet at 6 seconds. Friday night, southeast winds 15 to 20 knots, diminishing to 10 to 15 knots after midnight. Seas 3 to 4 feet, occasionally to 5 feet. Wave detail, southeast 4 feet at 6 seconds. Saturday, southeast winds 10 to 15 knots with gusts up to 20 knots, diminishing to 5 to 10 knots in the afternoon. Seas 3 to 4 feet, occasionally to 5 feet. Wave detail, southeast 4 feet at 6 seconds. Saturday night, southeast winds 10 to 15 knots with gusts up to 20 knots. Seas around 3 feet. Wave detail, southeast 3 feet at 7 seconds. Sunday, south winds 5 to 10 knots. Seas 2 to 3 feet. Wave detail, southeast 3 feet at 6 seconds. Sunday night, south winds 10 to 15 knots with gusts up to 25 knots. Seas 2 to 3 feet. Monday, south winds 10 to 15 knots. Seas 2 to 3 feet. Monday night, south winds 15 to 20 knots. Seas 2 to 4 feet, occasionally to 5 feet. Tuesday, south winds 10 to 15 knots, becoming southeast 15 to 20 knots in the afternoon. Seas 2 to 3 feet. Tuesday night, south winds 15 to 20 knots. Seas around 3 feet. Winds and seas higher and near thunderstorms. 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
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The Austin NOAA Weather Radio Roundup. At 1 p.m. at Austin Bergstrom International, it was partly sunny. The temperature was 96, the dew point 70, the relative humidity was 42%, producing a heat index of 102, the wind northeast at 13 miles an hour gusting to 24, and the pressure was 29.91 inches and steady. At Camp Mabry, it was mostly sunny. The temperature was 94, the dew point 70, the relative humidity was 45%, producing a heat index of 100, the wind variable at 6 miles an hour gusting to 21, and the pressure was 29.93 inches and falling. Pflugerville mostly sunny 97. Taylor mostly sunny 95. Lago Vista mostly sunny 93. Georgetown mostly sunny 94. San Marcos partly sunny 96. Burnett sunny 92. Junction mostly sunny 93. San Antonio partly sunny 92. Corpus Christi cloudy 89. Houston light rain was falling 88. Once again at Austin Bergstrom it was 96, and at Camp Mabry it was 94. Elsewhere across the state, College Station sunny 93. Amarillo sunny 99. Abilene sunny 95. Dallas-Fort Worth mostly sunny 92. Your weather synopsis for South Central Texas. Hot today and continued dry for the most part with highs in the upper 90s and up to 107 degrees in the southern part of the Rio Grande Plains. Elevated heat index values ranging 108 to 112 are forecast for today. Heat advisory in effect for all of South Central Texas through 8 p.m. this evening. Otherwise, Tropical Storm Bertha moves to the west and enters East Texas coast this afternoon or early this evening. Rain chances favoring the coastal plains through Friday. Dry and hot return for the weekend into next week. Your local forecast. Heat advisory remains in effect until 8 p.m. Central Daylight Time this evening. Today, sunny, hot with highs around 100. Northeast winds 10 to 15 miles per hour with gusts up to 25 miles per hour. Highest heat index readings up to 108. Tonight, partly cloudy in the evening, then mostly cloudy with a slight chance of showers after midnight. Windy with lows in the upper 70s. East winds 5 to 10 miles per hour with gusts up to 25 miles per hour, increasing to 25 to 30 miles per hour after midnight. Chance of rain 20%. Highest heat index readings up to 105 early in the evening. Friday, partly cloudy. Highs in the mid-90s. South winds 15 to 20 miles per hour, diminishing to around 10 miles per hour in the afternoon. Friday night, clear in the evening, then becoming partly cloudy. Lows in the upper 70s. South winds 5 to 10 miles per hour with gusts up to 20 miles per hour. Saturday, partly cloudy in the morning, then becoming mostly sunny. Highs in the upper 90s. South winds 5 to 10 miles per hour. Saturday night and Sunday, mostly clear. Lows in the mid 70s. Highs in the upper 90s. Sunday night through Tuesday night, clear. Lows in the mid 70s. Highs in the upper 90s. Highest heat index readings up to 105. Wednesday, mostly sunny. Highs in the upper 90s. Highest heat index readings up to 105. The Tropical Weather Outlook. For the North Atlantic, Caribbean Sea and the Gulf of America, active systems, the National Hurricane Center is issuing advisories on Tropical Storm Bertha, located inland near the Louisiana-Texas border. Tropical cyclone formation is not expected during the next 7 days. 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

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The Austin NOAA Weather Radio Roundup. At 1 p.m. at Austin Bergstrom International, it was partly sunny. The temperature was 96, the dew point 70. The relative humidity was 42%, producing a heat index of 102. The wind northeast at 13 miles an hour gusting to 24, and the pressure was 29.91 inches and steady. At Camp Mabry, it was mostly sunny. The temperature was 94, the dew point 70. The relative humidity was 45%, producing a heat index of 100. The wind variable at 6 miles an hour gusting to 21, and the pressure was 29.93 inches and falling. Pflugerville mostly sunny 97. Taylor mostly sunny 95. Lago Vista mostly sunny 93. Georgetown mostly sunny 94. San Marcos partly sunny 96. Burnett sunny 92. Junction mostly sunny 93. San Antonio partly sunny 92. Corpus Christi cloudy 89. Houston light rain was falling 88. Once again at Austin Bergstrom it was 96, and at Camp Mabry it was 94. Elsewhere across the state, College Station sunny 93. Amarillo sunny 99. Abilene sunny 95. Dallas-Fort Worth mostly sunny 92. Your weather synopsis for South Central Texas. Hot today and continued dry for the most part with highs in the upper 90s and up to 107 degrees in the southern part of the Rio Grande Plains. Elevated heat index values ranging 108 to 112 are forecast for today. Heat advisory in effect for all of South Central Texas through 8 p.m. this evening. Otherwise, Tropical Storm Bertha moves to the west and enters East Texas coast this afternoon or early this evening. Rain chances favoring the coastal plains through Friday. Dry and hot return for the weekend into next week. Your local forecast. Heat advisory remains in effect until 8 p.m. Central Daylight Time this evening. Today, sunny, hot with highs around 100. Northeast winds 10 to 15 miles per hour with gusts up to 25 miles per hour. Highest heat index readings up to 108. Tonight, partly cloudy in the evening, then mostly cloudy with a slight chance of showers after midnight. Windy with lows in the upper 70s. East winds 5 to 10 miles per hour with gusts up to 25 miles per hour, increasing to 25 to 30 miles per hour after midnight. Chance of rain 20%. Highest heat index readings up to 105 early in the evening. Friday, partly cloudy. Highs in the mid-90s. South winds 15 to 20 miles per hour, diminishing to around 10 miles per hour in the afternoon. Friday night, clear in the evening, then becoming partly cloudy. Lows in the upper 70s. South winds 5 to 10 miles per hour with gusts up to 20 miles per hour. Saturday, partly cloudy in the morning, then becoming mostly sunny. Highs in the upper 90s. South winds 5 to 10 miles per hour. Saturday night and Sunday, mostly clear. Lows in the mid 70s. Highs in the upper 90s. Sunday night through Tuesday night, clear. Lows in the mid 70s. Highs in the upper 90s. Highest heat index readings up to 105. Wednesday, mostly sunny. Highs in the upper 90s. Highest heat index readings up to 105. Heat advisory remains in effect until 8 p.m. Central Daylight Time this evening. What? Heat index values up to 112. Where? Rest of South Central Texas when, until 8 p.m. Central Daylight Time this evening. Impacts, hot temperatures and high humidity may cause heat illnesses. Drink plenty of fluids, stay in an air-conditioned room, stay out of the sun, and check up on relatives and neighbors. Take extra precautions when outside. Wear lightweight and loose-fitting clothing. 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

Take action when you see symptoms of heat exhaustion and heat stroke. Heat advisory remains in effect until 8 p.m. Central Daylight Time this evening. What? Heat index values up to 112. Where? Bastrop, Fayette, Lavaca, Lee, Travis, and Williamson counties. When? Until 8 p.m. Central Daylight Time this evening. Impacts. Hot temperatures and high humidity may cause heat illnesses. 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Take action when you see symptoms of heat exhaustion and heat stroke. 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The current time is 1:50 p.m. Central Daylight Time. The Austin NOAA Weather Radio Roundup, at 1 p.m. at Austin Bergstrom International, it was partly sunny. The temperature was 96, the dew point 70, the relative humidity was 42%, producing a heat index of 102, the wind northeast at 13 miles an hour gusting to 24, and the pressure was 29.91 inches and steady. At Camp Mabry, it was mostly sunny. The temperature was 94, the dew point 70, the relative humidity was 45%, producing a heat index of 100, the wind variable at 6 miles an hour gusting to 21, and the pressure was 29.93 inches and falling. Pflugerville mostly sunny 97. Taylor mostly sunny 95. Lago Vista mostly sunny 93. Georgetown mostly sunny 94. San Marcos partly sunny 96. Burnett sunny 92. Junction mostly sunny 93. San Antonio partly sunny 92. Corpus Christi cloudy 89. Houston light rain was falling 88. Once again at Austin Bergstrom it was 96, and at Camp Mabry it was 94. Elsewhere across the state, College Station sunny 93. Amarillo sunny 99. Abilene sunny 95. Dallas-Fort Worth mostly sunny 92. Your weather synopsis for South Central Texas. Hot today and continued dry for the most part with highs in the upper 90s and up to 107 degrees in the southern part of the Rio Grande Plains. Elevated heat index values ranging 108 to 112 are forecast for today. Heat advisory in effect for all of South Central Texas through 8 p.m. this evening. Otherwise, Tropical Storm Bertha moves to the west and enters East Texas coast this afternoon or early this evening. Rain chances favoring the coastal plains through Friday. Dry and hot return for the weekend into next week. Your local forecast. Heat advisory remains in effect until 8 p.m. Central Daylight Time this evening. This afternoon, mostly sunny. Highs in the upper 90s. Northeast winds 10 to 15 miles per hour with gusts up to 25 miles per hour. Highest heat index readings up to 109. Tonight, partly cloudy in the evening, then mostly cloudy with a chance of showers after midnight. Breezy with lows in the upper 70s. East winds 15 to 25 miles per hour. Chance of rain 40%. Highest heat index readings up to 107 early in the evening. Friday, partly cloudy in the morning, then clearing. Highs in the mid-90s. South winds 15 to 20 miles per hour. Highest heat index readings up to 105. Friday night, mostly clear. Lows in the mid-70s. South winds 5 to 10 miles per hour with gusts up to 20 miles per hour. Saturday, partly cloudy in the morning, then clearing. Highs in the mid-90s. South winds 5 to 10 miles per hour. Saturday night and Sunday, mostly clear. Lows in the mid-70s. Highs in the upper 90s.

Sunday night, clear. Lows in the mid-70s. Monday, mostly sunny. Highs in the upper 90s. Highest heat index readings up to 105. Monday night, clear. Lows in the mid-70s. Tuesday, mostly sunny. Highs in the upper 90s. Tuesday night, clear. Lows in the mid-70s. Wednesday, mostly sunny. Highs in the upper 90s. Highest heat index readings up to 105. 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The Austin NOAA Weather Radio Roundup. At 1 p.m. at Austin Bergstrom International, it was partly sunny. The temperature was 96, the dew point 70. The relative humidity was 42%, producing a heat index of 102. The wind northeast at 13 miles an hour gusting to 24, and the pressure was 29.91 inches and steady. At Camp Mabry, it was mostly sunny. The temperature was 94, the dew point 70. The relative humidity was 45%, producing a heat index of 100. The wind variable at 6 miles an hour gusting to 21, and the pressure was 29.93 inches and falling. Pflugerville mostly sunny 97. Taylor mostly sunny 95. Lago Vista mostly sunny 93. Georgetown mostly sunny 94. San Marcos partly sunny 96. Burnett sunny 92. Junction mostly sunny 93. San Antonio partly sunny 92. Corpus Christi cloudy 89. Houston light rain was falling 88. Once again at Austin Bergstrom it was 96, and at Camp Mabry it was 94. Elsewhere across the state, College Station sunny 93. Amarillo sunny 99. Abilene sunny 95. Dallas-Fort Worth mostly sunny 92. Your weather synopsis for South Central Texas. Hot today and continued dry for the most part with highs in the upper 90s and up to 107 degrees in the southern part of the Rio Grande Plains. Elevated heat index values ranging 108 to 112 are forecast for today. Heat advisory in effect for all of South Central Texas through 8 p.m. this evening. Otherwise, Tropical Storm Bertha moves to the west and enters East Texas coast this afternoon or early this evening. Rain chances favoring the coastal plains through Friday. Dry and hot return for the weekend into next week. Your local forecast. Heat advisory remains in effect until 8 p.m. Central Daylight Time this evening. This afternoon, mostly sunny. Highs in the upper 90s. Northeast winds 10 to 15 miles per hour with gusts up to 25 miles per hour. Highest heat index readings up to 109. Tonight, partly cloudy in the evening, then mostly cloudy with a chance of showers after midnight. Breezy with lows in the upper 70s. East winds 15 to 25 miles per hour. Chance of rain 40%. Highest heat index readings up to 107 early in the evening. Friday, partly cloudy in the morning, then clearing. Highs in the mid-90s. South winds 15 to 20 miles per hour. Highest heat index readings up to 105. Friday night, mostly clear. Lows in the mid-70s. South winds 5 to 10 miles per hour with gusts up to 20 miles per hour. Saturday, partly cloudy in the morning, then clearing. Highs in the mid-90s. South winds 5 to 10 miles per hour. Saturday night and Sunday, mostly clear. Lows in the mid-70s. Highs in the upper 90s. Sunday night, clear. Lows in the mid-70s. Monday, mostly sunny. Highs in the upper 90s. Highest heat index readings up to 105. Monday night, clear. Lows in the mid-70s.

Tuesday, mostly sunny. Highs in the upper 90s. Tuesday night, clear. Lows in the mid-70s. Wednesday, mostly sunny. Highs in the upper 90s. Highest heat index readings up to 105. 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The current

the temperature was 96, the dew point 70. The relative humidity was 42%, producing a heat index of 102. The wind northeast at 13 miles an hour gusting to 24, and the pressure was 29.91 inches and steady. At Camp Mabry, it was mostly sunny. The temperature was 94, the dew point 70. The relative humidity was 45%, producing a heat index of 100. The wind variable at 6 miles an hour gusting to 21, and the pressure was 29.93 inches and falling. Pflugerville mostly sunny 97. Taylor mostly sunny 95. Lagoa Vista mostly sunny 93. Georgetown mostly sunny 94. San Marcos partly sunny 96. Burnett sunny 92. Junction mostly sunny 93. San Antonio partly sunny 92. Corpus Christi cloudy 89. Houston light rain was falling 88. Once again at Austin Bergstrom it was 96, and at Camp Mabry it was 94. Elsewhere across the state, College Station sunny 93. Amarillo sunny 99. Abilene sunny 95. Dallas-Fort Worth mostly sunny 92. Your weather synopsis for South Central Texas. Hot today and continued dry for the most part with highs in the upper 90s and up to 107 degrees in the southern part of the Rio Grande Plains. Elevated heat index values ranging 108 to 112 are forecast for today. Heat advisory in effect for all of South Central Texas through 8 p.m. this evening. Otherwise, Tropical Storm Bertha moves to the west and enters East Texas coast this afternoon or early this evening. Rain chances favoring the coastal plains through Friday. Dry and hot return for the weekend into next week. Heat advisory remains in effect until 8 p.m. Central Daylight Time this evening. What? Heat index values up to 112. Where? Rest of South Central Texas when? Until 8 p.m. Central Daylight Time this evening. Impacts. Hot temperatures and high humidity may cause heat illnesses. Drink plenty of fluids, stay in an air-conditioned room, stay out of the sun, and check up on relatives and neighbors. Take extra precautions when outside. Wear lightweight and loose-fitting clothing. Try to limit strenuous activities to early morning or evening. Take action when you see symptoms of heat exhaustion and heat stroke. Heat advisory remains in effect until 8 p.m. Central Daylight Time this evening. What? Heat index values up to 112. Where? Bastrop, Fayette, Lavaca, Lee, Travis, and Williamson counties. When? Until 8 p.m. Central Daylight Time this evening. Impacts. Hot temperatures and high humidity may cause heat illnesses. Drink plenty of fluids. Stay in an air-conditioned room. Stay out of the sun. And check up on relatives and neighbors. Take extra precautions when outside. Wear lightweight and loose-fitting clothing. Try to limit strenuous activities to early morning or evening. Take action when you see symptoms of heat exhaustion and heat stroke. Your local forecast. Heat advisory remains in effect until 8 p.m. Central Daylight Time this evening. This afternoon, mostly sunny. Highs in the upper 90s. Northeast winds 10 to 15 miles per hour with gusts up to 25 miles per hour. Highest heat index readings up to 109. Tonight, partly cloudy in the evening, then mostly cloudy with a chance of showers after midnight. Breezy with lows in the upper 70s. East winds 15 to 25 miles per hour. Chance of rain 40%. Highest heat index readings up to 107 early in the evening. Friday, partly cloudy in the morning, then clearing. Highs in the mid-90s. South winds 15 to 20 miles per hour. Highest heat index readings up to 105. Friday night, mostly clear. Lows in the mid-70s. South winds 5 to 10 miles per hour with gusts up to 20 miles per hour. Saturday, partly cloudy in the morning, then clearing. Highs in the mid-90s. South winds.

5 to 10 miles per hour. Saturday night and Sunday, mostly clear. Lows in the mid-70s. Highs in the upper 90s. Sunday night, clear. Lows in the mid-70s. Monday, mostly sunny. Highs in the upper 90s. Highest heat index readings up to 105. Monday night, clear. Lows in the mid-70s. Tuesday, mostly sunny. Highs in the upper 90s. Tuesday night, clear. Lows in the mid-70s. Wednesday, mostly sunny. Highs in the upper 90s. Highest heat index readings up to 105. The coastal waters forecast for Baffin Bay to Port Aransas out 20 nautical miles. Small craft should exercise caution. Tonight, south winds 15 to 20 knots with gusts up to 25 knots. Seas 3 to 4 feet, occasionally to 5 feet. Wave detail, south 4 feet at 5 seconds. Showers likely with a chance of thunderstorms this evening, then a chance of showers with a slight chance of thunderstorms after midnight. Friday, southeast winds 15 to 20 knots with gusts up to 25 knots. Seas around 4 feet, occasionally to 5 feet. Wave detail, southeast 4 feet at 6 seconds. Friday night, southeast winds 15 to 20 knots, diminishing to 10 to 15 knots after midnight. Seas 3 to 4 feet, occasionally to 5 feet. Wave detail, southeast 4 feet at 6 seconds. Saturday, southeast winds 10 to 15 knots with gusts up to 20 knots, diminishing to 5 to 10 knots in the afternoon. Seas 3 to 4 feet, occasionally to 5 feet. Wave detail, southeast 4 feet at 6 seconds. Saturday night, southeast winds 10 to 15 knots with gusts up to 20 knots. Seas around 3 feet. Wave detail, southeast 3 feet at 7 seconds. Sunday, south winds 5 to 10 knots. Seas 2 to 3 feet. Wave detail, southeast 3 feet at 6 seconds. Sunday night, south winds 10 to 15 knots with gusts up to 25 knots. Seas 2 to 3 feet. Monday, south winds 10 to 15 knots. Seas 2 to 3 feet. Monday night, south winds 15 to 20 knots. Seas 2 to 4 feet, occasionally to 5 feet. Tuesday, south winds 10 to 15 knots, becoming southeast 15 to 20 knots in the afternoon. Seas 2 to 3 feet. Tuesday night, south winds 15 to 20 knots. Seas around 3 feet. Winds and seas higher and near thunderstorms. 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The current time is 2:08 p.m. Central Daylight Time. Your weather synopsis for South Central Texas. Hot today and continued dry for the most part with highs in the upper 90s and up to 107 degrees in the southern part of the Rio Grande Plains. Elevated heat index values ranging 108 to 112 are forecast for today. Heat advisory in effect for all of South Central Texas through 8 p.m. this evening. Otherwise, Tropical Storm Bertha moves to the west and enters East Texas coast this afternoon or early this evening. Rain chances favoring the coastal plains through Friday. Dry and hot return for the weekend into next week. Your local forecast. Heat advisory remains in effect until 8 p.m. Central Daylight Time this evening. This afternoon,

Friday, partly cloudy in the morning, then clearing. Highs in the mid-90s. South winds 15 to 20 miles per hour. Highest heat index readings up to 105. Friday night, mostly clear. Lows in the mid-70s. South winds 5 to 10 miles per hour with gusts up to 20 miles per hour. Saturday, partly cloudy in the morning, then clearing. Highs in the mid-90s. South winds 5 to 10 miles per hour. Saturday night and Sunday, mostly clear. Lows in the mid-70s. Highs in the upper 90s. Sunday night, clear. Lows in the mid-70s. Monday, mostly sunny. Highs in the upper 90s. Highest heat index readings up to 105. Monday night, clear. Lows in the mid-70s. Tuesday, mostly sunny. Highs in the upper 90s. Tuesday night, clear. Lows in the mid-70s. Wednesday, mostly sunny. Highs in the upper 90s. Highest heat index readings up to 105. 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The current time is 2:11 p.m. Central Daylight Time. Your weather synopsis for South Central Texas. Hot today and continued dry for the most part with highs in the upper 90s and up to 107 degrees in the southern part of the Rio Grande Plains. Elevated heat index values ranging 108 to 112 are forecast for today. Heat advisory in effect for all of South Central Texas through 8 p.m. this evening. Otherwise, Tropical Storm Bertha moves to the west and enters East Texas coast this afternoon or early this evening. Rain chances favoring the coastal plains through Friday. Dry and hot return for the weekend into next week. The Tropical Weather Outlook. For the North Atlantic, Caribbean Sea, and the Gulf of America, active systems, the National Hurricane Center is issuing advisories on Tropical Storm Bertha, located inland near the Louisiana-Texas border. Tropical cyclone formation is not expected during the next 7 days. 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The current time is 2:13 p.m. Central Daylight Time. The Austin NOAA Weather Radio Roundup. At 2 p.m. at Austin Bergstrom International, it was partly sunny. The temperature was 97, the dew point 72, the relative humidity was 44%, producing a heat index of 105, the wind northeast at 17 miles an hour gusting to 24, and the pressure was 29.92 inches and rising. At Camp Mabry, it was mostly sunny. The temperature was 95, the dew point 73, the relative humidity was 48%, producing a heat index of 104, the wind east at 8 miles an hour, and the pressure was 29.94 inches and rising. Pflugerville mostly sunny 98. Taylor mostly sunny 97. Lago Vista mostly sunny 96. Georgetown mostly sunny 96. San Marcos partly sunny 96. Burnett sunny 95. Junction mostly sunny 95. San Antonio partly sunny 94. Corpus Christi cloudy 87. Houston cloudy 88. Once again at Austin Bergstrom it was 97, and at Camp Mabry it was 95. Elsewhere across the state, College Station mostly sunny 93. Amarillo sunny 100. Abilene sunny 98. Dallas-Fort Worth mostly sunny 95. Your weather synopsis for South Central Texas. Hot today and continued dry for the most part with highs in the upper 90s and up to 107 degrees in the southern part of the Rio Grande Plains. Elevated heat index values ranging 108 to 112 are forecast for today.

Hey. Heat advisory in effect for all of South Central Texas through 8 p.m. this evening. Otherwise, Tropical Storm Bertha moves to the west and enters East Texas coast this afternoon or early this evening. Rain chances favoring the coastal plains through Friday. Dry and hot return for the weekend into next week. Your local forecast. Heat advisory remains in effect until 8 p.m. Central Daylight Time this evening. This afternoon, mostly sunny. Highs in the upper 90s. Northeast winds 10 to 15 miles per hour with gusts up to 25 miles per hour. Highest heat index readings up to 109. Tonight, partly cloudy in the evening, then mostly cloudy with a chance of showers after midnight. Breezy with lows in the upper 70s. East winds 15 to 25 miles per hour. Chance of rain 40%. Highest heat index readings up to 107 early in the evening. Friday, partly cloudy in the morning, then clearing. Highs in the mid-90s. South winds 15 to 20 miles per hour. Highest heat index readings up to 105. Friday night, mostly clear. Lows in the mid-70s. South winds 5 to 10 miles per hour with gusts up to 20 miles per hour. Saturday, partly cloudy in the morning, then clearing. Highs in the mid-90s. South winds 5 to 10 miles per hour. Saturday night and Sunday, mostly clear. Lows in the mid-70s. Highs in the upper 90s. Sunday night, clear. Lows in the mid-70s. Monday, mostly sunny. Highs in the upper 90s. Highest heat index readings up to 105. Monday night, clear. Lows in the mid-70s. Tuesday, mostly sunny. Highs in the upper 90s. Tuesday night, clear. Lows in the mid-70s. Wednesday, mostly sunny. Highs in the upper 90s. Highest heat index readings up to 105. Heat advisory remains in effect until 8 p.m. Central Daylight Time this evening. What? Heat index values up to 112. Where? Rest of South Central Texas when? Until 8 p.m. Central Daylight Time this evening. Impacts. Hot temperatures and high humidity may cause heat illnesses. Drink plenty of fluids. Stay in an air-conditioned room. Stay out of the sun. And check up on relatives and neighbors. Take extra precautions when outside. Wear lightweight and loose-fitting clothing. Try to limit strenuous activities to early morning or evening. Take action when you see symptoms of heat exhaustion and heat stroke. Heat advisory remains in effect until 8 p.m. Central Daylight Time this evening. What? Heat index values up to 112. Where? Bastrop, Fayette, Lavaca, Lee, Travis, and Williamson counties. When? Until 8 p.m. Central Daylight Time this evening. Impacts. Hot temperatures and high humidity may cause heat illnesses. 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Stay in an air-conditioned room. Stay out of the sun. And check up on relatives and neighbors. Take extra precautions when outside. Wear lightweight and loose-fitting clothing. Try to limit strenuous activities to early morning or evening. Take action when you see symptoms of heat exhaustion and heat stroke. 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The current time is 2:19 p.m. Central Daylight Time. The Austin NOAA Weather Radio Roundup, at 2 p.m. at Austin Bergstrom International, it was partly sunny. The temperature was 97, the dew point 72, the relative humidity was 44%, producing a heat index of 105, the wind northeast at 17 miles an hour gusting to 24, and the pressure was 29.92 inches and rising. At Camp Mabry, it was mostly sunny. The temperature was 95, the dew point 73, the relative humidity was 48%, producing a heat index

index of 104. The wind eased at 8 miles an hour and the pressure was 29.94 inches and rising. Pflugerville mostly sunny 98. Taylor mostly sunny 97. Lago Vista mostly sunny 96. Georgetown mostly sunny 96. San Marcos partly sunny 96. Burnett sunny 95. Junction mostly sunny 95. San Antonio partly sunny 94. Corpus Christi cloudy 87. Houston cloudy 88. Once again at Austin Bergstrom it was 97, and at Camp Mabry it was 95. Elsewhere across the state, College Station mostly sunny 93. Amarillo sunny 100. Abilene sunny 98. Dallas-Fort Worth mostly sunny 95. Your weather synopsis for South Central Texas. Hot today and continued dry for the most part with highs in the upper 90s and up to 107 degrees in the southern part of the Rio Grande Plains. Elevated heat index values ranging 108 to 112 are forecast for today. Heat advisory in effect for all of South Central Texas through 8 p.m. this evening. Otherwise, Tropical Storm Bertha moves to the west and enters East Texas coast this afternoon or early this evening. Rain chances favoring the coastal plains through Friday. Dry and hot return for the weekend into next week. Your local forecast. Heat advisory remains in effect until 8 p.m. Central Daylight Time this evening. This afternoon, mostly sunny. Highs in the upper 90s. Northeast winds 10 to 15 miles per hour with gusts up to 25 miles per hour. Highest heat index readings up to 109. Tonight, partly cloudy in the evening, then mostly cloudy with a chance of showers after midnight. Breezy with lows in the upper 70s. East winds 15 to 25 miles per hour. Chance of rain 40%. Highest heat index readings up to 107 early in the evening. Friday, partly cloudy in the morning, then clearing. Highs in the mid-90s. South winds 15 to 20 miles per hour. Highest heat index readings up to 105. Friday night, mostly clear. Lows in the mid-70s. South winds 5 to 10 miles per hour with gusts up to 20 miles per hour. Saturday, partly cloudy in the morning, then clearing. Highs in the mid-90s. South winds 5 to 10 miles per hour. Saturday night and Sunday, mostly clear. Lows in the mid-70s. Highs in the upper 90s. Sunday night, clear. Lows in the mid-70s. Monday, mostly sunny. Highs in the upper 90s. Highest heat index readings up to 105. Monday night, clear. Lows in the mid-70s. Tuesday, mostly sunny. Highs in the upper 90s. Tuesday night, clear. Lows in the mid-70s. Wednesday, mostly sunny. Highs in the upper 90s. Highest heat index readings up to 105. 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The Austin NOAA Weather Radio Roundup. At 2 p.m. at Austin Bergstrom International, it was partly sunny. The temperature was 97, the dew point 72, the relative humidity was 44%, producing a heat index of 105, the wind northeast at 17 miles an hour gusting to 24, and the pressure was 29.92 inches and rising. At Camp Mabry, it was mostly sunny. The temperature was 95, the dew point 73, the relative humidity was 48%, producing a heat index of 104, the wind east at 8 miles an hour and the pressure was 29.94 inches and rising. Pflugerville mostly sunny 98. Taylor mostly sunny 97. Lago Vista mostly sunny 96.
Georgetown.

mostly sunny, 96. San Marcos, partly sunny, 96. Bernard, sunny, 95. Junction, mostly sunny, 95. San Antonio, partly sunny, 94. Corpus Christi, cloudy, 87. Houston, cloudy, 88. Once again at Austin Bergstrom, it was 97, and at Camp Mabry, it was 95. Elsewhere across the state, College Station, mostly sunny, 93. Amarillo, sunny, 100. Abilene, sunny, 98. Dallas, Fort Worth, mostly sunny, 95. Your weather synopsis for South Central Texas. Hot today and continued dry for the most part, with highs in the upper 90s and up to 107 degrees in the southern part of the Rio Grande Plains. Elevated heat index values ranging 108 to 112 are forecast for today. Heat advisory in effect for all of South Central Texas through 8 p.m. this evening. Otherwise, Tropical Storm Bertha moves to the west and enters East Texas coast this afternoon or early this evening. Rain chances favoring the coastal plains through Friday. Dry and hot return for the weekend into next week. Your local forecast. Heat advisory remains in effect until 8 p.m. Central Daylight Time this evening. This afternoon, mostly sunny. Highs in the upper 90s. Northeast winds 10 to 15 miles per hour with gusts up to 25 miles per hour. Highest heat index readings up to 109. Tonight, partly cloudy in the evening, then mostly cloudy with a chance of showers after midnight. Breezy with lows in the upper 70s. East winds 15 to 25 miles per hour. Chance of rain 40%. Highest heat index readings up to 107 early in the evening. Friday, partly cloudy in the morning, then clearing. Highs in the mid-90s. South winds 15 to 20 miles per hour. Highest heat index readings up to 105. Friday night, mostly clear. Lows in the mid-70s. South winds 5 to 10 miles per hour with gusts up to 20 miles per hour. Saturday, partly cloudy in the morning, then clearing. Highs in the mid-90s. South winds 5 to 10 miles per hour. Saturday night and Sunday, mostly clear. Lows in the mid-70s. Highs in the upper 90s. Sunday night, clear. Lows in the mid-70s. Monday, mostly sunny. Highs in the upper 90s. Highest heat index readings up to 105. Monday night, clear. Lows in the mid-70s. Tuesday, mostly sunny. Highs in the upper 90s. Tuesday night, clear. Lows in the mid-70s. Wednesday, mostly sunny. Highs in the upper 90s. Highest heat index readings up to 105. 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The Austin NOAA Weather Radio Roundup. At 2 p.m. at Austin Bergstrom International, it was partly sunny. The temperature was 97, the dew point 72, the relative humidity was 44%, producing a heat index of 105, the wind northeast at 17 miles an hour gusting to 24, and the pressure was 29.92 inches and rising. At Camp Mabry, it was mostly sunny. The temperature was 95, the dew point 73, the relative humidity was 48%, producing a heat index of 104, the wind east at 8 miles an hour, and the pressure was 29.94 inches and rising. Pflugerville mostly sunny, 98. Taylor mostly sunny, 97. Lago Vista mostly sunny, 96. Georgetown mostly sunny, 96. San Marcos partly sunny, 96. Bernard sunny, 95. Junction mostly sunny, 95. San Antonio partly sunny, 94. Corpus Christi cloudy, 87. Houston cloudy,

88. Once again at Austin Bergstrom it was 97, and at Camp Mabry it was 95. Elsewhere across the state, College Station mostly sunny 93. Amarillo sunny 100. Abilene sunny 98. Dallas-Fort Worth mostly sunny 95. Your weather synopsis for South Central Texas. Hot today and continued dry for the most part with highs in the upper 90s and up to 107 degrees in the southern part of the Rio Grande Plains. Elevated heat index values ranging 108 to 112 are forecast for today. Heat advisory in effect for all of South Central Texas through 8 p.m. this evening. Otherwise, Tropical Storm Bertha moves to the west and enters East Texas coast this afternoon or early this evening. Rain chances favoring the coastal plains through Friday. Dry and hot return for the weekend into next week. Your local forecast. Heat advisory remains in effect until 8 p.m. Central Daylight Time this evening. This afternoon, mostly sunny. Highs in the upper 90s. Northeast winds 10 to 15 miles per hour with gusts up to 25 miles per hour. Highest heat index readings up to 109. Tonight, partly cloudy in the evening, then mostly cloudy with a chance of showers after midnight. Breezy with lows in the upper 70s. East winds 15 to 25 miles per hour. Chance of rain 40%. Highest heat index readings up to 107 early in the evening. Friday, partly cloudy in the morning, then clearing. Highs in the mid-90s. South winds 15 to 20 miles per hour. Highest heat index readings up to 105. Friday night, mostly clear. Lows in the mid-70s. South winds 5 to 10 miles per hour with gusts up to 20 miles per hour. Saturday, partly cloudy in the morning, then clearing. Highs in the mid-90s. South winds 5 to 10 miles per hour. Saturday night and Sunday, mostly clear. Lows in the mid-70s. Highs in the upper 90s. Sunday night, clear. Lows in the mid-70s. Monday, mostly sunny. Highs in the upper 90s. Highest heat index readings up to 105. Monday night, clear. Lows in the mid-70s. Tuesday, mostly sunny. Highs in the upper 90s. Tuesday night, clear. Lows in the mid-70s. Wednesday, mostly sunny. Highs in the upper 90s. Tuesday night, clear. Lows in the mid-70s. Wednesday, mostly sunny. Highs in the upper 90s. Highest heat index readings up to 105. Heat advisory remains in effect until 8 p.m. Central Daylight Time this evening. What? Heat index values up to 112. Where? Rest of South Central Texas when? Until 8 p.m. Central Daylight Time this evening. Impacts. Hot temperatures and high humidity may cause heat illnesses. Drink plenty of fluids, stay in an air-conditioned room, stay out of the sun, and check up on relatives and neighbors. Take extra precautions when outside. Wear lightweight and loose-fitting clothing. Try to limit strenuous activities to early morning or evening. Take action when you see symptoms of heat exhaustion and heat stroke. Heat advisory remains in effect until 8 p.m. Central Daylight Time this evening. What? Heat index values up to 112. Where? Bastrop, Fayette, Lavaca, Lee, Travis, and Williamson counties. When? Until 8 p.m. Central Daylight Time this evening. Impacts. Hot temperatures and high humidity may cause heat illnesses. 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Take extra precautions when outside. Wear lightweight and loose-fitting clothing. Try to limit strenuous activities to early morning or evening. Take action when you see symptoms of heat exhaustion and heat stroke. 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

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The Austin NOAA Weather Radio Roundup. At 2 p.m. at Austin Bergstrom International, it was partly sunny. The temperature was 97, the dew point 72, the relative humidity was 44%, producing a heat index of 105, the wind northeast at 17 miles an hour gusting to 24, and the pressure was 29.92 inches and rising. At Camp Mabry, it was mostly sunny. The temperature was 95, the dew point 73, the relative humidity was 48%, producing a heat index of 104, the wind east at 8 miles an hour, and the pressure was 29.94 inches and rising. Pflugerville mostly sunny 98. Taylor mostly sunny 97. Lago Vista mostly sunny 96. Georgetown mostly sunny 96. San Marcos partly sunny 96. Burnett sunny 95. Junction mostly sunny 95. San Antonio partly sunny 94. Corpus Christi cloudy 87. Houston cloudy 88. Once again at Austin Bergstrom it was 97, and at Camp Mabry it was 95. Elsewhere across the state, College Station mostly sunny 93. Amarillo sunny 100. Abilene sunny 98. Dallas-Fort Worth mostly sunny 95. The coastal waters forecast from Baffin Bay to Port Aransas out 20 nautical miles. Small craft should exercise caution. Tonight, south winds 15 to 20 knots with gusts up to 25 knots. Seas 3 to 4 feet, occasionally to 5 feet. Wave detail, south 4 feet at 5 seconds. Showers likely with a chance of thunderstorms this evening, then a chance of showers with a slight chance of thunderstorms after midnight. Friday, southeast winds 15 to 20 knots with gusts up to 25 knots. Seas around 4 feet, occasionally to 5 feet. Wave detail, southeast 4 feet at 6 seconds. Friday night, southeast winds 15 to 20 knots, diminishing to 10 to 15 knots after midnight. Seas 3 to 4 feet, occasionally to 5 feet. Wave detail, southeast 4 feet at 6 seconds. Saturday, southeast winds 10 to 15 knots with gusts up to 20 knots, diminishing to 5 to 10 knots in the afternoon. Seas 3 to 4 feet, occasionally to 5 feet. Wave detail, southeast 4 feet at 6 seconds. Saturday night, southeast winds 10 to 15 knots with gusts up to 20 knots. Seas around 3 feet. Wave detail, southeast 3 feet at 7 seconds. Sunday, south winds 5 to 10 knots. Seas 2 to 3 feet. Wave detail, southeast 3 feet at 6 seconds. Sunday night, south winds 10 to 15 knots with gusts up to 25 knots. Seas 2 to 3 feet. Monday, south winds 10 to 15 knots. Seas 2 to 3 feet. Monday night, south winds 15 to 20 knots. Seas 2 to 4 feet, occasionally to 5 feet. Tuesday, south winds 10 to 15 knots, becoming southeast 15 to 20 knots in the afternoon. Seas 2 to 3 feet. Tuesday night, south winds 15 to 20 knots. Seas around 3 feet. Winds and seas higher and near thunderstorms. Your weather synopsis for South Central Texas. Hot today and continued dry for the most part with highs in the upper 90s and up to 107 degrees in the southern part of the Rio Grande Plains. Elevated heat index values ranging 108 to 112 are forecast for today. Heat advisory in effect for all of South Central Texas through 8 p.m. this evening. Otherwise, Tropical Storm Bertha moves to the west and enters East Texas coast this afternoon or early this evening. Rain chances favoring the coastal plains through Friday. Dry and hot return for the weekend into next week. Your local forecast.
heat advisory remains in effect until 8 p.m. Central Daylight Time this evening. This afternoon, mostly sunny. Highs in the upper 90s. Northeast winds 10 to 15 miles per hour with gusts up to 25 miles per hour. Highest heat index readings up to 109. Tonight, partly cloudy in the evening, then mostly cloudy with a chance of showers after midnight. Breezy with lows in the upper 70s. East winds 15 to 25 miles per hour. Chance of rain 40%. Highest heat index readings up to 107 early in the evening. Friday, partly cloudy in the morning, then clearing. Highs in the mid-90s. South winds 15 to 20 miles per hour. Highest heat index readings up to 105. Friday night, mostly clear. Lows in the mid-70s. South winds 5 to 10 miles per hour with gusts up to 20 miles per hour. Saturday, partly cloudy in the morning, then clearing. Highs in the mid-90s. South winds 5 to 10 miles per hour. Saturday night and Sunday, mostly clear. Lows in the mid-70s. Highs in the upper 90s. Sunday night, clear. Lows in the mid-70s. Monday, mostly sunny. Highs in the upper 90s. Highest heat index readings up to 105. Monday night, clear. Lows in the mid-70s. Tuesday, mostly sunny. Highs in the upper 90s. Tuesday night, clear. Lows in the mid-70s. Wednesday, mostly sunny. Highs in the upper 90s. Highest heat index readings up to 105. The Tropical Weather Outlook. For the North Atlantic, Caribbean Sea, and the Gulf of America, active systems, the National Hurricane Center is issuing advisories on Tropical Storm Bertha, located inland near the Louisiana-Texas border. Tropical cyclone formation is not expected during the next 7 days. 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The current time is 2:42 p.m. Central Daylight Time. The Austin NOAA Weather Radio Roundup, at 2 p.m. at Austin Bergstrom International, it was partly sunny. The temperature was 97, the dew point 72, the relative humidity was 44%, producing a heat index of 105, the wind northeast at 17 miles an hour gusting to 24, and the pressure was 29.92 inches and rising. At Camp Mabry, it was mostly sunny. The temperature was 95, the dew point 73, the relative humidity was 48%, producing a heat index of 104, the wind east at 8 miles an hour, and the pressure was 29.94 inches and rising. Pflugerville mostly sunny 98. Taylor mostly sunny 97. Lago Vista mostly sunny 96. Georgetown mostly sunny 96. San Marcos partly sunny 96. Burnett sunny 95. Junction mostly sunny 95. San Antonio partly sunny 94. Corpus Christi cloudy 87. Houston cloudy 88. Once again at Austin Bergstrom it was 97, and at Camp Mabry it was 95. Elsewhere across the state, College Station mostly sunny 93. Amarillo sunny 100. Abilene sunny 98. Dallas-Fort Worth mostly sunny 95. Your weather synopsis for South Central Texas. Hot today and continued dry for the most part with highs in the upper 90s and up to 107 degrees in the southern part of the Rio Grande Plains. Elevated heat index values ranging 108 to 112 are forecast for today. Heat advisory in effect for all of South Central Texas through 8 p.m. this evening. Otherwise, Tropical Storm Bertha moves to the west and enters East Texas coast this afternoon or early this evening. Rain chances favoring the coastal plains through Friday. Dry and hot return for the weekend into next week.
your local forecast. Heat advisory.

remains in effect until 8 p.m. Central Daylight Time this evening. This afternoon, mostly sunny. Highs in the upper 90s. Northeast winds 10 to 15 miles per hour with gusts up to 25 miles per hour. Highest heat index readings up to 109. Tonight, partly cloudy in the evening, then mostly cloudy with a chance of showers after midnight. Breezy with lows in the upper 70s. East winds 15 to 25 miles per hour. Chance of rain 40%. Highest heat index readings up to 107 early in the evening. Friday, partly cloudy in the morning, then clearing. Highs in the mid-90s. South winds 15 to 20 miles per hour. Highest heat index readings up to 105. Friday night, mostly clear. Lows in the mid-70s. South winds 5 to 10 miles per hour with gusts up to 20 miles per hour. Saturday, partly cloudy in the morning, then clearing. Highs in the mid-90s. South winds 5 to 10 miles per hour. Saturday night and Sunday, mostly clear. Lows in the mid-70s. Highs in the upper 90s. Sunday night, clear. Lows in the mid-70s. Monday, mostly sunny. Highs in the upper 90s. Highest heat index readings up to 105. Monday night, clear. Lows in the mid-70s. Tuesday, mostly sunny. Highs in the upper 90s. Tuesday night, clear. Lows in the mid-70s. Wednesday, mostly sunny. Highs in the upper 90s. Highest heat index readings up to 105. Heat advisory remains in effect until 8 p.m. Central Daylight Time this evening. What? Heat index values up to 112. Where? Rest of South Central Texas when? Until 8 p.m. Central Daylight Time this evening. Impacts. Hot temperatures and high humidity may cause heat illnesses. Drink plenty of fluids. Stay in an air-conditioned room. Stay out of the sun. And check up on relatives and neighbors. Take extra precautions when outside. Wear lightweight and loose-fitting clothing. Try to limit strenuous activities to early morning or evening. Take action when you see symptoms of heat exhaustion and heat stroke. Heat advisory remains in effect until 8 p.m. Central Daylight Time this evening. What? Heat index values up to 112. Where? Bastrop, Fayette, Lavaca, Lee, Travis, and Williamson counties. When? Until 8 p.m. Central Daylight Time this evening. Impacts. Hot temperatures and high humidity may cause heat illnesses. Drink plenty of fluids. Stay in an air-conditioned room. Stay out of the sun. And check up on relatives and neighbors. Take extra precautions when outside. Wear lightweight and loose-fitting clothing. Try to limit strenuous activities to early morning or evening. Take action when you see symptoms of heat exhaustion and heat stroke. 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The current time is 2:48 p.m. Central Daylight Time. The Austin NOAA Weather Radio Roundup, at 2 p.m. at Austin Bergstrom International, it was partly sunny. The temperature was 97, the dew point 72, the relative humidity was 44%, producing a heat index of 105, the wind northeast at 17 miles an hour gusting to 24, and the pressure was 29.92 inches and rising. At Camp Mabry, it was mostly sunny. The temperature was 95, the dew point 73, the relative humidity was 48%, producing a heat index of 104, the wind east at 8 miles an hour, and the pressure was 29.94 inches and rising. Pflugerville mostly sunny 98. Taylor mostly sunny 97. Lago Vista mostly sunny 96. Georgetown mostly sunny 96. San Marcos partly sunny 96. Burnett sunny 95.

Junction, mostly sunny, 95. San Antonio, partly sunny, 94. Corpus Christi, cloudy, 87. Houston, cloudy, 88. Once again at Austin Bergstrom, it was 97, and at Camp Mabry, it was 95. Elsewhere across the state, College Station, mostly sunny, 93. Amarillo, sunny, 100. Abilene, sunny, 98. Dallas, Fort Worth, mostly sunny, 95. Your weather synopsis for South Central Texas. Hot today and continued dry for the most part, with highs in the upper 90s and up to 107 degrees in the southern part of the Rio Grande Plains. Elevated heat index values ranging 108 to 112 are forecast for today. Heat advisory in effect for all of South Central Texas through 8 p.m. this evening. Otherwise, Tropical Storm Bertha moves to the west and enters East Texas coast this afternoon or early this evening. Rain chances favoring the coastal plains through Friday. Dry and hot return for the weekend into next week. Your local forecast. Heat advisory remains in effect until 8 p.m. Central Daylight Time this evening. This afternoon, mostly sunny. Highs in the upper 90s. Northeast winds 10 to 15 miles per hour with gusts up to 25 miles per hour. Highest heat index readings up to 109. Tonight, partly cloudy in the evening, then mostly cloudy with a chance of showers after midnight. Breezy with lows in the upper 70s. East winds 15 to 25 miles per hour. Chance of rain 40%. Highest heat index readings up to 107 early in the evening. Friday, partly cloudy in the morning, then clearing. Highs in the mid-90s. South winds 15 to 20 miles per hour. Highest heat index readings up to 105. Friday night, mostly clear. Lows in the mid-70s. South winds 5 to 10 miles per hour with gusts up to 20 miles per hour. Saturday, partly cloudy in the morning, then clearing. Highs in the mid-90s. South winds 5 to 10 miles per hour. Saturday night and Sunday, mostly clear. Lows in the mid-70s. Highs in the upper 90s. Sunday night, clear. Lows in the mid-70s. Monday, mostly sunny. Highs in the upper 90s. Highest heat index readings up to 105. Monday night, clear. Lows in the mid-70s. Tuesday, mostly sunny. Highs in the upper 90s. Tuesday night, clear. Lows in the mid-70s. Wednesday, mostly sunny. Highs in the upper 90s. Highest heat index readings up to 105. 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The Austin NOAA Weather Radio Roundup, at 2 p.m. at Austin Bergstrom International, it was partly sunny. The temperature was 97, the dew point 72, the relative humidity was 44%, producing a heat index of 105, the wind northeast at 17 miles an hour gusting to 24, and the pressure was 29.92 inches and rising. At Camp Mabry, it was mostly sunny. The temperature was 95, the dew point 73, the relative humidity was 48%, producing a heat index of 104, the wind east at 8 miles an hour, and the pressure was 29.94 inches and rising. Pflugerville, mostly sunny, 98. Taylor, mostly sunny, 97. Lago Vista, mostly sunny, 96. Georgetown, mostly sunny, 96. San Marcos, partly sunny, 96. Burnett, sunny, 95. Junction, mostly sunny, 95. San Antonio, partly sunny, 94. Corpus Christi, cloudy, 87. Houston, cloudy, 88. Once again at Austin Bergstrom, it was 97, and at Camp Mabry, it was 95.

Elsewhere across the state, College Station mostly sunny 93. Amarillo sunny 100. Abilene sunny 98. Dallas-Fort Worth mostly sunny 95. Your weather synopsis for South Central Texas. Hot today and continued dry for the most part with highs in the upper 90s and up to 107 degrees in the southern part of the Rio Grande Plains. Elevated heat index values ranging 108 to 112 are forecast for today. Heat advisory in effect for all of South Central Texas through 8 p.m. this evening. Otherwise, Tropical Storm Bertha moves to the west and enters East Texas coast this afternoon or early this evening. Rain chances favoring the coastal plains through Friday. Dry and hot return for the weekend into next week. Your local forecast. Heat advisory remains in effect until 8 p.m. Central Daylight Time this evening. This afternoon, mostly sunny. Highs in the upper 90s. Northeast winds 10 to 15 miles per hour with gusts up to 25 miles per hour. Highest heat index readings up to 109. Tonight, partly cloudy in the evening, then mostly cloudy with a chance of showers after midnight. Breezy with lows in the upper 70s. East winds 15 to 25 miles per hour. Chance of rain 40%. Highest heat index readings up to 107 early in the evening. Friday, partly cloudy in the morning, then clearing. Highs in the mid-90s. South winds 15 to 20 miles per hour. Highest heat index readings up to 105. Friday night, mostly clear. Lows in the mid-70s. South winds 5 to 10 miles per hour with gusts up to 20 miles per hour. Saturday, partly cloudy in the morning, then clearing. Highs in the mid-90s. South winds 5 to 10 miles per hour. Saturday night and Sunday, mostly clear. Lows in the mid-70s. Highs in the upper 90s. Sunday night, clear. Lows in the mid-70s. Monday, mostly sunny. Highs in the upper 90s. Highest heat index readings up to 105. Monday night, clear. Lows in the mid-70s. Tuesday, mostly sunny. Highs in the upper 90s. Tuesday night, clear. Lows in the mid-70s. Wednesday, mostly sunny. Highs in the upper 90s. Highest heat index readings up to 105. 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The current time is 2:58 p.m. Central Daylight Time. The Austin NOAA Weather Radio Roundup, at 2 p.m. at Austin Bergstrom International, it was partly sunny. The temperature was 97, the dew point 72, the relative humidity was 44%, producing a heat index of 105, the wind northeast at 17 miles an hour gusting to 24, and the pressure was 29.92 inches and rising. At Camp Mabry, it was mostly sunny. The temperature was 95, the dew point 73, the relative humidity was 48%, producing a heat index of 104, the wind east at 8 miles an hour, and the pressure was 29.94 inches and rising. Pflugerville mostly sunny 98. Taylor mostly sunny 97. Lago Vista mostly sunny 96. Georgetown mostly sunny 96. San Marcos partly sunny 96. Burnett sunny 95. Junction mostly sunny 95. San Antonio partly sunny 94. Corpus Christi cloudy 87. Houston cloudy 88. Once again at Austin Bergstrom it was 97, and at Camp Mabry it was 95. Elsewhere across the state, College Station mostly sunny 93. Amarillo sunny 100. Abilene sunny 98. Dallas-Fort Worth mostly sunny 95. Your weather synopsis for South Central Texas. Hot today.

and continued dry for the most part, with highs in the upper 90s and up to 107 degrees in the southern part of the Rio Grande Plains. Elevated heat index values ranging 108 to 112 are forecast for today. Heat advisory in effect for all of South Central Texas through 8 p.m. this evening. Otherwise, Tropical Storm Bertha moves to the west and enters East Texas coast this afternoon or early this evening. Rain chances favoring the coastal plains through Friday. Dry and hot return for the weekend into next week. Your local forecast. Heat advisory remains in effect until 8 p.m. Central Daylight Time this evening. This afternoon, mostly sunny. Highs in the upper 90s. Northeast winds 10 to 15 miles per hour with gusts up to 25 miles per hour. Highest heat index readings up to 109. Tonight, partly cloudy in the evening, then mostly cloudy with a chance of showers after midnight. Breezy with lows in the upper 70s. East winds 15 to 25 miles per hour. Chance of rain 40%. Highest heat index readings up to 107 early in the evening. Friday, partly cloudy in the morning, then clearing. Highs in the mid-90s. South winds 15 to 20 miles per hour. Highest heat index readings up to 105. Friday night, mostly clear. Lows in the mid-70s. South winds 5 to 10 miles per hour with gusts up to 20 miles per hour. Saturday, partly cloudy in the morning, then clearing. Highs in the mid-90s. South winds 5 to 10 miles per hour. Saturday night and Sunday, mostly clear. Lows in the mid-70s. Highs in the upper 90s. Sunday night, clear. Lows in the mid-70s. Monday, mostly sunny. Highs in the upper 90s. Highest heat index readings up to 105. Monday night, clear. Lows in the mid-70s. Tuesday, mostly sunny. Highs in the upper 90s. Tuesday night, clear. Lows in the mid-70s. Wednesday, mostly sunny. Highs in the upper 90s. Highest heat index readings up to 105. Heat advisory remains in effect until 8 p.m. Central Daylight Time this evening. What? Heat index values up to 112. Where? Rest of South Central Texas when? Until 8 p.m. Central Daylight Time this evening. Impacts. Hot temperatures and high humidity may cause heat illnesses. Drink plenty of fluids. Stay in an air-conditioned room. Stay out of the sun, and check up on relatives and neighbors. Take extra precautions when outside. Wear lightweight and loose-fitting clothing. Try to limit strenuous activities to early morning or evening. Take action when you see symptoms of heat exhaustion and heat stroke. Heat advisory remains in effect until 8 p.m. Central Daylight Time this evening. What? Heat index values up to 112. Where? Bastrop, Fayette, Lavaca, Lee, Travis, and Williamson counties. When? Until 8 p.m. Central Daylight Time this evening. Impacts. Hot temperatures and high humidity may cause heat illnesses. 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Stay out of the sun. And check up on relatives and neighbors. Take extra precautions when outside. Wear lightweight and loose-fitting clothing. Try to limit strenuous activities to early morning or evening. Take action when you see symptoms of heat exhaustion and heat stroke. 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The current time is 3:04 p.m. Central Daylight Time. The Austin, NOAA Weather Radio Roundup, at 2 p.m. at Austin Bergstrom International, it was partly sunny. The temperature was 97, the dew point 72, the relative humidity was 44%,
producing a heat index of 105, the wind northeast at 17 miles an hour gusting to 24, and the pressure was 29.

92 inches and rising. At Camp Mabree, it was mostly sunny. The temperature was 95, the dew point 73, the relative humidity was 48%, producing a heat index of 104, the wind east at 8 miles an hour, and the pressure was 29.94 inches and rising. Pflugerville mostly sunny 98. Taylor mostly sunny 97. Lago Vista mostly sunny 96. Georgetown mostly sunny 96. San Marcos partly sunny 96. Burnett sunny 95. Junction mostly sunny 95. San Antonio partly sunny 94. Corpus Christi cloudy 87. Houston cloudy 88. Once again at Austin Bergstrom it was 97, and at Camp Mabree it was 95. Elsewhere across the state, College Station mostly sunny 93. Amarillo sunny 100. Abilene sunny 98. Dallas-Fort Worth mostly sunny 95. The coastal waters forecast from Baffin Bay to Port Aransas out 20 nautical miles. Small craft should exercise caution. Tonight, south winds 15 to 20 knots with gusts up to 25 knots. Seas 3 to 4 feet, occasionally to 5 feet. Wave detail, south 4 feet at 5 seconds. Showers likely with a chance of thunderstorms this evening, then a chance of showers with a slight chance of thunderstorms after midnight. Friday, southeast winds 15 to 20 knots with gusts up to 25 knots. Seas around 4 feet, occasionally to 5 feet. Wave detail, southeast 4 feet at 6 seconds. Friday night, southeast winds 15 to 20 knots, diminishing to 10 to 15 knots after midnight. Seas 3 to 4 feet, occasionally to 5 feet. Wave detail, southeast 4 feet at 6 seconds. Saturday, southeast winds 10 to 15 knots with gusts up to 20 knots, diminishing to 5 to 10 knots in the afternoon. Seas 3 to 4 feet, occasionally to 5 feet. Wave detail, southeast 4 feet at 6 seconds. Saturday night, southeast winds 10 to 15 knots with gusts up to 20 knots. Seas around 3 feet. Wave detail, southeast 3 feet at 7 seconds. Sunday, south winds 5 to 10 knots. Seas 2 to 3 feet. Wave detail, southeast 3 feet at 6 seconds. Sunday night, south winds 10 to 15 knots with gusts up to 25 knots. Seas 2 to 3 feet. Monday, south winds 10 to 15 knots. Seas 2 to 3 feet. Monday night, south winds 15 to 20 knots. Seas 2 to 4 feet, occasionally to 5 feet. Tuesday, south winds 10 to 15 knots, becoming southeast 15 to 20 knots in the afternoon. Seas 2 to 3 feet. Tuesday night, south winds 15 to 20 knots. Seas around 3 feet. Winds and seas higher and near thunderstorms. Your weather synopsis for South Central Texas. Hot today and continued dry for the most part with highs in the upper 90s and up to 107 degrees in the southern part of the Rio Grande Plains. Elevated heat index values ranging 108 to 112 are forecast for today. Heat advisory in effect for all of South Central Texas through 8 p.m. this evening. Otherwise, Tropical Storm Bertha moves to the west and enters East Texas coast this afternoon or early this evening. Rain chances favoring the coastal plains through Friday. Dry and hot return for the weekend into next week. Your local forecast. Heat advisory remains in effect until 8 p.m. Central Daylight Time this evening. This afternoon, mostly sunny. Highs in the upper 90s. Northeast winds 10 to 15 miles per hour with gusts up to 25 miles per hour. Highest heat index readings up to 109. Tonight, partly cloudy in the evening, then mostly cloudy with a chance of showers after midnight. Breezy with lows in the upper 70s. East winds 15 to 25 miles per hour. Chance of rain 40%. Highest heat index readings up to 107.

Sunday night, clear. Lows in the mid-70s. Monday, mostly sunny. Highs in the upper 90s. Highest heat index readings up to 105. Monday night, clear. Lows in the mid-70s. Tuesday, mostly sunny. Highs in the upper 90s. Tuesday night, clear. Lows in the mid-70s. Wednesday, mostly sunny. Highs in the upper 90s. Highest heat index readings up to 105. 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The current time is 3:11 p.m. Central Daylight Time. Your weather synopsis for South Central Texas. Hot today and continued dry for the most part, with highs in the upper 90s and up to 107 degrees in the southern part of the Rio Grande Plains. Elevated heat index values ranging 108 to 112 are forecast for today. Heat advisory in effect for all of South Central Texas through 8 p.m. this evening. Otherwise, Tropical Storm Bertha moves to the west and enters East Texas coast this afternoon or early this evening. Rain chances favoring the coastal plains through Friday. Dry and hot return for the weekend into next week. The Tropical Weather Outlook. For the North Atlantic, Caribbean Sea, and the Gulf of America, active systems, the National Hurricane Center is issuing advisories on Tropical Storm Bertha, located inland near the Louisiana-Texas border. Tropical cyclone formation is not expected during the next 7 days. Your local forecast. Heat advisory remains in effect until 8 p.m. Central Daylight Time this evening. This afternoon, mostly sunny. Highs in the upper 90s. Northeast winds 10 to 15 miles per hour with gusts up to 25 miles per hour. Highest heat index readings up to 109. Tonight, partly cloudy in the evening, then mostly cloudy with a chance of showers after midnight. Breezy with lows in the upper 70s. East winds 15 to 25 miles per hour. Chance of rain 40%. Highest heat index readings up to 107 early in the evening. Friday, partly cloudy in the morning, then clearing. Highs in the mid-90s. South winds 15 to 20 miles per hour. Highest heat index readings up to 105. Friday night, mostly clear. Lows in the mid-70s. South winds 5 to 10 miles per hour with gusts up to 20 miles per hour. Saturday, partly cloudy in the morning, then clearing. Highs in the mid-90s. South winds 5 to 10 miles per hour. Saturday night and Sunday, mostly clear. Lows in the mid-70s. Highs in the upper 90s. Sunday night, clear. Lows in the mid-70s. Monday, mostly sunny. Highs in the upper 90s. Highest heat index readings up to 105. Monday night, clear. Lows in the mid-70s. Tuesday, mostly sunny. Highs in the upper 90s. Tuesday night, clear. Lows in the mid-70s. Wednesday, mostly sunny. Highs in the upper 90s. Highest heat index readings up to 105. 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The Austin NOAA Weather Radio Roundup. At 3 p.m. at Austin Bergstrom International, it was partly sunny. The temperature was 98, the dew point 72, the relative humidity was 42%, producing a heat index of 107, the wind northeast at 16 miles an hour gusting to 23, and the pressure was 29.88 inches and falling. At Camp Mabry, it was sunny. The temperature was 97, the dew

0.72, the relative humidity was 44%, producing a heat index of 105, the wind north at 8 miles an hour, and the pressure was 29.91 inches and falling. Pflugerville mostly sunny 98. Taylor mostly sunny 97. Lago Vista mostly sunny 95. Georgetown mostly sunny 98. San Marcos mostly sunny 99. Burnett sunny 95. Junction mostly sunny 97. San Antonio partly sunny 95. Corpus Christi light rain was falling 85. Houston light rain was falling 84. Once again at Austin Bergstrom it was 98, and at Camp Mabry it was 97. Elsewhere across the state, College Station partly sunny 93. Amarillo mostly sunny 102. Abilene sunny 99. Dallas-Fort Worth mostly sunny 96. Your weather synopsis for South Central Texas. Hot today and continued dry for the most part with highs in the upper 90s and up to 107 degrees in the southern part of the Rio Grande Plains. Elevated heat index values ranging 108 to 112 are forecast for today. Heat advisory in effect for all of South Central Texas through 8 p.m. this evening. Otherwise, Tropical Storm Bertha moves to the west and enters East Texas coast this afternoon or early this evening. Rain chances favoring the coastal plains through Friday. Dry and hot return for the weekend into next week. Heat advisory remains in effect until 8 p.m. Central Daylight Time this evening. What? Heat index values up to 112. Where? Rest of South Central Texas when? Until 8 p.m. Central Daylight Time this evening. Impacts. Hot temperatures and high humidity may cause heat illnesses. Drink plenty of fluids, stay in an air-conditioned room, stay out of the sun, and check up on relatives and neighbors. Take extra precautions when outside. Wear lightweight and loose-fitting clothing. Try to limit strenuous activities to early morning or evening. Take action when you see symptoms of heat exhaustion and heat stroke. Heat advisory remains in effect until 8 p.m. Central Daylight Time this evening. What? Heat index values up to 112. Where? Bastrop, Fayette, Lavaca, Lee, Travis, and Williamson counties. When? Until 8 p.m. Central Daylight Time this evening. Impacts. Hot temperatures and high humidity may cause heat illnesses. Drink plenty of fluids, stay in an air-conditioned room, stay out of the sun, and check up on relatives and neighbors. Take extra precautions when outside. Wear lightweight and loose-fitting clothing. Try to limit strenuous activities to early morning or evening. Take action when you see symptoms of heat exhaustion and heat stroke. Your local forecast. Heat advisory remains in effect until 8 p.m. Central Daylight Time this evening. This afternoon, mostly sunny. Highs in the upper 90s. Northeast winds 10 to 15 miles per hour with gusts up to 25 miles per hour. Highest heat index readings up to 109. Tonight, partly cloudy in the evening, then mostly cloudy with a chance of showers after midnight. Breezy with lows in the upper 70s. East winds 15 to 25 miles per hour. Chance of rain 40%. Highest heat index readings up to 107 early in the evening. Friday, partly cloudy in the morning, then clearing. Highs in the mid-90s. South winds 15 to 20 miles per hour. Highest heat index readings up to 105. Friday night, mostly clear. Lows in the mid-70s. South winds 5 to 10 miles per hour with gusts up to 20 miles per hour. Saturday, partly cloudy in the morning, then clearing. Highs in the mid-90s. South winds 5 to 10 miles per hour. Saturday night and Sunday, mostly clear. Lows in the mid-70s. Highs in the upper 90s. Sunday night, clear. Lows in the mid-70s. Monday, mostly sunny. Highs in the upper 90s. Highest heat index readings up to 105.

Monday night, clear. Lows in the mid-70s. Tuesday, mostly sunny. Highs in the upper 90s. Tuesday night, clear. Lows in the mid-70s. Wednesday, mostly sunny. Highs in the upper 90s. Highest heat index readings up to 105. 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It was partly sunny. The temperature was 98, the dew point 72. The relative humidity was 42%, producing a heat index of 107. The wind northeast at 16 miles an hour gusting to 23, and the pressure was 29.88 inches and falling. At Camp Mabry, it was sunny. The temperature was 97, the dew point 72. The relative humidity was 44%, producing a heat index of 105. The wind north at 8 miles an hour and the pressure was 29.91 inches and falling. Pflugerville mostly sunny 98. Taylor mostly sunny 97. Lago Vista mostly sunny 95. Georgetown mostly sunny 98. San Marcos mostly sunny 99. Burnett sunny 95. Junction mostly sunny 97. San Antonio partly sunny 95. Corpus Christi light rain was falling 85. Houston light rain was falling 84. Once again at Austin Bergstrom it was 98, and at Camp Mabry it was 97. Elsewhere across the state, College Station partly sunny 93. Amarillo mostly sunny 102. Abilene sunny 99. Dallas-Fort Worth mostly sunny 96. Your weather synopsis for South Central Texas. Hot today and continued dry for the most part with highs in the upper 90s and up to 107 degrees in the southern part of the Rio Grande Plains. Elevated heat index values ranging 108 to 112 are forecast for today. Heat advisory in effect for all of South Central Texas through 8 p.m. this evening. Otherwise, Tropical Storm Bertha moves to the west and enters East Texas coast this afternoon or early this evening. Rain chances favoring the coastal plains through Friday. Dry and hot return for the weekend into next week. Your local forecast. Heat advisory remains in effect until 8 p.m. Central Daylight Time this evening. This afternoon, mostly sunny. Highs in the upper 90s. Northeast winds 10 to 15 miles per hour with gusts up to 25 miles per hour. Highest heat index readings up to 109. Tonight, partly cloudy in the evening, then mostly cloudy with a chance of showers after midnight. Breezy with lows in the upper 70s. East winds 15 to 25 miles per hour. Chance of rain 40%. Highest heat index readings up to 107 early in the evening. Friday, partly cloudy in the morning, then clearing. Highs in the mid-90s. South winds 15 to 20 miles per hour. Highest heat index readings up to 105. Friday night, mostly clear. Lows in the mid-70s. South winds 5 to 10 miles per hour with gusts up to 20 miles per hour. Saturday, partly cloudy in the morning, then clearing. Highs in the mid-90s. South winds 5 to 10 miles per hour. Saturday night and Sunday, mostly clear. Lows in the mid-70s. Highs in the upper 90s. Sunday night, clear. Lows in the mid-70s. Monday, mostly sunny. Highs in the upper 90s. Highest heat index readings up to 105. Monday night, clear. Lows in the mid-70s. Tuesday, mostly sunny. Highs in the upper 90s. Tuesday night, clear. Lows in the mid-70s. Wednesday, mostly sunny.

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Highest heat index readings up to 105. 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It was partly sunny. The temperature was 98, the dew point 72. The relative humidity was 42%, producing a heat index of 107. The wind northeast at 16 miles an hour gusting to 23, and the pressure was 29.88 inches and falling. At Camp Mabry, it was sunny. The temperature was 97, the dew point 72. The relative humidity was 44%, producing a heat index of 105. The wind north at 8 miles an hour and the pressure was 29.91 inches and falling. Pflugerville mostly sunny 98. Taylor mostly sunny 97. Lago Vista mostly sunny 95. Georgetown mostly sunny 98. San Marcos mostly sunny 99. Burnett sunny 95. Junction mostly sunny 97. San Antonio partly sunny 95. Corpus Christi light rain was falling 85. Houston light rain was falling 84. Once again at Austin Bergstrom it was 98, and at Camp Mabry it was 97. Elsewhere across the state, College Station partly sunny 93. Amarillo mostly sunny 102. Abilene sunny 99. Dallas-Fort Worth mostly sunny 96. Your weather synopsis for South Central Texas. Hot today and continued dry for the most part with highs in the upper 90s and up to 107 degrees in the southern part of the Rio Grande Plains. Elevated heat index values ranging 108 to 112 are forecast for today. Heat advisory in effect for all of South Central Texas through 8 p.m. this evening. Otherwise, Tropical Storm Bertha moves to the west and enters East Texas coast this afternoon or early this evening. Rain chances favoring the coastal plains through Friday. Dry and hot return for the weekend into next week. Your local forecast. Heat advisory remains in effect until 8 p.m. Central Daylight Time this evening. This afternoon, mostly sunny. Highs in the upper 90s. Northeast winds 10 to 15 miles per hour with gusts up to 25 miles per hour. Highest heat index readings up to 109. Tonight, partly cloudy in the evening, then mostly cloudy with a chance of showers after midnight. Breezy with lows in the upper 70s. East winds 15 to 25 miles per hour. Chance of rain 40%. Highest heat index readings up to 107 early in the evening. Friday, partly cloudy in the morning, then clearing. Highs in the mid-90s. South winds 15 to 20 miles per hour. Highest heat index readings up to 105. Friday night, mostly clear. Lows in the mid-70s. South winds 5 to 10 miles per hour with gusts up to 20 miles per hour. Saturday, partly cloudy in the morning, then clearing. Highs in the mid-90s. South winds 5 to 10 miles per hour. Saturday night and Sunday, mostly clear. Lows in the mid-70s. Highs in the upper 90s. Sunday night, clear. Lows in the mid-70s. Monday, mostly sunny. Highs in the upper 90s. Highest heat index readings up to 105. Monday night, clear. Lows in the mid-70s. Tuesday, mostly sunny. Highs in the upper 90s. Tuesday night, clear. Lows in the mid-70s. Wednesday, mostly sunny. Highs in the upper 90s. Highest heat index readings up to 105. 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

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It was partly sunny. The temperature was 98, the dew point 72. The relative humidity was 42%, producing a heat index of 107. The wind northeast at 16 miles an hour gusting to 23, and the pressure was 29.88 inches and falling. At Camp Mabry, it was sunny. The temperature was 97, the dew point 72. The relative humidity was 44%, producing a heat index of 105. The wind north at 8 miles an hour and the pressure was 29.91 inches and falling. Pflugerville mostly sunny 98. Taylor mostly sunny 97. Lago Vista mostly sunny 95. Georgetown mostly sunny 98. San Marcos mostly sunny 99. Burnett sunny 95. Junction mostly sunny 97. San Antonio partly sunny 95. Corpus Christi light rain was falling 85. Houston light rain was falling 84. Once again at Austin Bergstrom it was 98, and at Camp Mabry it was 97. Elsewhere across the state, College Station partly sunny 93. Amarillo mostly sunny 102. Abilene sunny 99. Dallas-Fort Worth mostly sunny 96. Heat advisory remains in effect until 8 p.m. Central Daylight Time this evening. What? Heat index values up to 112. Where? Rest of South Central Texas when? Until 8 p.m. Central Daylight Time this evening. Impacts. Hot temperatures and high humidity may cause heat illnesses. Drink plenty of fluids. Stay in an air-conditioned room. Stay out of the sun. And check up on relatives and neighbors. Take extra precautions when outside. Wear lightweight and loose-fitting clothing. Try to limit strenuous activities to early morning or evening. Take action when you see symptoms of heat outside. Wear lightweight and loose-fitting clothing. Try to limit strenuous activities to early morning or evening. Take action when you see symptoms of heat exhaustion and heat stroke. Heat advisory remains in effect until 8 p.m. Central Daylight Time this evening. What? Heat index values up to 112. Where? Bastrop, Fayette, Lavaca, Lee, Travis, and Williamson counties. When? Until 8 p.m. Central Daylight Time this evening. Impacts. Hot temperatures and high humidity may cause heat illnesses. 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Take extra precautions when outside. Wear lightweight and loose-fitting clothing. Try to limit strenuous activities to early morning or evening. Take action when you see symptoms of heat exhaustion and heat stroke. Your weather synopsis for South Central Texas. Hot today and continued dry for the most part with highs in the upper 90s and up to 107 degrees in the southern part of the Rio Grande Plains. Elevated heat index values ranging 108 to 112 are forecast for today. Heat advisory in effect for all of South Central Texas through 8 p.m. this evening. Otherwise, Tropical Storm Bertha moves to the west and enters East Texas coast this afternoon or early this evening. Rain chances favoring the coastal plains through Friday. Dry and hot return for the weekend into next week. Your local forecast. Heat advisory remains in effect until 8 p.m. Central Daylight Time this evening. This afternoon, mostly sunny. Highs in the upper 90s. Northeast winds 10 to 15 miles per hour with gusts up to 25 miles per hour. Highest heat index readings up to 109. Tonight, partly cloudy in the evening, then mostly cloudy with a chance of showers after midnight. Breezy with lows in the upper 70s. East winds 15 to 25 miles per hour. Chance of rain 40%. Highest heat index readings up to 107 early in the evening. Friday, partly cloudy in the morning, then clearing.

Highs in the mid-90s. South winds 15 to 20 miles per hour. Highest heat index readings up to 105. Friday night, mostly clear. Lows in the mid-70s. South winds 5 to 10 miles per hour with gusts up to 20 miles per hour. Saturday, partly cloudy in the morning, then clearing. Highs in the mid-90s. South winds 5 to 10 miles per hour. Saturday night and Sunday, mostly clear. Lows in the mid-70s. Highs in the upper 90s. Sunday night, clear. Lows in the mid-70s. Monday, mostly sunny. Highs in the upper 90s. Highest heat index readings up to 105. Monday night, clear. Lows in the mid-70s. Tuesday, mostly sunny. Highs in the upper 90s. Tuesday night, clear. Lows in the mid-70s. Wednesday, mostly sunny. Highs in the upper 90s. Highest heat index readings up to 105. The coastal waters forecast from Baffin Bay to Port Aransas out 20 nautical miles. Small craft should exercise caution. Tonight, south winds 15 to 20 knots with gusts up to 25 knots. Seas 3 to 4 feet, occasionally to 5 feet. Wave detail, south 4 feet at 5 seconds. Showers likely with a chance of thunderstorms this evening, then a chance of showers with a slight chance of thunderstorms after midnight. Friday, southeast winds 15 to 20 knots with gusts up to 25 knots. Seas around 4 feet, occasionally to 5 feet. Wave detail, southeast 4 feet at 6 seconds. Friday night, southeast winds 15 to 20 knots, diminishing to 10 to 15 knots after midnight. Seas 3 to 4 feet, occasionally to 5 feet. Wave detail, southeast 4 feet at 6 seconds. Saturday, southeast winds 10 to 15 knots with gusts up to 20 knots, diminishing to 5 to 10 knots in the afternoon. Seas 3 to 4 feet, occasionally to 5 feet. Wave detail, southeast 4 feet at 6 seconds. Saturday night, southeast winds 10 to 15 knots with gusts up to 20 knots. Seas around 3 feet. Wave detail, southeast 3 feet at 7 seconds. Sunday, south winds 5 to 10 knots. Seas 2 to 3 feet. Wave detail, southeast 3 feet at 6 seconds. Sunday night, south winds 10 to 15 knots with gusts up to 25 knots. Seas 2 to 3 feet. Monday, south winds 10 to 15 knots. Seas 2 to 3 feet. Monday night, south winds 15 to 20 knots. Seas 2 to 4 feet, occasionally to 5 feet. Tuesday, south winds 10 to 15 knots, becoming southeast 15 to 20 knots in the afternoon. Seas 2 to 3 feet. Tuesday night, south winds 15 to 20 knots. Seas around 3 feet. Winds and seas higher and near thunderstorms. 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The Austin NOAA Weather Radio Roundup, at 3 p.m. at Austin Bergstrom International, it was partly sunny. The temperature was 98, the dew point 72, the relative humidity was 42%, producing a heat index of 107, the wind northeast at 16 miles an hour gusting to 23, and the pressure was 29.88 inches and falling. At Camp Mabry, it was sunny. The temperature was 97, the dew point 72, the relative humidity was 44%, producing a heat index of 105, the wind north at 8 miles an hour, and the pressure was 29.91 inches and falling. Pflugerville mostly sunny 98. Taylor mostly sunny 97. Lago Vista mostly sunny 95. Georgetown mostly sunny 98.
San Marcos mostly sunny 99. Bernard sunny 95. Junction mostly sunny 97. San Antonio partly sunny 95. Corpus Christi light rain was falling 85. Houston light rain was falling 84. Once again at Austin Bergstrom it was 98, and at Camp Mabry it was 97. Elsewhere across the state, College Station partly sunny 93. Amarillo mostly sunny 102. Abilene sunny 99. Dallas-Fort Worth mostly sunny 96. Your weather synopsis for South Central Texas. Hot today and continued dry for the most part with highs in the upper 90s and up to 107 degrees in the southern part of the Rio Grande Plains. Elevated heat index values ranging 108 to 112 are forecast for today. Heat advisory in effect for all of South Central Texas through 8 p.m. this evening. Otherwise, Tropical Storm Bertha moves to the west and enters East Texas coast this afternoon or early this evening. Rain chances favoring the coastal plains through Friday. Dry and hot return for the weekend into next week. Your local forecast. Heat advisory remains in effect until 8 p.m. Central Daylight Time this evening. This afternoon, mostly sunny. Highs in the upper 90s. Northeast winds 10 to 15 miles per hour with gusts up to 25 miles per hour. Highest heat index readings up to 109. Tonight, partly cloudy in the evening, then mostly cloudy with a chance of showers after midnight. Breezy with lows in the upper 70s. East winds 15 to 25 miles per hour. Chance of rain 40%. Highest heat index readings up to 107 early in the evening. Friday, partly cloudy in the morning, then clearing. Highs in the mid-90s. South winds 15 to 20 miles per hour. Highest heat index readings up to 105. Friday night, mostly clear. Lows in the mid-70s. South winds 5 to 10 miles per hour with gusts up to 20 miles per hour. Saturday, partly cloudy in the morning, then clearing. Highs in the mid-90s. South winds 5 to 10 miles per hour. Saturday night and Sunday, mostly clear. Lows in the mid-70s. Highs in the upper 90s. Sunday night, clear. Lows in the mid-70s. Monday, mostly sunny. Highs in the upper 90s. Highest heat index readings up to 105. Monday night, clear. Lows in the mid-70s. Tuesday, mostly sunny. Highs in the upper 90s. Tuesday night, clear. Lows in the mid-70s. Wednesday, mostly sunny. Highs in the upper 90s. Highest heat index readings up to 105. The Tropical Weather Outlook. For the North Atlantic, Caribbean Sea, and the Gulf of America, active systems, the National Hurricane Center is issuing advisories on Tropical Storm Bertha, located inland near the Louisiana-Texas border. Tropical cyclone formation is not expected during the next 7 days. 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The current time is 3:44 p.m. Central Daylight Time. The Austin NOAA Weather Radio Roundup, at 3 p.m. at Austin Bergstrom International, it was partly sunny. The temperature was 98, the dew point 72, the relative humidity was 42%, producing a heat index of 107, the wind northeast at 16 miles an hour gusting to 23, and the pressure was 29.88 inches and falling. At Camp Mabry, it was sunny. The temperature was 97, the dew point 72, the relative humidity was 44%, producing a heat index of 105, the wind north at 8 miles an hour, and the pressure was 29.91 inches and falling. Pflugerville mostly sunny 98. Taylor mostly sunny 97. Lago Vista mostly sunny

65. Georgetown, mostly sunny, 98. San Marcos, mostly sunny, 99. Burnett, sunny, 95. Junction, mostly sunny, 97. San Antonio, partly sunny, 95. Corpus Christi, light rain was falling, 85. Houston, light rain was falling, 84. Once again at Austin Bergstrom, it was 98, and at Camp Mabry, it was 97. Elsewhere across the state, College Station, partly sunny, 93. Amarillo, mostly sunny, 102. Abilene, sunny, 99. Dallas-Fort Worth, mostly sunny, 96. Your weather synopsis for South Central Texas. Hot today and continued dry for the most part, with highs in the upper 90s and up to 107 degrees in the southern part of the Rio Grande Plains. Elevated heat index values ranging 108 to 112 are forecast for today. Heat advisory in effect for all of South Central Texas through 8 p.m. this evening. Otherwise, Tropical Storm Bertha moves to the west and enters East Texas coast this afternoon or early this evening. Rain chances favoring the coastal plains through Friday. Dry and hot return for the weekend into next week. Heat advisory remains in effect until 8 p.m. Central Daylight Time this evening. What? Heat index values up to 112. Where? Rest of South Central Texas when? Until 8 p.m. Central Daylight Time this evening. Impacts: hot temperatures and high humidity may cause heat illnesses. Drink plenty of fluids, stay in an air-conditioned room, stay out of the sun, and check up on relatives and neighbors. Take extra precautions when outside. Wear lightweight and loose-fitting clothing. Try to limit strenuous activities to early morning or evening. Take action when you see symptoms of heat exhaustion and heat stroke. Heat advisory remains in effect until 8 p.m. Central Daylight Time this evening. What? Heat index values up to 112. Where? Bastrop, Fayette, Lavaca, Lee, Travis, and Williamson counties. When? Until 8 p.m. Central Daylight Time this evening. Impacts: hot temperatures and high humidity may cause heat illnesses. 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Take extra precautions when outside. Wear lightweight and loose-fitting clothing. Try to limit strenuous activities to early morning or evening. Take action when you see symptoms of heat exhaustion and heat stroke. Your local forecast. Heat advisory remains in effect until 8 p.m. Central Daylight Time this evening. This afternoon, mostly sunny. Highs in the upper 90s. Northeast winds 10 to 15 miles per hour with gusts up to 25 miles per hour. Highest heat index readings up to 109. Tonight, partly cloudy in the evening, then mostly cloudy with a chance of showers after midnight. Breezy with lows in the upper 70s. East winds 15 to 25 miles per hour. Chance of rain 40%. Highest heat index readings up to 107 early in the evening. Friday, partly cloudy in the morning, then clearing. Highs in the mid-90s. South winds 15 to 20 miles per hour. Highest heat index readings up to 105. Friday night, mostly clear. Lows in the mid-70s. South winds 5 to 10 miles per hour with gusts up to 20 miles per hour. Saturday, partly cloudy in the morning, then clearing. Highs in the mid-90s. South winds 5 to 10 miles per hour. Saturday night and Sunday, mostly clear. Lows in the mid-70s. Highs in the upper 90s. Sunday night, clear. Lows in the mid-70s. Monday, mostly sunny. Highs in the upper 90s. Highest heat index readings up to 105. Monday night, clear. Lows in the mid-70s. Tuesday, mostly sunny. Highs in the upper 90s. Tuesday night, clear. Lows in the mid-70s. Wednesday, mostly sunny. Highs in the upper 90s.

index readings up to 107 early this evening. Friday, partly cloudy in the morning, then clearing. Highs in the mid-90s. South winds 10 to 15 miles per hour with gusts up to 25 miles per hour. Highest heat index readings up to 105. Friday night, mostly clear. Lows in the mid-70s. South winds 10 to 15 miles per hour. Saturday, partly cloudy in the morning, then clearing. Highs in the mid-90s. South winds 5 to 10 miles per hour. Saturday night, mostly clear in the evening, then becoming partly cloudy. Lows in the mid-70s. South winds 5 to 10 miles per hour. Sunday, mostly sunny. Highs in the upper 90s. Highest heat index readings up to 105. Sunday night, clear. Lows in the mid-70s. Monday, mostly sunny. Highs in the upper 90s. Highest heat index readings up to 105. Monday night, clear. Lows in the mid-70s. Tuesday, mostly sunny. Highs in the upper 90s. Tuesday night, clear. Lows in the mid-70s. Wednesday through Thursday, mostly clear. Hot. Highs around 100. Lows in the upper 70s. Highest heat index readings up to 110. Heat advisory remains in effect until 8 p.m. Central Daylight Time this evening. What? Heat index values up to 112. Where? Rest of South Central Texas when? Until 8 p.m. Central Daylight Time this evening. Impacts. Hot temperatures and high humidity may cause heat illnesses. Drink plenty of fluids. Stay in an air-conditioned room. Stay out of the sun, and check up on relatives and neighbors. Take extra precautions when outside. Wear lightweight and loose-fitting clothing. Try to limit strenuous activities to early morning or evening. Take action when you see symptoms of heat exhaustion and heat stroke. Heat advisory remains in effect until 8 p.m. Central Daylight Time this evening. What? Heat index values up to 112. Where? Bastrop, Fayette, Lavaca, Lee, Travis, and Williamson counties. When? Until 8 p.m. Central Daylight Time this evening. Impacts. Hot temperatures and high humidity may cause heat illnesses. Drink plenty of fluids. 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Stay out of the sun. And check up on relatives and neighbors. 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It was partly sunny. The temperature was 98, the dew point 72, the relative humidity was 42%, producing a heat index of 107, the wind northeast at 16 miles an hour gusting to 23, and the pressure was 29.88 inches and falling. At Camp Mabry, it was sunny. The temperature was 97, the dew point 72, the relative humidity was 44%, producing a heat index of 105, the wind north at 8 miles an hour, and the pressure was 29.91 inches and falling. Pflugerville, mostly sunny, 98. Taylor, mostly sunny, 97. Lago Vista, mostly sunny, 95. Georgetown, mostly sunny, 98. San Marcos, mostly sunny, 99. Burnett, sunny, 95. Junction, mostly sunny, 97. San Antonio, partly sunny, 95. Corpus Christi, light rain was falling, 85. Houston, light rain was falling, 84. Once again at Austin Bergstrom, it was 98, and at Camp Mabry, it was 97. Elsewhere across the state,

Lynch Station partly sunny 93. Amarillo mostly sunny 102. Abilene sunny 99. Dallas Fort Worth mostly sunny 96. Your weather synopsis for South Central Texas. Hot today and continued dry for the most part, with highs in the upper 90s and up to 107 degrees in the southern part of the Rio Grande Plains. Elevated heat index values ranging 108 to 112 are forecast for today. Heat advisory in effect for all of South Central Texas through 8 p.m. this evening. Otherwise, Tropical Storm Bertha moves to the west and enters East Texas coast this afternoon or early this evening. Rain chances favoring the coastal plains through Friday. Dry and hot return for the weekend into next week. The coastal waters forecast from Baffin Bay to Port Aransas out 20 nautical miles. Small craft should exercise caution. Tonight, south winds 15 to 20 knots with gusts up to 25 knots. Seas 3 to 4 feet, occasionally to 5 feet. Wave detail, south 4 feet at 5 seconds. Showers likely with a chance of thunderstorms this evening, then a chance of showers with a slight chance of thunderstorms after midnight. Friday, southeast winds 15 to 20 knots with gusts up to 25 knots. Seas around 4 feet, occasionally to 5 feet. Wave detail, southeast 4 feet at 6 seconds. Friday night, southeast winds 15 to 20 knots, diminishing to 10 to 15 knots after midnight. Seas 3 to 4 feet, occasionally to 5 feet. Wave detail, southeast 4 feet at 6 seconds. Saturday, southeast winds 10 to 15 knots with gusts up to 20 knots, diminishing to 5 to 10 knots in the afternoon. Seas 3 to 4 feet, occasionally to 5 feet. Wave detail, southeast 4 feet at 6 seconds. Saturday night, southeast winds 10 to 15 knots with gusts up to 20 knots. Seas around 3 feet. Wave detail, southeast 3 feet at 7 seconds. Sunday, south winds 5 to 10 knots. Seas 2 to 3 feet. Wave detail, southeast 3 feet at 6 seconds. Sunday night, south winds 10 to 15 knots with gusts up to 25 knots. Seas 2 to 3 feet. Monday, south winds 10 to 15 knots. Seas 2 to 3 feet. Monday night, south winds 15 to 20 knots. Seas 2 to 4 feet, occasionally to 5 feet. Tuesday, south winds 10 to 15 knots, becoming southeast 15 to 20 knots in the afternoon. Seas 2 to 3 feet. Tuesday night, south winds 15 to 20 knots. Seas around 3 feet. Winds and seas higher and near thunderstorms. Your local forecast. Heat advisory remains in effect until 8 p.m. Central Daylight Time this evening. Tonight, partly cloudy this evening, then mostly cloudy with a chance of showers after midnight. Lows in the upper 70s. Northeast winds 10 to 15 miles per hour, becoming southeast 5 to 10 miles per hour after midnight. Gusts up to 30 miles per hour. Chance of rain 40%. Highest heat index readings up to 107 early this evening. Friday, partly cloudy in the morning, then clearing. Highs in the mid-90s. South winds 10 to 15 miles per hour with gusts up to 25 miles per hour. Highest heat index readings up to 105. Friday night, mostly clear. Lows in the mid-70s. South winds 10 to 15 miles per hour. Saturday, partly cloudy in the morning, then clearing. Highs in the mid-90s. South winds 5 to 10 miles per hour. Saturday night, mostly clear in the evening, then becoming partly cloudy. Lows in the mid-70s. South winds 5 to 10 miles per hour. Sunday, mostly sunny. Highs in the upper 90s. Highest heat index readings up to 105. Sunday night, clear. Lows in the mid-70s. Monday, mostly sunny. Highs in the upper 90s. Highest heat index.

The current time is 4:11 p.m. Central Daylight Time. Your weather synopsis for South Central Texas. Hot today and continued dry for the most part, with highs in the upper 90s and up to 107 degrees in the southern part of the Rio Grande Plains. Elevated heat index values ranging 108 to 112 are forecast for today. Heat advisory in effect for all of South Central Texas through 8 p.m. this evening. Otherwise, Tropical Storm Bertha moves to the west and enters East Texas coast this afternoon or early this evening. Rain chances favoring the coastal plains through Friday. Dry and hot return for the weekend into next week. The Tropical Weather Outlook. For the North Atlantic, Caribbean Sea, and the Gulf of America, active systems, the National Hurricane Center is issuing advisories on Tropical Storm Bertha, located inland near the Louisiana-Texas border. Tropical cyclone formation is not expected during the next 7 days. Your local forecast. Heat advisory remains in effect until 8 p.m. Central Daylight Time this evening. Tonight, partly cloudy this evening, then mostly cloudy with a chance of showers after midnight. Lows in the upper 70s. Northeast winds 10 to 15 miles per hour, becoming southeast 5 to 10 miles per hour after midnight. Gusts up to 30 miles per hour. Chance of rain 40%. Highest heat index readings up to 107 early this evening. Friday, partly cloudy in the morning, then clearing. Highs in the mid-90s. South winds 10 to 15 miles per hour with gusts up to 25 miles per hour. Highest heat index readings up to 105. Friday night, mostly clear. Lows in the mid-70s. South winds 10 to 15 miles per hour. Saturday, partly cloudy in the morning, then clearing. Highs in the mid-90s. South winds 5 to 10 miles per hour. Saturday night, mostly clear in the evening, then becoming partly cloudy. Lows in the mid-70s. South winds 5 to 10 miles per hour. Sunday, mostly sunny. Highs in the upper 90s. Highest heat index readings up to 105. Sunday night, clear. Lows in the mid-70s. Monday, mostly sunny. Highs in the upper 90s. Highest heat index readings up to 105. Monday night, clear. Lows in the mid-70s. Tuesday, mostly sunny. Highs in the upper 90s. Tuesday night, clear. Lows in the mid-70s. Wednesday through Thursday, mostly clear. Hot. Highs around 100. Lows in the upper 70s. Highest heat index readings up to 110. 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The Austin, NOAA Weather Radio Roundup, at 4 p.m. at Austin Bergstrom International, it was partly sunny. The temperature was 98, the dew point 72, the relative humidity was 42%, producing a heat index of 107, the wind north at 20 miles an hour gusting to 30, and the pressure was 29.85 inches and falling. At Camp Mabry, it was sunny. The temperature was 97, the dew point 72, the relative humidity was 44%, producing a heat index of 105, the wind north at 8 miles an hour gusting to 17, and the pressure was 29.88 inches and falling. Pflugerville mostly sunny 100. Taylor mostly sunny 100. Lago Vista sunny 95. Georgetown mostly sunny 98. San Marcos mostly sunny 98. Burnett sunny 96. Junction mostly sunny 98. San Antonio partly sunny 98. Corpus Christi light rain was falling 81. Houston rain was falling 84. Once again at Austin Bergstrom it was 98,

and at Camp Mabry it was 97. Elsewhere across the state, College Station mostly sunny 95. Amarillo sunny 102. Abilene sunny 99. Dallas-Fort Worth mostly sunny 97. Your weather synopsis for South Central Texas. Hot today and continued dry for the most part with highs in the upper 90s and up to 107 degrees in the southern part of the Rio Grande Plains. Elevated heat index values ranging 108 to 112 are forecast for today. Heat advisory in effect for all of South Central Texas through 8 p.m. this evening. Otherwise, Tropical Storm Bertha moves to the west and enters East Texas coast this afternoon or early this evening. Rain chances favoring the coastal plains through Friday. Dry and hot return for the weekend into next week. Heat advisory remains in effect until 8 p.m. Central Daylight Time this evening. What? Heat index values up to 112. Where? Rest of South Central Texas when? Until 8 p.m. Central Daylight Time this evening. Impacts. Hot temperatures and high humidity may cause heat illnesses. Drink plenty of fluids, stay in an air-conditioned room, stay out of the sun, and check up on relatives and neighbors. Take extra precautions when outside. Wear lightweight and loose-fitting clothing. Try to limit strenuous activities to early morning or evening. Take action when you see symptoms of heat exhaustion and heat stroke. Heat advisory remains in effect until 8 p.m. Central Daylight Time this evening. What? Heat index values up to 112. Where? Bastrop, Fayette, Lavaca, Lee, Travis, and Williamson counties. When? Until 8 p.m. Central Daylight Time this evening. Impacts. Hot temperatures and high humidity may cause heat illnesses. Drink plenty of fluids, stay in an air-conditioned room, stay out of the sun, and check up on relatives and neighbors. Take extra precautions when outside. Wear lightweight and loose-fitting clothing. Try to limit strenuous activities to early morning or evening. Take action when you see symptoms of heat exhaustion and heat stroke. Your local forecast. Heat advisory remains in effect until 8 p.m. Central Daylight Time this evening. Tonight, partly cloudy this evening, then mostly cloudy with a chance of showers after midnight. Lows in the upper 70s. Northeast winds 10 to 15 miles per hour, becoming southeast 5 to 10 miles per hour after midnight. Gusts up to 30 miles per hour. Chance of rain 40%. Highest heat index readings up to 107 early this evening. Friday, partly cloudy in the morning, then clearing. Highs in the mid-90s. South winds 10 to 15 miles per hour with gusts up to 25 miles per hour. Highest heat index readings up to 105. Friday night, mostly clear. Lows in the mid-70s. South winds 10 to 15 miles per hour. Saturday, partly cloudy in the morning, then clearing. Highs in the mid-90s. South winds 5 to 10 miles per hour. Saturday night, mostly clear in the evening, then becoming partly cloudy. Lows in the mid-70s. South winds 5 to 10 miles per hour. Sunday, mostly sunny. Highs in the upper 90s. Highest heat index readings up to 105. Sunday night, clear. Lows in the mid-70s. Monday, mostly sunny. Highs in the upper 90s. Highest heat index readings up to 105. Monday night, clear. Lows in the mid-70s. Tuesday, mostly sunny. Highs in the upper 90s. Tuesday night, clear. Lows in the mid-70s. Wednesday through Thursday, mostly clear. Hot. Highs around 100. Lows in the upper 70s. Highest heat index readings up to 110. 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

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It was partly sunny. The temperature was 98, the dew point 72. The relative humidity was 42%, producing a heat index of 107. The wind north at 20 miles an hour gusting to 30, and the pressure was 29.85 inches and falling. At Camp Mabry, it was sunny. The temperature was 97, the dew point 72. The relative humidity was 44%, producing a heat index of 105. The wind north at 8 miles an hour gusting to 17, and the pressure was 29.88 inches and falling. Pflugerville mostly sunny 100. Taylor mostly sunny 100. Lago Vista sunny 95. Georgetown mostly sunny 98. San Marcos mostly sunny 98. Burnett sunny 96. Junction mostly sunny 98. San Antonio partly sunny 98. Corpus Christi light rain was falling 81. Houston rain was falling 84. Once again at Austin Bergstrom it was 98, and at Camp Mabry it was 97. Elsewhere across the state, College Station mostly sunny 95. Amarillo sunny 102. Abilene sunny 99. Dallas-Fort Worth mostly sunny 97. Your weather synopsis for South Central Texas. Hot today and continued dry for the most part with highs in the upper 90s and up to 107 degrees in the southern part of the Rio Grande Plains. Elevated heat index values ranging 108 to 112 are forecast for today. Heat advisory in effect for all of South Central Texas through 8 p.m. this evening. Otherwise, Tropical Storm Bertha moves to the west and enters East Texas coast this afternoon or early this evening. Rain chances favoring the coastal plains through Friday. Dry and hot return for the weekend into next week. Your local forecast. Heat advisory remains in effect until 8 p.m. Central Daylight Time this evening. Tonight, partly cloudy this evening, then mostly cloudy with a chance of showers after midnight. Lows in the upper 70s. Northeast winds 10 to 15 miles per hour, becoming southeast 5 to 10 miles per hour after midnight. Gusts up to 30 miles per hour. Chance of rain 40%. Highest heat index readings up to 107 early this evening. Friday, partly cloudy in the morning, then clearing. Highs in the mid-90s. South winds 10 to 15 miles per hour with gusts up to 25 miles per hour. Highest heat index readings up to 105. Friday night, mostly clear. Lows in the mid-70s. South winds 10 to 15 miles per hour. Saturday, partly cloudy in the morning, then clearing. Highs in the mid-90s. South winds 5 to 10 miles per hour. Saturday night, mostly clear in the evening, then becoming partly cloudy. Lows in the mid-70s. South winds 5 to 10 miles per hour. Sunday, mostly sunny. Highs in the upper 90s. Highest heat index readings up to 105. Sunday night, clear. Lows in the mid-70s. Monday, mostly sunny. Highs in the upper 90s. Highest heat index readings up to 105. Monday night, clear. Lows in the mid-70s. Tuesday, mostly sunny. Highs in the upper 90s. Tuesday night, clear. Lows in the mid-70s. Wednesday through Thursday, mostly clear. Hot. Highs around 100. Lows in the upper 70s. Highest heat index readings up to 110. 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

4 p.m. at Austin Bergstrom International. It was partly sunny. The temperature was 98, the dew point 72. The relative humidity was 42%, producing a heat index of 107. The wind north at 20 miles an hour gusting to 30, and the pressure was 29.85 inches and falling. At Camp Mabry, it was sunny. The temperature was 97, the dew point 72. The relative humidity was 44%, producing a heat index of 105. The wind north at 8 miles an hour gusting to 17, and the pressure was 29.88 inches and falling. Pflugerville mostly sunny 100. Taylor mostly sunny 100. Lago Vista sunny 95. Georgetown mostly sunny 98. San Marcos mostly sunny 98. Burnett sunny 96. Junction mostly sunny 98. San Antonio partly sunny 98. Corpus Christi light rain was falling 81. Houston rain was falling 84. Once again at Austin Bergstrom it was 98, and at Camp Mabry it was 97. Elsewhere across the state, College Station mostly sunny 95. Amarillo sunny 102. Abilene sunny 99. Dallas-Fort Worth mostly sunny 97. Your weather synopsis for South Central Texas. Hot today and continued dry for the most part with highs in the upper 90s and up to 107 degrees in the southern part of the Rio Grande Plains. Elevated heat index values ranging 108 to 112 are forecast for today. Heat advisory in effect for all of South Central Texas through 8 p.m. this evening. Otherwise, Tropical Storm Bertha moves to the west and enters East Texas coast this afternoon or early this evening. Rain chances favoring the coastal plains through Friday. Dry and hot return for the weekend into next week. Your local forecast. Heat advisory remains in effect until 8 p.m. Central Daylight Time this evening. Tonight, partly cloudy this evening, then mostly cloudy with a chance of showers after midnight. Lows in the upper 70s. Northeast winds 10 to 15 miles per hour, becoming southeast 5 to 10 miles per hour after midnight. Gusts up to 30 miles per hour. Chance of rain 40%. Highest heat index readings up to 107 early this evening. Friday, partly cloudy in the morning, then clearing. Highs in the mid-90s. South winds 10 to 15 miles per hour with gusts up to 25 miles per hour. Highest heat index readings up to 105. Friday night, mostly clear. Lows in the mid-70s. South winds 10 to 15 miles per hour. Saturday, partly cloudy in the morning, then clearing. Highs in the mid-90s. South winds 5 to 10 miles per hour. Saturday night, mostly clear in the evening, then becoming partly cloudy. Lows in the mid-70s. South winds 5 to 10 miles per hour. Sunday, mostly sunny. Highs in the upper 90s. Highest heat index readings up to 105. Sunday night, clear. Lows in the mid-70s. Monday, mostly sunny. Highs in the upper 90s. Highest heat index readings up to 105. Monday night, clear. Lows in the mid-70s. Tuesday, mostly sunny. Highs in the upper 90s. Tuesday night, clear. Lows in the mid-70s. Wednesday through Thursday, mostly clear. Hot. Highs around 100. Lows in the upper 70s. Highest heat index readings up to 110. 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The Austin NOAA Weather Radio Roundup. At 4 p.m. at Austin Bergstrom International, it was partly sunny. The temperature was 98, the dew point 72, the relative humidity was 42%, producing

a heat index of 107, the wind north at 20 miles an hour gusting to 30, and the pressure was 29.85 inches and falling. At Camp Mabry, it was sunny. The temperature was 97, the dew point 72, the relative humidity was 44%, producing a heat index of 105, the wind north at 8 miles an hour gusting to 17, and the pressure was 29.88 inches and falling. Pflugerville mostly sunny 100. Taylor mostly sunny 100. Lago Vista sunny 95. Georgetown mostly sunny 98. San Marcos mostly sunny 98. Burnett sunny 96. Junction mostly sunny 98. San Antonio partly sunny 98. Corpus Christi light rain was falling 81. Houston rain was falling 84. Once again at Austin Bergstrom it was 98, and at Camp Mabry it was 97. Elsewhere across the state, College Station mostly sunny 95. Amarillo sunny 102. Abilene sunny 99. Dallas-Fort Worth mostly sunny 97. Heat advisory remains in effect until 8 p.m. Central Daylight Time this evening. What? Heat index values up to 112. Where? Rest of South Central Texas when? Until 8 p.m. Central Daylight Time this evening. Impacts. Hot temperatures and high humidity may cause heat illnesses. Drink plenty of fluids, stay in an air-conditioned room, stay out of the sun, and check up on relatives and neighbors. Take extra precautions when outside. Wear lightweight and loose-fitting clothing. Try to limit stress. Air-conditioned room, stay out of the sun, and check up on relatives and neighbors. Take extra precautions when outside. Wear lightweight and loose-fitting clothing. Try to limit strenuous activities to early morning or evening. Take action when you see symptoms of heat exhaustion and heat stroke. Heat advisory remains in effect until 8 p.m. Central Daylight Time this evening. What? Heat index values up to 112. Where? Bastrop, Fayette, Lavaca, Lee, Travis, and Williamson counties. When? Until 8 p.m. Central Daylight Time this evening. Impacts, hot temperatures and high humidity may cause heat illnesses. Drink plenty of fluids, stay in an air-conditioned room, stay out of the sun, and check up on relatives and neighbors. Take extra precautions when outside. Wear lightweight and loose-fitting clothing. Try to limit strenuous activities to early morning or evening. Take action when you see symptoms of heat exhaustion and heat stroke. Your weather synopsis for South Central Texas. Hot today and continued dry for the most part with highs in the upper 90s and up to 107 degrees in the southern part of the Rio Grande Plains. Elevated heat index values ranging 108 to 112 are forecast for today. Heat advisory in effect for all of South Central Texas through 8 p.m. this evening. Otherwise, Tropical Storm Bertha moves to the west and enters East Texas coast this afternoon or early this evening. Rain chances favoring the coastal plains through Friday. Dry and hot return for the weekend into next week. Your local forecast. Heat advisory remains in effect until 8 p.m. Central Daylight Time this evening. Tonight, partly cloudy this evening, then mostly cloudy with a chance of showers after midnight. Lows in the upper 70s. Northeast winds 10 to 15 miles per hour, becoming southeast 5 to 10 miles per hour after midnight. Gusts up to 30 miles per hour. Chance of rain 40%. Highest heat index readings up to 107 early this evening. Friday, partly cloudy in the morning, then clearing. Highs in the mid-90s. South winds 10 to 15 miles per hour with gusts up to 25 miles per hour. Highest heat index readings up to 105. Friday night, mostly clear. Lows in the mid-70s. South winds 10 to 15 miles per hour. Saturday, partly cloudy in the morning, then clearing. Highs in the mid-90s. South winds 5 to 10 miles per hour. Saturday night, mostly clear in the

evening, then becoming partly cloudy. Lows in the mid-70s. South winds 5 to 10 miles per hour. Sunday, mostly sunny. Highs in the upper 90s. Highest heat index readings up to 105. Sunday night, clear. Lows in the mid-70s. Monday, mostly sunny. Highs in the upper 90s. Highest heat index readings up to 105. Monday night, clear. Lows in the mid-70s. Tuesday, mostly sunny. Highs in the upper 90s. Tuesday night, clear. Lows in the mid-70s. Wednesday through Thursday, mostly clear. Hot. Highs around 100. Lows in the upper 70s. Highest heat index readings up to 110. The coastal waters forecast from Baffin Bay to Port Aransas out 20 nautical miles. Small craft should exercise caution. Tonight, south winds 15 to 20 knots with gusts up to 25 knots. Seas 3 to 4 feet, occasionally to 5 feet. Wave detail, south 4 feet at 5 seconds. Showers likely with a chance of thunderstorms this evening, then a chance of showers with a slight chance of thunderstorms after midnight. Friday, southeast winds 15 to 20 knots with gusts up to 25 knots. Seas around 4 feet, occasionally to 5 feet. Wave detail, southeast 4 feet at 6 seconds. Friday night, southeast winds 15 to 20 knots, diminishing to 10 to 15 knots after midnight. Seas 3 to 4 feet, occasionally to 5 feet. Wave detail, southeast 4 feet at 6 seconds. Saturday, southeast winds 10 to 15 knots with gusts up to 20 knots, diminishing to 5 to 10 knots in the afternoon. Seas 3 to 4 feet, occasionally to 5 feet. Wave detail, southeast 4 feet at 6 seconds. Saturday night, southeast winds 10 to 15 knots with gusts up to 20 knots. Seas around 3 feet. Wave detail, southeast 3 feet at 7 seconds. Sunday, south winds 5 to 10 knots. Seas 2 to 3 feet. Wave detail, southeast 3 feet at 6 seconds. Sunday night, south winds 10 to 15 knots with gusts up to 25 knots. Seas 2 to 3 feet. Monday, south winds 10 to 15 knots. Seas 2 to 3 feet. Monday night, south winds 15 to 20 knots. Seas 2 to 4 feet, occasionally to 5 feet. Tuesday, south winds 10 to 15 knots, becoming southeast 15 to 20 knots in the afternoon. Seas 2 to 3 feet. Tuesday night, south winds 15 to 20 knots. Seas around 3 feet. Winds and seas higher and near thunderstorms. 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The current time is 4:39 p.m. Central Daylight Time. The Austin NOAA Weather Radio Roundup, at 4 p.m. at Austin Bergstrom International, it was partly sunny. The temperature was 98, the dew point 72, the relative humidity was 42%, producing a heat index of 107, the wind north at 20 miles an hour gusting to 30, and the pressure was 29.85 inches and falling. At Camp Mabry, it was sunny. The temperature was 97, the dew point 72, the relative humidity was 44%, producing a heat index of 105, the wind north at 8 miles an hour gusting to 17. And the pressure was 29.88 inches and falling. Pflugerville mostly sunny 100. Taylor mostly sunny 100. Lago Vista sunny 95. Georgetown mostly sunny 98. San Marcos mostly sunny 98. Burnett sunny 96. Junction mostly sunny 98. San Antonio partly sunny 98. Corpus Christi light rain was falling 81.
Houston rain was falling 84. Once again at Austin Bergstrom it was 98, and at Camp Mabry it was 97. Elsewhere across the state, College Station mostly sunny 95. Amarillo sunny 102. Abilene sunny 99. Dallas-Fort Worth mostly sunny 97. Your weather synopsis for South Central Texas. Hot today and continued dry for the most part with highs in the upper 90s and up to 107 degrees in the southern part of the Rio Grande Plains. Elevated heat index values ranging 108 to 112 are forecast for today. Heat advisory in effect for all of South Central Texas through 8 p.m. this evening. Otherwise, Tropical Storm Bertha moves to the west and enters East Texas coast this afternoon or early this evening. Rain chances favoring the coastal plains through Friday. Dry and hot return for the weekend into next week. The Tropical Weather Outlook. For the North Atlantic, Caribbean Sea, and the Gulf of America, active systems, the National Hurricane Center is issuing advisories on Tropical Storm Bertha, located inland near the Louisiana-Texas border. Tropical cyclone formation is not expected during the next 7 days. Your local forecast. Heat advisory remains in effect until 8 p.m. Central Daylight Time this evening. Tonight, partly cloudy this evening, then mostly cloudy with a chance of showers after midnight. Lows in the upper 70s. Northeast winds 10 to 15 miles per hour, becoming southeast 5 to 10 miles per hour after midnight. Gusts up to 30 miles per hour. Chance of rain 40%. Highest heat index readings up to 107 early this evening. Friday, partly cloudy in the morning, then clearing. Highs in the mid-90s. South winds 10 to 15 miles per hour with gusts up to 25 miles per hour. Highest heat index readings up to 105. Friday night, mostly clear. Lows in the mid-70s. South winds 10 to 15 miles per hour. Saturday, partly cloudy in the morning, then clearing. Highs in the mid-90s. South winds 5 to 10 miles per hour. Saturday night, mostly clear in the evening, then becoming partly cloudy. Lows in the mid-70s. South winds 5 to 10 miles per hour. Sunday, mostly sunny. Highs in the upper 90s. Highest heat index readings up to 105. Sunday night, clear. Lows in the mid-70s. Monday, mostly sunny. Highs in the upper 90s. Highest heat index readings up to 105. Monday night, clear. Lows in the mid-70s. Tuesday, mostly sunny. Highs in the upper 90s. Tuesday night, clear. Lows in the mid-70s. Wednesday through Thursday, mostly clear. Hot. Highs around 100. Lows in the upper 70s. Highest heat index readings up to 110. 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The Austin NOAA Weather Radio Roundup. At 4 p.m. at Austin Bergstrom International, it was partly sunny. The temperature was 98, the dew point 72, the relative humidity was 42%, producing a heat index of 107, the wind north at 20 miles an hour gusting to 30, and the pressure was 29.85 inches and falling. At Camp Mabry, it was sunny. The temperature was 97, the dew point 72, the relative humidity was 44%, producing a heat index of 105, the wind north at 8 miles an hour gusting to 17, and the pressure was 29.88 inches and falling. Pflugerville mostly sunny 100. Taylor mostly sunny 100. Lago Vista sunny 95. Georgetown mostly sunny 98. San Marcos mostly sunny 98.
Burnett Sunny 96.

Junction, mostly sunny, 98. San Antonio, partly sunny, 98. Corpus Christi, light rain was falling, 81. Houston, rain was falling, 84. Once again at Austin Bergstrom, it was 98, and at Camp Mabry, it was 97. Elsewhere across the state, College Station, mostly sunny, 95. Amarillo, sunny, 102. Abilene, sunny, 99. Dallas, Fort Worth, mostly sunny, 97. Your weather synopsis for South Central Texas. Hot today and continued dry for the most part, with highs in the upper 90s and up to 107 degrees in the southern part of the Rio Grande Plains. Elevated heat index values ranging 108 to 112 are forecast for today. Heat advisory in effect for all of South Central Texas through 8 p.m. this evening. Otherwise, Tropical Storm Bertha moves to the west and enters East Texas coast this afternoon or early this evening. Rain chances favoring the coastal plains through Friday. Dry and hot return for the weekend into next week. Heat advisory remains in effect until 8 p.m. Central Daylight Time this evening. What? Heat index values up to 112. Where? Rest of South Central Texas when? Until 8 p.m. Central Daylight Time this evening. Impacts: hot temperatures and high humidity may cause heat illnesses. Drink plenty of fluids, stay in an air-conditioned room, stay out of the sun, and check up on relatives and neighbors. Take extra precautions when outside. Wear lightweight and loose-fitting clothing. Try to limit strenuous activities to early morning or evening. Take action when you see symptoms of heat exhaustion and heat stroke. Heat advisory remains in effect until 8 p.m. Central Daylight Time this evening. What? Heat index values up to 112. Where? Bastrop, Fayette, Lavaca, Lee, Travis, and Williamson counties. When? Until 8 p.m. Central Daylight Time this evening. Impacts: hot temperatures and high humidity may cause heat illnesses. Drink plenty of fluids, stay in an air-conditioned room, stay out of the sun, and check up on relatives and neighbors. Take extra precautions when outside. Wear lightweight and loose-fitting clothing. Try to limit strenuous activities to early morning or evening. Take action when you see symptoms of heat exhaustion and heat stroke. Your local forecast. Heat advisory remains in effect until 8 p.m. Central Daylight Time this evening. Tonight, partly cloudy this evening, then mostly cloudy with a chance of showers after midnight. Lows in the upper 70s. Northeast winds 10 to 15 miles per hour, becoming southeast 5 to 10 miles per hour after midnight. Gusts up to 30 miles per hour. Chance of rain 40%. Highest heat index readings up to 107 early this evening. Friday, partly cloudy in the morning, then clearing. Highs in the mid-90s. South winds 10 to 15 miles per hour with gusts up to 25 miles per hour. Highest heat index readings up to 105. Friday night, mostly clear. Lows in the mid-70s. South winds 10 to 15 miles per hour. Saturday, partly cloudy in the morning, then clearing. Highs in the mid-90s. South winds 5 to 10 miles per hour. Saturday night, mostly clear in the evening, then becoming partly cloudy. Lows in the mid-70s. South winds 5 to 10 miles per hour. Sunday, mostly sunny. Highs in the upper 90s. Highest heat index readings up to 105. Sunday night, clear. Lows in the mid-70s. Monday, mostly sunny. Highs in the upper 90s. Highest heat index readings up to 105. Monday night, clear. Lows in the mid-70s. Tuesday, mostly sunny. Highs in the upper 90s. Tuesday night, clear. Lows in the mid-70s. Wednesday through Thursday, mostly clear. Hot. Highs around 100. Lows in the upper 70s. Highest heat index readings up to 110.

The Austin NOAA Weather Radio Roundup at 4 p.m. at Austin Bergstrom International. It was partly sunny. The temperature was 98, the dew point 72. The relative humidity was 42%, producing a heat index of 107. The wind north at 20 miles an hour gusting to 30, and the pressure was 29.85 inches and falling. At Camp Mabry, it was sunny. The temperature was 97, the dew point 72. The relative humidity was 44%, producing a heat index of 105. The wind north at 8 miles an hour gusting to 17, and the pressure was 29.88 inches and falling. Pflugerville mostly sunny 100. Taylor mostly sunny 100. Lago Vista sunny 95. Georgetown mostly sunny 98. San Marcos mostly sunny 98. Burnett sunny 96. Junction mostly sunny 98. San Antonio partly sunny 98. Corpus Christi light rain was falling 81. Houston rain was falling 84. Once again at Austin Bergstrom it was 98, and at Camp Mabry it was 97. Elsewhere across the state, College Station mostly sunny 95. Amarillo sunny 102. Abilene sunny 99. Dallas-Fort Worth mostly sunny 97. Heat advisory remains in effect until 8 p.m. Central Daylight Time this evening. What? Heat index values up to 112. Where? Rest of South Central Texas when? Until 8 p.m. Central Daylight Time this evening. Impacts. Hot temperatures and high humidity may cause heat illnesses. Drink plenty of fluids. Stay in an air-conditioned room. Stay out of the sun. And check up on relatives and neighbors. Take extra precautions when outside. Wear lightweight and loose-fitting clothing. Try to limit strenuous activities to early morning or evening. Take action when you see symptoms of heat exhaustion and heat stroke. Heat advisory remains in effect until 8 p.m. Central Daylight Time this evening. What? Heat index values up to 112. Where? Bastrop, Fayette, Lavaca, Lee, Travis, and Williamson counties. When? Until 8 p.m. Central Daylight Time this evening. Impacts. Hot temperatures and high humidity may cause heat illnesses. Drink plenty of fluids. Stay in an air-conditioned room. Stay out of the sun. And check up on relatives and neighbors. Take extra precautions when outside. Wear lightweight and loose-fitting clothing. Try to limit strenuous activities to early morning or evening. Take action when you see symptoms of heat exhaustion and heat stroke. Your weather synopsis for South Central Texas. Hot today and continued dry for the most part with highs in the upper 90s and up to 107 degrees in the southern part of the Rio Grande Plains. Elevated heat index values ranging 108 to 112 are forecast for today. Heat advisory in effect for all of South Central Texas through 8 p.m. this evening. Otherwise, Tropical Storm Bertha moves to the west and enters East Texas coast this afternoon or early this evening. Rain chances favoring the coastal plains through Friday. Dry and hot return for the weekend into next week. Your local forecast. Heat advisory remains in effect until 8 p.m. Central Daylight Time this evening. Tonight, partly cloudy this evening, then mostly cloudy with a chance of showers after midnight. Lows in the upper 70s. Northeast winds 10 to 15 miles per hour, becoming southeast 5 to 10 miles per hour after midnight. Gusts up to 30 miles per hour. Chance of rain 40%. Highest heat index readings up to 107 early this evening. Friday, partly cloudy in the morning, then clearing. Highs in the mid-90s. South winds 10 to 15 miles per hour with gusts up to 25 miles per hour. Highest heat index readings up to 105. Friday night, mostly clear. Lows in the mid-70s. South winds 10 to 15 miles per hour. Saturday, partly cloudy in the morning, then clearing. Highs in the mid-90s. South winds 5 to 10 miles per hour. Saturday.

at night, mostly clear in the evening, then becoming partly cloudy. Lows in the mid-70s. South winds 5 to 10 miles per hour. Sunday, mostly sunny. Highs in the upper 90s. Highest heat index readings up to 105. Sunday night, clear. Lows in the mid-70s. Monday, mostly sunny. Highs in the upper 90s. Highest heat index readings up to 105. Monday night, clear. Lows in the mid-70s. Tuesday, mostly sunny. Highs in the upper 90s. Tuesday night, clear. Lows in the mid-70s. Wednesday through Thursday, mostly clear. Hot. Highs around 100. Lows in the upper 70s. Highest heat index readings up to 110. The coastal waters forecast from Baffin Bay to Port Aransas out 20 nautical miles. Small craft should exercise caution. Tonight, south winds 15 to 20 knots with gusts up to 25 knots. Seas 3 to 4 feet, occasionally to 5 feet. Wave detail, south 4 feet at 5 seconds. Showers likely with a chance of thunderstorms this evening, then a chance of showers with a slight chance of thunderstorms after midnight. Friday, southeast winds 15 to 20 knots with gusts up to 25 knots. Seas around 4 feet, occasionally to 5 feet. Wave detail, southeast 4 feet at 6 seconds. Friday night, southeast winds 15 to 20 knots, diminishing to 10 to 15 knots after midnight. Seas 3 to 4 feet, occasionally to 5 feet. Wave detail, southeast 4 feet at 6 seconds. Saturday, southeast winds 10 to 15 knots with gusts up to 20 knots, diminishing to 5 to 10 knots in the afternoon. Seas 3 to 4 feet, occasionally to 5 feet. Wave detail, southeast 4 feet at 6 seconds. Saturday night, southeast winds 10 to 15 knots with gusts up to 20 knots. Seas around 3 feet. Wave detail, southeast 3 feet at 7 seconds. Sunday, south winds 5 to 10 knots. Seas 2 to 3 feet. Wave detail, southeast 3 feet at 6 seconds. Sunday night, south winds 10 to 15 knots with gusts up to 25 knots. Seas 2 to 3 feet. Monday, south winds 10 to 15 knots. Seas 2 to 3 feet. Monday night, south winds 15 to 20 knots. Seas 2 to 4 feet, occasionally to 5 feet. Tuesday, south winds 10 to 15 knots, becoming southeast 15 to 20 knots in the afternoon. Seas 2 to 3 feet. Tuesday night, south winds 15 to 20 knots. Seas around 3 feet. Winds and seas higher and near thunderstorms. 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The current time is 5:09 p.m. Central Daylight Time. Your weather synopsis for South Central Texas. Hot today and continued dry for the most part with highs in the upper 90s and up to 107 degrees in the southern part of the Rio Grande Plains. Elevated heat index values ranging 108 to 112 are forecast for today. Heat advisory in effect for all of South Central Texas through 8 p.m. this evening. Otherwise, Tropical Storm Bertha moves to the west and enters East Texas coast this afternoon or early this evening. Rain chances favoring the coastal plains through Friday. Dry and hot return for the weekend into next week. Your local forecast. Heat advisory remains in effect until 8 p.m. Central Daylight Time this evening. Tonight, partly cloudy this evening, then mostly cloudy with a chance of showers after midnight. Lows in the upper 70s. Northeast winds 10 to 15 miles per hour, becoming southeast 5 to 10 miles per hour after midnight. Gusts up to 30 miles per hour. Chance of rain 40%.

miles per hour. Sunday, mostly sunny. Highs in the upper 90s. Highest heat index readings up to 105. Sunday night, clear. Lows in the mid-70s. Monday, mostly sunny. Highs in the upper 90s. Highest heat index readings up to 105. Monday night, clear. Lows in the mid-70s. Tuesday, mostly sunny. Highs in the upper 90s. Tuesday night, clear. Lows in the mid-70s. Wednesday through Thursday, mostly clear. Hot. Highs around 100. Lows in the upper 70s. Highest heat index readings up to 110. The Tropical Weather Outlook. For the North Atlantic, Caribbean Sea, and the Gulf of America, active systems, the National Hurricane Center is issuing advisories on Tropical Storm Bertha, located inland near the Louisiana-Texas border. Tropical cyclone formation is not expected during the next 7 days. 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The current time is 5:13 p.m. Central Daylight Time. The Austin NOAA Weather Radio Roundup, at 5 p.m. at Austin Bergstrom International, it was partly sunny. The temperature was 98, the dew point 70, the relative humidity was 40%, producing a heat index of 105, the wind northeast at 17 miles an hour gusting to 25, and the pressure was 29.84 inches and falling. At Camp Mabry, it was mostly sunny. The temperature was 97, the dew point 71, the relative humidity was 42%, producing a heat index of 104, the wind variable at 7 miles an hour, and the pressure was 29.87 inches and falling. Pflugerville mostly sunny 100. Taylor mostly sunny 99. Lago Vista sunny 96. Georgetown mostly sunny 99. San Marcos partly sunny 98. Burnett sunny 96. Junction sunny 97. San Antonio partly sunny 97. Corpus Christi light rain was falling 79. Houston heavy rain and fog were reported 79. Once again at Austin Bergstrom it was 98, and at Camp Mabry it was 97. Elsewhere across the state, College Station cloudy 93. Amarillo sunny 103. At Abilene. Dallas-Fort Worth mostly sunny 97. Your weather synopsis for South Central Texas. Hot today and continued dry for the most part with highs in the upper 90s and up to 107 degrees in the southern part of the Rio Grande Plains. Elevated heat index values ranging 108 to 112 are forecast for today. Heat advisory in effect for all of South Central Texas through 8 p.m. this evening. Otherwise, Tropical Storm Bertha moves to the west and enters East Texas coast this afternoon or early this evening. Rain chances favoring the coastal plains through Friday. Dry and hot return for the weekend into next week. Your local forecast. Heat advisory remains in effect until 8 p.m. Central Daylight Time this evening. Tonight, partly cloudy this evening, then mostly cloudy with a chance of showers after midnight. Lows in the upper 70s. Northeast winds 10 to 15 miles per hour, becoming southeast 5 to 10 miles per hour after midnight. Gusts up to 30 miles per hour. Chance of rain 40%. Highest heat index readings up to 107 early this evening. Friday, partly cloudy in the morning, then clearing. Highs in the mid-90s. South winds 10 to 15 miles per hour with gusts up to 25 miles per hour. Highest heat index readings up to 105. Friday night.

night, mostly clear. Lows in the mid-70s. South winds 10 to 15 miles per hour. Saturday, partly cloudy in the morning, then clearing. Highs in the mid-90s. South winds 5 to 10 miles per hour. Saturday night, mostly clear in the evening, then becoming partly cloudy. Lows in the mid-70s. South winds 5 to 10 miles per hour. Sunday, mostly sunny. Highs in the upper 90s. Highest heat index readings up to 105. Sunday night, clear. Lows in the mid-70s. Monday, mostly sunny. Highs in the upper 90s. Highest heat index readings up to 105. Monday night, clear. Lows in the mid-70s. Tuesday, mostly sunny. Highs in the upper 90s. Tuesday night, clear. Lows in the mid-70s. Wednesday through Thursday, mostly clear. Hot. Highs around 100. Lows in the upper 70s. Highest heat index readings up to 110. Heat advisory remains in effect until 8 p.m. Central Daylight Time this evening. What? Heat index values up to 112. Where? Rest of South Central Texas when? Until 8 p.m. Central Daylight Time this evening. Impacts. Hot temperatures and high humidity may cause heat illnesses. Drink plenty of fluids. Stay in an air-conditioned room. Stay out of the sun. And check up on relatives and neighbors. Take extra precautions when outside. Wear lightweight and loose-fitting clothing. Try to limit strenuous activities to early morning or evening. Take action when you see symptoms of heat exhaustion and heat stroke. Heat advisory remains in effect until 8 p.m. Central Daylight Time this evening. What? Heat index values up to 112. Where? Bastrop, Fayette, Lavaca, Lee, Travis, and Williamson counties. When? Until 8 p.m. Central Daylight Time this evening. Impacts. Hot temperatures and high humidity may cause heat illnesses. 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Stay in an air-conditioned room. Stay out of the sun. And check up on relatives and neighbors. Take extra precautions when outside. Wear lightweight and loose-fitting clothing. Try to limit strenuous activities to early morning or evening. Take action when you see symptoms of heat exhaustion and heat stroke. 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The current time is 5:20 p.m. Central Daylight Time. The Austin NOAA Weather Radio Roundup, at 5 p.m. at Austin Bergstrom International, it was partly sunny. The temperature was 98, the dew point 70, the relative humidity was 40%, producing a heat index of 105, the wind northeast at 17 miles an hour gusting to 25, and the pressure was 29.84 inches and falling. At Camp Mabry, it was mostly sunny. The temperature was 97, the dew point 71, the relative humidity was 42%, producing a heat index of 104, the wind variable at 7 miles an hour and the pressure was 29.87 inches and falling. Pflugerville mostly sunny 100. Taylor mostly sunny 99. Lago Vista sunny 96. Georgetown mostly sunny 99. San Marcos partly sunny 98. Burnett sunny 96. Junction sunny 97. San Antonio partly sunny 97. Corpus Christi light rain was falling 79. Houston heavy rain and fog were reported 79. Once again at Austin Bergstrom it was 98, and at Camp Mabry it was 97. Elsewhere across the state, College Station cloudy 93. Amarillo sunny 103. At Abilene. Dallas-Fort Worth mostly sunny 97. Your weather synopsis for South Central Texas. Hot today and continued dry for the most part with highs in the upper 90s and up to 107.

7 degrees in the southern part of the Rio Grande Plains. Elevated heat index values ranging 108 to 112 are forecast for today. Heat advisory in effect for all of South Central Texas through 8 p.m. this evening. Otherwise, Tropical Storm Bertha moves to the west and enters East Texas coast this afternoon or early this evening. Rain chances favoring the coastal plains through Friday. Dry and hot return for the weekend into next week. Your local forecast. Heat advisory remains in effect until 8 p.m. Central Daylight Time this evening. Tonight, partly cloudy this evening, then mostly cloudy with a chance of showers after midnight. Lows in the upper 70s. Northeast winds 10 to 15 miles per hour, becoming southeast 5 to 10 miles per hour after midnight. Gusts up to 30 miles per hour. Chance of rain 40%. Highest heat index readings up to 107 early this evening. Friday, partly cloudy in the morning, then clearing. Highs in the mid-90s. South winds 10 to 15 miles per hour with gusts up to 25 miles per hour. Highest heat index readings up to 105. Friday night, mostly clear. Lows in the mid-70s. South winds 10 to 15 miles per hour. Saturday, partly cloudy in the morning, then clearing. Highs in the mid-90s. South winds 5 to 10 miles per hour. Saturday night, mostly clear in the evening, then becoming partly cloudy. Lows in the mid-70s. South winds 5 to 10 miles per hour. Sunday, mostly sunny. Highs in the upper 90s. Highest heat index readings up to 105. Sunday night, clear. Lows in the mid-70s. Monday, mostly sunny. Highs in the upper 90s. Highest heat index readings up to 105. Monday night, clear. Lows in the mid-70s. Tuesday, mostly sunny. Highs in the upper 90s. Tuesday night, clear. Lows in the mid-70s. Wednesday through Thursday, mostly clear. Hot. Highs around 100. Lows in the upper 70s. Highest heat index readings up to 110. 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The current time is 5:25 p.m. Central Daylight Time. The Austin NOAA Weather Radio Roundup. At 5 p.m. at Austin Bergstrom International, it was partly sunny. The temperature was 98, the dew point 70, the relative humidity was 40%, producing a heat index of 105, the wind northeast at 17 miles an hour gusting to 25, and the pressure was 29.84 inches and falling. At Camp Mabry, it was mostly sunny. The temperature was 97, the dew point 71, the relative humidity was 42%, producing a heat index of 104, the wind variable at 7 miles an hour, and the pressure was 29.87 inches and falling. Pflugerville mostly sunny 100. Taylor mostly sunny 99. Lago Vista sunny 96. Georgetown mostly sunny 99. San Marcos partly sunny 98. Burnett sunny 96. Junction sunny 97. San Antonio partly sunny 97. Corpus Christi light rain was falling 79. Houston heavy rain and fog were reported 79. Once again at Austin Bergstrom it was 98, and at Camp Mabry it was 97. Elsewhere across the state, College Station cloudy 93. Amarillo sunny 103. At Abilene. Dallas-Fort Worth mostly sunny 97. Your weather synopsis for South Central Texas. Hot today and continued dry for the most part with highs in the upper 90s and up to 107 degrees in the southern part of the Rio Grande Plains. Elevated heat index values ranging 108 to 112 are forecast for today. Heat

advisory in effect for all of South Central Texas through 8 p.m. this evening. Otherwise, Tropical Storm Bertha moves to the west and enters East Texas coast this afternoon or early this evening. Rain chances favoring the coastal plains through Friday. Dry and hot return for the weekend into next week. Your local forecast. Heat advisory remains in effect until 8 p.m. Central Daylight Time this evening. Tonight, partly cloudy this evening, then mostly cloudy with a chance of showers after midnight. Lows in the upper 70s. Northeast winds 10 to 15 miles per hour, becoming southeast 5 to 10 miles per hour after midnight. Gusts up to 30 miles per hour. Chance of rain 40%. Highest heat index readings up to 107 early this evening. Friday, partly cloudy in the morning, then clearing. Highs in the mid-90s. South winds 10 to 15 miles per hour with gusts up to 25 miles per hour. Highest heat index readings up to 105. Friday night, mostly clear. Lows in the mid-70s. South winds 10 to 15 miles per hour. Saturday, partly cloudy in the morning, then clearing. Highs in the mid-90s. South winds 5 to 10 miles per hour. Saturday night, mostly clear in the evening, then becoming partly cloudy. Lows in the mid-70s. South winds 5 to 10 miles per hour. Sunday, mostly sunny. Highs in the upper 90s. Highest heat index readings up to 105. Sunday night, clear. Lows in the mid-70s. Monday, mostly sunny. Highs in the upper 90s. Highest heat index readings up to 105. Monday night, clear. Lows in the mid-70s. Tuesday, mostly sunny. Highs in the upper 90s. Tuesday night, clear. Lows in the mid-70s. Wednesday through Thursday, mostly clear. Hot. Highs around 100. Lows in the upper 70s. Highest heat index readings up to 110. 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The current time is 5:29 p.m. Central Daylight Time. The Austin NOAA Weather Radio Roundup. At 5 p.m. at Austin Bergstrom International, it was partly sunny. The temperature was 98, the dew point 70, the relative humidity was 40%, producing a heat index of 105, the wind northeast at 17 miles an hour gusting to 25, and the pressure was 29.84 inches and falling. At Camp Mabry, it was mostly sunny. The temperature was 97, the dew point 71, the relative humidity was 42%, producing a heat index of 104, the wind variable at 7 miles an hour, and the pressure was 29.87 inches and falling. Pflugerville mostly sunny 100. Taylor mostly sunny 99. Lago Vista sunny 96. Georgetown mostly sunny 99. San Marcos partly sunny 98. Burnett sunny 96. Junction sunny 97. San Antonio partly sunny 97. Corpus Christi light rain was falling 79. Houston heavy rain and fog were reported 79. Once again at Austin Bergstrom it was 98, and at Camp Mabry it was 97. Elsewhere across the state, College Station cloudy 93. Amarillo sunny 103. At Abilene. Dallas-Fort Worth mostly sunny 97. Your weather synopsis for South Central Texas. Hot today and continued dry for the most part with highs in the upper 90s and up to 107 degrees in the southern part of the Rio Grande Plains. Elevated heat index values ranging 108 to 112 are forecast for today. Heat advisory in effect for all of South Central Texas through 8 p.m. this evening. Otherwise, Tropical Storm Bertha moves to the west and enters East Texas coast this afternoon.

early this evening. Rain chances favoring the coastal plains through Friday. Dry and hot return for the weekend into next week. Heat advisory remains in effect until 8 p.m. Central Daylight Time this evening. What? Heat index values up to 112. Where? Rest of South Central Texas when? Until 8 p.m. Central Daylight Time this evening. Impacts. Hot temperatures and high humidity may cause heat illnesses. Drink plenty of fluids. Stay in an air-conditioned room. Stay out of the sun. And check up on relatives and neighbors. Take extra precautions when outside. Wear lightweight and loose-fitting clothing. Try to limit strenuous activities to early morning or evening. Take action when you see symptoms of heat exhaustion and heat stroke. Heat advisory remains in effect until 8 p.m. Central Daylight Time this evening. What? Heat index values up to 112. Where? Bastrop, Fayette, Lavaca, Lee, Travis, and Williamson counties. When? Until 8 p.m. Central Daylight Time this evening. Where? Bastrop, Fayette, Lavaca, Lee, Travis, and Williamson counties. When? Until 8 p.m. Central Daylight Time this evening. Impacts. Hot temperatures and high humidity may cause heat illnesses. Drink plenty of fluids. Stay in an air-conditioned room. Stay out of the sun. And check up on relatives and neighbors. Take extra precautions when outside. Wear lightweight and loose-fitting clothing. Try to limit strenuous activities to early morning or evening. Take action when you see symptoms of heat exhaustion and heat stroke. Your local forecast. Heat advisory remains in effect until 8 p.m. Central Daylight Time this evening. Tonight, partly cloudy this evening, then mostly cloudy with a chance of showers after midnight. Lows in the upper 70s. Northeast winds 10 to 15 miles per hour. Becoming southeast 5 to 10 miles per hour after midnight. Gusts up to 30 miles per hour. Chance of rain 40%. Highest heat index readings up to 107 early this evening. Friday, partly cloudy in the morning, then clearing. Highs in the mid-90s. South winds 10 to 15 miles per hour with gusts up to 25 miles per hour. Highest heat index readings up to 105. Friday night, mostly clear. Lows in the mid-70s. South winds 10 to 15 miles per hour. Saturday, partly cloudy in the morning, then clearing. Highs in the mid-90s. South winds 5 to 10 miles per hour. Saturday night, mostly clear in the evening, then becoming partly cloudy. Lows in the mid-70s. South winds 5 to 10 miles per hour. Sunday, mostly sunny. Highs in the upper 90s. Highest heat index readings up to 105. Sunday night, clear. Lows in the mid-70s. Monday, mostly sunny. Highs in the upper 90s. Highest heat index readings up to 105. Monday night, clear. Lows in the mid-70s. Tuesday, mostly sunny. Highs in the upper 90s. Tuesday night, clear. Lows in the mid-70s. Wednesday through Thursday, mostly clear. Hot. Highs around 100. Lows in the upper 70s. Highest heat index readings up to 110. 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The coastal waters forecast from Baffin Bay to Port Aransas out 20 nautical miles. Small craft should exercise caution. Tonight, south winds 15 to 20 knots with gusts up to 25 knots. Seas 3 to 4 feet. Occasionally to 5 feet. Wave detail, south 4 feet at 5 seconds. Showers likely with a chance of thunderstorms this evening, then a chance of showers with a slight chance of thunderstorms after midnight. Friday, southeast winds 15 to 20.

knots with gusts up to 25 knots. Seas around 4 feet, occasionally to 5 feet. Wave detail, southeast 4 feet at 6 seconds. Friday night, southeast winds 15 to 20 knots, diminishing to 10 to 15 knots after midnight. Seas 3 to 4 feet, occasionally to 5 feet. Wave detail, southeast 4 feet at 6 seconds. Saturday, southeast winds 10 to 15 knots with gusts up to 20 knots, diminishing to 5 to 10 knots in the afternoon. Seas 3 to 4 feet, occasionally to 5 feet. Wave detail, southeast 4 feet at 6 seconds. Saturday night, southeast winds 10 to 15 knots with gusts up to 20 knots. Seas around 3 feet. Wave detail, southeast 3 feet at 7 seconds. Sunday, south winds 5 to 10 knots. Seas 2 to 3 feet. Wave detail, southeast 3 feet at 6 seconds. Sunday night, south winds 10 to 15 knots with gusts up to 25 knots. Seas 2 to 3 feet. Monday, south winds 10 to 15 knots. Seas 2 to 3 feet. Monday night, south winds 15 to 20 knots. Seas 2 to 4 feet, occasionally to 5 feet. Tuesday, south winds 10 to 15 knots, becoming southeast 15 to 20 knots in the afternoon. Seas 2 to 3 feet. Tuesday night, south winds 15 to 20 knots. Seas around 3 feet. Winds and seas higher and near thunderstorms. The current time is 5:38 p.m. Central Daylight Time. The Austin, NOAA Weather Radio Roundup, at 5 p.m. at Austin Bergstrom International. It was partly sunny. The temperature was 98, the dew point 70, the relative humidity was 40%, producing a heat index of 105, the wind northeast at 17 miles an hour gusting to 25, and the pressure was 29.84 inches and falling. At Camp Mabry, it was mostly sunny. The temperature was 97, the dew point 71, the relative humidity was 42%, producing a heat index of 104, the wind variable at 7 miles an hour, and the pressure was 29.87 inches and falling. Pflugerville mostly sunny 100. Taylor mostly sunny 99. Lago Vista sunny 96. Georgetown mostly sunny 99. San Marcos partly sunny 98. Burnett sunny 96. Junction sunny 97. San Antonio partly sunny 97. Corpus Christi light rain was falling 79. Houston heavy rain and fog were reported 79. Once again at Austin Bergstrom it was 98, and at Camp Mabry it was 97. Elsewhere across the state, College Station cloudy 93. Amarillo sunny 103. At Abilene, Dallas-Fort Worth mostly sunny 97. Your weather synopsis for South Central Texas. Hot today and continued dry for the most part with highs in the upper 90s and up to 107 degrees in the southern part of the Rio Grande Plains. Elevated heat index values ranging 108 to 112 are forecast for today. Heat advisory in effect for all of South Central Texas through 8 p.m. this evening. Otherwise, Tropical Storm Bertha moves to the west and enters East Texas coast this afternoon or early this evening. Rain chances favoring the coastal plains through Friday. Dry and hot return for the weekend into next week. Your local forecast. Heat advisory remains in effect until 8 p.m. Central Daylight Time this evening. Tonight, partly cloudy this evening, then mostly cloudy with a chance of showers after midnight. Lows in the upper 70s. Northeast winds 10 to 15 miles per hour, becoming southeast 5 to 10 miles per hour after midnight. Gusts up to 30 miles per hour. Chance of rain 40%. Highest heat index readings up to 107 early this evening. Friday, partly cloudy in the morning, then clearing. Highs in the mid-90s. South winds 10 to 15 miles per hour with gusts up to 25 miles per hour.
Highest heat index readings up.

105. Friday night, mostly clear. Lows in the mid-70s. South winds 10 to 15 miles per hour. Saturday, partly cloudy in the morning, then clearing. Highs in the mid-90s. South winds 5 to 10 miles per hour. Saturday night, mostly clear in the evening, then becoming partly cloudy. Lows in the mid-70s. South winds 5 to 10 miles per hour. Sunday, mostly sunny. Highs in the upper 90s. Highest heat index readings up to 105. Sunday night, clear. Lows in the mid-70s. Monday, mostly sunny. Highs in the upper 90s. Highest heat index readings up to 105. Monday night, clear. Lows in the mid-70s. Tuesday, mostly sunny. Highs in the upper 90s. Tuesday night, clear. Lows in the mid-70s. Wednesday through Thursday, mostly clear. Hot. Highs around 100. Lows in the upper 70s. Highest heat index readings up to 110. The Tropical Weather Outlook. For the North Atlantic, Caribbean Sea, and the Gulf of America, active systems, the National Hurricane Center is issuing advisories on Tropical Storm Bertha, located inland near the Louisiana-Texas border. Tropical cyclone formation is not expected during the next 7 days. 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The current time is 5:43 p.m. Central Daylight Time. The Austin NOAA Weather Radio Roundup, at 5 p.m. at Austin Bergstrom International, it was partly sunny. The temperature was 98, the dew point 70, the relative humidity was 40%, producing a heat index of 105, the wind northeast at 17 miles an hour gusting to 25, and the pressure was 29.84 inches and falling. At Camp Mabry, it was mostly sunny. The temperature was 97, the dew point 71, the relative humidity was 42%, producing a heat index of 104, the wind variable at 7 miles an hour, and the pressure was 29.87 inches and falling. Pflugerville mostly sunny 100. Taylor mostly sunny 99. Lago Vista sunny 96. Georgetown mostly sunny 99. San Marcos partly sunny 98. Burnett sunny 96. Junction sunny 97. San Antonio partly sunny 97. Corpus Christi light rain was falling 79. Houston heavy rain and fog were reported 79. Once again at Austin Bergstrom it was 98, and at Camp Mabry it was 97. Elsewhere across the state, College Station cloudy 93. Amarillo sunny 103. At Abilene. Dallas-Fort Worth mostly sunny 97. Your weather synopsis for South Central Texas. Hot today and continued dry for the most part, with highs in the upper 90s and up to 107 degrees in the southern part of the Rio Grande Plains. Elevated heat index values ranging 108 to 112 are forecast for today. Heat advisory in effect for all of South Central Texas through 8 p.m. this evening. Otherwise, Tropical Storm Bertha moves to the west and enters East Texas coast this afternoon or early this evening. Rain chances favoring the coastal plains through Friday. Dry and hot return for the weekend into next week. Your local forecast. Heat advisory remains in effect until 8 p.m. Central Daylight Time this evening. Tonight, partly cloudy this evening, then mostly cloudy with a chance of showers after midnight. Lows in the upper 70s. Northeast winds 10 to 15 miles per hour, becoming southeast 5 to 10 miles per hour after midnight. Gusts up to 30 miles per hour. Chance of rain 40%. Highest heat index readings up to 107 early this evening. Friday, partly cloudy in the morning, then clearing.
highs in the mid-90s. South winds 10 to 15 miles per hour with gusts up to 25 miles per hour. Highest heat index readings up to 105. Friday night, mostly clear. Lows in the mid-70s. South winds 10 to 15 miles per hour. Saturday, partly cloudy in the morning, then clearing. Highs in the mid-90s. South winds 5 to 10 miles per hour. Saturday night, mostly clear in the evening, then becoming partly cloudy. Lows in the mid-70s. South winds 5 to 10 miles per hour. Sunday, mostly sunny. Highs in the upper 90s. Highest heat index readings up to 105. Sunday night, clear. Lows in the mid-70s. Monday, mostly sunny. Highs in the upper 90s. Highest heat index readings up to 105. Monday night, clear. Lows in the mid-70s. Tuesday, mostly sunny. Highs in the upper 90s. Tuesday night, clear. Lows in the mid-70s. Wednesday through Thursday, mostly clear. Hot. Highs around 100. Lows in the upper 70s. Highest heat index readings up to 110. Heat advisory remains in effect until 8 p.m. Central Daylight Time this evening. What? Heat index values up to 112. Where? Rest of South Central Texas when? Until 8 p.m. Central Daylight Time this evening. Impacts. Hot temperatures and high humidity may cause heat illnesses. Drink plenty of fluids. Stay in an air-conditioned room. Stay out of the sun, and check up on relatives and neighbors. Take extra precautions when outside. Wear lightweight and loose-fitting clothing. Try to limit strenuous activities to early morning or evening. Take action when you see symptoms of heat exhaustion and heat stroke. Heat advisory remains in effect until 8 p.m. Central Daylight Time this evening. What? Heat index values up to 112. Where? Bastrop, Fayette, Lavaca, Lee, Travis, and Williamson counties. When? Until 8 p.m. Central Daylight Time this evening. Impacts. Hot temperatures and high humidity may cause heat illnesses. 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And check up on relatives and neighbors. Take extra precautions when outside. Wear lightweight and loose-fitting clothing. Try to limit strenuous activities to early morning or evening. Take action when you see symptoms of heat exhaustion and heat stroke. 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The current time is 5:50 p.m. Central Daylight Time. The Austin NOAA Weather Radio Roundup. At 5 p.m. at Austin Bergstrom International, it was partly sunny. The temperature was 98, the dew point 70, the relative humidity was 40%, producing a heat index of 105, the wind northeast at 17 miles an hour gusting to 25, and the pressure was 29.84 inches and falling. At Camp Mabry, it was mostly sunny. The temperature was 97, the dew point 71, the relative humidity was 42%, producing a heat index of 104, the wind variable at 7 miles an hour, and the pressure was 29.87 inches and falling. Pflugerville mostly sunny 100. Taylor mostly sunny 99. Lago Vista sunny 96. Georgetown mostly sunny 99. San Marcos partly sunny 98. Burnett sunny 96. Junction sunny 97. San Antonio partly sunny 97. Corpus Christi light rain was falling 79. Houston heavy rain and fog were reported 79. Once again at Austin Bergstrom it was 98, and at Camp Mabry it was 97. Elsewhere across the state, College Station cloudy 93. Amarillo sunny 103. At Abilene,

heat advisory in effect for all of South Central Texas through 8 p.m. this evening. Otherwise, Tropical Storm Bertha moves to the west and enters East Texas coast this afternoon or early this evening. Rain chances favoring the coastal plains through Friday. Dry and hot return for the weekend into next week. Heat advisory remains in effect until 8 p.m. Central Daylight Time this evening. What? Heat index values up to 112. Where? Rest of South Central Texas when? Until 8 p.m. Central Daylight Time this evening. Impacts. Hot temperatures and high humidity may cause heat illnesses. Drink plenty of fluids. Stay in an air-conditioned room. Stay out of the sun. And check up on relatives and neighbors. Take extra precautions when outside. Wear lightweight and loose-fitting clothing. Try to limit strenuous activities to early morning or evening. Take action when you see symptoms of heat exhaustion and heat stroke. Heat advisory remains in effect until 8 p.m. Central Daylight Time this evening. What? Heat index values up to 112. Where? Bastrop, Fayette, Lavaca, Lee, Travis, and Williamson counties. When? Until 8 p.m. Central Daylight Time this evening. Impacts. Hot temperatures and high humidity may cause heat illnesses. Drink plenty of fluids. Stay in an air-conditioned room. Stay out of the sun. And check up on relatives and neighbors. Take extra precautions when outside. Wear lightweight and loose-fitting clothing. Try to limit strenuous activities to early morning or evening. Take action when you see symptoms of heat exhaustion and heat stroke. Your local forecast. Heat advisory remains in effect until 8 p.m. Central Daylight Time this evening. Tonight, partly cloudy this evening, then mostly cloudy with a chance of showers after midnight. Lows in the upper 70s. Northeast winds 10 to 15 miles per hour, becoming southeast 5 to 10 miles per hour after midnight. Gusts up to 30 miles per hour. Chance of rain 40%. Highest heat index readings up to 107 early this evening. Friday, partly cloudy in the morning, then clearing. Highs in the mid-90s. South winds 10 to 15 miles per hour with gusts up to 25 miles per hour. Highest heat index readings up to 105. Friday night, mostly clear. Lows in the mid-70s. South winds 10 to 15 miles per hour. Saturday, partly cloudy in the morning, then clearing. Highs in the mid-90s. South winds 5 to 10 miles per hour. Saturday night, mostly clear in the evening, then becoming partly cloudy. Lows in the mid-70s. South winds 5 to 10 miles per hour. Sunday, mostly sunny. Highs in the upper 90s. Highest heat index readings up to 105. Sunday night, clear. Lows in the mid-70s. Monday, mostly sunny. Highs in the upper 90s. Highest heat index readings up to 105. Monday night, clear. Lows in the mid-70s. Tuesday, mostly sunny. Highs in the upper 90s. Tuesday night, clear. Lows in the mid-70s. Wednesday through Thursday, mostly clear. Hot. Highs around 100. Lows in the upper 70s. Highest heat index readings up to 110. The coastal waters forecast from Baffin Bay to Port Aransas out 20 nautical miles. Small craft should exercise caution. Tonight, south winds 15 to 20 knots with gusts up to 25 knots. Seas 3 to 4 feet, occasionally to 5 feet. Wave detail, south 4 feet at 5 seconds. Showers likely with a chance of thunderstorms this evening, then a chance of showers with a slight chance of thunderstorms after midnight. Friday, southeast winds 15 to 20 knots with gusts up to 25 knots. Seas around 4 feet, occasionally to 5 feet. Wave detail, southeast 4 feet at 6 seconds. Friday night, southeast winds 15 to 20 knots.

knots, diminishing to 10 to 15 knots after midnight. Seas 3 to 4 feet, occasionally to 5 feet. Wave detail, southeast 4 feet at 6 seconds. Saturday, southeast winds 10 to 15 knots with gusts up to 20 knots, diminishing to 5 to 10 knots in the afternoon. Seas 3 to 4 feet, occasionally to 5 feet. Wave detail, southeast 4 feet at 6 seconds. Saturday night, southeast winds 10 to 15 knots with gusts up to 20 knots. Seas around 3 feet. Wave detail, southeast 3 feet at 7 seconds. Sunday, south winds 5 to 10 knots. Seas 2 to 3 feet. Wave detail, southeast 3 feet at 6 seconds. Sunday night, south winds 10 to 15 knots with gusts up to 25 knots. Seas 2 to 3 feet. Monday, south winds 10 to 15 knots. Seas 2 to 3 feet. Monday night, south winds 15 to 20 knots. Seas 2 to 4 feet, occasionally to 5 feet. Tuesday, south winds 10 to 15 knots, becoming southeast 15 to 20 knots in the afternoon. Seas 2 to 3 feet. Tuesday night, south winds 15 to 20 knots. Seas around 3 feet. Winds and seas higher and near thunderstorms. 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The current time is 6:08 p.m. Central Daylight Time. Your weather synopsis for South Central Texas. Hot today and continued dry for the most part with highs in the upper 90s and up to 107 degrees in the southern part of the Rio Grande Plains. Elevated heat index values ranging 108 to 112 are forecast for today. Heat advisory in effect for all of South Central Texas through 8 p.m. this evening. Otherwise, Tropical Storm Bertha moves to the west and enters East Texas coast this afternoon or early this evening. Rain chances favoring the coastal plains through Friday. Dry and hot return for the weekend into next week. Your local forecast. Heat advisory remains in effect until 8 p.m. Central Daylight Time this evening. Tonight, partly cloudy this evening, then mostly cloudy with a chance of showers after midnight. Lows in the upper 70s. Northeast winds 10 to 15 miles per hour, becoming southeast 5 to 10 miles per hour after midnight. Gusts up to 30 miles per hour. Chance of rain 40%. Highest heat index readings up to 107 early this evening. Friday, partly cloudy in the morning, then clearing. Highs in the mid-90s. South winds 10 to 15 miles per hour with gusts up to 25 miles per hour. Highest heat index readings up to 105. Friday night, mostly clear. Lows in the mid-70s. South winds 10 to 15 miles per hour. Saturday, partly cloudy in the morning, then clearing. Highs in the mid-90s. South winds 5 to 10 miles per hour. Saturday night, mostly clear in the evening, then becoming partly cloudy. Lows in the mid-70s. South winds 5 to 10 miles per hour. Sunday, mostly sunny. Highs in the upper 90s. Highest heat index readings up to 105. Sunday night, clear. Lows in the mid-70s. Monday, mostly sunny. Highs in the upper 90s. Highest heat index readings up to 105. Monday night, clear. Lows in the mid-70s. Tuesday, mostly sunny. Highs in the upper 90s. Tuesday night, clear. Lows in the mid-70s. Wednesday through Thursday, mostly clear. Hot. Highs around 100. Lows in the upper 70s. Highest heat index readings up to 110. 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

times. Elevated heat index values ranging 108 to 112 are forecast for today. Heat advisory in effect for all of South Central Texas through 8 p.m. this evening. Otherwise, Tropical Storm Bertha moves to the west and enters East Texas coast this afternoon or early this evening. Rain chances favoring the coastal plains through Friday. Dry and hot return for the weekend into next week. 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The Austin NOAA Weather Radio Roundup, at 6 p.m. at Austin Bergstrom International, it was partly sunny. The temperature was 98, the dew point 72, the relative humidity was 42%, producing a heat index of 107, the wind east at 17 miles an hour gusting to 24, and the pressure was 29.84 inches and steady. At Camp Mabry, it was mostly sunny. The temperature was 96, the dew point 70, the relative humidity was 42%, producing a heat index of 102, the wind northeast at 7 miles an hour, and the pressure was 29.87 inches and steady. Pflugerville partly sunny 99. Taylor mostly sunny 97. Lago Vista sunny 96. Georgetown mostly sunny 99. San Marcos partly sunny 98. Burnett sunny 96. Junction sunny 97. San Antonio partly sunny 98. Corpus Christi cloudy 77. Houston a thunderstorm was reported 79. Once again at Austin Bergstrom it was 98, and at Camp Mabry it was 96. Elsewhere across the state, College Station partly sunny 92. Amarillo sunny 103. Abilene sunny 99. Dallas-Fort Worth mostly sunny 97. Your weather synopsis for South Central Texas. Hot today and continued dry for the most part with highs in the upper 90s and up to 107 degrees in the southern part of the Rio Grande Plains. Elevated heat index values ranging 108 to 112 are forecast for today. Heat advisory in effect for all of South Central Texas through 8 p.m. this evening. Otherwise, Tropical Storm Bertha moves to the west and enters East Texas coast this afternoon or early this evening. Rain chances favoring the coastal plains through Friday. Dry and hot return for the weekend into next week. Your local forecast. Heat advisory remains in effect until 8 p.m. Central Daylight Time this evening. Tonight, partly cloudy this evening, then mostly cloudy with a chance of showers after midnight. Lows in the upper 70s. Northeast winds 10 to 15 miles per hour, becoming southeast 5 to 10 miles per hour after midnight. Gusts up to 30 miles per hour. Chance of rain 40%. Highest heat index readings up to 107 early this evening. Friday, partly cloudy in the morning, then clearing. Highs in the mid-90s. South winds 10 to 15 miles per hour with gusts up to 25 miles per hour. Highest heat index readings up to 105. Friday night, mostly clear. Lows in the mid-70s. South winds 10 to 15 miles per hour. Saturday, partly cloudy in the morning, then clearing. Highs in the mid-90s. South winds 5 to 10 miles per hour. Saturday night, mostly clear in the evening, then becoming partly cloudy. Lows in the mid-70s. South winds 5 to 10 miles per hour. Sunday, mostly sunny. Highs in the upper 90s. Highest heat index readings up to 105. Sunday night, clear. Lows in the mid-70s. Monday, mostly sunny. Highs in the upper 90s. Highest heat index readings up to 105. Monday night, clear. Lows in the mid-70s. Tuesday, mostly sunny. Highs in the upper 90s. Tuesday night,

clear. Lows in the mid-70s. Wednesday through Thursday, mostly clear. Hot. Highs around 100. Lows in the upper 70s. Highest heat index readings up to 110. Heat advisory remains in effect until 8 p.m. Central Daylight Time this evening. What? Heat index values up to 112. Where? Rest of South Central Texas when? Until 8 p.m. Central Daylight Time this evening. Impacts. Hot temperatures and high humidity may cause heat illnesses. Drink plenty of fluids. Stay in an air-conditioned room. Stay out of the sun. And check up on relatives and neighbors. Take extra precautions when outside. Wear lightweight and loose-fitting clothing. Try to limit strenuous activities to early morning or evening. Take action when you see symptoms of heat exhaustion and heat stroke. Heat advisory remains in effect until 8 p.m. Central Daylight Time this evening. What? Heat index values up to 112. Where? Bastrop, Fayette, Lavaca, Lee, Travis, and Williamson counties. When? Until 8 p.m. Central Daylight Time this evening. Impacts. Hot temperatures and high humidity may cause heat illnesses. 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Stay in an air-conditioned room. Stay out of the sun. And check up on relatives and neighbors. Take extra precautions when outside. Wear lightweight and loose-fitting clothing. Try to limit strenuous activities to early morning or evening. Take action when you see symptoms of heat exhaustion and heat stroke. 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The current time is 6:19 p.m. Central Daylight Time. The Austin NOAA Weather Radio Roundup, at 6 p.m. at Austin Bergstrom International, it was partly sunny. The temperature was 98, the dew point 72, the relative humidity was 42%, producing a heat index of 107, the wind east at 17 miles an hour gusting to 24, and the pressure was 29.84 inches and steady. At Camp Mabry, it was mostly sunny. The temperature was 96, the dew point 70, the relative humidity was 42%, producing a heat index of 102. The wind northeast at 7 miles an hour and the pressure was 29.87 inches and steady. Pflugerville partly sunny 99. Taylor mostly sunny 97. Lago Vista sunny 96. Georgetown mostly sunny 99. San Marcos partly sunny 98. Burnett sunny 96. Junction sunny 97. San Antonio partly sunny 98. Corpus Christi, cloudy 77. Houston, a thunderstorm was reported 79. Once again at Austin Bergstrom, it was 98, and at Camp Mabry, it was 96. Elsewhere across the state, College Station, partly sunny 92. Amarillo, sunny 103. Abilene, sunny 99. Dallas, Fort Worth, mostly sunny 97. Your weather synopsis for South Central Texas. Hot today and continued dry for the most part with highs in the upper 90s and up to 107 degrees in the southern part of the Rio Grande Plains. Elevated heat index values ranging 108 to 112 are forecast for today. Heat advisory in effect for all of South Central Texas through 8 p.m. this evening. Otherwise, Tropical Storm Bertha moves to the west and enters East Texas coast this afternoon or early this evening. Rain chances favoring the coastal plains through Friday. Dry and hot return for the weekend into next week. Your local forecast. Heat advisory remains in effect until 8 p.m. Central Daylight Time this evening. Tonight, partly cloudy this evening, then mostly cloudy with a chance of showers after midnight. Lows in the upper 70s. Northeast winds 10 to 15 miles per hour. Becoming southeast 5 to 10 miles per hour after midnight. Gusts up to 30 miles per hour. Chance of rain 40%. Highest heat in

Index readings up to 107 early this evening. Friday, partly cloudy in the morning, then clearing. Highs in the mid-90s. South winds 10 to 15 miles per hour with gusts up to 25 miles per hour. Highest heat index readings up to 105. Friday night, mostly clear. Lows in the mid-70s. South winds 10 to 15 miles per hour. Saturday, partly cloudy in the morning, then clearing. Highs in the mid-90s. South winds 5 to 10 miles per hour. Saturday night, mostly clear in the evening, then becoming partly cloudy. Lows in the mid-70s. South winds 5 to 10 miles per hour. Sunday, mostly sunny. Highs in the upper 90s. Highest heat index readings up to 105. Sunday night, clear. Lows in the mid-70s. Monday, mostly sunny. Highs in the upper 90s. Highest heat index readings up to 105. Monday night, clear. Lows in the mid-70s. Tuesday, mostly sunny. Highs in the upper 90s. Tuesday night, clear. Lows in the mid-70s. Wednesday through Thursday, mostly clear. Hot. Highs around 100. Lows in the upper 70s. Highest heat index readings up to 110. 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The current time is 6:24 p.m. Central Daylight Time. The Austin NOAA Weather Radio Roundup. At 6 p.m. at Austin Bergstrom International, it was partly sunny. The temperature was 98, the dew point 72, the relative humidity was 42%, producing a heat index of 107, the wind east at 17 miles an hour gusting to 24, and the pressure was 29.84 inches and steady. At Camp Mabry, it was mostly sunny. The temperature was 96, the dew point 70, the relative humidity was 42%, producing a heat index of 102, the wind northeast at 7 miles an hour, and the pressure was 29.87 inches and steady. Pflugerville partly sunny 99. Taylor mostly sunny 97. Lago Vista sunny 96. Georgetown mostly sunny 99. San Marcos partly sunny 98. Burnett sunny 96. Junction sunny 97. San Antonio partly sunny 98. Corpus Christi cloudy 77. Houston a thunderstorm was reported 79. Once again at Austin Bergstrom it was 98, and at Camp Mabry it was 96. Elsewhere across the state, College Station partly sunny 92. Amarillo sunny 103. Abilene sunny 99. Dallas-Fort Worth mostly sunny 97. Your weather synopsis for South Central Texas. Hot today and continued dry for the most part with highs in the upper 90s and up to 107 degrees in the southern part of the Rio Grande Plains. Elevated heat index values ranging 108 to 112 are forecast for today. Heat advisory in effect for all of South Central Texas through 8 p.m. this evening. Otherwise, Tropical Storm Bertha moves to the west and enters East Texas coast this afternoon or early this evening. Rain chances favoring the coastal plains through Friday. Dry and hot return for the weekend into next week. Your local forecast. Heat advisory remains in effect until 8 p.m. Central Daylight Time this evening. Tonight, partly cloudy this evening, then mostly cloudy with a chance of showers after midnight. Lows in the upper 70s. Northeast winds 10 to 15 miles per hour, becoming southeast 5 to 10 miles per hour after midnight. Gusts up to 30 miles per hour. Chance of rain 40%. Highest heat index readings up to 107 early this evening. Friday, partly cloudy in the morning, then clearing. Highs in the mid-90s.
south winds

10 to 15 miles per hour with gusts up to 25 miles per hour. Highest heat index readings up to 105. Friday night, mostly clear. Lows in the mid-70s. South winds 10 to 15 miles per hour. Saturday, partly cloudy in the morning, then clearing. Highs in the mid-90s. South winds 5 to 10 miles per hour. Saturday night, mostly clear in the evening, then becoming partly cloudy. Lows in the mid-70s. South winds 5 to 10 miles per hour. Sunday, mostly sunny. Highs in the upper 90s. Highest heat index readings up to 105. Sunday night, clear. Lows in the mid-70s. Monday, mostly sunny. Highs in the upper 90s. Highest heat index readings up to 105. Monday night, clear. Lows in the mid-70s. Tuesday, mostly sunny. Highs in the upper 90s. Tuesday night, clear. Lows in the mid-70s. Wednesday through Thursday, mostly clear. Hot. Highs around 100. Lows in the upper 70s. Highest heat index readings up to 110. 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The current time is 6:29 p.m. Central Daylight Time. The Austin NOAA Weather Radio Roundup. At 6 p.m. at Austin Bergstrom International, it was partly sunny. The temperature was 98, the dew point 72, the relative humidity was 42%, producing a heat index of 107, the wind east at 17 miles an hour gusting to 24, and the pressure was 29.84 inches and steady. At Camp Mabry, it was mostly sunny. The temperature was 96, the dew point 70, the relative humidity was 42%, producing a heat index of 102, the wind northeast at 7 miles an hour, and the pressure was 29.87 inches and steady. Pflugerville partly sunny 99. Taylor mostly sunny 97. Lago Vista sunny 96. Georgetown mostly sunny 99. San Marcos partly sunny 98. Burnett sunny 96. Junction sunny 97. San Antonio partly sunny 98. Corpus Christi cloudy 77. Houston a thunderstorm was reported 79. Once again at Austin Bergstrom it was 98, and at Camp Mabry it was 96. Elsewhere across the state, College Station partly sunny 92. Amarillo sunny 103. Abilene sunny 99. Dallas-Fort Worth mostly sunny 97. Your weather synopsis for South Central Texas. Hot today and continued dry for the most part with highs in the upper 90s and up to 107 degrees in the southern part of the Rio Grande Plains. Elevated heat index values ranging 108 to 112 are forecast for today. Heat advisory in effect for all of South Central Texas through 8 p.m. this evening. Otherwise, Tropical Storm Bertha moves to the west and enters East Texas coast this afternoon or early this evening. Rain chances favoring the coastal plains through Friday. Dry and hot return for the weekend into next week. Your local forecast. Heat advisory remains in effect until 8 p.m. Central Daylight Time this evening. Tonight, partly cloudy this evening, then mostly cloudy with a chance of showers after midnight. Lows in the upper 70s. Northeast winds 10 to 15 miles per hour, becoming southeast 5 to 10 miles per hour after midnight. Gusts up to 30 miles per hour. Chance of rain 40%. Highest heat index readings up to 107 early this evening. Friday, partly cloudy in the morning, then clearing. Highs in the mid-90s. South winds 10 to 15 miles per hour with gusts up to 25 miles per hour. Highest heat index readings up to 105. Friday night, mostly clear.

lows in the mid-70s. South winds 10 to 15 miles per hour. Saturday, partly cloudy in the morning, then clearing. Highs in the mid-90s. South winds 5 to 10 miles per hour. Saturday night, mostly clear in the evening, then becoming partly cloudy. Lows in the mid-70s. South winds 5 to 10 miles per hour. Sunday, mostly sunny. Highs in the upper 90s. Highest heat index readings up to 105. Sunday night, clear. Lows in the mid-70s. Monday, highs in the upper 90s. Highest heat index readings up to 105. Sunday night, clear. Lows in the mid-70s. Monday, mostly sunny. Highs in the upper 90s. Highest heat index readings up to 105. Monday night, clear. Lows in the mid-70s. Tuesday, mostly sunny. Highs in the upper 90s. Tuesday night, clear. Lows in the mid-70s. Wednesday through Thursday, mostly clear. Hot. Highs around 100. Lows in the upper 70s. Highest heat index readings up to 110. Heat advisory remains in effect until 8 p.m. Central Daylight Time this evening. What? Heat index values up to 112. Where? Rest of South Central Texas when? Until 8 p.m. Central Daylight Time this evening. Impacts. Hot temperatures and high humidity may cause heat illnesses. Drink plenty of fluids. Stay in an air-conditioned room. Stay out of the sun. And check up on relatives and neighbors. Take extra precautions when outside. Wear lightweight and loose-fitting clothing. Try to limit strenuous activities to early morning or evening. Take action when you see symptoms of heat exhaustion and heat stroke. Heat advisory remains in effect until 8 p.m. Central Daylight Time this evening. What? Heat index values up to 112. Where? Bastrop, Fayette, Lavaca, Lee, Travis, and Williamson counties. When? Until 8 p.m. Central Daylight Time this evening. Impacts. Hot temperatures and high humidity may cause heat illnesses. Drink plenty of fluids. Stay in an air-conditioned room. Stay out of the sun. And check up on relatives and neighbors. Take extra precautions when outside. Wear lightweight and loose-fitting clothing. Try to limit strenuous activities to early morning or evening. Take action when you see symptoms of heat exhaustion and heat stroke. 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The current time is 6:35 p.m. Central Daylight Time. The Austin NOAA Weather Radio Roundup, at 6 p.m. at Austin Bergstrom International, it was partly sunny. The temperature was 98, the dew point 72, the relative humidity was 42%, producing a heat index of 107, the wind east at 17 miles an hour gusting to 24, and the pressure was 29.84 inches and steady. At Camp Mabry, it was mostly sunny. The temperature was 96, the dew point 70, the relative humidity was 42%, producing a heat index of 102. The wind northeast at 7 miles an hour and the pressure was 29.87 inches and steady. Pflugerville partly sunny 99. Taylor mostly sunny 97. Lago Vista sunny 96. Georgetown mostly sunny 99. San Marcos partly sunny 98. Burnett sunny 96. Junction sunny 97. San Antonio partly sunny 98. Corpus Christi, cloudy 77. Houston, a thunderstorm was reported 79. Once again at Austin Bergstrom, it was 98, and at Camp Mabry, it was 96. Elsewhere across the state, College Station, partly sunny 92. Amarillo, sunny 103. Abilene, sunny 99. Dallas, Fort Worth, most

sunny 97. The coastal waters forecast from Baffin Bay to Port Aransas out 20 nautical miles. Small craft should exercise caution. Tonight, south winds 15 to 20 knots with gusts up to 25 knots. Seas 3 to 4 feet, occasionally to 5 feet. Wave detail, south 4 feet at 5 seconds. Showers likely with a chance of thunderstorms this evening, then a chance of showers with a slight chance of thunderstorms after midnight. Friday, southeast winds 15 to 20 knots with gusts up to 25 knots. Seas around 4 feet, occasionally to 5 feet. Wave detail, southeast 4 feet at 6 seconds. Friday night, southeast winds 15 to 20 knots, diminishing to 10 to 15 knots after midnight. Seas 3 to 4 feet, occasionally to 5 feet. Wave detail, southeast 4 feet at 6 seconds. Saturday, southeast winds 10 to 15 knots with gusts up to 20 knots, diminishing to 5 to 10 knots in the afternoon. Seas 3 to 4 feet, occasionally to 5 feet. Wave detail, southeast 4 feet at 6 seconds. Saturday night, southeast winds 10 to 15 knots with gusts up to 20 knots. Seas around 3 feet. Wave detail, southeast 3 feet at 7 seconds. Sunday, south winds 5 to 10 knots. Seas 2 to 3 feet. Wave detail, southeast 3 feet at 6 seconds. Sunday night, south winds 10 to 15 knots with gusts up to 25 knots. Seas 2 to 3 feet. Monday, south winds 10 to 15 knots. Seas 2 to 3 feet. Monday night, south winds 15 to 20 knots. Seas 2 to 4 feet, occasionally to 5 feet. Tuesday, south winds 10 to 15 knots, becoming southeast 15 to 20 knots in the afternoon. Seas 2 to 3 feet. Tuesday night, south winds 15 to 20 knots. Seas around 3 feet. Winds and seas higher and near thunderstorms. Your weather synopsis for South Central Texas. Hot today and continued dry for the most part with highs in the upper 90s and up to 107 degrees in the southern part of the Rio Grande Plains. Elevated heat index values ranging 108 to 112 are forecast for today. Heat advisory in effect for all of South Central Texas through 8 p.m. this evening. Otherwise, Tropical Storm Bertha moves to the west and enters East Texas coast this afternoon or early this evening. Rain chances favoring the coastal plains through Friday. Dry and hot return for the weekend into next week. Your local forecast. Heat advisory remains in effect until 8 p.m. Central Daylight Time this evening. Tonight, partly cloudy this evening, then mostly cloudy with a chance of showers after midnight. Lows in the upper 70s. Northeast winds 10 to 15 miles per hour, becoming southeast 5 to 10 miles per hour after midnight. Gusts up to 30 miles per hour. Chance of rain 40%. Highest heat index readings up to 107 early this evening. Friday, partly cloudy in the morning, then clearing. Highs in the mid-90s. South winds 10 to 15 miles per hour with gusts up to 25 miles per hour. Highest heat index readings up to 105. Friday night, mostly clear. Lows in the mid-70s. South winds 10 to 15 miles per hour. Saturday, partly cloudy in the morning, then clearing. Highs in the mid-90s. South winds 5 to 10 miles per hour. Saturday night, mostly clear in the evening, then becoming partly cloudy. Lows in the mid-70s. South winds 5 to 10 miles per hour. Sunday, mostly sunny. Highs in the upper 90s. Highest heat index readings up to 105. Sunday night, clear. Lows in the mid-70s. Monday, mostly sunny. Highs in the upper 90s. Highest heat index readings up to 105. Monday night, clear. Lows in the mid-70s. Tuesday, mostly sunny.

Tuesday night, clear. Lows in the mid-70s. Wednesday through Thursday, mostly clear. Hot. Highs around 100. Lows in the upper 70s. Highest heat index readings up to 110. 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It was partly sunny. The temperature was 98, the dew point 72. The relative humidity was 42%, producing a heat index of 107. The wind east at 17 miles an hour gusting to 24, and the pressure was 29.84 inches and steady. At Camp Mabry, it was mostly sunny. The temperature was 96, the dew point 70. The relative humidity was 42%, producing a heat index of 102. The wind northeast at 7 miles an hour and the pressure was 29.87 inches and steady. Pflugerville partly sunny 99. Taylor mostly sunny 97. Lago Vista sunny 96. Georgetown mostly sunny 99. San Marcos partly sunny 98. Burnett sunny 96. Junction sunny 97. San Antonio partly sunny 98. Corpus Christi cloudy 77. Houston a thunderstorm was reported 79. Once again at Austin Bergstrom it was 98, and at Camp Mabry it was 96. Elsewhere across the state, College Station partly sunny 92. Amarillo sunny 103. Abilene sunny 99. Dallas-Fort Worth mostly sunny 97. Your weather synopsis for South Central Texas. Hot today and continued dry for the most part with highs in the upper 90s and up to 107 degrees in the southern part of the Rio Grande Plains. Elevated heat index values ranging 108 to 112 are forecast for today. Heat advisory in effect for all of South Central Texas through 8 p.m. this evening. Otherwise, Tropical Storm Bertha moves to the west and enters East Texas coast this afternoon or early this evening. Rain chances favoring the coastal plains through Friday. Dry and hot return for the weekend into next week. Your local forecast. Heat advisory remains in effect until 8 p.m. Central Daylight Time this evening. Tonight, partly cloudy this evening, then mostly cloudy with a chance of showers after midnight. Lows in the upper 70s. Northeast winds 10 to 15 miles per hour. Becoming southeast 5 to 10 miles per hour after midnight. Gusts up to 30 miles per hour. Chance of rain 40%. Highest heat index readings up to 107 early this evening. Friday, partly cloudy in the morning, then clearing. Highs in the mid-90s. South winds 10 to 15 miles per hour with gusts up to 25 miles per hour. Highest heat index readings up to 105. Friday night, mostly clear. Lows in the mid-70s. South winds 10 to 15 miles per hour. Saturday, partly cloudy in the morning, then clearing. Highs in the mid-90s. South winds 5 to 10 miles per hour. Saturday night, mostly clear in the evening, then becoming partly cloudy. Lows in the mid-70s. South winds 5 to 10 miles per hour. Sunday, mostly sunny. Highs in the upper 90s. Highest heat index readings up to 105. Sunday night, clear. Lows in the mid-70s. Monday, mostly sunny. Highs in the upper 90s. Highest heat index readings up to 105. Monday night, clear. Lows in the mid-70s. Tuesday, mostly sunny. Highs in the upper 90s. Tuesday night, clear. Lows in the mid-70s. Wednesday through Thursday, mostly clear. Hot.
highs around 100, lows in the upper 70s, highest heat index readings up to 110. Heat advisory remains in effect until 8 p.m. Central Daylight Time this evening. What? Heat index values up to 112. Where? Rest of South Central Texas when? Until 8 p.m. Central Daylight Time this evening. Impacts. Hot temperatures and high humidity may cause heat illnesses. Drink plenty of fluids. Stay in an air-conditioned room. Stay out of the sun. And check up on relatives and neighbors. Take extra precautions when outside. Wear lightweight and loose-fitting clothing. Try to limit strenuous activities to early morning or evening. Take action when you see symptoms of heat exhaustion and heat stroke. Heat advisory remains in effect until 8 p.m. Central Daylight Time this evening. What? Heat index values up to 112. Where? Bastrop, Fayette, Lavaca, Lee, Travis, and Williamson counties. When? Until 8 p.m. Central Daylight Time this evening. Impacts. Hot temperatures and high humidity may cause heat illnesses. Drink plenty of fluids. Stay in an air-conditioned room. Stay out of the sun. And check up on relatives and neighbors. Take extra precautions when outside. Wear lightweight and loose-fitting clothing. Try to limit strenuous activities to early morning or evening. Take action when you see symptoms of heat exhaustion and heat stroke. The Tropical Weather Outlook. For the North Atlantic, Caribbean Sea, and the Gulf of America, active systems, the National Hurricane Center is issuing advisories on recently downgraded Tropical Depression Bertha, located inland over southeastern Texas. Tropical cyclone formation is not expected during the next 7 days. 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The Austin NOAA Weather Radio Roundup, at 6 p.m. at Austin Bergstrom International, it was partly sunny. The temperature was 98, the dew point 72, the relative humidity was 42%, producing a heat index of 107, the wind east at 17 miles an hour gusting to 24, and the pressure was 29.84 inches and steady. At Camp Mabry, it was mostly sunny. The temperature was 96, the dew point 70, the relative humidity was 42%, producing a heat index of 102, the wind northeast at 7 miles an hour, and the pressure was 29.87 inches and steady. Pflugerville partly sunny 99. Taylor mostly sunny 97. Lago Vista sunny 96. Georgetown mostly sunny 99. San Marcos partly sunny 98. Burnett sunny 96. Junction sunny 97. San Antonio partly sunny 98. Corpus Christi cloudy 77. Houston a thunderstorm was reported 79. Once again at Austin Bergstrom it was 98, and at Camp Mabry it was 96. Elsewhere across the state, College Station partly sunny 92. Amarillo sunny 103. Abilene sunny 99. Dallas-Fort Worth mostly sunny 97. Your weather synopsis for South Central Texas. Hot today and continued dry for the most part with highs in the upper 90s and up to 107 degrees in the southern part of the Rio Grande Plains. Elevated heat index values ranging 108 to 112 are forecast for today. Heat advisory in effect for all of South Central Texas through 8 p.m. this evening. Otherwise, Tropical Storm Bertha moves to the west and enters East Texas coast this afternoon or early this evening. Rain chances favoring the coastal plains through Friday. Dry and hot return for the weekend into next week. Your local forecast. Heat advisory remains in effect until 8 p.m. Central Daylight Time this evening. Tonight, partly cloudy this evening, then mostly cloudy with a chance of showers after midnight. Lows in the upper 70s.

Northeast winds 10 to 15 miles per hour, becoming southeast 5 to 10 miles per hour after midnight. Gusts up to 30 miles per hour. Chance of rain 40%. Highest heat index readings up to 107 early this evening. Friday, partly cloudy in the morning, then clearing. Highs in the mid-90s. South winds 10 to 15 miles per hour with gusts up to 25 miles per hour. Highest heat index readings up to 105. Friday night, mostly clear. Lows in the mid-70s. South winds 10 to 15 miles per hour. Saturday, partly cloudy in the morning, then clearing. Highs in the mid-90s. South winds 5 to 10 miles per hour. Saturday night, mostly clear in the evening, then becoming partly cloudy. Lows in the mid-70s. South winds 5 to 10 miles per hour. Sunday, mostly sunny. Highs in the upper 90s. Highest heat index readings up to 105. Sunday night, clear. Lows in the mid-70s. Monday, mostly sunny. Highs in the upper 90s. Highest heat index readings up to 105. Monday night, clear. Lows in the mid-70s. Tuesday, mostly sunny. Highs in the upper 90s. Tuesday night, clear. Lows in the mid-70s. Wednesday through Thursday, mostly clear. Hot. Highs around 100. Lows in the upper 70s. Highest heat index readings up to 110. 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The Austin NOAA Weather Radio Roundup, at 6 p.m. at Austin Bergstrom International, it was partly sunny. The temperature was 98, the dew point 72, the relative humidity was 42%, producing a heat index of 107, the wind east at 17 miles an hour gusting to 24, and the pressure was 29.84 inches and steady. At Camp Mabry, it was mostly sunny. The temperature was 96, the dew point 70, the relative humidity was 42%, producing a heat index of 102. The wind northeast at 7 miles an hour and the pressure was 29.87 inches and steady. Pflugerville partly sunny 99. Taylor mostly sunny 97. Lago Vista sunny 96. Georgetown mostly sunny 99. San Marcos partly sunny 98. Burnett sunny 96. Junction sunny 97. San Antonio partly sunny 98. Corpus Christi, cloudy 77. Houston, a thunderstorm was reported 79. Once again at Austin Bergstrom, it was 98, and at Camp Mabry, it was 96. Elsewhere across the state, College Station, partly sunny 92. Amarillo, sunny 103. Abilene, sunny 99. Dallas, Fort Worth, mostly sunny 97. Your weather synopsis for South Central Texas. Hot today and continued dry for the most part with highs in the upper 90s and up to 107 degrees in the southern part of the Rio Grande Plains. Elevated heat index values ranging 108 to 112 are forecast for today. Heat advisory in effect for all of South Central Texas through 8 p.m. this evening. Otherwise, Tropical Storm Bertha moves to the west and enters East Texas coast this afternoon or early this evening. Rain chances favoring the coastal plains through Friday. Dry and hot return for the weekend into next week. Your local forecast. Heat advisory remains in effect until 8 p.m. Central Daylight Time this evening. Tonight, partly cloudy this evening, then mostly cloudy with a chance of showers after midnight. Lows in the upper 70s. Northeast winds 10 to 15 miles per hour. Becoming southeast 5 to 10 miles per hour after midnight. Gusts up to 30 miles per hour.
chance of rain 40%. Highest heat index readings up to 107 early this evening. Friday, partly cloudy in the morning, then clearing. Highs in the mid-90s. South winds 10 to 15 miles per hour with gusts up to 25 miles per hour. Highest heat index readings up to 105. Friday night, mostly clear. Lows in the mid-70s. South winds 10 to 15 miles per hour. Saturday, partly cloudy in the morning, then clearing. Highs in the mid-90s. South winds 5 to 10 miles per hour. Saturday night, mostly clear in the evening, then becoming partly cloudy. Lows in the mid-70s. South winds 5 to 10 miles per hour. Sunday, mostly sunny. Highs in the upper 90s. Highest heat index readings up to 105. Sunday night, clear. Lows in the mid-70s. Monday, mostly sunny. Highs in the upper 90s. Highest heat index readings up to 105. Monday night, clear. Lows in the mid-70s. Tuesday, mostly sunny. Highs in the upper 90s. Tuesday night, clear. Lows in the mid-70s. Wednesday through Thursday, mostly clear. Hot. Highs around 100. Lows in the upper 70s. Highest heat index readings up to 110. 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The Austin NOAA Weather Radio Roundup. At 6 p.m. at Austin Bergstrom International, it was partly sunny. The temperature was 98, the dew point 72, the relative humidity was 42%, producing a heat index of 107, the wind east at 17 miles an hour gusting to 24, and the pressure was 29.84 inches and steady. At Camp Mabry, it was mostly sunny. The temperature was 96, the dew point 72.